It was sunny, with a temperature of 91. It was partly sunny, with a temperature of 81 at Chicago, 82 at Dayton, 85 at Cincinnati, and 87 at Louisville. Once again, at Indianapolis it was 83 degrees with cloudy skies. The Indianapolis climate summary is of 7 p.m., July 20, 2026. So far today the high temperature has been 87 degrees. The normal high is 85. So far today the low temperature has been 67 degrees. The normal low is 67. No precipitation has fallen, which leaves the monthly total at 0.71 inches. This is 2.34 inches below the normal amount of 3.05 inches for July. The total precipitation for the year still stands at 26.53 inches, which is 0.20 inches above normal. No snow has fallen, which brings the monthly total to 0.0 inches. The total snowfall since July 1st still stands at 0.0 inches. The record high for tomorrow is 106, which occurred in 1934, and the record low is 46, which occurred in 1944. Sunset tonight is at 9:09 p.m. Sunrise tomorrow is at 6:35 a.m. Here is an air quality alert message for the following counties in Indiana: Bartholomew, Boone, Brown, Carroll, Clay, Clinton, Decatur, Delaware, Fountain, Hamilton, Hancock, Hendricks, Henry, Howard, Johnson, Madison, Monroe, Montgomery, Morgan, Olin, Park, Putnam, Randolph, Rush, Shelby, Sullivan, Tippecanoe, Tipton, Vermilion, Vigo, and Warren. The officials at the Indiana Department of Environmental Management have declared an Air Quality Action Day in effect until midnight Eastern Daylight Time tonight. An Air Quality Action Day for PM2.5 has been issued. Fine particulate levels are expected to be in the unhealthy for sensitive groups range. Active children and adults, and people with respiratory disease, such as asthma, should limit prolonged outdoor exposure. Here are some recommended actions that the public can take due to observed and forecasted high concentrations of PM2.5 values in the area. Recommendations are for the public to avoid or limit outdoor exposure to wildfire smoke, reduce or avoid exertion or heavy work outdoors, and keep windows and doors closed as much as possible. For additional information, please visit the item smog page at http://www.in.gov/item/air-monitoring/smogwatch/. Here is an air quality alert message for the following counties in Indiana: Bartholomew, Boone, Brown, Carroll, Clay, Clinton, Davies, Decatur, Delaware, Fountain, Greene, Hamilton, Hancock, Hendricks, Henry, Howard, Jackson, Jennings, Johnson, Knox, Lawrence, Madison, Martin, Monroe, Montgomery, Morgan, Owen, Park, Putnam, Randolph, Rush, Shelby, Sullivan, Tippecanoe, Tipton, Vermilion, Vigo, and Warren. The officials at the Indiana Department of Environmental Management have declared an Air Quality Action Day in effect until midnight Eastern Daylight Time tonight. An Air Quality Action Day for PM2.5 has been issued. Fine particulate levels are expected to be in the unhealthy for sensitive groups range. Active children and adults, and people with respiratory disease, such as asthma, should limit prolonged outdoor exposure. Here are some recommended actions that the public can take: walk, bike, carpool, or use public transportation. Avoid using the drive-through and combine errands into one trip. Avoid refueling your vehicle or using gasoline-powered lawn equipment until after 7 p.m. Turn off your engine when idling for more than 30 seconds. Conserve energy by turning off lights or setting the air conditioner to 75 degrees or above. For additional information, please visit the item smog page at http://www.in.gov/item/air-monitoring/smogwatch/. Here is an air quality alert message for the following county: Marion, Indiana. The officials at the Office of Sustainability for the City of Indianapolis have called for a no-zone action day in effect until midnight Eastern Daylight Time tonight. A no-zone action day means that a combination of high temperatures, light winds, and other factors are expected to produce conditions where high levels of ozone emissions may exceed federally mandated standards.

fine particulate levels are expected to be in the unhealthy for sensitive groups range. Active children and adults and people with respiratory disease, such as asthma, should limit prolonged outdoor exposure. Here are some recommended actions that the public can take: walk, bike, carpool, or use public transportation. Avoid using the drive-through and combine errands into one trip. Avoid refueling your vehicle or using gasoline-powered lawn equipment until after 7 p.m. Turn off your engine when idling for more than 30 seconds. Conserve energy by turning off lights or setting the air conditioner to 75 degrees or above. 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The Indianapolis Climate Summary is of 7 p.m., July 20th, 2026. So far today, the high temperature has been 87 degrees. The normal high is 85. So far today, the low temperature has been 67 degrees. The normal low is 67. No precipitation has fallen, which leaves the monthly total at 0.71 inches. This is 2.34 inches below the normal amount of 3.05 inches for July. The total precipitation for the year still stands at 26.53 inches, which is 0.20 inches above normal. The total snowfall for the month stands at 0.0 inches. The total snowfall since July 1st stands at 0.0 inches. The record high for tomorrow is 106, which occurred in 1934, and the record low is 46, which occurred in 1944. Sunset tonight is at 9:09 p.m. Sunrise tomorrow is at 6:35 a.m. This is NOAA All Hazards Radio KEC 74 in Indianapolis. And now a look at your forecast for Indianapolis and central Indiana. Tonight, partly cloudy through the late overnight, then mostly cloudy with showers with a chance of thunderstorms toward daybreak. Lows in the lower 70s. Southwest winds 5 to 10 miles an hour. Gusts up to 20 miles an hour toward daybreak. Chance of rain 80%. For Tuesday, partly cloudy with showers, likely with a chance of thunderstorms through early afternoon, then mostly sunny late in the afternoon. Humid with highs in the mid-80s. West winds 10 to 15 miles an hour with gusts up to 25 miles an hour. Chance of rain 70%. Tuesday night, partly cloudy through the late overnight, then clearing. Lows in the mid-60s. North winds 5 to 10 miles an hour. For Wednesday, partly cloudy. Not as warm with highs in the mid-70s. North winds 5 to 10 miles an hour. Gusts up to 20 miles an hour late in the afternoon. Once again, the forecast for tonight. Partly cloudy through the late overnight, then mostly cloudy with showers with a chance of thunderstorms toward daybreak. Lows in the lower 70s. Southwest winds 5 to 10 miles an hour. Gusts up to 20 miles an hour toward daybreak. Chance of rain 80%. The current time is 8:08 p.m. Eastern Daylight Time. Now here is the hazardous weather outlook for central Indiana. For the period through tonight, expect poor air quality due to PM 2.5, which could be unhealthy for sensitive groups. Thunderstorms are expected late tonight into early Tuesday morning. Some cells may produce damaging winds and heavy rain that could result in flooding. And now the extended outlook for the period Tuesday through Sunday. Thunderstorms are expected early Tuesday morning and again in the afternoon to evening hours, with the potential for severe weather. Damaging winds are the primary threat. Heavy rain producing flooding will also be an increasing concern. Spotter information statement: spotter activation may be needed late Monday night and Tuesday. Taking a look at the 3-7 day forecast for Indianapolis and central Indiana. Wednesday night, mostly clear. Lows in the mid-50s. North winds 5 to 10 miles an hour. For Thursday, sunny. Highs in the upper 70s. Thursday night through Friday night, partly cloudy. Lows around 60. Highs in the upper 70s. For Saturday and Saturday night, mostly clear.

Highs in the mid-80s. Lows in the mid-60s. Sunday, mostly sunny. Hot with highs around 90. For Sunday night, mostly clear with a slight chance of showers and thunderstorms. Lows around 70. Chance of rain 20%. Monday, mostly sunny through early afternoon, then partly cloudy with a chance of showers and thunderstorms late in the afternoon. Hot with highs around 90. Chance of rain 30%. The Indianapolis climate summary is of 7 p.m., July 20th, 2026. So far today the high temperature has been 87 degrees. The normal high is 85. So far today the low temperature has been 67 degrees. The normal low is 67. No precipitation has fallen, which leaves the monthly total at 0.71 inches. This is 2.34 inches below the normal amount of 3.05 inches for July. The total precipitation for the year still stands at 26.53 inches, which is 0.20 inches above normal. The total snowfall for the month stands at 0.0 inches. The total snowfall since July 1st stands at 0.0 inches. The record high for tomorrow is 106, which occurred in 1934, and the record low is 46, which occurred in 1944. Sunset tonight is at 9:09 p.m. Sunrise tomorrow is at 6:35 a.m. This is NOAA All Hazards Radio KEC 74 in Indianapolis. And now a look at your forecast for Indianapolis and central Indiana. Tonight, partly cloudy through the late overnight, then mostly cloudy with showers with a chance of thunderstorms toward daybreak. Lows in the lower 70s. Southwest winds 5 to 10 miles an hour. Gusts up to 20 miles an hour toward daybreak. Chance of rain 80%. For Tuesday, partly cloudy with showers likely with a chance of thunderstorms through early afternoon, then mostly sunny late in the afternoon. Humid with highs in the mid-80s. West winds 10 to 15 miles an hour with gusts up to 25 miles an hour. Chance of rain 70%. Tuesday night, partly cloudy through the late overnight, then clearing. Lows in the mid-60s. North winds 5 to 10 miles an hour. For Wednesday, partly cloudy. Not as warm with highs in the mid-70s. North winds 5 to 10 miles an hour. Gusts up to 20 miles an hour late in the afternoon. Once again, the forecast for tonight. Partly cloudy through the late overnight, then mostly cloudy with showers with a chance of thunderstorms toward daybreak. Lows in the lower 70s. Southwest winds 5 to 10 miles an hour. Gusts up to 20 miles an hour toward daybreak. Chance of rain 80%. Taking a look at the 3 through 7 day forecast for Indianapolis and central Indiana. Wednesday night, mostly clear. Lows in the mid-50s. North winds 5 to 10 miles an hour. For Thursday, sunny. Highs in the upper 70s. Thursday night through Friday night, partly cloudy. Lows around 60. Highs in the upper 70s. For Saturday and Saturday night, mostly clear. Highs in the mid-80s. Lows in the mid-60s. Sunday, mostly sunny. Hot with highs around 90. For Sunday night, mostly clear with a slight chance of showers and thunderstorms. Lows around 70. Chance of rain 20%. Monday, mostly sunny through early afternoon, then partly cloudy with a chance of showers and thunderstorms late in the afternoon. Hot with highs around 90. Chance of rain 30%. The 8 to 14 day outlook for Tuesday, July 28th through Monday, August 3rd, calls for temperatures to be above normal and precipitation to be below normal. Normal highs for the period are around 85 degrees, and normal lows are around 65. The normal precipitation total for the 7 days is between 0.80 and 0.85 inches. The ultraviolet index for Indianapolis on Tuesday will be 6. The Environmental Protection Agency categorizes an index of 6 as high exposure to ultraviolet radiation. At 8 p.m., at Indianapolis, it was partly sunny.
The temperature was 83 degrees, the dew point 66, and the relative humidity 56%. The wind was west at 8 miles an hour. The barometric pressure was 29.86 inches and rising. Around central Indiana, at Zionsville, it was mostly sunny, with a temperature of 80. It was partly sunny, with a temperature of 81 at Anderson, 82 at Muncie, 82 at Eagle Creek Airpark, and 81 at Shelbyville. Elsewhere across Indiana, at Fort Wayne, smoke was reported, with a temperature of 81. It was sunny, with a temperature of 78 at South Bend, and 79 at Lafayette. It was mostly sunny, with a temperature of 81 at Terre Haute, 80 at Bloomington, and 88 at Evansville. Just outside Indiana, at Champaign, smoke was reported, with a temperature of 79. At St. Louis, it was mostly sunny, with a temperature of 90. It was partly sunny, with a temperature of 81 at Dayton, 84 at Cincinnati, and 86 at Louisville. At Chicago, it was cloudy, with a temperature of 79. Once again, at Indianapolis, it was 83 degrees with partly sunny skies. The Indianapolis climate summary is of 7 p.m., July 20, 2026. So far today, the high temperature has been 87 degrees. The normal high is 85. So far today, the low temperature has been 67 degrees. The normal low is 67. No precipitation has fallen, which leaves the monthly total at 0.71 inches. This is 2.34 inches below the normal amount of 3.05 inches for July. The total precipitation for the year still stands at 26.53 inches, which is 0.20 inches above normal. The total snowfall for the month stands at 0.0 inches. The total snowfall since July 1st stands at 0.0 inches. The record high for tomorrow is 106, which occurred in 1934, and the record low is 46, which occurred in 1944. Sunset tonight is at 9:09 p.m. Sunrise tomorrow is at 6:35 a.m. This is NOAA All Hazards Radio KEC 74 in Indianapolis. And now a look at your forecast for Indianapolis and central Indiana. Tonight, partly cloudy through the late overnight, then mostly cloudy with showers with a chance of thunderstorms toward daybreak. Lows in the lower 70s. Southwest winds 5 to 10 miles an hour. Gusts up to 20 miles an hour toward daybreak. Chance of rain 80%. For Tuesday, partly cloudy with showers likely with a chance of thunderstorms through early afternoon, then mostly sunny late in the afternoon. Humid with highs in the mid-80s. West winds 10 to 15 miles an hour with gusts up to 25 miles an hour. Chance of rain 70%. Tuesday night, partly cloudy through the late overnight, then clearing. Lows in the mid-60s. North winds 5 to 10 miles an hour. For Wednesday, partly cloudy. Not as warm with highs in the mid-70s. North winds 5 to 10 miles an hour. Gusts up to 20 miles an hour late in the afternoon. Once again, the forecast for tonight. Partly cloudy through the late overnight, then mostly cloudy with showers with a chance of thunderstorms toward daybreak. Lows in the lower 70s. Southwest winds 5 to 10 miles an hour. Gusts up to 20 miles an hour toward daybreak. Chance of rain 80%. Taking a look at the 3-7 day forecast for Indianapolis and central Indiana. Wednesday night, mostly clear. Lows in the mid-50s. North winds 5 to 10 miles an hour. For Thursday, sunny. Highs in the upper 70s. Thursday night through Friday night, partly cloudy. Lows around 60. Highs in the upper 70s. For Saturday and Saturday night, mostly clear. Highs in the mid-80s. Lows in the mid-60s. Sunday, mostly sunny. Hot with highs around 90. For Sunday night, mostly clear with a slight chance of showers and thunderstorms. Lows around 70. Chance of rain 20%. Monday, mostly sunny through early afternoon, then partly cloudy with a chance of showers and thunderstorms late in the afternoon. Hot with highs around 90.
chance of rain.

the 8 to 14 day outlook for Tuesday, July 28th through Monday, August 3rd, calls for temperatures to be above normal and precipitation to be below normal. Normal highs for the period are around 85 degrees, and normal lows are around 65. The normal precipitation total for the 7 days is between 0.80 and 0.85 inches. The ultraviolet index for Indianapolis on Tuesday will be 6. The Environmental Protection Agency categorizes an index of 6 as high exposure to ultraviolet radiation. At 8 p.m. at Indianapolis, it was partly sunny. The temperature was 83 degrees, the dew point 66, and the relative humidity 56%. The wind was west at 8 miles an hour. The barometric pressure was 29.86 inches and rising. Around central Indiana, at Zionsville, it was mostly sunny, with a temperature of 80. It was partly sunny, with a temperature of 81 at Anderson, 82 at Muncie, 82 at Eagle Creek Airport, and 81 at Shelbyville. Elsewhere across Indiana, at Fort Wayne, smoke was reported, with a temperature of 81. It was sunny, with a temperature of 78 at South Bend, and 79 at Lafayette. It was mostly sunny, with a temperature of 81 at Terre Haute, 80 at Bloomington, and 88 at Evansville. Just outside Indiana, at Champaign, smoke was reported, with a temperature of 79. At St. Louis, it was mostly sunny, with a temperature of 90. It was partly sunny, with a temperature of 81 at Dayton, 84 at Cincinnati, and 86 at Louisville. At Chicago, it was cloudy, with a temperature of 79. Once again, at Indianapolis, it was 83 degrees with partly sunny skies. Here is an air quality alert message for the following counties in Indiana: Bartholomew, Boone, Brown, Carroll, Clay, Clinton, Decatur, Delaware, Fountain, Hamilton, Hancock, Hendricks, Henry, Howard, Johnson, Madison, Monroe, Montgomery, Morgan, Owen, Park, Putnam, Randolph, Rush, Shelby, Sullivan, Tippecanoe, Tipton, Vermilion, Vigo, and Warren. The officials at the Indiana Department of Environmental Management have declared an Air Quality Action Day in effect until midnight Eastern Daylight Time tonight. An Air Quality Action Day for PM2.5 has been issued. Fine particulate levels are expected to be in the unhealthy for sensitive groups range. Active children and adults, and people with respiratory disease, such as asthma, should limit prolonged outdoor exposure. Here are some recommended actions that the public can take due to observed and forecasted high concentrations of PM2.5 values in the area. Recommendations are for the public to avoid or limit outdoor exposure to wildfire smoke, reduce or avoid exertion or heavy work outdoors, and keep windows and doors closed as much as possible. 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Here is an air quality alert message for the following counties in Indiana: Bartholomew, Boone, Brown, Carroll, Clay, Clinton, Davies, Decatur, Delaware, Fountain, Greene, Hamilton, Hancock, Hendricks, Henry, Howard, Jackson, Jennings, Johnson, Knox, Lawrence, Madison, Martin, Monroe, Montgomery, Morgan, Owen, Park, Putnam, Randolph, Rush, Shelby, Sullivan, Tippecanoe, Tipton, Vermilion, Vigo, and Warren. The officials at the Indiana Department of Environmental Management have declared an Air Quality Action Day in effect until midnight Eastern Daylight Time tonight. An Air Quality Action Day for PM2.5 has been issued. Fine particulate levels are expected to be in the unhealthy for sensitive groups range. Active children and adults, and people with respiratory disease, such as asthma, should limit prolonged outdoor exposure. Here are some recommended actions that the public can take: walk, bike, carpool, or use public transportation. 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Avoid refueling your vehicle or using gasoline-powered lawn equipment until after 7 p.m. Turn off your engine when idling for more than 30 seconds. 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

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The current time is 8:26 p.m. Eastern Daylight Time. The Indianapolis climate summary is of 7 p.m., July 20th, 2026. So far today, the high temperature has been 87 degrees. The normal high is 85. So far today, the low temperature has been 67 degrees. The normal low is 67. No precipitation has fallen, which leaves the monthly total at 0.71 inches. This is 2.34 inches below the normal amount of 3.05 inches for July. The total precipitation for the year still stands at 26.53 inches, which is 0.20 inches above normal. The total snowfall for the month stands at 0.0 inches. The total snowfall since July 1st stands at 0.0 inches. The record high for tomorrow is 106, which occurred in 1934, and the record low is 46, which occurred in 1944. Sunset tonight is at 9:09 p.m. Sunrise tomorrow is at 6:35 a.m. This is NOAA All Hazards Radio KEC 74 in Indianapolis. And now a look at your forecast for Indianapolis and central Indiana. Tonight, partly cloudy through the late overnight, then mostly cloudy with showers with a chance of thunderstorms toward daybreak. Lows in the lower 70s. Southwest winds 5 to 10 miles an hour. Gusts up to 20 miles an hour toward daybreak. Chance of rain 80%. For Tuesday, partly cloudy with showers, likely with a chance of thunderstorms through early afternoon, then mostly sunny late in the afternoon. Humid with highs in the mid-80s. West winds 10 to 15 miles an hour with gusts up to 25 miles an hour. Chance of rain 70%. Tuesday night, partly cloudy through the late overnight, then clearing. Lows in the mid-60s. North winds 5 to 10 miles an hour. For Wednesday, partly cloudy. Not as warm with highs in the mid-70s. North winds 5 to 10 miles an hour. Gusts up to 20 miles an hour late in the afternoon. Once again, the forecast for tonight. Partly cloudy through the late overnight, then mostly cloudy with showers with a chance of thunderstorms toward daybreak. Lows in the lower 70s. Southwest winds 5 to 10 miles an hour. Gusts up to 20 miles an hour toward daybreak. Chance of rain 80%. Now here is the hazardous weather outlook for central Indiana. For the period through tonight, expect poor air quality due to PM2.5, which could be unhealthy for sensitive groups. Thunderstorms are expected late tonight into early Tuesday morning. Some cells may produce damaging winds and heavy rain that could result in flooding. And now the extended outlook for the period Tuesday through Sunday. Thunderstorms are expected early Tuesday morning and again in the afternoon to evening hours, with the potential for severe weather. Damaging winds are the primary threat. Heavy rain producing flooding will also be an increasing concern. Spotter information statement: spotter activation may be needed late Monday night and Tuesday. Taking a look at the 3 through 7 day forecast for Indianapolis and central Indiana. Wednesday night, mostly clear. Lows in the mid-50s. North winds 5 to 10 miles an hour. For Thursday, sunny. Highs in the upper 70s. Thursday night through Friday night, partly cloudy. Lows around 60. Highs in the upper 70s. For Saturday and Saturday night, mostly clear. Highs in the mid-80s. Lows in the mid-60s. Sunday, mostly sunny. Hot with highs around 90. For Sunday night, mostly clear with a slight chance of showers and thunderstorms. Lows around 70. Chance of rain 20%. Monday,

mostly sunny through early afternoon, then partly cloudy with a chance of showers and thunderstorms late in the afternoon. Hot with highs around 90. Chance of rain 30%. The 8 to 14 day outlook for Tuesday, July 28th through Monday, August 3rd, calls for temperatures to be above normal and precipitation to be below normal. Normal highs for the period are around 85 degrees, and normal lows are around 65. The normal precipitation total for the 7 days is between 0.80 and 0.85 inches. The ultraviolet index for Indianapolis on Tuesday will be 6. The Environmental Protection Agency categorizes an index of 6 as high exposure to ultraviolet radiation. At 8 p.m. at Indianapolis, it was partly sunny. The temperature was 83 degrees, the dew point 66, and the relative humidity 56%. The wind was west at 8 miles an hour. The barometric pressure was 29.86 inches and rising. Around central Indiana, at Zionsville, it was mostly sunny, with a temperature of 80. It was partly sunny, with a temperature of 81 at Anderson, 82 at Muncie, 82 at Eagle Creek Airpark, and 81 at Shelbyville. Elsewhere across Indiana, at Fort Wayne, smoke was reported, with a temperature of 81. It was sunny, with a temperature of 78 at South Bend, and 79 at Lafayette. It was mostly sunny, with a temperature of 81 at Terre Haute, 80 at Bloomington, and 88 at Evansville. Just outside Indiana, at Champaign, smoke was reported, with a temperature of 79. At St. Louis, it was mostly sunny, with a temperature of 90. It was partly sunny, with a temperature of 81 at Dayton, 84 at Cincinnati, and 86 at Louisville. At Chicago, it was cloudy, with a temperature of 81 at Dayton, 84 at Cincinnati, and 86 at Louisville. At Chicago, it was cloudy, with a temperature of 79. Once again, at Indianapolis, it was 83 degrees with partly sunny skies. The Indianapolis climate summary is of 7 p.m., July 20th, 2026. So far today, the high temperature has been 87 degrees. The normal high is 85. So far today, the low temperature has been 67 degrees. The normal low is 67. No precipitation has fallen, which leaves the monthly total at 0.71 inches. This is 2.34 inches below the normal amount of 3.05 inches for July. The total precipitation for the year still stands at 26.53 inches, which is 0.20 inches above normal. The total snowfall for the month stands at 0.0 inches. The total snowfall since July 1st stands at 0.0 inches. The record high for tomorrow is 106, which occurred in 1934, and the record low is 46, which occurred in 1944. Sunset tonight is at 9:09 p.m. Sunrise tomorrow is at 6:35 a.m. This is NOAA All Hazards Radio KEC 74 in Indianapolis. And now a look at your forecast for Indianapolis and central Indiana. Tonight, partly cloudy through the late overnight, then mostly cloudy with showers with a chance of thunderstorms toward daybreak. Lows in the lower 70s. Southwest winds 5 to 10 miles an hour. Gusts up to 20 miles an hour toward daybreak. Chance of rain 80%. For Tuesday, partly cloudy with showers likely with a chance of thunderstorms through early afternoon, then mostly sunny late in the afternoon. Humid with highs in the mid-80s. West winds 10 to 15 miles an hour with gusts up to 25 miles an hour. Chance of rain 70%. Tuesday night, partly cloudy through the late overnight, then clearing. Lows in the mid-60s. North winds 5 to 10 miles an hour. For Wednesday, partly cloudy. Not as warm with highs in the mid-70s. North winds 5 to 10 miles an hour. Gusts up to 20 miles an hour late in the afternoon. Once again, the forecast for tonight. Partly cloudy through the late overnight, then mostly cloudy with showers with a chance of thunderstorms toward daybreak. Lows in the lower 70s. Southwest winds 5 to 10 miles an hour. Gusts up to 20 miles an hour toward daybreak. Chance of rain 80%. Taking a look at the 3 through 7 day forecast.

Indianapolis and central Indiana. Wednesday night, mostly clear. Lows in the mid-50s. North winds 5 to 10 miles an hour. For Thursday, sunny. Highs in the upper 70s. Thursday night through Friday night, partly cloudy. Lows around 60. Highs in the upper 70s. For Saturday and Saturday night, mostly clear. Highs in the mid-80s. Lows in the mid-60s. Sunday, mostly sunny. Hot with highs around 90. For Sunday night, mostly clear with a slight chance of showers and thunderstorms. Lows around 70. Chance of rain 20%. Monday, mostly sunny through early afternoon, then partly cloudy with a chance of showers and thunderstorms late in the afternoon. Hot with highs around 90. Chance of rain 30%. The 8 to 14 day outlook for Tuesday, July 28th through Monday, August 3rd, calls for temperatures to be above normal and precipitation to be below normal. Normal highs for the period are around 85 degrees and normal lows are around 65. The normal precipitation total for the 7 days is between 0.80 and 0.85 inches. The ultraviolet index for Indianapolis on Tuesday will be 6. The Environmental Protection Agency categorizes an index of 6 as high exposure to ultraviolet radiation. At 8 p.m. at Indianapolis, it was partly sunny. The temperature was 83 degrees, the dew point 66, and the relative humidity 56%. The wind was west at 8 miles an hour. The barometric pressure was 29.86 inches and rising. Around central Indiana, at Zionsville, it was mostly sunny, with a temperature of 80. It was partly sunny, with a temperature of 81 at Anderson, 82 at Muncie, 82 at Eagle Creek Airpark, and 81 at Shelbyville. Elsewhere across Indiana, at Fort Wayne, smoke was reported, with a temperature of 81. It was sunny, with a temperature of 78 at South Bend, and 79 at Lafayette. It was mostly sunny, with a temperature of 81 at Terre Haute, 80 at Bloomington, and 88 at Evansville. Just outside Indiana, at Champaign, smoke was reported, with a temperature of 79. At St. Louis, it was mostly sunny, with a temperature of 90. It was partly sunny, with a temperature of 81 at Dayton, 84 at Cincinnati, and 86 at Louisville. At Chicago, it was cloudy, with a temperature of 79. Once again, at Indianapolis, it was 83 degrees with partly sunny skies. The current time is 8:38 p.m. Eastern Daylight Time. The Indianapolis climate summary is of 7 p.m., July 20th, 2026. So far today, the high temperature has been 87 degrees. The normal high is 85. So far today, the low temperature has been 67 degrees. The normal low is 67. No precipitation has fallen, which leaves the monthly total at 0.71 inches. This is 2.34 inches below the normal amount of 3.05 inches for July. The total precipitation for the year still stands at 26.53 inches, which is 0.20 inches above normal. The total snowfall for the month stands at 0.0 inches. The total snowfall since July 1st stands at 0.0 inches. The record high for tomorrow is 106, which occurred in 1934, and the record low is 46, which occurred in 1944. Sunset tonight is at 9:09 p.m. Sunrise tomorrow is at 6:35 a.m. This is NOAA All Hazards Radio KEC-74 in Indianapolis. And now a look at your forecast for Indianapolis and central Indiana. Tonight, partly cloudy through the late overnight, then mostly cloudy with showers with a chance of thunderstorms toward daybreak. Lows in the lower 70s. Southwest winds 5 to 10 miles an hour. Gusts up to 20 miles an hour toward daybreak. Chance of rain 80%. For Tuesday, partly cloudy with showers likely with a chance of thunderstorms through early afternoon, then mostly sunny late in the afternoon. Humid with highs in the mid-80s. West winds 10 to 15 miles an hour with gusts up to 25 miles an hour. Chance of rain 70%. Tuesday night,

Partly cloudy through the late overnight, then clearing. Lows in the mid-60s. North winds 5 to 10 miles an hour. For Wednesday, partly cloudy. Not as warm with highs in the mid-70s. North winds 5 to 10 miles an hour. Gusts up to 20 miles an hour late in the afternoon. Once again, the forecast for tonight. Partly cloudy through the late overnight, then mostly cloudy with showers with a chance of thunderstorms toward daybreak. Lows in the lower 70s. Southwest winds 5 to 10 miles an hour. Gusts up to 20 miles an hour toward daybreak. Chance of rain 80%. Here is an air quality alert message for the following counties in Indiana: Bartholomew, Boone, Brown, Carroll, Clay, Clinton, Decatur, Delaware, Fountain, Hamilton, Hancock, Hendricks, Henry, Howard, Johnson, Madison, Monroe, Montgomery, Morgan, Olin, Park, Putnam, Randolph, Rush, Shelby, Sullivan, Tippecanoe, Tipton, Vermilion, Vigo, and Warren. The officials at the Indiana Department of Environmental Management have declared an air quality action day in effect until midnight Eastern Daylight Time tonight. An air quality action day for PM2.5 has been issued. Fine particulate levels are expected to be in the unhealthy for sensitive groups range. Active children and adults and people with respiratory disease, such as asthma, should limit prolonged outdoor exposure. Here are some recommended actions that the public can take due to observed and forecasted high concentrations of PM2.5 values in the area. Recommendations are for the public to avoid or limit outdoor exposure to wildfire smoke, reduce or avoid exertion or heavy work outdoors, and keep windows and doors closed as much as possible. For additional information, please visit the item smog page at http://www.in.gov/item/air-monitoring/smogwatch/. Here is an air quality alert message for the following counties in Indiana: Bartholomew, Boone, Brown, Carroll, Clay, Clinton, Davies, Decatur, Delaware, Fountain, Greene, Hamilton, Hancock, Hendricks, Henry, Howard, Jackson, Jennings, Johnson, Knox, Lawrence, Madison, Martin, Monroe, Montgomery, Morgan, Owen, Park, Putnam, Randolph, Rush, Shelby, Sullivan, Tippecanoe, Tipton, Vermilion, Vigo, and Warren. The officials at the Indiana Department of Environmental Management have declared an air quality action day in effect until midnight Eastern Daylight Time tonight. An air quality action day for PM2.5 has been issued. Fine particulate levels are expected to be in the unhealthy for sensitive groups range. Active children and adults and people with respiratory disease, such as asthma, should limit prolonged outdoor exposure. Here are some recommended actions that the public can take: walk, bike, carpool, or use public transportation. Avoid using the drive-through and combine errands into one trip. Avoid refueling your vehicle or using gasoline-powered lawn equipment until after 7 p.m. Turn off your engine when idling for more than 30 seconds. Conserve energy by turning off lights or setting the air conditioner to 75 degrees or above. For additional information, please visit the item smog page at http://www.in.gov/item/air-monitoring/smogwatch/. Here is an air quality alert message for the following county: Marion, Indiana. The officials at the Office of Sustainability for the City of Indianapolis have called for a no-zone action day in effect until midnight Eastern Daylight Time tonight. A no-zone action day means that a combination of high temperatures, light winds, and other factors are expected to produce conditions where high levels of ozone emissions may exceed federally mandated standards. Fine particulate levels are expected to be in the unhealthy for sensitive groups range. Active children and adults and people with respiratory disease, such as asthma, should limit prolonged outdoor exposure. Here are some recommended actions that the public can take: walk, bike, carpool, or use public transportation. Avoid using the drive-through and combine errands into one trip. Avoid refueling your vehicle or using gasoline-powered lawn equipment until after 7 p.m. Turn off your engine when idling for more than 30 seconds. 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

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Taking a look at the 3-7 day forecast for Indianapolis and central Indiana. Wednesday night, mostly clear. Lows in the mid-50s. North winds 5 to 10 miles an hour. For Thursday, sunny. Highs in the upper 70s. Thursday night through Friday night, partly cloudy. Lows around 60. Highs in the upper 70s. For Saturday and Saturday night, mostly clear. Highs in the mid-80s. Lows in the mid-60s. Sunday, mostly sunny. Hot with highs around 90. For Sunday night, mostly clear with a slight chance of showers and thunderstorms. Lows around 70. Chance of rain 20%. Monday, mostly sunny through early afternoon, then partly cloudy with a chance of showers and thunderstorms late in the afternoon. Hot with highs around 90. Chance of rain 30%. The 8 to 14 day outlook for Tuesday, July 28th through Monday, August 3rd, calls for temperatures to be above normal and precipitation to be below normal. Normal highs for the period are around 85 degrees and normal lows are around 65. The normal precipitation total for the 7 days is between 0.80 and 0.85 inches. The ultraviolet index for Indianapolis on Tuesday will be 6. The Environmental Protection Agency categorizes an index of 6 as high exposure to ultraviolet radiation. At 8 p.m. at Indianapolis, it was partly sunny. The temperature was 83 degrees, the dew point 66, and the relative humidity 56%. The wind was west at 8 miles an hour. The barometric pressure was 29.86 inches and rising. Around central Indiana, at Zionsville, it was mostly sunny, with a temperature of 80. It was partly sunny, with a temperature of 81 at Anderson, 82 at Muncie, 82 at Eagle Creek Airpark, and 81 at Shelbyville. Elsewhere across Indiana, at Fort Wayne, smoke was reported, with a temperature of 81. It was sunny, with a temperature of 78 at South Bend, and 79 at Lafayette. It was mostly sunny, with a temperature of 81 at Terre Haute, 80 at Bloomington, and 88 at Evansville. Just outside Indiana, at Champaign, smoke was reported, with a temperature of 79. At St. Louis, it was mostly sunny, with a temperature of 90. It was partly sunny, with a temperature of 81 at Dayton, 84 at Cincinnati, and 86 at Louisville. At Chicago, it was cloudy, with a temperature of 79. Once again, at Indianapolis, it was 83 degrees with partly sunny skies. Now here is the hazardous weather outlook for central Indiana. For the period through tonight, expect poor air quality due to PM 2.5, which could be unhealthy for sensitive groups. Thunderstorms are expected late tonight into early Tuesday morning. Some cells may produce damaging winds and heavy rain that could result in flooding. And now the extended outlook for the period Tuesday through Sunday. Thunderstorms are expected early Tuesday morning and again in the afternoon to evening hours, with the potential for severe weather. Damaging winds are the primary threat. Heavy rain producing flooding will also be an increasing concern. Spotter information statement: spotter activation may be needed late Monday night and Tuesday. The Indianapolis climate summary is of 7 p.m., July 20, 2026. So far today, the high temperature has been 87 degrees. The normal high is 85. So far today, the low temperature has been 67 degrees. The normal low is 67. No precipitation has fallen, which leaves the monthly total at 0.71 inches. This is 2.34 inches below the normal amount of 3.05 inches for July. The total precipitation for the year still stands at 26.53 inches, which is 0.20 inches above normal. The total snowfall for the month stands at 0.0 inches. The total snowfall since July 1st stands at 0.0 inches. The record high for tomorrow is 106, which occurred in 1934, and the record low is 46.

6, which occurred in 1944. Sunset tonight is at 9:09 p.m. Sunrise tomorrow is at 6:35 a.m. This is NOAA All Hazards Radio KEC 74 in Indianapolis. And now a look at your forecast for Indianapolis and central Indiana. Tonight, partly cloudy through the late overnight, then mostly cloudy with showers with a chance of thunderstorms toward daybreak. Lows in the lower 70s. Southwest winds 5 to 10 miles an hour. Gusts up to 20 miles an hour toward daybreak. Chance of rain 80%. For Tuesday, partly cloudy with showers, likely with a chance of thunderstorms through early afternoon, then mostly sunny late in the afternoon. Humid with highs in the mid-80s. West winds 10 to 15 miles an hour with gusts up to 25 miles an hour. Chance of rain 70%. Tuesday night, partly cloudy through the late overnight, then clearing. Lows in the mid-60s. North winds 5 to 10 miles an hour. For Wednesday, partly cloudy. Not as warm with highs in the mid-70s. North winds 5 to 10 miles an hour. Gusts up to 20 miles an hour late in the afternoon. Once again, the forecast for tonight. Partly cloudy through the late overnight, then mostly cloudy with showers with a chance of thunderstorms toward daybreak. Lows in the lower 70s. Southwest winds 5 to 10 miles an hour. Gusts up to 20 miles an hour toward daybreak. Chance of rain 80%. Taking a look at the 3 through 7 day forecast for Indianapolis and central Indiana. Wednesday night, mostly clear. Lows in the mid-50s. North winds 5 to 10 miles an hour. For Thursday, sunny. Highs in the upper 70s. Thursday night through Friday night, partly cloudy. Lows around 60. Highs in the upper 70s. For Saturday and Saturday night, mostly clear. Highs in the mid-80s. Lows in the mid-60s. Sunday, mostly sunny. Hot with highs around 90. For Sunday night, mostly clear with a slight chance of showers and thunderstorms. Lows around 70. Chance of rain 20%. Monday, mostly sunny through early afternoon, then partly cloudy with a chance of showers and thunderstorms late in the afternoon. Hot with highs around 90. Chance of rain 30%. The current time is 8:53 p.m. Eastern Daylight Time. The 8 to 14 day outlook for Tuesday, July 28th through Monday, August 3rd, calls for temperatures to be above normal and precipitation to be below normal. Normal highs for the period are around 85 degrees and normal lows are around 65. The normal precipitation total for the 7 days is between 0.80 and 0.85 inches. The ultraviolet index for Indianapolis on Tuesday will be 6. The Environmental Protection Agency categorizes an index of 6 as high exposure to ultraviolet radiation. At 8 p.m. at Indianapolis, it was partly sunny. The temperature was 83 degrees, the dew point 66, and the relative humidity 56%. The wind was west at 8 miles an hour. The barometric pressure was 29.86 inches and rising. Around central Indiana, at Zionsville, it was mostly sunny, with a temperature of 80. It was partly sunny, with a temperature of 81 at Anderson, 82 at Muncie, 82 at Eagle Creek Airpark, and 81 at Shelbyville. Elsewhere across Indiana, at Fort Wayne, smoke was reported, with a temperature of 81. It was sunny, with a temperature of 78 at South Bend, and 79 at Lafayette. It was mostly sunny, with a temperature of 81 at Terre Haute, 80 at Bloomington, and 88 at Evansville. Just outside Indiana, at Champaign, smoke was reported, with a temperature of 79. At St. Louis, it was mostly sunny, with a temperature of 90. It was partly sunny, with a temperature of 81 at Dayton, 84 at Cincinnati, and 86 at Louisville. At Chicago, it was cloudy, with a temperature of 79. Once again, at Indianapolis it was 83 degrees with partly sunny skies. The Indianapolis climate summary is of 7 p.m., July 20th, 2026.
So far today, the high temperature has been 87 degrees. The normal high is 85. So far today, the low temperature has been 67 degrees. The normal low is 67. No precipitation has fallen, which leaves the monthly total at 0.71 inches. This is 2.34 inches below the normal amount of 3.05 inches for July. The total precipitation for the year still stands at 26.53 inches, which is 0.20 inches above normal. The total snowfall for the month stands at 0.0 inches. The total snowfall since July 1st stands at 0.0 inches. The record high for tomorrow is 106, which occurred in 1934, and the record low is 46, which occurred in 1944. Sunset tonight is at 9:09 p.m. Sunrise tomorrow is at 6:35 a.m. This is NOAA All Hazards Radio KEC 74 in Indianapolis. And now a look at your forecast for Indianapolis and central Indiana. Tonight, partly cloudy through the late overnight, then mostly cloudy with showers with a chance of thunderstorms toward daybreak. Lows in the lower 70s. Southwest winds 5 to 10 miles an hour. Gusts up to 20 miles an hour toward daybreak. Chance of rain 80%. For Tuesday, partly cloudy with showers, likely with a chance of thunderstorms through early afternoon, then mostly sunny late in the afternoon. Humid with highs in the mid-80s. West winds 10 to 15 miles an hour with gusts up to 25 miles an hour. Chance of rain 70%. Tuesday night, partly cloudy through the late overnight, then clearing. Lows in the mid-60s. North winds 5 to 10 miles an hour. For Wednesday, partly cloudy. Not as warm with highs in the mid-70s. North winds 5 to 10 miles an hour. Gusts up to 20 miles an hour late in the afternoon. Once again, the forecast for tonight. Partly cloudy through the late overnight, then mostly cloudy with showers with a chance of thunderstorms toward daybreak. Lows in the lower 70s. Southwest winds 5 to 10 miles an hour. Gusts up to 20 miles an hour toward daybreak. Chance of rain 80%. Taking a look at the 3 through 7 day forecast for Indianapolis and central Indiana. Wednesday night, mostly clear. Lows in the mid-50s. North winds 5 to 10 miles an hour. For Thursday, sunny. Highs in the upper 70s. Thursday night through Friday night, partly cloudy. Lows around 60. Highs in the upper 70s. For Saturday and Saturday night, mostly clear. Highs in the mid-80s. Lows in the mid-60s. Sunday, mostly sunny. Hot with highs around 90. For Sunday night, mostly clear with a slight chance of showers and thunderstorms. Lows around 70. Chance of rain 20%. Monday, mostly sunny through early afternoon, then partly cloudy with a chance of showers and thunderstorms late in the afternoon. Hot with highs around 90. Chance of rain 30%. The 8 to 14 day outlook for Tuesday, July 28th through Monday, August 3rd, calls for temperatures to be above normal and precipitation to be below normal. Normal highs for the period are around 85 degrees, and normal lows are around 65. The normal precipitation total for the 7 days is between 0.80 and 0.85 inches. The ultraviolet index for Indianapolis on Tuesday will be 6. The Environmental Protection Agency categorizes an index of 6 as high exposure to ultraviolet radiation. At 8 p.m. at Indianapolis, it was partly sunny. The temperature was 83 degrees, the dew point 66, and the relative humidity 56%. The wind was west at 8 miles an hour. The barometric pressure was 29.86 inches and rising. Around central Indiana, at Zionsville, it was mostly sunny, with a temperature of 80. It was partly sunny, with a temperature of 81 at Anderson, 82 at Muncie, 82 at Eagle Creek Airpark, and 81 at Shelbyville. Elsewhere across Indiana, at Fort Wayne, smoke was reported, with a temperature of 81.
It was sunny, with a temperature of 78 at South Bend and 79 at Lafayette.

is mostly sunny, with a temperature of 81 at Terre Haute, 80 at Bloomington, and 88 at Evansville. Just outside Indiana, at Champaign, smoke was reported, with a temperature of 79. At St. Louis, it was mostly sunny, with a temperature of 90. It was partly sunny, with a temperature of 81 at Dayton, 84 at Cincinnati, and 86 at Louisville. At Chicago, it was cloudy, with a temperature of 79. Once again, at Indianapolis, it was 83 degrees with partly sunny skies. Here is an air quality alert message for the following counties in Indiana: Bartholomew, Boone, Brown, Carroll, Clay, Clinton, Decatur, Delaware, Fountain, Hamilton, Hancock, Hendricks, Henry, Howard, Johnson, Madison, Monroe, Montgomery, Morgan, Owen, Park, Putnam, Randolph, Rush, Shelby, Sullivan, Tippecanoe, Tipton, Vermilion, Vigo, and Warren. The officials at the Indiana Department of Environmental Management have declared an Air Quality Action Day in effect until midnight Eastern Daylight Time tonight. An Air Quality Action Day for PM2.5 has been issued. Fine particulate levels are expected to be in the unhealthy for sensitive groups range. Active children and adults, and people with respiratory disease, such as asthma, should limit prolonged outdoor exposure. Here are some recommended actions that the public can take due to observed and forecasted high concentrations of PM2.5 values in the area. Recommendations are for the public to avoid or limit outdoor exposure to wildfire smoke, reduce or avoid exertion or heavy work outdoors, and keep windows and doors closed as much as possible. For additional information, please visit the item smog page at http://www.in.gov/item/air-monitoring/smogwatch/. Here is an air quality alert message for the following counties in Indiana: Bartholomew, Boone, Brown, Carroll, Clay, Clinton, Davies, Decatur, Delaware, Fountain, Greene, Hamilton, Hancock, Hendricks, Henry, Howard, Jackson, Jennings, Johnson, Knox, Lawrence, Madison, Martin, Monroe, Montgomery, Morgan, Owen, Park, Putnam, Randolph, Rush, Shelby, Sullivan, Tippecanoe, Tipton, Vermilion, Vigo, and Warren. The officials at the Indiana Department of Environmental Management have declared an Air Quality Action Day in effect until midnight Eastern Daylight Time tonight. An Air Quality Action Day for PM2.5 has been issued. Fine particulate levels are expected to be in the unhealthy for sensitive groups range. Active children and adults, and people with respiratory disease, such as asthma, should limit prolonged outdoor exposure. Here are some recommended actions that the public can take: walk, bike, carpool, or use public transportation. Avoid using the drive-through and combine errands into one trip. Avoid refueling your vehicle or using gasoline-powered lawn equipment until after 7 p.m. Turn off your engine when idling for more than 30 seconds. Conserve energy by turning off lights or setting the air conditioner to 75 degrees or above. For additional information, please visit the item smog page at http://www.in.gov/item/air-monitoring/smogwatch/. Here is an air quality alert message for the following county: Marion, Indiana. The officials at the Office of Sustainability for the City of Indianapolis have called for a no-zone action day in effect until midnight Eastern Daylight Time tonight. A no-zone action day means that a combination of high temperatures, light winds, and other factors are expected to produce conditions where high levels of ozone emissions may exceed federally mandated standards. Fine particulate levels are expected to be in the unhealthy for sensitive groups range. Active children and adults, and people with respiratory disease, such as asthma, should limit prolonged outdoor exposure. Here are some recommended actions that the public can take: walk, bike, carpool, or use public transportation. Avoid using the drive-through and combine errands into one trip. Avoid refueling your vehicle or using gasoline-powered lawn equipment until after 7 p.m. Turn off your engine when idling for more than 30 seconds. Conserve energy by turning off lights or setting the air conditioner to 75 degrees or above. For additional information, please visit the item smog page at http://www.in.gov.

of slash, item slash, air monitoring slash, smoke watch slash. The Indianapolis climate summary is of 7 p.m., July 20th, 2026. So far today the high temperature has been 87 degrees. The normal high is 85. So far today the low temperature has been 67 degrees. The normal low is 67. No precipitation has fallen, which leaves the monthly total at 0.71 inches. This is 2.34 inches below the normal amount of 3.05 inches for July. The total precipitation for the year still stands at 26.53 inches, which is 0.20 inches above normal. The total snowfall for the month stands at 0.0 inches. The total snowfall since July 1st stands at 0.0 inches. The record high for tomorrow is 106, which occurred in 1934, and the record low is 46, which occurred in 1944. Sunset tonight is at 9:09 p.m. Sunrise tomorrow is at 6:35 a.m. This is NOAA All Hazards Radio KEC 74 in Indianapolis. And now a look at your forecast for Indianapolis and central Indiana. Tonight, partly cloudy through the late overnight, then mostly cloudy with showers with a chance of thunderstorms toward daybreak. Lows in the lower 70s. Southwest winds 5 to 10 miles an hour. Gusts up to 20 miles an hour toward daybreak. Chance of rain 80%. For Tuesday, partly cloudy with showers likely with a chance of thunderstorms through early afternoon, then mostly sunny late in the afternoon. Humid with highs in the mid-80s. West winds 10 to 15 miles an hour with gusts up to 25 miles an hour. Chance of rain 70%. Tuesday night, partly cloudy through the late overnight, then clearing. Lows in the mid-60s. North winds 5 to 10 miles an hour. For Wednesday, partly cloudy. Not as warm with highs in the mid-70s. North winds 5 to 10 miles an hour. Gusts up to 20 miles an hour late in the afternoon. Once again, the forecast for tonight. Partly cloudy through the late overnight, then mostly cloudy with showers with a chance of thunderstorms toward daybreak. Lows in the lower 70s. Southwest winds 5 to 10 miles an hour. Gusts up to 20 miles an hour toward daybreak. Chance of rain 80%. The current time is 9:08 p.m. Eastern Daylight Time. Now here is the hazardous weather outlook for central Indiana. For the period through tonight, expect poor air quality due to PM 2.5, which could be unhealthy for sensitive groups. Thunderstorms are expected late tonight into early Tuesday morning. Some cells may produce damaging winds and heavy rain that could result in flooding. And now the extended outlook for the period Tuesday through Sunday. Thunderstorms are expected early Tuesday morning and again in the afternoon to evening hours, with the potential for severe weather. Damaging winds are the primary threat. Heavy rain producing flooding will also be an increasing concern. Spotter information statement. Spotter activation may be needed late Monday night and Tuesday. Taking a look at the 3-7 day forecast for Indianapolis and central Indiana. Wednesday night, mostly clear. Lows in the mid-50s. North winds 5 to 10 miles an hour. For Thursday, sunny. Highs in the upper 70s. Thursday night through Friday night, partly cloudy. Lows around 60. Highs in the upper 70s. For Saturday and Saturday night, mostly clear. Highs in the mid-80s. Lows in the mid-60s. Sunday, mostly sunny. Hot with highs around 90. For Sunday night, mostly clear with a slight chance of showers and thunderstorms. Lows around 70. Chance of rain 20%. Monday, mostly sunny through early afternoon, then partly cloudy with a chance of showers and thunderstorms late in the afternoon. Hot with highs around 90. Chance of rain 30%. The Indianapolis climate summary is of 7 p.m., July 20th, 2026. So far today the high temperature has been 87 degrees. The normal high is 85.
So far today, the low temperature has been

67 degrees. The normal low is 67. No precipitation has fallen, which leaves the monthly total at 0.71 inches. This is 2.34 inches below the normal amount of 3.05 inches for July. The total precipitation for the year still stands at 26.53 inches, which is 0.20 inches above normal. The total snowfall for the month stands at 0.0 inches. The total snowfall since July 1st stands at 0.0 inches. The record high for tomorrow is 106, which occurred in 1934, and the record low is 46, which occurred in 1944. Sunset tonight is at 9:09 p.m. Sunrise tomorrow is at 6:35 a.m. This is NOAA All Hazards Radio KEC 74 in Indianapolis. And now a look at your forecast for Indianapolis and central Indiana. Tonight, partly cloudy through the late overnight, then mostly cloudy with showers with a chance of thunderstorms toward daybreak. Lows in the lower 70s. Southwest winds 5 to 10 miles an hour. Gusts up to 20 miles an hour toward daybreak. Chance of rain 80%. For Tuesday, partly cloudy with showers, likely with a chance of thunderstorms through early afternoon, then mostly sunny late in the afternoon. Humid with highs in the mid-80s. West winds 10 to 15 miles an hour with gusts up to 25 miles an hour. Chance of rain 70%. Tuesday night, partly cloudy through the late overnight, then clearing. Lows in the mid-60s. North winds 5 to 10 miles an hour. For Wednesday, partly cloudy. Not as warm with highs in the mid-70s. North winds 5 to 10 miles an hour. Gusts up to 20 miles an hour late in the afternoon. Once again, the forecast for tonight. Partly cloudy through the late overnight, then mostly cloudy with showers with a chance of thunderstorms toward daybreak. Lows in the lower 70s. Southwest winds 5 to 10 miles an hour. Gusts up to 20 miles an hour toward daybreak. Chance of rain 80%. Taking a look at the 3 through 7 day forecast for Indianapolis and central Indiana. Wednesday night, mostly clear. Lows in the mid-50s. North winds 5 to 10 miles an hour. For Thursday, sunny. Highs in the upper 70s. Thursday night through Friday night, partly cloudy. Lows around 60. Highs in the upper 70s. For Saturday and Saturday night, mostly clear. Highs in the mid-80s. Lows in the mid-60s. Sunday, mostly sunny. Hot with highs around 90. For Sunday night, mostly clear with a slight chance of showers and thunderstorms. Lows around 70. Chance of rain 20%. Monday, mostly sunny through early afternoon, then partly cloudy with a chance of showers and thunderstorms late in the afternoon. Hot with highs around 90. Chance of rain 30%. The 8 to 14 day outlook for Tuesday, July 28th through Monday, August 3rd, calls for temperatures to be above normal and precipitation to be below normal. Normal highs for the period are around 85 degrees, and normal lows are around 65. The normal precipitation total for the 7 days is between 0.80 and 0.85 inches. The ultraviolet index for Indianapolis on Tuesday will be 6. The Environmental Protection Agency categorizes an index of 6 as high exposure to ultraviolet radiation. At 9 p.m. at Indianapolis, it was partly cloudy. The temperature was 79 degrees, the dew point 67, and the relative humidity 66%. The wind was southwest at 9 miles an hour. The barometric pressure was 29.85 inches and falling. Around central Indiana, at Zionsville, it was clear, with a temperature of 76. It was partly cloudy, with a temperature of 74 at Anderson, 78 at Muncie, 79 at Eagle Creek Airpark, and 77 at Shelbyville. Elsewhere across Indiana, at Fort Wayne, smoke was reported, with a temperature of 76. It was partly cloudy, with a temperature of 76 at Lafayette, 76 at Terre Haute, 78 at Bloomington, and 84 at Evansville. At South Bend, it was cloudy, with a

temperature of 77. Just outside Indiana, at Champaign, smoke was reported with a temperature of 75. At St. Louis, it was partly cloudy with a temperature of 89. It was mostly cloudy with a temperature of 78 at Dayton, 82 at Cincinnati, and 84 at Louisville. At Chicago, it was cloudy with a temperature of 79. Once again, at Indianapolis, it was 79 degrees with partly cloudy skies. The Indianapolis climate summary is of 7 p.m., July 20, 2026. So far today, the high temperature has been 87 degrees. The normal high is 85. So far today, the low temperature has been 67 degrees. The normal low is 67. No precipitation has fallen, which leaves the monthly total at 0.71 inches. This is 2.34 inches below the normal amount of 3.05 inches for July. The total precipitation for the year still stands at 26.53 inches, which is 0.20 inches above normal. The total snowfall for the month stands at 0.0 inches. The total snowfall since July 1st stands at 0.0 inches. The record high for tomorrow is 106, which occurred in 1934, and the record low is 46, which occurred in 1944. Sunset tonight is at 9:09 p.m. Sunrise tomorrow is at 6:35 a.m. This is NOAA All Hazards Radio KEC 74 in Indianapolis. And now a look at your forecast for Indianapolis and central Indiana. Tonight, partly cloudy through the late overnight, then mostly cloudy with showers with a chance of thunderstorms toward daybreak. Lows in the lower 70s. Southwest winds 5 to 10 miles an hour. Gusts up to 20 miles an hour toward daybreak. Chance of rain 80%. For Tuesday, partly cloudy with showers likely with a chance of thunderstorms through early afternoon, then mostly sunny late in the afternoon. Humid with highs in the mid-80s. West winds 10 to 15 miles an hour with gusts up to 25 miles an hour. Chance of rain 70%. Tuesday night, partly cloudy through the late overnight, then clearing. Lows in the mid-60s. North winds 5 to 10 miles an hour. For Wednesday, partly cloudy. Not as warm with highs in the mid-70s. North winds 5 to 10 miles an hour. Gusts up to 20 miles an hour late in the afternoon. Once again, the forecast for tonight. Partly cloudy through the late overnight, then mostly cloudy with showers with a chance of thunderstorms toward daybreak. Lows in the lower 70s. Southwest winds 5 to 10 miles an hour. Gusts up to 20 miles an hour toward daybreak. Chance of rain 80%. Taking a look at the 3 through 7 day forecast for Indianapolis and central Indiana. Wednesday night, mostly clear. Lows in the mid-50s. North winds 5 to 10 miles an hour. For Thursday, sunny. Highs in the upper 70s. Thursday night through Friday night, partly cloudy. Lows around 60. Highs in the upper 70s. For Saturday and Saturday night, mostly clear. Highs in the mid-80s. Lows in the mid-60s. Sunday, mostly sunny. Hot with highs around 90. For Sunday night, mostly clear with a slight chance of showers and thunderstorms. Lows around 70. Chance of rain 20%. Monday, mostly sunny through early afternoon, then partly cloudy with a chance of showers and thunderstorms late in the afternoon. Hot with highs around 90. Chance of rain 30%. The 8 to 14 day outlook for Tuesday, July 28th through Monday, August 3rd, calls for temperatures to be above normal and precipitation to be below normal. Normal highs for the period are around 85 degrees and normal lows are around 65. The normal precipitation total for the 7 days is between 0.80 and 0.85 inches. The ultraviolet index for Indianapolis on Tuesday will be 6. The Environmental Protection Agency categorizes an index of 6 as high exposure to ultraviolet radiation. At 9 p.m., at Indianapolis, it was partly cloudy. The temperature was 79 degrees, the dew point 6.

67, and the relative humidity 66%. The wind was southwest at 9 miles an hour. The barometric pressure was 29.85 inches and falling. Around central Indiana, at Zionsville, it was clear, with a temperature of 76. It was partly cloudy, with a temperature of 74 at Anderson, 78 at Muncie, 79 at Eagle Creek Airpark, and 77 at Shelbyville. Elsewhere across Indiana, at Fort Wayne, smoke was reported, with a temperature of 76. It was partly cloudy, with a temperature of 76 at Lafayette, 76 at Terre Haute, 78 at Bloomington, and 84 at Evansville. At South Bend, it was cloudy, with a temperature of 77. Just outside Indiana, at Champaign, smoke was reported, with a temperature of 75. At St. Louis, it was partly cloudy, with a temperature of 89. It was mostly cloudy, with a temperature of 78 at Dayton, 82 at Cincinnati, and 84 at Louisville. At Chicago, it was cloudy, with a temperature of 79. Once again, at Indianapolis, it was 79 degrees with partly cloudy skies. Here is an air quality alert message for the following counties in Indiana: Bartholomew, Boone, Brown, Carroll, Clay, Clinton, Decatur, Delaware, Fountain, Hamilton, Hancock, Hendricks, Henry, Howard, Johnson, Madison, Monroe, Montgomery, Morgan, Owen, Park, Putnam, Randolph, Rush, Shelby, Sullivan, Tippecanoe, Tipton, Vermilion, Vigo, and Warren. The officials at the Indiana Department of Environmental Management have declared an Air Quality Action Day in effect until midnight Eastern Daylight Time tonight. An Air Quality Action Day for PM2.5 has been issued. Fine particulate levels are expected to be in the unhealthy for sensitive groups range. Active children and adults, and people with respiratory disease, such as asthma, should limit prolonged outdoor exposure. Here are some recommended actions that the public can take due to observed and forecasted high concentrations of PM2.5 values in the area. Recommendations are for the public to avoid or limit outdoor exposure to wildfire smoke, reduce or avoid exertion or heavy work outdoors, and keep windows and doors closed as much as possible. For additional information, please visit the Item Smog page at http://www.in.gov/item/air-monitoring/smogwatch/. Here is an air quality alert message for the following counties in Indiana: Bartholomew, Boone, Brown, Carroll, Clay, Clinton, Davies, Decatur, Delaware, Fountain, Greene, Hamilton, Hancock, Hendricks, Henry, Howard, Jackson, Jennings, Johnson, Knox, Lawrence, Madison, Martin, Monroe, Montgomery, Morgan, Owen, Park, Putnam, Randolph, Rush, Shelby, Sullivan, Tippecanoe, Tipton, Vermilion, Vigo, and Warren. The officials at the Indiana Department of Environmental Management have declared an Air Quality Action Day in effect until midnight Eastern Daylight Time tonight. An Air Quality Action Day for PM2.5 has been issued. Fine particulate levels are expected to be in the unhealthy for sensitive groups range. Active children and adults, and people with respiratory disease, such as asthma, should limit prolonged outdoor exposure. Here are some recommended actions that the public can take: walk, bike, carpool, or use public transportation. Avoid using the drive-through and combine errands into one trip. Avoid refueling your vehicle or using gasoline-powered lawn equipment until after 7 p.m. Turn off your engine when idling for more than 30 seconds. 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For additional information, please visit the Item Smog page at http://www.in.gov/item/air-monitoring/smogwatch/. Here is an air quality alert message for the following county: Marion, Indiana. The officials at the Office of Sustainability for the City of Indianapolis have called for a no-zone action day in effect until midnight Eastern Daylight Time tonight. A no-zone action day means that a combination of high temperatures, light winds, and other factors are expected to produce conditions where high levels of ozone emissions may exceed federally mandated standards. Fine particulate levels are expected to be in the unhealthy for sensitive groups range. Active children

the Indianapolis climate summary as of 7 p.m., July 20th, 2026. So far today, the high temperature has been 87 degrees. The normal high is 85. So far today, the low temperature has been 67 degrees. The normal low is 67. No precipitation has fallen, which leaves the monthly total at 0.71 inches. This is 2.34 inches below the normal amount of 3.05 inches for July. The total precipitation for the year still stands at 26.53 inches, which is 0.20 inches above normal. The total snowfall for the month stands at 0.0 inches. The total snowfall since July 1st stands at 0.0 inches. The record high for tomorrow is 106, which occurred in 1934, and the record low is 46, which occurred in 1944. Sunset tonight is at 9:09 p.m. Sunrise tomorrow is at 6:35 a.m. Now here is the hazardous weather outlook for central Indiana. For the period through tonight, expect poor air quality due to PM2.5, which could be unhealthy for sensitive groups. Thunderstorms are expected late tonight into early Tuesday morning. Some cells may produce damaging winds and heavy rain that could result in flooding. And now the extended outlook for the period Tuesday through Sunday. Thunderstorms are expected early Tuesday morning and again in the afternoon to evening hours, with the potential for severe weather. Damaging winds are the primary threat. Heavy rain producing flooding will also be an increasing concern. Spotter information statement. Spotter activation may be needed late Monday night and Tuesday. This is NOAA All Hazards Radio KEC 74 in Indianapolis. And now a look at your forecast for Indianapolis and central Indiana. Tonight, partly cloudy through the late overnight, then mostly cloudy with showers with a chance of thunderstorms toward daybreak. Lows in the lower 70s. Southwest winds 5 to 10 miles an hour. Gusts up to 20 miles an hour toward daybreak. Chance of rain 80%. For Tuesday, partly cloudy with showers likely with a chance of thunderstorms through early afternoon, then mostly sunny late in the afternoon. Humid with highs in the mid-80s. West winds 10 to 15 miles an hour with gusts up to 25 miles an hour. Chance of rain 70%. Tuesday night, partly cloudy through the late overnight, then clearing. Lows in the mid-60s. North winds 5 to 10 miles an hour. For Wednesday, partly cloudy. Not as warm with highs in the mid-70s. North winds 5 to 10 miles an hour. Gusts up to 20 miles an hour late in the afternoon. Once again, the forecast for tonight. Partly cloudy through the late overnight, then mostly cloudy with showers with a chance of thunderstorms toward daybreak. Lows in the lower 70s. Southwest winds 5 to 10 miles an hour. Gusts up to 20 miles an hour toward daybreak. Chance of rain 80%. Taking a look at the 3 through 7 day forecast for Indianapolis and central Indiana. Wednesday night. Mostly clear. Lows in the mid-50s. North winds 5 to 10 miles an hour. For Thursday. Sunny. Highs in the upper 70s. Thursday night through Friday night. Partly cloudy. Lows around 60. Highs in the upper 70s. For Saturday and Saturday night. Mostly clear. Highs in the mid-80s. Lows in the mid-60s. Sunday. Mostly sunny. Hot with highs around 90. For Sunday night. Mostly clear with a slight chance of showers and thunderstorms. Lows around 70. Chance of rain 20%. Monday. Mostly sunny through early afternoon, then partly cloudy with a chance of showers and thunderstorms late in the afternoon. Hot with highs around 90. Chance of rain 30%. The 8 to 14 day outlook for Tuesday, July 28th through Monday, August 3rd, calls for temperatures to be above normal and precipitation to be below normal. Normal highs for the period are around 85 degrees, and normal lows are around 65. The normal precipitation total for the 7 days is between 0.80 and 0.85 inches. The ultraviolet index for

Annapolis on Tuesday will be 6. The Environmental Protection Agency categorizes an index of 6 as high exposure to ultraviolet radiation. At 9 p.m. at Indianapolis, it was partly cloudy. The temperature was 79 degrees, the dew point 67, and the relative humidity 66%. The wind was southwest at 9 miles an hour. The barometric pressure was 29.85 inches and falling. Around central Indiana, at Zionsville, it was clear, with a temperature of 76. It was partly cloudy, with a temperature of 74 at Anderson, 78 at Muncie, 79 at Eagle Creek Airpark, and 77 at Shelbyville. Elsewhere across Indiana, at Fort Wayne, smoke was reported, with a temperature of 76. It was partly cloudy, with a temperature of 76 at Lafayette, 76 at Terre Haute, 78 at Bloomington, and 84 at Evansville. At South Bend, it was cloudy, with a temperature of 77. Just outside Indiana, at Champaign, smoke was reported, with a temperature of 75. At St. Louis, it was partly cloudy, with a temperature of 89. It was mostly cloudy, with a temperature of 78 and temperature of 75. At St. Louis, it was partly cloudy, with a temperature of 89. It was mostly cloudy, with a temperature of 78 at Dayton, 82 at Cincinnati, and 84 at Louisville. At Chicago, it was cloudy, with a temperature of 79. Once again, at Indianapolis, it was 79 degrees with partly cloudy skies. This is NOAA All Hazards Radio KEC 74 in Indianapolis. And now a look at your forecast for Indianapolis and central Indiana. Tonight, partly cloudy through the late overnight, then mostly cloudy with showers with a chance of thunderstorms toward daybreak. Lows in the lower 70s. Southwest winds 5 to 10 miles an hour. Gusts up to 20 miles an hour toward daybreak. Chance of rain 80%. For Tuesday, partly cloudy with showers likely with a chance of thunderstorms through early afternoon, then mostly sunny late in the afternoon. Humid with highs in the mid-80s. West winds 10 to 15 miles an hour with gusts up to 25 miles an hour. Chance of rain 70%. Tuesday night, partly cloudy through the late overnight, then clearing. Lows in the mid-60s. North winds 5 to 10 miles an hour. For Wednesday, partly cloudy. Not as warm with highs in the mid-70s. North winds 5 to 10 miles an hour. Gusts up to 20 miles an hour late in the afternoon. Once again, the forecast for tonight. Partly cloudy through the late overnight, then mostly cloudy with showers with a chance of thunderstorms toward daybreak. Lows in the lower 70s. Southwest winds 5 to 10 miles an hour. Gusts up to 20 miles an hour toward daybreak. Chance of rain 80%. Taking a look at the 3-7 day forecast for Indianapolis and central Indiana. Wednesday night. Mostly clear. Lows in the mid-50s. North winds 5 to 10 miles an hour. For Thursday. Sunny. Highs in the upper 70s. Thursday night through Friday night. Partly cloudy. Lows around 60. Highs in the upper 70s. For Saturday and Saturday night. Mostly clear. Highs in the mid-80s. Lows in the mid-60s. Sunday. Mostly sunny. Hot with highs around 90. For Sunday night. Mostly clear with a slight chance of showers and thunderstorms. Lows around 70. Chance of rain 20%. Monday. Mostly sunny through early afternoon, then partly cloudy with a chance of showers and thunderstorms late in the afternoon. Hot with highs around 90. Chance of rain 30%. The 8 to 14 day outlook for Tuesday, July 28th through Monday, August 3rd, calls for temperatures to be above normal and precipitation to be below normal. Normal highs for the period are around 85 degrees, and normal lows are around 65. The normal precipitation total for the 7 days is between 0.80 and 0.85 inches. The ultraviolet index for Indianapolis on Tuesday will be 6. The Environmental Protection Agency categorizes an index of 6 as high exposure to ultraviolet radiation.

At 9 p.m. at Indianapolis, it was partly cloudy. The temperature was 79 degrees, the dew point 67, and the relative humidity 66%. The wind was southwest at 9 miles an hour. The barometric pressure was 29.85 inches and falling. Around central Indiana, at Zionsville, it was clear, with a temperature of 76. It was partly cloudy, with a temperature of 74 at Anderson, 78 at Muncie, 79 at Eagle Creek Airpark, and 77 at Shelbyville. Elsewhere across Indiana, at Fort Wayne, smoke was reported, with a temperature of 76. It was partly cloudy, with a temperature of 76 at Lafayette, 76 at Terre Haute, 78 at Bloomington, and 84 at Evansville. At South Bend, it was cloudy, with a temperature of 77. Just outside Indiana, at Champaign, smoke was reported, with a temperature of 75. At St. Louis, it was partly cloudy, with a temperature of 89. It was mostly cloudy, with a temperature of 78 at Dayton, 82 at Cincinnati, and 84 at Louisville. At Chicago, it was cloudy, with a temperature of 79. Once again, at Indianapolis, it was 79 degrees with partly cloudy skies. The current time is 9:38 p.m. Eastern Daylight Time. This is NOAA All Hazards Radio KEC 74 in Indianapolis. And now a look at your forecast for Indianapolis and central Indiana. Tonight, partly cloudy through the late overnight, then mostly cloudy with showers with a chance of thunderstorms toward daybreak. Lows in the lower 70s. Southwest winds 5 to 10 miles an hour. Gusts up to 20 miles an hour toward daybreak. Chance of rain 80%. For Tuesday, partly cloudy with showers likely with a chance of thunderstorms through early afternoon, then mostly sunny late in the afternoon. Humid with highs in the mid-80s. West winds 10 to 15 miles an hour with gusts up to 25 miles an hour. Chance of rain 70%. Tuesday night, partly cloudy through the late overnight, then clearing. Lows in the mid-60s. North winds 5 to 10 miles an hour. For Wednesday, partly cloudy. Not as warm with highs in the mid-70s. North winds 5 to 10 miles an hour. Gusts up to 20 miles an hour late in the afternoon. Once again, the forecast for tonight. Partly cloudy through the late overnight, then mostly cloudy with showers with a chance of thunderstorms toward daybreak. Lows in the lower 70s. Southwest winds 5 to 10 miles an hour. Gusts up to 20 miles an hour toward daybreak. Chance of rain 80%. Taking a look at the 3 through 7 day forecast for Indianapolis and central Indiana. Wednesday night. Mostly clear. Lows in the mid-50s. North winds 5 to 10 miles an hour. For Thursday. Sunny. Highs in the upper 70s. Thursday night through Friday night. Partly cloudy. Lows around 60. Highs in the upper 70s. For Saturday and Saturday night. Mostly clear. Highs in the mid-80s. Lows in the mid-60s. Sunday. Mostly sunny. Hot with highs around 90. For Sunday night. Mostly clear with a slight chance of showers and thunderstorms. Lows around 70. Chance of rain 20%. Monday. Mostly sunny through early afternoon, then partly cloudy with a chance of showers and thunderstorms late in the afternoon. Hot with highs around 90. Chance of rain 30%. The 8 to 14 day outlook for Tuesday, July 28th through Monday, August 3rd, calls for temperatures to be above normal and precipitation to be below normal. Normal highs for the period are around 85 degrees, and normal lows are around 65. The normal precipitation total for the 7 days is between 0.80 and 0.85 inches. Here is an air quality alert message for the following counties in Indiana: Bartholomew, Boone, Brown, Carroll, Clay, Clinton, Decatur, Delaware, Fountain, Hamilton, Hancock, Hendricks, Henry, Howard, Johnson, Madison, Monroe, Montgomery, Morgan, Owen, Park, Putnam, Randolph, Rush, Shelby, Sullivan, Tippecanoe, Tipton, Vermont.

Eagle and Warren. The officials at the Indiana Department of Environmental Management have declared an air quality action day in effect until midnight Eastern Daylight Time tonight. An air quality action day for PM2.5 has been issued. Fine particulate levels are expected to be in the unhealthy for sensitive groups range. Active children and adults and people with respiratory disease, such as asthma, should limit prolonged outdoor exposure. Here are some recommended actions that the public can take due to observed and forecasted high concentrations of PM2.5 values in the area. Recommendations are for the public to avoid or limit outdoor exposure to wildfire smoke, reduce or avoid exertion or heavy work outdoors, and keep windows and doors closed as much as possible. For additional information, please visit the item smog page at http://www.in.gov/item/air-monitoring/smogwatch/. Here is an air quality alert message for the following counties in Indiana: Bartholomew, Boone, Brown, Carroll, Clay, Clinton, Davies, Decatur, Delaware, Fountain, Greene, Hamilton, Hancock, Hendricks, Henry, Howard, Jackson, Jennings, Johnson, Knox, Lawrence, Madison, Martin, Monroe, Montgomery, Morgan, Owen, Park, Putnam, Randolph, Rush, Shelby, Sullivan, Tippecanoe, Tipton, Vermilion, Vigo, and Warren. The officials at the Indiana Department of Environmental Management have declared an air quality action day in effect until midnight Eastern Daylight Time tonight. An air quality action day for PM2.5 has been issued. Fine particulate levels are expected to be in the unhealthy for sensitive groups range. Active children and adults and people with respiratory disease, such as asthma, should limit prolonged outdoor exposure. Here are some recommended actions that the public can take: walk, bike, carpool, or use public transportation. Avoid using the drive-through and combine errands into one trip. Avoid refueling your vehicle or using gasoline-powered lawn equipment until after 7 p.m. Turn off your engine when idling for more than 30 seconds. 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For additional information, please visit the item smog page at http://www.in.gov/item/air-monitoring/smogwatch/. Here is an air quality alert message for the following county: Marion, Indiana. The officials at the Office of Sustainability for the City of Indianapolis have called for a no-zone action day in effect until midnight Eastern Daylight Time tonight. A no-zone action day means that a combination of high temperatures, light winds, and other factors are expected to produce conditions where high levels of ozone emissions may exceed federally mandated standards. Fine particulate levels are expected to be in the unhealthy for sensitive groups range. Active children and adults and people with respiratory disease, such as asthma, should limit prolonged outdoor exposure. Here are some recommended actions that the public can take: walk, bike, carpool, or use public transportation. Avoid using the drive-through and combine errands into one trip. Avoid refueling your vehicle or using gasoline-powered lawn equipment until after 7 p.m. Turn off your engine when idling for more than 30 seconds. Conserve energy by turning off lights or setting the air conditioner to 75 degrees or above. For additional information, please visit the item smog page at http://www.in.gov/item/air-monitoring/smogwatch/. The ultraviolet index for Indianapolis on Tuesday will be 6. The Environmental Protection Agency categorizes an index of 6 as high exposure to ultraviolet radiation. At 9 p.m. at Indianapolis, it was partly cloudy. The temperature was 79 degrees, the dew point 67, and the relative humidity 66%. The wind was southwest at 9 miles an hour. The barometric pressure was 29.85 inches and falling. Around central Indiana, at Zionsville, it was clear, with a temperature of 76. It was partly cloudy, with a temperature of 74 at Anderson, 78 at Muncie, 79 at Eagle Creek Air Park, and 77 at Shelbyville. Elsewhere across Indiana, at Fort Wayne, smoke was reported, with a temperature of 76.
It was partly cloudy, with a temperature of 76 at Lafayette, 76 at Terre Haute, 78 at Bloomington, and 84 at Evansville. At South Bend, it was cloudy, with a temperature of 77. Just outside Indiana, at Champaign, smoke was reported, with a temperature of 75. At St. Louis, it was partly cloudy, with a temperature of 89. It was mostly cloudy, with a temperature of 78 at Dayton, 82 at Cincinnati, and 84 at Louisville. At Chicago, it was cloudy, with a temperature of 79. Once again, at Indianapolis, it was 79 degrees with partly cloudy skies. This is NOAA All Hazards Radio KEC 74 in Indianapolis. And now a look at your forecast for Indianapolis and central Indiana. Tonight, partly cloudy through the late overnight, then mostly cloudy with showers with a chance of thunderstorms toward daybreak. Lows in the lower 70s. Southwest winds 5 to 10 miles an hour. Gusts up to 20 miles an hour toward daybreak. Chance of rain 80%. For Tuesday, partly cloudy with showers likely with a chance of thunderstorms through early afternoon, then mostly sunny late in the afternoon. Humid with highs in the mid-80s. West winds 10 to 15 miles an hour with gusts up to 25 miles an hour. Chance of rain 70%. Tuesday night, partly cloudy through the late overnight, then clearing. Lows in the mid-60s. North winds 5 to 10 miles an hour. For Wednesday, partly cloudy. Not as warm with highs in the mid-70s. North winds 5 to 10 miles an hour. Gusts up to 20 miles an hour late in the afternoon. Once again, the forecast for tonight. Partly cloudy through the late overnight, then mostly cloudy with showers with a chance of thunderstorms toward daybreak. Lows in the lower 70s. Southwest winds 5 to 10 miles an hour. Gusts up to 20 miles an hour toward daybreak. Chance of rain 80%. Now here is the hazardous weather outlook for central Indiana. For the period through tonight, expect poor air quality due to PM 2.5, which could be unhealthy for sensitive groups. Thunderstorms are expected late tonight into early Tuesday morning. Some cells may produce damaging winds and heavy rain that could result in flooding. And now the extended outlook for the period Tuesday through Sunday. Thunderstorms are expected early Tuesday morning and again in the afternoon to evening hours, with the potential for severe weather. Damaging winds are the primary threat. Heavy rain producing flooding will also be an increasing concern. Spotter information statement. Spotter activation may be needed late Monday night and Tuesday. Taking a look at the 3-7 day forecast for Indianapolis and central Indiana. Wednesday night, mostly clear. Lows in the mid-50s. North winds 5 to 10 miles an hour. For Thursday, sunny. Highs in the upper 70s. Thursday night through Friday night, partly cloudy. Lows around 60. Highs in the upper 70s. For Saturday and Saturday night, mostly clear. Highs in the mid-80s. Lows in the mid-60s. Sunday, mostly sunny. Hot with highs around 90. For Sunday night, mostly clear with a slight chance of showers and thunderstorms. Lows around 70. Chance of rain 20%. Monday, mostly sunny through early afternoon, then partly cloudy with a chance of showers and thunderstorms late in the afternoon. Hot with highs around 90. Chance of rain 30%. The 8-14 day outlook for Tuesday, July 28th through Monday, August 3rd, calls for temperatures to be above normal and precipitation to be below normal. Normal highs for the period are around 85 degrees, and normal lows are around 65. The normal precipitation total for the 7 days is between 0.80 and 0.85 inches. The ultraviolet index for Indianapolis on Tuesday will be 6. The Environmental Protection Agency categorizes an index of 6 as high exposure to ultraviolet radiation. At 9 p.m., at Indianapolis, it was partly cloudy. The temperature was 79 degrees, the dew point 67, and the relative humidity 66%. The wind was southwest.

at 76 at Terre Haute, 78 at Bloomington, and 84 at Evansville. At South Bend, it was cloudy, with a temperature of 77. Just outside Indiana, at Champaign, smoke was reported, with a temperature of 75. At St. Louis, it was partly cloudy, with a temperature of 89. It was mostly cloudy, with a temperature of 78 at Dayton, 82 at Cincinnati, and 84 at Louisville. At Chicago, it was cloudy, with a temperature of 79. Once again, at Indianapolis, it was 79 degrees with partly cloudy skies. Here is an air quality alert message for the following counties in Indiana: Bartholomew, Boone, Brown, Carroll, Clay, Clinton, Decatur, Delaware, Fountain, Hamilton, Hancock, Hendricks, Henry, Howard, Johnson, Madison, Monroe, Montgomery, Morgan, Olin, Park, Putnam, Randolph, Rush, Shelby, Sullivan, Tippecanoe, Tipton, Vermilion, Vigo, and Warren. The officials at the Indiana Department of Environmental Management have declared an Air Quality Action Day in effect until midnight Eastern Daylight Time tonight. An Air Quality Action Day for PM2.5 has been issued. Fine particulate levels are expected to be in the unhealthy for sensitive groups range. Active children and adults, and people with respiratory disease, such as asthma, should limit prolonged outdoor exposure. Here are some recommended actions that the public can take due to observed and forecasted high concentrations of PM2.5 values in the area. Recommendations are for the public to avoid or limit outdoor exposure to wildfire smoke, reduce or avoid exertion or heavy work outdoors, and keep windows and doors closed as much as possible. For additional information, please visit the item smog page at http://www.in.gov/item/air-monitoring/smogwatch/. Here is an air quality alert message for the following counties in Indiana: Bartholomew, Boone, Brown, Carroll, Clay, Clinton, Davies, Decatur, Delaware, Fountain, Greene, Hamilton, Hancock, Hendricks, Henry, Howard, Jackson, Jennings, Johnson, Knox, Lawrence, Madison, Martin, Monroe, Montgomery, Morgan, Olin, Park, Putnam, Randolph, Rush, Shelby, Sullivan, Tippecanoe, Tipton, Vermilion, Vigo, and Warren. The officials at the Indiana Department of Environmental Management have declared an Air Quality Action Day in effect until midnight Eastern Daylight Time tonight. An Air Quality Action Day for PM2.5 has been issued. Fine particulate levels are expected to be in the unhealthy for sensitive groups range. Active children and adults, and people with respiratory disease, such as asthma, should limit prolonged outdoor exposure. Here are some recommended actions that the public can take: walk, bike, carpool, or use public transportation. Avoid using the drive-through and combine errands into one trip. Avoid refueling your vehicle or using gasoline-powered lawn equipment until after 7 p.m. Turn off your engine when idling for more than 30 seconds. Conserve energy by turning off lights or setting the air conditioner to 75 degrees or above. For additional information, please visit the item smog page at http://www.in.gov/item/air-monitoring/smogwatch/. Here is an air quality alert message for the following county: Marion, Indiana. The officials at the Office of Sustainability for the City of Indianapolis have called for a no-zone action day in effect until midnight Eastern Daylight Time tonight. A no-zone action day means that a combination of high temperatures, light winds, and other factors are expected to produce conditions where high levels of ozone emissions may exceed federally mandated standards. Fine particulate levels are expected to be in the unhealthy for sensitive groups range. Active children and adults, and people with respiratory disease, such as asthma, should limit prolonged outdoor exposure. Here are some recommended actions that the public can take: walk, bike, carpool, or use public transportation. Avoid using the drive-through and combine errands into one trip. Avoid refueling your vehicle or using gasoline-powered lawn equipment until after 7 p.m. Turn off your engine when idling for more than 30 seconds. Conserve energy by turning off lights or setting the air conditioner to 75 degrees or above. For additional information, please visit the item smog page.

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And now a look at your forecast for Indianapolis and central Indiana. Rest of tonight. Partly cloudy through the late overnight, then mostly cloudy with numerous showers and scattered thunderstorms toward daybreak. Locally heavy rainfall possible toward daybreak. Lows in the lower 70s. Southwest winds 5 to 10 miles an hour. Gusts up to 20 miles an hour toward daybreak. Chance of rain 70%. For Tuesday. Partly cloudy with scattered showers and thunderstorms through early afternoon, then mostly sunny late in the afternoon. Humid with highs in the mid-80s. West winds 10 to 15 miles an hour with gusts up to 25 miles an hour. Chance of rain 50%. Tuesday night. Partly cloudy through the late overnight, then clearing. Lows in the mid-60s. North winds 5 to 10 miles an hour. For Wednesday. Partly cloudy. Not as warm with highs in the mid-70s. North winds 5 to 10 miles an hour. Gusts up to 20 miles an hour late in the afternoon. Once again, the forecast for rest of tonight. Partly cloudy through the late overnight, then mostly cloudy with numerous showers and scattered thunderstorms toward daybreak. Locally heavy rainfall possible toward daybreak. Lows in the lower 70s. Southwest winds 5 to 10 miles an hour. Gusts up to 20 miles an hour toward daybreak. Chance of rain 70%. The current time is 10:08 p.m. Eastern Daylight Time. Now here is the hazardous weather outlook for central Indiana. For the period through tonight, expect poor air quality due to PM 2.5, which could be unhealthy for sensitive groups. Thunderstorms are expected late tonight into early Tuesday morning. Some cells may produce damaging winds and heavy rain that could result in flooding. And now the extended outlook for the period Tuesday through Sunday. Thunderstorms are expected early Tuesday morning and again in the afternoon to evening hours, with the potential for severe weather. Damaging winds are the primary threat. Heavy rain producing flooding will also be an increasing concern. Spotter information statement. Spotter activation may be needed late Monday night and Tuesday. Taking a look at the 3-7 day forecast for Indianapolis and central Indiana. Wednesday night. Mostly clear. Lows in the mid-50s. North winds 5 to 10 miles an hour. For Thursday. Sunny. Highs in the upper 70s. Thursday night through Friday night. Partly cloudy. Lows around 60. Highs in the upper 70s. For Saturday and Saturday night. Mostly clear. Highs in the mid-80s. Lows in the mid-60s. Sunday. Mostly sunny. Hot with highs around 90. For Sunday night. Mostly clear with a slight chance of showers and thunderstorms. Lows around 70. Chance of rain 20%. Monday. Mostly sunny through early afternoon, then partly cloudy with a chance of showers and thunderstorms late in the afternoon. Hot with highs around 90. Chance of rain 30%. The 8-14 day outlook for Tuesday, July 28th through Monday, August 3rd, calls for temperatures to be above normal and precipitation to be below normal. Normal highs for the period are around 85 degrees, and normal lows are around 65. The normal precipitation total for the 7 days is between 0.80 and 0.85 inches. This is NOAA All Hazards Radio KEC 74 in Indianapolis. And now a look at your forecast for Indianapolis and central Indiana. Rest of tonight. Partly cloudy through the late overnight, then mostly cloudy with numerous showers and scattered thunderstorms toward daybreak. Locally heavy rainfall possible toward daybreak. Lows in the lower 70s. Southwest winds 5 to 10 miles an hour. Gusts up to 20 miles an hour toward daybreak. Chance of rain 70%. For Tuesday. Partly cloudy with scattered showers and thunderstorms through early afternoon, then mostly sunny late in the afternoon. Humid with highs in the mid

winds 10 to 15 miles an hour with gusts up to 25 miles an hour. Chance of rain 50%. Tuesday night. Partly cloudy through the late overnight, then clearing. Lows in the mid-60s. North winds 5 to 10 miles an hour. For Wednesday. Partly cloudy. Not as warm with highs in the mid-70s. North winds 5 to 10 miles an hour. Gusts up to 20 miles an hour late in the afternoon. Once again, the forecast for rest of tonight. Partly cloudy through the late overnight, then mostly cloudy with numerous showers and scattered thunderstorms toward daybreak. Locally heavy rainfall possible toward daybreak. Lows in the lower 70s. Southwest winds 5 to 10 miles an hour. Gusts up to 20 miles an hour toward daybreak. Chance of rain 70%. Taking a look at the 3 through 7 day forecast for Indianapolis and central Indiana. Wednesday night. Mostly clear. Lows in the mid-50s. North winds 5 to 10 miles an hour. For Thursday. Sunny. Highs in the upper 70s. Thursday night through Friday night. Partly cloudy. Lows around 60. Highs in the upper 70s. For Saturday and Saturday night. Mostly clear. Highs in the mid-80s. Lows in the mid-60s. Sunday. Mostly sunny. Hot with highs around 90. For Sunday night. Mostly clear with a slight chance of showers and thunderstorms. Lows around 70. Chance of rain 20%. Monday. Mostly sunny through early afternoon. Then partly cloudy with a chance of showers and thunderstorms late in the afternoon. Hot with highs around 90. Chance of rain 30%. The 8 to 14 day outlook for Tuesday, July 28th through Monday, August 3rd, calls for temperatures to be above normal and precipitation to be below normal. Normal highs for the period are around 85 degrees and normal lows are around 65. The normal precipitation total for the 7 days is between 0.80 and 0.85 inches. The ultraviolet index for Indianapolis on Tuesday will be 6. The Environmental Protection Agency categorizes an index of 6 as high exposure to ultraviolet radiation. At 10 p.m. at Indianapolis, it was cloudy. The temperature was 77 degrees, the dew point 66, and the relative humidity 68%. The wind was southwest at 6 miles an hour. The barometric pressure was 29.83 inches and falling. Around central Indiana, at Shelbyville, it was clear, with a temperature of 75. It was partly cloudy, with a temperature of 72 at Anderson, 77 at Muncie, and 78 at Eagle Creek Air Park. At Zionsville, it was mostly cloudy, with a temperature of 72. Elsewhere across Indiana, it was clear, with a temperature of 73 at Terre Haute, 73 at Bloomington, and 80 at Evansville. At Fort Wayne, it was mostly cloudy, with a temperature of 73. It was cloudy, with a temperature of 75 at South Bend, and 74 at Lafayette. Just outside Indiana, at Champaign, smoke was reported, with a temperature of 75. It was mostly cloudy, with a temperature of 78 at Dayton, 88 at St. Louis, 77 at Cincinnati, and 83 at Louisville. At Chicago, it was cloudy, with a temperature of 78. Once again, at Indianapolis, it was 77 degrees with cloudy skies. This is NOAA All Hazards Radio KEC 74 in Indianapolis. And now a look at your forecast for Indianapolis and central Indiana. Rest of tonight. Partly cloudy through the late overnight, then mostly cloudy with numerous showers and scattered thunderstorms toward daybreak. Locally heavy rainfall possible toward daybreak. Lows in the lower 70s. Southwest winds 5 to 10 miles an hour. Gusts up to 20 miles an hour toward daybreak. Chance of rain 70%. For Tuesday. Partly cloudy with scattered showers and thunderstorms through early afternoon, then mostly sunny late in the afternoon. Humid with highs in the mid-80s. West winds 10 to 15 miles an hour with gusts up to 25 miles an hour. Chance of rain 50%. Tuesday night. Partly cloudy through the late overnight.

then clearing. Lows in the mid-60s. North winds 5 to 10 miles an hour. For Wednesday, partly cloudy. Not as warm with highs in the mid-70s. North winds 5 to 10 miles an hour. Gusts up to 20 miles an hour late in the afternoon. Once again, the forecast for rest of tonight. Partly cloudy through the late overnight, then mostly cloudy with numerous showers and scattered thunderstorms toward daybreak. Locally heavy rainfall possible toward daybreak. Lows in the lower 70s. Southwest winds 5 to 10 miles an hour. Gusts up to 20 miles an hour toward daybreak. Chance of rain 70%. Taking a look at the 3 through 7 day forecast for Indianapolis and central Indiana. Wednesday night. Mostly clear. Lows in the mid-50s. North winds 5 to 10 miles an hour. For Thursday. Sunny. Highs in the upper 70s. Thursday night through Friday night. Partly cloudy. Lows around 60. Highs in the upper 70s. For Saturday and Saturday night. Mostly clear. Highs in the mid-80s. Lows in the mid-60s. Sunday. Mostly sunny. Hot with highs around 90. For Sunday night. Mostly clear with a slight chance of showers and thunderstorms. Lows around 70. Chance of rain 20%. Monday. Mostly sunny through early afternoon, then partly cloudy with a chance of showers and thunderstorms late in the afternoon. Hot with highs around 90. Chance of rain 30%. The 8 to 14 day outlook for Tuesday, July 28th through Monday, August 3rd, calls for temperatures to be above normal and precipitation to be below normal. Normal highs for the period are around 85 degrees, and normal lows are around 65. The normal precipitation total for the 7 days is between 0.80 and 0.85 inches. The ultraviolet index for Indianapolis on Tuesday will be 6. The Environmental Protection Agency categorizes an index of 6 as high exposure to ultraviolet radiation. At 10 p.m. at Indianapolis, it was cloudy. The temperature was 77 degrees, the dew point 66, and the relative humidity 68%. The wind was southwest at 6 miles an hour. The barometric pressure was 29.83 inches and falling. Around central Indiana, at Shelbyville, it was clear, with a temperature of 75. It was partly cloudy, with a temperature of 72 at Anderson, 77 at Muncie, and 78 at Eagle Creek Air Park. At Zionsville, it was mostly cloudy, with a temperature of 72. Elsewhere across Indiana, it was clear, with a temperature of 73 at Terre Haute, 73 at Bloomington, and 80 at Evansville. At Fort Wayne, it was mostly cloudy, with a temperature of 73. It was cloudy, with a temperature of 75 at South Bend, and 74 at Lafayette. Just outside Indiana, at Champaign, smoke was reported, with a temperature of 75. It was mostly cloudy, with a temperature of 78 at Dayton, 88 at St. Louis, 77 at Cincinnati, and 83 at Louisville. At Chicago, it was cloudy, with a temperature of 78. Once again, at Indianapolis, it was 77 degrees with cloudy skies. This is NOAA All Hazards Radio KEC 74 in Indianapolis. And now a look at your forecast for Indianapolis and central Indiana. Rest of tonight. Partly cloudy through the late overnight, then mostly cloudy with numerous showers and scattered thunderstorms toward daybreak. Locally heavy rainfall possible toward daybreak. Lows in the lower 70s. Southwest winds 5 to 10 miles an hour. Gusts up to 20 miles an hour toward daybreak. Chance of rain 70%. For Tuesday. Partly cloudy with scattered showers and thunderstorms through early afternoon, then mostly sunny late in the afternoon. Humid with highs in the mid-80s. West winds 10 to 15 miles an hour with gusts up to 25 miles an hour. Chance of rain 50%. Tuesday night. Partly cloudy through the late overnight, then clearing. Lows in the mid-60s. North winds 5 to 10 miles an hour. For Wednesday. Partly cloudy. Not as warm with highs in the mid-70s.

North winds 5 to 10 miles an hour. Gusts up to 20 miles an hour late in the afternoon. Once again, the forecast for rest of tonight. Partly cloudy through the late overnight, then mostly cloudy with numerous showers and scattered thunderstorms toward daybreak. Locally heavy rainfall possible toward daybreak. Lows in the lower 70s. Southwest winds 5 to 10 miles an hour. Gusts up to 20 miles an hour toward daybreak. Chance of rain 70%. Here is an air quality alert message for the following counties in Indiana: Bartholomew, Boone, Brown, Carroll, Clay, Clinton, Decatur, Delaware, Fountain, Hamilton, Hancock, Hendricks, Henry, Howard, Johnson, Madison, Monroe, Montgomery, Morgan, Owen, Park, Putnam, Randolph, Rush, Shelby, Sullivan, Tippecanoe, Tipton, Vermilion, Vigo, and Warren. The officials at the Indiana Department of Environmental Management have declared an Air Quality Action Day in effect until midnight Eastern Daylight Time tonight. An Air Quality Action Day for PM 2.5 has been issued. Fine particulate levels are expected to be in the unhealthy for sensitive groups range. Active children and adults, and people with respiratory disease, such as asthma, should limit prolonged outdoor exposure. Here are some recommended actions that the public can take due to observed and forecasted high concentrations of PM 2.5 values in the area. Recommendations are for the public to avoid or limit outdoor exposure to wildfire smoke, reduce or avoid exertion or heavy work outdoors, and keep windows and doors closed as much as possible. For additional information, please visit the item smog page at http://www.in.gov/item/air-monitoring/smogwatch/. Here is an air quality alert message for the following counties in Indiana: Bartholomew, Boone, Brown, Carroll, Clay, Clinton, Davies, Decatur, Delaware, Fountain, Greene, Hamilton, Hancock, Hendricks, Henry, Howard, Jackson, Jennings, Johnson, Knox, Lawrence, Madison, Martin, Monroe, Montgomery, Morgan, Owen, Park, Putnam, Randolph, Rush, Shelby, Sullivan, Tippecanoe, Tipton, Vermilion, Vigo, and Warren. The officials at the Indiana Department of Environmental Management have declared an Air Quality Action Day in effect until midnight Eastern Daylight Time tonight. An Air Quality Action Day for PM 2.5 has been issued. Fine particulate levels are expected to be in the unhealthy for sensitive groups range. Active children and adults, and people with respiratory disease, such as asthma, should limit prolonged outdoor exposure. Here are some recommended actions that the public can take: walk, bike, carpool, or use public transportation. Avoid using the drive-through and combine errands into one trip. Avoid refueling your vehicle or using gasoline-powered lawn equipment until after 7 p.m. Turn off your engine when idling for more than 30 seconds. 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For additional information, please visit the item smog page at http://www.in.gov/item/air-monitoring/smogwatch/. Here is an air quality alert message for the following county: Marion, Indiana. The officials at the Office of Sustainability for the City of Indianapolis have called for a no-zone action day in effect until midnight Eastern Daylight Time tonight. A no-zone action day means that a combination of high temperatures, light winds, and other factors are expected to produce conditions where high levels of ozone emissions may exceed federally mandated standards. Fine particulate levels are expected to be in the unhealthy for sensitive groups range. Active children and adults, and people with respiratory disease, such as asthma, should limit prolonged outdoor exposure. Here are some recommended actions that the public can take: walk, bike, carpool, or use public transportation. Avoid using the drive-thru and combine errands into one trip. Avoid refueling your vehicle or using gasoline-powered lawn equipment until after 7 p.m. Turn off your engine when idling for more than 30 seconds. Conserve energy by turning off lights or setting the air conditioner to 75 degrees or above. For additional information, please visit the item smog page at http://www.in.gov.

mostly clear with a slight chance of showers and thunderstorms. Lows around 70. Chance of rain 20%. Monday, mostly sunny through early afternoon, then partly cloudy with a chance of showers and thunderstorms late in the afternoon. Hot with highs around 90. Chance of rain 30%. Now here is the hazardous weather outlook for central Indiana. For the period through tonight, expect poor air quality due to PM 2.5, which could be unhealthy for sensitive groups. Thunderstorms are expected late tonight into early Tuesday morning. Some cells may produce damaging winds and heavy rain that could result in flooding. And now the extended outlook for the period Tuesday through Sunday. Thunderstorms are expected early Tuesday morning and again in the afternoon to evening hours, with the potential for severe weather. Damaging winds are the primary threat. Heavy rain producing flooding will also be an increasing concern. Spotter information statement. Spotter activation may be needed late Monday night and Tuesday. The 8 to 14 day outlook for Tuesday, July 28th through Monday, August 3rd, calls for temperatures to be above normal and precipitation to be below normal. Normal highs for the period are around 85 degrees and normal lows are around 65. The normal precipitation total for the 7 days is between 0.80 and 0.85 inches. The ultraviolet index for Indianapolis on Tuesday will be 6. The Environmental Protection Agency categorizes an index of 6 as high exposure to ultraviolet radiation. At 10 p.m. at Indianapolis, it was cloudy. The temperature was 77 degrees, the dew point 66, and the relative humidity 68%. The wind was southwest at 6 miles an hour. The barometric pressure was 29.83 inches and falling. Around central Indiana, at Shelbyville, it was clear, with a temperature of 75. It was partly cloudy, with a temperature of 72 at Anderson, 77 at Muncie, and 78 at Eagle Creek Air Park. At Zionsville, it was mostly cloudy, with a temperature of 72. Elsewhere across Indiana, it was clear, with a temperature of 73 at Terre Haute, 73 at Bloomington, and 80 at Evansville. At Fort Wayne, it was mostly cloudy, with a temperature of 73. It was cloudy, with a temperature of 75 at South Bend, and 74 at Lafayette. Just outside Indiana, at Champaign, smoke was reported, with a temperature of 75. It was mostly cloudy, with a temperature of 78 at Dayton, 88 at St. Louis, 77 at Cincinnati, and 83 at Louisville. At Chicago, it was cloudy, with a temperature of 78. Once again, at Indianapolis, it was 77 degrees with cloudy skies. This is NOAA All Hazards Radio KEC 74 in Indianapolis. And now a look at your forecast for Indianapolis and central Indiana. Rest of tonight. Partly cloudy through the late overnight, then mostly cloudy with numerous showers and scattered thunderstorms toward daybreak. Locally heavy rainfall possible toward daybreak. Lows in the lower 70s. Southwest winds 5 to 10 miles an hour. Gusts up to 20 miles an hour toward daybreak. Chance of rain 70%. For Tuesday. Partly cloudy with scattered showers and thunderstorms through early afternoon, then mostly sunny late in the afternoon. Humid with highs in the mid-80s. West winds 10 to 15 miles an hour with gusts up to 25 miles an hour. Chance of rain 50%. Tuesday night. Partly cloudy through the late overnight, then clearing. Lows in the mid-60s. North winds 5 to 10 miles an hour. For Wednesday. Partly cloudy. Not as warm with highs in the mid-70s. North winds 5 to 10 miles an hour. Gusts up to 20 miles an hour late in the afternoon. Once again, the forecast for rest of tonight. Partly cloudy through the late overnight, then mostly cloudy with numerous showers and scattered thunderstorms toward daybreak. Locally heavy rainfall possible toward daybreak. Lows in the lower 70s. Southwest winds 5 to 10 miles an hour. Gusts up to 20 miles an hour toward daybreak. Chance of rain 70%. Taking a look at the 3 through 7 day forecast for Indianapolis and central Indiana. Wednesday night. Mostly

clear. Lows in the mid-50s. North winds 5 to 10 miles an hour. For Thursday, sunny. Highs in the upper 70s. Thursday night through Friday night, partly cloudy. Lows around 60. Highs in the upper 70s. For Saturday and Saturday night, mostly clear. Highs in the mid-80s. Lows in the mid-60s. Sunday, mostly sunny. Hot with highs around 90. For Sunday night, mostly clear with a slight chance of showers and thunderstorms. Lows in the mid-60s. Sunday, mostly sunny. Hot with highs around 90. For Sunday night, mostly clear with a slight chance of showers and thunderstorms. Lows around 70. Chance of rain 20%. Monday, mostly sunny through early afternoon, then partly cloudy with a chance of showers and thunderstorms late in the afternoon. Hot with highs around 90. Chance of rain 30%. The 8 to 14 day outlook for Tuesday, July 28th through Monday, August 3rd, calls for temperatures to be above normal and precipitation to be below normal. Normal highs for the period are around 85 degrees and normal lows are around 65. The normal precipitation total for the 7 days is between 0.80 and 0.85 inches. The ultraviolet index for Indianapolis on Tuesday will be 6. The Environmental Protection Agency categorizes an index of 6 as high exposure to ultraviolet radiation. At 10 p.m. at Indianapolis, it was cloudy. The temperature was 77 degrees, the dew point 66, and the relative humidity 68%. The wind was southwest at 6 miles an hour. The barometric pressure was 29.83 inches and falling. Around central Indiana, at Shelbyville, it was clear, with a temperature of 75. It was partly cloudy, with a temperature of 72 at Anderson, 77 at Muncie, and 78 at Eagle Creek Air Park. At Zionsville, it was mostly cloudy, with a temperature of 72. Elsewhere across Indiana, it was clear, with a temperature of 73 at Terre Haute, 73 at Bloomington, and 80 at Evansville. At Fort Wayne, it was mostly cloudy, with a temperature of 73. It was cloudy, with a temperature of 75 at South Bend, and 74 at Lafayette. Just outside Indiana, at Champaign, smoke was reported, with a temperature of 75. It was mostly cloudy, with a temperature of 78 at Dayton, 88 at St. Louis, 77 at Cincinnati, and 83 at Louisville. At Chicago, it was cloudy, with a temperature of 78. Once again, at Indianapolis, it was 77 degrees with cloudy skies. This is NOAA All Hazards Radio KEC 74 in Indianapolis. And now a look at your forecast for Indianapolis and central Indiana. Rest of tonight. Partly cloudy through the late overnight, then mostly cloudy with numerous showers and scattered thunderstorms toward daybreak. Locally heavy rainfall possible toward daybreak. Lows in the lower 70s. Southwest winds 5 to 10 miles an hour. Gusts up to 20 miles an hour toward daybreak. Chance of rain 70%. For Tuesday, partly cloudy with scattered showers and thunderstorms through early afternoon, then mostly sunny late in the afternoon. Humid with highs in the mid-80s. West winds 10 to 15 miles an hour with gusts up to 25 miles an hour. Chance of rain 50%. Tuesday night, partly cloudy through the late overnight, then clearing. Lows in the mid-60s. North winds 5 to 10 miles an hour. For Wednesday, partly cloudy. Not as warm with highs in the mid-70s. North winds 5 to 10 miles an hour. Gusts up to 20 miles an hour late in the afternoon. Once again, the forecast for rest of tonight. Partly cloudy through the late overnight, then mostly cloudy with numerous showers and scattered thunderstorms toward daybreak. Locally heavy rainfall possible toward daybreak. Lows in the lower 70s. Southwest winds 5 to 10 miles an hour. Gusts up to 20 miles an hour toward daybreak. Chance of rain 70%. Taking a look at the 3 through 7 day forecast for Indianapolis and central Indiana.

Tonight, mostly clear. Lows in the mid-50s. North winds 5 to 10 miles an hour. For Thursday, sunny. Highs in the upper 70s. Thursday night through Friday night, partly cloudy. Lows around 60. Highs in the upper 70s. For Saturday and Saturday night, mostly clear. Highs in the mid-80s. Lows in the mid-60s. Sunday, mostly sunny. Hot with highs around 90. For Sunday night, mostly clear with a slight chance of showers and thunderstorms. Lows around 70. Chance of rain 20%. Monday, mostly sunny through early afternoon, then partly cloudy with a chance of showers and thunderstorms late in the afternoon. Hot with highs around 90. Chance of rain 30%. The current time is 10:38 p.m. Eastern Daylight Time. The 8 to 14-day outlook for Tuesday, July 28th through Monday, August 3rd, calls for temperatures to be above normal and precipitation to be below normal. Normal highs for the period are around 85 degrees, and normal lows are around 65. The normal precipitation total for the 7 days is between 0.80 and 0.85 inches. The ultraviolet index for Indianapolis on Tuesday will be 6. The Environmental Protection Agency categorizes an index of 6 as high exposure to ultraviolet radiation. At 10 p.m. at Indianapolis, it was cloudy. The temperature was 77 degrees, the dew point 66, and the relative humidity 68%. The wind was southwest at 6 miles an hour. The barometric pressure was 29.83 inches and falling. Around central Indiana, at Shelbyville, it was clear, with a temperature of 75. It was partly cloudy, with a temperature of 72 at Anderson, 77 at Muncie, and 78 at Eagle Creek Air Park. At Zionsville, it was mostly cloudy, with a temperature of 72. Elsewhere across Indiana, it was clear, with a temperature of 73 at Terre Haute, 73 at Bloomington, and 80 at Evansville. At Fort Wayne, it was mostly cloudy, with a temperature of 73. It was cloudy, with a temperature of 75 at South Bend, and 74 at Lafayette. Just outside Indiana, at Champaign, smoke was reported, with a temperature of 75. It was mostly cloudy, with a temperature of 78 at Dayton, 88 at St. Louis, 77 at Cincinnati, and 83 at Louisville. At Chicago, it was cloudy, with a temperature of 78. Once again, at Indianapolis, it was 77 degrees with cloudy skies. This is NOAA All Hazards Radio KEC 74 in Indianapolis. And now a look at your forecast for Indianapolis and central Indiana. Rest of tonight. Partly cloudy through the late overnight, then mostly cloudy with numerous showers and scattered thunderstorms toward daybreak. Locally heavy rainfall possible toward daybreak. Lows in the lower 70s. Southwest winds 5 to 10 miles an hour. Gusts up to 20 miles an hour toward daybreak. Chance of rain 70%. For Tuesday, partly cloudy with scattered showers and thunderstorms through early afternoon, then mostly sunny late in the afternoon. Humid with highs in the mid-80s. West winds 10 to 15 miles an hour with gusts up to 25 miles an hour. Chance of rain 50%. Tuesday night, partly cloudy through the late overnight, then clearing. Lows in the mid-60s. North winds 5 to 10 miles an hour. For Wednesday, partly cloudy. Not as warm with highs in the mid-70s. North winds 5 to 10 miles an hour. Gusts up to 20 miles an hour late in the afternoon. Once again, the forecast for rest of tonight. Partly cloudy through the late overnight, then mostly cloudy with numerous showers and scattered thunderstorms toward daybreak. Locally heavy rainfall possible toward daybreak. Lows in the lower 70s. Southwest winds 5 to 10 miles an hour. Gusts up to 20 miles an hour toward daybreak. Chance of rain 70%. Here is an air quality alert message for the following counties in Indiana: Bartholomew, Boone, Brown, Carroll, Clay, Clinton, Decatur, Delaware, Fountain, Hamilton, Hancock,
Hendricks.

Henry, Howard, Johnson, Madison, Monroe, Montgomery, Morgan, Owen, Park, Putnam, Randolph, Rush, Shelby, Sullivan, Tippecanoe, Tipton, Vermilion, Vigo, and Warren. The officials at the Indiana Department of Environmental Management have declared an Air Quality Action Day in effect until midnight Eastern Daylight Time tonight. An Air Quality Action Day for PM2.5 has been issued. Fine particulate levels are expected to be in the unhealthy for sensitive groups range. Active children and adults, and people with respiratory disease, such as asthma, should limit prolonged outdoor exposure. 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Recommendations are for the public to avoid or limit outdoor exposure to wildfire smoke, reduce or avoid exertion or heavy work outdoors, and keep windows and doors closed as much as possible. 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Here is an air quality alert message for the following counties in Indiana: Bartholomew, Boone, Brown, Carroll, Clay, Clinton, Davies, Decatur, Delaware, Fountain, Greene, Hamilton, Hancock, Hendricks, Henry, Howard, Jackson, Jennings, Johnson, Knox, Lawrence, Madison, Martin, Monroe, Montgomery, Morgan, Owen, Park, Putnam, Randolph, Rush, Shelby, Sullivan, Tippecanoe, Tipton, Vermilion, Vigo, and Warren. The officials at the Indiana Department of Environmental Management have declared an Air Quality Action Day in effect until midnight Eastern Daylight Time tonight. An Air Quality Action Day for PM2.5 has been issued. Fine particulate levels are expected to be in the unhealthy for sensitive groups range. Active children and adults, and people with respiratory disease, such as asthma, should limit prolonged outdoor exposure. Here are some recommended actions that the public can take: walk, bike, carpool, or use public transportation. Avoid using the drive-thru and combine errands into one trip. Avoid refueling your vehicle or using gasoline-powered lawn equipment until after 7 p.m. Turn off your engine when idling for more than 30 seconds. 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Here is an air quality alert message for the following county: Marion, Indiana. The officials at the Office of Sustainability for the City of Indianapolis have called for a No Zone Action Day in effect until midnight Eastern Daylight Time tonight. A No Zone Action Day means that a combination of high temperatures, light winds, and other factors are expected to produce conditions where high levels of ozone emissions may exceed federally mandated standards. Fine particulate levels are expected to be in the unhealthy for sensitive groups range. Active children and adults, and people with respiratory disease, such as asthma, should limit prolonged outdoor exposure. Here are some recommended actions that the public can take: walk, bike, carpool, or use public transportation. Avoid using the drive-thru and combine errands into one trip. Avoid refueling your vehicle or using gasoline-powered lawn equipment until after 7 p.m. Turn off your engine when idling for more than 30 seconds. 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For additional information, please visit the item smog page at http://www.in.gov/item/air-monitoring/smogwatch/. Taking a look at the 3-7 day forecast for Indianapolis and central Indiana. Wednesday night, mostly clear. Lows in the mid-50s. North winds 5 to 10 miles an hour. For Thursday, sunny. Highs in the upper 70s. Thursday night through Friday night, partly cloudy. Lows around 60. Highs in the upper 70s. For Saturday and Saturday night, mostly clear. Highs in the mid-80s. Lows in the mid-60s. Sunday, mostly sunny. Hot with highs around 90.
for Sunday night. Mostly clear with a slight chance of showers and thunderstorms. Lows around 70. Chance of rain 20%. Monday. Mostly sunny through early afternoon, then partly cloudy with a chance of showers and thunderstorms late in the afternoon. Hot with highs around 90. Chance of rain 30%. The 8 to 14 day outlook for Tuesday, July 28th through Monday, August 3rd, calls for temperatures to be above normal and precipitation to be below normal. Normal highs for the period are around 85 degrees, and normal lows are around 65. The normal precipitation total for the 7 days is between 0.80 and 0.85 inches. Now here is the hazardous weather outlook for central Indiana. For the period through tonight, expect poor air quality due to PM 2.5, which could be unhealthy for sensitive groups. Thunderstorms are expected late tonight into early Tuesday morning. Some cells may produce damaging winds and heavy rain that could result in flooding. And now the extended outlook for the period Tuesday through Sunday. Thunderstorms are expected early Tuesday morning and again in the afternoon to evening hours, with the potential for severe weather. Damaging winds are the primary threat. Heavy rain producing flooding will also be an increasing concern. Spotter information statement. Spotter activation may be needed late Monday night and Tuesday. The ultraviolet index for Indianapolis on Tuesday will be 6. The Environmental Protection Agency categorizes an index of 6 as high exposure to ultraviolet radiation. At 10 p.m. at Indianapolis, it was cloudy. The temperature was 77 degrees, the dew point 66, and the relative humidity 68%. The wind was southwest at 6 miles an hour. The barometric pressure was 29.83 inches and falling. Around central Indiana, at Shelbyville, it was clear, with a temperature of 75. It was partly cloudy, with a temperature of 72 at Anderson, 77 at Muncie, and 78 at Eagle Creek Air Park. At Zionsville, it was mostly cloudy, with a temperature of 72. Elsewhere across Indiana, it was clear, with a temperature of 73 at Terre Haute, 73 at Bloomington, and 80 at Evansville. At Fort Wayne, it was mostly cloudy, with a temperature of 73. It was cloudy, with a temperature of 75 at South Bend, and 74 at Lafayette. Just outside Indiana, at Champaign, smoke was reported, with a temperature of 75. It was mostly cloudy, with a temperature of 78 at Dayton, 88 at St. Louis, 77 at Cincinnati, and 83 at Louisville. At Chicago, it was cloudy, with a temperature of 78. Once again, at Indianapolis, it was 77 degrees with cloudy skies. This is NOAA All Hazards Radio KEC 74 in Indianapolis. And now a look at your forecast for Indianapolis and central Indiana. Rest of tonight. Partly cloudy through the late overnight, then mostly cloudy with numerous showers and scattered thunderstorms toward daybreak. Locally heavy rainfall possible toward daybreak. Lows in the lower 70s. Southwest winds 5 to 10 miles an hour. Gusts up to 20 miles an hour toward daybreak. Chance of rain 70%. For Tuesday. Partly cloudy with scattered showers and thunderstorms through early afternoon, then mostly sunny late in the afternoon. Humid with highs in the mid-80s. West winds 10 to 15 miles an hour with gusts up to 25 miles an hour. Chance of rain 50%. Tuesday night. Partly cloudy through the late overnight, then clearing. Lows in the mid-60s. North winds 5 to 10 miles an hour. For Wednesday. Partly cloudy. Not as warm with highs in the mid-70s. North winds 5 to 10 miles an hour. Gusts up to 20 miles an hour late in the afternoon. Once again, the forecast for rest of tonight. Partly cloudy through the late overnight, then mostly cloudy with numerous showers and scattered thunderstorms toward daybreak. Locally heavy rainfall possible toward daybreak. Lows in the lower 70s. Southwest winds 5 to 10 miles an hour. Gusts up to 20 miles an hour toward daybreak. Chance of rain 70%. Taking a look at the 3 through 7 day forecast for Indianapolis and central Indiana.

A night. Mostly clear. Lows in the mid-50s. North winds 5 to 10 miles an hour. For Thursday. Sunny. Highs in the upper 70s. Thursday night through Friday night. Partly cloudy. Lows around 60. Highs in the upper 70s. For Saturday and Saturday night. Mostly clear. Highs in the mid-80s. Lows in the mid-60s. Sunday. Mostly sunny. Hot with highs around 90. For Sunday night. Mostly clear with a slight chance of showers and thunderstorms. Lows around 70. Chance of rain 20%. Monday. Mostly sunny through early afternoon, then partly cloudy with a chance of showers and thunderstorms late in the afternoon. Hot with highs around 90. Chance of rain 30%. The current time is 10:53 p.m. Eastern Daylight Time. The 8 to 14 day outlook for Tuesday, July 28th through Monday, August 3rd, calls for temperatures to be above normal and precipitation to be below normal. Normal highs for the period are around 85 degrees, and normal lows are around 65. The normal precipitation total for the 7 days is between 0.80 and 0.85 inches. The ultraviolet index for Indianapolis on Tuesday will be 6. The Environmental Protection Agency categorizes an index of 6 as high exposure to ultraviolet radiation. At 10 p.m. at Indianapolis, it was cloudy. The temperature was 77 degrees, the dew point 66, and the relative humidity 68%. The wind was southwest at 6 miles an hour. The barometric pressure was 29.83 inches and falling. Around central Indiana, at Shelbyville, it was clear, with a temperature of 75. It was partly cloudy, with a temperature of 72 at Anderson, 77 at Muncie, and 78 at Eagle Creek Air Park. At Zionsville, it was mostly cloudy, with a temperature of 72. Elsewhere across Indiana, it was clear, with a temperature of 73 at Terre Haute, 73 at Bloomington, and 80 at Evansville. At Fort Wayne, it was mostly cloudy, with a temperature of 73. It was cloudy, with a temperature of 75 at South Bend, and 74 at Lafayette. Just outside Indiana, at Champaign, smoke was reported, with a temperature of 75. It was mostly cloudy, with a temperature of 78 at Dayton, 88 at St. Louis, 77 at Cincinnati, and 83 at Louisville. At Chicago, it was cloudy, with a temperature of 78. Once again, at Indianapolis, it was 77 degrees with cloudy skies. This is NOAA All Hazards Radio KEC 74 in Indianapolis. And now a look at your forecast for Indianapolis and central Indiana. Rest of tonight. Partly cloudy through the late overnight, then mostly cloudy with numerous showers and scattered thunderstorms toward daybreak. Locally heavy rainfall possible toward daybreak. Lows in the lower 70s. Southwest winds 5 to 10 miles an hour. Gusts up to 20 miles an hour toward daybreak. Chance of rain 70%. For Tuesday. Partly cloudy with scattered showers and thunderstorms through early afternoon, then mostly sunny late in the afternoon. Humid with highs in the mid-80s. West winds 10 to 15 miles an hour with gusts up to 25 miles an hour. Chance of rain 50%. Tuesday night. Partly cloudy through the late overnight, then clearing. Lows in the mid-60s. North winds 5 to 10 miles an hour. For Wednesday. Partly cloudy. Not as warm with highs in the mid-70s. North winds 5 to 10 miles an hour. Gusts up to 20 miles an hour late in the afternoon. Once again, the forecast for rest of tonight. Partly cloudy through the late overnight, then mostly cloudy with numerous showers and scattered thunderstorms toward daybreak. Locally heavy rainfall possible toward daybreak. Lows in the lower 70s. Southwest winds 5 to 10 miles an hour. Gusts up to 20 miles an hour toward daybreak. Chance of rain 70%. Taking a look at the 3 through 7 day forecast for Indianapolis and central Indiana. Wednesday night. Mostly clear. Lows in the mid-50s.
North winds 5 to 10 miles an hour. For Thursday, sunny. Highs in the upper 70s. Thursday night through Friday night, partly cloudy. Lows around 60. Highs in the upper 70s. For Saturday and Saturday night, mostly clear. Highs in the mid-80s. Lows in the mid-60s. Sunday, mostly sunny. Hot with highs around 90. For Sunday night, mostly clear with a slight chance of showers and thunderstorms. Lows around 70. Chance of rain 20%. Monday, mostly sunny through early afternoon, then partly cloudy with a chance of showers and thunderstorms late in the afternoon. Hot with highs around 90. Chance of rain 30%. The 8 to 14 day outlook for Tuesday, July 28th through Monday, August 3rd, calls for temperatures to be above normal and precipitation to be below normal. Normal highs for the period are around 85 degrees, and normal lows are around 65. The normal precipitation total for the 7 days is between 0.80 and 0.85 inches. The ultraviolet index for Indianapolis on Tuesday will be 6. The Environmental Protection Agency categorizes an index of 6 as high exposure to ultraviolet radiation. At 10 p.m. at Indianapolis, it was cloudy. The temperature was 77 degrees, the dew point 66, and the relative humidity 68%. The wind was southwest at 6 miles an hour. The barometric pressure was 29.83 inches and falling. Around central Indiana, at Shelbyville, it was clear, with a temperature of 75. It was partly cloudy, with a temperature of 72 at Anderson, 77 at Muncie, and 78 at Eagle Creek Air Park. At Zionsville, it was mostly cloudy, with a temperature of 72. Elsewhere across Indiana, it was clear, with a temperature of 73 at Terre Haute, 73 at Bloomington, and 80 at Evansville. At Fort Wayne, it was mostly cloudy, with a temperature of 73. It was cloudy, with a temperature of 75 at South Bend, and 74 at Lafayette. Just outside Indiana, at Champaign, smoke was reported, with a temperature of 75. It was mostly cloudy, with a temperature of 78 at Dayton, 88 at St. Louis, 77 at Cincinnati, and 83 at Louisville. At Chicago, it was cloudy, with a temperature of 78. Once again, at Indianapolis, it was 77 degrees with cloudy skies. This is NOAA All Hazards Radio KEC 74 in Indianapolis. And now a look at your forecast for Indianapolis and central Indiana. Rest of tonight. Partly cloudy through the late overnight, then mostly cloudy with numerous showers and scattered thunderstorms toward daybreak. Locally heavy rainfall possible toward daybreak. Lows in the lower 70s. Southwest winds 5 to 10 miles an hour. Gusts up to 20 miles an hour toward daybreak. Chance of rain 70%. For Tuesday, partly cloudy with scattered showers and thunderstorms through early afternoon, then mostly sunny late in the afternoon. Humid with highs in the mid-80s. West winds 10 to 15 miles an hour with gusts up to 25 miles an hour. Chance of rain 50%. Tuesday night, partly cloudy through the late overnight, then clearing. Lows in the mid-60s. North winds 5 to 10 miles an hour. For Wednesday, partly cloudy. Not as warm with highs in the mid-70s. North winds 5 to 10 miles an hour. Gusts up to 20 miles an hour late in the afternoon. Once again, the forecast for rest of tonight. Partly cloudy through the late overnight, then mostly cloudy with numerous showers and scattered thunderstorms toward daybreak. Locally heavy rainfall possible toward daybreak. Lows in the lower 70s. Southwest winds 5 to 10 miles an hour. Gusts up to 20 miles an hour toward daybreak. Chance of rain 70%. Here is an air quality alert message for the following counties in Indiana: Bartholomew, Boone, Brown, Carroll, Clay, Clinton, Decatur, Delaware, Fountain, Hamilton, Hancock, Hendricks, Henry, Howard, Johnson, Madison, Monroe, Montgomery, Morgan, Owen, Park, Putnam, Randolph, Rush, Shelby, Sullivan,
Tip the Canoe, Tip the Vermilion, V.

The officials at the Indiana Department of Environmental Management have declared an air quality action day in effect until midnight Eastern Daylight Time tonight. An air quality action day for PM 2.5 has been issued. Fine particulate levels are expected to be in the unhealthy for sensitive groups range. Active children and adults and people with respiratory disease such as asthma should limit prolonged outdoor exposure. Here are some recommended actions that the public can take due to observed and forecasted high concentrations of PM 2.5 values in the area. Recommendations are for the public to avoid or limit outdoor exposure to wildfire smoke, reduce or avoid exertion or heavy work outdoors, and keep windows and doors closed as much as possible. For additional information, please visit the item smog page at http://www.in.gov/item/air-monitoring/smogwatch/. Here is an air quality alert message for the following counties in Indiana: Bartholomew, Boone, Brown, Carroll, Clay, Clinton, Davies, Decatur, Delaware, Fountain, Greene, Hamilton, Hancock, Hendricks, Henry, Howard, Jackson, Jennings, Johnson, Knox, Lawrence, Madison, Martin, Monroe, Montgomery, Morgan, Owen, Park, Putnam, Randolph, Rush, Shelby, Sullivan, Tippecanoe, Tipton, Vermilion, Vigo, and Warren. The officials at the Indiana Department of Environmental Management have declared an air quality action day in effect until midnight Eastern Daylight Time tonight. An air quality action day for PM 2.5 has been issued. Fine particulate levels are expected to be in the unhealthy for sensitive groups range. Active children and adults and people with respiratory disease such as asthma should limit prolonged outdoor exposure. Here are some recommended actions that the public can take: walk, bike, carpool, or use public transportation. Avoid using the drive-through and combine errands into one trip. Avoid refueling your vehicle or using gasoline-powered lawn equipment until after 7 p.m. Turn off your engine when idling for more than 30 seconds. 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Here is an air quality alert message for the following county: Marion, Indiana. The officials at the Office of Sustainability for the City of Indianapolis have called for a no-zone action day in effect until midnight Eastern Daylight Time tonight. A no-zone action day means that a combination of high temperatures, light winds, and other factors are expected to produce conditions where high levels of ozone emissions may exceed federally mandated standards. Fine particulate levels are expected to be in the unhealthy for sensitive groups range. Active children and adults and people with respiratory disease such as asthma should limit prolonged outdoor exposure. Here are some recommended actions that the public can take: walk, bike, carpool, or use public transportation. Avoid using the drive-through and combine errands into one trip. Avoid refueling your vehicle or using gasoline-powered lawn equipment until after 7 p.m. Turn off your engine when idling for more than 30 seconds. Conserve energy by turning off lights or setting the air conditioner to 75 degrees or above. For additional information, please visit the item smog page at http://www.in.gov/item/air-monitoring/smogwatch/. Taking a look at the 3-7 day forecast for Indianapolis and central Indiana. Wednesday night, mostly clear. Lows in the mid-50s. North winds 5 to 10 miles an hour. For Thursday, sunny. Highs in the upper 70s. Thursday night through Friday night, partly cloudy. Lows around 60. Highs in the upper 70s. For Saturday and Saturday night, mostly clear. Highs in the mid-80s. Lows in the mid-60s. Sunday, mostly sunny. Hot with highs around 90. For Sunday night, mostly clear with a slight chance of showers and thunderstorms. Lows around 70. Chance of rain 20%. Monday,

mostly sunny through early afternoon, then partly cloudy with a chance of showers and thunderstorms late in the afternoon. Hot with highs around 90. Chance of rain 30%. The 8 to 14 day outlook for Tuesday, July 28th through Monday, August 3rd, calls for temperatures to be above normal and precipitation to be below normal. Normal highs for the period are around 85 degrees, and normal lows are around 65. The normal precipitation total for the 7 days is between 0.80 and 0.85 inches. The current time is 11:08 p.m. Eastern Daylight Time. Now here is the hazardous weather outlook for central Indiana. For the period through tonight, expect poor air quality due to PM 2.5, which could be unhealthy for sensitive groups. Thunderstorms are expected late tonight into early Tuesday morning. Some cells may produce damaging winds and heavy rain that could result in flooding. And now the extended outlook for the period Tuesday through Sunday. Thunderstorms are expected early Tuesday morning and again in the afternoon to evening hours, with the potential for severe weather. Damaging winds are the primary threat. Heavy rain producing flooding will also be an increasing concern. Spotter information statement. Spotter activation may be needed late Monday night and Tuesday. The ultraviolet index for Indianapolis on Tuesday will be 6. The Environmental Protection Agency categorizes an index of 6 as high exposure to ultraviolet radiation. At 10 p.m. at Indianapolis, it was cloudy. The temperature was 77 degrees, the dew point 66, and the relative humidity 68%. The wind was southwest at 6 miles an hour. The barometric pressure was 29.83 inches and falling. Around central Indiana, at Shelbyville, it was clear, with a temperature of 75. It was partly cloudy, with a temperature of 72 at Anderson, 77 at Muncie, and 78 at Eagle Creek Air Park. At Zionsville, it was mostly cloudy, with a temperature of 72. Elsewhere across Indiana, it was clear, with a temperature of 73 at Terre Haute, 73 at Bloomington, and 80 at Evansville. At Fort Wayne, it was mostly cloudy, with a temperature of 73. It was cloudy, with a temperature of 75 at South Bend, and 74 at Lafayette. Just outside Indiana, at Champaign, smoke was reported, with a temperature of 75. It was mostly cloudy, with a temperature of 78 at Dayton, 88 at St. Louis, 77 at Cincinnati, and 83 at Louisville. At Chicago, it was cloudy, with a temperature of 78. Once again, at Indianapolis, it was 77 degrees with cloudy skies. This is NOAA All Hazards Radio KEC 74 in Indianapolis. And now a look at your forecast for Indianapolis and central Indiana. Rest of tonight. Partly cloudy through the late overnight, then mostly cloudy with numerous showers and scattered thunderstorms toward daybreak. Locally heavy rainfall possible toward daybreak. Lows in the lower 70s. Southwest winds 5 to 10 miles an hour. Gusts up to 20 miles an hour toward daybreak. Chance of rain 70%. For Tuesday. Partly cloudy with scattered showers and thunderstorms through early afternoon, then mostly sunny late in the afternoon. Humid with highs in the mid-80s. West winds 10 to 15 miles an hour with gusts up to 25 miles an hour. Chance of rain 50%. Tuesday night. Partly cloudy through the late overnight, then clearing. Lows in the mid-60s. North winds 5 to 10 miles an hour. For Wednesday. Partly cloudy. Not as warm with highs in the mid-70s. North winds 5 to 10 miles an hour. Gusts up to 20 miles an hour late in the afternoon. Once again, the forecast for rest of tonight. Partly cloudy through the late overnight, then mostly cloudy with numerous showers and scattered thunderstorms toward daybreak. Locally heavy rainfall possible toward daybreak. Lows in the lower 70s. Southwest winds 5 to 10 miles an hour. Gusts up to 20 miles an hour toward daybreak. Chance of rain 70%. Taking a look at the 3 through 7 day forecast for Indianapolis and central Indiana. Wednesday night. Mostly clear. Lows in the mid-50s. North winds 5 to 10 miles

An hour. For Thursday. Sunny. Highs in the upper 70s. Thursday night through Friday night. Partly cloudy. Lows around 60. Highs in the upper 70s. For Saturday and Saturday night. Mostly clear. Highs in the mid 80s. Lows in the mid 60s. Sunday. Mostly sunny. Hot with highs around 90. For Sunday night. Mostly clear with a slight chance of showers and thunderstorms. Lows around 70. Chance of rain 20%. Monday. Mostly sunny through early afternoon, then partly cloudy with a chance of showers and thunderstorms late in the afternoon. Hot with highs around 90. Chance of rain 30%. The 8 to 14 day outlook for Tuesday, July 28th through Monday, August 3rd, calls for temperatures to be above normal and precipitation to be below normal. Normal highs for the period are around 85 degrees and normal lows are around 65. The normal precipitation total for the 7 days is between 0.80 and 0.85 inches. The ultraviolet index for Indianapolis on Tuesday will be 6. The Environmental Protection Agency categorizes an index of 6 as high exposure to ultraviolet radiation. At 11 p.m. at Indianapolis, it was cloudy. The temperature was 75 degrees, the dew point 67, and the relative humidity 76%. The wind was southwest at 7 miles an hour. The barometric pressure was 29.84 inches and rising. Around central Indiana, it was mostly cloudy, with a temperature of 74 at Anderson, 76 at Muncie, 72 at Zionsville, 76 at Eagle Creek Airpark, and 74 at Shelbyville. Elsewhere across Indiana, at Evansville, it was clear, with a temperature of 78. At Bloomington, it was partly cloudy, with a temperature of 72. It was mostly cloudy, with a temperature of 75 at South Bend, and 73 at Terre Haute. It was cloudy, with a temperature of 72 at Fort Wayne, and 73 at Lafayette. Just outside Indiana, at Champaign, smoke was reported, with a temperature of 73. It was mostly cloudy, with a temperature of 76 at Chicago, 76 at Dayton, 87 at St. Louis, 77 at Cincinnati, and 83 at Louisville. Once again, at Indianapolis, it was 75 degrees with cloudy skies. This is NOAA All Hazards Radio KEC 74 in Indianapolis. And now a look at your forecast for Indianapolis and central Indiana. Rest of tonight. Partly cloudy through the late overnight, then mostly cloudy with numerous showers and scattered thunderstorms toward daybreak. Locally heavy rainfall possible toward daybreak. Lows in the lower 70s. Southwest winds 5 to 10 miles an hour. Gusts up to 20 miles an hour toward daybreak. Chance of rain 70%. For Tuesday. Partly cloudy with scattered showers and thunderstorms through early afternoon, then mostly sunny late in the afternoon. Humid with highs in the mid-80s. West winds 10 to 15 miles an hour with gusts up to 25 miles an hour. Chance of rain 50%. Tuesday night. Partly cloudy through the late overnight, then clearing. Lows in the mid-60s. North winds 5 to 10 miles an hour. For Wednesday. Partly cloudy. Not as warm with highs in the mid-70s. North winds 5 to 10 miles an hour. Gusts up to 20 miles an hour late in the afternoon. Once again, the forecast for rest of tonight. Partly cloudy through the late overnight, then mostly cloudy with numerous showers and scattered thunderstorms toward daybreak. Locally heavy rainfall possible toward daybreak. Lows in the lower 70s. Southwest winds 5 to 10 miles an hour. Gusts up to 20 miles an hour toward daybreak. Chance of rain 70%. Taking a look at the 3 through 7 day forecast for Indianapolis and central Indiana. Wednesday night. Mostly clear. Lows in the mid-50s. North winds 5 to 10 miles an hour. For Thursday. Sunny. Highs in the upper 70s. Thursday night through Friday night. Partly cloudy. Lows around 60. Highs in the upper 70s. For Saturday and Saturday night.

mostly clear. Highs in the mid-80s. Lows in the mid-60s. Sunday, mostly sunny. Hot with highs around 90. For Sunday night, mostly clear with a slight chance of showers and thunderstorms. Lows around 70. Chance of rain 20%. Monday, mostly sunny through early afternoon, then partly cloudy with a chance of showers and thunderstorms late in the afternoon. Hot with highs around 90. Chance of rain 30%. The 8 to 14 day outlook for Tuesday, July 28th through Monday, August 3rd, calls for temperatures to be above normal and precipitation to be below normal. Normal highs for the period are around 85 degrees and normal lows are around 65. The normal precipitation total for the 7 days is between 0.80 and 0.85 inches. The ultraviolet index for Indianapolis on Tuesday will be 6. The Environmental Protection Agency categorizes an index of 6 as high exposure to ultraviolet radiation. At 11 p.m. at Indianapolis, it was cloudy. The temperature was 75 degrees, the dew point 67, and the relative humidity 76%. The wind was southwest at 7 miles an hour. The barometric pressure was 29.84 inches and rising. Around central Indiana, it was mostly cloudy, with a temperature of 74 at Anderson, 76 at Muncie, 72 at Zionsville, 76 at Eagle Creek Airpark, and 74 at Shelbyville. Elsewhere across Indiana, at Evansville, it was clear, with a temperature of 78. At Bloomington, it was partly cloudy, with a temperature of 72. It was mostly cloudy, with a temperature of 75 at South Bend and 73 at Terre Haute. It was cloudy, with a temperature of 72 at Fort Wayne and 73 at Lafayette. Just outside Indiana, at Champaign, smoke was reported, with a temperature of 73. It was mostly cloudy, with a temperature of 76 at Chicago, 76 at Dayton, 87 at St. Louis, 77 at Cincinnati, and 83 at Louisville. Once again, at Indianapolis, it was 75 degrees with cloudy skies. This is NOAA All Hazards Radio KEC 74 in Indianapolis. And now a look at your forecast for Indianapolis and central Indiana. Rest of tonight. Partly cloudy through the late overnight, then mostly cloudy with numerous showers and scattered thunderstorms toward daybreak. Locally heavy rainfall possible toward daybreak. Lows in the lower 70s. Southwest winds 5 to 10 miles an hour. Gusts up to 20 miles an hour toward daybreak. Chance of rain 70%. For Tuesday, partly cloudy with scattered showers and thunderstorms through early afternoon, then mostly sunny late in the afternoon. Humid with highs in the mid-80s. West winds 10 to 15 miles an hour with gusts up to 25 miles an hour. Chance of rain 50%. Tuesday night, partly cloudy through the late overnight, then clearing. Lows in the mid-60s. North winds 5 to 10 miles an hour. For Wednesday, partly cloudy. Not as warm with highs in the mid-70s. North winds 5 to 10 miles an hour. Gusts up to 20 miles an hour late in the afternoon. Once again, the forecast for rest of tonight. Partly cloudy through the late overnight, then mostly cloudy with numerous showers and scattered thunderstorms toward daybreak. Locally heavy rainfall possible toward daybreak. Lows in the lower 70s. Southwest winds 5 to 10 miles an hour. Gusts up to 20 miles an hour toward daybreak. Chance of rain 70%. Here is an air quality alert message for the following counties in Indiana: Bartholomew, Boone, Brown, Carroll, Clay, Clinton, Decatur, Delaware, Fountain, Hamilton, Hancock, Hendricks, Henry, Howard, Johnson, Madison, Monroe, Montgomery, Morgan, Owen, Park, Putnam, Randolph, Rush, Shelby, Sullivan, Tippecanoe, Tipton, Vermilion, Vigo, and Warren. The officials at the Indiana Department of Environmental Management have declared an Air Quality Action Day in effect until midnight Eastern Daylight Time tonight. An Air Quality Action Day for PM2.5 has been issued. Fine particulate levels are expected to be in the unhealthy for sensitive groups range. Active children and

adults and people with respiratory disease, such as asthma, should limit prolonged outdoor exposure. Here are some recommended actions that the public can take due to observed and forecasted high concentrations of PM2.5 values in the area. 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Here is an air quality alert message for the following counties in Indiana: Bartholomew, Boone, Brown, Carroll, Clay, Clinton, Davies, Decatur, Delaware, Fountain, Greene, Hamilton, Hancock, Hendricks, Henry, Howard, Jackson, Jennings, Johnson, Knox, Lawrence, Madison, Martin, Monroe, Montgomery, Morgan, Owen, Park, Putnam, Randolph, Rush, Shelby, Sullivan, Tippecanoe, Tipton, Vermilion, Vigo, and Warren. The officials at the Indiana Department of Environmental Management have declared an Air Quality Action Day in effect until midnight Eastern Daylight Time tonight. An Air Quality Action Day for PM2.5 has been issued. Fine particulate levels are expected to be in the unhealthy for sensitive groups range. Active children and adults and people with respiratory disease, such as asthma, should limit prolonged outdoor exposure. Here are some recommended actions that the public can take: walk, bike, carpool, or use public transportation. Avoid using the drive-through and combine errands into one trip. Avoid refueling your vehicle or using gasoline-powered lawn equipment until after 7 p.m. Turn off your engine when idling for more than 30 seconds. 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Here is an air quality alert message for the following county: Marion, Indiana. The officials at the Office of Sustainability for the City of Indianapolis have called for a no-zone action day in effect until midnight Eastern Daylight Time tonight. A no-zone action day means that a combination of high temperatures, light winds, and other factors are expected to produce conditions where high levels of ozone emissions may exceed federally mandated standards. Fine particulate levels are expected to be in the unhealthy for sensitive groups range. Active children and adults and people with respiratory disease, such as asthma, should limit prolonged outdoor exposure. Here are some recommended actions that the public can take: walk, bike, carpool, or use public transportation. Avoid using the drive-thru and combine errands into one trip. Avoid refueling your vehicle or using gasoline-powered lawn equipment until after 7 p.m. Turn off your engine when idling for more than 30 seconds. Conserve energy by turning off lights or setting the air conditioner to 75 degrees or above. For additional information, please visit the item smog page at http://www.in.gov/item/air-monitoring/smogwatch/. The current time is 11:26 p.m. Eastern Daylight Time. Taking a look at the 3-7 day forecast for Indianapolis and central Indiana. Wednesday night: mostly clear. Lows in the mid-50s. North winds 5 to 10 miles an hour. For Thursday: sunny. Highs in the upper 70s. Thursday night through Friday night: partly cloudy. Lows around 60. Highs in the upper 70s. For Saturday and Saturday night: mostly clear. Highs in the mid-80s. Lows in the mid-60s. Sunday: mostly sunny. Hot with highs around 90. For Sunday night: mostly clear with a slight chance of showers and thunderstorms. Lows around 70. Chance of rain 20%. Monday: mostly sunny through early afternoon, then partly cloudy with a chance of showers and thunderstorms late in the afternoon. Hot with highs around 90. Chance of rain 30%. The 8-14 day outlook for Tuesday, July 28th.

36 at Eagle Creek Air Park and 74 at Shelbyville. Elsewhere across Indiana, at Evansville, it was clear with a temperature of 78. At Bloomington, it was partly cloudy with a temperature of 72. It was mostly cloudy with a temperature of 75 at South Bend and 73 at Terre Haute. It was cloudy with a temperature of 72 at Fort Wayne and 73 at Lafayette. Just outside Indiana, at Champaign, smoke was reported with a temperature of 73. It was mostly cloudy with a temperature of 76 at Chicago, 76 at Dayton, 87 at St. Louis, 77 at Cincinnati, and 83 at Louisville. Once again, at Indianapolis, it was 75 degrees with cloudy skies. Now here is the hazardous weather outlook for central Indiana. For the period through tonight, expect poor air quality due to PM2.5, which could be unhealthy for sensitive groups. Thunderstorms are expected late tonight into early Tuesday morning. Some cells may produce damaging winds and heavy rain that could result in flooding. And now the extended outlook for the period Tuesday through Sunday. Thunderstorms are expected early Tuesday morning and again in the afternoon to evening hours, with the potential for severe weather. Damaging winds are the primary threat. Heavy rain producing flooding will also be an increasing concern. Spotter information statement. Spotter activation may be needed late Monday night and Tuesday. This is NOAA All Hazards Radio KEC 74 in Indianapolis. And now a look at your forecast for Indianapolis and central Indiana. Rest of tonight. Partly cloudy through the late overnight, then mostly cloudy with numerous showers and scattered thunderstorms toward daybreak. Locally heavy rainfall possible toward daybreak. Lows in the lower 70s. Southwest winds 5 to 10 miles an hour. Gusts up to 20 miles an hour toward daybreak. Chance of rain 70%. For Tuesday. Partly cloudy with scattered showers and thunderstorms through early afternoon, then mostly sunny late in the afternoon. Humid with highs in the mid-80s. West winds 10 to 15 miles an hour with gusts up to 25 miles an hour. Chance of rain 50%. Tuesday night. Partly cloudy through the late overnight, then clearing. Lows in the mid-60s. North winds 5 to 10 miles an hour. For Wednesday. Partly cloudy. Not as warm with highs in the mid-70s. North winds 5 to 10 miles an hour. Gusts up to 20 miles an hour late in the afternoon. Once again, the forecast for rest of tonight. Partly cloudy through the late overnight, then mostly cloudy with numerous showers and scattered thunderstorms toward daybreak. Locally heavy rainfall possible toward daybreak. Lows in the lower 70s. Southwest winds 5 to 10 miles an hour. Gusts up to 20 miles an hour toward daybreak. Chance of rain 70%. Taking a look at the 3 through 7 day forecast for Indianapolis and central Indiana. Wednesday night. Mostly clear. Lows in the mid-50s. North winds 5 to 10 miles an hour. For Thursday. Sunny. Highs in the upper 70s. Thursday night through Friday night. Partly cloudy. Lows around 60. Highs in the upper 70s. For Saturday and Saturday night. Mostly clear. Highs in the mid-80s. Lows in the mid-60s. Sunday. Mostly sunny. Hot with highs around 90. For Sunday night. Mostly clear with a slight chance of showers and thunderstorms. Lows around 70. Chance of rain 20%. Monday. Mostly sunny through early afternoon, then partly cloudy with a chance of showers and thunderstorms late in the afternoon. Hot with highs around 90. Chance of rain 30%. The 8 to 14 day outlook for Tuesday, July 28th through Monday, August 3rd, calls for temperatures to be above normal and precipitation to be below normal. Normal highs for the period are around 85 degrees and normal lows are around 65. The normal precipitation total for the 7 days is between. Normal highs for the period are around 85 degrees and normal lows are around 65. The normal precipitation total for the 7 days is between 0.80 and 0.85 inches.

The ultraviolet index for Indianapolis on Tuesday will be 6. The Environmental Protection Agency categorizes an index of 6 as high exposure to ultraviolet radiation. At 11 p.m. at Indianapolis, it was cloudy. The temperature was 75 degrees, the dew point 67, and the relative humidity 76%. The wind was southwest at 7 miles an hour. The barometric pressure was 29.84 inches and rising. Around central Indiana, it was mostly cloudy, with a temperature of 74 at Anderson, 76 at Muncie, 72 at Zionsville, 76 at Eagle Creek Airpark, and 74 at Shelbyville. Elsewhere across Indiana, at Evansville, it was clear, with a temperature of 78. At Bloomington, it was partly cloudy, with a temperature of 72. It was mostly cloudy, with a temperature of 75 at South Bend, and 73 at Terre Haute. It was cloudy, with a temperature of 72 at Fort Wayne, and 73 at Lafayette. Just outside Indiana, at Champaign, smoke was reported, with a temperature of 73. It was mostly cloudy, with a temperature of 76 at Chicago, 76 at Dayton, 87 at St. Louis, 77 at Cincinnati, and 83 at Louisville. Once again, at Indianapolis, it was 75 degrees with cloudy skies. This is NOAA All Hazards Radio KEC 74 in Indianapolis. And now a look at your forecast for Indianapolis and central Indiana. Rest of tonight. Partly cloudy through the late overnight, then mostly cloudy with numerous showers and scattered thunderstorms toward daybreak. Locally heavy rainfall possible toward daybreak. Lows in the lower 70s. Southwest winds 5 to 10 miles an hour. Gusts up to 20 miles an hour toward daybreak. Chance of rain 70%. For Tuesday. Partly cloudy with scattered showers and thunderstorms through early afternoon, then mostly sunny late in the afternoon. Humid with highs in the mid-80s. West winds 10 to 15 miles an hour with gusts up to 25 miles an hour. Chance of rain 50%. Tuesday night. Partly cloudy through the late overnight, then clearing. Lows in the mid-60s. North winds 5 to 10 miles an hour. For Wednesday. Partly cloudy. Not as warm with highs in the mid-70s. North winds 5 to 10 miles an hour. Gusts up to 20 miles an hour late in the afternoon. Once again, the forecast for rest of tonight. Partly cloudy through the late overnight, then mostly cloudy with numerous showers and scattered thunderstorms toward daybreak. Locally heavy rainfall possible toward daybreak. Lows in the lower 70s. Southwest winds 5 to 10 miles an hour. Gusts up to 20 miles an hour toward daybreak. Chance of rain 70%. Taking a look at the 3 through 7 day forecast for Indianapolis and central Indiana. Wednesday night. Mostly clear. Lows in the mid-50s. North winds 5 to 10 miles an hour. For Thursday. Sunny. Highs in the upper 70s. Thursday night through Friday night. Partly cloudy. Lows around 60. Highs in the upper 70s. For Saturday and Saturday night. Mostly clear. Highs in the mid-80s. Lows in the mid-60s. Sunday. Mostly sunny. Hot with highs around 90. For Sunday night. Mostly clear with a slight chance of showers and thunderstorms. Lows around 70. Chance of rain 20%. Monday. Mostly sunny through early afternoon, then partly cloudy with a chance of showers and thunderstorms late in the afternoon. Hot with highs around 90. Chance of rain 30%. The 8 to 14 day outlook for Tuesday, July 28th through Monday, August 3rd, calls for temperatures to be above normal and precipitation to be below normal. Normal highs for the period are around 85 degrees, and normal lows are around 65. The normal precipitation total for the 7 days is between 0.80 and 0.85 inches. The ultraviolet index for Indianapolis on Tuesday will be 6. The Environmental Protection Agency categorizes an index of 6 as high exposure to ultraviolet radiation. The current time is 11:38 p.m. Eastern Daylight Time.
At 11 p.m. at Indianapolis, it was cloudy. The temperature was 75 degrees, the dew point 67, and the relative humidity 76%. The wind was southwest at 7 miles an hour. The barometric pressure was 29.84 inches and rising. Around central Indiana, it was mostly cloudy, with a temperature of 74 at Anderson, 76 at Muncie, 72 at Zionsville, 76 at Eagle Creek Airpark, and 74 at Shelbyville. Elsewhere across Indiana, at Evansville, it was clear, with a temperature of 78. At Bloomington, it was partly cloudy, with a temperature of 72. It was mostly cloudy, with a temperature of 75 at South Bend and 73 at Terre Haute. It was cloudy, with a temperature of 72 at Fort Wayne and 73 at Lafayette. Just outside Indiana, at Champaign, smoke was reported, with a temperature of 73. It was mostly cloudy, with a temperature of 76 at Chicago, 76 at Dayton, 87 at St. Louis, 77 at Cincinnati, and 83 at Louisville. Once again, at Indianapolis, it was 75 degrees with cloudy skies. This is NOAA All Hazards Radio KEC 74 in Indianapolis. And now a look at your forecast for Indianapolis and central Indiana. Rest of tonight. Partly cloudy through the late overnight, then mostly cloudy with numerous showers and scattered thunderstorms toward daybreak. Locally heavy rainfall possible toward daybreak. Lows in the lower 70s. Southwest winds 5 to 10 miles an hour. Gusts up to 20 miles an hour toward daybreak. Chance of rain 70%. For Tuesday, partly cloudy with scattered showers and thunderstorms through early afternoon, then mostly sunny late in the afternoon. Humid with highs in the mid-80s. West winds 10 to 15 miles an hour with gusts up to 25 miles an hour. Chance of rain 50%. Tuesday night, partly cloudy through the late overnight, then clearing. Lows in the mid-60s. North winds 5 to 10 miles an hour. For Wednesday, partly cloudy. Not as warm with highs in the mid-70s. North winds 5 to 10 miles an hour. Gusts up to 20 miles an hour late in the afternoon. Once again, the forecast for rest of tonight. Partly cloudy through the late overnight, then mostly cloudy with numerous showers and scattered thunderstorms toward daybreak. Locally heavy rainfall possible toward daybreak. Lows in the lower 70s. Southwest winds 5 to 10 miles an hour. Gusts up to 20 miles an hour toward daybreak. Chance of rain 70%. Here is an air quality alert message for the following counties in Indiana: Bartholomew, Boone, Brown, Carroll, Clay, Clinton, Decatur, Delaware, Fountain, Hamilton, Hancock, Hendricks, Henry, Howard, Johnson, Madison, Monroe, Montgomery, Morgan, Owen, Park, Putnam, Randolph, Rush, Shelby, Sullivan, Tippecanoe, Tipton, Vermilion, Vigo, and Warren. The officials at the Indiana Department of Environmental Management have declared an Air Quality Action Day in effect until midnight Eastern Daylight Time tonight. An Air Quality Action Day for PM 2.5 has been issued. Fine particulate levels are expected to be in the unhealthy for sensitive groups range. Active children and adults, and people with respiratory disease, such as asthma, should limit prolonged outdoor exposure. Here are some recommended actions that the public can take due to observed and forecasted high concentrations of PM 2.5 values in the area. Recommendations are for the public to avoid or limit outdoor exposure to wildfire smoke, reduce or avoid exertion or heavy work outdoors, and keep windows and doors closed as much as possible. 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Here is an air quality alert message for the following counties in Indiana: Bartholomew, Boone, Brown, Carroll, Clay, Clinton, Davies, Decatur, Delaware, Fountain, Greene, Hamilton, Hancock, Hendricks, Henry, Howard, Jackson, Jennings, Johnson, Knox, Lawrence, Madison, Martin, Monroe, Montgomery, Morgan, Owen,

Vermilion, Vigo, and Warren. The officials at the Indiana Department of Environmental Management have declared an air quality action day in effect until midnight Eastern Daylight Time tonight. An air quality action day for PM2.5 has been issued. Fine particulate levels are expected to be in the unhealthy for sensitive groups range. Active children and adults and people with respiratory disease, such as asthma, should limit prolonged outdoor exposure. Here are some recommended actions that the public can take: walk, bike, carpool, or use public transportation. Avoid using the drive-through and combine errands into one trip. Avoid refueling your vehicle or using gasoline-powered lawn equipment until after 7 p.m. Turn off your engine when idling for more than 30 seconds. 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Here is an air quality alert message for the following county: Marion, Indiana. The officials at the Office of Sustainability for the City of Indianapolis have called for a no-zone action day in effect until midnight Eastern Daylight Time tonight. A no-zone action day means that a combination of high temperatures, light winds, and other factors are expected to produce conditions where high levels of ozone emissions may exceed federally mandated standards. Fine particulate levels are expected to be in the unhealthy for sensitive groups range. Active children and adults and people with respiratory disease, such as asthma, should limit prolonged outdoor exposure. Here are some recommended actions that the public can take: walk, bike, carpool, or use public transportation. Avoid using the drive-through and combine errands into one trip. Avoid refueling your vehicle or using gasoline-powered lawn equipment until after 7 p.m. Turn off your engine when idling for more than 30 seconds. 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Taking a look at the 3-7 day forecast for Indianapolis and central Indiana. Wednesday night, mostly clear. Lows in the mid-50s. North winds 5 to 10 miles an hour. For Thursday, sunny. Highs in the upper 70s. Thursday night through Friday night, partly cloudy. Lows around 60. Highs in the upper 70s. For Saturday and Saturday night, mostly clear. Highs in the mid-80s. Lows in the mid-60s. Sunday, mostly sunny. Hot with highs around 90. For Sunday night, mostly clear with a slight chance of showers and thunderstorms. Lows around 70. Chance of rain 20%. Monday, mostly sunny through early afternoon, then partly cloudy with a chance of showers and thunderstorms late in the afternoon. Hot with highs around 90. Chance of rain 30%. The 8-14 day outlook for Tuesday, July 28th through Monday, August 3rd, calls for temperatures to be above normal and precipitation to be below normal. Normal highs for the period are around 85 degrees, and normal lows are around 65. The normal precipitation total for the 7 days is between 0.80 and 0.85 inches. The ultraviolet index for Indianapolis on Tuesday will be 6. The Environmental Protection Agency categorizes an index of 6 as high exposure to ultraviolet radiation. At 11 p.m. at Indianapolis, it was cloudy. The temperature was 75 degrees, the dew point 67, and the relative humidity 76%. The wind was southwest at 7 miles an hour. The barometric pressure was 29.84 inches and rising. Around central Indiana, it was mostly cloudy, with a temperature of 74 at Anderson, 76 at Muncie, 72 at Zionsville, 76 at Eagle Creek Airpark, and 74 at Shelbyville. Elsewhere across Indiana, at Evansville, it was clear, with a temperature of 78. At Bloomington, it was partly cloudy, with a temperature of 72.
It was mostly cloudy, with a temperature of 75 at South Bend and 73 at Terre Haute. It was cloudy, with a temperature of 72 at Fort Wayne and 73 at Lafayette. Just outside Indiana, at Champaign, smoke was reported, with a temperature of 73. It was mostly cloudy, with a temperature of 76 at Chicago, 76 at Dayton, 87 at St. Louis, 77 at Cincinnati, and 83 at Louisville. Once again, at Indianapolis, it was 75 degrees with cloudy skies. Now here is the hazardous weather outlook for central Indiana. For the period through tonight, expect poor air quality due to PM2.5, which could be unhealthy for sensitive groups. Thunderstorms are expected late tonight into early Tuesday morning. Some cells may produce damaging winds and heavy rain that could result in flooding. And now the extended outlook for the period Tuesday through Sunday. Thunderstorms are expected early Tuesday morning and again in the afternoon to evening hours, with the potential for severe weather. Damaging winds are the primary threat. Heavy rain producing flooding will also be an increasing concern. Spotter information statement. Spotter activation may be needed late Monday night and Tuesday. This is NOAA All Hazards Radio KEC 74 in Indianapolis. And now a look at your forecast for Indianapolis and central Indiana. Rest of tonight. Partly cloudy through the late overnight, then mostly cloudy with numerous showers and scattered thunderstorms toward daybreak. Locally heavy rainfall possible toward daybreak. Lows in the lower 70s. Southwest winds 5 to 10 miles an hour. Gusts up to 20 miles an hour toward daybreak. Chance of rain 70%. For Tuesday. Partly cloudy with scattered showers and thunderstorms through early afternoon, then mostly sunny late in the afternoon. Humid with highs in the mid-80s. West winds 10 to 15 miles an hour with gusts up to 25 miles an hour. Chance of rain 50%. Tuesday night. Partly cloudy through the late overnight, then clearing. Lows in the mid-60s. North winds 5 to 10 miles an hour. For Wednesday. Partly cloudy. Not as warm with highs in the mid-70s. North winds 5 to 10 miles an hour. Gusts up to 20 miles an hour late in the afternoon. Once again, the forecast for rest of tonight. Partly cloudy through the late overnight, then mostly cloudy with numerous showers and scattered thunderstorms toward daybreak. Locally heavy rainfall possible toward daybreak. Lows in the lower 70s. Southwest winds 5 to 10 miles an hour. Gusts up to 20 miles an hour toward daybreak. Chance of rain 70%. Taking a look at the 3-7 day forecast for Indianapolis and central Indiana. Wednesday night. Mostly clear. Lows in the mid-50s. North winds 5 to 10 miles an hour. For Thursday. Sunny. Highs in the upper 70s. Thursday night through Friday night. Partly cloudy. Lows around 60. Highs in the upper 70s. For Saturday and Saturday night. Mostly clear. Highs in the mid-80s. Lows in the mid-60s. Sunday. Mostly sunny. Hot with highs around 90. For Sunday night. Mostly clear with a slight chance of showers and thunderstorms. Lows around 70. Chance of rain 20%. Monday. Mostly sunny through early afternoon, then partly cloudy with a chance of showers and thunderstorms late in the afternoon. Hot with highs around 90. Chance of rain 30%. The 8 to 14 day outlook for Tuesday, July 28th through Monday, August 3rd, calls for temperatures to be above normal and precipitation to be below normal. Normal highs for the period are around 85 degrees, and normal lows are around 65. The normal precipitation total for the 7 days is between 0.80 and 0.85 inches. The ultraviolet index for Indianapolis on Tuesday will be 6. The Environmental Protection Agency categorizes an index of 6 as high exposure to ultraviolet radiation. At 11 p.m. at Indianapolis, it was cloudy. The temperature was 75 degrees, the dew point 67, and the relative humidity 76%.
The wind was southwest at 7 miles an hour.

It was mostly cloudy, with a temperature of 75 at South Bend and 73 at Terre Haute. It was cloudy, with a temperature of 72 at Fort Wayne and 73 at Lafayette. Just outside Indiana, at Champaign, smoke was reported, with a temperature of 73. It was mostly cloudy, with a temperature of 76 at Chicago, 76 at Dayton, 87 at St. Louis, 77 at Cincinnati, and 83 at Louisville. Once again, at Indianapolis, it was 75 degrees with cloudy skies. This is NOAA All Hazards Radio KEC 74 in Indianapolis. And now a look at your forecast for Indianapolis and central Indiana. Rest of tonight. Partly cloudy through the late overnight, then mostly cloudy with numerous showers and scattered thunderstorms toward daybreak. Locally heavy rainfall possible toward daybreak. Lows in the lower 70s. Southwest winds 5 to 10 miles an hour. Gusts up to 20 miles an hour toward daybreak. Chance of rain 70%. For Tuesday. Partly cloudy with scattered showers and thunderstorms through early afternoon, then mostly sunny late in the afternoon. Humid with highs in the mid-80s. West winds 10 to 15 miles an hour with gusts up to 25 miles an hour. Chance of rain 50%. Tuesday night. Partly cloudy through the late overnight, then clearing. Lows in the mid-60s. North winds 5 to 10 miles an hour. For Wednesday. Partly cloudy. Not as warm with highs in the mid-70s. North winds 5 to 10 miles an hour. Gusts up to 20 miles an hour late in the afternoon. Once again, the forecast for rest of tonight. Partly cloudy through the late overnight, then mostly cloudy with numerous showers and scattered thunderstorms toward daybreak. Locally heavy rainfall possible toward daybreak. Lows in the lower 70s. Southwest winds 5 to 10 miles an hour. Gusts up to 20 miles an hour toward daybreak. Chance of rain 70%. Taking a look at the 3-7 day forecast for Indianapolis and central Indiana. Wednesday night. Mostly clear. Lows in the mid-50s. North winds 5 to 10 miles an hour. For Thursday. Sunny. Highs in the upper 70s. Thursday night through Friday night. Partly cloudy. Lows around 60. Highs in the upper 70s. For Saturday and Saturday night. Mostly clear. Highs in the mid-80s. Lows in the mid-60s. Sunday. Mostly sunny. Hot with highs around 90. For Sunday night. Mostly clear with a slight chance of showers and thunderstorms. Lows around 70. Chance of rain 20%. Monday. Mostly sunny through early afternoon, then partly cloudy with a chance of showers and thunderstorms late in the afternoon. Hot with highs around 90. Chance of rain 30%. The 8-14 day outlook for Tuesday, July 28th through Monday, August 3rd, calls for temperatures to be above normal and precipitation to be below normal. Normal highs for the period are around 85 degrees, and normal lows are around 65. The normal precipitation total for the 7 days is between 0.80 and 0.85 inches. The ultraviolet index for Indianapolis on Tuesday will be 6. The Environmental Protection Agency categorizes an index of 6 as high exposure to ultraviolet radiation. At 11 p.m. at Indianapolis, it was cloudy. The temperature was 75 degrees, the dew point 67, and the relative humidity 76%. The wind was southwest at 7 miles an hour. The barometric pressure was 29.84 inches and rising. Around central Indiana, it was mostly cloudy, with a temperature of 74 at Anderson, 76 at Muncie, 72 at Zionsville, 76 at Eagle Creek Airpark, and 74 at Shelbyville. Elsewhere across Indiana, at Evansville, it was clear, with a temperature of 78. At Bloomington, it was partly cloudy, with a temperature of 72. It was mostly cloudy, with a temperature of 75 at South Bend and 73 at Terre Haute. It was cloudy, with a temperature of 72 at Fort Wayne and 73 at Lafayette. Just outside Indiana, at Champaign, smoke was reported, with a temperature of

73. It was mostly cloudy, with a temperature of 76 at Chicago, 76 at Dayton, 87 at St. Louis, 77 at Cincinnati, and 83 at Louisville. Once again, at Indianapolis, it was 75 degrees with cloudy skies. The current time is 12:08 a.m. Eastern Daylight Time. Now here is the hazardous weather outlook for central Indiana. For the period through tonight, expect poor air quality due to PM 2.5, which could be unhealthy for sensitive groups. Thunderstorms are expected late tonight into early Tuesday morning. Some cells may produce damaging winds and heavy rain that could result in flooding. And now the extended outlook for the period Tuesday through Sunday. Thunderstorms are expected early Tuesday morning and again in the afternoon to evening hours, with the potential for severe weather. Damaging winds are the primary threat. Heavy rain producing flooding will also be an increasing concern. Spotter information statement. Spotter activation may be needed late Monday night and Tuesday. This is NOAA All Hazards Radio KEC 74 in Indianapolis. And now a look at your forecast for Indianapolis and central Indiana. Rest of tonight. Partly cloudy through the late overnight, then mostly cloudy with numerous showers and scattered thunderstorms toward daybreak. Locally heavy rainfall possible toward daybreak. Lows in the lower 70s. Southwest winds 5 to 10 miles an hour. Gusts up to 20 miles an hour toward daybreak. Chance of rain 70%. For Tuesday, partly cloudy with scattered showers and thunderstorms through early afternoon, then mostly sunny late in the afternoon. Humid with highs in the mid-80s. West winds 10 to 15 miles an hour with gusts up to 25 miles an hour. Chance of rain 50%. Tuesday night, partly cloudy through the late overnight, then clearing. Lows in the mid-60s. North winds 5 to 10 miles an hour. For Wednesday, partly cloudy. Not as warm with highs in the mid-70s. North winds 5 to 10 miles an hour. Gusts up to 20 miles an hour late in the afternoon. Once again, the forecast for rest of tonight. Partly cloudy through the late overnight, then mostly cloudy with numerous showers and scattered thunderstorms toward daybreak. Locally heavy rainfall possible toward daybreak. Lows in the lower 70s. Southwest winds 5 to 10 miles an hour. Gusts up to 20 miles an hour toward daybreak. Chance of rain 70%. This is NOAA All Hazards Radio KEC 74 in Indianapolis. And now a look at your forecast for Indianapolis and central Indiana. Rest of tonight. Partly cloudy through the late overnight, then mostly cloudy with numerous showers and scattered thunderstorms toward daybreak. Locally heavy rainfall possible toward daybreak. Lows in the lower 70s. Southwest winds 5 to 10 miles an hour. Gusts up to 20 miles an hour toward daybreak. Chance of rain 70%. For Tuesday, partly cloudy with scattered showers and thunderstorms through early afternoon, then mostly sunny late in the afternoon. Humid with highs in the mid-80s. West winds 10 to 15 miles an hour with gusts up to 25 miles an hour. Chance of rain 50%. Tuesday night, partly cloudy through the late overnight, then clearing. Lows in the mid-60s. North winds 5 to 10 miles an hour. For Wednesday, partly cloudy. Not as warm with highs in the mid-70s. North winds 5 to 10 miles an hour. Gusts up to 20 miles an hour late in the afternoon. Once again, the forecast for rest of tonight. Partly cloudy through the late overnight, then mostly cloudy with numerous showers and scattered thunderstorms toward daybreak. Locally heavy rainfall possible toward daybreak. Lows in the lower 70s. Southwest winds 5 to 10 miles an hour. Gusts up to 20 miles an hour toward daybreak. Chance of rain 70%. Taking a look at the 3 through 7 day forecast for Indianapolis and central Indiana. Wednesday night, mostly clear. Lows in the mid-50s. North winds 5 to 10 miles an hour. For Thursday, sunny. Highs in the upper 70s. Thursday night through Friday night,
partly cloudy. Lows around 60. Highs in the upper 70s. For Saturday and Saturday night, mostly clear. Highs in the mid-80s. Lows in the mid-60s. Sunday, mostly sunny. Hot with highs around 90. For Sunday night, mostly clear with a slight chance of showers and thunderstorms. Lows around 70. Chance of rain 20%. Monday, mostly sunny through early afternoon, then partly cloudy with a chance of showers and thunderstorms late in the afternoon. Hot with highs around 90. Chance of rain 30%. The 8 to 14 day outlook for Tuesday, July 28th through Monday, August 3rd, calls for temperatures to be above normal and precipitation to be below normal. Normal highs for the period are around 85 degrees, and normal lows are around 65. The normal precipitation total for the 7 days is between 0.80 and 0.85 inches. The ultraviolet index for Indianapolis on Tuesday will be 6. The Environmental Protection Agency categorizes an index of 6 as high exposure to ultraviolet radiation. At midnight, at Indianapolis, it was cloudy. The temperature was 74 degrees, the dew point 68, and the relative humidity 81%. The wind was southwest at 7 miles an hour. The barometric pressure was 29.84 inches and steady. Around central Indiana, it was mostly cloudy, with a temperature of 75 at Muncie and 72 at Shelbyville. It was cloudy, with a temperature of 72 at Anderson and 74 at Eagle Creek Air Park. Elsewhere across Indiana, at South Bend, it was clear, with a temperature of 74. It was partly cloudy, with a temperature of 71 at Fort Wayne and 79 at Evansville. It was mostly cloudy, with a temperature of 74 at Lafayette and 71 at Bloomington. At Terre Haute, it was cloudy, with a temperature of 74. Just outside Indiana, at Champaign, smoke was reported, with a temperature of 75. It was mostly cloudy, with a temperature of 76 at Chicago, 75 at Dayton, 86 at St. Louis, 75 at Cincinnati, and 82 at Louisville. Once again, at Indianapolis, it was 74 degrees with cloudy skies. This is NOAA All Hazards Radio KEC 74 in Indianapolis. And now a look at your forecast for Indianapolis and central Indiana. Rest of tonight. Partly cloudy through the late overnight, then mostly cloudy with numerous showers and scattered thunderstorms toward daybreak. Locally heavy rainfall possible toward daybreak. Lows in the lower 70s. Southwest winds 5 to 10 miles an hour. Gusts up to 20 miles an hour toward daybreak. Chance of rain 70%. For Tuesday. Partly cloudy with scattered showers and thunderstorms through early afternoon, then mostly sunny late in the afternoon. Humid with highs in the mid-80s. West winds 10 to 15 miles an hour with gusts up to 25 miles an hour. Chance of rain 50%. Tuesday night. Partly cloudy through the late overnight, then clearing. Lows in the mid-60s. North winds 5 to 10 miles an hour. For Wednesday. Partly cloudy. Not as warm with highs in the mid-70s. North winds 5 to 10 miles an hour. Gusts up to 20 miles an hour late in the afternoon. Once again, the forecast for rest of tonight. Partly cloudy through the late overnight, then mostly cloudy with numerous showers and scattered thunderstorms toward daybreak. Locally heavy rainfall possible toward daybreak. Lows in the lower 70s. Southwest winds 5 to 10 miles an hour. Gusts up to 20 miles an hour toward daybreak. Chance of rain 70%. Taking a look at the 3 through 7 day forecast for Indianapolis and central Indiana. Wednesday night. Mostly clear. Lows in the mid-50s. North winds 5 to 10 miles an hour. For Thursday. Sunny. Highs in the upper 70s. Thursday night through Friday night. Partly cloudy. Lows around 60. Highs in the upper 70s. For Saturday and Saturday night. Mostly clear. Highs in the mid-80s. Lows in the mid-60s. Sunday. Mostly sunny.
hot with highs around 90.

for Sunday night. Mostly clear with a slight chance of showers and thunderstorms. Lows around 70. Chance of rain 20%. Monday. Mostly sunny through early afternoon, then partly cloudy with a chance of showers and thunderstorms late in the afternoon. Hot with highs around 90. Chance of rain 30%. The 8 to 14 day outlook for Tuesday, July 28th through Monday, August 3rd, calls for temperatures to be above normal and precipitation to be below normal. Normal highs for the period are around 85 degrees and normal lows are around 65. The normal precipitation total for the 7 days is between 0.80 and 0.85 inches. The ultraviolet index for Indianapolis on Tuesday will be 6. The Environmental Protection Agency categorizes an index of 6 as high exposure to ultraviolet radiation. At midnight, at Indianapolis, it was cloudy. The temperature was 74 degrees, the dew point 68, and the relative humidity 81%. The wind was southwest at 7 miles an hour. The barometric pressure was 29.84 inches and steady. Around central Indiana, it was mostly cloudy, with a temperature of 75 at Muncie and 72 at Shelbyville. It was cloudy, with a temperature of 72 at Anderson and 74 at Eagle Creek Air Park. Elsewhere across Indiana, at South Bend, it was clear, with a temperature of 74. It was partly cloudy, with a temperature of 71 at Fort Wayne and 79 at Evansville. It was mostly cloudy, with a temperature of 74 at Lafayette and 71 at Bloomington. At Terre Haute, it was cloudy, with a temperature of 74. Just outside Indiana, at Champaign, smoke was reported, with a temperature of 75. It was mostly cloudy, with a temperature of 76 at Chicago, 75 at Dayton, 86 at St. Louis, 75 at Cincinnati, and 82 at Louisville. Once again, at Indianapolis, it was 74 degrees with cloudy skies. This is NOAA All Hazards Radio KEC 74 in Indianapolis. And now a look at your forecast for Indianapolis and central Indiana. Rest of tonight. Partly cloudy through the late overnight, then mostly cloudy with numerous showers and scattered thunderstorms toward daybreak. Locally heavy rainfall possible toward daybreak. Lows in the lower 70s. Southwest winds 5 to 10 miles an hour. Gusts up to 20 miles an hour toward daybreak. Chance of rain 70%. For Tuesday. Partly cloudy with scattered showers and thunderstorms through early afternoon, then mostly sunny late in the afternoon. Humid with highs in the mid-80s. West winds 10 to 15 miles an hour with gusts up to 25 miles an hour. Chance of rain 50%. Tuesday night. Partly cloudy through the late overnight, then clearing. Lows in the mid-60s. North winds 5 to 10 miles an hour. For Wednesday. Partly cloudy. Not as warm with highs in the mid-70s. North winds 5 to 10 miles an hour. Gusts up to 20 miles an hour late in the afternoon. Once again, the forecast for rest of tonight. Partly cloudy through the late overnight, then mostly cloudy with numerous showers and scattered thunderstorms toward daybreak. Locally heavy rainfall possible toward daybreak. Lows in the lower 70s. Southwest winds 5 to 10 miles an hour. Gusts up to 20 miles an hour toward daybreak. Chance of rain 70%. Taking a look at the 3 through 7 day forecast for Indianapolis and central Indiana. Wednesday night. Mostly clear. Lows in the mid-50s. North winds 5 to 10 miles an hour. For Thursday. Sunny. Highs in the upper 70s. Thursday night through Friday night. Partly cloudy. Lows around 60. Highs in the upper 70s. For Saturday and Saturday night. Mostly clear. Highs in the mid-80s. Lows in the mid-60s. Sunday. Mostly sunny. Hot with highs around 90. For Sunday night. Mostly clear with a slight chance of showers and thunderstorms. Lows around 70. Chance of rain 20%. Monday. Mostly sunny through early afternoon, then partly cloudy with a chance of showers and thunderstorms.

in the afternoon. Hot with highs around 90. Chance of rain 30%. The current time is 12:23 a.m. Eastern Daylight Time. The 8 to 14 day outlook for Tuesday, July 28th through Monday, August 3rd, calls for temperatures to be above normal and precipitation to be below normal. Normal highs for the period are around 85 degrees, and normal lows are around 65. The normal precipitation total for the 7 days is between 0.80 and 0.85 inches. The ultraviolet index for Indianapolis on Tuesday will be 6. The Environmental Protection Agency categorizes an index of 6 as high exposure to ultraviolet radiation. At midnight, at Indianapolis, it was cloudy. The temperature was 74 degrees, the dew point 68, and the relative humidity 81%. The wind was southwest at 7 miles an hour. The barometric pressure was 29.84 inches and steady. Around central Indiana, it was mostly cloudy, with a temperature of 75 at Muncie and 72 at Shelbyville. It was cloudy, with a temperature of 72 at Anderson and 74 at Eagle Creek Air Park. Elsewhere across Indiana, at South Bend, it was clear, with a temperature of 74. It was partly cloudy, with a temperature of 71 at Fort Wayne and 79 at Evansville. It was mostly cloudy, with a temperature of 74 at Lafayette and 71 at Bloomington. At Terre Haute, it was cloudy, with a temperature of 74. Just outside Indiana, at Champaign, smoke was reported, with a temperature of 75. It was mostly cloudy, with a temperature of 76 at Chicago, 75 at Dayton, 86 at St. Louis, 75 at Cincinnati, and 82 at Louisville. Once again, at Indianapolis, it was 74 degrees with cloudy skies. This is NOAA All Hazards Radio KEC 74 in Indianapolis. And now a look at your forecast for Indianapolis and central Indiana. Rest of tonight. Partly cloudy through the late overnight, then mostly cloudy with numerous showers and scattered thunderstorms toward daybreak. Locally heavy rainfall possible toward daybreak. Lows in the lower 70s. Southwest winds 5 to 10 miles an hour. Gusts up to 20 miles an hour toward daybreak. Chance of rain 70%. For Tuesday. Partly cloudy with scattered showers and thunderstorms through early afternoon, then mostly sunny late in the afternoon. Humid with highs in the mid-80s. West winds 10 to 15 miles an hour with gusts up to 25 miles an hour. Chance of rain 50%. Tuesday night. Partly cloudy through the late overnight, then clearing. Lows in the mid-60s. North winds 5 to 10 miles an hour. For Wednesday, partly cloudy. Not as warm with highs in the mid-70s. North winds 5 to 10 miles an hour. Gusts up to 20 miles an hour late in the afternoon. Once again, the forecast for rest of tonight. Partly cloudy through the late overnight, then mostly cloudy with numerous showers and scattered thunderstorms toward daybreak. Locally heavy rainfall possible toward daybreak. Lows in the lower 70s. Southwest winds 5 to 10 miles an hour. Gusts up to 20 miles an hour toward daybreak. Chance of rain 70%. Taking a look at the 3 through 7 day forecast for Indianapolis and central Indiana. Wednesday night. Mostly clear. Lows in the mid-50s. North winds 5 to 10 miles an hour. For Thursday, sunny. Highs in the upper 70s. Thursday night through Friday night, partly cloudy. Lows around 60. Highs in the upper 70s. For Saturday and Saturday night, mostly clear. Highs in the mid-80s. Lows in the mid-60s. Sunday, mostly sunny. Hot with highs around 90. For Sunday night, mostly clear with a slight chance of showers and thunderstorms. Lows around 70. Chance of rain 20%. Monday, mostly sunny through early afternoon, then partly cloudy with a chance of showers and thunderstorms late in the afternoon. Hot with highs around 90. Chance of rain 30%. Now here is the hazardous weather outlook for central Indiana. For the period through tonight,

normal lows are around 65. The normal precipitation total for the 7 days is between 0.80 and 0.85 inches. The ultraviolet index for Indianapolis on Tuesday will be 6. The Environmental Protection Agency categorizes an index of 6 as high exposure to ultraviolet radiation. At midnight, at Indianapolis, it was cloudy. The temperature was 74 degrees, the dew point 68, and the relative humidity 81%. The wind was southwest at 7 miles an hour. The barometric pressure was 29.84 inches and steady. Around central Indiana, it was mostly cloudy, with a temperature of 75 at Muncie and 72 at Shelbyville. It was cloudy, with a temperature of 72 at Anderson and 74 at Eagle Creek Air Park. Elsewhere across Indiana, at South Bend, it was clear, with a temperature of 74. It was partly cloudy, with a temperature of 71 at Fort Wayne and 79 at Evansville. It was mostly cloudy, with a temperature of 74 at Lafayette and 71 at Bloomington. At Terre Haute, it was cloudy, with a temperature of 74. Just outside Indiana, at Champaign, smoke was reported, with a temperature of 75. It was mostly cloudy, with a temperature of 76 at Chicago, 75 at Dayton, 86 at St. Louis, 75 at Cincinnati, and 82 at Louisville. Once again, at Indianapolis, it was 74 degrees with cloudy skies. This is NOAA All Hazards Radio KEC 74 in Indianapolis. And now a look at your forecast for Indianapolis and central Indiana. Rest of tonight. Partly cloudy through the late overnight, then mostly cloudy with numerous showers and scattered thunderstorms toward daybreak. Locally heavy rainfall possible toward daybreak. Lows in the lower 70s. Southwest winds 5 to 10 miles an hour. Gusts up to 20 miles an hour toward daybreak. Chance of rain 70%. For Tuesday. Partly cloudy with scattered showers and thunderstorms through early afternoon, then mostly sunny late in the afternoon. Humid with highs in the mid-80s. West winds 10 to 15 miles an hour with gusts up to 25 miles an hour. Chance of rain 50%. Tuesday night. Partly cloudy through the late overnight, then clearing. Lows in the mid-60s. North winds 5 to 10 miles an hour. For Wednesday, partly cloudy. Not as warm with highs in the mid-70s. North winds 5 to 10 miles an hour. Gusts up to 20 miles an hour late in the afternoon. Once again, the forecast for rest of tonight. Partly cloudy through the late overnight, then mostly cloudy with numerous showers and scattered thunderstorms toward daybreak. Locally heavy rainfall possible toward daybreak. Lows in the lower 70s. Southwest winds 5 to 10 miles an hour. Gusts up to 20 miles an hour toward daybreak. Chance of rain 70%. Taking a look at the 3 through 7 day forecast for Indianapolis and central Indiana. Wednesday night. Mostly clear. Lows in the mid-50s. North winds 5 to 10 miles an hour. For Thursday, sunny. Highs in the upper 70s. Thursday night through Friday night, partly cloudy. Lows around 60. Highs in the upper 70s. For Saturday and Saturday night, mostly clear. Highs in the mid-80s. Lows in the mid-60s. Sunday. For Saturday and Saturday night, mostly clear. Highs in the mid-80s. Lows in the mid-60s. Sunday, mostly sunny. Hot with highs around 90. For Sunday night, mostly clear with a slight chance of showers and thunderstorms. Lows around 70. Chance of rain 20%. Monday, mostly sunny through early afternoon, then partly cloudy with a chance of showers and thunderstorms late in the afternoon. Hot with highs around 90. Chance of rain 30%. The 8 to 14 day outlook for Tuesday, July 28th through Monday, August 3rd, calls for temperatures to be above normal and precipitation to be below normal. Normal highs for the period are around 85 degrees and normal lows are around 65. The normal precipitation total for the 7 days is between 0.80 and

0.85 inches. The ultraviolet index for Indianapolis on Tuesday will be 6. The Environmental Protection Agency categorizes an index of 6 as high exposure to ultraviolet radiation. At midnight, at Indianapolis, it was cloudy. The temperature was 74 degrees, the dew point 68, and the relative humidity 81%. The wind was southwest at 7 miles an hour. The barometric pressure was 29.84 inches and steady. Around central Indiana, it was mostly cloudy, with a temperature of 75 at Muncie and 72 at Shelbyville. It was cloudy, with a temperature of 72 at Anderson and 74 at Eagle Creek Air Park. Elsewhere across Indiana, at South Bend, it was clear, with a temperature of 74. It was partly cloudy, with a temperature of 71 at Fort Wayne and 79 at Evansville. It was mostly cloudy, with a temperature of 74 at Lafayette and 71 at Bloomington. At Terre Haute, it was cloudy, with a temperature of 74. Just outside Indiana, at Champaign, smoke was reported, with a temperature of 75. It was mostly cloudy, with a temperature of 76 at Chicago, 75 at Dayton, 86 at St. Louis, 75 at Cincinnati, and 82 at Louisville. Once again, at Indianapolis, it was 74 degrees with cloudy skies. Now here is the hazardous weather outlook for central Indiana. For the period tonight, showers late tonight will include embedded thunderstorms. Isolated damaging winds cannot be ruled out. And now the extended outlook for the period Tuesday through Sunday. Thunderstorms are expected early Tuesday morning and again in the afternoon to evening hours, with the potential for severe weather. Damaging winds are the primary threat. Heavy rain may produce isolated flooding. Spotter information statement. Spotter activation may be needed late Monday night and Tuesday. This is NOAA All Hazards Radio KEC 74 in Indianapolis. And now a look at your forecast for Indianapolis and central Indiana. Rest of tonight. Partly cloudy early this morning, then mostly cloudy with showers likely with a chance of thunderstorms toward daybreak. Near steady temperature in the lower 70s. Southwest winds 5 to 10 miles an hour. Gusts up to 20 miles an hour toward daybreak. Chance of rain 70%. For Tuesday. Partly cloudy with a chance of thunderstorms. Showers likely through early afternoon, then a chance of showers late in the afternoon. Humid with highs in the upper 80s. West winds 10 to 15 miles an hour with gusts up to 25 miles an hour. Chance of rain 60%. Tuesday night. Mostly clear. Lows in the lower 60s. North winds 5 to 10 miles an hour. For Wednesday. Partly cloudy. Not as warm with highs in the mid 70s. North winds 5 to 10 miles an hour. Gusts up to 20 miles an hour late in the afternoon. Once again, the forecast for rest of tonight. Partly cloudy early this morning, then mostly cloudy with showers likely with a chance of thunderstorms toward daybreak. Near steady temperature in the lower 70s. Southwest winds 5 to 10 miles an hour. Gusts up to 20 miles an hour toward daybreak. Chance of rain 70%. Taking a look at the 3 through 7 day forecast for Indianapolis and central Indiana. Wednesday night. Mostly clear. Lows in the mid-50s. North winds 5 to 10 miles an hour. For Thursday. Sunny. Highs in the upper 70s. Thursday night through Friday night. Partly cloudy. Lows around 60. Highs in the upper 70s. For Saturday and Saturday night. Mostly clear. Highs in the mid-80s. Lows in the mid-60s. Sunday. Mostly sunny. Hot with highs around 90. For Sunday night. Mostly clear with a slight chance of showers and thunderstorms. Lows around 70. Chance of rain 20%. Monday. Mostly sunny through early afternoon, then partly cloudy with a chance of showers and thunderstorms late in the afternoon. Hot with highs around 90. Chance of rain 30%. The current time is 12:38 a.m. Eastern Daylight Time.
The 8 to 14 day outlook for Tuesday, July 28th through Monday, August 3rd, calls for temperatures to be above normal and precipitation to be below normal. Normal highs for the period are around 85 degrees, and normal lows are around 65. The normal precipitation total for the 7 days is between 0.80 and 0.85 inches. The ultraviolet index for Indianapolis on Tuesday will be 6. The Environmental Protection Agency categorizes an index of 6 as high exposure to ultraviolet radiation. At midnight, at Indianapolis, it was cloudy. The temperature was 74 degrees, the dew point 68, and the relative humidity 81%. The wind was southwest at 7 miles an hour. The barometric pressure was 29.84 inches and steady. Around central Indiana, it was mostly cloudy, with a temperature of 75 at Muncie and 72 at Shelbyville. It was cloudy, with a temperature of 72 at Anderson and 74 at Eagle Creek Air Park. Elsewhere across Indiana, at South Bend, it was clear, with a temperature of 74. It was partly cloudy, with a temperature of 71 at Fort Wayne and 79 at Evansville. It was mostly cloudy, with a temperature of 74 at Lafayette and 71 at Bloomington. At Terre Haute, it was cloudy, with a temperature of 74. Just outside Indiana, at Champaign, smoke was reported, with a temperature of 75. It was mostly cloudy, with a temperature of 76 at Chicago, 75 at Dayton, 86 at St. Louis, 75 at Cincinnati, and 82 at Louisville. Once again, at Indianapolis, it was 74 degrees with cloudy skies. This is NOAA All Hazards Radio KEC 74 in Indianapolis. And now a look at your forecast for Indianapolis and central Indiana. Rest of tonight. Partly cloudy early this morning, then mostly cloudy with showers likely with a chance of thunderstorms toward daybreak. Near steady temperature in the lower 70s. Southwest winds 5 to 10 miles an hour. Gusts up to 20 miles an hour toward daybreak. Chance of rain 70%. For Tuesday, partly cloudy with a chance of thunderstorms. Showers likely through early afternoon, then a chance of showers late in the afternoon. Humid with highs in the upper 80s. West winds 10 to 15 miles an hour with gusts up to 25 miles an hour. Chance of rain 60%. Tuesday night, mostly clear. Lows in the lower 60s. North winds 5 to 10 miles an hour. For Wednesday, partly cloudy. Not as warm with highs in the mid-70s. North winds 5 to 10 miles an hour. Gusts up to 20 miles an hour late in the afternoon. Once again, the forecast for rest of tonight. Partly cloudy early this morning, then mostly cloudy with showers likely with a chance of thunderstorms toward daybreak. Near steady temperature in the lower 70s. Southwest winds 5 to 10 miles an hour. Gusts up to 20 miles an hour toward daybreak. Chance of rain 70%. Taking a look at the 3 through 7 day forecast for Indianapolis and central Indiana. Wednesday night. Mostly clear. Lows in the mid-50s. North winds 5 to 10 miles an hour. For Thursday, sunny. Highs in the upper 70s. Thursday night through Friday night, partly cloudy. Lows around 60. Highs in the upper 70s. For Saturday and Saturday night, mostly clear. Highs in the mid-80s. Lows in the mid-60s. Sunday, mostly sunny. Hot with highs around 90. For Sunday night, mostly clear with a slight chance of showers and thunderstorms. Lows around 70. Chance of rain 20%. Monday, mostly sunny through early afternoon, then partly cloudy with a chance of showers and thunderstorms late in the afternoon. Hot with highs around 90. Chance of rain 30%. The 8 to 14 day outlook for Tuesday, July 28th through Monday, August 3rd, calls for temperatures to be above normal and precipitation to be below normal. Normal highs for the period are around 85 degrees, and normal lows are around 65. The normal precipitation total for the 7 days is between 0.80 and 0.85 inches.
for the ultraviolet index.

Indianapolis on Tuesday will be 6. The Environmental Protection Agency categorizes an index of 6 as high exposure to ultraviolet radiation. At midnight, at Indianapolis, it was cloudy. The temperature was 74 degrees, the dew point 68, and the relative humidity 81%. The wind was southwest at 7 miles an hour. The barometric pressure was 29.84 inches and steady. Around central Indiana, it was mostly cloudy, with a temperature of 75 at Muncie and 72 at Shelbyville. It was cloudy, with a temperature of 72 at Anderson and 74 at Eagle Creek Air Park. Elsewhere across Indiana, at South Bend, it was clear, with a temperature of 74. It was partly cloudy, with a temperature of 71 at Fort Wayne and 79 at Evansville. It was mostly cloudy, with a temperature of 74 at Lafayette and 71 at Bloomington. At Terre Haute, it was cloudy, with a temperature of 74. Just outside Indiana, at Champaign, smoke was reported, with a temperature of 75. It was mostly cloudy, with a temperature of 76 at Chicago, 75 at Dayton, 86 at St. Louis, 75 at Cincinnati, and 82 at Louisville. Once again, at Indianapolis, it was 74 degrees with cloudy skies. This is NOAA All Hazards Radio KEC 74 in Indianapolis. And now a look at your forecast for Indianapolis and central Indiana. Rest of tonight. Partly cloudy early this morning, then mostly cloudy with showers likely with a chance of thunderstorms toward daybreak. Near steady temperature in the lower 70s. Southwest winds 5 to 10 miles an hour. Gusts up to 20 miles an hour toward daybreak. Chance of rain 70%. For Tuesday. Partly cloudy with a chance of thunderstorms. Showers likely through early afternoon, then a chance of showers late in the afternoon. Humid with highs in the upper 80s. West winds 10 to 15 miles an hour with gusts up to 25 miles an hour. Chance of rain 60%. Tuesday night. Mostly clear. Lows in the lower 60s. North winds 5 to 10 miles an hour. For Wednesday. Partly cloudy. Not as warm with highs in the mid 70s. North winds 5 to 10 miles an hour. Gusts up to 20 miles an hour late in the afternoon. Once again, the forecast for rest of tonight. Partly cloudy early this morning, then mostly cloudy with showers likely with a chance of thunderstorms toward daybreak. Near steady temperature in the lower 70s. Southwest winds 5 to 10 miles an hour. Gusts up to 20 miles an hour toward daybreak. Chance of rain 70%. Taking a look at the 3-7 day forecast for Indianapolis and central Indiana. Wednesday night. Mostly clear. Lows in the mid-50s. North winds 5 to 10 miles an hour. For Thursday. Sunny. Highs in the upper 70s. Thursday night through Friday night. Partly cloudy. Lows around 60. Highs in the upper 70s. For Saturday and Saturday night. Mostly clear. Highs in the mid-80s. Lows in the mid-60s. Sunday. Mostly sunny. Hot with highs around 90. For Sunday night. Mostly clear with a slight chance of showers and thunderstorms. Lows around 70. Chance of rain 20%. Monday. Mostly sunny through early afternoon, then partly cloudy with a chance of showers and thunderstorms late in the afternoon. Hot with highs around 90. Chance of rain 30%. The 8-14 day outlook for Tuesday, July 28th through Monday, August 3rd, calls for temperatures to be above normal and precipitation to be below normal. Normal highs for the period are around 85 degrees and normal lows are around 65. The normal precipitation total for the 7 days is between 0.80 and 0.85 inches. The ultraviolet index for Indianapolis on Tuesday will be 6. The Environmental Protection Agency categorizes an index of 6 as high exposure to ultraviolet radiation. At midnight, at Indianapolis, it was cloudy. The temperature was 74 degrees, the dew point 68, and the relative humidity 81%. The wind was southwest at 7 miles an hour.
The barometric pressure was 29.84 inches and steady. Around central Indiana, it was mostly cloudy, with a temperature of 75 at Muncie and 72 at Shelbyville. It was cloudy, with a temperature of 72 at Anderson and 74 at Eagle Creek Air Park. Elsewhere across Indiana, at South Bend, it was clear, with a temperature of 74. It was partly cloudy, with a temperature of 71 at Fort Wayne and 79 at Evansville. It was mostly cloudy, with a temperature of 74 at Lafayette and 71 at Bloomington. At Terre Haute, it was cloudy, with a temperature of 74. Just outside Indiana, at Champaign, smoke was reported, with a temperature of 75. It was mostly cloudy, with a temperature of 76 at Chicago, 75 at Dayton, 86 at St. Louis, 75 at Cincinnati, and 82 at Louisville. Once again, at Indianapolis, it was 74 degrees with cloudy skies. Now here is the hazardous weather outlook for central Indiana. For the period tonight, showers late tonight will include embedded thunderstorms. Isolated damaging winds cannot be ruled out. And now the extended outlook for the period Tuesday through Sunday. Thunderstorms are expected early Tuesday morning and again in the afternoon to evening hours, with the potential for severe weather. Damaging winds are the primary threat. Heavy rain may produce isolated flooding. Spotter information statement. Spotter activation may be needed late Monday night and Tuesday. This is NOAA All Hazards Radio KEC 74 in Indianapolis. And now a look at your forecast for Indianapolis and central Indiana. Rest of tonight. Partly cloudy early this morning, then mostly cloudy with showers likely with a chance of thunderstorms toward daybreak. Near steady temperature in the lower 70s. Southwest winds 5 to 10 miles an hour. Gusts up to 20 miles an hour toward daybreak. Chance of rain 70%. For Tuesday. Partly cloudy with a chance of thunderstorms. Showers likely through early afternoon, then a chance of showers late in the afternoon. Humid with highs in the upper 80s. West winds 10 to 15 miles an hour with gusts up to 25 miles an hour. Chance of rain 60%. Tuesday night. Mostly clear. Lows in the lower 60s. North winds 5 to 10 miles an hour. For Wednesday. Partly cloudy. Not as warm with highs in the mid 70s. North winds 5 to 10 miles an hour. Gusts up to 20 miles an hour late in the afternoon. Once again, the forecast for rest of tonight. Partly cloudy early this morning, then mostly cloudy with showers likely with a chance of thunderstorms toward daybreak. Near steady temperature in the lower 70s. Southwest winds 5 to 10 miles an hour. Gusts up to 20 miles an hour toward daybreak. Chance of rain 70%. Taking a look at the 3 through 7 day forecast for Indianapolis and central Indiana. Wednesday night. Mostly clear. Lows in the mid-50s. North winds 5 to 10 miles an hour. For Thursday. Sunny. Highs in the upper 70s. Thursday night through Friday night. Partly cloudy. Lows around 60. Highs in the upper 70s. For Saturday and Saturday night. Mostly clear. Highs in the mid-80s. Lows in the mid-60s. Sunday. Mostly sunny. Hot with highs around 90. For Sunday night. Mostly clear with a slight chance of showers and thunderstorms. Lows around 70. Chance of rain 20%. Monday. Mostly sunny through early afternoon, then partly cloudy with a chance of showers and thunderstorms late in the afternoon. Hot with highs around 90. Chance of rain 30%. The current time is 12:53 a.m. Eastern Daylight Time. The 8 to 14 day outlook for Tuesday, July 28th through Monday, August 3rd, calls for temperatures to be above normal and precipitation to be below normal. Normal highs for the period are around 85 degrees and normal lows are around 65. The normal precipitation total for the 7 days is between 0.80 and 0.85 inches. The ultraviolet index for Indianapolis on Tuesday will be 6. The Environmental Protection

temperature of 74. Just outside Indiana, at Champaign, smoke was reported with a temperature of 75. It was mostly cloudy, with a temperature of 76 at Chicago, 75 at Dayton, 86 at St. Louis, 75 at Cincinnati, and 82 at Louisville. Once again, at Indianapolis it was 74 degrees with cloudy skies. This is NOAA All Hazards Radio KEC 74 in Indianapolis. And now a look at your forecast for Indianapolis and central Indiana. Rest of tonight. Partly cloudy early this morning, then mostly cloudy with showers likely with a chance of thunderstorms toward daybreak. Near steady temperature in the lower 70s. Southwest winds 5 to 10 miles an hour. Gusts up to 20 miles an hour toward daybreak. Chance of rain 70%. For Tuesday. Partly cloudy with a chance of thunderstorms. Showers likely through early afternoon, then a chance of showers late in the afternoon. Humid with highs in the upper 80s. West winds 10 to 15 miles an hour with gusts up to 25 miles an hour. Chance of rain 60%. Tuesday night. Mostly clear. Lows in the lower 60s. North winds 5 to 10 miles an hour. For Wednesday. Partly cloudy. Not as warm with highs in the mid 70s. North winds 5 to 10 miles an hour. Gusts up to 20 miles an hour late in the afternoon. Once again, the forecast for rest of tonight. Partly cloudy early this morning, then mostly cloudy with showers likely with a chance of thunderstorms toward daybreak. Near steady temperature in the lower 70s. Southwest winds 5 to 10 miles an hour. Gusts up to 20 miles an hour toward daybreak. Chance of rain 70%. Taking a look at the 3-7 day forecast for Indianapolis and central Indiana. Wednesday night. Mostly clear. Lows in the mid-50s. North winds 5 to 10 miles an hour. For Thursday. Sunny. Highs in the upper 70s. Thursday night through Friday night. Partly cloudy. Lows around 60. Highs in the upper 70s. For Saturday and Saturday night. Mostly clear. Highs in the mid-80s. Lows in the mid-60s. Sunday. Mostly sunny. Hot with highs around 90. For Sunday night. Mostly clear with a slight chance of showers and thunderstorms. Lows around 70. Chance of rain 20%. Monday. Mostly sunny through early afternoon, then partly cloudy with a chance of showers and thunderstorms late in the afternoon. Hot with highs around 90. Chance of rain 30%. The 8-14 day outlook for Tuesday, July 28th through Monday, August 3rd, calls for temperatures to be above normal and precipitation to be below normal. Normal highs for the period are around 85 degrees and normal lows are around 65. The normal precipitation total for the 7 days is between 0.80 and 0.85 inches. At midnight, at Indianapolis, it was cloudy. The temperature was 74 degrees, the dew point 68, and the relative humidity 81%. The wind was southwest at 7 miles an hour. The barometric pressure was 29.84 inches and steady. Around central Indiana, it was mostly cloudy, with a temperature of 75 at Muncie and 72 at Shelbyville. It was cloudy, with a temperature of 72 at Anderson and 74 at Eagle Creek Air Park. Elsewhere across Indiana, at South Bend, it was clear, with a temperature of 74. It was partly cloudy, with a temperature of 71 at Fort Wayne and 79 at Evansville. It was mostly cloudy, with a temperature of 74 at Lafayette and 71 at Bloomington. At Terre Haute, it was cloudy, with a temperature of 74. Just outside Indiana, at Champaign, smoke was reported, with a temperature of 75. It was mostly cloudy, with a temperature of 76 at Chicago, 75 at Dayton, 86 at St. Louis, 75 at Cincinnati, and 82 at Louisville. Once again, at Indianapolis it was 74 degrees with cloudy skies. The current time is 1:08 a.m. Eastern Daylight Time. 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

And now we'll look at your forecast for Indianapolis and central Indiana. Rest of tonight. Partly cloudy early this morning, then mostly cloudy with showers likely with a chance of thunderstorms toward daybreak. Near steady temperature in the lower 70s. Southwest winds 5 to 10 miles an hour. Gusts up to 20 miles an hour toward daybreak. Chance of rain 70%. For Tuesday. Partly cloudy with a chance of thunderstorms. Showers likely through early afternoon, then a chance of showers late in the afternoon. Humid with highs in the upper 80s. West winds 10 to 15 miles an hour with gusts up to 25 miles an hour. Chance of rain 60%. Tuesday night. Mostly clear. Lows in the lower 60s. North winds 5 to 10 miles an hour. For Wednesday. Partly cloudy. Not as warm with highs in the mid 70s. North winds 5 to 10 miles an hour. Gusts up to 20 miles an hour late in the afternoon. Once again, the forecast for rest of tonight. Partly cloudy early this morning, then mostly cloudy with showers likely with a chance of thunderstorms toward daybreak. Near steady temperature in the lower 70s. Southwest winds 5 to 10 miles an hour. Gusts up to 20 miles an hour toward daybreak. Chance of rain 70%. Now here is the hazardous weather outlook for central Indiana. For the period tonight. Showers late tonight will include embedded thunderstorms. Isolated damaging winds cannot be ruled out. And now the extended outlook for the period Tuesday through Sunday. Thunderstorms are expected early Tuesday morning and again in the afternoon to evening hours, with the potential for severe weather. Damaging winds are the primary threat. Heavy rain may produce isolated flooding. Spotter information statement. Spotter activation may be needed late Monday night and Tuesday. 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And now a look at your forecast for Indianapolis and central Indiana. Rest of tonight. Partly cloudy early this morning, then mostly cloudy with showers likely with a chance of thunderstorms toward daybreak. Near steady temperature in the lower 70s. Southwest winds 5 to 10 miles an hour. Gusts up to 20 miles an hour toward daybreak. Chance of rain 70%. For Tuesday. Partly cloudy with a chance of thunderstorms. Showers likely through early afternoon, then a chance of showers late in the afternoon. Humid with highs in the upper 80s. West winds 10 to 15 miles an hour with gusts up to 25 miles an hour. Chance of rain 60%. Tuesday night. Mostly clear. Lows in the lower 60s. North winds 5 to 10 miles an hour. For Wednesday. Partly cloudy. Not as warm with highs in the mid 70s. North winds 5 to 10 miles an hour. Gusts up to 20 miles an hour late in the afternoon. Once again, the forecast for rest of tonight. Partly cloudy early this morning, then mostly cloudy with showers likely with a chance of thunderstorms toward daybreak. Near steady temperature in the lower 70s. Southwest winds 5 to 10 miles an hour. Gusts up to 20 miles an hour toward daybreak. Chance of rain 70%. Taking a look at the 3 through 7 day forecast for Indianapolis and central Indiana. Wednesday night. Mostly clear. Lows in the mid-50s. North winds 5 to 10 miles an hour. For Thursday. Sunny. Highs in the upper 70s. Thursday night through Friday night. Partly cloudy. Lows around 60. Highs in the upper 70s. For Saturday and Saturday night. Mostly clear. Highs in the mid-80s. Lows in the mid-60s. Sunday. Mostly sunny. Hot with highs around 90. For Sunday night. Mostly clear with a slight chance of showers and thunderstorms. Lows around 70. Chance of rain 20%. Monday. Mostly sunny through early afternoon, then partly cloudy with a chance of showers and thunderstorms late in the afternoon. Hot with highs around 90. Chance of rain 30%.
the 8 to 14 day outlook for Tuesday, July 28th through Monday, August 3rd, calls for temperatures to be above normal and precipitation to be below normal. Normal highs for the period are around 85 degrees, and normal lows are around 65. The normal precipitation total for the 7 days is between 0.80 and 0.85 inches. At 1 a.m., at Indianapolis, it was cloudy. The temperature was 76 degrees, the dew point 67, and the relative humidity 73%. The wind was south at 10 miles an hour. The barometric pressure was 29.81 inches and falling. Around central Indiana, at Muncie, it was partly cloudy, with a temperature of 74. It was mostly cloudy, with a temperature of 71 at Anderson, 75 at Eagle Creek Airpark, and 72 at Shelbyville. At Zionsville, it was cloudy, with a temperature of 71. Elsewhere across Indiana, at South Bend, it was clear, with a temperature of 73. At Fort Wayne, it was mostly cloudy, with a temperature of 70. It was cloudy, with a temperature of 74 at Lafayette, 75 at Terre Haute, and 73 at Bloomington. Just outside Indiana, skies ranged from mostly cloudy to cloudy. It was 76 at Chicago, 75 at Champaign, and 74 at Dayton. St. Louis reported 86, Cincinnati reported 76, and Louisville reported 82. Once again, at Indianapolis, it was 76 degrees with cloudy skies. This is NOAA All Hazards Radio KEC 74 in Indianapolis. And now a look at your forecast for Indianapolis and central Indiana. Rest of tonight. Partly cloudy early this morning, then mostly cloudy with showers likely with a chance of thunderstorms toward daybreak. Near steady temperature in the lower 70s. Southwest winds 5 to 10 miles an hour. Gusts up to 20 miles an hour toward daybreak. Chance of rain 70%. For Tuesday, partly cloudy with a chance of thunderstorms. Showers likely through early afternoon, then a chance of showers late in the afternoon. Humid with highs in the upper 80s. West winds 10 to 15 miles an hour with gusts up to 25 miles an hour. Chance of rain 60%. Tuesday night, mostly clear. Lows in the lower 60s. North winds 5 to 10 miles an hour. For Wednesday, partly cloudy. Not as warm with highs in the mid-70s. North winds 5 to 10 miles an hour. Gusts up to 20 miles an hour late in the afternoon. Once again, the forecast for rest of tonight. Partly cloudy early this morning, then mostly cloudy with showers likely with a chance of thunderstorms toward daybreak. Near steady temperature in the lower 70s. Southwest winds 5 to 10 miles an hour. Gusts up to 20 miles an hour toward daybreak. Chance of rain 70%. Taking a look at the 3 through 7 day forecast for Indianapolis and central Indiana. Wednesday night. Mostly clear. Lows in the mid-50s. North winds 5 to 10 miles an hour. For Thursday. Sunny. Highs in the upper 70s. Thursday night through Friday night, partly cloudy, lows around 60, highs in the upper 70s. For Saturday and Saturday night, mostly clear, highs in the mid-80s, lows in the mid-60s. Sunday, mostly sunny, hot with highs around 90. For Sunday night, mostly clear with a slight chance of showers and thunderstorms, lows around 70. Chance of rain 20%. Monday, mostly sunny through early afternoon, then partly cloudy with a chance of showers and thunderstorms late in the afternoon. Hot with highs around 90. Chance of rain 30%. The 8 to 14 day outlook for Tuesday, July 28th through Monday, August 3rd, calls for temperatures to be above normal and precipitation to be below normal. Normal highs for the period are around 85 degrees, and normal lows are around 65. The normal precipitation total for the 7 days is between 0.80 and 0.85 inches. At 1 a.m., at Indianapolis, it was cloudy. The temperature was 76 degrees, the dew point 67, and the relative humidity 73%.
The wind was south at 10 miles an hour. The barometric pressure was 29.81 inches and falling.

central Indiana. In Muncie, it was partly cloudy, with a temperature of 74. It was mostly cloudy, with a temperature of 71 at Anderson, 75 at Eagle Creek Airpark, and 72 at Shelbyville. At Zionsville, it was cloudy, with a temperature of 71. Elsewhere across Indiana, at South Bend, it was clear, with a temperature of 73. At Fort Wayne, it was mostly cloudy, with a temperature of 70. It was cloudy, with a temperature of 74 at Lafayette, 75 at Terre Haute, and 73 at Bloomington. Just outside Indiana, skies ranged from mostly cloudy to cloudy. It was 76 at Chicago, 75 at Champaign, and 74 at Dayton. St. Louis reported 86, Cincinnati reported 76, and Louisville reported 82. Once again, at Indianapolis it was 76 degrees with cloudy skies. This is NOAA All Hazards Radio KEC 74 in Indianapolis. And now a look at your forecast for Indianapolis and central Indiana. Rest of tonight. Partly cloudy early this morning, then mostly cloudy with showers likely with a chance of thunderstorms toward daybreak. Near steady temperature in the lower 70s. Southwest winds 5 to 10 miles an hour. Gusts up to 20 miles an hour toward daybreak. Chance of rain 70%. For Tuesday, partly cloudy with a chance of thunderstorms. Showers likely through early afternoon, then a chance of showers late in the afternoon. Humid with highs in the upper 80s. West winds 10 to 15 miles an hour with gusts up to 25 miles an hour. Chance of rain 60%. Tuesday night, mostly clear. Lows in the lower 60s. North winds 5 to 10 miles an hour. For Wednesday, partly cloudy. Not as warm with highs in the mid-70s. North winds 5 to 10 miles an hour. Gusts up to 20 miles an hour late in the afternoon. Once again, the forecast for rest of tonight. Partly cloudy early this morning, then mostly cloudy with showers likely with a chance of thunderstorms toward daybreak. Near steady temperature in the lower 70s. Southwest winds 5 to 10 miles an hour. Gusts up to 20 miles an hour toward daybreak. Chance of rain 70%. Taking a look at the 3 through 7 day forecast for Indianapolis and central Indiana. Wednesday night. Mostly clear. Lows in the mid-50s. North winds 5 to 10 miles an hour. For Thursday. Sunny. Highs in the upper 70s. Thursday night through Friday night. Partly cloudy. Lows around 60. Highs in the upper 70s. For Saturday and Saturday night. Mostly clear. Highs in the mid-80s. Lows in the mid-60s. Sunday. Mostly sunny. Hot with highs around 90. For Sunday night. Mostly clear with a slight chance of showers and thunderstorms. Lows around 70. Chance of rain 20%. Monday. Mostly sunny through early afternoon, then partly cloudy with a chance of showers and thunderstorms late in the afternoon. Hot with highs around 90. Chance of rain 30%. The 8 to 14 day outlook for Tuesday, July 28th through Monday, August 3rd, calls for temperatures to be above normal and precipitation to be below normal. Normal highs for the period are around 85 degrees, and normal lows are around 65. The normal precipitation total for the 7 days is between 0.80 and 0.85 inches. The current time is 1:23 a.m. Eastern Daylight Time. At 1 a.m., at Indianapolis, it was cloudy. The temperature was 76 degrees, the dew point 67, and the relative humidity 73%. The wind was south at 10 miles an hour. The barometric pressure was 29.81 inches and falling. Around central Indiana, at Muncie, it was partly cloudy, with a temperature of 74. It was mostly cloudy, with a temperature of 71 at Anderson, 75 at Eagle Creek Airpark, and 72 at Shelbyville. At Zionsville, it was cloudy, with a temperature of 71. Elsewhere across Indiana, at South Bend, it was clear, with a temperature of 73. At Fort Wayne, it was mostly cloudy.

with a temperature of 70. It was cloudy, with a temperature of 74 at Lafayette, 75 at Terre Haute, and 73 at Bloomington. Just outside Indiana, skies ranged from mostly cloudy to cloudy. It was 76 at Chicago, 75 at Champaign, and 74 at Dayton. St. Louis reported 86, Cincinnati reported 76, and Louisville reported 82. Once again, at Indianapolis it was 76 degrees with cloudy skies. This is NOAA All Hazards Radio KEC 74 in Indianapolis. And now a look at your forecast for Indianapolis and central Indiana. Rest of tonight. Partly cloudy early this morning, then mostly cloudy with showers likely with a chance of thunderstorms toward daybreak. Near steady temperature in the lower 70s. Southwest winds 5 to 10 miles an hour. Gusts up to 20 miles an hour toward daybreak. Chance of rain 70%. For Tuesday, partly cloudy with a chance of thunderstorms. Showers likely through early afternoon, then a chance of showers late in the afternoon. Humid with highs in the upper 80s. West winds 10 to 15 miles an hour with gusts up to 25 miles an hour. Chance of rain 60%. Tuesday night, mostly clear. Lows in the lower 60s. North winds 5 to 10 miles an hour. For Wednesday, partly cloudy. Not as warm with highs in the mid-70s. North winds 5 to 10 miles an hour. Gusts up to 20 miles an hour late in the afternoon. Once again, the forecast for rest of tonight. Partly cloudy early this morning, then mostly cloudy with showers likely with a chance of thunderstorms toward daybreak. Near steady temperature in the lower 70s. Southwest winds 5 to 10 miles an hour. Gusts up to 20 miles an hour toward daybreak. Chance of rain 70%. Taking a look at the 3 through 7 day forecast for Indianapolis and central Indiana. Wednesday night. Mostly clear. Lows in the mid-50s. North winds 5 to 10 miles an hour. For Thursday. Sunny. Highs in the upper 70s. Thursday night through Friday night. Partly cloudy. Lows around 60. Highs in the upper 70s. For Saturday and Saturday night. Mostly clear. Highs in the mid-80s. Lows in the mid-60s. Sunday. Mostly sunny. Hot with highs around 90. For Sunday night. Mostly clear with a slight chance of showers and thunderstorms. Lows around 70. Chance of rain 20%. Monday. Mostly sunny through early afternoon, then partly cloudy with a chance of showers and thunderstorms late in the afternoon. Hot with highs around 90. Chance of rain 30%. The 8 to 14 day outlook for Tuesday, July 28th through Monday, August 3rd, calls for temperatures to be above normal and precipitation to be below normal. Normal highs for the period are around 85 degrees, and normal lows are around 65. The normal precipitation total for the 7 days is between 0.80 and 0.85 inches. At 1 a.m., at Indianapolis, it was cloudy. The temperature was 76 degrees, the dew point 67, and the relative humidity 73%. The wind was south at 10 miles an hour. The barometric pressure was 29.81 inches and falling. Around central Indiana, at Muncie, it was partly cloudy, with a temperature of 74. It was mostly cloudy, with a temperature of 71 at Anderson, 75 at Eagle Creek Airpark, and 72 at Shelbyville. At Zionsville, it was cloudy, with a temperature of 71. Elsewhere across Indiana, at South Bend, it was clear, with a temperature of 73. At Fort Wayne, it was mostly cloudy, with a temperature of 70. It was cloudy, with a temperature of 74 at Lafayette, 75 at Terre Haute, and 73 at Bloomington. Just outside Indiana, skies ranged from mostly cloudy to cloudy. It was 76 at Chicago, 75 at Champaign, and 74 at Dayton. St. Louis reported 86, Cincinnati reported 76, and Louisville reported 82. Once again, at Indianapolis it was 76 degrees with cloudy skies. This is NOAA All.

60s. North winds 5 to 10 miles an hour. For Wednesday, partly cloudy. Not as warm with highs in the mid-70s. North winds 5 to 10 miles an hour. Gusts up to 20 miles an hour late in the afternoon. Once again, the forecast for rest of tonight. Partly cloudy early this morning, then mostly cloudy with showers likely with a chance of thunderstorms toward daybreak. Near steady temperature in the lower 70s. Southwest winds 5 to 10 miles an hour. Gusts up to 20 miles an hour toward daybreak. Chance of rain 70%. Now here is the hazardous weather outlook for central Indiana. For the period tonight. Showers late tonight will include embedded thunderstorms. Isolated damaging winds cannot be ruled out. And now the extended outlook for the period Tuesday through Sunday. Thunderstorms are expected early Tuesday morning and again in the afternoon to evening hours, with the potential for severe weather. Damaging winds are the primary threat. Heavy rain may produce isolated flooding. Spotter information statement, spotter activation may be needed late Monday night and Tuesday. Taking a look at the 3-7 day forecast for Indianapolis and central Indiana. Wednesday night, mostly clear. Lows in the mid-50s. North winds 5 to 10 miles an hour. For Thursday, sunny. Highs in the upper 70s. Thursday night through Friday night, partly cloudy. Lows around 60. Highs in the upper 70s. For Saturday and Saturday night, mostly clear. Highs in the mid-80s. Lows in the mid-60s. Sunday, mostly sunny. Hot with highs around 90. For Sunday night, mostly clear with a slight chance of showers and thunderstorms. Lows around 70. Chance of rain 20%. Monday, mostly sunny through early afternoon, then partly cloudy with a chance of showers and thunderstorms late in the afternoon. Hot with highs around 90. Chance of rain 30%. This is NOAA All Hazards Radio KEC 74 in Indianapolis. And now a look at your forecast for Indianapolis and central Indiana. Rest of tonight. Partly cloudy early this morning, then mostly cloudy with showers likely with a chance of thunderstorms toward daybreak. Near steady temperature in the lower 70s. Southwest winds 5 to 10 miles an hour. Gusts up to 20 miles an hour toward daybreak. Chance of rain 70%. For Tuesday, partly cloudy with a chance of thunderstorms. Showers likely through early afternoon, then a chance of showers late in the afternoon. Humid with highs in the upper 80s. West winds 10 to 15 miles an hour with gusts up to 25 miles an hour. Chance of rain 60%. Highs in the upper 80s. West winds 10 to 15 miles an hour with gusts up to 25 miles an hour. Chance of rain 60%. Tuesday night, mostly clear. Lows in the lower 60s. North winds 5 to 10 miles an hour. For Wednesday, partly cloudy. Not as warm with highs in the mid-70s. North winds 5 to 10 miles an hour. Gusts up to 20 miles an hour late in the afternoon. Once again, the forecast for rest of tonight. Partly cloudy early this morning, then mostly cloudy with showers likely with a chance of thunderstorms toward daybreak. Near steady temperature in the lower 70s. Southwest winds 5 to 10 miles an hour. Gusts up to 20 miles an hour toward daybreak. Chance of rain 70%. Taking a look at the 3-7 day forecast for Indianapolis and central Indiana. Wednesday night, mostly clear. Lows in the mid-50s. North winds 5 to 10 miles an hour. For Thursday, sunny. Highs in the upper 70s. Thursday night through Friday night, partly cloudy. Lows around 60. Highs in the upper 70s. For Saturday and Saturday night, mostly clear. Highs in the mid-80s. Lows in the mid-60s. Sunday, mostly sunny. Hot with highs around 90. For Sunday night, mostly clear with a slight chance of showers and thunderstorms. Lows around

70. Chance of rain 20%. Monday, mostly sunny through early afternoon, then partly cloudy with a chance of showers and thunderstorms late in the afternoon. Hot with highs around 90. Chance of rain 30%. The 8 to 14 day outlook for Tuesday, July 28th through Monday, August 3rd, calls for temperatures to be above normal and precipitation to be below normal. Normal highs for the period are around 85 degrees, and normal lows are around 65. The normal precipitation total for the 7 days is between 0.80 and 0.85 inches. At 1 a.m., at Indianapolis, it was cloudy. The temperature was 76 degrees, the dew point 67, and the relative humidity 73%. The wind was south at 10 miles an hour. The barometric pressure was 29.81 inches and falling. Around central Indiana, at Muncie, it was partly cloudy, with a temperature of 74. It was mostly cloudy, with a temperature of 71 at Anderson, 75 at Eagle Creek Airpark, and 72 at Shelbyville. At Zionsville, it was cloudy, with a temperature of 71. Elsewhere across Indiana, at South Bend, it was clear, with a temperature of 73. At Fort Wayne, it was mostly cloudy, with a temperature of 70. It was cloudy, with a temperature of 74 at Lafayette, 75 at Terre Haute, and 73 at Bloomington. Just outside Indiana, skies ranged from mostly cloudy to cloudy. It was 76 at Chicago, 75 at Champaign, and 74 at Dayton. St. Louis reported 86, Cincinnati reported 76, and Louisville reported 82. Once again, at Indianapolis, it was 76 degrees with cloudy skies. This is NOAA All Hazards Radio KEC 74 in Indianapolis. And now a look at your forecast for Indianapolis and central Indiana. Rest of tonight. Partly cloudy early this morning, then mostly cloudy with showers likely with a chance of thunderstorms toward daybreak. Near steady temperature in the lower 70s. Southwest winds 5 to 10 miles an hour. Gusts up to 20 miles an hour toward daybreak. Chance of rain 70%. For Tuesday, partly cloudy with a chance of thunderstorms. Showers likely through early afternoon, then a chance of showers late in the afternoon. Humid with highs in the upper 80s. West winds 10 to 15 miles an hour with gusts up to 25 miles an hour. Chance of rain 60%. Tuesday night, mostly clear. Lows in the lower 60s. North winds 5 to 10 miles an hour. For Wednesday, partly cloudy. Not as warm with highs in the mid-70s. North winds 5 to 10 miles an hour. Gusts up to 20 miles an hour late in the afternoon. Once again, the forecast for rest of tonight. Partly cloudy early this morning, then mostly cloudy with showers likely with a chance of thunderstorms toward daybreak. Near steady temperature in the lower 70s. Southwest winds 5 to 10 miles an hour. Gusts up to 20 miles an hour toward daybreak. Chance of rain 70%. The current time is 1:38 a.m. Eastern Daylight Time. Taking a look at the 3 through 7 day forecast for Indianapolis and central Indiana. Wednesday night. Mostly clear. Lows in the mid-50s. North winds 5 to 10 miles an hour. For Thursday, sunny. Highs in the upper 70s. Thursday night through Friday night, partly cloudy. Lows around 60. Highs in the upper 70s. For Saturday and Saturday night, mostly clear. Highs in the mid-80s. Lows in the mid-60s. Sunday, mostly sunny. Hot with highs around 90. For Sunday night, mostly clear with a slight chance of showers and thunderstorms. Lows around 70. Chance of rain 20%. Monday, mostly sunny through early afternoon, then partly cloudy with a chance of showers and thunderstorms late in the afternoon. Hot with highs around 90. Chance of rain 30%. The 8 to 14 day outlook for Tuesday, July 28th through Monday, August 3rd, calls for temperatures to be above normal and precipitation to be below normal.
Normal highs for the period are around 85 degrees, and normal lows are around 65. The normal precipitation total for the 7 days is between 0.80 and 0.85 inches. At 1 a.m., at Indianapolis, it was cloudy. The temperature was 76 degrees, the dew point 67, and the relative humidity 73%. The wind was south at 10 miles an hour. The barometric pressure was 29.81 inches and falling. Around central Indiana, at Muncie, it was partly cloudy, with a temperature of 74. It was mostly cloudy, with a temperature of 71 at Anderson, 75 at Eagle Creek Airpark, and 72 at Shelbyville. At Zionsville, it was cloudy, with a temperature of 71. Elsewhere across Indiana, at South Bend, it was clear, with a temperature of 73. At Fort Wayne, it was mostly cloudy, with a temperature of 70. It was cloudy, with a temperature of 74 at Lafayette, 75 at Terre Haute, and 73 at Bloomington. Just outside Indiana, skies ranged from mostly cloudy to cloudy. It was 76 at Chicago, 75 at Champaign, and 74 at Dayton. St. Louis reported 86, Cincinnati reported 76, and Louisville reported 82. Once again, at Indianapolis, it was 76 degrees with cloudy skies. This is NOAA All Hazards Radio KEC 74 in Indianapolis. And now a look at your forecast for Indianapolis and central Indiana. Rest of tonight. Partly cloudy early this morning, then mostly cloudy with showers likely with a chance of thunderstorms toward daybreak. Near steady temperature in the lower 70s. Southwest winds 5 to 10 miles an hour. Gusts up to 20 miles an hour toward daybreak. Chance of rain 70%. For Tuesday, partly cloudy with a chance of thunderstorms. Showers likely through early afternoon, then a chance of showers late in the afternoon. Humid with highs in the upper 80s. West winds 10 to 15 miles an hour with gusts up to 25 miles an hour. Chance of rain 60%. Tuesday night, mostly clear. Lows in the lower 60s. North winds 5 to 10 miles an hour. For Wednesday, partly cloudy. Not as warm with highs in the mid-70s. North winds 5 to 10 miles an hour. Gusts up to 20 miles an hour late in the afternoon. Once again, the forecast for rest of tonight. Partly cloudy early this morning, then mostly cloudy with showers likely with a chance of thunderstorms toward daybreak. Near steady temperature in the lower 70s. Southwest winds 5 to 10 miles an hour. Gusts up to 20 miles an hour toward daybreak. Chance of rain 70%. Taking a look at the 3 through 7 day forecast for Indianapolis and central Indiana. Wednesday night. Mostly clear. Lows in the mid-50s. North winds 5 to 10 miles an hour. For Thursday. Sunny. Highs in the upper 70s. Thursday night through Friday night. Partly cloudy. Lows around 60. Highs in the upper 70s. For Saturday and Saturday night. Mostly clear. Highs in the mid-80s. Lows in the mid-60s. Sunday. Mostly sunny. Hot with highs around 90. For Sunday night. Mostly clear with a slight chance of showers and thunderstorms. Lows around 70. Chance of rain 20%. Monday. Mostly sunny through early afternoon, then partly cloudy with a chance of showers and thunderstorms late in the afternoon. Hot with highs around 90. Chance of rain 30%. The 8 to 14 day outlook for Tuesday, July 28th through Monday, August 3rd, calls for temperatures to be above normal and precipitation to be below normal. Normal highs for the period are around 85 degrees, and normal lows are around 65. The normal precipitation total for the 7 days is between 0.80 and 0.85 inches. At 1 a.m., at Indianapolis, it was cloudy. The temperature was 76 degrees, the dew point 67, and the relative humidity 73%. The wind was south at 10 miles an hour. The barometric pressure was 29.81 inches and falling.
around central Indiana. In Muncie, it was partly cloudy, with a

temperature of 74. It was mostly cloudy, with a temperature of 71 at Anderson, 75 at Eagle Creek Airpark, and 72 at Shelbyville. At Zionsville, it was cloudy, with a temperature of 71. Elsewhere across Indiana, at South Bend, it was clear, with a temperature of 73. At Fort Wayne, it was mostly cloudy, with a temperature of 70. It was cloudy, with a temperature of 74 at Lafayette, 75 at Terre Haute, and 73 at Bloomington. Just outside Indiana, skies ranged from mostly cloudy to cloudy. It was 76 at Chicago, 75 at Champaign, and 74 at Dayton. St. Louis reported 86, Cincinnati reported 76, and Louisville reported 82. Once again, at Indianapolis it was 76 degrees with cloudy skies. This is NOAA All Hazards Radio KEC 74 in Indianapolis. And now a look at your forecast for Indianapolis and central Indiana. Rest of tonight. Partly cloudy early this morning, then mostly cloudy with showers likely with a chance of thunderstorms toward daybreak. Near steady temperature in the lower 70s. Southwest winds 5 to 10 miles an hour. Gusts up to 20 miles an hour toward daybreak. Chance of rain 70%. For Tuesday, partly cloudy with a chance of thunderstorms. Showers likely through early afternoon, then a chance of showers late in the afternoon. Humid with highs in the upper 80s. West winds 10 to 15 miles an hour with gusts up to 25 miles an hour. Chance of rain 60%. Tuesday night, mostly clear. Lows in the lower 60s. North winds 5 to 10 miles an hour. For Wednesday, partly cloudy. Not as warm with highs in the mid-70s. North winds 5 to 10 miles an hour. Gusts up to 20 miles an hour late in the afternoon. Once again, the forecast for rest of tonight. Partly cloudy early this morning, then mostly cloudy with showers likely with a chance of thunderstorms toward daybreak. Near steady temperature in the lower 70s. Southwest winds 5 to 10 miles an hour. Gusts up to 20 miles an hour toward daybreak. Chance of rain 70%. Taking a look at the 3 through 7 day forecast for Indianapolis and central Indiana. Wednesday night. Mostly clear. Lows in the mid-50s. North winds 5 to 10 miles an hour. For Thursday. Sunny. Highs in the upper 70s. Thursday night through Friday night, partly cloudy, lows around 60, highs in the upper 70s. For Saturday and Saturday night, mostly clear, highs in the mid-80s, lows in the mid-60s. Sunday, mostly sunny, hot with highs around 90. For Sunday night, mostly clear with a slight chance of showers and thunderstorms, lows around 70. Chance of rain 20%. Monday, mostly sunny through early afternoon, then partly cloudy with a chance of showers and thunderstorms late in the afternoon. Hot with highs around 90. Chance of rain 30%. The 8 to 14 day outlook for Tuesday, July 28th through Monday, August 3rd, calls for temperatures to be above normal and precipitation to be below normal. Normal highs for the period are around 85 degrees, and normal lows are around 65. The normal precipitation total for the 7 days is between 0.80 and 0.85 inches. At 1 a.m., at Indianapolis, it was cloudy. The temperature was 76 degrees, the dew point 67, and the relative humidity 73%. The wind was south at 10 miles an hour. The barometric pressure was 29.81 inches and falling. Around central Indiana, at Muncie, it was partly cloudy, with a temperature of 74. It was mostly cloudy, with a temperature of 71 at Anderson, 75 at Eagle Creek Airpark, and 72 at Shelbyville. At Zionsville, it was cloudy, with a temperature of 71. Elsewhere across Indiana, at South Bend, it was clear, with a temperature of 73. At Fort Wayne, it was mostly cloudy, with a temperature of 70. It was cloudy, with a temperature of 74 at Lafayette, 75 at Terre Haute, and 73 at Bloomington.
just outside Indiana, skies ranged from mostly cloudy to cloudy. It was 76 at Chicago, 75 at Champaign, and 74 at Dayton. St. Louis reported 86, Cincinnati reported 76, and Louisville reported 82. Once again, at Indianapolis it was 76 degrees with cloudy skies. Now here is the hazardous weather outlook for central Indiana. For the period tonight, showers late tonight will include embedded thunderstorms. Isolated damaging winds cannot be ruled out. And now the extended outlook for the period Tuesday through Sunday. Thunderstorms are expected early Tuesday morning and again in the afternoon to evening hours, with the potential for severe weather. Damaging winds are the primary threat. Heavy rain may produce isolated flooding. Spotter information statement. Spotter activation may be needed late Monday night and Tuesday. This is NOAA All Hazards Radio KEC 74 in Indianapolis. And now a look at your forecast for Indianapolis and central Indiana. Rest of tonight. Partly cloudy early this morning, then mostly cloudy with showers likely with a chance of thunderstorms toward daybreak. Near steady temperature in the lower 70s. Southwest winds 5 to 10 miles an hour. Gusts up to 20 miles an hour toward daybreak. Chance of rain 70%. For Tuesday, partly cloudy with a chance of thunderstorms. Showers likely through early afternoon, then a chance of showers late in the afternoon. Humid with highs in the upper 80s. West winds 10 to 15 miles an hour with gusts up to 25 miles an hour. Chance of rain 60%. Tuesday night, mostly clear. Lows in the lower 60s. North winds 5 to 10 miles an hour. For Wednesday, partly cloudy. Not as warm with highs in the mid-70s. North winds 5 to 10 miles an hour. Gusts up to 20 miles an hour late in the afternoon. Once again, the forecast for rest of tonight. Partly cloudy early this morning, then mostly cloudy with showers likely with a chance of thunderstorms toward daybreak. Near steady temperature in the lower 70s. Southwest winds 5 to 10 miles an hour. Gusts up to 20 miles an hour toward daybreak. Chance of rain 70%. Taking a look at the 3 through 7 day forecast for Indianapolis and central Indiana. Wednesday night. Mostly clear. Lows in the mid-50s. North winds 5 to 10 miles an hour. For Thursday. Sunny. Highs in the upper 70s. Thursday night through Friday night. Partly cloudy. Lows around 60. Highs in the upper 70s. For Saturday and Saturday night. Mostly clear. Highs in the mid-80s. Lows in the mid-60s. Sunday. Mostly sunny. Hot with highs around 90. For Sunday night. Mostly clear with a slight chance of showers and thunderstorms. Lows around 70. Chance of rain 20%. Monday. Mostly sunny through early afternoon, then partly cloudy with a chance of showers and thunderstorms late in the afternoon. Hot with highs around 90. Chance of rain 30%. The current time is 1:53 a.m. Eastern Daylight Time. The 8 to 14 day outlook for Tuesday, July 28th through Monday, August 3rd, calls for temperatures to be above normal and precipitation to be below normal. Normal highs for the period are around 85 degrees, and normal lows are around 65. The normal precipitation total for the 7 days is between 0.80 and 0.85 inches. At 1 a.m., at Indianapolis, it was cloudy. The temperature was 76 degrees, the dew point 67, and the relative humidity 73%. The wind was south at 10 miles an hour. The barometric pressure was 29.81 inches and falling. Around central Indiana, at Muncie, it was partly cloudy, with a temperature of 74. It was mostly cloudy, with a temperature of 71 at Anderson, 75 at Eagle Creek Airpark, and 72 at Shelbyville. At Zionsville, it was cloudy, with a temperature of 71. Elsewhere across Indiana, at South Bend, it was clear, with a temperature of 73.
At Fort Wayne, it was mostly cloudy, with a temperature of

70. It was cloudy, with a temperature of 74 at Lafayette, 75 at Terre Haute, and 73 at Bloomington. Just outside Indiana, skies ranged from mostly cloudy to cloudy. It was 76 at Chicago, 75 at Champaign, and 74 at Dayton. St. Louis reported 86, Cincinnati reported 76, and Louisville reported 82. Once again, at Indianapolis it was 76 degrees with cloudy skies. This is NOAA All Hazards Radio KEC 74 in Indianapolis. And now a look at your forecast for Indianapolis and central Indiana. Rest of tonight. Partly cloudy early this morning, then mostly cloudy with showers likely with a chance of thunderstorms toward daybreak. Near steady temperature in the lower 70s. Southwest winds 5 to 10 miles an hour. Gusts up to 20 miles an hour toward daybreak. Chance of rain 70%. For Tuesday, partly cloudy with a chance of thunderstorms. Showers likely through early afternoon, then a chance of showers late in the afternoon. Humid with highs in the upper 80s. West winds 10 to 15 miles an hour with gusts up to 25 miles an hour. Chance of rain 60%. Tuesday night, mostly clear. Lows in the lower 60s. North winds 5 to 10 miles an hour. For Wednesday, partly cloudy. Not as warm with highs in the mid-70s. North winds 5 to 10 miles an hour. Gusts up to 20 miles an hour late in the afternoon. Once again, the forecast for rest of tonight. Partly cloudy early this morning, then mostly cloudy with showers likely with a chance of thunderstorms toward daybreak. Near steady temperature in the lower 70s. Southwest winds 5 to 10 miles an hour. Gusts up to 20 miles an hour toward daybreak. Chance of rain 70%. Taking a look at the 3 through 7 day forecast for Indianapolis and central Indiana. Wednesday night. Mostly clear. Lows in the mid-50s. North winds 5 to 10 miles an hour. For Thursday. Sunny. Highs in the upper 70s. Thursday night through Friday night. Partly cloudy. Lows around 60. Highs in the upper 70s. For Saturday and Saturday night. Mostly clear. Highs in the mid-80s. Lows in the mid-60s. Sunday. Mostly sunny. Hot with highs around 90. For Sunday night. Mostly clear with a slight chance of showers and thunderstorms. Lows around 70. Chance of rain 20%. Monday. Mostly sunny through early afternoon, then partly cloudy with a chance of showers and thunderstorms late in the afternoon. Hot with highs around 90. Chance of rain 30%. The 8 to 14 day outlook for Tuesday, July 28th through Monday, August 3rd, calls for temperatures to be above normal and precipitation to be below normal. Normal highs for the period are around 85 degrees, and normal lows are around 65. The normal precipitation total for the 7 days is between 0.80 and 0.85 inches. At 1 a.m., at Indianapolis, it was cloudy. The temperature was 76 degrees, the dew point 67, and the relative humidity 73%. The wind was south at 10 miles an hour. The barometric pressure was 29.81 inches and falling. Around central Indiana, at Muncie, it was partly cloudy, with a temperature of 74. It was mostly cloudy, with a temperature of 71 at Anderson, 75 at Eagle Creek Airpark, and 72 at Shelbyville. At Zionsville, it was cloudy, with a temperature of 71. Elsewhere across Indiana, at South Bend, it was clear, with a temperature of 73. At Fort Wayne, it was mostly cloudy, with a temperature of 70. It was cloudy, with a temperature of 74 at Lafayette, 75 at Terre Haute, and 73 at Bloomington. Just outside Indiana, skies ranged from mostly cloudy to cloudy. It was 76 at Chicago, 75 at Champaign, and 74 at Dayton. St. Louis reported 86, Cincinnati reported 76, and Louisville reported 82. Once again, at Indianapolis it was 76 degrees with cloudy skies. This is NOAA All Hazards Radio KEC.

or in Indianapolis. And now a look at your forecast for Indianapolis and central Indiana. Rest of tonight. Partly cloudy early this morning, then mostly cloudy with showers likely with a chance of thunderstorms toward daybreak. Near steady temperature in the lower 70s. Southwest winds 5 to 10 miles an hour. Gusts up to 20 miles an hour toward daybreak. Chance of rain 70%. For Tuesday, partly cloudy with a chance of thunderstorms. Showers likely through early afternoon, then a chance of showers late in the afternoon. Humid with highs in the upper 80s. West winds 10 to 15 miles an hour with gusts up to 25 miles an hour. Chance of rain 60%. Tuesday night, mostly clear. Lows in the lower 60s. North winds 5 to 10 miles an hour. For Wednesday, partly cloudy. Not as warm with highs in the mid-70s. North winds 5 to 10 miles an hour. Gusts up to 20 miles an hour late in the afternoon. Once again, the forecast for rest of tonight. Partly cloudy early this morning, then mostly cloudy with showers likely with a chance of thunderstorms toward daybreak. Near steady temperature in the lower 70s. Southwest winds 5 to 10 miles an hour. Gusts up to 20 miles an hour toward daybreak. Chance of rain 70%. Taking a look at the 3-7 day forecast for Indianapolis and central Indiana. Wednesday night. Mostly clear. Lows in the mid-50s. North winds 5 to 10 miles an hour. For Thursday. Sunny. Highs in the upper 70s. Thursday night through Friday night. Partly cloudy. Lows around 60. Highs in the upper 70s. For Saturday and Saturday night. Mostly clear. Highs in the mid-80s. Lows in the mid-60s. Sunday. Mostly sunny. Hot with highs around 90. For Sunday night. Mostly clear with a slight chance of showers and thunderstorms. Lows around 70. Chance of rain 20%. Monday. Mostly sunny through early afternoon, then partly cloudy with a chance of showers and thunderstorms late in the afternoon. Hot with highs around 90. Chance of rain 30%. The 8-14 day outlook for Tuesday, July 28th through Monday, August 3rd, calls for temperatures to be above normal and precipitation to be below normal. Normal highs for the period are around 85 degrees, and normal lows are around 65. The normal precipitation total for the 7 days is between 0.80 and 0.85 inches. At 2 a.m., at Indianapolis, it was cloudy. The temperature was 75 degrees, the dew point 68, and the relative humidity 78%. The wind was south at 8 miles an hour. The barometric pressure was 29.80 inches and falling. Around central Indiana, it was mostly cloudy, with a temperature of 70 at Anderson, 74 at Muncie, and 71 at Shelbyville. It was cloudy, with a temperature of 71 at Zionsville, and 74 at Eagle Creek Air Park. Elsewhere across Indiana, at South Bend, it was partly cloudy, with a temperature of 74. It was mostly cloudy, with a temperature of 69 at Fort Wayne, 73 at Bloomington, and 78 at Evansville. It was cloudy, with a temperature of 74 at Lafayette, and 74 at Terre Haute. Just outside Indiana, skies ranged from mostly cloudy to cloudy. It was 76 at Chicago, 75 at Champaign, and 74 at Dayton. St. Louis reported 84, Cincinnati reported 74, and Louisville reported 80. Once again, at Indianapolis it was 75 degrees with cloudy skies. The current time is 2:24 a.m. Eastern Daylight Time. This is NOAA All Hazards Radio KEC 74 in Indianapolis. And now a look at your forecast for Indianapolis and central Indiana. Rest of tonight. Partly cloudy early this morning, then mostly cloudy with showers likely with a chance of thunderstorms toward daybreak. Near steady temperature in the lower 70s. Southwest winds 5 to 10 miles an hour. Gusts up to 20 miles an hour toward daybreak. Chance of rain 70%. For Tuesday, partly cloudy with a chance

thunderstorms. Showers likely through early afternoon, then a chance of showers late in the afternoon. Humid with highs in the upper 80s. West winds 10 to 15 miles an hour with gusts up to 25 miles an hour. Chance of rain 60%. Tuesday night, mostly clear. Lows in the lower 60s. North winds 5 to 10 miles an hour. For Wednesday, partly cloudy. Not as warm with highs in the mid-70s. North winds 5 to 10 miles an hour. Gusts up to 20 miles an hour late in the afternoon. Once again, the forecast for rest of tonight. Partly cloudy early this morning, then mostly cloudy with showers likely with a chance of thunderstorms toward daybreak. Near steady temperature in the lower 70s. Southwest winds 5 to 10 miles an hour. Gusts up to 20 miles an hour toward daybreak. Chance of rain 70%. Taking a look at the 3-7 day forecast for Indianapolis and central Indiana. Wednesday night, mostly clear. Lows in the mid-50s. North winds 5 to 10 miles an hour. For Thursday, sunny. Highs in the upper 70s. Thursday night through Friday night, partly cloudy. Lows around 60. Highs in the upper 70s. For Saturday and Saturday night, mostly clear. Highs in the mid-80s. Lows in the mid-60s. Sunday, mostly sunny. Hot with highs around 90. For Sunday night, mostly clear with a slight chance of showers and thunderstorms. Lows around 70. Chance of rain 20%. Monday, mostly sunny through early afternoon, then partly cloudy with a chance of showers and thunderstorms late in the afternoon. Hot with highs around 90. Chance of rain 30%. The 8-14 day outlook for Tuesday, July 28th through Monday, August 3rd, calls for temperatures to be above normal and precipitation to be below normal. Normal highs for the period are around 85 degrees and normal lows are around 65. The normal precipitation total for the 7 days is between 0.80 and 0.85 inches. At 2 a.m., at Indianapolis, it was cloudy. The temperature was 75 degrees. The dew point 68, and the relative humidity 78%. The wind was south at 8 miles an hour. The barometric pressure was 29.80 inches and falling. Around central Indiana, it was mostly cloudy, with a temperature of 70 at Anderson, 74 at Muncie, and 71 at Shelbyville. It was cloudy, with a temperature of 71 at Zionsville, and 74 at Eagle Creek Air Park. Elsewhere across Indiana, at South Bend, it was partly cloudy, with a temperature of 74. It was mostly cloudy, with a temperature of 69 at Fort Wayne, 73 at Bloomington, and 78 at Evansville. It was cloudy, with a temperature of 74 at Lafayette, and 74 at Terre Haute. Just outside Indiana, skies ranged from mostly cloudy to cloudy. It was 76 at Chicago, 75 at Champaign, and 74 at Dayton. St. Louis reported 84, Cincinnati reported 74, and Louisville reported 80. Once again, at Indianapolis it was 75 degrees with cloudy skies. This is NOAA All Hazards Radio KEC 74 in Indianapolis. And now a look at your forecast for Indianapolis and central Indiana. Rest of tonight. Partly cloudy early this morning, then mostly cloudy with showers likely with a chance of thunderstorms toward daybreak. Near steady temperature in the lower 70s. Southwest winds 5 to 10 miles an hour. Gusts up to 20 miles an hour toward daybreak. Chance of rain 70%. For Tuesday, partly cloudy with a chance of thunderstorms. Showers likely through early afternoon, then a chance of showers late in the afternoon. Humid with highs in the upper 80s. West winds 10 to 15 miles an hour with gusts up to 25 miles an hour. Chance of rain 60%. Tuesday night, mostly clear. Lows in the lower 60s. North winds 5 to 10 miles an hour. For Wednesday, partly cloudy. Not as warm with highs in the mid-70s. North winds 5 to 10 miles an hour. Gusts up to 20.

night and Tuesday. This is NOAA All Hazards Radio KEC 74 in Indianapolis. And now a look at your forecast for Indianapolis and central Indiana. Rest of tonight. Partly cloudy early this morning, then mostly cloudy with showers likely with a chance of thunderstorms toward daybreak. Near steady temperature in the lower 70s. Southwest winds 5 to 10 miles an hour. Gusts up to 20 miles an hour toward daybreak. Chance of rain 70%. For Tuesday. Partly cloudy with a chance of thunderstorms. Showers likely through early afternoon, then a chance of showers late in the afternoon. Humid with highs in the upper 80s. West winds 10 to 15 miles an hour with gusts up to 25 miles an hour. Chance of rain 60%. Tuesday night. Mostly clear. Lows in the lower 60s. North winds 5 to 10 miles an hour. For Wednesday. Partly cloudy. Not as warm with highs in the mid 70s. North winds 5 to 10 miles an hour. Gusts up to 20 miles an hour late in the afternoon. Once again, the forecast for rest of tonight. Partly cloudy early this morning, then mostly cloudy with showers likely with a chance of thunderstorms toward daybreak. Near steady temperature in the lower 70s. Southwest winds 5 to 10 miles an hour. Gusts up to 20 miles an hour toward daybreak. Chance of rain 70%. And now a look at your forecast for Indianapolis and central Indiana. Today, partly cloudy, then becoming mostly cloudy toward daybreak, then becoming partly cloudy. Showers likely with a chance of thunderstorms toward daybreak. A chance of showers and thunderstorms late this afternoon. Humid with highs in the upper 80s. Southwest winds 10 to 15 miles an hour, becoming northwest with gusts up to 25 miles an hour late this afternoon. Chance of rain 70%. For tonight, mostly clear. Lows in the lower 60s. North winds 5 to 10 miles an hour. Wednesday, mostly sunny through early afternoon, then becoming partly cloudy. North winds 5 to 10 miles an hour. Wednesday, mostly sunny through early afternoon, then becoming partly cloudy. Not as warm with highs in the mid-70s. North winds 5 to 10 miles an hour. For Wednesday night, mostly clear. Lows in the mid-50s. North winds 5 to 10 miles an hour. Thursday, mostly sunny. Highs in the upper 70s. Northeast winds around 5 miles an hour. Once again, the forecast for today. Partly cloudy, then becoming mostly cloudy toward daybreak, then becoming partly cloudy. Showers likely with a chance of thunderstorms toward daybreak. A chance of showers and thunderstorms late this afternoon. Humid with highs in the upper 80s. Southwest winds 10 to 15 miles an hour, becoming northwest with gusts up to 25 miles an hour late this afternoon. Chance of rain 70%. Taking a look at the 3 through 7 day forecast for Indianapolis and central Indiana. For Thursday night through Friday night, partly cloudy. Lows in the upper 50s. Highs in the upper 70s. Saturday and Saturday night, mostly clear. Highs in the mid 80s. Lows in the mid 60s. For Sunday, mostly sunny through early afternoon, then becoming partly cloudy. Highs in the upper 80s. Sunday night, a slight chance of thunderstorms through the late overnight. Mostly clear with a slight chance of showers. Lows in the upper 60s. Chance of rain 20%. For Monday, mostly sunny. Highs in the upper 80s. The 8 to 14 day outlook for Tuesday, July 28th through Monday, August 3rd, calls for temperatures to be above normal and precipitation to be below normal. Normal highs for the period are around 85 degrees and normal lows are around 65. The normal precipitation total for the 7 days is between 0.80 and 0.85 inches. At 2 a.m. at Indianapolis, it was cloudy. The temperature was 75 degrees, the dew point 68, and the relative humidity 78%. The wind was south at 8 miles an hour. The barometric pressure was 29.

1.80 inches and falling. Around central Indiana, it was mostly cloudy, with a temperature of 70 at Anderson, 74 at Muncie, and 71 at Shelbyville. It was cloudy, with a temperature of 71 at Zionsville, and 74 at Eagle Creek Air Park. Elsewhere across Indiana, at South Bend, it was partly cloudy, with a temperature of 74. It was mostly cloudy, with a temperature of 69 at Fort Wayne, 73 at Bloomington, and 78 at Evansville. It was cloudy, with a temperature of 74 at Lafayette, and 74 at Terre Haute. Just outside Indiana, skies ranged from mostly cloudy to cloudy. It was 76 at Chicago, 75 at Champaign, and 74 at Dayton. St. Louis reported 84, Cincinnati reported 74, and Louisville reported 80. Once again, at Indianapolis it was 75 degrees with cloudy skies. This is NOAA All Hazards Radio KEC 74 in Indianapolis. And now a look at your forecast for Indianapolis and central Indiana. Today, partly cloudy, then becoming mostly cloudy toward daybreak, then becoming partly cloudy. Showers likely with a chance of thunderstorms toward daybreak. A chance of showers and thunderstorms late this afternoon. Humid with highs in the upper 80s. Southwest winds 10 to 15 miles an hour, becoming northwest with gusts up to 25 miles an hour late this afternoon. Chance of rain 70%. For tonight, mostly clear. Lows in the lower 60s. North winds 5 to 10 miles an hour. Wednesday, mostly sunny through early afternoon, then becoming partly cloudy. Not as warm with highs in the mid-70s. North winds 5 to 10 miles an hour. For Wednesday night, mostly clear. Lows in the mid-50s. North winds 5 to 10 miles an hour. Thursday, mostly sunny. Highs in the upper 70s. Northeast winds around 5 miles an hour. Once again, the forecast for today. Partly cloudy, then becoming mostly cloudy toward daybreak, then becoming partly cloudy. Showers likely with a chance of thunderstorms toward daybreak. A chance of showers and thunderstorms late this afternoon. Humid with highs in the upper 80s. Southwest winds 10 to 15 miles an hour, becoming northwest with gusts up to 25 miles an hour late this afternoon. Chance of rain 70%. The current time is 2:38 a.m. Eastern Daylight Time. Taking a look at the 3 through 7 day forecast for Indianapolis and central Indiana. For Thursday night through Friday night, partly cloudy. Lows in the upper 50s. Highs in the upper 70s. Saturday and Saturday night, mostly clear. Highs in the mid 80s. Lows in the mid 60s. For Sunday, mostly sunny through early afternoon, then becoming partly cloudy. Highs in the upper 80s. Sunday night, a slight chance of thunderstorms through the late overnight. Mostly clear with a slight chance of showers. Lows in the upper 60s. Chance of rain 20%. For Monday, mostly sunny. Highs in the upper 80s. The 8 to 14 day outlook for Tuesday, July 28th through Monday, August 3rd, calls for temperatures to be above normal and precipitation to be below normal. Normal highs for the period are around 85 degrees and normal lows are around 65. The normal precipitation total for the 7 days is between 0.80 and 0.85 inches. At 2 a.m., at Indianapolis, it was cloudy. The temperature was 75 degrees. The dew point 68, and the relative humidity 78%. The wind was south at 8 miles an hour. The barometric pressure was 29.80 inches and falling. Around central Indiana, it was mostly cloudy, with a temperature of 70 at Anderson, 74 at Muncie, and 71 at Shelbyville. It was cloudy, with a temperature of 71 at Zionsville, and 74 at Eagle Creek Air Park. Elsewhere across Indiana, at South Bend, it was partly cloudy, with a temperature of 74. It was mostly cloudy, with a temperature of 69 at Fort Wayne, 73 at Bloomington, and 78 at Evansville.
It was cloudy, with a temperature of 74 at Lafayette and 74 at Terre Haute. Just outside Indiana, skies ranged from mostly cloudy to cloudy. It was 76 at Chicago, 75 at Champaign, and 74 at Dayton. St. Louis reported 84, Cincinnati reported 74, and Louisville reported 80. Once again, at Indianapolis it was 75 degrees with cloudy skies. This is NOAA All Hazards Radio KEC 74 in Indianapolis. And now a look at your forecast for Indianapolis and central Indiana. Today, partly cloudy, then becoming mostly cloudy toward daybreak, then becoming partly cloudy. Showers likely with a chance of thunderstorms toward daybreak. A chance of showers and thunderstorms late this afternoon. Humid with highs in the upper 80s. Southwest winds 10 to 15 miles an hour, becoming northwest with gusts up to 25 miles an hour late this afternoon. Chance of rain 70%. For tonight, mostly clear. Lows in the lower 60s. North winds 5 to 10 miles an hour. Wednesday, mostly sunny through early afternoon, then becoming partly cloudy. Not as warm with highs in the mid-70s. North winds 5 to 10 miles an hour. For Wednesday night, mostly clear. Lows in the mid-50s. North winds 5 to 10 miles an hour. Thursday, mostly sunny. Highs in the upper 70s. Northeast winds around 5 miles an hour. Once again, the forecast for today. Partly cloudy, then becoming mostly cloudy toward daybreak, then becoming partly cloudy. Showers likely with a chance of thunderstorms toward daybreak. A chance of showers and thunderstorms late this afternoon. Humid with highs in the upper 80s. Southwest winds 10 to 15 miles an hour, becoming northwest with gusts up to 25 miles an hour late this afternoon. Chance of rain 70%. Taking a look at the 3 through 7 day forecast for Indianapolis and central Indiana. For Thursday night through Friday night, partly cloudy. Lows in the upper 50s. Highs in the upper 70s. Saturday and Saturday night, mostly clear. Highs in the mid-80s. Lows in the mid-60s. For Sunday, mostly sunny through early afternoon, then becoming partly cloudy. Highs in the upper 80s. Sunday night, a slight chance of thunderstorms through the late overnight. Mostly clear with a slight chance of showers. Lows in the upper 60s. Chance of rain 20%. For Monday, mostly sunny. Highs in the upper 80s. The 8 to 14 day outlook for Tuesday, July 28th through Monday, August 3rd, calls for temperatures to be above normal and precipitation to be below normal. Normal highs for the period are around 85 degrees and normal lows are around 65. The normal precipitation total for the 7 days is between 0.80 and 0.85 inches. At 2 a.m., at Indianapolis, it was cloudy. The temperature was 75 degrees, the dew point 68, and the relative humidity 78%. The wind was south at 8 miles an hour. The barometric pressure was 29.80 inches and falling. Around central Indiana, it was mostly cloudy, with a temperature of 70 at Anderson, 74 at Muncie, and 71 at Shelbyville. It was cloudy, with a temperature of 71 at Zionsville, and 74 at Eagle Creek Air Park. Elsewhere across Indiana, at South Bend, it was partly cloudy, with a temperature of 74. It was mostly cloudy, with a temperature of 69 at Fort Wayne, 73 at Bloomington, and 78 at Evansville. It was cloudy, with a temperature of 74 at Lafayette, and 74 at Terre Haute. Just outside Indiana, skies ranged from mostly cloudy to cloudy. It was 76 at Chicago, 75 at Champaign, and 74 at Dayton. St. Louis reported 84, Cincinnati reported 74, and Louisville reported 80. Once again, at Indianapolis it was 75 degrees with cloudy skies. This is NOAA All Hazards Radio KEC 74 in Indianapolis. And now a look at your forecast for Indianapolis and central Indiana. Today,
partly cloudy, then becoming mostly cloudy toward daybreak, then becoming partly cloudy.

showers, likely with a chance of thunderstorms toward daybreak. A chance of showers and thunderstorms late this afternoon. Humid with highs in the upper 80s. Southwest winds 10 to 15 miles an hour, becoming northwest with gusts up to 25 miles an hour late this afternoon. Chance of rain 70%. For tonight, mostly clear. Lows in the lower 60s. North winds 5 to 10 miles an hour. Wednesday, mostly sunny through early afternoon, then becoming partly cloudy. Not as warm with highs in the mid-70s. North winds 5 to 10 miles an hour. For Wednesday night, mostly clear. Lows in the mid-50s. North winds 5 to 10 miles an hour. Thursday, mostly sunny. Highs in the upper 70s. Northeast winds around 5 miles an hour. Once again, the forecast for today. Partly cloudy, then becoming mostly cloudy toward daybreak, then becoming partly cloudy. Showers likely with a chance of thunderstorms toward daybreak. A chance of showers and thunderstorms late this afternoon. Humid with highs in the upper 80s. Southwest winds 10 to 15 miles an hour, becoming northwest with gusts up to 25 miles an hour late this afternoon. Chance of rain 70%. Taking a look at the 3 through 7 day forecast for Indianapolis and central Indiana. For Thursday night through Friday night, partly cloudy. Lows in the upper 50s. Highs in the upper 70s. Saturday and Saturday night, mostly clear. Highs in the mid-80s. Lows in the mid-60s. For Sunday, mostly sunny through early afternoon, then becoming partly cloudy. Highs in the upper 80s. Sunday night, a slight chance of thunderstorms through the late overnight. Mostly clear with a slight chance of showers. Lows in the upper 60s. Chance of rain 20%. For Monday, mostly sunny. Highs in the upper 80s. The 8 to 14 day outlook for Tuesday, July 28th through Monday, August 3rd, calls for temperatures to be above normal and precipitation to be below normal. Normal highs for the period are around 85 degrees and normal lows are around 65. The normal precipitation total for the 7 days is between 0.80 and 0.85 inches. At 2 a.m., at Indianapolis, it was cloudy. The temperature was 75 degrees, the dew point 68, and the relative humidity 78%. The wind was south at 8 miles an hour. The barometric pressure was 29.80 inches and falling. Around central Indiana, it was mostly cloudy, with a temperature of 70 at Anderson, 74 at Muncie, and 71 at Shelbyville. It was cloudy, with a temperature of 71 at Zionsville, and 74 at Eagle Creek Air Park. Elsewhere across Indiana, at South Bend, it was partly cloudy, with a temperature of 74. It was mostly cloudy, with a temperature of 69 at Fort Wayne, 73 at Bloomington, and 78 at Evansville. It was cloudy, with a temperature of 74 at Lafayette, and 74 at Terre Haute. Just outside Indiana, skies ranged from mostly cloudy to cloudy. It was 76 at Chicago, 75 at Champaign, and 74 at Dayton. St. Louis reported 84, Cincinnati reported 74, and Louisville reported 80. Once again, at Indianapolis it was 75 degrees with cloudy skies. This is NOAA All Hazards Radio KEC 74 in Indianapolis. And now a look at your forecast for Indianapolis and central Indiana. Today, partly cloudy, then becoming mostly cloudy toward daybreak, then becoming partly cloudy. Showers likely with a chance of thunderstorms toward daybreak. A chance of showers and thunderstorms late this afternoon. Humid with highs in the upper 80s. Southwest winds 10 to 15 miles an hour, becoming northwest with gusts up to 25 miles an hour late this afternoon. Chance of rain 70%. For tonight, mostly clear. Lows in the lower 60s. North winds 5 to 10 miles an hour. Wednesday, mostly sunny through early afternoon, then becoming partly cloudy. Not as warm with highs in the mid-70s. North winds 5 to 10 miles an hour.

For Wednesday night, mostly clear. Lows in the mid-50s. North winds 5 to 10 miles an hour. Thursday, mostly sunny. Highs in the upper 70s. Northeast winds around 5 miles an hour. Once again, the forecast for today. Partly cloudy, then becoming mostly cloudy toward daybreak, then becoming partly cloudy. Showers likely with a chance of thunderstorms toward daybreak. A chance of showers and thunderstorms late this afternoon. Humid with highs in the upper 80s. Southwest winds 10 to 15 miles an hour, becoming northwest with gusts up to 25 miles an hour late this afternoon. Chance of rain 70%. Now here is the hazardous weather outlook for central Indiana. For the period tonight, showers late tonight will include embedded thunderstorms. Isolated damaging winds cannot be ruled out. And now the extended outlook for the period Tuesday through Sunday. Thunderstorms are expected early Tuesday morning and again in the afternoon to evening hours, with the potential for severe weather. Damaging winds are the primary threat. Heavy rain may produce isolated flooding. Spotter information statement. Spotter activation may be needed late Monday night and Tuesday. Taking a look at the 3-7 day forecast for Indianapolis and central Indiana. For Thursday night through Friday night, partly cloudy. Lows in the upper 50s. Highs in the upper 70s. Saturday and Saturday night, mostly clear. Highs in the mid 80s. Lows in the mid 60s. For Sunday, mostly sunny through early afternoon, then becoming partly cloudy. Highs in the upper 80s. Sunday night, a slight chance of thunderstorms through the late overnight. Mostly clear with a slight chance of showers. Lows in the upper 60s. Chance of rain 20%. For Monday, mostly sunny. Highs in the upper 80s. The 8 to 14 day outlook for Tuesday, July 28th through Monday, August 3rd, calls for temperatures to be above normal and precipitation to be below normal. Normal highs for the period are around 85 degrees, and normal lows are around 65. The normal precipitation total for the 7 days is between 0.80 and 0.85 inches. The current time is 2:53 a.m. Eastern Daylight Time. At 2 a.m. at Indianapolis, it was cloudy. The temperature was 75 degrees, the dew point 68, and the relative humidity 78%. The wind was south at 8 miles an hour. The barometric pressure was 29.80 inches and falling. Around central Indiana, it was mostly cloudy, with a temperature of 70 at Anderson, 74 at Muncie, and 71 at Shelbyville. It was cloudy, with a temperature of 71 at Zionsville, and 74 at Eagle Creek Air Park. Elsewhere across Indiana, at South Bend, it was partly cloudy, with a temperature of 74. It was mostly cloudy, with a temperature of 69 at Fort Wayne, 73 at Bloomington, and 78 at Evansville. It was cloudy, with a temperature of 74 at Lafayette, and 74 at Terre Haute. Just outside Indiana, skies ranged from mostly cloudy to cloudy. It was 76 at Chicago, 75 at Champaign, and 74 at Dayton. St. Louis reported 84, Cincinnati reported 74, and Louisville reported 80. Once again, at Indianapolis it was 75 degrees with cloudy skies. This is NOAA All Hazards Radio KEC 74 in Indianapolis. And now a look at your forecast for Indianapolis and central Indiana. Today, partly cloudy, then becoming mostly cloudy toward daybreak, then becoming partly cloudy. Showers likely with a chance of thunderstorms toward daybreak. A chance of showers and thunderstorms late this afternoon. Humid with highs in the upper 80s. Southwest winds 10 to 15 miles an hour, becoming northwest with gusts up to 25 miles an hour late this afternoon. Chance of rain 70%. For tonight, mostly clear. Lows in the lower 60s. North winds 5 to 10 miles an hour. Wednesday, mostly sunny through early afternoon, then becoming partly cloudy. Not as warm with highs in the mid-70s. North winds 5 to 10 miles.

miles an hour. For Wednesday night, mostly clear. Lows in the mid-50s. North winds 5 to 10 miles an hour. Thursday, mostly sunny. Highs in the upper 70s. Northeast winds around 5 miles an hour. Once again, the forecast for today. Partly cloudy, then becoming mostly cloudy toward daybreak, then becoming partly cloudy. Showers likely with a chance of thunderstorms toward daybreak. A chance of showers and thunderstorms late this afternoon. Humid with highs in the upper 80s. Southwest winds 10 to 15 miles an hour, becoming northwest with gusts up to 25 miles an hour late this afternoon. Chance of rain 70%. Taking a look at the 3 through 7 day forecast for Indianapolis and central Indiana. For Thursday night through Friday night, partly cloudy. Lows in the upper 50s. Highs in the upper 70s. Saturday and Saturday night, mostly clear. Highs in the mid 80s. Lows in the mid 60s. For Sunday, mostly sunny through early afternoon, then becoming partly cloudy. Highs in the upper 80s. Sunday night, a slight chance of thunderstorms through the late overnight. Mostly clear with a slight chance of showers. Lows in the upper 60s. Chance of rain 20%. For Monday, mostly sunny. Highs in the upper 80s. The 8 to 14 day outlook for Tuesday, July 28th through Monday, August 3rd, calls for temperatures to be above normal and precipitation to be below normal. Normal highs for the period are around 85 degrees, and normal lows are around 65. The normal precipitation total for the 7 days is between 0.80 and 0.85 inches. At 2 a.m., at Indianapolis, it was cloudy. The temperature was 75 degrees, the dew point 68, and the relative humidity 78%. The wind was south at 8 miles an hour. The barometric pressure was 29.80 inches and falling. Around central Indiana, it was mostly cloudy, with a temperature of 70 at Anderson, 74 at Muncie, and 71 at Shelbyville. It was cloudy, with a temperature of 71 at Zionsville, and 74 at Eagle Creek Air Park. Elsewhere across Indiana, at South Bend, it was partly cloudy, with a temperature of 74. It was mostly cloudy, with a temperature of 69 at Fort Wayne, 73 at Bloomington, and 78 at Evansville. It was cloudy, with a temperature of 74 at Lafayette, and 74 at Terre Haute. Just outside Indiana, skies ranged from mostly cloudy to cloudy. It was 76 at Chicago, 75 at Champaign, and 74 at Dayton. St. Louis reported 84, Cincinnati reported 74, and Louisville reported 80. Once again, at Indianapolis, it was 75 degrees with cloudy skies. This is NOAA All Hazards Radio KEC 74 in Indianapolis. And now a look at your forecast for Indianapolis and central Indiana. Today, partly cloudy, then becoming mostly cloudy toward daybreak, then becoming partly cloudy. Showers likely with a chance of thunderstorms toward daybreak. A chance of showers and thunderstorms late this afternoon. Humid with highs in the upper 80s. Southwest winds 10 to 15 miles an hour, becoming northwest with gusts up to 25 miles an hour late this afternoon. Chance of rain 70%. For tonight, mostly clear. Lows in the lower 60s. North winds 5 to 10 miles an hour. Wednesday, mostly sunny through early afternoon, then becoming partly cloudy. Not as warm with highs in the mid-70s. North winds 5 to 10 miles an hour. For Wednesday night, mostly clear. Lows in the mid-50s. North winds 5 to 10 miles an hour. Thursday, mostly sunny. Highs in the upper 70s. Northeast winds around 5 miles an hour. Once again, the forecast for today. Partly cloudy, then becoming mostly cloudy toward daybreak, then becoming partly cloudy. Showers likely with a chance of thunderstorms toward daybreak. A chance of showers and thunderstorms late this afternoon. Humid with highs in the upper 80s.
southwest winds 10 to 15 miles an hour.

mostly sunny. Highs in the upper 70s. Northeast winds around 5 miles an hour. Once again, the forecast for today. Partly cloudy, then becoming mostly cloudy toward daybreak, then becoming partly cloudy. Showers likely with a chance of thunderstorms toward daybreak. A chance of showers and thunderstorms late this afternoon. Humid with highs in the upper 80s. Southwest winds 10 to 15 miles an hour, becoming northwest with gusts up to 25 miles an hour late this afternoon. Chance of rain 70%. Taking a look at the 3 through 7 day forecast for Indianapolis and central Indiana. For Thursday night through Friday night, partly cloudy. Lows in the upper 50s. Highs in the upper 70s. Saturday and Saturday night, mostly clear. Highs in the mid-80s. Lows in the mid-60s. For Sunday, mostly sunny through early afternoon, then becoming partly cloudy. Highs in the upper 80s. Sunday night, a slight chance of thunderstorms through the late overnight. Mostly clear with a slight chance of showers. Lows in the upper 60s. Chance of rain 20%. For Monday, mostly sunny. Highs in the upper 80s. The 8 to 14 day outlook for Tuesday, July 28th through Monday, August 3rd, calls for temperatures to be above normal and precipitation to be below normal. Normal highs for the period are around 85 degrees and normal lows are around 65. The normal precipitation total for the 7 days is between 0.80 and 0.85 inches. At 3 a.m. at Indianapolis, it was cloudy. The temperature was 74 degrees, the dew point 68, and the relative humidity 81%. The wind was south at 8 miles an hour. The barometric pressure was 29.78 inches and falling. Around central Indiana, at Muncie, it was mostly cloudy, with a temperature of 74. It was cloudy, with a temperature of 71 at Anderson, 71 at Zionsville, 74 at Eagle Creek Airpark, and 72 at Shelbyville. Elsewhere across Indiana, skies ranged from mostly cloudy to cloudy. It was 74 at South Bend, 69 at Fort Wayne, and 73 at Lafayette. Terre Haute reported 76, Bloomington reported 73, and Evansville reported 79. Just outside Indiana, skies ranged from mostly cloudy to cloudy. It was 76 at Chicago, 75 at Champaign, and 72 at Dayton. St. Louis reported 83, Cincinnati reported 74, and Louisville reported 81. Once again, at Indianapolis it was 74 degrees with cloudy skies. The current time is 3:23 a.m. Eastern Daylight Time. This is NOAA All Hazards Radio KEC 74 in Indianapolis. And now a look at your forecast for Indianapolis and central Indiana. Today, partly cloudy, then becoming mostly cloudy toward daybreak, then becoming partly cloudy. Showers likely with a chance of thunderstorms toward daybreak. A chance of showers and thunderstorms late this afternoon. Humid with highs in the upper 80s. Southwest winds 10 to 15 miles an hour, becoming northwest with gusts up to 25 miles an hour late this afternoon. Chance of rain 70%. For tonight, mostly clear. Lows in the lower 60s. North winds 5 to 10 miles an hour. Wednesday, mostly sunny through early afternoon, then becoming partly cloudy. Not as warm with highs in the mid-70s. North winds 5 to 10 miles an hour. For Wednesday night, mostly clear. Lows in the mid-50s. North winds 5 to 10 miles an hour. Thursday, mostly sunny. Highs in the upper 70s. Northeast winds around 5 miles an hour. Once again, the forecast for today. Partly cloudy, then becoming mostly cloudy toward daybreak, then becoming partly cloudy. Showers likely with a chance of thunderstorms toward daybreak. A chance of showers and thunderstorms late this afternoon. Humid with highs in the upper 80s. Southwest winds 10 to 15 miles an hour, becoming northwest with gusts up to 25 miles an hour late this afternoon. Chance of rain 70%.

taking a look at the 3 through 7 day forecast for Indianapolis and central Indiana. For Thursday night through Friday night, partly cloudy. Lows in the upper 50s. Highs in the upper 70s. Saturday and Saturday night, mostly clear. Highs in the mid 80s. Lows in the mid 60s. For Sunday, mostly sunny through early afternoon, then becoming partly cloudy. Highs in the upper 80s. Sunday night, a slight chance of thunderstorms through the late overnight. Mostly clear with a slight chance of showers. Lows in the upper 60s. Chance of rain 20%. For Monday, mostly sunny. Highs in the upper 80s. The 8 to 14 day outlook for Tuesday, July 28th through Monday, August 3rd, calls for temperatures to be above normal and precipitation to be below normal. Normal highs for the period are around 85 degrees and normal lows are around 65. The normal precipitation total for the 7 days is between 0.80 and 0.85 inches. At 3 a.m. at Indianapolis, it was cloudy. The temperature was 74 degrees, the dew point 68, and the relative humidity 81%. The wind was south at 8 miles an hour. The barometric pressure was 29.78 inches and falling. Around central Indiana, at Muncie, it was mostly cloudy, with a temperature of 74. It was cloudy, with a temperature of 71 at Anderson, 71 at Zionsville, 74 at Eagle Creek Airpark, and 72 at Shelbyville. Elsewhere across Indiana, skies ranged from mostly cloudy to cloudy. It was 74 at South Bend, 69 at Fort Wayne, and 73 at Lafayette. Terre Haute reported 76, Bloomington reported 73, and Evansville reported 79. Just outside Indiana, skies ranged from mostly cloudy to cloudy. It was 76 at Chicago, 75 at Champaign, and 72 at Dayton. St. Louis reported 83, Cincinnati reported 74, and Louisville reported 81. Once again, at Indianapolis, it was 74 degrees with cloudy skies. This is NOAA All Hazards Radio KEC 74 in Indianapolis. And now a look at your forecast for Indianapolis and central Indiana. Today, partly cloudy, then becoming mostly cloudy toward daybreak, then becoming partly cloudy. Showers likely with a chance of thunderstorms toward daybreak. A chance of showers and thunderstorms late this afternoon. Humid with highs in the upper 80s. Southwest winds 10 to 15 miles an hour, becoming northwest with gusts up to 25 miles an hour late this afternoon. Chance of rain 70%. For tonight, mostly clear. Lows in the lower 60s. North winds 5 to 10 miles an hour. Wednesday, mostly sunny through early afternoon, then becoming partly cloudy. Not as warm with highs in the mid-70s. North winds 5 to 10 miles an hour. For Wednesday night, mostly clear. Lows in the mid-50s. North winds 5 to 10 miles an hour. Thursday, mostly sunny. Highs in the upper 70s. Northeast winds around 5 miles an hour. Once again, the forecast for today. Partly cloudy, then becoming mostly cloudy toward daybreak, then becoming partly cloudy. Showers likely with a chance of thunderstorms toward daybreak. A chance of showers and thunderstorms late this afternoon. Humid with highs in the upper 80s. Southwest winds 10 to 15 miles an hour, becoming northwest with gusts up to 25 miles an hour late this afternoon. Chance of rain 70%. Taking a look at the 3 through 7.

then becoming partly cloudy. Not as warm, with highs in the mid-70s. North winds 5 to 10 miles an hour. For Wednesday night, mostly clear. Lows in the mid-50s. North winds 5 to 10 miles an hour. Thursday, mostly sunny. Highs in the upper 70s. Northeast winds around 5 miles an hour. Once again, the forecast for today. Numerous showers and scattered thunderstorms toward daybreak, then isolated showers and thunderstorms late this afternoon. Humid with highs in the upper 80s. Southwest winds 10 to 15 miles an hour, becoming northwest late this afternoon. Gusts up to 25 miles an hour. Chance of rain 70%. Taking a look at the 3 through 7 day forecast for Indianapolis and central Indiana. For Thursday night through Friday night, partly cloudy. Lows in the upper 50s. Highs in the upper 70s. Saturday and Saturday night, mostly clear. Highs in the mid 80s. Lows in the mid 60s. For Sunday, mostly sunny through early afternoon, then becoming partly cloudy. Highs in the upper 80s. Sunday night, a slight chance of thunderstorms through the late overnight. Mostly clear with a slight chance of showers. Lows in the upper 60s. Chance of rain 20%. For Monday, mostly sunny. Highs in the upper 80s. The 8 to 14 day outlook for Tuesday, July 28th through Monday, August 3rd, calls for temperatures to be above normal and precipitation to be below normal. Normal highs for the period are around 85 degrees, and normal lows are around 65. The normal precipitation total for the 7 days is between 0.80 and 0.85 inches. At 3 a.m., at Indianapolis, it was cloudy. The temperature was 74 degrees, the dew point 68, and the relative humidity 81%. The wind was south at 8 miles an hour. The barometric pressure was 29.78 inches and falling. Around central Indiana, at Muncie, it was mostly cloudy, with a temperature of 74. It was cloudy, with a temperature of 71 at Anderson, 71 at Zionsville, 74 at Eagle Creek Airpark, and 72 at Shelbyville. Elsewhere across Indiana, skies ranged from mostly cloudy to cloudy. It was 74 at South Bend, 69 at Fort Wayne, and 73 at Lafayette. Terre Haute reported 76, Bloomington reported 73, and Evansville reported 79. Just outside Indiana, skies ranged from mostly cloudy to cloudy. It was 76 at Chicago, 75 at Champaign, and 72 at Dayton. St. Louis reported 83, Cincinnati reported 74, and Louisville reported 81. Once again, at Indianapolis, it was 74 degrees with cloudy skies. This is NOAA All Hazards Radio KEC 74 in Indianapolis. And now a look at your forecast for Indianapolis and central Indiana. Today, numerous showers and scattered thunderstorms toward daybreak, then isolated showers and thunderstorms late this afternoon. Humid with highs in the upper 80s. Southwest winds 10 to 15 miles an hour, becoming northwest late this afternoon. Gusts up to 25 miles an hour. Chance of rain 70%. For tonight, mostly clear. Lows in the lower 60s. North winds 5 to 10 miles an hour. Wednesday, mostly sunny through early afternoon, then becoming partly cloudy. Not as warm, with highs in the mid-70s. North winds 5 to 10 miles an hour. For Wednesday night, mostly clear. Lows in the mid-50s. North winds 5 to 10 miles an hour. Thursday, mostly sunny. Highs in the upper 70s. Northeast winds around 5 miles an hour. Once again, the forecast for today. Numerous showers and scattered thunderstorms toward daybreak, then isolated showers and thunderstorms late this afternoon. Humid with highs in the upper 80s. Southwest winds 10 to 15 miles an hour, becoming northwest late this afternoon. Gusts up to 25 miles an hour. Chance of rain 70%. The current time is 3:38 a.m. Eastern Daylight Time.

taking a look at the 3 through 7 day forecast for Indianapolis and central Indiana. For Thursday night through Friday night, partly cloudy, lows in the upper 50s, highs in the upper 70s. Saturday and Saturday night, mostly clear, highs in the mid 80s, lows in the mid 60s. For Sunday, mostly sunny through early afternoon, then becoming partly cloudy, highs in the upper 80s. Sunday night, a slight chance of thunderstorms through the late overnight, mostly clear with a slight chance of showers, lows in the upper 60s, chance of rain 20%. For Monday, mostly sunny, highs in the upper 80s. The 8 to 14 day outlook for Tuesday, July 28th through Monday, August 3rd, calls for temperatures to be above normal and precipitation to be below normal. Normal highs for the period are around 85 degrees, and normal lows are around 65. The normal precipitation total for the 7 days is between 0.80 and 0.85 inches. At 3 a.m., at Indianapolis, it was cloudy. The temperature was 74 degrees, the dew point 68, and the relative humidity 81%. The wind was south at 8 miles an hour. The barometric pressure was 29.78 inches and falling. Around central Indiana, at Muncie, it was mostly cloudy, with a temperature of 74. It was cloudy, with a temperature of 71 at Anderson, 71 at Zionsville, 74 at Eagle Creek Airpark, and 72 at Shelbyville. Elsewhere across Indiana, skies ranged from mostly cloudy to cloudy. It was 74 at South Bend, 69 at Fort Wayne, and 73 at Lafayette. Terre Haute reported 76, Bloomington reported 73, and Evansville reported 79. Just outside Indiana, skies ranged from mostly cloudy to cloudy. It was 76 at Chicago, 75 at Champaign, and 72 at Dayton. St. Louis reported 83, Cincinnati reported 74, and Louisville reported 81. Once again, at Indianapolis, it was 74 degrees with cloudy skies. This is NOAA All Hazards Radio KEC 74 in Indianapolis. And now a look at your forecast for Indianapolis and central Indiana. Today, numerous showers and scattered thunderstorms toward daybreak, then isolated showers and thunderstorms late this afternoon. Humid with highs in the upper 80s. Southwest winds 10 to 15 miles an hour, becoming northwest late this afternoon. Gusts up to 25 miles an hour. Chance of rain 70%. For tonight, mostly clear. Lows in the lower 60s. North winds 5 to 10 miles an hour. Wednesday, mostly sunny through early afternoon, then becoming partly cloudy. Not as warm with highs in the mid-70s. North winds 5 to 10 miles an hour. For Wednesday night, mostly clear. Lows in the mid-50s. North winds 5 to 10 miles an hour. Thursday, mostly sunny. Highs in the upper 70s. Northeast winds around 5 miles an hour. Once again, the forecast for today. Numerous showers and scattered thunderstorms toward daybreak, then isolated showers and thunderstorms late this afternoon. Humid with highs in the upper 80s. Southwest winds 10 to 15 miles an hour, becoming northwest late this afternoon. Gusts up to 25 miles an hour. Chance of rain 70%. Taking a look at the 3 through 7 day forecast for Indianapolis and central Indiana. For Thursday night through Friday night, partly cloudy, lows in the upper 50s, highs in the upper 70s. Saturday and Saturday night, mostly clear, highs in the mid 80s, lows in the mid 60s. For Sunday, mostly sunny through early afternoon, then becoming partly cloudy, highs in the upper 80s. Sunday night, a slight chance of thunderstorms through the late overnight. Mostly clear with a slight chance of showers. Lows in the upper 60s. Chance of rain 20%. For Monday, mostly sunny. Highs in the upper 80s. The 8 to 14 day outlook for Tuesday, July 28th.

through Monday, August 3rd, calls for temperatures to be above normal and precipitation to be below normal. Normal highs for the period are around 85 degrees, and normal lows are around 65. The normal precipitation total for the 7 days is between 0.80 and 0.85 inches. At 3 a.m., at Indianapolis, it was cloudy. The temperature was 74 degrees, the dew point 68, and the relative humidity 81%. The wind was south at 8 miles an hour. The barometric pressure was 29.78 inches and falling. Around central Indiana, at Muncie, it was mostly cloudy, with a temperature of 74. It was cloudy, with a temperature of 71 at Anderson, 71 at Zionsville, 74 at Eagle Creek Airpark, and 72 at Shelbyville. Elsewhere across Indiana, skies ranged from mostly cloudy to cloudy. It was 74 at South Bend, 69 at Fort Wayne, and 73 at Lafayette. Terre Haute reported 76, Bloomington reported 73, and Evansville reported 79. Just outside Indiana, skies ranged from mostly cloudy to cloudy. It was 76 at Chicago, 75 at Champaign, and 72 at Dayton. St. Louis reported 83, Cincinnati reported 74, and Louisville reported 81. Once again, at Indianapolis, it was 74 degrees with cloudy skies. This is NOAA All Hazards Radio KEC 74 in Indianapolis. And now a look at your forecast for Indianapolis and central Indiana. Today, numerous showers and scattered thunderstorms toward daybreak, then isolated showers and thunderstorms late this afternoon. Humid with highs in the upper 80s. Southwest winds 10 to 15 miles an hour, becoming northwest late this afternoon. Gusts up to 25 miles an hour. Chance of rain 70%. For tonight, mostly clear. Lows in the lower 60s. North winds 5 to 10 miles an hour. Wednesday, mostly sunny through early afternoon, then becoming partly cloudy. Not as warm with highs in the mid-70s. North winds 5 to 10 miles an hour. For Wednesday night, mostly clear. Lows in the mid-50s. North winds 5 to 10 miles an hour. Thursday, mostly sunny. Highs in the upper 70s. Northeast winds around 5 miles an hour. Once again, the forecast for today. Numerous showers and scattered thunderstorms toward daybreak, then isolated showers and thunderstorms late this afternoon. Humid with highs in the upper 80s. Southwest winds 10 to 15 miles an hour, becoming northwest late this afternoon. Gusts up to 25 miles an hour. Chance of rain 70%. Taking a look at the 3 through 7 day forecast for Indianapolis and central Indiana. For Thursday night through Friday night, partly cloudy. Lows in the upper 50s. Highs in the upper 70s. Saturday and Saturday night, mostly clear. Highs in the mid 80s. Lows in the mid 60s. For Sunday, mostly sunny through early afternoon, then becoming partly cloudy. Highs in the upper 80s. Sunday night, a slight chance of thunderstorms through the late overnight. Mostly clear with a slight chance of showers. Lows in the upper 60s. Chance of rain 20%. For Monday, mostly sunny. Highs in the upper 80s. The 8 to 14 day outlook for Tuesday, July 28th through Monday, August 3rd, calls for temperatures to be above normal and precipitation to be below normal. Normal highs for the period are around 85 degrees, and normal lows are around 65. The normal precipitation total for the 7 days is between 0.80 and 0.85 inches. At 3 a.m., at Indianapolis, it was cloudy. The temperature was 74 degrees, the dew point 68, and the relative humidity 81%. The wind was south at 8 miles an hour. The barometric pressure was 29.78 inches and falling. Around central Indiana, at Muncie, it was mostly cloudy, with a temperature of 74. It was cloudy, with a temperature of 71 at Anderson, 71 at Zionsville, 74 at Eagle Creek Airpark, and 72 at Shelbyville. Elsewhere across Indiana,

Indiana, skies ranged from mostly cloudy to cloudy. It was 74 at South Bend, 69 at Fort Wayne, and 73 at Lafayette. Terre Haute reported 76, Bloomington reported 73, and Evansville reported 79. Just outside Indiana, skies ranged from mostly cloudy to cloudy. It was 76 at Chicago, 75 at Champaign, and 72 at Dayton. St. Louis reported 83, Cincinnati reported 74, and Louisville reported 81. Once again, at Indianapolis, it was 74 degrees with cloudy skies. This is NOAA All Hazards Radio KEC 74 in Indianapolis. And now a look at your forecast for Indianapolis and central Indiana. Today, numerous showers and scattered thunderstorms toward daybreak, then isolated showers and thunderstorms late this afternoon. Humid with highs in the upper 80s. Southwest winds 10 to 15 miles an hour, becoming northwest late this afternoon. Gusts up to 25 miles an hour. Chance of rain 70%. For tonight, mostly clear. Lows in the lower 60s. North winds 5 to 10 miles an hour. Wednesday, mostly sunny through early afternoon, then becoming partly cloudy. Not as warm with highs in the mid-70s. North winds 5 to 10 miles an hour. For Wednesday night, mostly clear. Lows in the mid-50s. North winds 5 to 10 miles an hour. Thursday, mostly sunny. Highs in the upper 70s. Northeast winds around 5 miles an hour. Once again, the forecast for today. Numerous showers and scattered thunderstorms toward daybreak, then isolated showers and thunderstorms late this afternoon. Humid with highs in the upper 80s. Southwest winds 10 to 15 miles an hour, becoming northwest late this afternoon. Gusts up to 25 miles an hour. Chance of rain 70%. Now here is the hazardous weather outlook for central Indiana. For the period tonight, showers late tonight will include embedded thunderstorms. Isolated damaging winds cannot be ruled out. And now the extended outlook for the period Tuesday through Sunday. Thunderstorms are expected early Tuesday morning and again in the afternoon to evening hours, with the potential for severe weather. Damaging winds are the primary threat. Heavy rain may produce isolated flooding. Spotter information statement. Spotter activation may be needed late Monday night and Tuesday. Taking a look at the 3-7 day forecast for Indianapolis and central Indiana. For Thursday night through Friday night, partly cloudy. Lows in the upper 50s. Highs in the upper 70s. Saturday and Saturday night, mostly clear. Highs in the mid 80s. Lows in the mid 60s. For Sunday, mostly sunny through early afternoon, then becoming partly cloudy. Highs in the upper 80s. Sunday night, a slight chance of thunderstorms through the late overnight. Mostly clear with a slight chance of showers. Lows in the upper 60s. Chance of rain 20%. For Monday, mostly sunny. Highs in the upper 80s. The 8 to 14 day outlook for Tuesday, July 28th through Monday, August 3rd, calls for temperatures to be above normal and precipitation to be below normal. Normal highs for the period are around 85 degrees and normal lows are around 65. The normal precipitation total for the 7 days is between 0.80 and 0.85 inches. At 3 a.m. at Indianapolis, it was cloudy. The temperature was 74 degrees, the dew point 68, and the relative humidity 81%. The wind was south at 8 miles an hour. The barometric pressure was 29.78 inches and falling. Around central Indiana, at Muncie, it was mostly cloudy, with a temperature of 74. It was cloudy, with a temperature of 71 at Anderson, 71 at Zionsville, 74 at Eagle Creek Airpark, and 72 at Shelbyville. Elsewhere across Indiana, skies ranged from mostly cloudy to cloudy. It was 74 at South Bend, 69 at Fort Wayne, and 73 at Lafayette. Terre Haute reported 76, Bloomington reported 73, and Evansville reported 79.
just outside Indiana, skies ranged from mostly cloudy to cloudy. It was 76 at Chicago, 75 at Champaign, and 72 at Dayton. St. Louis reported 83, Cincinnati reported 74, and Louisville reported 81. Once again, at Indianapolis it was 74 degrees with cloudy skies. The current time is 3:54 a.m. Eastern Daylight Time. This is NOAA All Hazards Radio KEC 74 in Indianapolis. And now a look at your forecast for Indianapolis and central Indiana. Today, numerous showers and scattered thunderstorms toward daybreak, then isolated showers and thunderstorms late this afternoon. Humid with highs in the upper 80s. Southwest winds 10 to 15 miles an hour, becoming northwest late this afternoon. Gusts up to 25 miles an hour. Chance of rain 70%. For tonight, mostly clear. Lows in the lower 60s. North winds 5 to 10 miles an hour. Wednesday, mostly sunny through early afternoon, then becoming partly cloudy. Not as warm with highs in the mid-70s. North winds 5 to 10 miles an hour. For Wednesday night, mostly clear. Lows in the mid-50s. North winds 5 to 10 miles an hour. Thursday, mostly sunny. Highs in the upper 70s. Northeast winds around 5 miles an hour. Once again, the forecast for today. Numerous showers and scattered thunderstorms toward daybreak, then isolated showers and thunderstorms late this afternoon. Humid with highs in the upper 80s. Southwest winds 10 to 15 miles an hour, becoming northwest late this afternoon. Gusts up to 25 miles an hour. Chance of rain 70%. Taking a look at the 3-7 day forecast for Indianapolis and central Indiana. For Thursday night through Friday night, partly cloudy. Lows in the upper 50s. Highs in the upper 70s. Saturday and Saturday night, mostly clear. Highs in the mid-80s. Lows in the mid-60s. For Sunday, mostly sunny through early afternoon, then becoming partly cloudy. Highs in the upper 80s. Sunday night, a slight chance of thunderstorms through the late overnight. Mostly clear with a slight chance of showers. Lows in the upper 60s. Chance of rain 20%. For Monday, mostly sunny. Highs in the upper 80s. The 8 to 14 day outlook for Tuesday, July 28th through Monday, August 3rd, calls for temperatures to be above normal and precipitation to be below normal. Normal highs for the period are around 85 degrees and normal lows are around 65. The normal precipitation total for the 7 days is between 0.80 and 0.85 inches. At 3 a.m. at Indianapolis, it was cloudy. The temperature was 74 degrees, the dew point 68, and the relative humidity 81%. The wind was south at 8 miles an hour. The barometric pressure was 29.78 inches and falling. Around central Indiana, at Muncie, it was mostly cloudy, with a temperature of 74. It was cloudy, with a temperature of 71 at Anderson, 71 at Zionsville, 74 at Eagle Creek Airpark, and 72 at Shelbyville. Elsewhere across Indiana, skies ranged from mostly cloudy to cloudy. It was 74 at South Bend, 69 at Fort Wayne, and 73 at Lafayette. Terre Haute reported 76, Bloomington reported 73, and Evansville reported 79. Just outside Indiana, skies ranged from mostly cloudy to cloudy. It was 76 at Chicago, 75 at Champaign, and 72 at Dayton. St. Louis reported 83, Cincinnati reported 74, and Louisville reported 81. Once again, at Indianapolis it was 74 degrees with cloudy skies. This is NOAA All Hazards Radio KEC 74 in Indianapolis. And now a look at your forecast for Indianapolis and central Indiana. Today, numerous showers and scattered thunderstorms toward daybreak, then isolated showers and thunderstorms late this afternoon. Humid with highs in the upper 80s. Southwest winds 10 to 15 miles an hour, becoming northwest late this afternoon.

gusts up to 25 miles an hour. Chance of rain 70%. For tonight, mostly clear. Lows in the lower 60s. North winds 5 to 10 miles an hour. Wednesday, mostly sunny through early afternoon, then becoming partly cloudy. Not as warm with highs in the mid-70s. North winds 5 to 10 miles an hour. For Wednesday night, mostly clear. Lows in the mid-50s. North winds 5 to 10 miles an hour. Thursday, mostly sunny. Highs in the upper 70s. Northeast winds around 5 miles an hour. Once again, the forecast for today. Numerous showers and scattered thunderstorms toward daybreak, then isolated showers and thunderstorms late this afternoon. Humid with highs in the upper 80s. Southwest winds 10 to 15 miles an hour, becoming northwest late this afternoon. Gusts up to 25 miles an hour. Chance of rain 70%. Taking a look at the 3 through 7 day forecast for Indianapolis and central Indiana. For Thursday night through Friday night, partly cloudy. Lows in the upper 50s. Highs in the upper 70s. Saturday and Saturday night, mostly clear. Highs in the mid-80s. Lows in the mid-60s. For Sunday, mostly sunny through early afternoon, then becoming partly cloudy. Highs in the upper 80s. Sunday night, a slight chance of thunderstorms through the late overnight. Mostly clear with a slight chance of showers. Lows in the upper 60s. Chance of rain 20%. For Monday, mostly sunny. Highs in the upper 80s. The 8 to 14 day outlook for Tuesday, July 28th through Monday, August 3rd, calls for temperatures to be above normal and precipitation to be below normal. Normal highs for the period are around 85 degrees, and normal lows are around 65. The normal precipitation total for the 7 days is between 0.80 and 0.85 inches. At 3 a.m., at Indianapolis, it was cloudy. The temperature was 74 degrees, the dew point 68, and the relative humidity 81%. The wind was south at 8 miles an hour. The barometric pressure was 29.78 inches and falling. Around central Indiana, at Muncie, it was mostly cloudy, with a temperature of 74. It was cloudy, with a temperature of 71 at Anderson, 71 at Zionsville, 74 at Eagle Creek Airpark, and 72 at Shelbyville. Elsewhere across Indiana, skies ranged from mostly cloudy to cloudy. It was 74 at South Bend, 69 at Fort Wayne, and 73 at Lafayette. Terre Haute reported 76, Bloomington reported 73, and Evansville reported 79. Just outside Indiana, skies ranged from mostly cloudy to cloudy. It was 76 at Chicago, 75 at Champaign, and 72 at Dayton. St. Louis reported 83, Cincinnati reported 74, and Louisville reported 81. Once again, at Indianapolis, it was 74 degrees with cloudy skies. This is NOAA All Hazards Radio KEC 74 in Indianapolis. And now a look at your forecast for Indianapolis and central Indiana. Today, numerous showers and scattered thunderstorms toward daybreak, then isolated showers and thunderstorms late this afternoon. Humid with highs in the upper 80s. Southwest winds 10 to 15 miles an hour, becoming northwest late this afternoon. Gusts up to 25 miles an hour. Chance of rain 70%. For tonight, mostly clear. Lows in the lower 60s. North winds 5 to 10 miles an hour. Wednesday, mostly sunny through early afternoon, then becoming partly cloudy. Not as warm with highs in the mid-70s. North winds 5 to 10 miles an hour. For Wednesday night, mostly clear. Lows in the mid-50s. North winds 5 to 10 miles an hour. Thursday, mostly sunny. Highs in the upper 70s. Northeast winds around 5 miles an hour. Once again, the forecast for today. Numerous showers and scattered thunderstorms toward daybreak, then isolated showers and thunderstorms late this afternoon. Humid with highs in the

upper 80s. Southwest winds 10 to 15 miles an hour, becoming northwest late this afternoon. Gusts up to 25 miles an hour. Chance of rain 70%. Taking a look at the 3 through 7 day forecast for Indianapolis and central Indiana. For Thursday night through Friday night, partly cloudy. Lows in the upper 50s. Highs in the upper 70s. Saturday and Saturday night, mostly clear. Highs in the mid 80s. Lows in the mid 60s. For Sunday, mostly sunny through early afternoon, then becoming partly cloudy. Highs in the upper 80s. Sunday night, a slight chance of thunderstorms through the late overnight. Mostly clear with a slight chance of showers. Lows in the upper 60s. Chance of rain 20%. For Monday, mostly sunny. Highs in the upper 80s. The 8 to 14 day outlook for Tuesday, July 28th through Monday, August 3rd, calls for temperatures to be above normal and precipitation to be below normal. Normal highs for the period are around 85 degrees, and normal lows are around 65. The normal precipitation total for the 7 days is between 0.80 and 0.85 inches. At 3 a.m., at Indianapolis, it was cloudy. The temperature was 74 degrees, the dew point 68, and the relative humidity 81%. The wind was south at 8 miles an hour. The barometric pressure was 29.78 inches and falling. Around central Indiana, at Muncie, it was mostly cloudy, with a temperature of 74. It was cloudy, with a temperature of 71 at Anderson, 71 at Zionsville, 74 at Eagle Creek Airpark, and 72 at Shelbyville. Elsewhere across Indiana, skies ranged from mostly cloudy to cloudy. It was 74 at South Bend, 69 at Fort Wayne, and 73 at Lafayette. Terre Haute reported 76, Bloomington reported 73, and Evansville reported 79. Just outside Indiana, skies ranged from mostly cloudy to cloudy. It was 76 at Chicago, 75 at Champaign, and 72 at Dayton. St. Louis reported 83, Cincinnati reported 74, and Louisville reported 81. Once again, at Indianapolis, it was 74 degrees with cloudy skies. This is NOAA All Hazards Radio KEC 74 in Indianapolis. And now a look at your forecast for Indianapolis and central Indiana. Today, numerous showers and scattered thunderstorms toward daybreak, then isolated showers and thunderstorms late this afternoon. Humid with highs in the upper 80s. Southwest winds 10 to 15 miles an hour, becoming northwest late this afternoon. Gusts up to 25 miles an hour. Chance of rain 70%. For tonight, mostly clear. Lows in the lower 60s. North winds 5 to 10 miles an hour. Wednesday, mostly sunny through early afternoon, then becoming partly cloudy. Not as warm with highs in the mid-70s. North winds 5 to 10 miles an hour. For Wednesday night, mostly clear. Lows in the mid-50s. North winds 5 to 10 miles an hour. Thursday, mostly sunny. Highs in the upper 70s. Northeast winds around 5 miles an hour. Once again, the forecast for today. Numerous showers and scattered thunderstorms toward daybreak, then isolated showers and thunderstorms late this afternoon. Humid with highs in the upper 80s. Southwest winds 10 to 15 miles an hour, becoming northwest late this afternoon. Gusts up to 25 miles an hour. Chance of rain 70%. The current time is 4:08 a.m. Eastern Daylight Time. Taking a look at the 3 through 7 day forecast for Indianapolis and central Indiana. For Thursday night through Friday night, partly cloudy. Lows in the upper 50s. Highs in the upper 70s. Saturday and Saturday night, mostly clear. Highs in the mid 80s. Lows in the mid 60s. For Sunday, mostly sunny through early afternoon, then becoming partly cloudy. Highs in the upper 80s. Sunday night, a slight chance of thunderstorms through the late overnight.

mostly clear with a slight chance of showers. Lows in the upper 60s. Chance of rain 20%. For Monday, mostly sunny. Highs in the upper 80s. The 8 to 14 day outlook for Tuesday, July 28th through Monday, August 3rd, calls for temperatures to be above normal and precipitation to be below normal. Normal highs for the period are around 85 degrees, and normal lows are around 65. The normal precipitation total for the 7 days is between 0.80 and 0.85 inches. At 3 a.m., at Indianapolis, it was cloudy. The temperature was 74 degrees, the dew point 68, and the relative humidity 81%. The wind was south at 8 miles an hour. The barometric pressure was 29.78 inches and falling. Around central Indiana, at Muncie, it was mostly cloudy, with a temperature of 74. It was cloudy, with a temperature of 71 at Anderson, 71 at Zionsville, 74 at Eagle Creek Airpark, and 72 at Shelbyville. Elsewhere across Indiana, skies ranged from mostly cloudy to cloudy. It was 74 at South Bend, 69 at Fort Wayne, and 73 at Lafayette. Terre Haute reported 76, Bloomington reported 73, and Evansville reported 79. Just outside Indiana, skies ranged from mostly cloudy to cloudy. It was 76 at Chicago, 75 at Champaign, and 72 at Dayton. St. Louis reported 83, Cincinnati reported 74, and Louisville reported 81. Once again, at Indianapolis, it was 74 degrees with cloudy skies. Now here is the hazardous weather outlook for central Indiana. For the period tonight, showers late tonight will include embedded thunderstorms. Isolated damaging winds cannot be ruled out. And now the extended outlook for the period Tuesday through Sunday. Thunderstorms are expected early Tuesday morning and again in the afternoon to evening hours, with the potential for severe weather. Damaging winds are the primary threat. Heavy rain may produce isolated flooding. Spotter information statement. Spotter activation may be needed late Monday night and Tuesday. This is NOAA All Hazards Radio KEC 74 in Indianapolis. And now a look at your forecast for Indianapolis and central Indiana. Today, numerous showers and scattered thunderstorms toward daybreak, then isolated showers and thunderstorms late this afternoon. Humid with highs in the upper 80s. Southwest winds 10 to 15 miles an hour, becoming northwest late this afternoon. Gusts up to 25 miles an hour. Chance of rain 70%. For tonight, mostly clear. Lows in the lower 60s. North winds 5 to 10 miles an hour. Wednesday, mostly sunny through early afternoon, then becoming partly cloudy. Not as warm with highs in the mid-70s. North winds 5 to 10 miles an hour. For Wednesday night, mostly clear. Lows in the mid-50s. North winds 5 to 10 miles an hour. Thursday, mostly sunny. Highs in the upper 70s. Northeast winds around 5 miles an hour. Once again, the forecast for today. Numerous showers and scattered thunderstorms toward daybreak, then isolated showers and thunderstorms late this afternoon. Humid with highs in the upper 80s. Southwest winds 10 to 15 miles an hour, becoming northwest late this afternoon. Gusts up to 25 miles an hour. Chance of rain 70%. Taking a look at the 3 through 7 day forecast for Indianapolis and central Indiana. For Thursday night through Friday night, partly cloudy. Lows in the upper 50s. Highs in the upper 70s. Saturday and Saturday night, mostly clear. Highs in the mid 80s. Lows in the mid 60s. For Sunday, mostly sunny through early afternoon, then becoming partly cloudy. Highs in the upper 80s. Sunday night, a slight chance of thunderstorms through the late overnight. Mostly clear with a slight chance of showers. Lows in the upper 60s. Chance of rain 20%. For Monday, mostly sunny. Highs in the upper 80s. The 8 to 14 day outlook for Tuesday, July 28th.

then isolated showers and thunderstorms late this afternoon. Humid with highs in the upper 80s. Southwest winds 10 to 15 miles an hour, becoming northwest late this afternoon. Gusts up to 25 miles an hour. Chance of rain 70%. For tonight, mostly clear. Lows in the lower 60s. North winds 5 to 10 miles an hour. Wednesday, mostly sunny through early afternoon, then becoming partly cloudy. Not as warm with highs in the mid-70s. North winds 5 to 10 miles an hour. For Wednesday night, mostly clear. Lows in the mid-50s. North winds 5 to 10 miles an hour. Thursday, mostly sunny. Highs in the upper 70s. Northeast winds around 5 miles an hour. Once again, the forecast for today. Numerous showers and scattered thunderstorms toward daybreak, then isolated showers and thunderstorms late this afternoon. Humid with highs in the upper 80s. Southwest winds 10 to 15 miles an hour, becoming northwest late this afternoon. Gusts up to 25 miles an hour. Chance of rain 70%. Taking a look at the 3 through 7 day forecast for Indianapolis and central Indiana. For Thursday night through Friday night, partly cloudy. Lows in the upper 50s. Highs in the upper 70s. Saturday and Saturday night, mostly clear. Highs in the mid-80s. Lows in the mid-60s. For Sunday, mostly sunny through early afternoon, then becoming partly cloudy. Highs in the upper 80s. Sunday night, a slight chance of thunderstorms through the late overnight. Mostly clear with a slight chance of showers. Lows in the upper 60s. Chance of rain 20%. For Monday, mostly sunny. Highs in the upper 80s. The 8 to 14 day outlook for Tuesday, July 28th through Monday, August 3rd, calls for temperatures to be above normal and precipitation to be below normal. Normal highs for the period are around 85 degrees and normal lows are around 65. The normal precipitation total for the 7 days is between 0.80 and 0.85 inches. At 4 a.m. at Indianapolis, it was cloudy. The temperature was 74 degrees, the dew point 68, and the relative humidity 81%. The wind was south at 8 miles an hour. The barometric pressure was 29.78 inches and steady. Around central Indiana, it was cloudy, with a temperature of 71 at Anderson, 74 at Muncie, 71 at Zionsville, 73 at Eagle Creek Airpark, and 73 at Shelbyville. Elsewhere across Indiana, at South Bend, rain was falling, with a temperature of 74. At Fort Wayne, it was mostly cloudy, with a temperature of 70. It was cloudy, with a temperature of 73 at Lafayette, 76 at Terre Haute, 74 at Bloomington, and 78 at Evansville. Just outside Indiana, skies ranged from mostly cloudy to cloudy. It was 77 at Chicago, 74 at Champaign, and 72 at Dayton. St. Louis reported 83, Cincinnati reported 74, and Louisville reported 80. Once again, at Indianapolis, it was 74 degrees with cloudy skies. This is NOAA All Hazards Radio KEC 74 in Indianapolis. And now a look at your forecast for Indianapolis and central Indiana. Today, numerous showers and scattered thunderstorms toward daybreak, then isolated showers and thunderstorms late this afternoon. Humid with highs in the upper 80s. Southwest winds 10 to 15 miles an hour, becoming northwest late this afternoon. Gusts up to 25 miles an hour. Chance of rain 70%. For tonight, mostly clear. Lows in the lower 60s. North winds 5 to 10 miles an hour. Wednesday, mostly sunny through early afternoon, then becoming partly cloudy. Not as warm with highs in the mid-70s. North winds 5 to 10 miles an hour. For Wednesday night, mostly clear. Lows in the mid-50s. North winds 5 to 10 miles an hour. Thursday, mostly sunny. Highs in the upper 70s. Northeast winds around 5 miles an hour. Once again,

forecast for today. Numerous showers and scattered thunderstorms toward daybreak, then isolated showers and thunderstorms late this afternoon. Humid with highs in the upper 80s. Southwest winds 10 to 15 miles an hour, becoming northwest late this afternoon. Gusts up to 25 miles an hour. Chance of rain 70%. Taking a look at the 3 through 7 day forecast for Indianapolis and central Indiana. For Thursday night through Friday night, partly cloudy. Lows in the upper 50s. Highs in the upper 70s. Saturday and Saturday night, mostly clear. Highs in the mid 80s. Lows in the mid 60s. For Sunday, mostly sunny through early afternoon, then becoming partly cloudy. Highs in the upper 80s. Sunday night, a slight chance of thunderstorms through the late overnight. Mostly clear with a slight chance of showers. Lows in the upper 60s. Chance of rain 20%. For Monday, mostly sunny. Highs in the upper 80s. Now here is the hazardous weather outlook for central Indiana. For the period tonight, showers late tonight will include embedded thunderstorms. Isolated damaging winds cannot be ruled out. And now the extended outlook for the period Tuesday through Sunday. Thunderstorms are expected early Tuesday morning and again in the afternoon to evening hours, with the potential for severe weather. Damaging winds are the primary threat. Heavy rain may produce isolated flooding. Spotter information statement. Spotter activation may be needed late Monday night and Tuesday. The 8 to 14 day outlook for Tuesday, July 28th through Monday, August 3rd, calls for temperatures to be above normal and precipitation to be below normal. Normal highs for the period are around 85 degrees, and normal lows are around 65. The normal precipitation total for the 7 days is between 0.80 and 0.85 inches. At 4 a.m., at Indianapolis, it was cloudy. The temperature was 74 degrees, the dew point 68, and the relative humidity 81%. The wind was south at 8 miles an hour. The barometric pressure was 29.78 inches and steady. Around central Indiana, it was cloudy, with a temperature of 71 at Anderson, 74 at Muncie, 71 at Zionsville, 73 at Eagle Creek Airpark, and 73 at Shelbyville. Elsewhere across Indiana, at South Bend, rain was falling, with a temperature of 74. At Fort Wayne, it was mostly cloudy, with a temperature of 70.

74 in Indianapolis. And now a look at your forecast for Indianapolis and central Indiana. Today, numerous showers and scattered thunderstorms toward daybreak, then isolated showers and thunderstorms late this afternoon. Humid with highs in the upper 80s. Southwest winds 10 to 15 miles an hour, becoming northwest late this afternoon. Gusts up to 25 miles an hour. Chance of rain 70%. For tonight, mostly clear. Lows in the lower 60s. North winds 5 to 10 miles an hour. Wednesday, mostly sunny through early afternoon, then becoming partly cloudy. Not as warm with highs in the mid-70s. North winds 5 to 10 miles an hour. For Wednesday night, mostly sunny through early afternoon, then becoming partly cloudy. Not as warm with highs in the mid-70s. North winds 5 to 10 miles an hour. For Wednesday night, mostly clear. Lows in the mid-50s. North winds 5 to 10 miles an hour. Thursday, mostly sunny. Highs in the upper 70s. Northeast winds around 5 miles an hour. Once again, the forecast for today. Numerous showers and scattered thunderstorms toward daybreak, then isolated showers and thunderstorms late this afternoon. Humid with highs in the upper 80s. Southwest winds 10 to 15 miles an hour, becoming northwest late this afternoon. Gusts up to 25 miles an hour. Chance of rain 70%. Taking a look at the 3 through 7 day forecast for Indianapolis and central Indiana. For Thursday night through Friday night, partly cloudy. Lows in the upper 50s. Highs in the upper 70s. Saturday and Saturday night, mostly clear. Highs in the mid 80s. Lows in the mid 60s. For Sunday, mostly sunny through early afternoon, then becoming partly cloudy. Highs in the upper 80s. Sunday night, a slight chance of thunderstorms through the late overnight. Mostly clear with a slight chance of showers. Lows in the upper 60s. Chance of rain 20%. For Monday, mostly sunny. Highs in the upper 80s. The 8 to 14 day outlook for Tuesday, July 28th through Monday, August 3rd, calls for temperatures to be above normal and precipitation to be below normal. Normal highs for the period are around 85 degrees and normal lows are around 65. The normal precipitation total for the 7 days is between 0.80 and 0.85 inches. At 4 a.m. at Indianapolis, it was cloudy. The temperature was 74 degrees, the dew point 68, and the relative humidity 81%. The wind was south at 8 miles an hour. The barometric pressure was 29.78 inches and steady. Around central Indiana, it was cloudy, with a temperature of 71 at Anderson, 74 at Muncie, 71 at Zionsville, 73 at Eagle Creek Airpark, and 73 at Shelbyville. Elsewhere across Indiana, at South Bend, rain was falling, with a temperature of 74. At Fort Wayne, it was mostly cloudy, with a temperature of 70. It was cloudy, with a temperature of 73 at Lafayette, 76 at Terre Haute, 74 at Bloomington, and 78 at Evansville. Just outside Indiana, skies ranged from mostly cloudy to cloudy. It was 77 at Chicago, 74 at Champaign, and 72 at Dayton. St. Louis reported 83, Cincinnati reported 74, and Louisville reported 80. Once again, at Indianapolis, it was 74 degrees with cloudy skies. This is NOAA All Hazards Radio KEC 74 in Indianapolis. And now a look at your forecast for Indianapolis and central Indiana. Today, numerous showers and scattered thunderstorms toward daybreak, then isolated showers and thunderstorms late this afternoon. Humid with highs in the upper 80s. Southwest winds 10 to 15 miles an hour, becoming northwest late this afternoon. Gusts up to 25 miles an hour. Chance of rain 70%. For tonight, mostly clear. Lows in the lower 60s. North winds 5 to 10 miles an hour. Wednesday, mostly sunny through early afternoon, then becoming partly cloudy.

not as warm with highs in the mid-70s. North winds 5 to 10 miles an hour. For Wednesday night, mostly clear. Lows in the mid-50s. North winds 5 to 10 miles an hour. Thursday, mostly sunny. Highs in the upper 70s. Northeast winds around 5 miles an hour. Once again, the forecast for today. Numerous showers and scattered thunderstorms toward daybreak, then isolated showers and thunderstorms late this afternoon. Humid with highs in the upper 80s. Southwest winds 10 to 15 miles an hour, becoming northwest late this afternoon. Gusts up to 25 miles an hour. Chance of rain 70%. Taking a look at the 3 through 7 day forecast for Indianapolis and central Indiana. For Thursday night through Friday night, partly cloudy. Lows in the upper 50s. Highs in the upper 70s. Saturday and Saturday night, mostly clear. Highs in the mid-80s. Lows in the mid-60s. For Sunday, mostly sunny through early afternoon, then becoming partly cloudy. Highs in the upper 80s. Sunday night, a slight chance of thunderstorms through the late overnight. Mostly clear with a slight chance of showers. Lows in the upper 60s. Chance of rain 20%. For Monday, mostly sunny. Highs in the upper 80s. The current time is 4:38 a.m. Eastern Daylight Time. The 8 to 14 day outlook for Tuesday, July 28th through Monday, August 3rd, calls for temperatures to be above normal and precipitation to be below normal. Normal highs for the period are around 85 degrees, and normal lows are around 65. The normal precipitation total for the 7 days is between 0.80 and 0.85 inches. At 4 a.m. at Indianapolis, it was cloudy. The temperature was 74 degrees, the dew point 68, and the relative humidity 81%. The wind was south at 8 miles an hour. The barometric pressure was 29.78 inches and steady. Around central Indiana, it was cloudy, with a temperature of 71 at Anderson, 74 at Muncie, 71 at Zionsville, 73 at Eagle Creek Airpark, and 73 at Shelbyville. Elsewhere across Indiana, at South Bend, rain was falling, with a temperature of 74. At Fort Wayne, it was mostly cloudy, with a temperature of 70. It was cloudy, with a temperature of 73 at Lafayette, 76 at Terre Haute, 74 at Bloomington, and 78 at Evansville. Just outside Indiana, skies ranged from mostly cloudy to cloudy. It was 77 at Chicago, 74 at Champaign, and 72 at Dayton. St. Louis reported 83, Cincinnati reported 74, and Louisville reported 80. Once again, at Indianapolis, it was 74 degrees with cloudy skies. This is NOAA All Hazards Radio KEC 74 in Indianapolis. And now a look at your forecast for Indianapolis and central Indiana. Today, numerous showers and scattered thunderstorms toward daybreak, then isolated showers and thunderstorms late this afternoon. Humid with highs in the upper 80s. Southwest winds 10 to 15 miles an hour, becoming northwest late this afternoon. Gusts up to 25 miles an hour. Chance of rain 70%. For tonight, mostly clear. Lows in the lower 60s. North winds 5 to 10 miles an hour. Wednesday, mostly sunny through early afternoon, then becoming partly cloudy. Not as warm with highs in the mid-70s. North winds 5 to 10 miles an hour. For Wednesday night, mostly clear. Lows in the mid-50s. North winds 5 to 10 miles an hour. Thursday, mostly sunny. Highs in the upper 70s. Northeast winds around 5 miles an hour. Once again, the forecast for today. Numerous showers and scattered thunderstorms toward daybreak, then isolated showers and thunderstorms late this afternoon. Humid with highs in the upper 80s. Southwest winds 10 to 15 miles an hour, becoming northwest late this afternoon. Gusts up to 25 miles an hour. Chance of rain 70%. Taking a look at the 3 through 7 day

broadcast for Indianapolis and central Indiana. For Thursday night through Friday night, partly cloudy. Lows in the upper 50s. Highs in the upper 70s. Saturday and Saturday night, mostly clear. Highs in the mid 80s. Lows in the mid 60s. For Sunday, mostly sunny through early afternoon, then becoming partly cloudy. Highs in the upper 80s. Sunday night, a slight chance of thunderstorms through the late overnight. Mostly clear with a slight chance of showers. Lows in the upper 60s. Chance of rain 20%. For Monday, mostly sunny. Highs in the upper 80s. The 8 to 14 day outlook for Tuesday, July 28th through Monday, August 3rd, calls for temperatures to be above normal and precipitation to be below normal. Normal highs for the period are around 85 degrees, and normal lows are around 65. The normal precipitation total for the 7 days is between 0.80 and 0.85 inches. At 4 a.m., at Indianapolis, it was cloudy. The temperature was 74 degrees, the dew point 68, and the relative humidity 81%. The wind was south at 8 miles an hour. The barometric pressure was 29.78 inches and steady. Around central Indiana, it was cloudy, with a temperature of 71 at Anderson, 74 at Muncie, 71 at Zionsville, 73 at Eagle Creek Airpark, and 73 at Shelbyville. Elsewhere across Indiana, at South Bend, rain was falling, with a temperature of 74. At Fort Wayne, it was mostly cloudy, with a temperature of 70. It was cloudy, with a temperature of 73 at Lafayette, 76 at Terre Haute, 74 at Bloomington, and 78 at Evansville. Just outside Indiana, skies ranged from mostly cloudy to cloudy. It was 77 at Chicago, 74 at Champaign, and 72 at Dayton. St. Louis reported 83, Cincinnati reported 74, and Louisville reported 80. Once again, at Indianapolis, it was 74 degrees with cloudy skies. This is NOAA All Hazards Radio KEC 74 in Indianapolis. And now a look at your forecast for Indianapolis and central Indiana. Today, numerous showers and scattered thunderstorms toward daybreak, then isolated showers and thunderstorms late this afternoon. Humid with highs in the upper 80s. Southwest winds 10 to 15 miles an hour, becoming northwest late this afternoon. Gusts up to 25 miles an hour. Chance of rain 70%. For tonight, mostly clear. Lows in the lower 60s. North winds 5 to 10 miles an hour. Wednesday, mostly sunny through early afternoon, then becoming partly cloudy. Not as warm with highs in the mid-70s. North winds 5 to 10 miles an hour. For Wednesday night, mostly clear. Lows in the mid-50s. North winds 5 to 10 miles an hour. Thursday, mostly sunny. Highs in the upper 70s. Northeast winds around 5 miles an hour. Once again, the forecast for today. Numerous showers and scattered thunderstorms toward daybreak, then isolated showers and thunderstorms late this afternoon. Humid with highs in the upper 80s. Southwest winds 10 to 15 miles an hour, becoming northwest late this afternoon. Gusts up to 25 miles an hour. Chance of rain 70%. Taking a look at the 3 through 7 day forecast for Indianapolis and central Indiana. For Thursday night through Friday night, partly cloudy. Lows in the upper 50s. Highs in the upper 70s. Saturday and Saturday night, mostly clear. Highs in the mid 80s. Lows in the mid 60s. For Sunday, mostly sunny through early afternoon, then becoming partly cloudy. Highs in the upper 80s. Sunday night, a slight chance of thunderstorms through the late overnight. Mostly clear with a slight chance of showers. Lows in the upper 60s. Chance of rain 20%. For Monday, mostly sunny. Highs in the upper 80s. The 8 to 14 day outlook for Tuesday, July 28th through Monday, August 3rd, calls for temperatures to be above normal and precipitation to

Normal highs for the period are around 85 degrees, and normal lows are around 65. The normal precipitation total for the 7 days is between 0.80 and 0.85 inches. At 4 a.m., at Indianapolis, it was cloudy. The temperature was 74 degrees, the dew point 68, and the relative humidity 81%. The wind was south at 8 miles an hour. The barometric pressure was 29.78 inches and steady. Around central Indiana, it was cloudy, with a temperature of 71 at Anderson, 74 at Muncie, 71 at Zionsville, 73 at Eagle Creek Air Park, and 73 at Shelbyville. Elsewhere across Indiana, at South Bend, rain was falling, with a temperature of 74. At Fort Wayne, it was mostly cloudy, with a temperature of 70. It was cloudy, with a temperature of 73 at Lafayette, 76 at Terre Haute, 74 at Bloomington, and 78 at Evansville. Just outside Indiana, skies ranged from mostly cloudy to cloudy. It was 77 at Chicago, 74 at Champaign, and 72 at Dayton. St. Louis reported 83, Cincinnati reported 74, and Louisville reported 80. Once again, at Indianapolis, it was 74 degrees with cloudy skies. This is NOAA All Hazards Radio KEC 74 in Indianapolis. And now a look at your forecast for Indianapolis and central Indiana. Today, numerous showers and scattered thunderstorms toward daybreak, then isolated showers and thunderstorms late this afternoon. Humid with highs in the upper 80s. Southwest winds 10 to 15 miles an hour, becoming northwest late this afternoon. Gusts up to 25 miles an hour. Chance of rain 70%. For tonight, mostly clear. Lows in the lower 60s. North winds 5 to 10 miles an hour. Wednesday, mostly sunny through early afternoon, then becoming partly cloudy. Not as warm with highs in the mid-70s. North winds 5 to 10 miles an hour. For Wednesday night, mostly clear. Lows in the mid-50s. North winds 5 to 10 miles an hour. Thursday, mostly sunny. Highs in the upper 70s. Northeast winds around 5 miles an hour. Once again, the forecast for today. Numerous showers and scattered thunderstorms toward daybreak, then isolated showers and thunderstorms late this afternoon. Humid with highs in the upper 80s. Southwest winds 10 to 15 miles an hour, becoming northwest late this afternoon. Gusts up to 25 miles an hour. Chance of rain 70%. Now here is the hazardous weather outlook for central Indiana. For the period tonight, showers late tonight will include embedded thunderstorms. Isolated damaging winds cannot be ruled out. And now the extended outlook for the period Tuesday through Sunday. Thunderstorms are expected early Tuesday morning and again in the afternoon to evening hours, with the potential for severe weather. Damaging winds are the primary threat. Heavy rain may produce isolated flooding. Spotter information statement. Spotter activation may be needed late Monday night and Tuesday. Taking a look at the 3-7 day forecast for Indianapolis and central Indiana. For Thursday night through Friday night, partly cloudy. Lows in the upper 50s. Highs in the upper 70s. Saturday and Saturday night, mostly clear. Highs in the mid 80s. Lows in the mid 60s. For Sunday, mostly sunny through early afternoon, then becoming partly cloudy. Highs in the upper 80s. Sunday night, a slight chance of thunderstorms through the late overnight. Mostly clear with a slight chance of showers. Lows in the upper 60s. Chance of rain 20%. For Monday, mostly sunny. Highs in the upper 80s. The 8-14 day outlook for Tuesday, July 28th through Monday, August 3rd, calls for temperatures to be above normal and precipitation to be below normal. Normal highs for the period are around 85 degrees, and normal lows are around 65. The normal precipitation total for the 7 days is between 0.80 and 0.85 inches. At 4 a.m., at Indianapolis, it was cloudy.
The temperature was 74 degrees, the dew point 68, and the relative humidity 81%. The wind was south at 8 miles an hour. The barometric pressure was 29.78 inches and steady. Around central Indiana, it was cloudy, with a temperature of 71 at Anderson, 74 at Muncie, 71 at Zionsville, 73 at Eagle Creek Airpark, and 73 at Shelbyville. Elsewhere across Indiana, at South Bend, rain was falling, with a temperature of 74. At Fort Wayne, it was mostly cloudy, with a temperature of 70. It was cloudy, with a temperature of 73 at Lafayette, 76 at Terre Haute, 74 at Bloomington, and 78 at Evansville. Just outside Indiana, skies ranged from mostly cloudy to cloudy. It was 77 at Chicago, 74 at Champaign, and 72 at Dayton. St. Louis reported 83, Cincinnati reported 74, and Louisville reported 80. Once again, at Indianapolis, it was 74 degrees with cloudy skies. The current time is 4:53 a.m. Eastern Daylight Time. This is NOAA All Hazards Radio KEC 74 in Indianapolis. And now a look at your forecast for Indianapolis and central Indiana. Today, numerous showers and scattered thunderstorms toward daybreak, then isolated showers and thunderstorms late this afternoon. Humid with highs in the upper 80s. Southwest winds 10 to 15 miles an hour, becoming northwest late this afternoon. Gusts up to 25 miles an hour. Chance of rain 70%. For tonight, mostly clear. Lows in the lower 60s. North winds 5 to 10 miles an hour. Wednesday, mostly sunny through early afternoon, then becoming partly cloudy. Not as warm with highs in the mid-70s. North winds 5 to 10 miles an hour. For Wednesday night, mostly clear. Lows in the mid-50s. North winds 5 to 10 miles an hour. Thursday, mostly sunny. Highs in the upper 70s. Northeast winds around 5 miles an hour. Once again, the forecast for today. Numerous showers and scattered thunderstorms toward daybreak, then isolated showers and thunderstorms late this afternoon. Humid with highs in the upper 80s. Southwest winds 10 to 15 miles an hour, becoming northwest late this afternoon. Gusts up to 25 miles an hour. Chance of rain 70%. Taking a look at the 3 through 7 day forecast for Indianapolis and central Indiana. For Thursday night through Friday night, partly cloudy. Lows in the upper 50s. Highs in the upper 70s. Saturday and Saturday night. Mostly clear. Highs in the mid 80s. Lows in the mid 60s. For Sunday, mostly sunny through early afternoon, then becoming partly cloudy. Highs in the upper 80s. Sunday night. A slight chance of thunderstorms through the late overnight. Mostly clear with a slight chance of showers. Lows in the upper 60s. Chance of rain 20%. For Monday, mostly sunny. Highs in the upper 80s. The 8 to 14 day outlook for Tuesday, July 28th through Monday, August 3rd, calls for temperatures to be above normal and precipitation to be below normal. Normal highs for the period are around 85 degrees and normal lows are around 65. The normal precipitation total for the 7 days is between 0.80 and 0.85 inches. At 4 a.m., at Indianapolis, it was cloudy. The temperature was 74 degrees, the dew point 68, and the relative humidity 81%. The wind was south at 8 miles an hour. The barometric pressure was 29.78 inches and steady. Around central Indiana, it was cloudy, with a temperature of 71 at Anderson, 74 at Muncie, 71 at Zionsville, 73 at Eagle Creek Airpark, and 73 at Shelbyville. Elsewhere across Indiana, at South Bend, rain was falling, with a temperature of 74. At Fort Wayne, it was mostly cloudy, with a temperature of 70. It was cloudy, with a temperature of 73 at Lafayette, 76 at Terre Haute, 74 at Bloomington, and 78 at Evansville. Just outside Indiana, skies ranged from mostly cloudy to cloudy.

It was 77 at Chicago, 74 at Champaign, and 72 at Dayton. St. Louis reported 83, Cincinnati reported 74, and Louisville reported 80. Once again, at Indianapolis it was 74 degrees with cloudy skies. This is NOAA All Hazards Radio KEC 74 in Indianapolis. And now a look at your forecast for Indianapolis and central Indiana. Today, numerous showers and scattered thunderstorms toward daybreak, then isolated showers and thunderstorms late this afternoon. Humid with highs in the upper 80s. Southwest winds 10 to 15 miles an hour, becoming northwest late this afternoon. Gusts up to 25 miles an hour. Chance of rain 70%. For tonight, mostly clear. Lows in the lower 60s. North winds 5 to 10 miles an hour. Wednesday, mostly sunny through early afternoon, then becoming partly cloudy. Not as warm with highs in the mid-70s. North winds 5 to 10 miles an hour. For Wednesday night, mostly clear. Lows in the mid-50s. North winds 5 to 10 miles an hour. Thursday, mostly sunny. Highs in the upper 70s. Northeast winds around 5 miles an hour. Once again, the forecast for today. Numerous showers and scattered thunderstorms toward daybreak, then isolated showers and thunderstorms late this afternoon. Humid with highs in the upper 80s. Southwest winds 10 to 15 miles an hour, becoming northwest late this afternoon. Gusts up to 25 miles an hour. Chance of rain 70%. Taking a look at the 3 through 7 day forecast for Indianapolis and central Indiana. For Thursday night through Friday night, partly cloudy. Lows in the upper 50s. Highs in the upper 70s. Saturday and Saturday night, mostly clear. Highs in the mid-80s. Lows in the mid-60s. For Sunday, mostly sunny through early afternoon, then becoming partly cloudy. Highs in the upper 80s. Sunday night, a slight chance of thunderstorms through the late overnight. Mostly clear with a slight chance of showers. Lows in the upper 60s. Chance of rain 20%. For Monday, mostly sunny. Highs in the upper 80s. The 8 to 14 day outlook for Tuesday, July 28th through Monday, August 3rd, calls for temperatures to be above normal and precipitation to be below normal. Normal highs for the period are around 85 degrees and normal lows are around 65. The normal precipitation total for the 7 days is between 0.80 and 0.85 inches. At 4 a.m. at Indianapolis, it was cloudy. The temperature was 74 degrees, the dew point 68, and the relative humidity 81%. The wind was south at 8 miles an hour. The barometric pressure was 29.78 inches and steady. Around central Indiana, it was cloudy, with a temperature of 71 at Anderson, 74 at Muncie, 71 at Zionsville, 73 at Eagle Creek Airpark, and 73 at Shelbyville. Elsewhere across Indiana, at South Bend, rain was falling, with a temperature of 74. At Fort Wayne, it was mostly cloudy, with a temperature of 70. It was cloudy, with a temperature of 73 at Lafayette, 76 at Terre Haute, 74 at Bloomington, and 78 at Evansville. Just outside Indiana, skies ranged from mostly cloudy to cloudy. It was 77 at Chicago, 74 at Champaign, and 72 at Dayton. St. Louis reported 83, Cincinnati reported 74, and Louisville reported 80. Once again, at Indianapolis it was 74 degrees with cloudy skies. This is NOAA All Hazards Radio KEC 74 in Indianapolis. And now a look at your forecast for Indianapolis and central Indiana. Today, numerous showers and scattered thunderstorms toward daybreak, then isolated showers and thunderstorms late this afternoon. Humid with highs in the upper 80s. Southwest winds 10 to 15 miles an hour, becoming northwest late this afternoon. Gusts up to 25 miles an hour. Chance of rain 70%. For tonight, mostly clear. Lows in the lower 60s.

North winds 5 to 10 miles an hour. Wednesday. Mostly sunny through early afternoon, then becoming partly cloudy. Not as warm with highs in the mid-70s. North winds 5 to 10 miles an hour. For Wednesday night. Mostly clear. Lows in the mid-50s. North winds 5 to 10 miles an hour. Thursday. Mostly sunny. Highs in the upper 70s. Northeast winds around 5 miles an hour. Once again, the forecast for today. Numerous showers and scattered thunderstorms toward daybreak, then isolated showers and thunderstorms late this afternoon. Humid with highs in the upper 80s. Southwest winds 10 to 15 miles an hour, becoming northwest late this afternoon. Gusts up to 25 miles an hour. Chance of rain 70%. Taking a look at the 3 through 7 day forecast for Indianapolis and central Indiana. For Thursday night through Friday night, partly cloudy. Lows in the upper 50s. Highs in the upper 70s. Saturday and Saturday night, mostly clear. Highs in the mid 80s. Lows in the mid 60s. For Sunday, mostly sunny through early afternoon, then becoming partly cloudy. Highs in the upper 80s. Sunday night. A slight chance of thunderstorms through the late overnight. Mostly clear with a slight chance of showers. Lows in the upper 60s. Chance of rain 20%. For Monday. Mostly sunny. Highs in the upper 80s. The 8 to 14 day outlook for Tuesday, July 28th through Monday, August 3rd, calls for temperatures to be above normal and precipitation to be below normal. Normal highs for the period are around 85 degrees, and normal lows are around 65. The normal precipitation total for the 7 days is between 0.80 and 0.85 inches. At 4 a.m., at Indianapolis, it was cloudy. The temperature was 74 degrees, the dew point 68, and the relative humidity 81%. The wind was south at 8 miles an hour. The barometric pressure was 29.78 inches and steady. Around central Indiana, it was cloudy, with a temperature of 71 at Anderson, 74 at Muncie, 71 at Zionsville, 73 at Eagle Creek Airpark, and 73 at Shelbyville. Elsewhere across Indiana, at South Bend, rain was falling, with a temperature of 74. At Fort Wayne, it was mostly cloudy, with a temperature of 70. It was cloudy, with a temperature of 73 at Lafayette, 76 at Terre Haute, 74 at Bloomington, and 78 at Evansville. Just outside Indiana, skies ranged from mostly cloudy to cloudy. It was 77 at Chicago, 74 at Champaign, and 72 at Dayton. St. Louis reported 83, Cincinnati reported 74, and Louisville reported 80. Once again, at Indianapolis, it was 74 degrees with cloudy skies. This is NOAA All Hazards Radio KEC 74 in Indianapolis. And now a look at your forecast for Indianapolis and central Indiana. Today, numerous showers and scattered thunderstorms toward daybreak, then isolated showers and thunderstorms late this afternoon. Humid with highs in the upper 80s. Southwest winds 10 to 15 miles an hour, becoming northwest late this afternoon. Gusts up to 25 miles an hour. Chance of rain 70%. For tonight, mostly clear. Lows in the lower 60s. North winds 5 to 10 miles an hour. Wednesday, mostly sunny through early afternoon, then becoming partly cloudy. Not as warm with highs in the mid-70s. North winds 5 to 10 miles an hour. For Wednesday night, mostly clear. Lows in the mid-50s. North winds 5 to 10 miles an hour. Thursday, mostly sunny. Highs in the upper 70s. Northeast winds around 5 miles an hour. Once again, the forecast for today. Numerous showers and scattered thunderstorms toward daybreak, then isolated showers and thunderstorms late this afternoon. Humid with highs in the upper 80s. Southwest winds 10 to 15 miles an hour, becoming northwest late this afternoon. Gusts up to 25 miles an hour. Chance of rain 70%.
taking a look at the 3 through 7 day forecast for Indianapolis and central Indiana. For Thursday night through Friday night, partly cloudy. Lows in the upper 50s. Highs in the upper 70s. Saturday and Saturday night, mostly clear. Highs in the mid 80s. Lows in the mid 60s. For Sunday, mostly sunny through early afternoon, then becoming partly cloudy. Highs in the upper 80s. Sunday night, a slight chance of thunderstorms through the late overnight. Mostly clear with a slight chance of showers. Lows in the upper 60s. Chance of rain 20%. For Monday, mostly sunny. Highs in the upper 80s. The current time is 5:08 a.m. Eastern Daylight Time. The 8 to 14 day outlook for Tuesday, July 28th through Monday, August 3rd, calls for temperatures to be above normal and precipitation to be below normal. Normal highs for the period are around 85 degrees, and normal lows are around 65. The normal precipitation total for the 7 days is between 0.80 and 0.85 inches. At 4 a.m. at Indianapolis, it was cloudy. The temperature was 74 degrees, the dew point 68, and the relative humidity 81%. The wind was south at 8 miles an hour. The barometric pressure was 29.78 inches and steady. Around central Indiana, it was cloudy, with a temperature of 71 at Anderson, 74 at Muncie, 71 at Zionsville, 73 at Eagle Creek Airpark, and 73 at Shelbyville. Elsewhere across Indiana, at South Bend, rain was falling, with a temperature of 74. At Fort Wayne, it was mostly cloudy, with a temperature of 70. It was cloudy, with a temperature of 73 at Lafayette, 76 at Terre Haute, 74 at Bloomington, and 78 at Evansville. Just outside Indiana, skies ranged from mostly cloudy to cloudy. It was 77 at Chicago, 74 at Champaign, and 72 at Dayton. St. Louis reported 83, Cincinnati reported 74, and Louisville reported 80. Once again, at Indianapolis, it was 74 degrees with cloudy skies. This is NOAA All Hazards Radio KEC 74 in Indianapolis. And now a look at your forecast for Indianapolis and central Indiana. Today, numerous showers and scattered thunderstorms toward daybreak, then isolated showers and thunderstorms late this afternoon. Humid with highs in the upper 80s. Southwest winds 10 to 15 miles an hour, becoming northwest late this afternoon. Gusts up to 25 miles an hour. Chance of rain 70%. For tonight, mostly clear. Lows in the lower 60s. North winds 5 to 10 miles an hour. Wednesday, mostly sunny through early afternoon, then becoming partly cloudy. Not as warm with highs in the mid-70s. North winds 5 to 10 miles an hour. For Wednesday night, mostly clear. Lows in the mid-50s. North winds 5 to 10 miles an hour. Thursday, mostly sunny. Highs in the upper 70s. Northeast winds around 5 miles an hour. Once again, the forecast for today. Numerous showers and scattered thunderstorms toward daybreak, then isolated showers and thunderstorms late this afternoon. Humid with highs in the upper 80s. Southwest winds 10 to 15 miles an hour, becoming northwest late this afternoon. Gusts up to 25 miles an hour. Chance of rain 70%. Now here is the hazardous weather outlook for central Indiana. For the period tonight, showers late tonight will include embedded thunderstorms. Isolated damaging winds cannot be ruled out. And now the extended outlook for the period Tuesday through Sunday. Thunderstorms are expected early Tuesday morning and again in the afternoon to evening hours, with the potential for severe weather. Damaging winds are the primary threat. Heavy rain may produce isolated flooding. Spotter information statement. Spotter activation may be needed late Monday night and Tuesday. Taking a look at the 3 through 7 day forecast for Indianapolis and central Indiana. For Thursday night through Friday night, partly cloudy. Lows in the upper 50s.

Cloudy to cloudy. It was 73 at South Bend, 72 at Fort Wayne, and 74 at Lafayette. Terre Haute reported 75, Bloomington reported 73, and Evansville reported 78. Just outside Indiana, at Champaign, smoke was reported, with a temperature of 74. At Chicago, thunder was reported, with a temperature of 76. At Cincinnati, it was mostly cloudy, with a temperature of 73. It was cloudy, with a temperature of 72 at Dayton, 83 at St. Louis, and 80 at Louisville. Once again, at Indianapolis, it was 73 degrees with cloudy skies. This is NOAA All Hazards Radio KEC 74 in Indianapolis. And now a look at your forecast for Indianapolis and central Indiana. Today, numerous showers and scattered thunderstorms toward daybreak, then isolated showers and thunderstorms late this afternoon. Humid with highs in the upper 80s. Southwest winds 10 to 15 miles an hour, becoming northwest late this afternoon. Gusts up to 25 miles an hour. Chance of rain 70%. For tonight, mostly clear. Lows in the lower 60s. North winds 5 to 10 miles an hour. Wednesday, mostly sunny through early afternoon, then becoming partly cloudy. Not as warm with highs in the mid-70s. North winds 5 to 10 miles an hour. For Wednesday night, mostly clear. Lows in the mid-50s. North winds 5 to 10 miles an hour. Thursday, mostly sunny. Highs in the upper 70s. Northeast winds around 5 miles an hour. Once again, the forecast for today. Numerous showers and scattered thunderstorms toward daybreak, then isolated showers and thunderstorms late this afternoon. Humid with highs in the upper 80s. Southwest winds 10 to 15 miles an hour, becoming northwest late this afternoon. Gusts up to 25 miles an hour. Chance of rain 70%. The current time is 5:24 a.m. Eastern Daylight Time. Taking a look at the 3-7 day forecast for Indianapolis and central Indiana. For Thursday night through Friday night, partly cloudy. Lows in the upper 50s. Highs in the upper 70s. Saturday and Saturday night, mostly clear. Highs in the mid 80s. Lows in the mid 60s. For Sunday, mostly sunny through early afternoon, then becoming partly cloudy. Highs in the upper 80s. Sunday night, a slight chance of thunderstorms through the late overnight. Mostly clear with a slight chance of showers. Lows in the upper 60s. Chance of rain 20%. For Monday, mostly sunny. Highs in the upper 80s. The 8-14 day outlook for Tuesday, July 28th through Monday, August 3rd, calls for temperatures to be above normal and precipitation to be below normal. Normal highs for the period are around 85 degrees, and normal lows are around 65. The normal precipitation total for the 7 days is between 0.80 and 0.85 inches. At 5 a.m., at Indianapolis, it was cloudy. The temperature was 73 degrees. The dew point 68, and the relative humidity 84%. The wind was southwest at 9 miles an hour. The barometric pressure was 29.77 inches and falling. Around central Indiana, at Muncie, it was mostly cloudy, with a temperature of 74. It was cloudy, with a temperature of 71 at Anderson, 72 at Zionsville, 73 at Eagle Creek Airpark, and 72 at Shelbyville. Elsewhere across Indiana, skies ranged from mostly cloudy to cloudy. It was 73 at South Bend, 72 at Fort Wayne, and 74 at Lafayette. Terre Haute reported 75, Bloomington reported 73, and Evansville reported 78. Just outside Indiana, at Champaign, smoke was reported, with a temperature of 74. At Chicago, thunder was reported, with a temperature of 76. At Cincinnati, it was mostly cloudy, with a temperature of 73. It was cloudy, with a temperature of 72 at Dayton, 83 at St. Louis, and 80 at Louisville. Once again, at Indianapolis, it was 73 degrees with cloudy skies. This is NOAA All Hazards.

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And now a look at your forecast for Indianapolis and central Indiana. Today, numerous showers and scattered thunderstorms toward daybreak, then isolated showers and thunderstorms late this afternoon. Humid with highs in the upper 80s. Southwest winds 10 to 15 miles an hour, becoming northwest late this afternoon. Gusts up to 25 miles an hour. Chance of rain 70%. For tonight, mostly clear. Lows in the lower 60s. North winds 5 to 10 miles an hour. Wednesday, mostly sunny through early afternoon, then becoming partly cloudy. Not as warm with highs in the mid-70s. North winds 5 to 10 miles an hour. For Wednesday night, mostly clear. Lows in the mid-50s. North winds 5 to 10 miles an hour. Thursday, mostly sunny. Highs in the upper 70s. Northeast winds around 5 miles an hour. Once again, the forecast for today. Numerous showers and scattered thunderstorms toward daybreak, then isolated showers and thunderstorms late this afternoon. Humid with highs in the upper 80s. Southwest winds 10 to 15 miles an hour, becoming northwest late this afternoon. Gusts up to 25 miles an hour. Chance of rain 70%. Taking a look at the 3 through 7 day forecast for Indianapolis and central Indiana. For Thursday night through Friday night, partly cloudy. Lows in the upper 50s. Highs in the upper 70s. Saturday and Saturday night, mostly clear. Highs in the mid 80s. Lows in the mid 60s. For Sunday, mostly sunny through early afternoon, then becoming partly cloudy. Highs in the upper 80s. Sunday night, a slight chance of thunderstorms through the late overnight. Mostly clear with a slight chance of showers. Lows in the upper 60s. Chance of rain 20%. For Monday, mostly sunny. Highs in the upper 80s. The 8 to 14 day outlook for Tuesday, July 28th through Monday, August 3rd, calls for temperatures to be above normal and precipitation to be below normal. Normal highs for the period are around 85 degrees and normal lows are around 65. The normal precipitation total for the 7 days is between 0.80 and 0.85 inches. At 5 a.m. at Indianapolis, it was cloudy. The temperature was 73 degrees, the dew point 68, and the relative humidity 84%. The wind was southwest at 9 miles an hour. The barometric pressure was 29.77 inches and falling. Around central Indiana, at Muncie, it was mostly cloudy, with a temperature of 74. It was cloudy, with a temperature of 71 at Anderson, 72 at Zionsville, 73 at Eagle Creek Airpark, and 72 at Shelbyville. Elsewhere across Indiana, skies ranged from mostly cloudy to cloudy. It was 73 at South Bend, 72 at Fort Wayne, and 74 at Lafayette. Terre Haute reported 75, Bloomington reported 73, and Evansville reported 78. Just outside Indiana, at Champaign, smoke was reported, with a temperature of 74. At Chicago, thunder was reported, with a temperature of 76. At Cincinnati, it was mostly cloudy, with a temperature of 73. It was cloudy, with a temperature of 72 at Dayton, 83 at St. Louis, and 80 at Louisville. Once again, at Indianapolis, it was 73 degrees with cloudy skies. Now here is the hazardous weather outlook for central Indiana. For the period tonight, showers late tonight will include embedded thunderstorms. Isolated damaging winds cannot be ruled out. And now the extended outlook for the period Tuesday through Sunday. Thunderstorms are expected early Tuesday morning and again in the afternoon to evening hours, with the potential for severe weather. Damaging winds are the primary threat. Heavy rain may produce isolated flooding. Spotter information statement. Spotter activation may be needed late Monday night and Tuesday. This is NOAA All Hazards Radio KEC 74 in Indianapolis. And now a look at your forecast for Indianapolis and central Indiana. Today, numerous showers and scattered

Once again, the forecast for today. Numerous showers and scattered thunderstorms toward daybreak, then isolated showers and thunderstorms late this afternoon. Humid with highs in the upper 80s. Southwest winds 10 to 15 miles an hour, becoming northwest late this afternoon. Gusts up to 25 miles an hour. Chance of rain 70%. Taking a look at the 3-7 day forecast for Indianapolis and central Indiana. For Thursday night through Friday night. Partly cloudy. Lows in the upper 50s. Highs in the upper 70s. Saturday and Saturday night. Mostly clear. Highs in the mid 80s. Lows in the mid 60s. For Sunday. Mostly sunny through early afternoon, then becoming partly cloudy. Highs in the upper 80s. Sunday night. A slight chance of thunderstorms through the late overnight. Mostly clear with a slight chance of showers. Lows in the upper 60s. Chance of rain 20%. For Monday. Mostly sunny. Highs in the upper 80s. The 8 to 14 day outlook for Tuesday, July 28th through Monday, August 3rd, calls for temperatures to be above normal and precipitation to be below normal. Normal highs for the period are around 85 degrees, and normal lows are around 65. The normal precipitation total for the 7 days is between 0.80 and 0.85 inches. At 5 a.m., at Indianapolis, it was cloudy. The temperature was 73 degrees, the dew point 68, and the relative humidity 84%. The wind was southwest at 9 miles an hour. The barometric pressure was 29.77 inches and falling. Around central Indiana, at Muncie, it was mostly cloudy, with a temperature of 74. It was cloudy, with a temperature of 71 at Anderson, 72 at Zionsville, 73 at Eagle Creek Airpark, and 72 at Shelbyville. Elsewhere across Indiana, skies ranged from mostly cloudy to cloudy. It was 73 at South Bend, 72 at Fort Wayne, and 74 at Lafayette. Terre Haute reported 75, Bloomington reported 73, and Evansville reported 78. Just outside Indiana, at Champaign, smoke was reported, with a temperature of 74. At Chicago, thunder was reported, with a temperature of 76. At Cincinnati, it was mostly cloudy, with a temperature of 73. It was cloudy, with a temperature of 72 at Dayton, 83 at St. Louis, and 80 at Louisville. Once again, at Indianapolis, it was 73 degrees with cloudy skies. This is NOAA All Hazards Radio KEC 74 in Indianapolis. And now a look at your forecast for Indianapolis and central Indiana. Today, numerous showers and scattered thunderstorms toward daybreak, then isolated showers and thunderstorms late this afternoon. Humid with highs in the upper 80s. Southwest winds 10 to 15 miles an hour, becoming northwest late this afternoon. Gusts up to 25 miles an hour. Chance of rain 70%. For tonight, mostly clear. Lows in the lower 60s. North winds 5 to 10 miles an hour. Wednesday, mostly sunny through early afternoon, then becoming partly cloudy. Not as warm with highs in the mid 70s. North winds 5 to 10 miles an hour. For Wednesday night, mostly clear. Lows in the mid 50s. North winds 5 to 10 miles an hour. Thursday, mostly sunny. Highs in the upper 70s. Northeast winds around 5 miles an hour. Once again, the forecast for today. Numerous showers and scattered thunderstorms toward daybreak, then isolated showers and thunderstorms late this afternoon. Humid with highs in the upper 80s. Southwest winds 10 to 15 miles an hour, becoming northwest late this afternoon. Gusts up to 25 miles an hour. Chance of rain 70%. Taking a look at the 3-7 day forecast for Indianapolis and central Indiana. For Thursday night through Friday night, partly cloudy. Lows in the upper 50s. Highs in the upper 70s. Saturday and Saturday night, mostly clear. Highs in the mid 80s. Lows in the mid 60s. For Sunday,

day. Mostly sunny through early afternoon, then becoming partly cloudy. Highs in the upper 80s. Sunday night. A slight chance of thunderstorms through the late overnight. Mostly clear with a slight chance of showers. Lows in the upper 60s. Chance of rain 20%. For Monday, mostly sunny. Highs in the upper 80s. The current time is 5:38 a.m. Eastern Daylight Time. The 8 to 14 day outlook for Tuesday, July 28th through Monday, August 3rd, calls for temperatures to be above normal and precipitation to be below normal. Normal highs for the period are around 85 degrees, and normal lows are around 65. The normal precipitation total for the 7 days is between 0.80 and 0.85 inches. At 5 a.m., at Indianapolis, it was cloudy. The temperature was 73 degrees, the dew point 68, and the relative humidity 84%. The wind was southwest at 9 miles an hour. The barometric pressure was 29.77 inches and falling. Around central Indiana, at Muncie, it was mostly cloudy, with a temperature of 74. It was cloudy, with a temperature of 71 at Anderson, 72 at Zionsville, 73 at Eagle Creek Airpark, and 72 at Shelbyville. Elsewhere across Indiana, skies ranged from mostly cloudy to cloudy. It was 73 at South Bend, 72 at Fort Wayne, and 74 at Lafayette. Terre Haute reported 75, Bloomington reported 73, and Evansville reported 78. Just outside Indiana, at Champaign, smoke was reported, with a temperature of 74. At Chicago, thunder was reported, with a temperature of 76. At Cincinnati, it was mostly cloudy, with a temperature of 73. It was cloudy, with a temperature of 72 at Dayton, 83 at St. Louis, and 80 at Louisville. Once again, at Indianapolis, it was 73 degrees with cloudy skies. This is NOAA All Hazards Radio KEC 74 in Indianapolis. And now a look at your forecast for Indianapolis and central Indiana. Today, numerous showers and scattered thunderstorms toward daybreak, then isolated showers and thunderstorms late this afternoon. Humid with highs in the upper 80s. Southwest winds 10 to 15 miles an hour, becoming northwest late this afternoon. Gusts up to 25 miles an hour. Chance of rain 70%. For tonight, mostly clear. Lows in the lower 60s. North winds 5 to 10 miles an hour. Wednesday, mostly sunny through early afternoon, then becoming partly cloudy. Not as warm with highs in the mid-70s. North winds 5 to 10 miles an hour. For Wednesday night, mostly clear. Lows in the mid-50s. North winds 5 to 10 miles an hour. Thursday, mostly sunny. Highs in the upper 70s. Northeast winds around 5 miles an hour. Once again, the forecast for today. Numerous showers and scattered thunderstorms toward daybreak, then isolated showers and thunderstorms late this afternoon. Humid with highs in the upper 80s. Southwest winds 10 to 15 miles an hour, becoming northwest late this afternoon. Gusts up to 25 miles an hour. Chance of rain 70%. Taking a look at the 3 through 7 day forecast for Indianapolis and central Indiana. For Thursday night through Friday night, partly cloudy. Lows in the upper 50s. Highs in the upper 70s. Saturday and Saturday night, mostly clear. Highs in the mid-80s. Lows in the mid-60s. For Sunday, mostly sunny through early afternoon, then becoming partly cloudy. Highs in the upper 80s. Sunday night, a slight chance of thunderstorms through the late overnight. Mostly clear with a slight chance of showers. Lows in the upper 60s. Chance of rain 20%. For Monday, mostly sunny. Highs in the upper 80s. The 8 to 14 day outlook for Tuesday, July 28th through Monday, August 3rd, calls for temperatures to be above normal and precipitation to be below normal. Normal highs for the period are around 85 degrees, and normal lows are around 65. The normal precipitation

total for the 7 days is between 0.80 and 0.85 inches. At 5 a.m. at Indianapolis, it was cloudy. The temperature was 73 degrees, the dew point 68, and the relative humidity 84%. The wind was southwest at 9 miles an hour. The barometric pressure was 29.77 inches and falling. Around central Indiana, at Muncie, it was mostly cloudy, with a temperature of 74. It was cloudy, with a temperature of 71 at Anderson, 72 at Zionsville, 73 at Eagle Creek Airpark, and 72 at Shelbyville. Elsewhere across Indiana, skies ranged from mostly cloudy to cloudy. It was 73 at South Bend, 72 at Fort Wayne, and 74 at Lafayette. Terre Haute reported 75, Bloomington reported 73, and Evansville reported 78. Just outside Indiana, at Champaign, smoke was reported, with a temperature of 74. At Chicago, thunder was reported, with a temperature of 76. At Cincinnati, it was mostly cloudy, with a temperature of 73. It was cloudy, with a temperature of 72 at Dayton, 83 at St. Louis, and 80 at Louisville. Once again, at Indianapolis, it was 73 degrees with cloudy skies. This is NOAA All Hazards Radio KEC 74 in Indianapolis. And now a look at your forecast for Indianapolis and central Indiana. Today, numerous showers and scattered thunderstorms toward daybreak, then isolated showers and thunderstorms late this afternoon. Humid with highs in the upper 80s. Southwest winds 10 to 15 miles an hour, becoming northwest late this afternoon. Gusts up to 25 miles an hour. Chance of rain 70%. For tonight, mostly clear. Lows in the lower 60s. North winds 5 to 10 miles an hour. Wednesday, mostly sunny through early afternoon, then becoming partly cloudy. Not as warm with highs in the mid-70s. North winds 5 to 10 miles an hour. For Wednesday night, mostly clear. Lows in the mid-50s. North winds 5 to 10 miles an hour. Thursday, mostly sunny. Highs in the upper 70s. Northeast winds around 5 miles an hour. Once again, the forecast for today. Numerous showers and scattered thunderstorms toward daybreak, then isolated showers and thunderstorms late this afternoon. Humid with highs in the upper 80s. Southwest winds 10 to 15 miles an hour, becoming northwest late this afternoon. Gusts up to 25 miles an hour. Chance of rain 70%. Taking a look at the 3 through 7 day forecast for Indianapolis and central Indiana. For Thursday night through Friday night, partly cloudy. Lows in the upper 50s. Highs in the upper 70s. Saturday and Saturday night, mostly clear. Highs in the mid-80s. Lows in the mid-60s. For Sunday, mostly sunny through early afternoon, then becoming partly cloudy. Highs in the upper 80s. Sunday night, a slight chance of thunderstorms through the late overnight. Mostly clear with a slight chance of showers. Lows in the upper 60s. Chance of rain 20%. For Monday, mostly sunny. Highs in the upper 80s. The 8 to 14 day outlook for Tuesday, July 28th through Monday, August 3rd, calls for temperatures to be above normal and precipitation to be below normal. Normal highs for the period are around 85 degrees and normal lows are around 65. The normal precipitation total for the 7 days is between 0.80 and 0.85 inches. At 5 a.m. at Indianapolis, it was cloudy. The temperature was 73 degrees, the dew point 68, and the relative humidity 84%. The wind was southwest at 9 miles an hour. The barometric pressure was 29.77 inches and falling. Around central Indiana, at Muncie, it was mostly cloudy, with a temperature of 74. It was cloudy, with a temperature of 71 at Anderson, 72 at Zionsville, 73 at Eagle Creek Airpark, and 72 at Shelbyville. Elsewhere across Indiana, skies ranged from mostly cloudy to cloudy. It was 73 at South Bend, 72 at Fort Wayne,

74 at Lafayette. Terre Haute reported 75, Bloomington reported 73, and Evansville reported 78. Just outside Indiana, at Champaign, smoke was reported with a temperature of 74. At Chicago, thunder was reported with a temperature of 76. At Cincinnati, it was mostly cloudy with a temperature of 73. It was cloudy with a temperature of 72 at Dayton, 83 at St. Louis, and 80 at Louisville. Once again, at Indianapolis, it was 73 degrees with cloudy skies. This is NOAA All Hazards Radio KEC 74 in Indianapolis. And now a look at your forecast for Indianapolis and central Indiana. Today, numerous showers and scattered thunderstorms toward daybreak, then isolated showers and thunderstorms late this afternoon. Humid with highs in the upper 80s. Southwest winds 10 to 15 miles an hour, becoming northwest late this afternoon. Gusts up to 25 miles an hour. Chance of rain 70%. For tonight, mostly clear. Lows in the lower 60s. North winds 5 to 10 miles an hour. Wednesday, mostly sunny through early afternoon, then becoming partly cloudy. Not as warm with highs in the mid-70s. North winds 5 to 10 miles an hour. For Wednesday night, mostly clear. Lows in the mid-50s. North winds 5 to 10 miles an hour. Thursday, mostly sunny. Highs in the upper 70s. Northeast winds around 5 miles an hour. Once again, the forecast for today. Numerous showers and scattered thunderstorms toward daybreak, then isolated showers and thunderstorms late this afternoon. Humid with highs in the upper 80s. Southwest winds 10 to 15 miles an hour, becoming northwest late this afternoon. Gusts up to 25 miles an hour. Chance of rain 70%. Now here is the hazardous weather outlook for central Indiana. For the period tonight, showers late tonight will include embedded thunderstorms. Isolated damaging winds cannot be ruled out. And now the extended outlook for the period Tuesday through Sunday. Thunderstorms are expected early Tuesday morning and again in the afternoon to evening hours, with the potential for severe weather. Damaging winds are the primary threat. Heavy rain may produce isolated flooding. Spotter information statement. Spotter activation may be needed late Monday night and Tuesday. Taking a look at the 3-7 day forecast for Indianapolis and central Indiana. For Thursday night through Friday night, partly cloudy. Lows in the upper 50s. Highs in the upper 70s. Saturday and Saturday night, mostly clear. Highs in the mid 80s. Lows in the mid 60s. For Sunday, mostly sunny through early afternoon, then becoming partly cloudy. Highs in the upper 80s. Sunday night, a slight chance of thunderstorms through the late overnight. Mostly clear with a slight chance of showers. Lows in the upper 60s. Chance of rain 20%. For Monday, mostly sunny. Highs in the upper 80s. The 8-14 day outlook for Tuesday, July 28th through Monday, August 3rd, calls for temperatures to be above normal and precipitation to be below normal. Normal highs for the period are around 85 degrees and normal lows are around 65. The normal precipitation total for the 7 days is between 0.80 and 0.85 inches. At 5 a.m. at Indianapolis, it was cloudy. The temperature was 73 degrees. The dew point 68, and the relative humidity 84%. The wind was southwest at 9 miles an hour. The barometric pressure was 29.77 inches and falling. Around central Indiana, at Muncie, it was mostly cloudy, with a temperature of 74. It was cloudy, with a temperature of 71 at Anderson, 72 at Zionsville, 73 at Eagle Creek Airpark, and 72 at Shelbyville. Elsewhere across Indiana, skies ranged from mostly cloudy to cloudy. It was 73 at South Bend, 72 at Fort Wayne, and 74 at Lafayette. Terre Haute reported 75, Bloomington reported 73, and Evansville reported 78. Just outside Indiana, at Champaign,

was reported with a temperature of 74. At Chicago, thunder was reported with a temperature of 76. At Cincinnati, it was mostly cloudy with a temperature of 73. It was cloudy with a temperature of 72 at Dayton, 83 at St. Louis, and 80 at Louisville. Once again, at Indianapolis, it was 73 degrees with cloudy skies. The current time is 5:53 a.m. Eastern Daylight Time. This is NOAA All Hazards Radio KEC 74 in Indianapolis. And now a look at your forecast for Indianapolis and central Indiana. Today, numerous showers and scattered thunderstorms toward daybreak, then isolated showers and thunderstorms late this afternoon. Humid with highs in the upper 80s. Southwest winds 10 to 15 miles an hour, becoming northwest late this afternoon. Gusts up to 25 miles an hour. Chance of rain 70%. For tonight, mostly clear. Lows in the lower 60s. North winds 5 to 10 miles an hour. Wednesday, mostly sunny through early afternoon, then becoming partly cloudy. Not as warm with highs in the mid-70s. North winds 5 to 10 miles an hour. For Wednesday night, mostly clear. Lows in the mid-50s. North winds 5 to 10 miles an hour. Thursday, mostly sunny. Highs in the upper 70s. Northeast winds around 5 miles an hour. Once again, the forecast for today. Numerous showers and scattered thunderstorms toward daybreak, then isolated showers and thunderstorms late this afternoon. Humid with highs in the upper 80s. Southwest winds 10 to 15 miles an hour, becoming northwest late this afternoon. Gusts up to 25 miles an hour. Chance of rain 70%. Taking a look at the 3 through 7 day forecast for Indianapolis and central Indiana. For Thursday night through Friday night, partly cloudy. Lows in the upper 50s. Highs in the upper 70s. Saturday and Saturday night, mostly clear. Highs in the mid-80s. Lows in the mid-60s. For Sunday, mostly sunny through early afternoon, then becoming partly cloudy. Highs in the upper 80s. Sunday night, a slight chance of thunderstorms through the late overnight. Mostly clear with a slight chance of showers. Lows in the upper 60s. Chance of rain 20%. For Monday, mostly sunny. Highs in the upper 80s. The 8 to 14 day outlook for Tuesday, July 28th through Monday, August 3rd, calls for temperatures to be above normal and precipitation to be below normal. Normal highs for the period are around 85 degrees and normal lows are around 65. The normal precipitation total for the 7 days is between 0.80 and 0.85 inches. At 5 a.m., at Indianapolis, it was cloudy. The temperature was 73 degrees, the dew point 68, and the relative humidity 84%. The wind was southwest at 9 miles an hour. The barometric pressure was 29.77 inches and falling. Around central Indiana, at Muncie, it was mostly cloudy, with a temperature of 74. It was cloudy, with a temperature of 71 at Anderson, 72 at Zionsville, 73 at Eagle Creek Airpark, and 72 at Shelbyville. Elsewhere across Indiana, skies ranged from mostly cloudy to cloudy. It was 73 at South Bend, 72 at Fort Wayne, and 74 at Lafayette. Terre Haute reported 75, Bloomington reported 73, and Evansville reported 78. Just outside Indiana, at Champaign, smoke was reported with a temperature of 74. At Chicago, thunder was reported with a temperature of 76. At Cincinnati, it was mostly cloudy with a temperature of 73. It was cloudy with a temperature of 72 at Dayton, 83 at St. Louis, and 80 at Louisville. Once again, at Indianapolis, it was 73 degrees with cloudy skies. This is NOAA All Hazards Radio KEC 74 in Indianapolis. And now a look at your forecast for Indianapolis and central Indiana. Today, numerous showers and scattered thunderstorms toward daybreak, then isolated showers and thunderstorms late this afternoon.

humid with highs in the upper 80s. Southwest winds 10 to 15 miles an hour, becoming northwest late this afternoon. Gusts up to 25 miles an hour. Chance of rain 70%. For tonight, mostly clear. Lows in the lower 60s. North winds 5 to 10 miles an hour. Wednesday, mostly sunny through early afternoon, then becoming partly cloudy. Not as warm with highs in the mid-70s. North winds 5 to 10 miles an hour. For Wednesday night, mostly clear. Lows in the mid-50s. North winds 5 to 10 miles an hour. Thursday, mostly sunny. Highs in the upper 70s. Northeast winds around 5 miles an hour. Once again, the forecast for today. Numerous showers and scattered thunderstorms toward daybreak, then isolated showers and thunderstorms late this afternoon. Humid with highs in the upper 80s. Southwest winds 10 to 15 miles an hour, becoming northwest late this afternoon. Gusts up to 25 miles an hour. Chance of rain 70%. Taking a look at the 3 through 7 day forecast for Indianapolis and central Indiana. For Thursday night through Friday night, partly cloudy. Lows in the upper 50s. Highs in the upper 70s. Saturday and Saturday night, mostly clear. Highs in the mid 80s. Lows in the mid 60s. For Sunday, mostly sunny through early afternoon, then becoming partly cloudy. Highs in the upper 80s. Sunday night, a slight chance of thunderstorms through the late overnight. Mostly clear with a slight chance of showers. Lows in the upper 60s. Chance of rain 20%. For Monday, mostly sunny. Highs in the upper 80s. The 8 to 14 day outlook for Tuesday, July 28th through Monday, August 3rd, calls for temperatures to be above normal and precipitation to be below normal. Normal highs for the period are around 85 degrees, and normal lows are around 65. The normal precipitation total for the 7 days is between 0.80 and 0.85 inches. At 5 a.m., at Indianapolis, it was cloudy. The temperature was 73 degrees, the dew point 68, and the relative humidity 84%. The wind was southwest at 9 miles an hour. The barometric pressure was 29.77 inches and falling. Around central Indiana, at Muncie, it was mostly cloudy, with a temperature of 74. It was cloudy, with a temperature of 71 at Anderson, 72 at Zionsville, 73 at Eagle Creek Airpark, and 72 at Shelbyville. Elsewhere across Indiana, skies ranged from mostly cloudy to cloudy. It was 73 at South Bend, 72 at Fort Wayne, and 74 at Lafayette. Terre Haute reported 75, Bloomington reported 73, and Evansville reported 78. Just outside Indiana, at Champaign, smoke was reported, with a temperature of 74. At Chicago, thunder was reported, with a temperature of 76. At Cincinnati, it was mostly cloudy, with a temperature of 73. It was cloudy, with a temperature of 72 at Dayton, 83 at St. Louis, and 80 at Louisville. Once again, at Indianapolis, it was 73 degrees with cloudy skies. This is NOAA All Hazards Radio KEC 74 in Indianapolis. And now a look at your forecast for Indianapolis and central Indiana. Today, numerous showers and scattered thunderstorms toward daybreak, then isolated showers and thunderstorms late this afternoon. Humid with highs in the upper 80s. Southwest winds 10 to 15 miles an hour, becoming northwest late this afternoon. Gusts up to 25 miles an hour. Chance of rain 70%. For tonight, mostly clear. Lows in the lower 60s. North winds 5 to 10 miles an hour. Wednesday, mostly sunny through early afternoon, then becoming partly cloudy. Not as warm with highs in the mid-70s. North winds 5 to 10 miles an hour. For Wednesday night, mostly clear. Lows in the mid-50s. North winds 5 to 10 miles an hour. Thursday, mostly sunny. Highs in the upper 70s. Northeast winds around

around 5 miles an hour. Once again, the forecast for today. Numerous showers and scattered thunderstorms toward daybreak, then isolated showers and thunderstorms late this afternoon. Humid with highs in the upper 80s. Southwest winds 10 to 15 miles an hour, becoming northwest late this afternoon. Gusts up to 25 miles an hour. Chance of rain 70%. Taking a look at the 3-7 day forecast for Indianapolis and central Indiana. For Thursday night through Friday night, partly cloudy. Lows in the upper 50s. Highs in the upper 70s. Saturday and Saturday night, mostly clear. Highs in the mid 80s. Lows in the mid 60s. For Sunday, mostly sunny through early afternoon, then becoming partly cloudy. Highs in the upper 80s. Sunday night, a slight chance of thunderstorms through the late overnight. Mostly clear with a slight chance of showers. Lows in the upper 60s. Chance of rain 20%. For Monday, mostly sunny. Highs in the upper 80s. The 8 to 14 day outlook for Tuesday, July 28th through Monday, August 3rd, calls for temperatures to be above normal and precipitation to be below normal. Normal highs for the period are around 85 degrees, and normal lows are around 65. The normal precipitation total for the 7 days is between 0.80 and 0.85 inches. At 5 a.m., at Indianapolis, it was cloudy. The temperature was 73 degrees, the dew point 68, and the relative humidity 84%. The wind was southwest at 9 miles an hour. The barometric pressure was 29.77 inches and falling. Around central Indiana, at Muncie, it was mostly cloudy, with a temperature of 74. It was cloudy, with a temperature of 71 at Anderson, 72 at Zionsville, 73 at Eagle Creek Airpark, and 72 at Shelbyville. Elsewhere across Indiana, skies ranged from mostly cloudy to cloudy. It was 73 at South Bend, 72 at Fort Wayne, and 74 at Lafayette. Terre Haute reported 75, Bloomington reported 73, and Evansville reported 78. Just outside Indiana, at Champaign, smoke was reported, with a temperature of 74. At Chicago, thunder was reported, with a temperature of 76. At Cincinnati, it was mostly cloudy, with a temperature of 73. It was cloudy, with a temperature of 72 at Dayton, 83 at St. Louis, and 80 at Louisville. Once again, at Indianapolis, it was 73 degrees with cloudy skies. This is NOAA All Hazards Radio KEC 74 in Indianapolis. And now a look at your forecast for Indianapolis and central Indiana. Today, numerous showers and scattered thunderstorms toward daybreak, then isolated showers and thunderstorms late this afternoon. Humid with highs in the upper 80s. Southwest winds 10 to 15 miles an hour, becoming northwest late this afternoon. Gusts up to 25 miles an hour. Chance of rain 70%. For tonight, mostly clear. Lows in the lower 60s. North winds 5 to 10 miles an hour. Wednesday, mostly sunny through early afternoon, then becoming partly cloudy. Not as warm with highs in the mid-70s. North winds 5 to 10 miles an hour. For Wednesday night, mostly clear. Lows in the mid-50s. North winds 5 to 10 miles an hour. Thursday, mostly sunny. Highs in the upper 70s. Northeast winds around 5 miles an hour. Once again, the forecast for today. Numerous showers and scattered thunderstorms toward daybreak, then isolated showers and thunderstorms late this afternoon. Humid with highs in the upper 80s. Southwest winds 10 to 15 miles an hour, becoming northwest late this afternoon. Gusts up to 25 miles an hour. Chance of rain 70%. Taking a look at the 3-7 day forecast for Indianapolis and central Indiana. For Thursday night through Friday night, partly cloudy. Lows in the upper 50s. Highs in the upper 70s. Saturday and Saturday night, mostly clear. Highs in the mid-80s. Lows in the mid-60s.

Sunday. Mostly sunny through early afternoon, then becoming partly cloudy. Highs in the upper 80s. Sunday night. A slight chance of thunderstorms through the late overnight. Mostly clear with a slight chance of showers. Lows in the upper 60s. Chance of rain 20%. For Monday, mostly sunny. Highs in the upper 80s. The current time is 6:08 a.m. Eastern Daylight Time. The 8 to 14 day outlook for Tuesday, July 28th through Monday, August 3rd, calls for temperatures to be above normal and precipitation to be below normal. Normal highs for the period are around 85 degrees, and normal lows are around 65. The normal precipitation total for the 7 days is between 0.80 and 0.85 inches. At 5 a.m., at Indianapolis, it was cloudy. The temperature was 73 degrees, the dew point 68, and the relative humidity 84%. The wind was southwest at 9 miles an hour. The barometric pressure was 29.77 inches and falling. Around central Indiana, at Muncie, it was mostly cloudy, with a temperature of 74. It was cloudy, with a temperature of 71 at Anderson, 72 at Zionsville, 73 at Eagle Creek Airpark, and 72 at Shelbyville. Elsewhere across Indiana, skies ranged from mostly cloudy to cloudy. It was 73 at South Bend, 72 at Fort Wayne, and 74 at Lafayette. Terre Haute reported 75, Bloomington reported 73, and Evansville reported 78. Just outside Indiana, at Champaign, smoke was reported, with a temperature of 74. At Chicago, thunder was reported, with a temperature of 76. At Cincinnati, it was mostly cloudy, with a temperature of 73. It was cloudy, with a temperature of 72 at Dayton, 83 at St. Louis, and 80 at Louisville. Once again, at Indianapolis, it was 73 degrees with cloudy skies. Now here is the hazardous weather outlook for central Indiana. For the period tonight, showers late tonight will include embedded thunderstorms. Isolated damaging winds cannot be ruled out. And now the extended outlook for the period Tuesday through Sunday. Thunderstorms are expected early Tuesday morning and again in the afternoon to evening hours, with the potential for severe weather. Damaging winds are the primary threat. Heavy rain may produce isolated flooding. Spotter information statement. Spotter activation may be needed late Monday night and Tuesday. This is NOAA All Hazards Radio KEC 74 in Indianapolis. And now a look at your forecast for Indianapolis and central Indiana. Today, numerous showers and scattered thunderstorms toward daybreak, then isolated showers and thunderstorms late this afternoon. Humid with highs in the upper 80s. Southwest winds 10 to 15 miles an hour, becoming northwest late this afternoon. Gusts up to 25 miles an hour. Chance of rain 70%. For tonight, mostly clear. Lows in the lower 60s. North winds 5 to 10 miles an hour. Wednesday, mostly sunny through early afternoon, then becoming partly cloudy. Not as warm with highs in the mid-70s. North winds 5 to 10 miles an hour. For Wednesday night, mostly clear. Lows in the mid-50s. North winds 5 to 10 miles an hour. Thursday, mostly sunny. Highs in the upper 70s. Northeast winds around 5 miles an hour. Once again, the forecast for today. Numerous showers and scattered thunderstorms toward daybreak, then isolated showers and thunderstorms late this afternoon. Humid with highs in the upper 80s. Southwest winds 10 to 15 miles an hour, becoming northwest late this afternoon. Gusts up to 25 miles an hour. Chance of rain 70%. Taking a look at the 3 through 7 day forecast for Indianapolis and central Indiana. For Thursday night through Friday night, partly cloudy. Lows in the upper 50s. Highs in the upper 70s. Saturday and Saturday night. Mostly clear. Highs in the mid 80s. Lows in the mid 60s. For Sunday, mostly sunny through early afternoon, then becoming partly cloudy.

Highs in the upper 80s. Sunday night. A slight chance of thunderstorms through the late overnight. Mostly clear with a slight chance of showers. Lows in the upper 60s. Chance of rain 20%. For Monday. Mostly sunny. Highs in the upper 80s. The 8 to 14 day outlook for Tuesday, July 28th through Monday, August 3rd, calls for temperatures to be above normal and precipitation to be below normal. Normal highs for the period are around 85 degrees and normal lows are around 65. The normal precipitation total for the 7 days is between 0.80 and 0.85 inches. At 6 a.m. at Indianapolis, it was cloudy. The temperature was 74 degrees, the dew point 69, and the relative humidity 85%. The wind was southwest at 10 miles an hour. The barometric pressure was 29.76 inches and falling. Around central Indiana, at Muncie, it was mostly cloudy, with a temperature of 75. It was cloudy, with a temperature of 73 at Anderson, 73 at Zionsville, 74 at Eagle Creek Airpark, and 72 at Shelbyville. Elsewhere across Indiana, at Fort Wayne, a thunderstorm was reported, with a temperature of 71. It was mostly cloudy, with a temperature of 72 at South Bend, and 76 at Terre Haute. It was cloudy, with a temperature of 75 at Lafayette, 74 at Bloomington, and 78 at Evansville. Just outside Indiana, at Champaign, smoke was reported, with a temperature of 74. It was mostly cloudy, with a temperature of 75 at Chicago, 72 at Dayton, and 74 at Cincinnati. It was cloudy, with a temperature of 83 at St. Louis, and 79 at Louisville. Once again, at Indianapolis, it was 74 degrees with cloudy skies. This is NOAA All Hazards Radio KEC 74 in Indianapolis. And now a look at your forecast for Indianapolis and central Indiana. Today, numerous showers and scattered thunderstorms toward daybreak, then isolated showers and thunderstorms late this afternoon. Humid with highs in the upper 80s. Southwest winds 10 to 15 miles an hour, becoming northwest late this afternoon. Gusts up to 25 miles an hour. Chance of rain 70%. For tonight, mostly clear. Lows in the lower 60s. North winds 5 to 10 miles an hour. Wednesday, mostly sunny through early afternoon, then becoming partly cloudy. Not as warm with highs in the mid-70s. North winds 5 to 10 miles an hour. For Wednesday night, mostly clear. Lows in the mid-50s. North winds 5 to 10 miles an hour. Thursday, mostly sunny. Highs in the upper 70s. Northeast winds around 5 miles an hour. Once again, the forecast for today. Numerous showers and scattered thunderstorms toward daybreak, then isolated showers and thunderstorms late this afternoon. Humid with highs in the upper 80s. Southwest winds 10 to 15 miles an hour, becoming northwest late this afternoon. Gusts up to 25 miles an hour. Chance of rain 70%. Taking a look at the 3 through 7 day forecast for Indianapolis and central Indiana. For Thursday night through Friday night, partly cloudy. Lows in the upper 50s. Highs in the upper 70s. Saturday and Saturday night. Mostly clear. Highs in the mid 80s. Lows in the mid 60s. For Sunday, mostly sunny through early afternoon, then becoming partly cloudy. Highs in the upper 80s. Sunday night. A slight chance of thunderstorms through the late overnight. Mostly clear with a slight chance of showers. Lows in the upper 60s. Chance of rain 20%. For Monday, mostly sunny. Highs in the upper 80s. Taking a look at the 3 through 7 day forecast for Indianapolis and central Indiana. For Thursday night through Friday night, partly cloudy. Lows in the upper 50s. Highs in the upper 70s. Saturday and Saturday night. Mostly clear. Highs in the mid-80s. Lows in the mid-60s. For Sunday, mostly sunny through early afternoon, then becoming

partly cloudy. Highs in the upper 80s. Sunday night. A slight chance of thunderstorms through the late overnight. Mostly clear with a slight chance of showers. Lows in the upper 60s. Chance of rain 20%. For Monday. Mostly sunny. Highs in the upper 80s. The 8 to 14 day outlook for Tuesday, July 28th through Monday, August 3rd, calls for temperatures to be above normal and precipitation to be below normal. Normal highs for the period are around 85 degrees, and normal lows are around 65. The normal precipitation total for the 7 days is between 0.80 and 0.85 inches. At 6 a.m., at Indianapolis, it was cloudy. The temperature was 74 degrees, the dew point 69, and the relative humidity 85%. The wind was southwest at 10 miles an hour. The barometric pressure was 29.76 inches and falling. Around central Indiana, at Muncie, it was mostly cloudy, with a temperature of 75. It was cloudy, with a temperature of 73 at Anderson, 73 at Zionsville, 74 at Eagle Creek Airpark, and 72 at Shelbyville. Elsewhere across Indiana, at Fort Wayne, a thunderstorm was reported, with a temperature of 71. It was mostly cloudy, with a temperature of 72 at South Bend, and 76 at Terre Haute. It was cloudy, with a temperature of 75 at Lafayette, 74 at Bloomington, and 78 at Evansville. Just outside Indiana, at Champaign, smoke was reported, with a temperature of 74. It was mostly cloudy, with a temperature of 75 at Chicago, 72 at Dayton, and 74 at Cincinnati. It was cloudy, with a temperature of 83 at St. Louis, and 79 at Louisville. Once again, at Indianapolis, it was 74 degrees with cloudy skies. This is NOAA All Hazards Radio KEC 74 in Indianapolis. And now a look at your forecast for Indianapolis and central Indiana. Today, partly cloudy. Numerous showers and scattered thunderstorms through early afternoon, then isolated showers and thunderstorms late this afternoon. Highs in the upper 80s. West winds 10 to 15 miles an hour with gusts up to 25 miles an hour. Chance of rain 70%. For tonight, mostly clear. Lows in the lower 60s. North winds 5 to 10 miles an hour. Wednesday, mostly sunny through early afternoon, then becoming partly cloudy. Not as warm with highs in the mid-70s. North winds 5 to 10 miles an hour. For Wednesday night, mostly clear. Lows in the mid-50s. North winds 5 to 10 miles an hour. Thursday, mostly sunny. Highs in the upper 70s. Northeast winds around 5 miles an hour. Once again, the forecast for today. Partly cloudy. Numerous showers and scattered thunderstorms through early afternoon, then isolated showers and thunderstorms late this afternoon. Highs in the upper 80s. West winds 10 to 15 miles an hour with gusts up to 25 miles an hour. Chance of rain 70%. Taking a look at the 3 through 7 day forecast for Indianapolis and central Indiana. For Thursday night through Friday night, partly cloudy. Lows in the upper 50s. Highs in the upper 70s. Saturday and Saturday night, mostly clear. Highs in the mid-80s. Lows in the mid-60s. For Sunday, mostly sunny through early afternoon, then becoming partly cloudy. Highs in the upper 80s. Sunday night, a slight chance of thunderstorms through the late overnight. Mostly clear with a slight chance of showers. Lows in the upper 60s. Chance of rain 20%. For Monday, mostly sunny. Highs in the upper 80s. The 8 to 14 day outlook for Tuesday, July 28th through Monday, August 3rd, calls for temperatures to be above normal and precipitation to be below normal. Normal highs for the period are around 85 degrees, and normal lows are around 65. The normal precipitation total for the 7 days is between 0.80 and 0.85 inches. The current time is 6:23 a.m. Eastern Daylight Time. At 6 a.m.,
At Indianapolis, it was cloudy. The temperature was 74 degrees, the dew point 69, and the relative humidity 85%. The wind was southwest at 10 miles an hour. The barometric pressure was 29.76 inches and falling. Around central Indiana, at Muncie, it was mostly cloudy, with a temperature of 75. It was cloudy, with a temperature of 73 at Anderson, 73 at Zionsville, 74 at Eagle Creek Airpark, and 72 at Shelbyville. Elsewhere across Indiana, at Fort Wayne, a thunderstorm was reported, with a temperature of 71. It was mostly cloudy, with a temperature of 72 at South Bend, and 76 at Terre Haute. It was cloudy, with a temperature of 75 at Lafayette, 74 at Bloomington, and 78 at Evansville. Just outside Indiana, at Champaign, smoke was reported, with a temperature of 74. It was mostly cloudy, with a temperature of 75 at Chicago, 72 at Dayton, and 74 at Cincinnati. It was cloudy, with a temperature of 83 at St. Louis, and 79 at Louisville. Once again, at Indianapolis, it was 74 degrees with cloudy skies. This is NOAA All Hazards Radio KEC 74 in Indianapolis. And now a look at your forecast for Indianapolis and central Indiana. Today, partly cloudy. Numerous showers and scattered thunderstorms through early afternoon, then isolated showers and thunderstorms late this afternoon. Highs in the upper 80s. West winds 10 to 15 miles an hour with gusts up to 25 miles an hour. Chance of rain 70%. For tonight, mostly clear. Lows in the lower 60s. North winds 5 to 10 miles an hour. Wednesday, mostly sunny through early afternoon, then becoming partly cloudy. Not as warm with highs in the mid-70s. North winds 5 to 10 miles an hour. For Wednesday night, mostly clear. Lows in the mid-50s. North winds 5 to 10 miles an hour. Thursday, mostly sunny. Highs in the upper 70s. Northeast winds around 5 miles an hour. Once again, the forecast for today. Partly cloudy. Numerous showers and scattered thunderstorms through early afternoon, then isolated showers and thunderstorms late this afternoon. Highs in the upper 80s. West winds 10 to 15 miles an hour with gusts up to 25 miles an hour. Chance of rain 70%. Taking a look at the 3-7 day forecast for Indianapolis and central Indiana. For Thursday night through Friday night, partly cloudy. Lows in the upper 50s. Highs in the upper 70s. Saturday and Saturday night, mostly clear. Highs in the mid-80s. Lows in the mid-60s. For Sunday, mostly sunny through early afternoon, then becoming partly cloudy. Highs in the upper 80s. Sunday night, a slight chance of thunderstorms through the late overnight. Mostly clear with a slight chance of showers. Lows in the upper 60s. Chance of rain 20%. For Monday, mostly sunny. Highs in the upper 80s. The 8 to 14 day outlook for Tuesday, July 28th through Monday, August 3rd, calls for temperatures to be above normal and precipitation to be below normal. Normal highs for the period are around 85 degrees, and normal lows are around 65. The normal precipitation total for the 7 days is between 0.80 and 0.85 inches. At 6 a.m., at Indianapolis, it was cloudy. The temperature was 74 degrees, the dew point 69, and the relative humidity 85%. The wind was southwest at 10 miles an hour. The barometric pressure was 29.76 inches and falling. Around central Indiana, at Muncie, it was mostly cloudy, with a temperature of 75. It was cloudy, with a temperature of 73 at Anderson, 73 at Zionsville, 74 at Eagle Creek Airpark, and 72 at Shelbyville. Elsewhere across Indiana, at Fort Wayne, a thunderstorm was reported, with a temperature of 71. It was mostly cloudy, with a temperature of 72 at South Bend, and 76 at Terre Haute. It was cloudy, with a temperature of 75 at Lafayette, 74 at Bloomington,

and 78 at Evansville. Just outside Indiana, at Champaign, smoke was reported with a temperature of 74. It was mostly cloudy, with a temperature of 75 at Chicago, 72 at Dayton, and 74 at Cincinnati. It was cloudy, with a temperature of 83 at St. Louis, and 79 at Louisville. Once again, at Indianapolis, it was 74 degrees with cloudy skies. This is NOAA All Hazards Radio KEC 74 in Indianapolis. And now a look at your forecast for Indianapolis and central Indiana. Today, partly cloudy. Numerous showers and scattered thunderstorms through early afternoon, then isolated showers and thunderstorms late this afternoon. Highs in the upper 80s. West winds 10 to 15 miles an hour with gusts up to 25 miles an hour. Chance of rain 70%. For tonight, mostly clear. Lows in the lower 60s. North winds 5 to 10 miles an hour. Wednesday, mostly sunny through early afternoon, then becoming partly cloudy. Not as warm with highs in the mid-70s. North winds 5 to 10 miles an hour. For Wednesday night, mostly clear. Lows in the mid-50s. North winds 5 to 10 miles an hour. Thursday, mostly sunny. Highs in the upper 70s. Northeast winds around 5 miles an hour. Once again, the forecast for today. Partly cloudy. Numerous showers and scattered thunderstorms through early afternoon, then isolated showers and thunderstorms late this afternoon. Highs in the upper 80s. West winds 10 to 15 miles an hour with gusts up to 25 miles an hour. Chance of rain 70%. Now here is the hazardous weather outlook for central Indiana. For the period tonight, showers late tonight will include embedded thunderstorms. Isolated damaging winds cannot be ruled out. And now the extended outlook for the period Tuesday through Sunday. Thunderstorms are expected early Tuesday morning and again in the afternoon to evening hours, with the potential for severe weather. Damaging winds are the primary threat. Heavy rain may produce isolated flooding. Spotter information statement. Spotter activation may be needed late Monday night and Tuesday. Taking a look at the 3-7 day forecast for Indianapolis and central Indiana. For Thursday night through Friday night, partly cloudy. Lows in the upper 50s. Highs in the upper 70s. Saturday and Saturday night, mostly clear. Highs in the mid 80s. Lows in the mid-60s. For Sunday, mostly sunny through early afternoon, then becoming partly cloudy. Highs in the upper 80s. Sunday night, a slight chance of thunderstorms through the late overnight. Mostly clear with a slight chance of showers. Lows in the upper 60s. Chance of rain 20%. For Monday, mostly sunny. Highs in the upper 80s. The 8-14 day outlook for Tuesday, July 28th through Monday, August 3rd, calls for temperatures to be above normal and precipitation to be below normal. Normal highs for the period are around 85 degrees, and normal lows are around 65. The normal precipitation total for the 7 days is between 0.80 and 0.85 inches. At 6 a.m., at Indianapolis, it was cloudy. The temperature was 74 degrees, the dew point 69, and the relative humidity 85%. The wind was southwest at 10 miles an hour. The barometric pressure was 29.76 inches and falling. Around central Indiana, at Muncie, it was mostly cloudy, with a temperature of 75. It was cloudy, with a temperature of 73 at Anderson, 73 at Zionsville, 74 at Eagle Creek Airpark, and 72 at Shelbyville. Elsewhere across Indiana, at Fort Wayne, a thunderstorm was reported, with a temperature of 71. It was mostly cloudy, with a temperature of 72 at South Bend, and 76 at Terre Haute. It was cloudy, with a temperature of 75 at Lafayette, 74 at Bloomington, and 78 at Evansville. Just outside Indiana, at Champaign, smoke was reported, with a temperature of 74. It was mostly cloudy, with a temperature of 75 at Chicago, 72 at Dayton, and 74 at Cincinnati.

Be clear. Lows in the lower 60s. North winds 5 to 10 miles an hour. Wednesday. Mostly sunny through early afternoon, then becoming partly cloudy. Not as warm with highs in the mid-70s. North winds 5 to 10 miles an hour. For Wednesday night. Mostly clear. Lows in the mid-50s. North winds 5 to 10 miles an hour. Thursday. Mostly sunny. Highs in the upper 70s. Northeast winds around 5 miles an hour. Once again, the forecast for today. Partly cloudy. Numerous showers and scattered thunderstorms through early afternoon, then isolated showers and thunderstorms late this afternoon. Highs in the upper 80s. West winds 10 to 15 miles an hour with gusts up to 25 miles an hour. Chance of rain 70%. Taking a look at the 3 through 7 day forecast for Indianapolis and central Indiana. For Thursday night through Friday night, partly cloudy. Lows in the upper 50s. Highs in the upper 70s. Saturday and Saturday night, mostly clear. Highs in the mid 80s. Lows in the mid 60s. For Sunday, mostly sunny through early afternoon, then becoming partly cloudy. Highs in the upper 80s. Sunday night. A slight chance of thunderstorms through the late overnight. Mostly clear with a slight chance of showers. Lows in the upper 60s. Chance of rain 20%. For Monday. Mostly sunny. Highs in the upper 80s. The 8 to 14 day outlook for Tuesday, July 28th through Monday, August 3rd, calls for temperatures to be above normal and precipitation to be below normal. Normal highs for the period are around 85 degrees and normal lows are around 65. The normal precipitation total for the 7 days is between 0.80 and 0.85 inches. At 6 a.m. at Indianapolis, it was cloudy. The temperature was 74 degrees, the dew point 69, and the relative humidity 85%. The wind was southwest at 10 miles an hour. The barometric pressure was 29.76 inches and falling. Around central Indiana, at Muncie, it was mostly cloudy, with a temperature of 75. It was cloudy, with a temperature of 73 at Anderson, 73 at Zionsville, 74 at Eagle Creek Airpark, and 72 at Shelbyville. Elsewhere across Indiana, at Fort Wayne, a thunderstorm was reported, with a temperature of 71. It was mostly cloudy, with a temperature of 72 at South Bend, and 76 at Terre Haute. It was cloudy, with a temperature of 75 at Lafayette, 74 at Bloomington, and 78 at Evansville. Just outside Indiana, at Champaign, smoke was reported, with a temperature of 74. It was mostly cloudy, with a temperature of 75 at Chicago, 72 at Dayton, and 74 at Cincinnati. It was cloudy, with a temperature of 83 at St. Louis, and 79 at Louisville. Once again, at Indianapolis, it was 74 degrees with cloudy skies. This is NOAA All Hazards Radio KEC 74 in Indianapolis. And now a look at your forecast for Indianapolis and central Indiana. Today, partly cloudy. Numerous showers and scattered thunderstorms through early afternoon, then isolated showers and thunderstorms late this afternoon. Highs in the upper 80s. West winds 10 to 15 miles an hour with gusts up to 25 miles an hour. Chance of rain 70%. For tonight, mostly clear. Lows in the lower 60s. North winds 5 to 10 miles an hour. Wednesday, mostly sunny through early afternoon, then becoming partly cloudy. Not as warm with highs in the mid-70s. North winds 5 to 10 miles an hour. For Wednesday night, mostly clear. Lows in the mid-50s. North winds 5 to 10 miles an hour. Thursday, mostly sunny. Highs in the upper 70s. Northeast winds around 5 miles an hour. Once again, the forecast for today. Partly cloudy. Numerous showers and scattered thunderstorms through early afternoon, then isolated showers and thunderstorms late this afternoon. Highs in the upper 80s.
West winds 10 to 15 miles.

gusts up to 25 miles an hour. Chance of rain 70%. The current time is 6:38 a.m. Eastern Daylight Time. Taking a look at the 3 through 7 day forecast for Indianapolis and central Indiana. For Thursday night through Friday night, partly cloudy. Lows in the upper 50s. Highs in the upper 70s. Saturday and Saturday night, mostly clear. Highs in the mid 80s. Lows in the mid 60s. For Sunday, mostly sunny through early afternoon, then becoming partly cloudy. Highs in the upper 80s. Sunday night, a slight chance of thunderstorms through the late overnight. Mostly clear with a slight chance of showers. Lows in the upper 60s. Chance of rain 20%. For Monday, mostly sunny. Highs in the upper 80s. The 8 to 14 day outlook for Tuesday, July 28th through Monday, August 3rd, calls for temperatures to be above normal and precipitation to be below normal. Normal highs for the period are around 85 degrees and normal lows are around 65. The normal precipitation total for the 7 days is between 0.80 and 0.85 inches. At 6 a.m. at Indianapolis, it was cloudy. The temperature was 74 degrees, the dew point 69, and the relative humidity 85%. The wind was southwest at 10 miles an hour. The barometric pressure was 29.76 inches and falling. Around central Indiana, at Muncie, it was mostly cloudy, with a temperature of 75. It was cloudy, with a temperature of 73 at Anderson, 73 at Zionsville, 74 at Eagle Creek Airpark, and 72 at Shelbyville. Elsewhere across Indiana, at Fort Wayne, a thunderstorm was reported, with a temperature of 71. It was mostly cloudy, with a temperature of 72 at South Bend, and 76 at Terre Haute. It was cloudy, with a temperature of 75 at Lafayette, 74 at Bloomington, and 78 at Evansville. Just outside Indiana, at Champaign, smoke was reported, with a temperature of 74. It was mostly cloudy, with a temperature of 75 at Chicago, 72 at Dayton, and 74 at Cincinnati. It was cloudy, with a temperature of 83 at St. Louis, and 79 at Louisville. Once again, at Indianapolis, it was 74 degrees with cloudy skies. This is NOAA All Hazards Radio KEC 74 in Indianapolis. And now a look at your forecast for Indianapolis and central Indiana. Today, partly cloudy. Numerous showers and scattered thunderstorms through early afternoon, then isolated showers and thunderstorms late this afternoon. Highs in the upper 80s. West winds 10 to 15 miles an hour with gusts up to 25 miles an hour. Chance of rain 70%. For tonight, mostly clear. Lows in the lower 60s. North winds 5 to 10 miles an hour. Wednesday, mostly sunny through early afternoon, then becoming partly cloudy. Not as warm with highs in the mid 70s. North winds 5 to 10 miles an hour. For Wednesday night, mostly clear. Lows in the mid-50s. North winds 5 to 10 miles an hour. Thursday, mostly sunny. Highs in the upper 70s. Northeast winds around 5 miles an hour. Once again, the forecast for today. Partly cloudy. Numerous showers and scattered thunderstorms through early afternoon, then isolated showers and thunderstorms late this afternoon. Highs in the upper 80s. West winds 10 to 15 miles an hour with gusts up to 25 miles an hour. Chance of rain 70%. Taking a look at the 3 through 7 day forecast for Indianapolis and central Indiana. For Thursday night through Friday night, partly cloudy. Lows in the upper 50s. Highs in the upper 70s. Saturday and Saturday night, mostly clear. Highs in the mid-80s. Lows in the mid-60s. For Sunday, mostly sunny through early afternoon, then becoming partly cloudy. Highs in the upper 80s. Sunday night, a slight chance of thunderstorms through the late overnight. Mostly clear with a slight chance of showers. Lows in the upper 60s.

chance of rain 20%. For Monday, mostly sunny. Highs in the upper 80s. The 8 to 14 day outlook for Tuesday, July 28th through Monday, August 3rd, calls for temperatures to be above normal and precipitation to be below normal. Normal highs for the period are around 85 degrees, and normal lows are around 65. The normal precipitation total for the 7 days is between 0.80 and 0.85 inches. At 6 a.m., at Indianapolis, it was cloudy. The temperature was 74 degrees, the dew point 69, and the relative humidity 85%. The wind was southwest at 10 miles an hour. The barometric pressure was 29.76 inches and falling. Around central Indiana, at Muncie, it was mostly cloudy, with a temperature of 75. It was cloudy, with a temperature of 73 at Anderson, 73 at Zionsville, 74 at Eagle Creek Airpark, and 72 at Shelbyville. Elsewhere across Indiana, at Fort Wayne, a thunderstorm was reported, with a temperature of 71. It was mostly cloudy, with a temperature of 72 at South Bend, and 76 at Terre Haute. It was cloudy, with a temperature of 75 at Lafayette, 74 at Bloomington, and 78 at Evansville. Just outside Indiana, at Champaign, smoke was reported, with a temperature of 74. It was mostly cloudy, with a temperature of 75 at Chicago, 72 at Dayton, and 74 at Cincinnati. It was cloudy, with a temperature of 83 at St. Louis, and 79 at Louisville. Once again, at Indianapolis, it was 74 degrees with cloudy skies. This is NOAA All Hazards Radio KEC 74 in Indianapolis. And now a look at your forecast for Indianapolis and central Indiana. Today, partly cloudy. Numerous showers and scattered thunderstorms through early afternoon, then isolated showers and thunderstorms late this afternoon. Highs in the upper 80s. West winds 10 to 15 miles an hour with gusts up to 25 miles an hour. Chance of rain 70%. For tonight, mostly clear. Lows in the lower 60s. North winds 5 to 10 miles an hour. Wednesday, mostly sunny through early afternoon, then becoming partly cloudy. Not as warm with highs in the mid-70s. North winds 5 to 10 miles an hour. For Wednesday night, mostly clear. Lows in the mid-50s. North winds 5 to 10 miles an hour. Thursday, mostly sunny. Highs in the upper 70s. Northeast winds around 5 miles an hour. Once again, the forecast for today. Partly cloudy. Numerous showers and scattered thunderstorms through early afternoon, then isolated showers and thunderstorms late this afternoon. Highs in the upper 80s. West winds 10 to 15 miles an hour with gusts up to 25 miles an hour. Chance of rain 70%. Taking a look at the 3 through 7 day forecast for Indianapolis and central Indiana. For Thursday night through Friday night, partly cloudy. Lows in the upper 50s. Highs in the upper 70s. Saturday and Saturday night, mostly clear. Highs in the mid 80s. Lows in the mid 60s. For Sunday, mostly sunny through early afternoon, then becoming partly cloudy. Highs in the upper 80s. Sunday night, a slight chance of thunderstorms through the late overnight. Mostly clear with a slight chance of showers. Lows in the upper 60s. Chance of rain 20%. For Monday, mostly sunny. Highs in the upper 80s. The 8 to 14 day outlook for Tuesday, July 28th through Monday, August 3rd, calls for temperatures to be above normal and precipitation to be below normal. Normal highs for the period are around 85 degrees, and normal lows are around 65. The normal precipitation total for the 7 days is between 0.80 and 0.85 inches. At 6 a.m., at Indianapolis, it was cloudy. The temperature was 74 degrees, the dew point 69, and the relative humidity 85%. The wind was southwest at 10 miles an hour. The barometric pressure was 29.76 inches and falling. Around central Indiana.

In Muncie, it was mostly cloudy with a temperature of 75. It was cloudy with a temperature of 73 at Anderson, 73 at Zionsville, 74 at Eagle Creek Airpark, and 72 at Shelbyville. Elsewhere across Indiana, at Fort Wayne, a thunderstorm was reported with a temperature of 71. It was mostly cloudy with a temperature of 72 at South Bend and 76 at Terre Haute. It was cloudy with a temperature of 75 at Lafayette, 74 at Bloomington, and 78 at Evansville. Just outside Indiana, at Champaign, smoke was reported with a temperature of 74. It was mostly cloudy with a temperature of 75 at Chicago, 72 at Dayton, and 74 at Cincinnati. It was cloudy with a temperature of 83 at St. Louis and 79 at Louisville. Once again, at Indianapolis, it was 74 degrees with cloudy skies. This is NOAA All Hazards Radio KEC 74 in Indianapolis. And now a look at your forecast for Indianapolis and central Indiana. Today, partly cloudy. Numerous showers and scattered thunderstorms through early afternoon, then isolated showers and thunderstorms late this afternoon. Highs in the upper 80s. West winds 10 to 15 miles an hour with gusts up to 25 miles an hour. Chance of rain 70%. For tonight, mostly clear. Lows in the lower 60s. North winds 5 to 10 miles an hour. Wednesday, mostly sunny through early afternoon, then becoming partly cloudy. Not as warm with highs in the mid-70s. North winds 5 to 10 miles an hour. For Wednesday night, mostly clear. Lows in the mid-50s. North winds 5 to 10 miles an hour. Thursday, mostly sunny. Highs in the upper 70s. Northeast winds around 5 miles an hour. Once again, the forecast for today. Partly cloudy. Numerous showers and scattered thunderstorms through early afternoon, then isolated showers and thunderstorms late this afternoon. Highs in the upper 80s. West winds 10 to 15 miles an hour with gusts up to 25 miles an hour. Chance of rain 70%. Now here is the hazardous weather outlook for central Indiana. For the period tonight, showers late tonight will include embedded thunderstorms. Isolated damaging winds cannot be ruled out. And now the extended outlook for the period Tuesday through Sunday. Thunderstorms are expected early Tuesday morning and again in the afternoon to evening hours, with the potential for severe weather. Damaging winds are the primary threat. Heavy rain may produce isolated flooding. Spotter information statement: spotter activation may be needed late Monday night and Tuesday. Taking a look at the 3-7 day forecast for Indianapolis and central Indiana. For Thursday night through Friday night, partly cloudy. Lows in the upper 50s. Highs in the upper 70s. Saturday and Saturday night, mostly clear. Highs in the mid 80s. Lows in the mid 60s. For Sunday, mostly sunny through early afternoon, then becoming partly cloudy. Highs in the upper 80s. Sunday night, a slight chance of thunderstorms through the late overnight. Mostly clear with a slight chance of showers. Lows in the upper 60s. Chance of rain 20%. For Monday, mostly sunny. Highs in the upper 80s. The 8 to 14 day outlook for Tuesday, July 28th through Monday, August 3rd, calls for temperatures to be above normal and precipitation to be below normal. Normal highs for the period are around 85 degrees and normal lows are around 65. The normal precipitation total for the 7 days is between 0.80 and 0.85 inches. The current time is 6:53 a.m. Eastern Daylight Time. At 6 a.m. at Indianapolis, it was cloudy. The temperature was 74 degrees, the dew point 69, and the relative humidity 85%. The wind was southwest at 10 miles an hour. The barometric pressure was 29.76 inches and falling. Around central Indiana, at Muncie, it was mostly cloudy, with a temperature of 75. It was cloudy, with a temperature of 73 at Anderson, 73 at

Zionsville, 74 at Eagle Creek Airpark, and 72 at Shelbyville. Elsewhere across Indiana, at Fort Wayne, a thunderstorm was reported with a temperature of 71. It was mostly cloudy, with a temperature of 72 at South Bend and 76 at Terre Haute. It was cloudy, with a temperature of 75 at Lafayette, 74 at Bloomington, and 78 at Evansville. Just outside Indiana, at Champaign, smoke was reported, with a temperature of 74. It was mostly cloudy, with a temperature of 75 at Chicago, 72 at Dayton, and 74 at Cincinnati. It was cloudy, with a temperature of 83 at St. Louis, and 79 at Louisville. Once again, at Indianapolis, it was 74 degrees with cloudy skies. This is NOAA All Hazards Radio KEC 74 in Indianapolis. And now a look at your forecast for Indianapolis and central Indiana. Today, partly cloudy. Numerous showers and scattered thunderstorms through early afternoon, then isolated showers and thunderstorms late this afternoon. Highs in the upper 80s. West winds 10 to 15 miles an hour with gusts up to 25 miles an hour. Chance of rain 70%. For tonight, mostly clear. Lows in the lower 60s. North winds 5 to 10 miles an hour. Wednesday, mostly sunny through early afternoon, then becoming partly cloudy. Not as warm with highs in the mid-70s. North winds 5 to 10 miles an hour. For Wednesday night, mostly clear. Lows in the mid-50s. North winds 5 to 10 miles an hour. Thursday, mostly sunny. Highs in the upper 70s. Northeast winds around 5 miles an hour. Once again, the forecast for today. Partly cloudy. Numerous showers and scattered thunderstorms through early afternoon, then isolated showers and thunderstorms late this afternoon. Highs in the upper 80s. West winds 10 to 15 miles an hour with gusts up to 25 miles an hour. Chance of rain 70%. Taking a look at the 3 through 7 day forecast for Indianapolis and central Indiana. For Thursday night through Friday night, partly cloudy. Lows in the upper 50s. Highs in the upper 70s. Saturday and Saturday night, mostly clear. Highs in the mid 80s. Lows in the mid 60s. For Sunday, mostly sunny through early afternoon, then becoming partly cloudy. Highs in the upper 80s. Sunday night, a slight chance of thunderstorms through the late overnight. Mostly clear with a slight chance of showers. Lows in the upper 60s. Chance of rain 20%. For Monday, mostly sunny. Highs in the upper 80s. The 8 to 14 day outlook for Tuesday, July 28th through Monday, August 3rd, calls for temperatures to be above normal and precipitation to be below normal. Normal highs for the period are around 85 degrees, and normal lows are around 65. The normal precipitation total for the 7 days is between 0.80 and 0.85 inches. At 6 a.m., at Indianapolis, it was cloudy. The temperature was 74 degrees, the dew point 69, and the relative humidity 85%. The wind was southwest at 10 miles an hour. The barometric pressure was 29.76 inches and falling. Around central Indiana, at Muncie, it was mostly cloudy, with a temperature of 75. It was cloudy, with a temperature of 73 at Anderson, 73 at Zionsville, 74 at Eagle Creek Airpark, and 72 at Shelbyville. Elsewhere across Indiana, at Fort Wayne, a thunderstorm was reported with a temperature of 71. It was mostly cloudy, with a temperature of 72 at South Bend and 76 at Terre Haute. It was cloudy, with a temperature of 75 at Lafayette, 74 at Bloomington, and 78 at Evansville. Just outside Indiana, at Champaign, smoke was reported, with a temperature of 74. It was mostly cloudy, with a temperature of 75 at Chicago, 72 at Dayton, and 74 at Cincinnati. It was cloudy, with a temperature of 83 at St. Louis, and 79 at Louisville. Once again, at Indianapolis, it was 74 degrees with cloudy skies. This is NOAA All Hazards.

Radio KEC 74 in Indianapolis. And now a look at your forecast for Indianapolis and central Indiana. Today, partly cloudy. Numerous showers and scattered thunderstorms through early afternoon, then isolated showers and thunderstorms late this afternoon. Highs in the upper 80s. West winds 10 to 15 miles an hour with gusts up to 25 miles an hour. Chance of rain 70%. For tonight, mostly clear. Lows in the lower 60s. North winds 5 to 10 miles an hour. Gusts up to 20 miles an hour toward daybreak. Wednesday, mostly sunny through early afternoon, then becoming partly cloudy. Not as warm with highs in the mid-70s. North winds 5 to 10 miles an hour. For Wednesday night, mostly clear. Lows in the mid-50s. North winds 5 to 10 miles an hour. Thursday, mostly sunny. Highs in the upper 70s. Northeast winds around 5 miles an hour. Once again, the forecast for today. Partly cloudy. Numerous showers and scattered thunderstorms through early afternoon, then isolated showers and thunderstorms late this afternoon. Highs in the upper 80s. West winds 10 to 15 miles an hour with gusts up to 25 miles an hour. Chance of rain 70%. Taking a look at the 3 through 7 day forecast for Indianapolis and central Indiana. For Thursday night through Friday night, partly cloudy. Lows in the upper 50s. Highs in the upper 70s. Saturday and Saturday night, mostly clear. Highs in the mid 80s. Lows in the mid 60s. For Sunday, mostly sunny through early afternoon, then becoming partly cloudy. Highs in the upper 80s. Sunday night, a slight chance of thunderstorms through the late overnight. Mostly clear with a slight chance of showers. Lows in the upper 60s. Chance of rain 20%. For Monday, mostly sunny. Highs in the upper 80s. The 8 to 14 day outlook for Tuesday, July 28th through Monday, August 3rd, calls for temperatures to be above normal and precipitation to be below normal. Normal highs for the period are around 85 degrees, and normal lows are around 65. The normal precipitation total for the 7 days is between 0.80 and 0.85 inches. At 6 a.m., at Indianapolis, it was cloudy. The temperature was 74 degrees, the dew point 69, and the relative humidity 85%. The wind was southwest at 10 miles an hour. The barometric pressure was 29.76 inches and falling. Around central Indiana, at Muncie, it was mostly cloudy, with a temperature of 75. It was cloudy, with a temperature of 73 at Anderson, 73 at Zionsville, 74 at Eagle Creek Airpark, and 72 at Shelbyville. Elsewhere across Indiana, at Fort Wayne, a thunderstorm was reported, with a temperature of 71. It was mostly cloudy, with a temperature of 72 at South Bend, and 76 at Terre Haute. It was cloudy, with a temperature of 75 at Lafayette, 74 at Bloomington, and 78 at Evansville. Just outside Indiana, at Champaign, smoke was reported, with a temperature of 74. It was mostly cloudy, with a temperature of 75 at Chicago, 72 at Dayton, and 74 at Cincinnati. It was cloudy, with a temperature of 83 at St. Louis, and 79 at Louisville. Once again, at Indianapolis, it was 74 degrees with cloudy skies. This is NOAA All Hazards Radio KEC 74 in Indianapolis. And now a look at your forecast for Indianapolis and central Indiana. Today, partly cloudy. Numerous showers and scattered thunderstorms through early afternoon, then isolated showers and thunderstorms late this afternoon. Highs in the upper 80s. West winds 10 to 15 miles an hour with gusts up to 25 miles an hour. Chance of rain 70%. For tonight, mostly clear. Lows in the lower 60s. North winds 5 to 10 miles an hour. Gusts up to 20 miles an hour toward daybreak. Wednesday, mostly sunny through early afternoon, then becoming partly cloudy. Not as warm with highs in the mid-

70s. North winds 5 to 10 miles an hour. For Wednesday night, mostly clear. Lows in the mid-50s. North winds 5 to 10 miles an hour. Thursday, mostly sunny. Highs in the upper 70s. Northeast winds around 5 miles an hour. Once again, the forecast for today. Partly cloudy. Numerous showers and scattered thunderstorms through early afternoon, then isolated showers and thunderstorms late this afternoon. Highs in the upper 80s. West winds 10 to 15 miles an hour with gusts up to 25 miles an hour. Chance of rain 70%. Taking a look at the 3 through 7 day forecast for Indianapolis and central Indiana. For Thursday night through Friday night, partly cloudy. Lows in the upper 50s. Highs in the upper 70s. Saturday and Saturday night, mostly clear. Highs in the mid 80s. Lows in the mid 60s. For Sunday, mostly sunny through early afternoon, then becoming partly cloudy. Highs in the upper 80s. Sunday night, a slight chance of thunderstorms through the late overnight. Mostly clear with a slight chance of showers. Lows in the upper 60s. Chance of rain 20%. For Monday, mostly sunny. Highs in the upper 80s. The 8 to 14 day outlook for Tuesday, July 28th through Monday, August 3rd, calls for temperatures to be above normal and precipitation to be below normal. Normal highs for the period are around 85 degrees and normal lows are around 65. The normal precipitation total for the 7 days is between 0.80 and 0.85 inches. At 6 a.m. at Indianapolis, it was cloudy. The temperature was 74 degrees, the dew point 69, and the relative humidity 85%. The wind was southwest at 10 miles an hour. The barometric pressure was 29.76 inches and falling. Around central Indiana, at Muncie, it was mostly cloudy, with a temperature of 75. It was cloudy, with a temperature of 73 at Anderson, 73 at Zionsville, 74 at Eagle Creek Airpark, and 72 at Shelbyville. Elsewhere across Indiana, at Fort Wayne, a thunderstorm was reported, with a temperature of 71. It was mostly cloudy, with a temperature of 72 at South Bend, and 76 at Terre Haute. It was cloudy, with a temperature of 75 at Lafayette, 74 at Bloomington, and 78 at Evansville. Just outside Indiana, at Champaign, smoke was reported, with a temperature of 74. It was mostly cloudy, with a temperature of 75 at Chicago, 72 at Dayton, and 74 at Cincinnati. It was cloudy, with a temperature of 83 at St. Louis, and 79 at Louisville. Once again, at Indianapolis, it was 74 degrees with cloudy skies. This is NOAA All Hazards Radio KEC 74 in Indianapolis. And now a look at your forecast for Indianapolis and central Indiana. Today, partly cloudy. Numerous showers and scattered thunderstorms through early afternoon, then isolated showers and thunderstorms late this afternoon. Highs in the upper 80s. West winds 10 to 15 miles an hour with gusts up to 25 miles an hour. Chance of rain 70%. For tonight, mostly clear. Lows in the lower 60s. North winds 5 to 10 miles an hour. Gusts up to 20 miles an hour toward daybreak. Wednesday, mostly sunny through early afternoon, then becoming partly cloudy. Not as warm with highs in the mid-70s. North winds 5 to 10 miles an hour. For Wednesday night, mostly clear. Lows in the mid-50s. North winds 5 to 10 miles an hour. Thursday, mostly sunny. Highs in the upper 70s. Northeast winds around 5 miles an hour. Once again, the forecast for today. Partly cloudy. Numerous showers and scattered thunderstorms through early afternoon, then isolated showers and thunderstorms late this afternoon. Highs in the upper 80s. West winds 10 to 15 miles an hour with gusts up to 25 miles an hour. Chance of rain 70%. The current time is 7:08 a.m. Eastern Daylight Time.

taking a look at the 3 through 7 day forecast for Indianapolis and central Indiana. For Thursday night through Friday night, partly cloudy. Lows in the upper 50s. Highs in the upper 70s. Saturday and Saturday night, mostly clear. Highs in the mid 80s. Lows in the mid 60s. For Sunday, mostly sunny through early afternoon, then becoming partly cloudy. Highs in the upper 80s. Sunday night, a slight chance of thunderstorms through the late overnight. Mostly clear with a slight chance of showers. Lows in the upper 60s. Chance of rain 20%. For Monday, mostly sunny. Highs in the upper 80s. The 8 to 14 day outlook for Tuesday, July 28th through Monday, August 3rd, calls for temperatures to be above normal and precipitation to be below normal. Normal highs for the period are around 85 degrees, and normal lows are around 65. The normal precipitation total for the 7 days is between 0.80 and 0.85 inches. Now here is the hazardous weather outlook for central Indiana. For the period tonight, showers late tonight will include embedded thunderstorms. Isolated damaging winds cannot be ruled out. And now the extended outlook for the period Tuesday through Sunday. Thunderstorms are expected early Tuesday morning and again in the afternoon to evening hours, with the potential for severe weather. Damaging winds are the primary threat. Heavy rain may produce isolated flooding. Spotter information statement. Spotter activation may be needed late Monday night and Tuesday. This is NOAA All Hazards Radio KEC 74 in Indianapolis. And now a look at your forecast for Indianapolis and central Indiana. Today, partly cloudy. Numerous showers and scattered thunderstorms through early afternoon, then isolated showers and thunderstorms late this afternoon. Highs in the upper 80s. West winds 10 to 15 miles an hour with gusts up to 25 miles an hour. Chance of rain 70%. For tonight, mostly clear. Lows in the lower 60s. North winds 5 to 10 miles an hour. Gusts up to 20 miles an hour toward daybreak. Wednesday, mostly sunny through early afternoon, then becoming partly cloudy. Not as warm with highs in the mid-70s. North winds 5 to 10 miles an hour. For Wednesday night, mostly clear. Lows in the mid-50s. North winds 5 to 10 miles an hour. Thursday, mostly sunny. Highs in the upper 70s. Northeast winds around 5 miles an hour. Once again, the forecast for today. Partly cloudy. Numerous showers and scattered thunderstorms through early afternoon, then isolated showers and thunderstorms late this afternoon. Highs in the upper 80s. West winds 10 to 15 miles an hour with gusts up to 25 miles an hour. Chance of rain 70%. Taking a look at the 3 through 7 day forecast for Indianapolis and central Indiana. For Thursday night through Friday night, partly cloudy. Lows in the upper 50s. Highs in the upper 70s. Saturday and Saturday night, mostly clear. Highs in the mid 80s. Lows in the mid 60s. For Sunday, mostly sunny through early afternoon, then becoming partly cloudy. Highs in the upper 80s. Sunday night, a slight chance of thunderstorms through the late overnight. Mostly clear with a slight chance of showers. Lows in the upper 60s. Chance of rain 20%. For Monday, mostly sunny. Highs in the upper 80s. The 8 to 14 day outlook for Tuesday, July 28th through Monday, August 3rd, calls for temperatures to be above normal and precipitation to be below normal. Normal highs for the period are around 85 degrees, and normal lows are around 65. The normal precipitation total for the 7 days is between 0.80 and 0.85 inches. At 7 a.m., at Indianapolis, it was cloudy. The temperature was 77 degrees, the dew point 71, and the relative humidity 82%. The wind was southwest at 16 miles an hour. The barometric pressure was 29.74 inches and

falling. Around central Indiana, it was cloudy, with a temperature of 74 at Anderson, 76 at Muncie, 74 at Zionsville, 76 at Eagle Creek Airpark, and 72 at Shelbyville. Elsewhere across Indiana, at Terre Haute, it was partly cloudy, with a temperature of 76. At Bloomington, it was mostly cloudy, with a temperature of 75. It was cloudy, with a temperature of 70 at Fort Wayne, 76 at Lafayette, and 78 at Evansville. At South Bend, rain and fog were reported, with a temperature of 72. Just outside Indiana, at Champaign, smoke was reported, with a temperature of 74. It was mostly cloudy, with a temperature of 74 at Chicago, 73 at Dayton, and 83 at St. Louis. It was cloudy, with a temperature of 74 at Cincinnati, and 79 at Louisville. Once again, at Indianapolis, it was 77 degrees with cloudy skies. This is NOAA All Hazards Radio KEC-74 in Indianapolis. And now a look at your forecast for Indianapolis and central Indiana. Today, partly cloudy. Numerous showers and scattered thunderstorms through early afternoon, then isolated showers and thunderstorms late this afternoon. Highs in the upper 80s. West winds 10 to 15 miles an hour with gusts up to 25 miles an hour. Chance of rain 70%. For tonight, mostly clear. Lows in the lower 60s. North winds 5 to 10 miles an hour. Gusts up to 20 miles an hour toward daybreak. Wednesday, mostly sunny through early afternoon, then becoming partly cloudy. Not as warm with highs in the mid-70s. North winds 5 to 10 miles an hour. For Wednesday night, mostly clear. Lows in the mid-50s. North winds 5 to 10 miles an hour. Thursday, mostly sunny. Highs in the upper 70s. Northeast winds around 5 miles an hour. Once again, the forecast for today. Partly cloudy. Numerous showers and scattered thunderstorms through early afternoon, then isolated showers and thunderstorms late this afternoon. Highs in the upper 80s. West winds 10 to 15 miles an hour with gusts up to 25 miles an hour. Chance of rain 70%. Taking a look at the 3 through 7 day forecast for Indianapolis and central Indiana. For Thursday night through Friday night, partly cloudy. Lows in the upper 50s. Highs in the upper 70s. Saturday and Saturday night, mostly clear. Highs in the mid 80s. Lows in the mid 60s. For Sunday, mostly sunny through early afternoon, then becoming partly cloudy. Highs in the upper 80s. Sunday night, a slight chance of thunderstorms through the late overnight. Mostly clear with a slight chance of showers. Lows in the upper 60s. Chance of rain 20%. For Monday, mostly sunny. Highs in the upper 80s. The 8 to 14 day outlook for Tuesday, July 28th through Monday, August 3rd, calls for temperatures to be above normal and precipitation to be below normal. Normal highs for the period are around 85 degrees, and normal lows are around 65. The normal precipitation total for the 7 days is between 0.80 and 0.85 inches. At 7 a.m., at Indianapolis, it was cloudy. The temperature was 77 degrees, the dew point 71, and the relative humidity 82%. The wind was southwest at 16 miles an hour. The barometric pressure was 29.74 inches and falling. Around central Indiana, it was cloudy, with a temperature of 74 at Anderson, 76 at Muncie, 74 at Zionsville, 76 at Eagle Creek Airpark, and 72 at Shelbyville. Elsewhere across Indiana, at Terre Haute, it was partly cloudy, with a temperature of 76. At Bloomington, it was mostly cloudy, with a temperature of 75. It was cloudy, with a temperature of 70 at Fort Wayne, 76 at Lafayette, and 78 at Evansville. At South Bend, rain and fog were reported, with a temperature of 72. Just outside Indiana, at Champaign, smoke was reported, with a temperature of 74. It was mostly cloudy, with a temperature of 74 at Chicago, 73.

numerous showers and scattered thunderstorms through early afternoon, then isolated showers and thunderstorms late this afternoon. Highs in the upper 80s. West winds 10 to 15 miles an hour with gusts up to 25 miles an hour. Chance of rain 70%. Taking a look at the 3 through 7 day forecast for Indianapolis and central Indiana. For Thursday night through Friday night, partly cloudy. Lows in the upper 50s. Highs in the upper 70s. Saturday and Saturday night, mostly clear. Highs in the mid 80s. Lows in the mid 60s. For Sunday, mostly sunny through early afternoon, then becoming partly cloudy. Highs in the upper 80s. Sunday night, a slight chance of thunderstorms through the late overnight. Mostly clear with a slight chance of showers. Lows in the upper 60s. Chance of rain 20%. For Monday, mostly sunny. Highs in the upper 80s. Now here is the hazardous weather outlook for central Indiana. For the period tonight, showers late tonight will include embedded thunderstorms. Isolated damaging winds cannot be ruled out. And now the extended outlook for the period Tuesday through Sunday. Thunderstorms are expected early Tuesday morning and again in the afternoon to evening hours, with the potential for severe weather. Damaging winds are the primary threat. Heavy rain may produce isolated flooding. Spotter information statement. Spotter activation may be needed late Monday night and Tuesday. The 8 to 14 day outlook for Tuesday, July 28th through Monday, August 3rd, calls for temperatures to be above normal and precipitation to be below normal. Normal highs for the period are around 85 degrees and normal lows are around 65. The normal precipitation total for the 7 days is between 0.80 and 0.85 inches. At 7 a.m., at Indianapolis, it was cloudy. The temperature was 77 degrees, the dew point 71, and the relative humidity 82%. The wind was southwest at 16 miles an hour. The barometric pressure was 29.74 inches and falling. Around central Indiana, it was cloudy, with a temperature of 74 at Anderson, 76 at Muncie, 74 at Zionsville, 76 at Eagle Creek Airpark, and 72 at Shelbyville. Elsewhere across Indiana, at Terre Haute, it was partly cloudy, with a temperature of 76. At Bloomington, it was mostly cloudy, with a temperature of 75. It was cloudy, with a temperature of 70 at Fort Wayne, 76 at Lafayette, and 78 at Evansville. At South Bend, rain and fog were reported, with a temperature of 72. Just outside Indiana, at Champaign, smoke was reported, with a temperature of 74. It was mostly cloudy, with a temperature of 74 at Chicago, 73 at Dayton, and 83 at St. Louis. It was cloudy, with a temperature of 74 at Cincinnati, and 79 at Louisville. Once again, at Indianapolis, it was 77 degrees with cloudy skies. The Indianapolis climate summary for yesterday, July 20th, 2026. Yesterday's high temperature was 87 degrees. The normal high is 85. Yesterday's low temperature was 67 degrees. The normal low is 67. No precipitation fell yesterday, which leaves the monthly total at 0.71 inches. This is 2.34 inches below the normal amount of 3.05 inches for July. The total precipitation for the year still stands at 26.53 inches, which is 0.20 inches above normal. No snow fell yesterday, which brings the monthly total to 0.0 inches. The total snowfall since July 1st still stands at 0.0 inches. There were no heating degree days yesterday. This leaves the monthly total at zero. The yearly total since July 1st is zero. There were 12 cooling degree days yesterday. This brings the monthly total to 309. The yearly total since January 1st is 678. The record high for today is 106, which occurred in 1934, and the record low is 46, which occurred in 1944. Sunrise today is at 6:35 a.m. and sunset is at 9:08 p.m. This is NOAA All Hazards Radio KEC 74 in Indianapolis.

is warm with highs in the mid-70s. North winds 5 to 10 miles an hour. For Wednesday night, mostly clear. Lows in the mid-50s. North winds 5 to 10 miles an hour. Thursday, mostly sunny. Highs in the upper 70s. Northeast winds around 5 miles an hour. Once again, the forecast for today. Partly cloudy. Numerous showers and scattered thunderstorms through early afternoon, then isolated showers and thunderstorms late this afternoon. Highs in the upper 80s. West winds 10 to 15 miles an hour with gusts up to 25 miles an hour. Chance of rain 70%. Taking a look at the 3 through 7 day forecast for Indianapolis and central Indiana. For Thursday night through Friday night, partly cloudy. Lows in the upper 50s. Highs in the upper 70s. Saturday and Saturday night, mostly clear. Highs in the mid 80s. Lows in the mid 60s. For Sunday, mostly sunny through early afternoon, then becoming partly cloudy. Highs in the upper 80s. Sunday night, a slight chance of thunderstorms through the late overnight. Mostly clear with a slight chance of showers. Lows in the upper 60s. Chance of rain 20%. For Monday, mostly sunny. Highs in the upper 80s. The 8 to 14 day outlook for Tuesday, July 28th through Monday, August 3rd, calls for temperatures to be above normal and precipitation to be below normal. Normal highs for the period are around 85 degrees and normal lows are around 65. The normal precipitation total for the 7 days is between 0.80 and 0.85 inches. At 7 a.m. at Indianapolis, it was cloudy. The temperature was 77 degrees, the dew point 71, and the relative humidity 82%. The wind was southwest at 16 miles an hour. The barometric pressure was 29.74 inches and falling. Around central Indiana, it was cloudy, with a temperature of 74 at Anderson, 76 at Muncie, 74 at Zionsville, 76 at Eagle Creek Airpark, and 72 at Shelbyville. Elsewhere across Indiana, at Terre Haute, it was partly cloudy, with a temperature of 76. At Bloomington, it was mostly cloudy, with a temperature of 75. It was cloudy, with a temperature of 70 at Fort Wayne, 76 at Lafayette, and 78 at Evansville. At South Bend, rain and fog were reported, with a temperature of 72. Just outside Indiana, at Champaign, smoke was reported, with a temperature of 74. It was mostly cloudy, with a temperature of 74 at Chicago, 73 at Dayton, and 83 at St. Louis. It was cloudy, with a temperature of 74 at Cincinnati, and 79 at Louisville. Once again, at Indianapolis, it was 77 degrees with cloudy skies. The Indianapolis climate summary for yesterday, July 20th, 2026. Yesterday's high temperature was 87 degrees. The normal high is 85. Yesterday's low temperature was 67 degrees. The normal low is 67. No precipitation fell yesterday, which leaves the monthly total at 0.71 inches. This is 2.34 inches below the normal amount of 3.05 inches for July. The total precipitation for the year still stands at 26.53 inches, which is 0.20 inches above normal. No snow fell yesterday, which brings the monthly total to 0.0 inches. The total snowfall since July 1st still stands at 0.0 inches. There were no heating degree days yesterday. This leaves the monthly total at zero. The yearly total since July 1st is zero. There were 12 cooling degree days yesterday. This brings the monthly total to 309. The yearly total since January 1st is 678. The record high for today is 106, which occurred in 1934, and the record low is 46, which occurred in 1944. Sunrise today is at 6:35 a.m. and sunset is at 9:08 p.m. The current time is 7:39 a.m. Eastern Daylight Time. 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And now a look at your forecast for Indianapolis and central Indiana.

today. Partly cloudy. Numerous showers and scattered thunderstorms through early afternoon. Then isolated showers and thunderstorms late this afternoon. Highs in the upper 80s. West winds 10 to 15 miles an hour with gusts up to 25 miles an hour. Chance of rain 70%. For tonight, mostly clear. Lows in the lower 60s. North winds 5 to 10 miles an hour. Gusts up to 20 miles an hour toward daybreak. Wednesday, mostly sunny through early afternoon, then becoming partly cloudy. Not as warm with highs in the mid-70s. North winds 5 to 10 miles an hour. For Wednesday night, mostly clear. Lows in the mid-50s. North winds 5 to 10 miles an hour. Thursday, mostly sunny. Highs in the upper 70s. Northeast winds around 5 miles an hour. Once again, the forecast for today. Partly cloudy. Numerous showers and scattered thunderstorms through early afternoon, then isolated showers and thunderstorms late this afternoon. Highs in the upper 80s. West winds 10 to 15 miles an hour with gusts up to 25 miles an hour. Chance of rain 70%. Taking a look at the 3 through 7 day forecast for Indianapolis and central Indiana. For Thursday night through Friday night, partly cloudy. Lows in the upper 50s. Highs in the upper 70s. Saturday and Saturday night, mostly clear. Highs in the mid 80s. Lows in the mid 60s. For Sunday, mostly sunny through early afternoon, then becoming partly cloudy. Highs in the upper 80s. Sunday night, a slight chance of thunderstorms through the late overnight. Mostly clear with a slight chance of showers. Lows in the upper 60s. Chance of rain 20%. For Monday, mostly sunny. Highs in the upper 80s. The 8 to 14 day outlook for Tuesday, July 28th through Monday, August 3rd, calls for temperatures to be above normal and precipitation to be below normal. Normal highs for the period are around 85 degrees, and normal lows are around 65. The normal precipitation total for the 7 days is between 0.80 and 0.85 inches. At 7 a.m., at Indianapolis, it was cloudy. The temperature was 77 degrees, the dew point 71, and the relative humidity 82%. The wind was southwest at 16 miles an hour. The barometric pressure was 29.74 inches and falling. Around central Indiana, it was cloudy, with a temperature of 74 at Anderson, 76 at Muncie, 74 at Zionsville, 76 at Eagle Creek Airpark, and 72 at Shelbyville. Elsewhere across Indiana, at Terre Haute, it was partly cloudy, with a temperature of 76. At Bloomington, it was mostly cloudy, with a temperature of 75. It was cloudy, with a temperature of 70 at Fort Wayne, 76 at Lafayette, and 78 at Evansville. At South Bend, rain and fog were reported, with a temperature of 72. Just outside Indiana, at Champaign, smoke was reported, with a temperature of 74. It was mostly cloudy, with a temperature of 74 at Chicago, 73 at Dayton, and 83 at St. Louis. It was cloudy, with a temperature of 74 at Cincinnati, and 79 at Louisville. Once again, at Indianapolis, it was 77 degrees with cloudy skies. The Indianapolis climate summary for yesterday, July 20, 2026. Yesterday's high temperature was 87 degrees. The normal high is 85. Yesterday's low temperature was 67 degrees. The normal low is 67. No precipitation fell yesterday, which leaves the monthly total at 0.71 inches. This is 2.34 inches below the normal amount of 3.05 inches for July. The total precipitation for the year still stands at 26.53 inches, which is 0.20 inches above normal. No snow fell yesterday, which brings the monthly total to 0.0 inches. The total snowfall since July 1st still stands at 0.0 inches. There were no heating degree days yesterday. This leaves the monthly total at zero. The yearly total since July 1st is zero. There were 12 cooling

degree days yesterday. This brings the monthly total to 309. The yearly total since January 1st is 678. The record high for today is 106, which occurred in 1934, and the record low is 46, which occurred in 1944. Sunrise today is at 6:35 a.m. and sunset is at 9:08 p.m. This is NOAA All Hazards Radio KEC 74 in Indianapolis. And now a look at your forecast for Indianapolis and central Indiana. Today, partly cloudy. Numerous showers and scattered thunderstorms through early afternoon, then isolated showers and thunderstorms late this afternoon. Highs in the upper 80s. West winds 10 to 15 miles an hour with gusts up to 25 miles an hour. Chance of rain 70%. For tonight, mostly clear. Lows in the lower 60s. North winds 5 to 10 miles an hour. Gusts up to 20 miles an hour toward daybreak. Wednesday, mostly sunny through early afternoon, then becoming partly cloudy. Not as warm with highs in the mid-70s. North winds 5 to 10 miles an hour. For Wednesday night, mostly clear. Lows in the mid-50s. North winds 5 to 10 miles an hour. Thursday, mostly sunny. Highs in the upper 70s. Northeast winds around 5 miles an hour. Once again, the forecast for today. Partly cloudy. Numerous showers and scattered thunderstorms through early afternoon, then isolated showers and thunderstorms late this afternoon. Highs in the upper 80s. West winds 10 to 15 miles an hour with gusts up to 25 miles an hour. Chance of rain 70%. Taking a look at the 3 through 7 day forecast for Indianapolis and central Indiana. For Thursday night through Friday night, partly cloudy. Lows in the upper 50s. Highs in the upper 70s. Saturday and Saturday night, mostly clear. Highs in the mid 80s. Lows in the mid 60s. For Sunday, mostly sunny through early afternoon, then becoming partly cloudy. Highs in the upper 80s. Sunday night, a slight chance of thunderstorms through the late overnight. Mostly clear with a slight chance of showers. Lows in the upper 60s. Chance of rain 20%. For Monday, mostly sunny. Highs in the upper 80s. The 8 to 14 day outlook for Tuesday, July 28th through Monday, August 3rd, calls for temperatures to be above normal and precipitation to be below normal. Normal highs for the period are around 85 degrees, and normal lows are around 65. The normal precipitation total for the 7 days is between 0.80 and 0.85 inches. At 7 a.m., at Indianapolis, it was cloudy. The temperature was 77 degrees, the dew point 71, and the relative humidity 82%. The wind was southwest at 16 miles an hour. The barometric pressure was 29.74 inches and falling. Around central Indiana, it was cloudy, with a temperature of 74 at Anderson, 76 at Muncie, 74 at Zionsville, 76 at Eagle Creek Airport, and 72 at Shelbyville. Elsewhere across Indiana, at Terre Haute, it was partly cloudy, with a temperature of 76. At Bloomington, it was mostly cloudy, with a temperature of 75. It was cloudy, with a temperature of 70 at Fort Wayne, 76 at Lafayette, and 78 at Evansville. At South Bend, rain and fog were reported, with a temperature of 72. Just outside Indiana, at Champaign, smoke was reported, with a temperature of 74. It was mostly cloudy, with a temperature of 74 at Chicago, 73 at Dayton, and 83 at St. Louis. It was cloudy, with a temperature of 74 at Cincinnati, and 79 at Louisville. Once again, at Indianapolis it was 77 degrees with cloudy skies. The Indianapolis climate summary for yesterday, July 20th, 2026. Yesterday's high temperature was 87 degrees. The normal high is 85. Yesterday's low temperature was 67 degrees. The normal low is 67. No precipitation fell yesterday, which leaves the monthly total at 0.71 inches.

2.34 inches below the normal amount of 3.05 inches for July. The total precipitation for the year still stands at 26.53 inches, which is 0.20 inches above normal. No snow fell yesterday, which brings the monthly total to 0.0 inches. The total snowfall since July 1st still stands at 0.0 inches. There were no heating degree days yesterday. This leaves the monthly total at zero. The yearly total since July 1st is zero. There were 12 cooling degree days yesterday. This brings the monthly total to 309. The yearly total since January 1st is 678. The record high for today is 106, which occurred in 1934, and the record low is 46, which occurred in 1944. Sunrise today is at 6:35 a.m. and sunset is at 9:08 p.m. Now here is the hazardous weather outlook for central Indiana. For the period tonight, showers late tonight will include embedded thunderstorms. Isolated damaging winds cannot be ruled out. And now the extended outlook for the period Tuesday through Sunday. Thunderstorms are expected early Tuesday morning and again in the afternoon to evening hours, with the potential for severe weather. Damaging winds are the primary threat. Heavy rain may produce isolated flooding. Spotter information statement: spotter activation may be needed late Monday night and Tuesday. This is NOAA All Hazards Radio KEC 74 in Indianapolis. And now a look at your forecast for Indianapolis and central Indiana. Today, partly cloudy. Numerous showers and scattered thunderstorms through early afternoon, then isolated showers and thunderstorms late this afternoon. Highs in the upper 80s. West winds 10 to 15 miles an hour with gusts up to 25 miles an hour. Chance of rain 70%. For tonight, mostly clear. Lows in the lower 60s. North winds 5 to 10 miles an hour. Gusts up to 20 miles an hour toward daybreak. Wednesday, mostly sunny through early afternoon, then becoming partly cloudy. Not as warm with highs in the mid-70s. North winds 5 to 10 miles an hour. For Wednesday night, mostly clear. Lows in the mid-50s. North winds 5 to 10 miles an hour. Thursday, mostly sunny. Highs in the upper 70s. Northeast winds around 5 miles an hour. Once again, the forecast for today. Partly cloudy. Numerous showers and scattered thunderstorms through early afternoon, then isolated showers and thunderstorms late this afternoon. Highs in the upper 80s. West winds 10 to 15 miles an hour with gusts up to 25 miles an hour. Chance of rain 70%. Taking a look at the 3 through 7 day forecast for Indianapolis and central Indiana. For Thursday night through Friday night, partly cloudy. Lows in the upper 50s. Highs in the upper 70s. Saturday and Saturday night, mostly clear. Highs in the mid 80s. Lows in the mid 60s. For Sunday, mostly sunny through early afternoon, then becoming partly cloudy. Highs in the upper 80s. Sunday night, a slight chance of thunderstorms through the late overnight. Mostly clear with a slight chance of showers. Lows in the upper 60s. Chance of rain 20%. For Monday, mostly sunny. Highs in the upper 80s. The current time is 7:53 a.m. Eastern Daylight Time. The 8 to 14 day outlook for Tuesday, July 28th through Monday, August 3rd, calls for temperatures to be above normal and precipitation to be below normal. Normal highs for the period are around 85 degrees and normal lows are around 65. The normal precipitation total for the 7 days is between 0.80 and 0.85 inches. At 7 a.m. at Indianapolis, it was cloudy. The temperature was 77 degrees. The dew point 71, and the relative humidity 82%. The wind was southwest at 16 miles an hour. The barometric pressure was 29.74 inches and falling. Around central Indiana, it was cloudy, with a temperature of 74 at Anderson, 76 at Muncie,
74 at Zionsville, 76 at Eagle Creek Air Park, and 72 at Shelbyville. Elsewhere across Indiana, at Terre Haute, it was partly cloudy, with a temperature of 76. At Bloomington, it was mostly cloudy, with a temperature of 75. It was cloudy, with a temperature of 70 at Fort Wayne, 76 at Lafayette, and 78 at Evansville. At South Bend, rain and fog were reported, with a temperature of 72. Just outside Indiana, at Champaign, smoke was reported, with a temperature of 74. It was mostly cloudy, with a temperature of 74 at Chicago, 73 at Dayton, and 83 at St. Louis. It was cloudy, with a temperature of 74 at Cincinnati, and 79 at Louisville. Once again, at Indianapolis, it was 77 degrees with cloudy skies. The Indianapolis climate summary for yesterday, July 20, 2026. Yesterday's high temperature was 87 degrees. The normal high is 85. Yesterday's low temperature was 67 degrees. The normal low is 67. No precipitation fell yesterday, which leaves the monthly total at 0.71 inches. This is 2.34 inches below the normal amount of 3.05 inches for July. The total precipitation for the year still stands at 26.53 inches, which is 0.20 inches above normal. No snow fell yesterday, which brings the monthly total to 0.0 inches. The total snowfall since July 1st still stands at 0.0 inches. There were no heating degree days yesterday. This leaves the monthly total at zero. The yearly total since July 1st is zero. There were 12 cooling degree days yesterday. This brings the monthly total to 309. The yearly total since January 1st is 678. The record high for today is 106, which occurred in 1934, and the record low is 46, which occurred in 1944. Sunrise today is at 6:35 a.m. and sunset is at 9:08 p.m. This is NOAA All Hazards Radio KEC 74 in Indianapolis. And now a look at your forecast for Indianapolis and central Indiana. Today, partly cloudy. Numerous showers and scattered thunderstorms through early afternoon, then isolated showers and thunderstorms late this afternoon. Highs in the upper 80s. West winds 10 to 15 miles an hour with gusts up to 25 miles an hour. Chance of rain 70%. For tonight, mostly clear. Lows in the lower 60s. North winds 5 to 10 miles an hour. Gusts up to 20 miles an hour toward daybreak. Wednesday, mostly sunny through early afternoon, then becoming partly cloudy. Not as warm with highs in the mid-70s. North winds 5 to 10 miles an hour. For Wednesday night, mostly clear. Lows in the mid-50s. North winds 5 to 10 miles an hour. Thursday, mostly sunny. Highs in the upper 70s. Northeast winds around 5 miles an hour. Once again, the forecast for today. Partly cloudy. Numerous showers and scattered thunderstorms through early afternoon, then isolated showers and thunderstorms late this afternoon. Highs in the upper 80s. West winds 10 to 15 miles an hour with gusts up to 25 miles an hour. Chance of rain 70%. Taking a look at the 3 through 7 day forecast for Indianapolis and central Indiana. For Thursday night through Friday night, partly cloudy, lows in the upper 50s, highs in the upper 70s. Saturday and Saturday night, mostly clear, highs in the mid 80s, lows in the mid 60s. For Sunday, mostly sunny through early afternoon, then becoming partly cloudy, highs in the upper 80s. Sunday night, a slight chance of thunderstorms through the late overnight. Mostly clear with a slight chance of showers. Lows in the upper 60s. Chance of rain 20%. For Monday, mostly sunny. Highs in the upper 80s. The 8 to 14 day outlook for Tuesday, July 28th through Monday, August 3rd, calls for temperatures to be above normal and precipitation to be below normal.
Normal highs for the period are around 85 degrees, and normal lows are around 65. The normal precipitation

precipitation total for the 7 days is between 0.80 and 0.85 inches. At 7 a.m. at Indianapolis, it was cloudy. The temperature was 77 degrees, the dew point 71, and the relative humidity 82%. The wind was southwest at 16 miles an hour. The barometric pressure was 29.74 inches and falling. Around central Indiana, it was cloudy, with a temperature of 74 at Anderson, 76 at Muncie, 74 at Zionsville, 76 at Eagle Creek Airport, and 72 at Shelbyville. Elsewhere across Indiana, at Terre Haute, it was partly cloudy, with a temperature of 76. At Bloomington, it was mostly cloudy, with a temperature of 75. It was cloudy, with a temperature of 70 at Fort Wayne, 76 at Lafayette, and 78 at Evansville. At South Bend, rain and fog were reported, with a temperature of 72. Just outside Indiana, at Champaign, smoke was reported, with a temperature of 74. It was mostly cloudy, with a temperature of 74 at Chicago, 73 at Dayton, and 83 at St. Louis. It was cloudy, with a temperature of 74 at Cincinnati, and 79 at Louisville. Once again, at Indianapolis, it was 77 degrees with cloudy skies. The Indianapolis climate summary for yesterday, July 20, 2026. Yesterday's high temperature was 87 degrees. The normal high is 85. Yesterday's low temperature was 67 degrees. The normal low is 67. No precipitation fell yesterday, which leaves the monthly total at 0.71 inches. This is 2.34 inches below the normal amount of 3.05 inches for July. The total precipitation for the year still stands at 26.53 inches, which is 0.20 inches above normal. No snow fell yesterday, which brings the monthly total to 0.0 inches. The total snowfall since July 1st still stands at 0.0 inches. There were no heating degree days yesterday. This leaves the monthly total at 0. The yearly total since July 1st is 0. There were 12 cooling degree days yesterday. This brings the monthly total to 309. The yearly total since January 1st is 678. The record high for today is 106, which occurred in 1934, and the record low is 46, which occurred in 1944. Sunrise today is at 6:35 a.m. and sunset is at 9:08 p.m. This is NOAA All Hazards Radio KEC 74 in Indianapolis. And now a look at your forecast for Indianapolis and central Indiana. Today, partly cloudy. Numerous showers and scattered thunderstorms through early afternoon, then isolated showers and thunderstorms late this afternoon. Highs in the upper 80s. West winds 10 to 15 miles an hour with gusts up to 25 miles an hour. Chance of rain 70%. For tonight, mostly clear. Lows in the lower 60s. North winds 5 to 10 miles an hour. Gusts up to 20 miles an hour toward daybreak. Wednesday, mostly sunny through early afternoon, then becoming partly cloudy. Not as warm with highs in the mid-70s. North winds 5 to 10 miles an hour. For Wednesday night, mostly clear. Lows in the mid-50s. North winds 5 to 10 miles an hour. Thursday, mostly sunny. Highs in the upper 70s. Northeast winds around 5 miles an hour. Once again, the forecast for today. Partly cloudy. Numerous showers and scattered thunderstorms through early afternoon, then isolated showers and thunderstorms late this afternoon. Highs in the upper 80s. West winds 10 to 15 miles an hour with gusts up to 25 miles an hour. Chance of rain 70%. Taking a look at the 3 through 7 day forecast for Indianapolis and central Indiana. For Thursday night through Friday night, partly cloudy. Lows in the upper 50s. Highs in the upper 70s. Saturday and Saturday night, mostly clear. Highs in the mid 80s. Lows in the mid 60s. For Sunday, mostly sunny through early afternoon, then becoming partly cloudy. Highs in the upper 80s. Sunday night,

slight chance of thunderstorms through the late overnight. Mostly clear with a slight chance of showers. Lows in the upper 60s. Chance of rain 20%. For Monday, mostly sunny. Highs in the upper 80s. The 8 to 14 day outlook for Tuesday, July 28th through Monday, August 3rd, calls for temperatures to be above normal and precipitation to be below normal. Normal highs for the period are around 85 degrees and normal lows are around 65. The normal precipitation total for the 7 days is between 0.80 and 0.85 inches. At 7 a.m. at Indianapolis, it was cloudy. The temperature was 77 degrees, the dew point 71, and the relative humidity 82%. The wind was southwest at 16 miles an hour. The barometric pressure was 29.74 inches and falling. Around central Indiana, it was cloudy, with a temperature of 74 at Anderson, 76 at Muncie, 74 at Zionsville, 76 at Eagle Creek Airpark, and 72 at Shelbyville. Elsewhere across Indiana, at Terre Haute, it was partly cloudy, with a temperature of 76. At Bloomington, it was mostly cloudy, with a temperature of 75. It was cloudy, with a temperature of 70 at Fort Wayne, 76 at Lafayette, and 78 at Evansville. At South Bend, rain and fog were reported, with a temperature of 72. Just outside Indiana, at Champaign, smoke was reported, with a temperature of 74. It was mostly cloudy, with a temperature of 74 at Chicago, 73 at Dayton, and 83 at St. Louis. It was cloudy, with a temperature of 74 at Cincinnati, and 79 at Louisville. Once again, at Indianapolis, it was 77 degrees with cloudy skies. The Indianapolis climate summary for yesterday, July 20th, 2026. Yesterday's high temperature was 87 degrees. The normal high is 85. Yesterday's low temperature was 67 degrees. The normal low is 67. No precipitation fell yesterday, which leaves the monthly total at 0.71 inches. This is 2.34 inches below the normal amount of 3.05 inches for July. The total precipitation for the year still stands at 26.53 inches, which is 0.20 inches above normal. No snow fell yesterday, which brings the monthly total to 0.0 inches. The total snowfall since July 1st still stands at 0.0 inches. There were no heating degree days yesterday. This leaves the monthly total at 0. The yearly total since July 1st is 0. There were 12 cooling degree days yesterday. This brings the monthly total to 309. The yearly total since January 1st is 678. The record high for today is 106, which occurred in 1934, and the record low is 46, which occurred in 1944. Sunrise today is at 6:35 a.m. and sunset is at 9:08 p.m. The current time is 8:08 a.m. Eastern Daylight Time. This is NOAA All Hazards Radio KEC 74 in Indianapolis. And now a look at your forecast for Indianapolis and central Indiana. Today, partly cloudy. Numerous showers and scattered thunderstorms through early afternoon, then isolated showers and thunderstorms late this afternoon. Highs in the upper 80s. West winds 10 to 15 miles an hour with gusts up to 25 miles an hour. Chance of rain 70%. For tonight, mostly clear. Lows in the lower 60s. North winds 5 to 10 miles an hour. Gusts up to 20 miles an hour toward daybreak. Wednesday, mostly sunny through early afternoon, then becoming partly cloudy. Not as warm with highs in the mid-70s. North winds 5 to 10 miles an hour. For Wednesday night, mostly clear. Lows in the mid-50s. North winds 5 to 10 miles an hour. Thursday, mostly sunny. Highs in the upper 70s. Northeast winds around 5 miles an hour. Once again, the forecast for today. Partly cloudy. Numerous showers and scattered thunderstorms through early afternoon, then isolated showers and thunderstorms late this afternoon. Highs in the upper 80s. West winds 10 to 15 miles an hour.

with gusts up to 25 miles an hour. Chance of rain 70%. Taking a look at the 3 through 7 day forecast for Indianapolis and central Indiana. For Thursday night through Friday night, partly cloudy. Lows in the upper 50s. Highs in the upper 70s. Saturday and Saturday night, mostly clear. Highs in the mid 80s. Lows in the mid 60s. For Sunday, mostly sunny through early afternoon, then becoming partly cloudy. Highs in the upper 80s. Sunday night, a slight chance of thunderstorms through the late overnight. Mostly clear with a slight chance of showers. Lows in the upper 60s. Chance of rain 20%. For Monday, mostly sunny. Highs in the upper 80s. Now here is the hazardous weather outlook for central Indiana. For the period tonight, showers late tonight will include embedded thunderstorms. Isolated damaging winds cannot be ruled out. And now the extended outlook for the period Tuesday through Sunday. Thunderstorms are expected early Tuesday morning and again in the afternoon to evening hours, with the potential for severe weather. Damaging winds are the primary threat. Heavy rain may produce isolated flooding. Spotter information statement. Spotter activation may be needed late Monday night and Tuesday. The 8 to 14 day outlook for Tuesday, July 28th through Monday, August 3rd, calls for temperatures to be above normal and precipitation to be below normal. Normal highs for the period are around 85 degrees, and normal lows are around 65. The normal precipitation total for the 7 days is between 0.80 and 0.85 inches. At 8 a.m., at Indianapolis, it was cloudy. The temperature was 77 degrees, the dew point 72, and the relative humidity 84%. The wind was southwest at 12 miles an hour. The barometric pressure was 29.76 inches and rising. Around central Indiana, it was partly sunny, with a temperature of 75 at Anderson and 76 at Zionsville. It was cloudy, with a temperature of 76 at Muncie, 77 at Eagle Creek Airpark, and 74 at Shelbyville. Elsewhere across Indiana, at South Bend, smoke was reported, with a temperature of 74. At Bloomington, it was mostly sunny, with a temperature of 77. It was partly sunny, with a temperature of 71 at Fort Wayne, and 78 at Lafayette. At Evansville, it was cloudy, with a temperature of 78. Just outside Indiana, at Dayton, thunder was reported, with a temperature of 74. At Chicago, it was partly sunny, with a temperature of 74. It was cloudy, with a temperature of 84 at St. Louis, 76 at Cincinnati, and 79 at Louisville. At Champaign, rain and smoke were reported, with a temperature of 75. Once again, at Indianapolis, it was 77 degrees with cloudy skies. The Indianapolis climate summary for yesterday, July 20, 2026. Yesterday's high temperature was 87 degrees. The normal high is 85. Yesterday's low temperature was 67 degrees. The normal low is 67. No precipitation fell yesterday, which leaves the monthly total at 0.71 inches. This is 2.34 inches below the normal amount of 3.05 inches for July. The total precipitation for the year still stands at 26.53 inches, which is 0.20 inches above normal. No snow fell yesterday, which brings the monthly total to 0.0 inches. The total snowfall since July 1st still stands at 0.0 inches. There were no heating degree days yesterday. This leaves the monthly total at 0. The yearly total since July 1st is 0. There were 12 cooling degree days yesterday. This brings the monthly total to 309. The yearly total since January 1st is 678. The record high for today is 106, which occurred in 1934, and the record low is 46, which occurred in 1944. Sunrise today is at 6:35 a.m. and sunset is at 9:08 p.m. This is NOAA All Hazards Radio KEC 74 in Indianapolis. And now a look at your forecast for Indianapolis and central Indiana. Today, partly cloudy.

showers, showers and scattered thunderstorms through early afternoon. Then isolated showers and thunderstorms late this afternoon. Highs in the upper 80s. West winds 10 to 15 miles an hour with gusts up to 25 miles an hour. Chance of rain 70%. For tonight, mostly clear. Lows in the lower 60s. North winds 5 to 10 miles an hour. Gusts up to 20 miles an hour toward daybreak. Wednesday, mostly sunny through early afternoon, then becoming partly cloudy. Not as warm with highs in the mid-70s. North winds 5 to 10 miles an hour. For Wednesday night, mostly clear. Lows in the mid-50s. North winds 5 to 10 miles an hour. Thursday, mostly sunny. Highs in the upper 70s. Northeast winds around 5 miles an hour. Once again, the forecast for today. Partly cloudy. Numerous showers and scattered thunderstorms through early afternoon, then isolated showers and thunderstorms late this afternoon. Highs in the upper 80s. West winds 10 to 15 miles an hour with gusts up to 25 miles an hour. Chance of rain 70%. Taking a look at the 3 through 7 day forecast for Indianapolis and central Indiana. For Thursday night through Friday night, partly cloudy. Lows in the upper 50s. Highs in the upper 70s. Saturday and Saturday night, mostly clear. Highs in the mid 80s. Lows in the mid 60s. For Sunday, mostly sunny through early afternoon, then becoming partly cloudy. Highs in the upper 80s. Sunday night, a slight chance of thunderstorms through the late overnight. Mostly clear with a slight chance of showers. Lows in the upper 60s. Chance of rain 20%. For Monday, mostly sunny. Highs in the upper 80s. The 8 to 14 day outlook for Tuesday, July 28th through Monday, August 3rd, calls for temperatures to be above normal and precipitation to be below normal. Normal highs for the period are around 85 degrees and normal lows are around 65. The normal precipitation total for the 7 days is between 0.80 and 0.85 inches. At 8 a.m. at Indianapolis, it was cloudy. The temperature was 77 degrees, the dew point 72, and the relative humidity 84%. The wind was southwest at 12 miles an hour. The barometric pressure was 29.76 inches and rising. Around central Indiana, it was partly sunny, with a temperature of 75 at Anderson and 76 at Zionsville. It was cloudy, with a temperature of 76 at Muncie, 77 at Eagle Creek Airpark, and 74 at Shelbyville. Elsewhere across Indiana, at South Bend, smoke was reported, with a temperature of 74. At Bloomington, it was mostly sunny, with a temperature of 77. It was partly sunny, with a temperature of 71 at Fort Wayne, and 78 at Lafayette. At Evansville, it was cloudy, with a temperature of 78. Just outside Indiana, at Dayton, thunder was reported, with a temperature of 74. At Chicago, it was partly sunny, with a temperature of 74. It was cloudy, with a temperature of 84 at St. Louis, 76 at Cincinnati, and 79 at Louisville. At Champaign, rain and smoke were reported, with a temperature of 75. Once again, at Indianapolis, it was 77 degrees with cloudy skies. The Indianapolis climate summary for yesterday, July 20th, 2026. Yesterday's high temperature was 87 degrees. The normal high is 85. Yesterday's low temperature was 67 degrees. The normal low is 67. No precipitation fell yesterday, which leaves the monthly total at 0.71 inches. This is 2.34 inches below the normal amount of 3.05 inches for July. The total precipitation for the year still stands at 26.53 inches, which is 0.20 inches above normal. No snow fell yesterday, which brings the monthly total to 0.0 inches. The total snowfall since July 1st still stands at 0.0 inches. There were no heating degree days yesterday. This leaves the monthly total at 0. The yearly total since July 1st is 0.
were 12 cooling degree days yesterday. This brings the monthly total to 309. The yearly total since January 1st is 678. The record high for today is 106, which occurred in 1934, and the record low is 46, which occurred in 1944. Sunrise today is at 6:35 a.m. and sunset is at 9:08 p.m. This is NOAA All Hazards Radio KEC 74 in Indianapolis. And now a look at your forecast for Indianapolis and central Indiana. Today, partly cloudy. Numerous showers and scattered thunderstorms through early afternoon, then isolated showers and thunderstorms late this afternoon. Highs in the upper 80s. West winds 10 to 15 miles an hour with gusts up to 25 miles an hour. Chance of rain 70%. For tonight, mostly clear. Lows in the lower 60s. North winds 5 to 10 miles an hour. Gusts up to 20 miles an hour toward daybreak. Wednesday, mostly sunny through early afternoon, then becoming partly cloudy. Not as warm with highs in the mid-70s. North winds 5 to 10 miles an hour. For Wednesday night, mostly clear. Lows in the mid-50s. North winds 5 to 10 miles an hour. Thursday, mostly sunny. Highs in the upper 70s. Northeast winds around 5 miles an hour. Once again, the forecast for today. Partly cloudy. Numerous showers and scattered thunderstorms through early afternoon, then isolated showers and thunderstorms late this afternoon. Highs in the upper 80s. West winds 10 to 15 miles an hour with gusts up to 25 miles an hour. Chance of rain 70%. Taking a look at the 3 through 7 day forecast for Indianapolis and central Indiana. For Thursday night through Friday night, partly cloudy. Lows in the upper 50s. Highs in the upper 70s. Saturday and Saturday night, mostly clear. Highs in the mid 80s. Lows in the mid 60s. For Sunday, mostly sunny through early afternoon, then becoming partly cloudy. Highs in the upper 80s. Sunday night, a slight chance of thunderstorms through the late overnight. Mostly clear with a slight chance of showers. Lows in the upper 60s. Chance of rain 20%. For Monday, mostly sunny. Highs in the upper 80s. The 8 to 14 day outlook for Tuesday, July 28th through Monday, August 3rd, calls for temperatures to be above normal and precipitation to be below normal. Normal highs for the period are around 85 degrees, and normal lows are around 65. The normal precipitation total for the 7 days is between 0.80 and 0.85 inches. At 8 a.m., at Indianapolis, it was cloudy. The temperature was 77 degrees, the dew point 72, and the relative humidity 84%. The wind was southwest at 12 miles an hour. The barometric pressure was 29.76 inches and rising. Around central Indiana, it was partly sunny, with a temperature of 75 at Anderson and 76 at Zionsville. It was cloudy, with a temperature of 76 at Muncie, 77 at Eagle Creek Airpark, and 74 at Shelbyville. Elsewhere across Indiana, at South Bend, smoke was reported, with a temperature of 74. At Bloomington, it was mostly sunny, with a temperature of 77. It was partly sunny, with a temperature of 71 at Fort Wayne, and 78 at Lafayette. At Evansville, it was cloudy, with a temperature of 78. Just outside Indiana, at Dayton, thunder was reported, with a temperature of 74. At Chicago, it was partly sunny, with a temperature of 74. It was cloudy, with a temperature of 84 at St. Louis, 76 at Cincinnati, and 79 at Louisville. At Champaign, rain and smoke were reported, with a temperature of 75. Once again, at Indianapolis, it was 77 degrees with cloudy skies. The current time is 8:24 a.m. Eastern Daylight Time. The Indianapolis climate summary for yesterday, July 20th, 2026. Yesterday's high temperature was 87 degrees. The normal high is 85. Yesterday's low temperature was 60.

67 degrees. The normal low is 67. No precipitation fell yesterday, which leaves the monthly total at 0.71 inches. This is 2.34 inches below the normal amount of 3.05 inches for July. The total precipitation for the year still stands at 26.53 inches, which is 0.20 inches above normal. No snow fell yesterday, which brings the monthly total to 0.0 inches. The total snowfall since July 1st still stands at 0.0 inches. There were no heating degree days yesterday. This leaves the monthly total at 0. The yearly total since July 1st is 0. There were 12 cooling degree days yesterday. This brings the monthly total to 309. The yearly total since January 1st is 678. The record high for today is 106, which occurred in 1934, and the record low is 46, which occurred in 1944. Sunrise today is at 6:35 a.m. and sunset is at 9:08 p.m. This is NOAA All Hazards Radio KEC 74 in Indianapolis. And now a look at your forecast for Indianapolis and central Indiana. Today, partly cloudy. Numerous showers and scattered thunderstorms through early afternoon, then isolated showers and thunderstorms late this afternoon. Highs in the upper 80s. West winds 10 to 15 miles an hour with gusts up to 25 miles an hour. Chance of rain 70%. For tonight, mostly clear. Lows in the lower 60s. North winds 5 to 10 miles an hour. Gusts up to 20 miles an hour toward daybreak. Wednesday, mostly sunny through early afternoon, then becoming partly cloudy. Not as warm with highs in the mid-70s. North winds 5 to 10 miles an hour. For Wednesday night, mostly clear. Lows in the mid-50s. North winds 5 to 10 miles an hour. Thursday, mostly sunny. Highs in the upper 70s. Northeast winds around 5 miles an hour. Once again, the forecast for today. Partly cloudy. Numerous showers and scattered thunderstorms through early afternoon, then isolated showers and thunderstorms late this afternoon. Highs in the upper 80s. West winds 10 to 15 miles an hour with gusts up to 25 miles an hour. Chance of rain 70%. Taking a look at the 3 through 7 day forecast for Indianapolis and central Indiana. For Thursday night through Friday night, partly cloudy, lows in the upper 50s, highs in the upper 70s. Saturday and Saturday night, mostly clear, highs in the mid 80s, lows in the mid 60s. For Sunday, mostly sunny through early afternoon, then becoming partly cloudy, highs in the upper 80s. Sunday night, a slight chance of thunderstorms through the late overnight. Mostly clear with a slight chance of showers. Lows in the upper 60s. Chance of rain 20%. For Monday, mostly sunny. Highs in the upper 80s. The 8 to 14 day outlook for Tuesday, July 28th through Monday, August 3rd, calls for temperatures to be above normal and precipitation to be below normal. Normal highs for the period are around 85 degrees, and normal lows are around 65. The normal precipitation total for the 7 days is between 0.80 and 0.85 inches. At 8 a.m., at Indianapolis, it was cloudy. The temperature was 77 degrees, the dew point 72, and the relative humidity 84%. The wind was southwest at 12 miles an hour. The barometric pressure was 29.76 inches and rising. Around central Indiana, it was partly sunny, with a temperature of 75 at Anderson and 76 at Zionsville. It was cloudy, with a temperature of 76 at Muncie, 77 at Eagle Creek Airpark, and 74 at Shelbyville. Elsewhere across Indiana, at South Bend, smoke was reported, with a temperature of 74. At Bloomington, it was mostly sunny, with a temperature of 77. It was partly sunny, with a temperature of 71 at Fort Wayne, and 78 at Lafayette. At Evansville, it was cloudy, with a temperature of 78. Just outside Indiana, at Dayton, thunder was reported.

a temperature of 74. And Chicago, it was partly sunny, with a temperature of 74. It was cloudy, with a temperature of 84 at St. Louis, 76 at Cincinnati, and 79 at Louisville. At Champaign, rain and smoke were reported, with a temperature of 75. Once again, at Indianapolis it was 77 degrees with cloudy skies. Now here is the hazardous weather outlook for central Indiana. For the period tonight, showers late tonight will include embedded thunderstorms. Isolated damaging winds cannot be ruled out. And now the extended outlook for the period Tuesday through Sunday. Thunderstorms are expected early Tuesday morning and again in the afternoon to evening hours, with the potential for severe weather. Damaging winds are the primary threat. Heavy rain may produce isolated flooding. Spotter information statement. Spotter activation may be needed late Monday night and Tuesday. The Indianapolis climate summary for yesterday, July 20th, 2026. Yesterday's high temperature was 87 degrees. The normal high is 85. Yesterday's low temperature was 67 degrees. The normal low is 67. No precipitation fell yesterday, which leaves the monthly total at 0.71 inches. This is 2.34 inches below the normal amount of 3.05 inches for July. The total precipitation for the year still stands at 26.53 inches, which is 0.20 inches above normal. No snow fell yesterday, which brings the monthly total to 0.0 inches. The total snowfall since July 1st still stands at 0.0 inches. There were no heating degree days yesterday. This leaves the monthly total at zero. The yearly total since July 1st is zero. There were 12 cooling degree days yesterday. This brings the monthly total to 309. The yearly total since January 1st is 678. The record high for today is 106, which occurred in 1934, and the record low is 46, which occurred in 1944. Sunrise today is at 6:35 a.m. and sunset is at 9:08 p.m. This is NOAA All Hazards Radio KEC 74 in Indianapolis. And now a look at your forecast for Indianapolis and central Indiana. Today, partly cloudy. Numerous showers and scattered thunderstorms through early afternoon, then isolated showers and thunderstorms late this afternoon. Highs in the upper 80s. West winds 10 to 15 miles an hour with gusts up to 25 miles an hour. Chance of rain 70%. For tonight, mostly clear. Lows in the lower 60s. North winds 5 to 10 miles an hour. Gusts up to 20 miles an hour toward daybreak. Wednesday, mostly sunny through early afternoon, then becoming partly cloudy. Not as warm with highs in the mid-70s. North winds 5 to 10 miles an hour. For Wednesday night, mostly clear. Lows in the mid-50s. North winds 5 to 10 miles an hour. Thursday, mostly sunny. Highs in the upper 70s. Mostly clear. Lows in the mid-50s. North winds 5 to 10 miles an hour. Thursday, mostly sunny. Highs in the upper 70s. Northeast winds around 5 miles an hour. Once again, the forecast for today. Partly cloudy. Numerous showers and scattered thunderstorms through early afternoon, then isolated showers and thunderstorms late this afternoon. Highs in the upper 80s. West winds 10 to 15 miles an hour with gusts up to 25 miles an hour. Chance of rain 70%. Taking a look at the 3 through 7 day forecast for Indianapolis and central Indiana. For Thursday night through Friday night, partly cloudy. Lows in the upper 50s. Highs in the upper 70s. Saturday and Saturday night, mostly clear. Highs in the mid 80s. Lows in the mid-60s. For Sunday, mostly sunny through early afternoon, then becoming partly cloudy. Highs in the upper 80s. Sunday night, a slight chance of thunderstorms through the late overnight. Mostly clear with a slight chance of showers. Lows in the upper 60s. Chance of rain 20%. For Monday,

60, 77 at Eagle Creek Airport, and 74 at Shelbyville. Elsewhere across Indiana, at South Bend, smoke was reported, with a temperature of 74. At Bloomington, it was mostly sunny, with a temperature of 77. It was partly sunny, with a temperature of 71 at Fort Wayne, and 78 at Lafayette. At Evansville, it was cloudy, with a temperature of 78. Just outside Indiana, at Dayton, thunder was reported, with a temperature of 74. At Chicago, it was partly sunny, with a temperature of 74. It was cloudy, with a temperature of 84 at St. Louis, 76 at Cincinnati, and 79 at Louisville. At Champaign, rain and smoke were reported, with a temperature of 75. Once again, at Indianapolis, it was 77 degrees with cloudy skies. The Indianapolis climate summary for yesterday, July 20, 2026. Yesterday's high temperature was 87 degrees. The normal high is 85. Yesterday's low temperature was 67 degrees. The normal low is 67. No precipitation fell yesterday, which leaves the monthly total at 0.71 inches. This is 2.34 inches below the normal amount of 3.05 inches for July. The total precipitation for the year still stands at 26.53 inches, which is 0.20 inches above normal. No snow fell yesterday, which brings the monthly total to 0.0 inches. The total snowfall since July 1st still stands at 0.0 inches. There were no heating degree days yesterday. This leaves the monthly total at 0. The yearly total since July 1st is 0. There were 12 cooling degree days yesterday. This brings the monthly total to 309. The yearly total since January 1st is 678. The record high for today is 106, which occurred in 1934, and the record low is 46, which occurred in 1944. Sunrise today is at 6:35 a.m. and sunset is at 9:08 p.m. This is NOAA All Hazards Radio KEC 74 in Indianapolis. And now a look at your forecast for Indianapolis and central Indiana. Today, partly cloudy. Numerous showers and scattered thunderstorms through early afternoon, then isolated showers and thunderstorms late this afternoon. Highs in the upper 80s. West winds 10 to 15 miles an hour with gusts up to 25 miles an hour. Chance of rain 70%. For tonight, mostly clear. Lows in the lower 60s. North winds 5 to 10 miles an hour. Gusts up to 20 miles an hour toward daybreak. Wednesday, mostly sunny through early afternoon, then becoming partly cloudy. Not as warm with highs in the mid-70s. North winds 5 to 10 miles an hour. For Wednesday night, mostly clear. Lows in the mid-50s. North winds 5 to 10 miles an hour. Thursday, mostly sunny. Highs in the upper 70s. Northeast winds around 5 miles an hour. Once again, the forecast for today. Partly cloudy. Numerous showers and scattered thunderstorms through early afternoon, then isolated showers and thunderstorms late this afternoon. Highs in the upper 80s. West winds 10 to 15 miles an hour with gusts up to 25 miles an hour. Chance of rain 70%. The current time is 8:39 a.m. Eastern Daylight Time. Taking a look at the 3 through 7 day forecast for Indianapolis and central Indiana. For Thursday night through Friday night, partly cloudy. Lows in the upper 50s. Highs in the upper 70s. Saturday and Saturday night, mostly clear. Highs in the mid 80s. Lows in the mid 60s. For Sunday, mostly sunny through early afternoon, then becoming partly cloudy. Highs in the upper 80s. Sunday night, a slight chance of thunderstorms through the late overnight. Mostly clear with a slight chance of showers. Lows in the upper 60s. Chance of rain 20%. For Monday, mostly sunny. Highs in the upper 80s. The 8 to 14 day outlook for Tuesday, July 28th through Monday, August 3rd, calls for temperatures to be above normal and precipitation to be below.

Normal highs for the period are around 85 degrees, and normal lows are around 65. The normal precipitation total for the 7 days is between 0.80 and 0.85 inches. At 8 a.m., at Indianapolis, it was cloudy. The temperature was 77 degrees, the dew point 72, and the relative humidity 84%. The wind was southwest at 12 miles an hour. The barometric pressure was 29.76 inches and rising. Around central Indiana, it was partly sunny, with a temperature of 75 at Anderson and 76 at Zionsville. It was cloudy, with a temperature of 76 at Muncie, 77 at Eagle Creek Airpark, and 74 at Shelbyville. Elsewhere across Indiana, at South Bend, smoke was reported, with a temperature of 74. At Bloomington, it was mostly sunny, with a temperature of 77. It was partly sunny, with a temperature of 71 at Fort Wayne, and 78 at Lafayette. At Evansville, it was cloudy, with a temperature of 78. Just outside Indiana, at Dayton, thunder was reported, with a temperature of 74. At Chicago, it was partly sunny, with a temperature of 74. It was cloudy, with a temperature of 84 at St. Louis, 76 at Cincinnati, and 79 at Louisville. At Champaign, rain and smoke were reported, with a temperature of 75. Once again, at Indianapolis, it was 77 degrees with cloudy skies. The Indianapolis climate summary for yesterday, July 20, 2026. Yesterday's high temperature was 87 degrees. The normal high is 85. Yesterday's low temperature was 67 degrees. The normal low is 67. No precipitation fell yesterday, which leaves the monthly total at 0.71 inches. This is 2.34 inches below the normal amount of 3.05 inches for July. The total precipitation for the year still stands at 26.53 inches, which is 0.20 inches above normal. No snow fell yesterday, which brings the monthly total to 0.0 inches. The total snowfall since July 1st still stands at 0.0 inches. There were no heating degree days yesterday. This leaves the monthly total at 0. The yearly total since July 1st is 0. There were 12 cooling degree days yesterday. This brings the monthly total to 309. The yearly total since January 1st is 678. The record high for today is 106, which occurred in 1934, and the record low is 46, which occurred in 1944. Sunrise today is at 6:35 a.m. and sunset is at 9:08 p.m. This is NOAA All Hazards Radio KEC-74 in Indianapolis. And now a look at your forecast for Indianapolis and central Indiana. Today, partly cloudy. Numerous showers and scattered thunderstorms through early afternoon, then isolated showers and thunderstorms late this afternoon. Highs in the upper 80s. West winds 10 to 15 miles an hour with gusts up to 25 miles an hour. Chance of rain 70%. For tonight, mostly clear. Lows in the lower 60s. North winds 5 to 10 miles an hour. Gusts up to 20 miles an hour toward daybreak. Wednesday. Mostly sunny through early afternoon, then becoming partly cloudy. Not as warm with highs in the mid-70s. North winds 5 to 10 miles an hour. For Wednesday night. Mostly clear. Lows in the mid-50s. North winds 5 to 10 miles an hour. Thursday. Mostly sunny. Highs in the upper 70s. Northeast winds around 5 miles an hour. Once again, the forecast for today. Partly cloudy. Numerous showers and scattered thunderstorms through early afternoon, then isolated showers and thunderstorms late this afternoon. Highs in the upper 80s. West winds 10 to 15 miles an hour with gusts up to 25 miles an hour. Chance of rain 70%. Taking a look at the 3 through 7 day forecast for Indianapolis and central Indiana. For Thursday night through Friday night, partly cloudy. Lows in the upper 50s. Highs in the upper 70s. Saturday and Saturday night, mostly clear. Highs in the mid 80s.

lows in the mid-60s. For Sunday, mostly sunny through early afternoon, then becoming partly cloudy. Highs in the upper 80s. Sunday night, a slight chance of thunderstorms through the late overnight. Mostly clear with a slight chance of showers. Lows in the upper 60s. Chance of rain 20%. For Monday, mostly sunny. Highs in the upper 80s. The 8 to 14 day outlook for Tuesday, July 28th through Monday, August 3rd, calls for temperatures to be above normal and precipitation to be below normal. Normal highs for the period are around 85 degrees, and normal lows are around 65. The normal precipitation total for the 7 days is between 0.80 and 0.85 inches. At 8 a.m., at Indianapolis, it was cloudy. The temperature was 77 degrees, the dew point 72, and the relative humidity 84%. The wind was southwest at 12 miles an hour. The barometric pressure was 29.76 inches and rising. Around central Indiana, it was partly sunny, with a temperature of 75 at Anderson and 76 at Zionsville. It was cloudy, with a temperature of 76 at Muncie, 77 at Eagle Creek Airpark, and 74 at Shelbyville. Elsewhere across Indiana, at South Bend, smoke was reported, with a temperature of 74. At Bloomington, it was mostly sunny, with a temperature of 77. It was partly sunny, with a temperature of 71 at Fort Wayne, and 78 at Lafayette. At Evansville, it was cloudy, with a temperature of 78. Just outside Indiana, at Dayton, thunder was reported, with a temperature of 74. At Chicago, it was partly sunny, with a temperature of 74. It was cloudy, with a temperature of 84 at St. Louis, 76 at Cincinnati, and 79 at Louisville. At Champaign, rain and smoke were reported, with a temperature of 75. Once again, at Indianapolis, it was 77 degrees with cloudy skies. The Indianapolis climate summary for yesterday, July 20th, 2026. Yesterday's high temperature was 87 degrees. The normal high is 85. Yesterday's low temperature was 67 degrees. The normal low is 67. No precipitation fell yesterday, which leaves the monthly total at 0.71 inches. This is 2.34 inches below the normal amount of 3.05 inches for July. The total precipitation for the year still stands at 26.53 inches, which is 0.20 inches above normal. No snow fell yesterday, which brings the monthly total to 0.0 inches. The total snowfall since July 1st still stands at 0.0 inches. There were no heating degree days yesterday. This leaves the monthly total at 0. The yearly total since July 1st is 0. There were 12 cooling degree days yesterday. This brings the monthly total to 309. The yearly total since January 1st is 678. The record high for today is 106, which occurred in 1934, and the record low is 46, which occurred in 1944. Sunrise today is at 6:35 a.m. and sunset is at 9:08 p.m. This is NOAA All Hazards Radio KEC 74 in Indianapolis. And now a look at your forecast for Indianapolis and central Indiana. Today, partly cloudy. Numerous showers and scattered thunderstorms through early afternoon, then isolated showers and thunderstorms late this afternoon. Highs in the upper 80s. West winds 10 to 15 miles an hour with gusts up to 25 miles an hour. Chance of rain 70%. For tonight, mostly clear. Lows in the lower 60s. North winds 5 to 10 miles an hour. Gusts up to 20 miles an hour toward daybreak. Wednesday, mostly sunny through early afternoon, then becoming partly cloudy. Not as warm with highs in the mid-70s. North winds 5 to 10 miles an hour. For Wednesday night, mostly clear. Lows in the mid-50s. North winds 5 to 10 miles an hour. Thursday, mostly sunny. Highs in the upper 70s. Northeast winds around 5 miles an hour. Once again, the forecast for today. Partly cloudy.

numerous showers and scattered thunderstorms through early afternoon, then isolated showers and thunderstorms late this afternoon. Highs in the upper 80s. West winds 10 to 15 miles an hour with gusts up to 25 miles an hour. Chance of rain 70%. Now here is the hazardous weather outlook for central Indiana. For the period tonight, showers late tonight will include embedded thunderstorms. Isolated damaging winds cannot be ruled out. And now the extended outlook for the period Tuesday through Sunday. Thunderstorms are expected early Tuesday morning and again in the afternoon to evening hours, with the potential for severe weather. Damaging winds are the primary threat. Heavy rain may produce isolated flooding. Spotter information statement. Spotter activation may be needed late Monday night and Tuesday. Taking a look at the 3-7 day forecast for Indianapolis and central Indiana. For Thursday night through Friday night. Partly cloudy. Lows in the upper 50s. Highs in the upper 70s. Saturday and Saturday night. Mostly clear. Highs in the mid 80s. Lows in the mid 60s. For Sunday. Mostly sunny through early afternoon, then becoming partly cloudy. Highs in the upper 80s. Sunday night. A slight chance of thunderstorms through the late overnight. Mostly clear with a slight chance of showers. Lows in the upper 60s. Chance of rain 20%. For Monday. Mostly sunny. Highs in the upper 80s. The 8 to 14 day outlook for Tuesday, July 28th through Monday, August 3rd, calls for temperatures to be above normal and precipitation to be below normal. Normal highs for the period are around 85 degrees, and normal lows are around 65. The normal precipitation total for the 7 days is between 0.80 and 0.85 inches. At 8 a.m., at Indianapolis, it was cloudy. The temperature was 77 degrees. The dew point 72, and the relative humidity 84%. The wind was southwest at 12 miles an hour. The barometric pressure was 29.76 inches and rising. Around central Indiana, it was partly sunny, with a temperature of 75 at Anderson and 76 at Zionsville. It was cloudy, with a temperature of 76 at Muncie, 77 at Eagle Creek Airpark, and 74 at Shelbyville. Elsewhere across Indiana, at South Bend, smoke was reported, with a temperature of 74. At Bloomington, it was mostly sunny, with a temperature of 77. It was partly sunny, with a temperature of 71 at Fort Wayne, and 78 at Lafayette. At Evansville, it was cloudy, with a temperature of 78. Just outside Indiana, at Dayton, thunder was reported, with a temperature of 74. At Chicago, it was partly sunny, with a temperature of 74. It was cloudy, with a temperature of 84 at St. Louis, 76 at Cincinnati, and 79 at Louisville. At Champaign, rain and smoke were reported, with a temperature of 75. Once again, at Indianapolis, it was 77 degrees with cloudy skies. The current time is 8:53 a.m. Eastern Daylight Time. The Indianapolis climate summary for yesterday, July 20th, 2026. Yesterday's high temperature was 87 degrees. The normal high is 85. Yesterday's low temperature was 67 degrees. The normal low is 67. No precipitation fell yesterday, which leaves the monthly total at 0.71 inches. This is 2.34 inches below the normal amount of 3.05 inches for July. The total precipitation for the year still stands at 26.53 inches, which is 0.20 inches above normal. No snow fell yesterday, which brings the monthly total to 0.0 inches. The total snowfall since July 1st still stands at 0.0 inches. There were no heating degree days yesterday. This leaves the monthly total at zero. The yearly total since July 1st is zero. There were 12 cooling degree days yesterday. This brings the monthly total to 309. The yearly total since January 1st is 678. The record high for today is 106, which occurred in 1934, and the record low is 46, which occurred in 1944. Sunrise today is at

8:35 a.m. and sunset is at 9:08 p.m. This is NOAA All Hazards Radio KEC 74 in Indianapolis. And now a look at your forecast for Indianapolis and central Indiana. Today, partly cloudy. Numerous showers and scattered thunderstorms through early afternoon, then isolated showers and thunderstorms late this afternoon. Highs in the upper 80s. West winds 10 to 15 miles an hour with gusts up to 25 miles an hour. Chance of rain 70%. For tonight, mostly clear. Lows in the lower 60s. North winds 5 to 10 miles an hour. Gusts up to 20 miles an hour toward daybreak. Wednesday, mostly sunny through early afternoon, then becoming partly cloudy. Not as warm with highs in the mid-70s. North winds 5 to 10 miles an hour. For Wednesday night, mostly clear. Lows in the mid-50s. North winds 5 to 10 miles an hour. Thursday, mostly sunny. Highs in the upper 70s. Northeast winds around 5 miles an hour. Once again, the forecast for today. Partly cloudy. Numerous showers and scattered thunderstorms through early afternoon, then isolated showers and thunderstorms late this afternoon. Highs in the upper 80s. West winds 10 to 15 miles an hour with gusts up to 25 miles an hour. Chance of rain 70%. Taking a look at the 3 through 7 day forecast for Indianapolis and central Indiana. For Thursday night through Friday night, partly cloudy. Lows in the upper 50s. Highs in the upper 70s. Saturday and Saturday night, mostly clear. Highs in the mid 80s. Lows in the mid 60s. For Sunday, mostly sunny through early afternoon, then becoming partly cloudy. Highs in the upper 80s. Sunday night, a slight chance of thunderstorms through the late overnight. Mostly clear with a slight chance of showers. Lows in the upper 60s. Chance of rain 20%. For Monday, mostly sunny. Highs in the upper 80s. The 8 to 14 day outlook for Tuesday, July 28th through Monday, August 3rd, calls for temperatures to be above normal and precipitation to be below normal. Normal highs for the period are around 85 degrees, and normal lows are around 65. The normal precipitation total for the 7 days is between 0.80 and 0.85 inches. At 8 a.m., at Indianapolis, it was cloudy. The temperature was 77 degrees, the dew point 72, and the relative humidity 84%. The wind was southwest at 12 miles an hour. The barometric pressure was 29.76 inches and rising. Around central Indiana, it was partly sunny, with a temperature of 75 at Anderson and 76 at Zionsville. It was cloudy, with a temperature of 76 at Muncie, 77 at Eagle Creek Airpark, and 74 at Shelbyville. Elsewhere across Indiana, at South Bend, smoke was reported, with a temperature of 74. At Bloomington, it was mostly sunny, with a temperature of 77. It was partly sunny, with a temperature of 71 at Fort Wayne, and 78 at Lafayette. At Evansville, it was cloudy, with a temperature of 78. Just outside Indiana, at Dayton, thunder was reported, with a temperature of 74. At Chicago, it was partly sunny, with a temperature of 74. It was cloudy, with a temperature of 84 at St. Louis, 76 at Cincinnati, and 79 at Louisville. At Champaign, rain and smoke were reported, with a temperature of 75. Once again, at Indianapolis, it was 77 degrees with cloudy skies. The Indianapolis climate summary for yesterday, July 20, 2026. Yesterday's high temperature was 87 degrees. The normal high is 85. Yesterday's low temperature was 67 degrees. The normal low is 67. No precipitation fell yesterday, which leaves the monthly total at 0.71 inches. This is 2.34 inches below the normal amount of 3.05 inches for July. The total precipitation for the year still stands at 26.53 inches, which is 0.20 inches above normal. No snow fell yesterday, which brings

reduced the monthly total to 0.0 inches. The total snowfall since July 1st still stands at 0.0 inches. There were no heating degree days yesterday. This leaves the monthly total at zero. The yearly total since July 1st is zero. There were 12 cooling degree days yesterday. This brings the monthly total to 309. The yearly total since January 1st is 678. The record high for today is 106, which occurred in 1934, and the record low is 46, which occurred in 1944. Sunrise today is at 6:35 a.m. and sunset is at 9:08 p.m. This is NOAA All Hazards Radio KEC 74 in Indianapolis. And now a look at your forecast for Indianapolis and central Indiana. Today, partly cloudy. Numerous showers and scattered thunderstorms through early afternoon, then isolated showers and thunderstorms late this afternoon. Highs in the upper 80s. West winds 10 to 15 miles an hour with gusts up to 25 miles an hour. Chance of rain 70%. For tonight, mostly clear. Lows in the lower 60s. North winds 5 to 10 miles an hour. Gusts up to 20 miles an hour toward daybreak. Wednesday, mostly sunny through early afternoon, then becoming partly cloudy. Not as warm with highs in the mid-70s. North winds 5 to 10 miles an hour. For Wednesday night, mostly clear. Lows in the mid-50s. North winds 5 to 10 miles an hour. Thursday, mostly sunny. Highs in the upper 70s. Northeast winds around 5 miles an hour. Once again, the forecast for today. Partly cloudy. Numerous showers and scattered thunderstorms through early afternoon, then isolated showers and thunderstorms late this afternoon. Highs in the upper 80s. West winds 10 to 15 miles an hour with gusts up to 25 miles an hour. Chance of rain 70%. Taking a look at the 3 through 7 day forecast for Indianapolis and central Indiana. For Thursday night through Friday night, partly cloudy. Lows in the upper 50s. Highs in the upper 70s. Saturday and Saturday night, mostly clear. Highs in the mid 80s. Lows in the mid 60s. For Sunday, mostly sunny through early afternoon, then becoming partly cloudy. Highs in the upper 80s. Sunday night, a slight chance of thunderstorms through the late overnight. Mostly clear with a slight chance of showers. Lows in the upper 60s. Chance of rain 20%. For Monday, mostly sunny. Highs in the upper 80s. The 8 to 14 day outlook for Tuesday, July 28th through Monday, August 3rd, calls for temperatures to be above normal and precipitation to be below normal. Normal highs for the period are around 85 degrees, and normal lows are around 65. The normal precipitation total for the 7 days is between 0.80 and 0.85 inches. At 8 a.m., at Indianapolis, it was cloudy. The temperature was 77 degrees, the dew point 72, and the relative humidity 84%. The wind was southwest at 12 miles an hour. The barometric pressure was 29.76 inches and rising. Around central Indiana, it was partly sunny, with a temperature of 75 at Anderson and 76 at Zionsville. It was cloudy, with a temperature of 76 at Muncie, 77 at Eagle Creek Air Park, and 74 at Shelbyville. Elsewhere across Indiana, at South Bend, smoke was reported, with a temperature of 74. At Bloomington, it was mostly sunny, with a temperature of 77. It was partly sunny, with a temperature of 71 at Fort Wayne, and 78 at Lafayette. At Evansville, it was cloudy, with a temperature of 78. Just outside Indiana, at Dayton, thunder was reported, with a temperature of 74. At Chicago, it was partly sunny, with a temperature of 74. It was cloudy, with a temperature of 84 at St. Louis, 76 at Cincinnati, and 79 at Louisville. At Champaign, rain and smoke were reported, with a temperature of 75. Once again, at Indianapolis, it was 77 degrees with cloudy skies.
the Indianapolis Climate Summary for yesterday, July 20th, 2026. Yesterday's high temperature was 87 degrees. The normal high is 85. Yesterday's low temperature was 67 degrees. The normal low is 67. No precipitation fell yesterday, which leaves the monthly total at 0.71 inches. This is 2.34 inches below the normal amount of 3.05 inches for July. The total precipitation for the year still stands at 26.53 inches, which is 0.20 inches above normal. No snow fell yesterday, which brings the monthly total to 0.0 inches. The total snowfall since July 1st still stands at 0.0 inches. There were no heating degree days yesterday. This leaves the monthly total at zero. The yearly total since July 1st is zero. There were 12 cooling degree days yesterday. This brings the monthly total to 309. The yearly total since January 1st is 678. The record high for today is 106, which occurred in 1934, and the record low is 46, which occurred in 1944. Sunrise today is at 6:35 a.m. and sunset is at 9:08 p.m. This is NOAA All Hazards Radio KEC 74 in Indianapolis. And now a look at your forecast for Indianapolis and central Indiana. Today, partly cloudy. Numerous showers and scattered thunderstorms through early afternoon, then isolated showers and thunderstorms late this afternoon. Highs in the upper 80s. West winds 10 to 15 miles an hour with gusts up to 25 miles an hour. Chance of rain 70%. For tonight, mostly clear. Lows in the lower 60s. North winds 5 to 10 miles an hour. Gusts up to 20 miles an hour toward daybreak. Wednesday, mostly sunny through early afternoon, then becoming partly cloudy. Not as warm with highs in the mid-70s. North winds 5 to 10 miles an hour. For Wednesday night, mostly clear. Lows in the mid-50s. North winds 5 to 10 miles an hour. Thursday, mostly sunny. Highs in the upper 70s. Northeast winds around 5 miles an hour. Once again, the forecast for today. Partly cloudy. Numerous showers and scattered thunderstorms through early afternoon, then isolated showers and thunderstorms late this afternoon. Highs in the upper 80s. West winds 10 to 15 miles an hour with gusts up to 25 miles an hour. Chance of rain 70%. The current time is 9:08 a.m. Eastern Daylight Time. Taking a look at the 3-7 day forecast for Indianapolis and central Indiana. For Thursday night through Friday night, partly cloudy. Lows in the upper 50s. Highs in the upper 70s. Saturday and Saturday night, mostly clear. Highs in the mid 80s. Lows in the mid 60s. For Sunday, mostly sunny through early afternoon, then becoming partly cloudy. Highs in the upper 80s. Sunday night, a slight chance of thunderstorms through the late overnight. Mostly clear with a slight chance of showers. Lows in the upper 60s. Chance of rain 20%. For Monday, mostly sunny. Highs in the upper 80s. The 8 to 14 day outlook for Tuesday, July 28th through Monday, August 3rd, calls for temperatures to be above normal and precipitation to be below normal. Normal highs for the period are around 85 degrees and normal lows are around 65. The normal precipitation total for the 7 days is between 0.80 and 0.85 inches. At 8 a.m. at Indianapolis, it was cloudy. The temperature was 77 degrees. The dew point 72, and the relative humidity 84%. The wind was southwest at 12 miles an hour. The barometric pressure was 29.76 inches and rising. Around central Indiana, it was partly sunny, with a temperature of 75 at Anderson and 76 at Zionsville. It was cloudy, with a temperature of 76 at Muncie, 77 at Eagle Creek Airpark, and 74 at Shelbyville. Elsewhere across Indiana, at South Bend, smoke was reported, with a temperature of 74.
At Bloomington, it was most

sunny, with a temperature of 77. It was partly sunny, with a temperature of 71 at Fort Wayne and 78 at Lafayette. At Evansville, it was cloudy, with a temperature of 78. Just outside Indiana, at Dayton, thunder was reported, with a temperature of 74. At Chicago, it was partly sunny, with a temperature of 74. It was cloudy, with a temperature of 84 at St. Louis, 76 at Cincinnati, and 79 at Louisville. At Champaign, rain and smoke were reported, with a temperature of 75. Once again, at Indianapolis, it was 77 degrees with cloudy skies. Now here is the hazardous weather outlook for central Indiana. For the period tonight, showers late tonight will include embedded thunderstorms. Isolated damaging winds cannot be ruled out. And now the extended outlook for the period Tuesday through Sunday. Thunderstorms are expected early Tuesday morning and again in the afternoon to evening hours, with the potential for severe weather. Damaging winds are the primary threat. Heavy rain may produce isolated flooding. Spotter information statement. Spotter activation may be needed late Monday night and Tuesday. At 9 a.m., at Indianapolis, it was partly sunny. The temperature was 79 degrees, the dew point 73, and the relative humidity 82%. The wind was southwest at 13 miles an hour. The barometric pressure was 29.77 inches and rising. Around central Indiana, at Anderson, it was mostly sunny, with a temperature of 79. It was partly sunny, with a temperature of 79 at Muncie, 78 at Zionsville, 80 at Eagle Creek Airpark, and 78 at Shelbyville. Elsewhere across Indiana, at Fort Wayne, thunder was reported, with a temperature of 74. At South Bend, it was mostly sunny, with a temperature of 76. It was partly sunny, with a temperature of 80 at Lafayette, 79 at Terre Haute, 79 at Bloomington, and 81 at Evansville. Just outside Indiana, at Champaign, rain was falling, with a temperature of 76. At Chicago, it was mostly sunny, with a temperature of 75. It was cloudy, with a temperature of 74 at Dayton, 83 at St. Louis, 78 at Cincinnati, and 80 at Louisville. Once again, at Indianapolis, it was 79 degrees with partly sunny skies. The Indianapolis climate summary for yesterday, July 20, 2026. Yesterday's high temperature was 87 degrees. The normal high is 85. Yesterday's low temperature was 67 degrees. The normal low is 67. No precipitation fell yesterday, which leaves the monthly total at 0.71 inches. This is 2.34 inches below the normal amount of 3.05 inches for July. The total precipitation for the year still stands at 26.53 inches, which is 0.20 inches above normal. No snow fell yesterday, which brings the monthly total to 0.0 inches. The total snowfall since July 1st still stands at 0.0 inches. There were no heating degree days yesterday. This leaves the monthly total at zero. The yearly total since July 1st is zero. There were 12 cooling degree days yesterday. This brings the monthly total to 309. The yearly total since January 1st is 678. The record high for today is 106, which occurred in 1934, and the record low is 46, which occurred in 1944. Sunrise today is at 6:35 a.m. and sunset is at 9:08 p.m. This is NOAA All Hazards Radio KEC 74 in Indianapolis. And now a look at your forecast for Indianapolis and central Indiana. Today, partly cloudy. Numerous showers and scattered thunderstorms through early afternoon, then isolated showers and thunderstorms late this afternoon. Highs in the upper 80s. West winds 10 to 15 miles an hour with gusts up to 25 miles an hour. Chance of rain 70%. For tonight, mostly clear. Lows in the lower 60s. North winds 5 to 10 miles an hour. Gusts up to 20 miles an hour toward daybreak. Wednesday, mostly sunny through early afternoon, then becoming partly cloudy. Not as warm with highs in the mid-70s. North winds 5 to 10 miles an hour. For Wednesday,

night. Mostly clear. Lows in the mid-50s. North winds 5 to 10 miles an hour. Thursday. Mostly sunny. Highs in the upper 70s. Northeast winds around 5 miles an hour. Once again, the forecast for today. Partly cloudy. Numerous showers and scattered thunderstorms through early afternoon, then isolated showers and thunderstorms late this afternoon. Highs in the upper 80s. West winds 10 to 15 miles an hour with gusts up to 25 miles an hour. Chance of rain 70%. Taking a look at the 3 through 7 day forecast for Indianapolis and central Indiana. For Thursday night through Friday night, partly cloudy. Lows in the upper 50s. Highs in the upper 70s. Saturday and Saturday night, mostly clear. Highs in the mid 80s. Lows in the mid 60s. For Sunday, mostly sunny through early afternoon, then becoming partly cloudy. Highs in the upper 80s. Sunday night, a slight chance of thunderstorms through the late overnight. Mostly clear with a slight chance of showers. Lows in the upper 60s. Chance of rain 20%. For Monday, mostly sunny. Highs in the upper 80s. The 8 to 14 day outlook for Tuesday, July 28th through Monday, August 3rd, calls for temperatures to be above normal and precipitation to be below normal. Normal highs for the period are around 85 degrees, and normal lows are around 65. The normal precipitation total for the 7 days is between 0.80 and 0.85 inches. At 9 a.m., at Indianapolis, it was partly sunny. The temperature was 79 degrees, the dew point 73, and the relative humidity 82%. The wind was southwest at 13 miles an hour. The barometric pressure was 29.77 inches and rising. Around central Indiana, at Anderson, it was mostly sunny, with a temperature of 79. It was partly sunny, with a temperature of 79 at Muncie, 78 at Zionsville, 80 at Eagle Creek Airpark, and 78 at Shelbyville. Elsewhere across Indiana, at Fort Wayne, thunder was reported, with a temperature of 74. At South Bend, it was mostly sunny, with a temperature of 76. It was partly sunny, with a temperature of 80 at Lafayette, 79 at Terre Haute, 79 at Bloomington, and 81 at Evansville. Just outside Indiana, at Champaign, rain was falling, with a temperature of 76. At Chicago, it was mostly sunny, with a temperature of 75. It was cloudy, with a temperature of 74 at Dayton, 83 at St. Louis, 78 at Cincinnati, and 80 at Louisville. Once again, at Indianapolis, it was 79 degrees with partly sunny skies. The Indianapolis climate summary for yesterday, July 20, 2026. Yesterday's high temperature was 87 degrees. The normal high is 85. Yesterday's low temperature was 67 degrees. The normal low is 67. No precipitation fell yesterday, which leaves the monthly total at 0.71 inches. This is 2.34 inches below the normal amount of 3.05 inches for July. The total precipitation for the year still stands at 26.53 inches, which is 0.20 inches above normal. No snow fell yesterday, which brings the monthly total to 0.0 inches. The total snowfall since July 1st still stands at 0.0 inches. There were no heating degree days yesterday. This leaves the monthly total at 0. The yearly total since July 1st is 0. There were 12 cooling degree days yesterday. This brings the monthly total to 309. The yearly total since January 1st is 678. The record high for today is 106, which occurred in 1934, and the record low is 46, which occurred in 1944. Sunrise today is at 6:35 a.m. and sunset is at 9:08 p.m. This is NOAA All Hazards Radio KEC 74 in Indianapolis. And now a look at your forecast for Indianapolis and central Indiana. Today, partly cloudy. Numerous showers and scattered thunderstorms through early afternoon, then isolated showers and thunderstorms late this afternoon. Highs in the upper 80s.

northwest winds 10 to 15 miles an hour with gusts up to 25 miles an hour. Chance of rain 70%. For tonight, mostly clear. Lows in the lower 60s. North winds 5 to 10 miles an hour. Gusts up to 20 miles an hour toward daybreak. Wednesday, mostly sunny through early afternoon, then becoming partly cloudy. Not as warm with highs in the mid-70s. North winds 5 to 10 miles an hour. For Wednesday night, mostly clear. Lows in the mid-50s. North winds 5 to 10 miles an hour. Thursday, mostly sunny. Highs in the upper 70s. Northeast winds around 5 miles an hour. Once again, the forecast for today. Partly cloudy. Numerous showers and scattered thunderstorms through early afternoon, then isolated showers and thunderstorms late this afternoon. Highs in the upper 80s. West winds 10 to 15 miles an hour with gusts up to 25 miles an hour. Chance of rain 70%. Taking a look at the 3 through 7 day forecast for Indianapolis and central Indiana. For Thursday night through Friday night, partly cloudy. Lows in the upper 50s. Highs in the upper 70s. Saturday and Saturday night, mostly clear. Highs in the mid 80s. Lows in the mid 60s. For Sunday, mostly sunny through early afternoon, then becoming partly cloudy. Highs in the upper 80s. Sunday night, a slight chance of thunderstorms through the late overnight. Mostly clear with a slight chance of showers. Lows in the upper 60s. Chance of rain 20%. For Monday, mostly sunny. Highs in the upper 80s. The 8 to 14 day outlook for Tuesday, July 28th through Monday, August 3rd, calls for temperatures to be above normal and precipitation to be below normal. Normal highs for the period are around 85 degrees and normal lows are around 65. The normal precipitation total for the 7 days is between 0.80 and 0.85 inches. At 9 a.m. at Indianapolis, it was partly sunny. The temperature was 79 degrees, the dew point 73, and the relative humidity 82%. The wind was southwest at 13 miles an hour. The barometric pressure was 29.77 inches and rising. Around central Indiana, at Anderson, it was mostly sunny, with a temperature of 79. It was partly sunny, with a temperature of 79 at Muncie, 78 at Zionsville, 80 at Eagle Creek Airpark, and 78 at Shelbyville. Elsewhere across Indiana, at Fort Wayne, thunder was reported, with a temperature of 74. At South Bend, it was mostly sunny, with a temperature of 76. It was partly sunny, with a temperature of 80 at Lafayette, 79 at Terre Haute, 79 at Bloomington, and 81 at Evansville. Just outside Indiana, at Champaign, rain was falling, with a temperature of 76. At Chicago, it was mostly sunny, with a temperature of 75. It was cloudy, with a temperature of 74 at Dayton, 83 at St. Louis, 78 at Cincinnati, and 80 at Louisville. Once again, at Indianapolis, it was 79 degrees with partly sunny skies. The current time is 9:24 a.m. Eastern Daylight Time. The Indianapolis climate summary for yesterday, July 20th, 2026. Yesterday's high temperature was 87 degrees. The normal high is 85. Yesterday's low temperature was 67 degrees. The normal low is 67. No precipitation fell yesterday, which leaves the monthly total at 0.71 inches. This is 2.34 inches below the normal amount of 3.05 inches for July. The total precipitation for the year still stands at 26.53 inches, which is 0.20 inches above normal. No snow fell yesterday, which brings the monthly total to 0.0 inches. The total snowfall since July 1st still stands at 0.0 inches. There were no heating degree days yesterday. This leaves the monthly total at zero. The yearly total since July 1st is zero. There were 12 cooling degree days yesterday. This brings the monthly total to 309. The yearly total since January 1st is 678.
The record high for today is 106, which occurred in 1934, and the record low is 46, which occurred in 1944. Sunrise today is at 6:35 a.m. and sunset is at 9:08 p.m. This is NOAA All Hazards Radio KEC 74 in Indianapolis. And now a look at your forecast for Indianapolis and central Indiana. Today, partly cloudy. Numerous showers and scattered thunderstorms through early afternoon, then isolated showers and thunderstorms late this afternoon. Highs in the upper 80s. West winds 10 to 15 miles an hour with gusts up to 25 miles an hour. Chance of rain 70%. For tonight, mostly clear. Lows in the lower 60s. North winds 5 to 10 miles an hour. Gusts up to 20 miles an hour toward daybreak. Wednesday, mostly sunny through early afternoon, then becoming partly cloudy. Not as warm with highs in the mid-70s. North winds 5 to 10 miles an hour. For Wednesday night, mostly clear. Lows in the mid-50s. North winds 5 to 10 miles an hour. Thursday, mostly sunny. Highs in the upper 70s. Northeast winds around 5 miles an hour. Once again, the forecast for today. Partly cloudy. Numerous showers and scattered thunderstorms through early afternoon, then isolated showers and thunderstorms late this afternoon. Highs in the upper 80s. West winds 10 to 15 miles an hour with gusts up to 25 miles an hour. Chance of rain 70%. Taking a look at the 3 through 7 day forecast for Indianapolis and central Indiana. For Thursday night through Friday night, partly cloudy. Lows in the upper 50s. Highs in the upper 70s. Saturday and Saturday night, mostly clear. Highs in the mid 80s. Lows in the mid 60s. For Sunday, mostly sunny through early afternoon, then becoming partly cloudy. Highs in the upper 80s. Sunday night, a slight chance of thunderstorms through the late overnight. Mostly clear with a slight chance of showers. Lows in the upper 60s. Chance of rain 20%. For Monday, mostly sunny. Highs in the upper 80s. The 8 to 14 day outlook for Tuesday, July 28th through Monday, August 3rd, calls for temperatures to be above normal and precipitation to be below normal. Normal highs for the period are around 85 degrees, and normal lows are around 65. The normal precipitation total for the 7 days is between 0.80 and 0.85 inches. At 9 a.m. at Indianapolis, it was partly sunny. The temperature was 79 degrees, the dew point 73, and the relative humidity 82%. The wind was southwest at 13 miles an hour. The barometric pressure was 29.77 inches and rising. Around central Indiana, at Anderson, it was mostly sunny, with a temperature of 79. It was partly sunny, with a temperature of 79 at Muncie, 78 at Zionsville, 80 at Eagle Creek Airpark, and 78 at Shelbyville. Elsewhere across Indiana, at Fort Wayne, thunder was reported, with a temperature of 74. At South Bend, it was mostly sunny, with a temperature of 76. It was partly sunny, with a temperature of 80 at Lafayette, 79 at Terre Haute, 79 at Bloomington, and 81 at Evansville. Just outside Indiana, at Champaign, rain was falling, with a temperature of 76. At Chicago, it was mostly sunny, with a temperature of 75. It was cloudy, with a temperature of 74 at Dayton, 83 at St. Louis, 78 at Cincinnati, and 80 at Louisville. Once again, at Indianapolis, it was 79 degrees with partly sunny skies. The Indianapolis climate summary for yesterday, July 20, 2026. Yesterday's high temperature was 87 degrees. The normal high is 85. Yesterday's low temperature was 67 degrees. The normal low is 67. No precipitation fell yesterday, which leaves the monthly total at 0.71 inches. This is 2.34 inches below the normal amount of 3.05 inches for July. The total precipitation for the year still stands at 26.4.

3 inches, which is 0.20 inches above normal. No snow fell yesterday, which brings the monthly total to 0.0 inches. The total snowfall since July 1st still stands at 0.0 inches. There were no heating degree days yesterday. This leaves the monthly total at zero. The yearly total since July 1st is zero. There were 12 cooling degree days yesterday. This brings the monthly total to 309. The yearly total since January 1st is 678. The record high for today is 106, which occurred in 1934, and the record low is 46, which occurred in 1944. Sunrise today is at 6:35 a.m. and sunset is at 9:08 p.m. Now here is the hazardous weather outlook for central Indiana. For the period tonight, showers late tonight will include embedded thunderstorms. Isolated damaging winds cannot be ruled out. And now the extended outlook for the period Tuesday through Sunday. Thunderstorms are expected early Tuesday morning and again in the afternoon to evening hours, with the potential for severe weather. Damaging winds are the primary threat. Heavy rain may produce isolated flooding. Spotter information statement. Spotter activation may be needed late Monday night and Tuesday. This is NOAA All Hazards Radio KEC 74 in Indianapolis. And now a look at your forecast for Indianapolis and central Indiana. Today, partly cloudy. Numerous showers and scattered thunderstorms through early afternoon, then isolated showers and thunderstorms late this afternoon. Highs in the upper 80s. West winds 10 to 15 miles an hour with gusts up to 25 miles an hour. Chance of rain 70%. For tonight, mostly clear. Lows in the lower 60s. North winds 5 to 10 miles an hour. Gusts up to 20 miles an hour toward daybreak. Wednesday. Mostly sunny through early afternoon, then becoming partly cloudy. Not as warm with highs in the mid-70s. North winds 5 to 10 miles an hour. For Wednesday night. Mostly clear. Lows in the mid-50s. North winds 5 to 10 miles an hour. Thursday. Mostly sunny. Highs in the upper 70s. Northeast winds around 5 miles an hour. Once again, the forecast for today. Partly cloudy. Numerous showers and scattered thunderstorms through early afternoon, then isolated showers and thunderstorms late this afternoon. Highs in the upper 80s. West winds 10 to 15 miles an hour with gusts up to 25 miles an hour. Chance of rain 70%. Taking a look at the 3 through 7 day forecast for Indianapolis and central Indiana. For Thursday night through Friday night, partly cloudy. Lows in the upper 50s. Highs in the upper 70s. Saturday and Saturday night, mostly clear. Highs in the mid 80s. Lows in the mid 60s. For Sunday, mostly sunny through early afternoon, then becoming partly cloudy. Highs in the upper 80s. Sunday night, a slight chance of thunderstorms through the late overnight. Mostly clear with a slight chance of showers. Lows in the upper 60s. Chance of rain 20%. For Monday, mostly sunny. Highs in the upper 80s. The 8 to 14 day outlook for Tuesday, July 28th through Monday, August 3rd, calls for temperatures to be above normal and precipitation to be below normal. Normal highs for the period are around 85 degrees and normal lows are around 65. The normal precipitation total for the 7 days is between 0.80 and 0.85 inches. At 9 a.m. at Indianapolis, it was partly sunny. The temperature was 79 degrees, the dew point 73, and the relative humidity 82%. The wind was southwest at 13 miles an hour. The barometric pressure was 29.77 inches and rising. Around central Indiana, at Anderson, it was mostly sunny, with a temperature of 79. It was partly sunny, with a temperature of 79 at Muncie, 78 at Zionsville, 80 at Eagle Creek Airpark, and 78 at Shelbyville. Elsewhere across Indiana, at Fort Wayne, thunder was reported, with a temperature of 74.

15 miles an hour with gusts up to 25 miles an hour. Chance of rain 70%. For tonight, mostly clear. Lows in the lower 60s. North winds 5 to 10 miles an hour. Gusts up to 20 miles an hour toward daybreak. Wednesday, mostly sunny through early afternoon, then becoming partly cloudy. Not as warm with highs in the mid-70s. North winds 5 to 10 miles an hour. For Wednesday night, mostly clear. Lows in the mid-50s. North winds 5 to 10 miles an hour. Thursday, mostly sunny. Highs in the upper 70s. Northeast winds around 5 miles an hour. Once again, the forecast for today. Partly cloudy. Numerous showers and scattered thunderstorms through early afternoon, then isolated showers and thunderstorms late this afternoon. Highs in the upper 80s. West winds 10 to 15 miles an hour with gusts up to 25 miles an hour. Chance of rain 70%. Taking a look at the 3 through 7 day forecast for Indianapolis and central Indiana. For Thursday night through Friday night, partly cloudy. Lows in the upper 50s. Highs in the upper 70s. Saturday and Saturday night, mostly clear. Highs in the mid 80s. Lows in the mid 60s. For Sunday, mostly sunny through early afternoon, then becoming partly cloudy. Highs in the upper 80s. Sunday night, a slight chance of thunderstorms through the late overnight. Mostly clear with a slight chance of showers. Lows in the upper 60s. Chance of rain 20%. For Monday, mostly sunny. Highs in the upper 80s. The current time is 9:38 a.m. Eastern Daylight Time. The 8 to 14 day outlook for Tuesday, July 28th through Monday, August 3rd, calls for temperatures to be above normal and precipitation to be below normal. Normal highs for the period are around 85 degrees, and normal lows are around 65. The normal precipitation total for the 7 days is between 0.80 and 0.85 inches. At 9 a.m. at Indianapolis, it was partly sunny. The temperature was 79 degrees, the dew point 73, and the relative humidity 82%. The wind was southwest at 13 miles an hour. The barometric pressure was 29.77 inches and rising. Around central Indiana, at Anderson, it was mostly sunny, with a temperature of 79. It was partly sunny, with a temperature of 79 at Muncie, 78 at Zionsville, 80 at Eagle Creek Airpark, and 78 at Shelbyville. Elsewhere across Indiana, at Fort Wayne, thunder was reported, with a temperature of 74. At South Bend, it was mostly sunny, with a temperature of 76. It was partly sunny, with a temperature of 80 at Lafayette, 79 at Terre Haute, 79 at Bloomington, and 81 at Evansville. Just outside Indiana, at Champaign, rain was falling, with a temperature of 76. At Chicago, it was mostly sunny, with a temperature of 75. It was cloudy, with a temperature of 74 at Dayton, 83 at St. Louis, 78 at Cincinnati, and 80 at Louisville. Once again, at Indianapolis, it was 79 degrees with partly sunny skies. This is NOAA All Hazards Radio KEC 74 in Indianapolis. And now a look at your forecast for Indianapolis and central Indiana. Today, partly cloudy. Numerous showers and scattered thunderstorms through early afternoon, then isolated showers and thunderstorms late this afternoon. Highs in the upper 80s. West winds 10 to 15 miles an hour with gusts up to 25 miles an hour. Chance of rain 70%. For tonight, mostly clear. Lows in the lower 60s. North winds 5 to 10 miles an hour. Gusts up to 20 miles an hour toward daybreak. Wednesday, mostly sunny through early afternoon, then becoming partly cloudy. Not as warm with highs in the mid-70s. North winds 5 to 10 miles an hour. For Wednesday night, mostly clear. Lows in the mid-50s. North winds 5 to 10 miles an hour. Thursday, mostly sunny. Highs in the upper 70s.

northeast winds around 5 miles an hour. Once again, the forecast for today. Partly cloudy. Numerous showers and scattered thunderstorms through early afternoon, then isolated showers and thunderstorms late this afternoon. Highs in the upper 80s. West winds 10 to 15 miles an hour with gusts up to 25 miles an hour. Chance of rain 70%. And now a look at your forecast for Indianapolis and central Indiana. Rest of today. Partly cloudy. Showers likely with a chance of thunderstorms through early afternoon. Highs in the mid-80s. West winds 10 to 15 miles an hour with gusts up to 25 miles an hour. Chance of rain 70%. For tonight, mostly clear. Lows in the lower 60s. North winds 5 to 10 miles an hour. Gusts up to 20 miles an hour toward daybreak. Wednesday, mostly sunny through early afternoon, then becoming partly cloudy. Not as warm with highs in the mid-70s. North winds 5 to 10 miles an hour. For Wednesday night, mostly clear. Lows in the mid-50s. North winds 5 to 10 miles an hour. Thursday, mostly sunny. Highs in the upper 70s. Northeast winds around 5 miles an hour. Once again, the forecast for rest of today. Partly cloudy. Showers likely with a chance of thunderstorms through early afternoon. Highs in the mid-80s. West winds 10 to 15 miles an hour with gusts up to 25 miles an hour. Chance of rain 70%. Taking a look at the 3 through 7 day forecast for Indianapolis and central Indiana. For Thursday night through Friday night, partly cloudy. Lows in the upper 50s. Highs in the upper 70s. Saturday and Saturday night, mostly clear. Highs in the mid-80s. Lows in the mid-60s. For Sunday, mostly sunny through early afternoon, then becoming partly cloudy. Highs in the upper 80s. Sunday night, a slight chance of thunderstorms through the late overnight. Mostly clear with a slight chance of showers. Lows in the upper 60s. Chance of rain 20%. For Monday, mostly sunny. Highs in the upper 80s. The 8 to 14 day outlook for Tuesday, July 28th through Monday, August 3rd, calls for temperatures to be above normal and precipitation to be below normal. Normal highs for the period are around 85 degrees, and normal lows are around 65. The normal precipitation total for the 7 days is between 0.80 and 0.85 inches. At 9 a.m. at Indianapolis, it was partly sunny. The temperature was 79 degrees, the dew point 73, and the relative humidity 82%. The wind was southwest at 13 miles an hour. The barometric pressure was 29.77 inches and rising. Around central Indiana, at Anderson, it was mostly sunny, with a temperature of 79. It was partly sunny, with a temperature of 79 at Muncie, 78 at Zionsville, 80 at Eagle Creek Airpark, and 78 at Shelbyville. Elsewhere across Indiana, at Fort Wayne, thunder was reported, with a temperature of 74. At South Bend, it was mostly sunny, with a temperature of 76. It was partly sunny, with a temperature of 80 at Lafayette, 79 at Terre Haute, 79 at Bloomington, and 81 at Evansville. Just outside Indiana, at Champaign, rain was falling, with a temperature of 76. At Chicago, it was mostly sunny, with a temperature of 75. It was cloudy, with a temperature of 74 at Dayton, 83 at St. Louis, 78 at Cincinnati, and 80 at Louisville. Once again, at Indianapolis, it was 79 degrees with partly sunny skies. This is NOAA All Hazards Radio KEC 74 in Indianapolis. And now a look at your forecast for Indianapolis and central Indiana. Rest of today. Partly cloudy. Showers likely with a chance of thunderstorms through early afternoon. Highs in the mid-80s. West winds 10 to 15 miles an hour with gusts up to 25 miles an hour. Chance of rain 70%. For tonight, mostly clear. Lows in the lower 60s. North winds 5 to 10 miles an hour.

gusts up to 20 miles an hour toward daybreak. Wednesday, mostly sunny through early afternoon, then becoming partly cloudy. Not as warm with highs in the mid-70s. North winds 5 to 10 miles an hour. For Wednesday night, mostly clear. Lows in the mid-50s. North winds 5 to 10 miles an hour. Thursday, mostly sunny. Highs in the upper 70s. Northeast winds around 5 miles an hour. Once again, the forecast for rest of today. Partly cloudy. Showers likely with a chance of thunderstorms through early afternoon. Highs in the mid-80s. West winds 10 to 15 miles an hour with gusts up to 25 miles an hour. Chance of rain 70%. Taking a look at the 3-7 day forecast for Indianapolis and central Indiana. For Thursday night through Friday night, partly cloudy. Lows in the upper 50s. Highs in the upper 70s. Saturday and Saturday night, mostly clear. Highs in the mid-80s. Lows in the mid-60s. For Sunday, mostly sunny through early afternoon, then becoming partly cloudy. Highs in the upper 80s. Sunday night, a slight chance of thunderstorms through the late overnight. Mostly clear with a slight chance of showers. Lows in the upper 60s. Chance of rain 20%. For Monday, mostly sunny. Highs in the upper 80s. The 8-14 day outlook for Tuesday, July 28th through Monday, August 3rd, calls for temperatures to be above normal and precipitation to be below normal. Normal highs for the period are around 85 degrees, and normal lows are around 65. The normal precipitation total for the 7 days is between 0.80 and 0.85 inches. At 9 a.m., at Indianapolis, it was partly sunny. The temperature was 79 degrees, the dew point 73, and the relative humidity 82%. The wind was southwest at 13 miles an hour. The barometric pressure was 29.77 inches and rising. Around central Indiana, at Anderson, it was mostly sunny, with a temperature of 79. It was partly sunny, with a temperature of 79 at Muncie, 78 at Zionsville, 80 at Eagle Creek Airpark, and 78 at Shelbyville. Elsewhere across Indiana, at Fort Wayne, thunder was reported, with a temperature of 74. At South Bend, it was mostly sunny, with a temperature of 76. It was partly sunny, with a temperature of 80 at Lafayette, 79 at Terre Haute, 79 at Bloomington, and 81 at Evansville. Just outside Indiana, at Champaign, rain was falling, with a temperature of 76. At Chicago, it was mostly sunny, with a temperature of 75. It was cloudy, with a temperature of 74 at Dayton, 83 at St. Louis, 78 at Cincinnati, and 80 at Louisville. Once again, at Indianapolis, it was 79 degrees with partly sunny skies. This is NOAA All Hazards Radio KEC 74 in Indianapolis. And now a look at your forecast for Indianapolis and central Indiana. Rest of today. Partly cloudy. Showers likely with a chance of thunderstorms through early afternoon. Highs in the mid-80s. West winds 10 to 15 miles an hour with gusts up to 25 miles an hour. Chance of rain 70%. For tonight, mostly clear. Lows in the lower 60s. North winds 5 to 10 miles an hour. Gusts up to 20 miles an hour toward daybreak. Wednesday, mostly sunny through early afternoon, then becoming partly cloudy. Not as warm with highs in the mid-70s. North winds 5 to 10 miles an hour. For Wednesday night, mostly clear. Lows in the mid-50s. North winds 5 to 10 miles an hour. Thursday, mostly sunny. Highs in the upper 70s. Northeast winds around 5 miles an hour. Once again, the forecast for rest of today. Partly cloudy. Showers likely with a chance of thunderstorms through early afternoon. Highs in the mid-80s. West winds 10 to 15 miles an hour with gusts up to 25 miles an hour. Chance of rain 70%. Now here is the hazardous weather outlook for central Indiana.

for the period tonight. Showers late tonight will include embedded thunderstorms. Isolated damaging winds cannot be ruled out. And now the extended outlook for the period Tuesday through Sunday. Thunderstorms are expected early Tuesday morning and again in the afternoon to evening hours, with the potential for severe weather. Damaging winds are the primary threat. Heavy rain may produce isolated flooding. Spotter information statement. Spotter activation may be needed late Monday night and Tuesday. Taking a look at the 3-7 day forecast for Indianapolis and central Indiana. For Thursday night through Friday night, partly cloudy. Lows in the upper 50s. Highs in the upper 70s. Saturday and Saturday night, mostly clear. Highs in the mid 80s. Lows in the mid 60s. For Sunday, mostly sunny through early afternoon, then becoming partly cloudy. Highs in the upper 80s. Sunday night, a slight chance of thunderstorms through the late overnight. Mostly clear with a slight chance of showers. Lows in the upper 60s. Chance of rain 20%. For Monday, mostly sunny. Highs in the upper 80s. The 8-14 day outlook for Tuesday, July 28th through Monday, August 3rd, calls for temperatures to be above normal and precipitation to be below normal. Normal highs for the period are around 85 degrees, and normal lows are around 65. The normal precipitation total for the 7 days is between 0.80 and 0.85 inches. The current time is 9:53 a.m. Eastern Daylight Time. At 9 a.m. at Indianapolis, it was partly sunny. The temperature was 79 degrees, the dew point 73, and the relative humidity 82%. The wind was southwest at 13 miles an hour. The barometric pressure was 29.77 inches and rising. Around central Indiana, at Anderson, it was mostly sunny, with a temperature of 79. It was partly sunny, with a temperature of 79 at Muncie, 78 at Zionsville, 80 at Eagle Creek Airpark, and 78 at Shelbyville. Elsewhere across Indiana, at Fort Wayne, thunder was reported, with a temperature of 74. At South Bend, it was mostly sunny, with a temperature of 76. It was partly sunny, with a temperature of 80 at Lafayette, 79 at Terre Haute, 79 at Bloomington, and 81 at Evansville. Just outside Indiana, at Champaign, rain was falling, with a temperature of 76. At Chicago, it was mostly sunny, with a temperature of 75. It was cloudy, with a temperature of 74 at Dayton, 83 at St. Louis, 78 at Cincinnati, and 80 at Louisville. Once again, at Indianapolis, it was 79 degrees with partly sunny skies. This is NOAA All Hazards Radio KEC 74 in Indianapolis. And now a look at your forecast for Indianapolis and central Indiana. Rest of today. Partly cloudy. Showers likely with a chance of thunderstorms through early afternoon. Highs in the mid-80s. West winds 10 to 15 miles an hour with gusts up to 25 miles an hour. Chance of rain 70%. For tonight, mostly clear. Lows in the lower 60s. North winds 5 to 10 miles an hour. Gusts up to 20 miles an hour toward daybreak. Wednesday, mostly sunny through early afternoon, then becoming partly cloudy. Not as warm with highs in the mid-70s. North winds 5 to 10 miles an hour. For Wednesday night, mostly clear. Lows in the mid-50s. North winds 5 to 10 miles an hour. Thursday, mostly sunny. Highs in the upper 70s. Northeast winds around 5 miles an hour. Once again, the forecast for rest of today. Partly cloudy. Showers likely with a chance of thunderstorms through early afternoon. Highs in the mid-80s. West winds 10 to 15 miles an hour with gusts up to 25 miles an hour. Chance of rain 70%. Taking a look at the 3-7 day forecast for Indianapolis and central Indiana. For Thursday night through Friday night, partly cloudy. Lows in the upper 50s. Highs in the upper 70s. Saturday and Saturday night,

mostly clear. Highs in the mid-80s. Lows in the mid-60s. For Sunday, mostly sunny through early afternoon, then becoming partly cloudy. Highs in the upper 80s. Sunday night, a slight chance of thunderstorms through the late overnight. Mostly clear with a slight chance of showers. Lows in the upper 60s. Chance of rain 20%. For Monday, mostly sunny. Highs in the upper 80s. The 8 to 14 day outlook for Tuesday, July 28th through Monday, August 3rd, calls for temperatures to be above normal and precipitation to be below normal. Normal highs for the period are around 85 degrees, and normal lows are around 65. The normal precipitation total for the 7 days is between 0.80 and 0.85 inches. At 9 a.m., at Indianapolis, it was partly sunny. The temperature was 79 degrees, the dew point 73, and the relative humidity 82%. The wind was southwest at 13 miles an hour. The barometric pressure was 29.77 inches and rising. Around central Indiana, at Anderson, it was mostly sunny, with a temperature of 79. It was partly sunny, with a temperature of 79 at Muncie, 78 at Zionsville, 80 at Eagle Creek Airpark, and 78 at Shelbyville. Elsewhere across Indiana, at Fort Wayne, thunder was reported, with a temperature of 74. At South Bend, it was mostly sunny, with a temperature of 76. It was partly sunny, with a temperature of 80 at Lafayette, 79 at Terre Haute, 79 at Bloomington, and 81 at Evansville. Just outside Indiana, at Champaign, rain was falling, with a temperature of 76. At Chicago, it was mostly sunny, with a temperature of 75. It was cloudy, with a temperature of 74 at Dayton, 83 at St. Louis, 78 at Cincinnati, and 80 at Louisville. Once again, at Indianapolis, it was 79 degrees with partly sunny skies. This is NOAA All Hazards Radio KEC 74 in Indianapolis. And now a look at your forecast for Indianapolis and central Indiana. Rest of today. Partly cloudy. Showers likely with a chance of thunderstorms through early afternoon. Highs in the mid-80s. West winds 10 to 15 miles an hour with gusts up to 25 miles an hour. Chance of rain 70%. For tonight, mostly clear. Lows in the lower 60s. North winds 5 to 10 miles an hour. Gusts up to 20 miles an hour toward daybreak. Wednesday, mostly sunny through early afternoon, then becoming partly cloudy. Not as warm with highs in the mid-70s. North winds 5 to 10 miles an hour. For Wednesday night, mostly clear. Lows in the mid-50s. North winds 5 to 10 miles an hour. Thursday, mostly sunny. Highs in the upper 70s. Northeast winds around 5 miles an hour. Once again, the forecast for rest of today. Partly cloudy. Showers likely with a chance of thunderstorms through early afternoon. Highs in the mid-80s. West winds 10 to 15 miles an hour with gusts up to 25 miles an hour. Chance of rain 70%. Taking a look at the 3 through 7 day forecast for Indianapolis and central Indiana. For Thursday night through Friday night. Partly cloudy. Lows in the upper 50s. Highs in the upper 70s. Saturday and Saturday night. Mostly clear. Highs in the mid-80s. Lows in the mid-60s. For Sunday, mostly sunny through early afternoon, then becoming partly cloudy. Highs in the upper 80s. Sunday night, a slight chance of thunderstorms through the late overnight. Mostly clear with a slight chance of showers. Lows in the upper 60s. Chance of rain 20%. For Monday, mostly sunny. Highs in the upper 80s. The 8 to 14 day outlook for Tuesday, July 28th through Monday, August 3rd, calls for temperatures to be above normal and precipitation to be below normal. Normal highs for the period are around 85 degrees, and normal lows are around 65. The normal precipitation total for the 7 days is between 0.80 and 0.85 inches. At 9

ma'am. At Indianapolis, it was partly sunny. The temperature was 79 degrees, the dew point 73, and the relative humidity 82%. The wind was southwest at 13 miles an hour. The barometric pressure was 29.77 inches and rising. Around central Indiana, at Anderson, it was mostly sunny, with a temperature of 79. It was partly sunny, with a temperature of 79 at Muncie, 78 at Zionsville, 80 at Eagle Creek Airpark, and 78 at Shelbyville. Elsewhere across Indiana, at Fort Wayne, thunder was reported, with a temperature of 74. At South Bend, it was mostly sunny, with a temperature of 76. It was partly sunny, with a temperature of 80 at Lafayette, 79 at Terre Haute, 79 at Bloomington, and 81 at Evansville. Just outside Indiana, at Champaign, rain was falling, with a temperature of 76. At Chicago, it was mostly sunny, with a temperature of 75. It was cloudy, with a temperature of 74 at Dayton, 83 at St. Louis, 78 at Cincinnati, and 80 at Louisville. Once again, at Indianapolis, it was 79 degrees with partly sunny skies. This is NOAA All Hazards Radio KEC 74 in Indianapolis. And now a look at your forecast for Indianapolis and central Indiana. Rest of today. Partly cloudy. Showers likely with a chance of thunderstorms through early afternoon. Highs in the mid-80s. West winds 10 to 15 miles an hour with gusts up to 25 miles an hour. Chance of rain 70%. For tonight, mostly clear. Lows in the lower 60s. North winds 5 to 10 miles an hour. Gusts up to 20 miles an hour toward daybreak. Wednesday, mostly sunny through early afternoon, then becoming partly cloudy. Not as warm with highs in the mid-70s. North winds 5 to 10 miles an hour. For Wednesday night, mostly clear. Lows in the mid-50s. North winds 5 to 10 miles an hour. Thursday, mostly sunny. Highs in the upper 70s. Northeast winds around 5 miles an hour. Once again, the forecast for rest of today. Partly cloudy. Showers likely with a chance of thunderstorms through early afternoon. Highs in the mid-80s. West winds 10 to 15 miles an hour with gusts up to 25 miles an hour. Chance of rain 70%. Taking a look at the 3-7 day forecast for Indianapolis and central Indiana. For Thursday night through Friday night, partly cloudy. Lows in the upper 50s. Highs in the upper 70s. Saturday and Saturday night, mostly clear. Highs in the mid-80s. Lows in the mid-60s. For Sunday, mostly sunny through early afternoon, then becoming partly cloudy. Highs in the upper 80s. Sunday night, a slight chance of thunderstorms through the late overnight. Mostly clear with a slight chance of showers. Lows in the upper 60s. Chance of rain 20%. For Monday, mostly sunny. Highs in the upper 80s. The 8-14 day outlook for Tuesday, July 28th through Monday, August 3rd, calls for temperatures to be above normal and precipitation to be below normal. Normal highs for the period are around 85 degrees, and normal lows are around 65. The normal precipitation total for the 7 days is between 0.80 and 0.85 inches. At 9 a.m., at Indianapolis, it was partly sunny. The temperature was 79 degrees, the dew point 73, and the relative humidity 82%. The wind was southwest at 13 miles an hour. The barometric pressure was 29.77 inches and rising. Around central Indiana, at Anderson, it was mostly sunny, with a temperature of 79. It was partly sunny, with a temperature of 79 at Muncie, 78 at Zionsville, 80 at Eagle Creek Airpark, and 78 at Shelbyville. Elsewhere across Indiana, at Fort Wayne, thunder was reported, with a temperature of 74. At South Bend, it was mostly sunny, with a temperature of 76. It was partly sunny, with a temperature of 80 at Lafayette, 79 at Terre Haute, 79 at Bloomington, and 81 at Evansville. Just outside Indiana, at Champaign,

was falling with a temperature of 76. At Chicago, it was mostly sunny with a temperature of 75. It was cloudy with a temperature of 74 at Dayton, 83 at St. Louis, 78 at Cincinnati, and 80 at Louisville. Once again, at Indianapolis, it was 79 degrees with partly sunny skies. This is NOAA All Hazards Radio KEC 74 in Indianapolis. And now a look at your forecast for Indianapolis and central Indiana. Rest of today. Partly cloudy. Showers likely with a chance of thunderstorms through early afternoon. Highs in the mid-80s. West winds 10 to 15 miles an hour with gusts up to 25 miles an hour. Chance of rain 70%. For tonight, mostly clear. Lows in the lower 60s. North winds 5 to 10 miles an hour. Gusts up to 20 miles an hour toward daybreak. Wednesday, mostly sunny through early afternoon, then becoming partly cloudy. Not as warm with highs in the mid-70s. North winds 5 to 10 miles an hour. For Wednesday night, mostly clear. Lows in the mid-50s. North winds 5 to 10 miles an hour. Thursday, mostly sunny. Highs in the upper 70s. Northeast winds around 5 miles an hour. Once again, the forecast for rest of today. Partly cloudy. Showers likely with a chance of thunderstorms through early afternoon. Highs in the mid-80s. West winds 10 to 15 miles an hour with gusts up to 25 miles an hour. Chance of rain 70%. The current time is 10:08 a.m. Eastern Daylight Time. Taking a look at the 3 through 7 day forecast for Indianapolis and central Indiana. For Thursday night through Friday night, partly cloudy. Lows in the upper 50s. Highs in the upper 70s. Saturday and Saturday night, mostly clear. Highs in the mid-80s. Lows in the mid-60s. For Sunday, mostly sunny through early afternoon, then becoming partly cloudy. Highs in the upper 80s. Sunday night, a slight chance of thunderstorms through the late overnight. Mostly clear with a slight chance of showers. Lows in the upper 60s. Chance of rain 20%. For Monday, mostly sunny. Highs in the upper 80s. The 8 to 14 day outlook for Tuesday, July 28th through Monday, August 3rd, calls for temperatures to be above normal and precipitation to be below normal. Normal highs for the period are around 85 degrees, and normal lows are around 65. The normal precipitation total for the 7 days is between 0.80 and 0.85 inches. At 9 a.m., at Indianapolis, it was partly sunny. The temperature was 79 degrees, the dew point 73, and the relative humidity 82%. The wind was southwest at 13 miles an hour. The barometric pressure was 29.77 inches and rising. Around central Indiana, at Anderson, it was mostly sunny, with a temperature of 79. It was partly sunny, with a temperature of 79 at Muncie, 78 at Zionsville, 80 at Eagle Creek Airpark, and 78 at Shelbyville. Elsewhere across Indiana, at Fort Wayne, thunder was reported, with a temperature of 74. At South Bend, it was mostly sunny, with a temperature of 76. It was partly sunny, with a temperature of 80 at Lafayette, 79 at Terre Haute, 79 at Bloomington, and 81 at Evansville. Just outside Indiana, at Champaign, rain was falling, with a temperature of 76. At Chicago, it was mostly sunny, with a temperature of 75. It was cloudy, with a temperature of 74 at Dayton, 83 at St. Louis, 78 at Cincinnati, and 80 at Louisville. Once again, at Indianapolis, it was 79 degrees with partly sunny skies. Now here is the hazardous weather outlook for central Indiana. For the period tonight, showers late tonight will include embedded thunderstorms. Isolated damaging winds cannot be ruled out. And now the extended outlook for the period Tuesday through Sunday. Thunderstorms are expected early Tuesday morning and again in the afternoon to evening hours, with the potential for severe weather. Damaging winds are the primary threat. Heavy rain may produce

isolated flooding. Spotter information statement. Spotter activation may be needed late Monday night and Tuesday. At 10 a.m. at Indianapolis, it was partly sunny. The temperature was 83 degrees, the dew point 74, and the relative humidity 74%. The wind was southwest at 16 miles an hour, gusting to 25. The barometric pressure was 29.75 inches and falling. Around central Indiana, it was partly sunny, with a temperature of 80 at Muncie, 78 at Zionsville, 81 at Eagle Creek Airpark, and 83 at Shelbyville. Elsewhere across Indiana, at Fort Wayne, rain was falling, with a temperature of 74. At South Bend, it was mostly sunny, with a temperature of 79. It was partly sunny, with a temperature of 80 at Lafayette, 80 at Terre Haute, and 82 at Bloomington. At Evansville, it was cloudy, with a temperature of 84. Just outside Indiana, at Chicago, it was mostly sunny, with a temperature of 78. At Champaign, it was partly sunny, with a temperature of 79. It was cloudy, with a temperature of 78 at Dayton, 83 at St. Louis, 81 at Cincinnati, and 84 at Louisville. Once again, at Indianapolis, it was 83 degrees with partly sunny skies. This is NOAA All Hazards Radio KEC 74 in Indianapolis. And now a look at your forecast for Indianapolis and central Indiana. Rest of today. Partly cloudy. Showers likely with a chance of thunderstorms through early afternoon. Highs in the mid-80s. West winds 10 to 15 miles an hour with gusts up to 25 miles an hour. Chance of rain 70%. For tonight, mostly clear. Lows in the lower 60s. North winds 5 to 10 miles an hour. Gusts up to 20 miles an hour toward daybreak. Wednesday, mostly sunny through early afternoon, then becoming partly cloudy. Not as warm with highs in the mid-70s. North winds 5 to 10 miles an hour. For Wednesday night, mostly clear. Lows in the mid-50s. North winds 5 to 10 miles an hour. Thursday, mostly sunny. Highs in the upper 70s. Northeast winds around 5 miles an hour. Once again, the forecast for rest of today. Partly cloudy. Showers likely with a chance of thunderstorms through early afternoon. Highs in the mid-80s. West winds 10 to 15 miles an hour with gusts up to 25 miles an hour. Chance of rain 70%. Taking a look at the 3-7 day forecast for Indianapolis and central Indiana. For Thursday night through Friday night, partly cloudy. Lows in the upper 50s. Highs in the upper 70s. Saturday and Saturday night, mostly clear. Highs in the mid-80s. Lows in the mid-60s. For Sunday, mostly sunny through early afternoon, then becoming partly cloudy. Highs in the upper 80s. Sunday night, a slight chance of thunderstorms through the late overnight. Mostly clear with a slight chance of showers. Lows in the upper 60s. Chance of rain 20%. For Monday, mostly sunny. Highs in the upper 80s. The 8 to 14 day outlook for Tuesday, July 28th through Monday, August 3rd, calls for temperatures to be above normal and precipitation to be below normal. Normal highs for the period are around 85 degrees, and normal lows are around 65. The normal precipitation total for the 7 days is between 0.80 and 0.85 inches. At 10 a.m., at Indianapolis, it was partly sunny. The temperature was 83 degrees, the dew point 74, and the relative humidity 74%. The wind was southwest at 16 miles an hour, gusting to 25. The barometric pressure was 29.75 inches and falling. Around central Indiana, it was partly sunny, with a temperature of 80 at Muncie, 78 at Zionsville, 81 at Eagle Creek Airpark, and 83 at Shelbyville. Elsewhere across Indiana, at Fort Wayne, rain was falling, with a temperature of 74. At South Bend, it was mostly sunny, with a temperature of 79. It was partly sunny, with a temperature of 80 at Lafayette, 80 at Terre Haute, and 82 at Bloomington.

At Evansville, it was cloudy with a temperature of 84. Just outside Indiana, at Chicago, it was mostly sunny with a temperature of 78. At Champaign, it was partly sunny with a temperature of 79. It was cloudy with a temperature of 78 at Dayton, 83 at St. Louis, 81 at Cincinnati, and 84 at Louisville. Once again, at Indianapolis, it was 83 degrees with partly sunny skies. This is NOAA All Hazards Radio KEC 74 in Indianapolis. And now a look at your forecast for Indianapolis and central Indiana. Rest of today. Partly cloudy. Showers likely with a chance of thunderstorms through early afternoon. Highs in the mid-80s. West winds 10 to 15 miles an hour with gusts up to 25 miles an hour. Chance of rain 70%. For tonight, mostly clear. Lows in the lower 60s. North winds 5 to 10 miles an hour. Gusts up to 20 miles an hour toward daybreak. Wednesday, mostly sunny through early afternoon, then becoming partly cloudy. Not as warm with highs in the mid-70s. North winds 5 to 10 miles an hour. For Wednesday night, mostly clear. Lows in the mid-50s. North winds 5 to 10 miles an hour. Thursday, mostly sunny. Highs in the upper 70s. Northeast winds around 5 miles an hour. Once again, the forecast for rest of today. Partly cloudy. Showers likely with a chance of thunderstorms through early afternoon. Highs in the mid-80s. West winds 10 to 15 miles an hour with gusts up to 25 miles an hour. Chance of rain 70%. Taking a look at the 3 through 7 day forecast for Indianapolis and central Indiana. For Thursday night through Friday night, partly cloudy. Lows in the upper 50s. Highs in the upper 70s. Saturday and Saturday night, mostly clear. Highs in the mid-80s. Lows in the mid-60s. For Sunday, mostly sunny through early afternoon, then becoming partly cloudy. Highs in the upper 80s. Sunday night, a slight chance of thunderstorms through the late overnight. Mostly clear with a slight chance of showers. Lows in the upper 60s. Chance of rain 20%. For Monday, mostly sunny. Highs in the upper 80s. The 8 to 14 day outlook for Tuesday, July 28th through Monday, August 3rd, calls for temperatures to be above normal and precipitation to be below normal. Normal highs for the period are around 85 degrees, and normal lows are around 65. The normal precipitation total for the 7 days is between 0.80 and 0.85 inches. At 10 a.m., at Indianapolis, it was partly sunny. The temperature was 83 degrees, the dew point 74, and the relative humidity 74%. The wind was southwest at 16 miles an hour, gusting to 25. The barometric pressure was 29.75 inches and falling. Around central Indiana, it was partly sunny, with a temperature of 80 at Muncie, 78 at Zionsville, 81 at Eagle Creek Airpark, and 83 at Shelbyville. Elsewhere across Indiana, at Fort Wayne, rain was falling, with a temperature of 74. At South Bend, it was mostly sunny, with a temperature of 79. It was partly sunny, with a temperature of 80 at Lafayette, 80 at Terre Haute, and 82 at Bloomington. At Evansville, it was cloudy, with a temperature of 84. Just outside Indiana, at Chicago, it was mostly sunny, with a temperature of 78. At Champaign, it was partly sunny, with a temperature of 79. It was cloudy, with a temperature of 78 at Dayton, 83 at St. Louis, 81 at Cincinnati, and 84 at Louisville. Once again, at Indianapolis, it was 83 degrees with partly sunny skies. This is NOAA All Hazards Radio KEC 74 in Indianapolis. And now a look at your forecast for Indianapolis and central Indiana. Rest of today. Partly cloudy. Showers likely with a chance of thunderstorms through early afternoon. Highs in the mid-80s. West winds 10 to 15 miles an hour with gusts up to 25 miles an hour. Chance of rain 70%.

tonight. Mostly clear. Lows in the lower 60s. North winds 5 to 10 miles an hour. Gusts up to 20 miles an hour toward daybreak. Wednesday. Mostly sunny through early afternoon, then becoming partly cloudy. Not as warm with highs in the mid-70s. North winds 5 to 10 miles an hour. For Wednesday night. Mostly clear. Lows in the mid-50s. North winds 5 to 10 miles an hour. Thursday. Mostly sunny. Highs in the upper 70s. Northeast winds around 5 miles an hour. Once again, the forecast for rest of today. Partly cloudy. Showers likely with a chance of thunderstorms through early afternoon. Highs in the mid-80s. West winds 10 to 15 miles an hour with gusts up to 25 miles an hour. Chance of rain 70%. Taking a look at the 3 through 7 day forecast for Indianapolis and central Indiana. For Thursday night through Friday night, partly cloudy. Lows in the upper 50s. Highs in the upper 70s. Saturday and Saturday night, mostly clear. Highs in the mid-80s. Lows in the mid-60s. For Sunday, mostly sunny through early afternoon, then becoming partly cloudy. Highs in the upper 80s. Sunday night, a slight chance of thunderstorms through the late overnight. Mostly clear with a slight chance of showers. Lows in the upper 60s. Chance of rain 20%. For Monday, mostly sunny. Highs in the upper 80s. The current time is 10:23 a.m. Eastern Daylight Time. The 8 to 14 day outlook for Tuesday, July 28th through Monday, August 3rd, calls for temperatures to be above normal and precipitation to be below normal. Normal highs for the period are around 85 degrees and normal lows are around 65. The normal precipitation total for the 7 days is between 0.80 and 0.85 inches. At 10 a.m. at Indianapolis, it was partly sunny. The temperature was 83 degrees, the dew point 74, and the relative humidity 74%. The wind was southwest at 16 miles an hour, gusting to 25. The barometric pressure was 29.75 inches and falling. Around central Indiana, it was partly sunny, with a temperature of 80 at Muncie, 78 at Zionsville, 81 at Eagle Creek Airpark, and 83 at Shelbyville. Elsewhere across Indiana, at Fort Wayne, rain was falling, with a temperature of 74. At South Bend, it was mostly sunny, with a temperature of 79. It was partly sunny, with a temperature of 80 at Lafayette, 80 at Terre Haute, and 82 at Bloomington. At Evansville, it was cloudy, with a temperature of 84. Just outside Indiana, at Chicago, it was mostly sunny, with a temperature of 78. At Champaign, it was partly sunny, with a temperature of 79. It was cloudy, with a temperature of 78 at Dayton, 83 at St. Louis, 81 at Cincinnati, and 84 at Louisville. Once again, at Indianapolis, it was 83 degrees with partly sunny skies. This is NOAA All Hazards Radio KEC 74 in Indianapolis. And now a look at your forecast for Indianapolis and central Indiana. Rest of today. Partly cloudy. Showers likely with a chance of thunderstorms through early afternoon. Highs in the mid-80s. West winds 10 to 15 miles an hour with gusts up to 25 miles an hour. Chance of rain 70%. For tonight, mostly clear. Lows in the lower 60s. North winds 5 to 10 miles an hour. Gusts up to 20 miles an hour toward daybreak. Wednesday. Mostly sunny through early afternoon, then becoming partly cloudy. Not as warm with highs in the mid-70s. North winds 5 to 10 miles an hour. For Wednesday night. Mostly clear. Lows in the mid-50s. North winds 5 to 10 miles an hour. Thursday. Mostly sunny. Highs in the upper 70s. Northeast winds around 5 miles an hour. Once again, the forecast for rest of today. Partly cloudy. Showers likely with a chance of thunderstorms through early afternoon. Highs in the mid-80s.
northwest winds 10 to 15 miles an hour with gusts up to 25 miles an hour. Chance of rain 70%. Taking a look at the 3 through 7 day forecast for Indianapolis and central Indiana. For Thursday night through Friday night, partly cloudy. Lows in the upper 50s. Highs in the upper 70s. Saturday and Saturday night, mostly clear. Highs in the mid 80s. Lows in the mid 60s. For Sunday, mostly sunny through early afternoon, then becoming partly cloudy. Highs in the upper 80s. Sunday night, a slight chance of thunderstorms through the late overnight. Mostly clear with a slight chance of showers. Lows in the upper 60s. Chance of rain 20%. For Monday, mostly sunny. Highs in the upper 80s. The 8 to 14 day outlook for Tuesday, July 28th through Monday, August 3rd, calls for temperatures to be above normal and precipitation to be below normal. Normal highs for the period are around 85 degrees, and normal lows are around 65. The normal precipitation total for the 7 days is between 0.80 and 0.85 inches. At 10 a.m., at Indianapolis, it was partly sunny. The temperature was 83 degrees, the dew point 74, and the relative humidity 74%. The wind was southwest at 16 miles an hour, gusting to 25. The barometric pressure was 29.75 inches and falling. Around central Indiana, it was partly sunny, with a temperature of 80 at Muncie, 78 at Zionsville, 81 at Eagle Creek Air Park, and 83 at Shelbyville. Elsewhere across Indiana, at Fort Wayne, rain was falling, with a temperature of 74. At South Bend, it was mostly sunny, with a temperature of 79. It was partly sunny, with a temperature of 80 at Lafayette, 80 at Terre Haute, and 82 at Bloomington. At Evansville, it was cloudy, with a temperature of 84. Just outside Indiana, at Chicago, it was mostly sunny, with a temperature of 78. At Champaign, it was partly sunny, with a temperature of 79. It was cloudy, with a temperature of 78 at Dayton, 83 at St. Louis, 81 at Cincinnati, and 84 at Louisville. Once again, at Indianapolis, it was 83 degrees with partly sunny skies. This is NOAA All Hazards Radio KEC 74 in Indianapolis. And now a look at your forecast for Indianapolis and central Indiana. Rest of today. Partly cloudy. Showers likely with a chance of thunderstorms through early afternoon. Highs in the mid-80s. West winds 10 to 15 miles an hour with gusts up to 25 miles an hour. Chance of rain 70%. For tonight, mostly clear. Lows in the lower 60s. North winds 5 to 10 miles an hour. Gusts up to 20 miles an hour toward daybreak. Wednesday, mostly sunny through early afternoon, then becoming partly cloudy. Not as warm with highs in the mid-70s. North winds 5 to 10 miles an hour. For Wednesday night, mostly clear. Lows in the mid-50s. North winds 5 to 10 miles an hour. Thursday, mostly sunny. Highs in the upper 70s. Northeast winds around 5 miles an hour. Once again, the forecast for rest of today. Partly cloudy. Showers likely with a chance of thunderstorms through early afternoon. Highs in the mid-80s. West winds 10 to 15 miles an hour with gusts up to 25 miles an hour. Chance of rain 70%. Now here is the hazardous weather outlook for central Indiana. For the period tonight, showers late tonight will include embedded thunderstorms. Isolated damaging winds cannot be ruled out. And now the extended outlook for the period Tuesday through Sunday. Thunderstorms are expected early Tuesday morning and again in the afternoon to evening hours, with the potential for severe weather. Damaging winds are the primary threat. Heavy rain may produce isolated flooding. Spotter information statement. Spotter activation may be needed late Monday night and Tuesday. Taking a look at the 3 through 7 day forecast for Indianapolis and central Indiana. For Thursday night through Friday night, partly cloudy. Lows in the upper 50s.

highs in the upper 70s. Saturday and Saturday night, mostly clear. Highs in the mid-80s. Lows in the mid-60s. For Sunday, mostly sunny through early afternoon, then becoming partly cloudy. Highs in the upper 80s. Sunday night, a slight chance of thunderstorms through the late overnight. Mostly clear with a slight chance of showers. Lows in the upper 60s. Chance of rain 20%. For Monday, mostly sunny. Highs in the upper 80s. The 8 to 14 day outlook for Tuesday, July 28th through Monday, August 3rd, calls for temperatures to be above normal and precipitation to be below normal. Normal highs for the period are around 85 degrees and normal lows are around 65. The normal precipitation total for the 7 days is between 0.80 and 0.85 inches. At 10 a.m. at Indianapolis, it was partly sunny. The temperature was 83 degrees, the dew point 74, and the relative humidity 74%. The wind was southwest at 16 miles an hour, gusting to 25. The barometric pressure was 29.75 inches and falling. Around central Indiana, it was partly sunny, with a temperature of 80 at Muncie, 78 at Zionsville, 81 at Eagle Creek Airpark, and 83 at Shelbyville. Elsewhere across Indiana, at Fort Wayne, rain was falling, with a temperature of 74. At South Bend, it was mostly sunny, with a temperature of 79. It was partly sunny, with a temperature of 80 at Lafayette, 80 at with a temperature of 74. At South Bend, it was mostly sunny, with a temperature of 79. It was partly sunny, with a temperature of 80 at Lafayette, 80 at Terre Haute, and 82 at Bloomington. At Evansville, it was cloudy, with a temperature of 84. Just outside Indiana, at Chicago, it was mostly sunny, with a temperature of 78. At Champaign, it was partly sunny, with a temperature of 79. It was cloudy, with a temperature of 78 at Dayton, 83 at St. Louis, 81 at Cincinnati, and 84 at Louisville. Once again, at Indianapolis, it was 83 degrees with partly sunny skies. This is NOAA All Hazards Radio KEC 74 in Indianapolis. And now a look at your forecast for Indianapolis and central Indiana. Rest of today. Partly cloudy. Showers likely with a chance of thunderstorms through early afternoon. Highs in the mid-80s. West winds 10 to 15 miles an hour with gusts up to 25 miles an hour. Chance of rain 70%. For tonight, mostly clear. Lows in the lower 60s. North winds 5 to 10 miles an hour. Gusts up to 20 miles an hour toward daybreak. Wednesday, mostly sunny through early afternoon, then becoming partly cloudy. Not as warm with highs in the mid-70s. North winds 5 to 10 miles an hour. For Wednesday night, mostly clear. Lows in the mid-50s. North winds 5 to 10 miles an hour. Thursday, mostly sunny. Highs in the upper 70s. Northeast winds around 5 miles an hour. Once again, the forecast for rest of today. Partly cloudy. Showers likely with a chance of thunderstorms through early afternoon. Highs in the mid-80s. West winds 10 to 15 miles an hour with gusts up to 25 miles an hour. Chance of rain 70%. Taking a look at the 3 through 7 day forecast for Indianapolis and central Indiana. For Thursday night through Friday night, partly cloudy. Lows in the upper 50s. Highs in the upper 70s. Saturday and Saturday night, mostly clear. Highs in the mid-80s. Lows in the mid-60s. For Sunday, mostly sunny through early afternoon, then becoming partly cloudy. Highs in the upper 80s. Sunday night, a slight chance of thunderstorms through the late overnight. Mostly clear with a slight chance of showers. Lows in the upper 60s. Chance of rain 20%. For Monday, mostly sunny. Highs in the upper 80s. The 8 to 14 day outlook for Tuesday, July 28th through Monday, August 3rd, calls for temperatures to be above normal.

84. Just outside Indiana, at Chicago, it was mostly sunny, with a temperature of 78. At Champaign, it was partly sunny, with a temperature of 79. It was cloudy, with a temperature of 78 at Dayton, 83 at St. Louis, 81 at Cincinnati, and 84 at Louisville. Once again, at Indianapolis it was 83 degrees with partly sunny skies. This is NOAA All Hazards Radio KEC 74 in Indianapolis. And now a look at your forecast for Indianapolis and central Indiana. Rest of today. Partly cloudy. Showers likely with a chance of thunderstorms through early afternoon. Highs in the mid-80s. West winds 10 to 15 miles an hour with gusts up to 25 miles an hour. Chance of rain 70%. For tonight, mostly clear. Lows in the lower 60s. North winds 5 to 10 miles an hour. Gusts up to 20 miles an hour toward daybreak. Wednesday, mostly sunny through early afternoon, then becoming partly cloudy. Not as warm with highs in the mid-70s. North winds 5 to 10 miles an hour. For Wednesday night, mostly clear. Lows in the mid-50s. North winds 5 to 10 miles an hour. Thursday, mostly sunny. Highs in the upper 70s. Northeast winds around 5 miles an hour. Once again, the forecast for rest of today. Partly cloudy. Showers likely with a chance of thunderstorms through early afternoon. Highs in the mid-80s. West winds 10 to 15 miles an hour with gusts up to 25 miles an hour. Chance of rain 70%. The current time is 10:39 a.m. Eastern Daylight Time. Taking a look at the 3 through 7 day forecast for Indianapolis and central Indiana. For Thursday night through Friday night, partly cloudy. Lows in the upper 50s. Highs in the upper 70s. Saturday and Saturday night, mostly clear. Highs in the mid-80s. Lows in the mid-60s. For Sunday, mostly sunny through early afternoon, then becoming partly cloudy. Highs in the upper 80s. Sunday night, a slight chance of thunderstorms through the late overnight. Mostly clear with a slight chance of showers. Lows in the upper 60s. Chance of rain 20%. For Monday, mostly sunny. Highs in the upper 80s. The 8 to 14 day outlook for Tuesday, July 28th through Monday, August 3rd, calls for temperatures to be above normal and precipitation to be below normal. Normal highs for the period are around 85 degrees and normal lows are around 65. The normal precipitation total for the 7 days is between 0.80 and 0.85 inches. At 10 a.m., at Indianapolis, it was partly sunny. The temperature was 83 degrees, the dew point 74, and the relative humidity 74%. The wind was southwest at 16 miles an hour, gusting to 25. The barometric pressure was 29.75 inches and falling. Around central Indiana, it was partly sunny, with a temperature of 80 at Muncie, 78 at Zionsville, 81 at Eagle Creek Airpark, and 83 at Shelbyville. Elsewhere across Indiana, at Fort Wayne, rain was falling, with a temperature of 74. At South Bend, it was mostly sunny, with a temperature of 79. It was partly sunny, with a temperature of 80 at Lafayette, 80 at Terre Haute, and 82 at Bloomington. At Evansville, it was cloudy, with a temperature of 84. Just outside Indiana, at Chicago, it was mostly sunny, with a temperature of 78. At Champaign, it was partly sunny, with a temperature of 79. It was cloudy, with a temperature of 78 at Dayton, 83 at St. Louis, 81 at Cincinnati, and 84 at Louisville. Once again, at Indianapolis, it was 83 degrees with partly sunny skies. This is NOAA All Hazards Radio KEC 74 in Indianapolis. And now a look at your forecast for Indianapolis and central Indiana. Rest of today. Partly cloudy. Showers likely with a chance of thunderstorms through early afternoon. Highs in the mid-80s. West winds 10 to 15 miles an hour with gusts up to 25 miles an hour. Chance of rain.

70% for tonight. Mostly clear. Lows in the lower 60s. North winds 5 to 10 miles an hour. Gusts up to 20 miles an hour toward daybreak. Wednesday. Mostly sunny through early afternoon, then becoming partly cloudy. Not as warm with highs in the mid-70s. North winds 5 to 10 miles an hour. For Wednesday night. Mostly clear. Lows in the mid-50s. North winds 5 to 10 miles an hour. Thursday. Mostly sunny. Highs in the upper 70s. Northeast winds around 5 miles an hour. Once again, the forecast for rest of today. Partly cloudy. Showers likely with a chance of thunderstorms through early afternoon. Highs in the mid-80s. West winds 10 to 15 miles an hour with gusts up to 25 miles an hour. Chance of rain 70%. Taking a look at the 3 through 7 day forecast for Indianapolis and central Indiana. For Thursday night through Friday night, partly cloudy. Lows in the upper 50s. Highs in the upper 70s. Saturday and Saturday night, mostly clear. Highs in the mid-80s. Lows in the mid-60s. For Sunday, mostly sunny through early afternoon, then becoming partly cloudy. Highs in the upper 80s. Sunday night, a slight chance of thunderstorms through the late overnight. Mostly clear with a slight chance of showers. Lows in the upper 60s. Chance of rain 20%. For Monday, mostly sunny. Highs in the upper 80s. The 8 to 14 day outlook for Tuesday, July 28th through Monday, August 3rd, calls for temperatures to be above normal and precipitation to be below normal. Normal highs for the period are around 85 degrees, and normal lows are around 65. The normal precipitation total for the 7 days is between 0.80 and 0.85 inches. At 10 a.m., at Indianapolis, it was partly sunny. The temperature was 83 degrees, the dew point 74, and the relative humidity 74%. The wind was southwest at 16 miles an hour, gusting to 25. The barometric pressure was 29.75 inches and falling. Around central Indiana, it was partly sunny, with a temperature of 80 at Muncie, 78 at Zionsville, 81 at Eagle Creek Airpark, and 83 at Shelbyville. Elsewhere across Indiana, at Fort Wayne, rain was falling, with a temperature of 74. At South Bend, it was mostly sunny, with a temperature of 79. It was partly sunny, with a temperature of 80 at Lafayette, 80 at Terre Haute, and 82 at Bloomington. At Evansville, it was cloudy, with a temperature of 84. Just outside Indiana, at Chicago, it was mostly sunny, with a temperature of 78. At Champaign, it was partly sunny, with a temperature of 79. It was cloudy, with a temperature of 78 at Dayton, 83 at St. Louis, 81 at Cincinnati, and 84 at Louisville. Once again, at Indianapolis, it was 83 degrees with partly sunny skies. This is NOAA All Hazards Radio KEC 74 in Indianapolis. And now a look at your forecast for Indianapolis and central Indiana. Rest of today. Partly cloudy. Showers likely with a chance of thunderstorms through early afternoon. Highs in the mid-80s. West winds 10 to 15 miles an hour with gusts up to 25 miles an hour. Chance of rain 70%. For tonight, mostly clear. Lows in the lower 60s. North winds 5 to 10 miles an hour. Gusts up to 20 miles an hour toward daybreak. Wednesday, mostly sunny through early afternoon, then becoming partly cloudy. Not as warm with highs in the mid-70s. North winds 5 to 10 miles an hour. For Wednesday night, mostly clear. Lows in the mid-50s. North winds 5 to 10 miles an hour. Thursday, mostly sunny. Highs in the upper 70s. Northeast winds around 5 miles an hour. Once again, the forecast for rest of today. Partly cloudy. Showers likely with a chance of thunderstorms through early afternoon. Highs in the mid-80s. West winds 10 to 15 miles an hour with gusts up.

to 25 miles an hour. Chance of rain 70%. Taking a look at the 3 through 7 day forecast for Indianapolis and central Indiana. For Thursday night through Friday night, partly cloudy. Lows in the upper 50s. Highs in the upper 70s. Saturday and Saturday night, mostly clear. Highs in the mid 80s. Lows in the mid 60s. For Sunday, mostly sunny through early afternoon, then becoming partly cloudy. Highs in the upper 80s. Sunday night, a slight chance of thunderstorms through the late overnight. Mostly clear with a slight chance of showers. Lows in the upper 60s. Chance of rain 20%. For Monday, mostly sunny. Highs in the upper 80s. The 8 to 14 day outlook for Tuesday, July 28th through Monday, August 3rd, calls for temperatures to be above normal and precipitation to be below normal. Normal highs for the period are around 85 degrees, and normal lows are around 65. The normal precipitation total for the 7 days is between 0.80 and 0.85 inches. At 10 a.m., at Indianapolis, it was partly sunny. The temperature was 83 degrees, the dew point 74, and the relative humidity 74%. The wind was southwest at 16 miles an hour, gusting to 25. The barometric pressure was 29.75 inches and falling. Around central Indiana, it was partly sunny, with a temperature of 80 at Muncie, 78 at Zionsville, 81 at Eagle Creek Air Park, and 83 at Shelbyville. Elsewhere across Indiana, at Fort Wayne, rain was falling, with a temperature of 74. At South Bend, it was mostly sunny, with a temperature of 79. It was partly sunny, with a temperature of 80 at Lafayette, 80 at Terre Haute, and 82 at Bloomington. At Evansville, it was cloudy, with a temperature of 84. Just outside Indiana, at Chicago, it was mostly sunny, with a temperature of 78. At Champaign, it was partly sunny, with a temperature of 79. It was cloudy, with a temperature of 78 at Dayton, 83 at St. Louis, 81 at Cincinnati, and 84 at Louisville. Once again, at Indianapolis, it was 83 degrees with partly sunny skies. This is NOAA All Hazards Radio KEC 74 in Indianapolis. Now here is the hazardous weather outlook for central Indiana. For the period tonight, showers late tonight will include embedded thunderstorms. Isolated damaging winds cannot be ruled out. And now the extended outlook for the period Tuesday through Sunday. Thunderstorms are expected early Tuesday morning and again in the afternoon to evening hours, with the potential for severe weather. Damaging winds are the primary threat. Heavy rain may produce isolated flooding. Spotter information statement. Spotter activation may be needed late Monday night and Tuesday. And now a look at your forecast for Indianapolis and central Indiana. Rest of today. Partly cloudy. Showers likely with a chance of thunderstorms through early afternoon. Highs in the mid-80s. West winds 10 to 15 miles an hour with gusts up to 25 miles an hour. Chance of rain 70%. For tonight, mostly clear. Lows in the lower 60s. North winds 5 to 10 miles an hour. Gusts up to 20 miles an hour toward daybreak. Wednesday, mostly sunny through early afternoon, then becoming partly cloudy. Not as warm with highs in the mid-70s. North winds 5 to 10 miles an hour. For Wednesday night, mostly clear. Lows in the mid-50s. North winds 5 to 10 miles an hour. Thursday, mostly sunny. Highs in the upper 70s. Northeast winds around 5 miles an hour. Once again, the forecast for rest of today. Partly cloudy. Showers likely with a chance of thunderstorms through early afternoon. Highs in the mid-80s. West winds 10 to 15 miles an hour with gusts up to 25 miles an hour. Chance of rain 70%. Taking a look at the 3 through 7 day forecast for Indianapolis and central Indiana. For Thursday night through Friday night, partly cloudy. Lows in the upper 50s. Highs in the upper 70s.

Saturday and Saturday night. Mostly clear. Highs in the mid-80s. Lows in the mid-60s. For Sunday, mostly sunny through early afternoon, then becoming partly cloudy. Highs in the upper 80s. Sunday night, a slight chance of thunderstorms through the late overnight. Mostly clear with a slight chance of showers. Lows in the upper 60s. Chance of rain 20%. For Monday, mostly sunny. Highs in the upper 80s. The 8 to 14 day outlook for Tuesday, July 28th through Monday, August 3rd, calls for temperatures to be above normal and precipitation to be below normal. Normal highs for the period are around 85 degrees, and normal lows are around 65. The normal precipitation total for the 7 days is between 0.80 and 0.85 inches. The current time is 10:53 a.m. Eastern Daylight Time. At 10 a.m. at Indianapolis, it was partly sunny. The temperature was 83 degrees, the dew point 74, and the relative humidity 74%. The wind was southwest at 16 miles an hour, gusting to 25. The barometric pressure was 29.75 inches and falling. Around central Indiana, it was partly sunny, with a temperature of 80 at Muncie, 78 at Zionsville, 81 at Eagle Creek Airpark, and 83 at Shelbyville. Elsewhere across Indiana, at Fort Wayne, rain was falling, with a temperature of 74. At South Bend, it was mostly sunny, with a temperature of 79. It was partly sunny, with a temperature of 80 at Lafayette, 80 at Terre Haute, and 82 at Bloomington. At Evansville, it was cloudy, with a temperature of 84. Just outside Indiana, at Chicago, it was mostly sunny, with a temperature of 78. At Champaign, it was partly sunny, with a temperature of 79. It was cloudy, with a temperature of 78 at Dayton, 83 at St. Louis, 81 at Cincinnati, and 84 at Louisville. Once again, at Indianapolis, it was 83 degrees with partly sunny skies. This is NOAA All Hazards Radio KEC 74 in Indianapolis. And now a look at your forecast for Indianapolis and central Indiana. Rest of today. Partly cloudy. Showers likely with a chance of thunderstorms through early afternoon. Highs in the mid-80s. West winds 10 to 15 miles an hour with gusts up to 25 miles an hour. Chance of rain 70%. For tonight, mostly clear. Lows in the lower 60s. North winds 5 to 10 miles an hour. Gusts up to 20 miles an hour toward daybreak. Wednesday. Mostly sunny through early afternoon, then becoming partly cloudy. Not as warm with highs in the mid-70s. North winds 5 to 10 miles an hour. For Wednesday night. Mostly clear. Lows in the mid-50s. North winds 5 to 10 miles an hour. Thursday. Mostly sunny. Highs in the upper 70s. Northeast winds around 5 miles an hour. Once again, the forecast for rest of today. Partly cloudy. Showers likely with a chance of thunderstorms through early afternoon. Highs in the mid-80s. West winds 10 to 15 miles an hour with gusts up to 25 miles an hour. Chance of rain 70%. Taking a look at the 3 through 7 day forecast for Indianapolis and central Indiana. For Thursday night through Friday night, partly cloudy. Lows in the upper 50s. Highs in the upper 70s. Saturday and Saturday night, mostly clear. Highs in the mid 80s. Lows in the mid 60s. For Sunday, mostly sunny through early afternoon, then becoming partly cloudy. Highs in the upper 80s. Sunday night, a slight chance of thunderstorms through the late overnight. Mostly clear with a slight chance of showers. Lows in the upper 60s. Chance of rain 20%. For Monday, mostly sunny. Highs in the upper 80s. The 8 to 14 day outlook for Tuesday, July 28th through Monday, August 3rd, calls for temperatures to be above normal and precipitation to be below normal. Normal highs for the period are around 85 degrees, and normal lows are around 65. The normal precipitation

total for the 7 days is between 0.80 and 0.85 inches. At 10 a.m. at Indianapolis, it was partly sunny. The temperature was 83 degrees, the dew point 74, and the relative humidity 74%. The wind was southwest at 16 miles an hour, gusting to 25. The barometric pressure was 29.75 inches and falling. Around central Indiana, it was partly sunny, with a temperature of 80 at Muncie, 78 at Zionsville, 81 at Eagle Creek Airpark, and 83 at Shelbyville. Elsewhere across Indiana, at Fort Wayne, rain was falling, with a temperature of 74. At South Bend, it was mostly sunny, with a temperature of 79. It was partly sunny, with a temperature of 80 at Lafayette, 80 at Terre Haute, and 82 at Bloomington. At Evansville, it was cloudy, with a temperature of 84. Just outside Indiana, at Chicago, it was mostly sunny, with a temperature of 78. At Champaign, it was partly sunny, with a temperature of 79. It was cloudy, with a temperature of 78 at Dayton, 83 at St. Louis, 81 at Cincinnati, and 84 at Louisville. Once again, at Indianapolis, it was 83 degrees with partly sunny skies. This is NOAA All Hazards Radio KEC 74 in Indianapolis. And now a look at your forecast for Indianapolis and central Indiana. Rest of today. Partly cloudy. Showers likely with a chance of thunderstorms through early afternoon. Highs in the mid-80s. West winds 10 to 15 miles an hour with gusts up to 25 miles an hour. Chance of rain 70%. For tonight, mostly clear. Lows in the lower 60s. North winds 5 to 10 miles an hour. Gusts up to 20 miles an hour toward daybreak. Wednesday, mostly sunny through early afternoon, then becoming partly cloudy. Not as warm with highs in the mid-70s. North winds 5 to 10 miles an hour. For Wednesday night, mostly clear. Lows in the mid-50s. North winds 5 to 10 miles an hour. Thursday, mostly sunny. Highs in the upper 70s. Northeast winds around 5 miles an hour. Once again, the forecast for rest of today. Partly cloudy. Showers likely with a chance of thunderstorms through early afternoon. Highs in the mid-80s. West winds 10 to 15 miles an hour with gusts up to 25 miles an hour. Chance of rain 70%. Taking a look at the 3 through 7 day forecast for Indianapolis and central Indiana. For Thursday night through Friday night, partly cloudy. Lows in the upper 50s. Highs in the upper 70s. Saturday and Saturday night, mostly clear. Highs in the mid-80s. Lows in the mid-60s. For Sunday, mostly sunny through early afternoon, then becoming partly cloudy. Highs in the upper 80s. Sunday night, a slight chance of thunderstorms through the late overnight. Mostly clear with a slight chance of showers. Lows in the upper 60s. Chance of rain 20%. For Monday, mostly sunny. Highs in the upper 80s. The 8 to 14 day outlook for Tuesday, July 28th through Monday, August 3rd, calls for temperatures to be above normal and precipitation to be below normal. Normal highs for the period are around 85 degrees, and normal lows are around 65. The normal precipitation total for the 7 days is between 0.80 and 0.85 inches. At 10 a.m., at Indianapolis, it was partly sunny. The temperature was 83 degrees, the dew point 74, and the relative humidity 74%. The wind was southwest at 16 miles an hour, gusting to 25. The barometric pressure was 29.75 inches and falling. Around central Indiana, it was partly sunny, with a temperature of 80 at Muncie, 78 at Zionsville, 81 at Eagle Creek Airpark, and 83 at Shelbyville. Elsewhere across Indiana, at Fort Wayne, rain was falling, with a temperature of 74. At South Bend, it was mostly sunny, with a temperature of 79. It was partly sunny, with a temperature of 80 at Lafayette, 80 at Terre Haute, and 82 at Bloomington. At Evansville, it was cloudy.

A temperature of 84. Just outside Indiana and Chicago, it was mostly sunny, with a temperature of 78. At Champaign, it was partly sunny, with a temperature of 79. It was cloudy, with a temperature of 78 at Dayton, 83 at St. Louis, 81 at Cincinnati, and 84 at Louisville. Once again, at Indianapolis, it was 83 degrees with partly sunny skies. This is NOAA All Hazards Radio KEC 74 in Indianapolis. And now a look at your forecast for Indianapolis and central Indiana. Rest of today. Partly cloudy. Showers likely with a chance of thunderstorms through early afternoon. Highs in the mid-80s. West winds 10 to 15 miles an hour with gusts up to 25 miles an hour. Chance of rain 70%. For tonight, mostly clear. Lows in the lower 60s. North winds 5 to 10 miles an hour. Gusts up to 20 miles an hour toward daybreak. Wednesday, mostly sunny through early afternoon, then becoming partly cloudy. Not as warm with highs in the mid-70s. North winds 5 to 10 miles an hour. For Wednesday night, mostly clear. Lows in the mid-50s. North winds 5 to 10 miles an hour. Thursday, mostly sunny. Highs in the upper 70s. Northeast winds around 5 miles an hour. Once again, the forecast for rest of today. Partly cloudy. Showers likely with a chance of thunderstorms through early afternoon. Highs in the mid-80s. West winds 10 to 15 miles an hour with gusts up to 25 miles an hour. Chance of rain 70%. Taking a look at the 3 through 7 day forecast for Indianapolis and central Indiana. For Thursday night through Friday night, partly cloudy. Lows in the upper 50s. Highs in the upper 70s. Saturday and Saturday night, mostly clear. Highs in the mid-80s. Lows in the mid-60s. For Sunday, mostly sunny through early afternoon, then becoming partly cloudy. Highs in the upper 80s. Sunday night, a slight chance of thunderstorms through the late overnight. Mostly clear with a slight chance of showers. Lows in the upper 60s. Chance of rain 20%. For Monday, mostly sunny. Highs in the upper 80s. The 8 to 14 day outlook for Tuesday, July 28th through Monday, August 3rd, calls for temperatures to be above normal and precipitation to be below normal. Normal highs for the period are around 85 degrees, and normal lows are around 65. The normal precipitation total for the 7 days is between 0.80 and 0.85 inches. At 10 a.m., at Indianapolis, it was partly sunny. The temperature was 83 degrees, the dew point 74, and the relative humidity 74%. The wind was southwest at 16 miles an hour, gusting to 25. The barometric pressure was 29.75 inches and falling. Around central Indiana, it was partly sunny, with a temperature of 80 at Muncie, 78 at Zionsville, 81 at Eagle Creek Air Park, and 83 at Shelbyville. Elsewhere across Indiana, at Fort Wayne, rain was falling, with a temperature of 74. At South Bend, it was mostly sunny, with a temperature of 79. It was partly sunny, with a temperature of 80 at Lafayette, 80 at Terre Haute, and 82 at Bloomington. At Evansville, it was cloudy, with a temperature of 84. Just outside Indiana, at Chicago, it was mostly sunny, with a temperature of 78. At Champaign, it was partly sunny, with a temperature of 79. It was cloudy, with a temperature of 78 at Dayton, 83 at St. Louis, 81 at Cincinnati, and 84 at Louisville. Once again, at Indianapolis, it was 83 degrees with partly sunny skies. This is NOAA All Hazards Radio KEC 74 in Indianapolis. And now a look at your forecast for Indianapolis and central Indiana. Rest of today. Partly cloudy. Showers likely with a chance of thunderstorms through early afternoon. Highs in the mid-80s. West winds 10 to 15 miles an hour with gusts up to 25 miles an hour. Chance of rain 70%. For tonight, mostly clear.

lows in the lower 60s. North winds 5 to 10 miles an hour. Gusts up to 20 miles an hour toward daybreak. Wednesday. Mostly sunny through early afternoon, then becoming partly cloudy. Not as warm with highs in the mid-70s. North winds 5 to 10 miles an hour. For Wednesday night. Mostly clear. Lows in the mid-50s. North winds 5 to 10 miles an hour. Thursday. Mostly sunny. Highs in the upper 70s. Northeast winds around 5 miles an hour. Once again, the forecast for rest of today. Partly cloudy. Showers likely with a chance of thunderstorms through early afternoon. Highs in the mid-80s. West winds 10 to 15 miles an hour with gusts up to 25 miles an hour. Chance of rain 70%. The current time is 11:08 a.m. Eastern Daylight Time. Taking a look at the 3 through 7 day forecast for Indianapolis and central Indiana. For Thursday night through Friday night, partly cloudy. Lows in the upper 50s. Highs in the upper 70s. Saturday and Saturday night, mostly clear. Highs in the mid-80s. Lows in the mid-60s. For Sunday, mostly sunny through early afternoon, then becoming partly cloudy. Highs in the upper 80s. Sunday night, a slight chance of thunderstorms through the late overnight. Mostly clear with a slight chance of showers. Lows in the upper 60s. Chance of rain 20%. For Monday, mostly sunny. Highs in the upper 80s. The 8 to 14 day outlook for Tuesday, July 28th through Monday, August 3rd, calls for temperatures to be above normal and precipitation to be below normal. Normal highs for the period are around 85 degrees and normal lows are around 65. The normal precipitation total for the 7 days is between 0.80 and 0.85 inches. At 10 a.m. at Indianapolis, it was partly sunny. The temperature was 83 degrees. The dew point 74, and the relative humidity 74%. The wind was southwest at 16 miles an hour, gusting to 25. The barometric pressure was 29.75 inches and falling. Around central Indiana, it was partly sunny, with a temperature of 80 at Muncie, 78 at Zionsville, 81 at Eagle Creek Airpark, and 83 at Shelbyville. Elsewhere across Indiana, at Fort Wayne, rain was falling, with a temperature of 74. At South Bend, it was mostly sunny, with a temperature of 79. It was partly sunny, with a temperature of 80 at Lafayette, 80 at Terre Haute, and 82 at Bloomington. At Evansville, it was cloudy, with a temperature of 84. Just outside Indiana, at Chicago, it was mostly sunny, with a temperature of 78. At Champaign, it was partly sunny, with a temperature of 79. It was cloudy, with a temperature of 78 at Dayton, 83 at St. Louis, 81 at Cincinnati, and 84 at Louisville. Once again, at Indianapolis, it was 83 degrees with partly sunny skies. Now here is the hazardous weather outlook for central Indiana. For the period tonight, showers late tonight will include embedded thunderstorms. Isolated damaging winds cannot be ruled out. And now the extended outlook for the period Tuesday through Sunday. Thunderstorms are expected early Tuesday morning and again in the afternoon to evening hours, with the potential for severe weather. Damaging winds are the primary threat. Heavy rain may produce isolated flooding. Spotter information statement: spotter activation may be needed late Monday night and Tuesday. At 11 a.m., at Indianapolis, it was partly sunny. The temperature was 82 degrees, the dew point 75, and the relative humidity 79%. The wind was west at 15 miles an hour. The barometric pressure was 29.75 inches and steady. Around central Indiana, at Muncie, it was mostly sunny, with a temperature of 82. It was partly sunny, with a temperature of 82 at Anderson, 80 at Zionsville, 81 at Eagle Creek Airpark, and 82 at Shelbyville. Elsewhere across Indiana, at South Bend, it was sunny, with a temperature of 80. It was mostly sunny, with a temperature of 79 at Fort Wayne, 84 at Bloomington,

88 at Evansville. It was partly sunny, with a temperature of 81 at Lafayette and 84 at Terre Haute. Just outside Indiana, at Cincinnati, a thunderstorm was reported, with a temperature of 74. It was mostly sunny, with a temperature of 81 at Chicago and 80 at Champaign. At Dayton, it was partly sunny, with a temperature of 80. It was cloudy, with a temperature of 85 at St. Louis and 84 at Louisville. Once again, at Indianapolis, it was 82 degrees with partly sunny skies. This is NOAA All Hazards Radio KEC 74 in Indianapolis. And now a look at your forecast for Indianapolis and central Indiana. Rest of today. Partly cloudy. Showers likely with a chance of thunderstorms through early afternoon. Highs in the mid-80s. West winds 10 to 15 miles an hour with gusts up to 25 miles an hour. Chance of rain 70%. For tonight, mostly clear. Lows in the lower 60s. North winds 5 to 10 miles an hour. Gusts up to 20 miles an hour toward daybreak. Wednesday, mostly sunny through early afternoon, then becoming partly cloudy. Not as warm with highs in the mid-70s. North winds 5 to 10 miles an hour. For Wednesday night, mostly clear. Lows in the mid-50s. North winds 5 to 10 miles an hour. Thursday, mostly sunny. Highs in the upper 70s. Northeast winds around 5 miles an hour. Once again, the forecast for rest of today. Partly cloudy. Showers likely with a chance of thunderstorms through early afternoon. Highs in the mid-80s. West winds 10 to 15 miles an hour with gusts up to 25 miles an hour. Chance of rain 70%. Taking a look at the 3-7 day forecast for Indianapolis and central Indiana. For Thursday night through Friday night, partly cloudy. Lows in the upper 50s. Highs in the upper 70s. Saturday and Saturday night, mostly clear. Highs in the mid-80s. Lows in the mid-60s. For Sunday, mostly sunny through early afternoon, then becoming partly cloudy. Highs in the upper 80s. Sunday night, a slight chance of thunderstorms through the late overnight. Mostly clear with a slight chance of showers. Lows in the upper 60s. Chance of rain 20%. For Monday, mostly sunny. Highs in the upper 80s. The 8 to 14 day outlook for Tuesday, July 28th through Monday, August 3rd, calls for temperatures to be above normal and precipitation to be below normal. Normal highs for the period are around 85 degrees and normal lows are around 65. The normal precipitation total for the 7 days is between 0.80 and 0.85 inches. At 11 a.m., at Indianapolis, it was partly sunny. The temperature was 82 degrees, the dew point 75, and the relative humidity 79%. The wind was west at 15 miles an hour. The barometric pressure was 29.75 inches and steady. Around central Indiana, at Muncie, it was mostly sunny, with a temperature of 82. It was partly sunny, with a temperature of 82 at Anderson, 80 at Zionsville, 81 at Eagle Creek Airpark, and 82 at Shelbyville. Elsewhere across Indiana, at South Bend, it was sunny, with a temperature of 80. It was mostly sunny, with a temperature of 79 at Fort Wayne, 84 at Bloomington, and 88 at Evansville. It was partly sunny, with a temperature of 81 at Lafayette, and 84 at Terre Haute. Just outside Indiana, at Cincinnati, a thunderstorm was reported, with a temperature of 74. It was mostly sunny, with a temperature of 81 at Chicago and 80 at Champaign. At Dayton, it was partly sunny, with a temperature of 80. It was cloudy, with a temperature of 85 at St. Louis and 84 at Louisville. Once again, at Indianapolis, it was 82 degrees with partly sunny skies. This is NOAA All Hazards Radio KEC 74 in Indianapolis. And now a look at your forecast for Indianapolis and central Indiana. Rest of today. Partly cloudy. Showers likely with a chance of thunderstorms through early afternoon. Highs in the mid-80s.

west winds 10 to 15 miles an hour with gusts up to 25 miles an hour. Chance of rain 70%. For tonight, mostly clear. Lows in the lower 60s. North winds 5 to 10 miles an hour. Gusts up to 20 miles an hour toward daybreak. Wednesday, mostly sunny through early afternoon, then becoming partly cloudy. Not as warm with highs in the mid-70s. North winds 5 to 10 miles an hour. For Wednesday night, mostly clear. Lows in the mid-50s. North winds 5 to 10 miles an hour. Thursday, mostly sunny. Highs in the upper 70s. Northeast winds around 5 miles an hour. Once again, the forecast for rest of today. Partly cloudy. Showers likely with a chance of thunderstorms through early afternoon. Highs in the mid-80s. West winds 10 to 15 miles an hour with gusts up to 25 miles an hour. Chance of rain 70%. Taking a look at the 3 through 7 day forecast for Indianapolis and central Indiana. For Thursday night through Friday night, partly cloudy. Lows in the upper 50s. Highs in the upper 70s. Saturday and Saturday night, mostly clear. Highs in the mid-80s. Lows in the mid-60s. For Sunday, mostly sunny through early afternoon, then becoming partly cloudy. Highs in the upper 80s. Sunday night, a slight chance of thunderstorms through the late overnight. Mostly clear with a slight chance of showers. Lows in the upper 60s. Chance of rain 20%. For Monday, mostly sunny. Highs in the upper 80s. The 8 to 14 day outlook for Tuesday, July 28th through Monday, August 3rd, calls for temperatures to be above normal and precipitation to be below normal. Normal highs for the period are around 85 degrees, and normal lows are around 65. The normal precipitation total for the 7 days is between 0.80 and 0.85 inches. At 11 a.m., at Indianapolis, it was partly sunny. The temperature was 82 degrees, the dew point 75, and the relative humidity 79%. The wind was west at 15 miles an hour. The barometric pressure was 29.75 inches and steady. Around central Indiana, at Muncie, it was mostly sunny, with a temperature of 82. It was partly sunny, with a temperature of 82 at Anderson, 80 at Zionsville, 81 at Eagle Creek Airpark, and 82 at Shelbyville. Elsewhere across Indiana, at South Bend, it was sunny, with a temperature of 80. It was mostly sunny, with a temperature of 79 at Fort Wayne, 84 at Bloomington, and 88 at Evansville. It was partly sunny, with a temperature of 81 at Lafayette, and 84 at Terre Haute. Just outside Indiana, at Cincinnati, a thunderstorm was reported, with a temperature of 74. It was mostly sunny, with a temperature of 81 at Chicago, and 80 at Champaign. At Dayton, it was partly sunny, with a temperature of 80. It was cloudy, with a temperature of 85 at St. Louis, and 84 at Louisville. Once again, at Indianapolis, it was 82 degrees with partly sunny skies. This is NOAA All Hazards Radio KEC 74 in Indianapolis. And now a look at your forecast for Indianapolis and central Indiana. Rest of today. Partly cloudy. Showers likely with a chance of thunderstorms through early afternoon. Highs in the mid-80s. West winds 10 to 15 miles an hour with gusts up to 25 miles an hour. Chance of rain 70%. For tonight, mostly clear. Lows in the lower 60s. North winds 5 to 10 miles an hour. Gusts up to 20 miles an hour toward daybreak. Wednesday, mostly sunny through early afternoon, then becoming partly cloudy. Not as warm with highs in the mid-70s. North winds 5 to 10 miles an hour. For Wednesday night, mostly clear. Lows in the mid-50s. North winds 5 to 10 miles an hour. Thursday, mostly sunny. Highs in the upper 70s. Northeast winds around 5 miles an hour. Once again, the forecast for rest of today. Partly cloudy. Showers.

likely with a chance of thunderstorms through early afternoon. Highs in the mid-80s. West winds 10 to 15 miles an hour with gusts up to 25 miles an hour. Chance of rain 70%. Taking a look at the 3 through 7 day forecast for Indianapolis and central Indiana. For Thursday night through Friday night, partly cloudy. Lows in the upper 50s. Highs in the upper 70s. Saturday and Saturday night, mostly clear. Highs in the mid-80s. Lows in the mid-60s. For Sunday, mostly sunny through early afternoon, then becoming partly cloudy. Highs in the upper 80s. Sunday night, a slight chance of thunderstorms through the late overnight. Mostly clear with a slight chance of showers. Lows in the upper 60s. Chance of rain 20%. For Monday, mostly sunny. Highs in the upper 80s. The current time is 11:23 a.m. Eastern Daylight Time. The 8 to 14 day outlook for Tuesday, July 28th through Monday, August 3rd, calls for temperatures to be above normal and precipitation to be below normal. Normal highs for the period are around 85 degrees and normal lows are around 65. The normal precipitation total for the 7 days is between 0.80 and 0.85 inches. At 11 a.m., at Indianapolis, it was partly sunny. The temperature was 82 degrees, the dew point 75, and the relative humidity 79%. The wind was west at 15 miles an hour. The barometric pressure was 29.75 inches and steady. Around central Indiana, at Muncie, it was mostly sunny, with a temperature of 82. It was partly sunny, with a temperature of 82 at Anderson, 80 at Zionsville, 81 at Eagle Creek Airpark, and 82 at Shelbyville. Elsewhere across Indiana, at South Bend, it was sunny, with a temperature of 80. It was mostly sunny, with a temperature of 79 at Fort Wayne, 84 at Bloomington, and 88 at Evansville. It was partly sunny, with a temperature of 81 at Lafayette, and 84 at Terre Haute. Just outside Indiana, at Cincinnati, a thunderstorm was reported, with a temperature of 74. It was mostly sunny, with a temperature of 81 at Chicago, and 80 at Champaign. At Dayton, it was partly sunny, with a temperature of 80. It was cloudy, with a temperature of 85 at St. Louis, and 84 at Louisville. Once again, at Indianapolis, it was 82 degrees with partly sunny skies. This is NOAA All Hazards Radio KEC 74 in Indianapolis. And now a look at your forecast for Indianapolis and central Indiana. Rest of today. Partly cloudy. Showers likely with a chance of thunderstorms through early afternoon. Highs in the mid-80s. West winds 10 to 15 miles an hour with gusts up to 25 miles an hour. Chance of rain 70%. For tonight, mostly clear. Lows in the lower 60s. North winds 5 to 10 miles an hour. Gusts up to 20 miles an hour toward daybreak. Wednesday, mostly sunny through early afternoon, then becoming partly cloudy. Not as warm with highs in the mid-70s. North winds 5 to 10 miles an hour. For Wednesday night, mostly clear. Lows in the mid-50s. North winds 5 to 10 miles an hour. Thursday, mostly sunny. Highs in the upper 70s. Northeast winds around 5 miles an hour. Once again, the forecast for rest of today. Partly cloudy. Showers likely with a chance of thunderstorms through early afternoon. Highs in the mid-80s. West winds 10 to 15 miles an hour with gusts up to 25 miles an hour. Chance of rain 70%. Taking a look at the 3 through 7 day forecast for Indianapolis and central Indiana. For Thursday night through Friday night, partly cloudy. Lows in the upper 50s. Highs in the upper 70s. Saturday and Saturday night, mostly clear. Highs in the mid-80s. Lows in the mid-60s. For Sunday, mostly sunny through early afternoon, then becoming partly cloudy. Highs in the upper 80s. Sunday night, a slight chance of thunderstorms through the late overnight.
mostly clear with a slight chance of showers. Lows in the upper 60s. Chance of rain 20%. For Monday, mostly sunny. Highs in the upper 80s. The 8 to 14 day outlook for Tuesday, July 28th through Monday, August 3rd, calls for temperatures to be above normal and precipitation to be below normal. Normal highs for the period are around 85 degrees, and normal lows are around 65. The normal precipitation total for the 7 days is between 0.80 and 0.85 inches. At 11 a.m., at Indianapolis, it was partly sunny. The temperature was 82 degrees, the dew point 75, and the relative humidity 79%. The wind was west at 15 miles an hour. The barometric pressure was 29.75 inches and steady. Around central Indiana, at Muncie, it was mostly sunny, with a temperature of 82. It was partly sunny, with a temperature of 82 at Anderson, 80 at Zionsville, 81 at Eagle Creek Airpark, and 82 at Shelbyville. Elsewhere across Indiana, at South Bend, it was sunny, with a temperature of 80. It was mostly sunny, with a temperature of 79 at Fort Wayne, 84 at Bloomington, and 88 at Evansville. It was partly sunny, with a temperature of 81 at Lafayette, and 84 at Terre Haute. Just outside Indiana, at Cincinnati, a thunderstorm was reported, with a temperature of 74. It was mostly sunny, with a temperature of 81 at Chicago, and 80 at Champaign. At Dayton, it was partly sunny, with a temperature of 80. It was cloudy, with a temperature of 85 at St. Louis, and 84 at Louisville. Once again, at Indianapolis, it was 82 degrees with partly sunny skies. This is NOAA All Hazards Radio KEC 74 in Indianapolis. And now a look at your forecast for Indianapolis and central Indiana. Rest of today. Partly cloudy. Showers likely with a chance of thunderstorms through early afternoon. Highs in the mid-80s. West winds 10 to 15 miles an hour with gusts up to 25 miles an hour. Chance of rain 70%. For tonight, mostly clear. Lows in the lower 60s. North winds 5 to 10 miles an hour. Gusts up to 20 miles an hour toward daybreak. Wednesday, mostly sunny through early afternoon, then becoming partly cloudy. Not as warm with highs in the mid-70s. North winds 5 to 10 miles an hour. For Wednesday night, mostly clear. Lows in the mid-50s. North winds 5 to 10 miles an hour. Thursday, mostly sunny. Highs in the upper 70s. Northeast winds around 5 miles an hour. Once again, the forecast for rest of today. Partly cloudy. Showers likely with a chance of thunderstorms through early afternoon. Highs in the mid-80s. West winds 10 to 15 miles an hour with gusts up to 25 miles an hour. Chance of rain 70%. Now here is the hazardous weather outlook for central Indiana. For the period tonight, showers late tonight will include embedded thunderstorms. Isolated damaging winds cannot be ruled out. And now the extended outlook for the period Tuesday through Sunday. Thunderstorms are expected early Tuesday morning and again in the afternoon to evening hours, with the potential for severe weather. Damaging winds are the primary threat. Heavy rain may produce isolated flooding. Spotter information statement. Spotter activation may be needed late Monday night and Tuesday. Taking a look at the 3 through 7 day forecast for Indianapolis and central Indiana. For Thursday night through Friday night, partly cloudy. Lows in the upper 50s. Highs in the upper 70s. Saturday and Saturday night, mostly clear. Highs in the mid 80s. Lows in the mid 60s. For Sunday, mostly sunny through early afternoon, then becoming partly cloudy. Highs in the upper 80s. Sunday night, a slight chance of thunderstorms through the late overnight. Mostly clear with a slight chance of showers. Lows in the upper 60s. Chance of rain 20%. For Monday, mostly sunny. Highs in the upper 80s. The 8 to 14 day outlook for Tuesday, July 28th.

through Monday, August 3rd, calls for temperatures to be above normal and precipitation to be below normal. Normal highs for the period are around 85 degrees, and normal lows are around 65. The normal precipitation total for the 7 days is between 0.80 and 0.85 inches. At 11 a.m., at Indianapolis, it was partly sunny. The temperature was 82 degrees, the dew point 75, and the relative humidity 79%. The wind was west at 15 miles an hour. The barometric pressure was 29.75 inches and steady. Around central Indiana, at Muncie, it was mostly sunny, with a temperature of 82. It was partly sunny, with a temperature of 82 at Anderson, 80 at Zionsville, 81 at Eagle Creek Air Park, and 82 at Shelbyville. Elsewhere across Indiana, partly sunny, with a temperature of 82. It was partly sunny, with a temperature of 82 at Anderson, 80 at Zionsville, 81 at Eagle Creek Air Park, and 82 at Shelbyville. Elsewhere across Indiana, at South Bend, it was sunny, with a temperature of 80. It was mostly sunny, with a temperature of 79 at Fort Wayne, 84 at Bloomington, and 88 at Evansville. It was partly sunny, with a temperature of 81 at Lafayette, and 84 at Terre Haute. Just outside Indiana, at Cincinnati, a thunderstorm was reported, with a temperature of 74. It was mostly sunny, with a temperature of 81 at Chicago, and 80 at Champaign. At Dayton, it was partly sunny, with a temperature of 80. It was cloudy, with a temperature of 85 at St. Louis, and 84 at Louisville. Once again, at Indianapolis, it was 82 degrees with partly sunny skies. This is NOAA All Hazards Radio KEC 74 in Indianapolis. And now a look at your forecast for Indianapolis and central Indiana. Rest of today. Partly cloudy. Showers likely with a chance of thunderstorms through early afternoon. Highs in the mid-80s. West winds 10 to 15 miles an hour with gusts up to 25 miles an hour. Chance of rain 70%. For tonight, mostly clear. Lows in the lower 60s. North winds 5 to 10 miles an hour. Gusts up to 20 miles an hour toward daybreak. Wednesday, mostly sunny through early afternoon, then becoming partly cloudy. Not as warm with highs in the mid-70s. North winds 5 to 10 miles an hour. For Wednesday night, mostly clear. Lows in the mid-50s. North winds 5 to 10 miles an hour. Thursday, mostly sunny. Highs in the upper 70s. Northeast winds around 5 miles an hour. Once again, the forecast for rest of today. Partly cloudy. Showers likely with a chance of thunderstorms through early afternoon. Highs in the mid-80s. West winds 10 to 15 miles an hour with gusts up to 25 miles an hour. Chance of rain 70%. Taking a look at the 3-7 day forecast for Indianapolis and central Indiana. For Thursday night through Friday night, partly cloudy. Lows in the upper 50s. Highs in the upper 70s. Saturday and Saturday night, mostly clear. Highs in the mid-80s. Lows in the mid-60s. For Sunday, mostly sunny through early afternoon, then becoming partly cloudy. Highs in the upper 80s. Sunday night, a slight chance of thunderstorms through the late overnight. Mostly clear with a slight chance of showers. Lows in the upper 60s. Chance of rain 20%. For Monday, mostly sunny. Highs in the upper 80s. The 8-14 day outlook for Tuesday, July 28th through Monday, August 3rd, calls for temperatures to be above normal and precipitation to be below normal. Normal highs for the period are around 85 degrees, and normal lows are around 65. The normal precipitation total for the 7 days is between 0.80 and 0.85 inches. At 11 a.m., at Indianapolis, it was partly sunny. The temperature was 82 degrees, the dew point 75, and the relative humidity 79%. The wind was west at 15 miles an hour. The barometric pressure was 29.75 inches and steady. Around central Indiana, at Muncie, it was

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This is NOAA All Hazards Radio KEC 74 in Indianapolis. And now a look at your forecast for Indianapolis and central Indiana. Rest of today. Partly cloudy. Showers likely with a chance of thunderstorms through early afternoon. Highs in the mid-80s. West winds 10 to 15 miles an hour with gusts up to 25 miles an hour. Chance of rain 70%. For tonight, mostly clear. Lows in the lower 60s. North winds 5 to 10 miles an hour. Gusts up to 20 miles an hour toward daybreak. Wednesday, mostly sunny through early afternoon, then becoming partly cloudy. Not as warm with highs in the mid-70s. North winds 5 to 10 miles an hour. For Wednesday night, mostly clear. Lows in the mid-50s. North winds 5 to 10 miles an hour. Thursday, mostly sunny. Highs in the upper 70s. Northeast winds around 5 miles an hour. Once again, the forecast for rest of today. Partly cloudy. Showers likely with a chance of thunderstorms through early afternoon. Highs in the mid-80s. West winds 10 to 15 miles an hour with gusts up to 25 miles an hour. Chance of rain 70%. Taking a look at the 3 through 7 day forecast for Indianapolis and central Indiana. For Thursday night through Friday night, partly cloudy. Lows in the upper 50s. Highs in the upper 70s. Saturday and Saturday night, mostly clear. Highs in the mid-80s. Lows in the mid-60s. For Sunday, mostly sunny through early afternoon, then becoming partly cloudy. Highs in the upper 80s. Sunday night, a slight chance of thunderstorms through the late overnight. Mostly clear with a slight chance of showers. Lows in the upper 60s. Chance of rain 20%. For Monday, mostly sunny. Highs in the upper 80s. The 8 to 14 day outlook for Tuesday, July 28th through Monday, August 3rd, calls for temperatures to be above normal and precipitation to be below normal. Normal highs for the period are around 85 degrees and normal lows are around 65. The normal precipitation total for the 7 days is between 0.80 and 0.85 inches. At 11 a.m. at Indianapolis, it was partly sunny. The temperature was 82 degrees, the dew point 75, and the relative humidity 79%. The wind was west at 15 miles an hour. The barometric pressure was 29.75 inches and steady. Around central Indiana, at Muncie, it was mostly sunny, with a temperature of 82. It was partly sunny, with a temperature of 82 at Anderson, 80 at Zionsville, 81 at Eagle Creek Airpark, and 82 at Shelbyville. Elsewhere across Indiana, at South Bend, it was sunny, with a temperature of 80. It was mostly sunny, with a temperature of 79 at Fort Wayne, 84 at Bloomington, and 88 at Evansville. It was partly sunny, with a temperature of 81 at Lafayette, and 84 at Terre Haute. Just outside Indiana, at Cincinnati, a thunderstorm was reported, with a temperature of 74. It was mostly sunny, with a temperature of 81 at Chicago and 80 at Champaign. At Dayton, it was partly sunny, with a temperature of 80. It was cloudy, with a temperature of 85 at St. Louis and 84 at Louisville. Once again, at Indianapolis, it was 82 degrees with partly sunny skies. This is NOAA All Hazards Radio KEC 74 in Indianapolis. And now a look at your forecast for Indianapolis and central Indiana. Rest of today. Partly cloudy. Showers likely with a chance of thunderstorms through early afternoon. Highs in the mid-80s. West winds 10 to 15 miles an hour with gusts up to 25 miles an hour. Chance of rain 70%. For tonight, mostly clear. Lows in the lower 60s. North winds 5 to 10 miles an hour. Gusts up to 20 miles an hour toward daybreak. Wednesday, mostly sunny through early afternoon, then becoming partly cloudy. Not as warm with highs in the mid-70s. North winds 5 to 10 miles an hour. For Wednesday night,

mostly clear. Lows in the mid-50s. North winds 5 to 10 miles an hour. Thursday, mostly sunny. Highs in the upper 70s. Northeast winds around 5 miles an hour. Once again, the forecast for rest of today. Partly cloudy. Showers likely with a chance of thunderstorms through early afternoon. Highs in the mid-80s. West winds 10 to 15 miles an hour with gusts up to 25 miles an hour. Chance of rain 70%. Taking a look at the 3 through 7 day forecast for Indianapolis and central Indiana. For Thursday night through Friday night, partly cloudy. Lows in the upper 50s. Highs in the upper 70s. Saturday and Saturday night, mostly clear. Highs in the mid-80s. Lows in the mid-60s. For Sunday, mostly sunny through early afternoon, then becoming partly cloudy. Highs in the upper 80s. Sunday night, a slight chance of thunderstorms through the late overnight. Mostly clear with a slight chance of showers. Lows in the upper 60s. Chance of rain 20%. For Monday, mostly sunny. Highs in the upper 80s. The 8 to 14 day outlook for Tuesday, July 28th through Monday, August 3rd, calls for temperatures to be above normal and precipitation to be below normal. Normal highs for the period are around 85 degrees, and normal lows are around 65. The normal precipitation total for the 7 days is between 0.80 and 0.85 inches. At 11 a.m., at Indianapolis, it was partly sunny. The temperature was 82 degrees, the dew point 75, and the relative humidity 79%. The wind was west at 15 miles an hour. The barometric pressure was 29.75 inches and steady. Around central Indiana, at Muncie, it was mostly sunny, with a temperature of 82. It was partly sunny, with a temperature of 82 at Anderson, 80 at Zionsville, 81 at Eagle Creek Airpark, and 82 at Shelbyville. Elsewhere across Indiana, at South Bend, it was sunny, with a temperature of 80. It was mostly sunny, with a temperature of 79 at Fort Wayne, 84 at Bloomington, and 88 at Evansville. It was partly sunny, with a temperature of 81 at Lafayette, and 84 at Terre Haute. Just outside Indiana, at Cincinnati, a thunderstorm was reported, with a temperature of 74. It was mostly sunny, with a temperature of 81 at Chicago, and 80 at Champaign. At Dayton, it was partly sunny, with a temperature of 80. It was cloudy, with a temperature of 85 at St. Louis, and 84 at Louisville. Once again, at Indianapolis, it was 82 degrees with partly sunny skies. This is NOAA All Hazards Radio KEC 74 in Indianapolis. And now a look at your forecast for Indianapolis and central Indiana. Rest of today. Partly cloudy. Showers likely with a chance of thunderstorms through early afternoon. Highs in the mid-80s. West winds 10 to 15 miles an hour with gusts up to 25 miles an hour. Chance of rain 70%. For tonight, mostly clear. Lows in the lower 60s. North winds 5 to 10 miles an hour. Gusts up to 20 miles an hour toward daybreak. Wednesday, mostly sunny through early afternoon, then becoming partly cloudy. Not as warm with highs in the mid-70s. North winds 5 to 10 miles an hour. For Wednesday night, mostly clear. Lows in the mid-50s. North winds 5 to 10 miles an hour. Thursday, mostly sunny. Highs in the upper 70s. Northeast winds around 5 miles an hour. Once again, the forecast for rest of today. Partly cloudy. Showers likely with a chance of thunderstorms through early afternoon. Highs in the mid-80s. West winds 10 to 15 miles an hour with gusts up to 25 miles an hour. Chance of rain 70%. Taking a look at the 3 through 7 day forecast for Indianapolis and central Indiana. For Thursday night through Friday night, partly cloudy. Lows in the upper 50s. Highs in the upper 70s. Saturday and Saturday night, mostly clear.

highs in the mid-80s, lows in the mid-60s. For Sunday, mostly sunny through early afternoon, then becoming partly cloudy. Highs in the upper 80s. Sunday night, a slight chance of thunderstorms through the late overnight. Mostly clear with a slight chance of showers. Lows in the upper 60s. Chance of rain 20%. For Monday, mostly sunny. Highs in the upper 80s. The 8 to 14 day outlook for Tuesday, July 28th through Monday, August 3rd, calls for temperatures to be above normal and precipitation to be below normal. Normal highs for the period are around 85 degrees and normal lows are around 65. The normal precipitation total for the 7 days is between 0.80 and 0.85 inches. At 11 a.m., at Indianapolis, it was partly sunny. The temperature was 82 degrees, the dew point 75, and the relative humidity 79%. The wind was west at 15 miles an hour. The barometric pressure was 29.75 inches and steady. Around central Indiana, at Muncie, it was mostly sunny, with a temperature of 82. It was partly sunny, with a temperature of 82 at Anderson, 80 at Zionsville, 81 at Eagle Creek Airpark, and 82 at Shelbyville. Elsewhere across Indiana, at South Bend, it was sunny, with a temperature of 80. It was mostly sunny, with a temperature of 79 at Fort Wayne, 84 at Bloomington, and 88 at Evansville. It was partly sunny, with a temperature of 81 at Lafayette, and 84 at Terre Haute. Just outside Indiana, at Cincinnati, a thunderstorm was reported, with a temperature of 74. It was mostly sunny, with a temperature of 81 at Chicago, and 80 at Champaign. At Dayton, it was partly sunny, with a temperature of 80. It was cloudy, with a temperature of 85 at St. Louis, and 84 at Louisville. Once again, at Indianapolis, it was 82 degrees with partly sunny skies. Now here is the hazardous weather outlook for central Indiana. For the period tonight, showers late tonight will include embedded thunderstorms. Isolated damaging winds cannot be ruled out. And now the extended outlook for the period Tuesday through Sunday. Thunderstorms are expected early Tuesday morning and again in the afternoon to evening hours, with the potential for severe weather. Damaging winds are the primary threat. Heavy rain may produce isolated flooding. Spotter information statement. Spotter activation may be needed late Monday night and Tuesday. This is NOAA All Hazards Radio KEC 74 in Indianapolis. And now a look at your forecast for Indianapolis and central Indiana. Rest of today. Partly cloudy. Showers likely with a chance of thunderstorms through early afternoon. Highs in the mid-80s. West winds 10 to 15 miles an hour with gusts up to 25 miles an hour. Chance of rain 70%. For tonight, mostly clear. Lows in the lower 60s. North winds 5 to 10 miles an hour. Gusts up to 20 miles an hour toward daybreak. Wednesday, mostly sunny through early afternoon, then becoming partly cloudy. Not as warm with highs in the mid-70s. North winds 5 to 10 miles an hour. For Wednesday night, mostly clear. Lows in the mid-50s. North winds 5 to 10 miles an hour. Thursday, mostly sunny. Highs in the upper 70s. Northeast winds around 5 miles an hour. Once again, the forecast for rest of today. Partly cloudy. Showers likely with a chance of thunderstorms through early afternoon. Highs in the mid-80s. West winds 10 to 15 miles an hour with gusts up to 25 miles an hour. Chance of rain 70%. Taking a look at the 3 through 7 day forecast for Indianapolis and central Indiana. For Thursday night through Friday night, partly cloudy. Lows in the upper 50s. Highs in the upper 70s. Saturday and Saturday night, mostly clear. Highs in the mid-80s. Lows in the mid-60s. For Sunday, mostly sunny through early afternoon, then becoming partly cloudy. Highs in the upper 80s. Sunday night, a slight chance of thunderstorms through the late overnight.

80. It was cloudy, with a temperature of 85 at St. Louis and 84 at Louisville. Once again, at Indianapolis it was 82 degrees with partly sunny skies. This is NOAA All Hazards Radio KEC 74 in Indianapolis. And now a look at your forecast for Indianapolis and central Indiana. Rest of today. Partly cloudy. Showers likely with a chance of thunderstorms through early afternoon. Highs in the mid-80s. West winds 10 to 15 miles an hour with gusts up to 25 miles an hour. Chance of rain 70%. For tonight, mostly clear. Lows in the lower 60s. North winds 5 to 10 miles an hour. Gusts up to 20 miles an hour toward daybreak. Wednesday, mostly sunny through early afternoon, then becoming partly cloudy. Not as warm with highs in the mid-70s. North winds 5 to 10 miles an hour. For Wednesday night, mostly clear. Lows in the mid-50s. North winds 5 to 10 miles an hour. Thursday, mostly sunny. Highs in the upper 70s. Northeast winds around 5 miles an hour. Once again, the forecast for rest of today. Partly cloudy. Showers likely with a chance of thunderstorms through early afternoon. Highs in the mid-80s. West winds 10 to 15 miles an hour with gusts up to 25 miles an hour. Chance of rain 70%. Taking a look at the 3-7 day forecast for Indianapolis and central Indiana. For Thursday night through Friday night, partly cloudy. Lows in the upper 50s. Highs in the upper 70s. Saturday and Saturday night, mostly clear. Highs in the mid-80s. Lows in the mid-60s. For Sunday, mostly sunny through early afternoon, then becoming partly cloudy. Highs in the upper 80s. Sunday night, a slight chance of thunderstorms through the late overnight. Mostly clear with a slight chance of showers. Lows in the upper 60s. Chance of rain 20%. For Monday, mostly sunny. Highs in the upper 80s. The 8-14 day outlook for Tuesday, July 28th through Monday, August 3rd, calls for temperatures to be above normal and precipitation to be below normal. Normal highs for the period are around 85 degrees, and normal lows are around 65. The normal precipitation total for the 7 days is between 0.80 and 0.85 inches. At 11 a.m., at Indianapolis, it was partly sunny. The temperature was 82 degrees, the dew point 75, and the relative humidity 79%. The wind was west at 15 miles an hour. The barometric pressure was 29.75 inches and steady. Around central Indiana, at Muncie, it was mostly sunny, with a temperature of 82. It was partly sunny, with a temperature of 82 at Anderson, 80 at Zionsville, 81 at Eagle Creek Airpark, and 82 at Shelbyville. Elsewhere across Indiana, at South Bend, it was sunny, with a temperature of 80. It was mostly sunny, with a temperature of 79 at Fort Wayne, 84 at Bloomington, and 88 at Evansville. It was partly sunny, with a temperature of 81 at Lafayette, and 84 at Terre Haute. Just outside Indiana, at Cincinnati, a thunderstorm was reported, with a temperature of 74. It was mostly sunny, with a temperature of 81 at Chicago, and 80 at Champaign. At Dayton, it was partly sunny, with a temperature of 80. It was cloudy, with a temperature of 85 at St. Louis, and 84 at Louisville. Once again, at Indianapolis it was 82 degrees with partly sunny skies. This is NOAA All Hazards Radio KEC 74 in Indianapolis. And now a look at your forecast for Indianapolis and central Indiana. Rest of today. Partly cloudy. Showers likely with a chance of thunderstorms through early afternoon. Highs in the mid-80s. West winds 10 to 15 miles an hour with gusts up to 25 miles an hour. Chance of rain 70%. For tonight, mostly clear. Lows in the lower 60s. North winds 5 to 10 miles an hour. Gusts up to 20 miles an hour toward daybreak. Wednesday, mostly sunny through early afternoon.

and becoming partly cloudy. Not as warm with highs in the mid-70s. North winds 5 to 10 miles an hour. For Wednesday night, mostly clear. Lows in the mid-50s. North winds 5 to 10 miles an hour. Thursday, mostly sunny. Highs in the upper 70s. Northeast winds around 5 miles an hour. Once again, the forecast for rest of today. Partly cloudy. Showers likely with a chance of thunderstorms through early afternoon. Highs in the mid-80s. West winds 10 to 15 miles an hour with gusts up to 25 miles an hour. Chance of rain 70%. The current time is 12:08 p.m. Eastern Daylight Time. Taking a look at the 3-7 day forecast for Indianapolis and central Indiana. For Thursday night through Friday night, partly cloudy. Lows in the upper 50s. Highs in the upper 70s. Saturday and Saturday night, mostly clear. Highs in the mid-80s. Lows in the mid-60s. For Sunday, mostly sunny through early afternoon, then becoming partly cloudy. Highs in the upper 80s. Sunday night, a slight chance of thunderstorms through the late overnight. Mostly clear with a slight chance of showers. Lows in the upper 60s. Chance of rain 20%. For Monday, mostly sunny. Highs in the upper 80s. The 8 to 14 day outlook for Tuesday, July 28th through Monday, August 3rd, calls for temperatures to be above normal and precipitation to be below normal. Normal highs for the period are around 85 degrees and normal lows are around 65. The normal precipitation total for the 7 days is between 0.80 and 0.85 inches. Now here is the hazardous weather outlook for central Indiana. For the period tonight, showers late tonight will include embedded thunderstorms. Isolated damaging winds cannot be ruled out. And now the extended outlook for the period Tuesday through Sunday. Thunderstorms are expected early Tuesday morning and again in the afternoon to evening hours, with the potential for severe weather. Damaging winds are the primary threat. Heavy rain may produce isolated flooding. Spotter information statement. Spotter activation may be needed late Monday night and Tuesday. This is NOAA All Hazards Radio KEC 74 in Indianapolis. And now a look at your forecast for Indianapolis and central Indiana. Rest of today. Partly cloudy. Showers likely with a chance of thunderstorms through early afternoon. Highs in the mid-80s. West winds 10 to 15 miles an hour with gusts up to 25 miles an hour. Chance of rain 70%. For tonight, mostly clear. Lows in the lower 60s. North winds 5 to 10 miles an hour. Gusts up to 20 miles an hour toward daybreak. Wednesday, mostly sunny through early afternoon, then becoming partly cloudy. Not as warm with highs in the mid-70s. North winds 5 to 10 miles an hour. For Wednesday night, mostly clear. Lows in the mid-50s. North winds 5 to 10 miles an hour. Thursday, mostly sunny. Highs in the upper 70s. Northeast winds around 5 miles an hour. Once again, the forecast for rest of today. Partly cloudy. Showers likely with a chance of thunderstorms through early afternoon. Highs in the mid-80s. West winds 10 to 15 miles an hour with gusts up to 25 miles an hour. Chance of rain 70%. Taking a look at the 3-7 day forecast for Indianapolis and central Indiana. For Thursday night through Friday night, partly cloudy. Lows in the upper 50s. Highs in the upper 70s. Saturday and Saturday night, mostly clear. Highs in the mid-80s. Lows in the mid-60s. For Sunday, mostly sunny through early afternoon, then becoming partly cloudy. Highs in the upper 80s. Sunday night, a slight chance of thunderstorms through the late overnight. Mostly clear with a slight chance of showers. Lows in the upper 60s. Chance of rain 20%. For Monday, mostly sunny. Highs in the upper 60s.

upper 80s. And now a look at your forecast for Indianapolis and central Indiana. This afternoon, partly cloudy. A chance of showers and thunderstorms early. Highs in the mid-80s. West winds 10 to 15 miles an hour with gusts up to 25 miles an hour. Chance of rain 50%. For tonight, partly cloudy through the late overnight, then clearing. Lows in the lower 60s. North winds 5 to 10 miles an hour. Wednesday, mostly sunny through early afternoon, then becoming partly cloudy. Not as warm with highs in the mid-70s. North winds 5 to 10 miles an hour. For Wednesday night, clear. Lows in the mid-50s. North winds around 5 miles an hour. Thursday, sunny. Highs in the upper 70s. Northeast winds 5 to 10 miles an hour. Once again, the forecast for this afternoon. Partly cloudy. A chance of showers and thunderstorms early. Highs in the mid-80s. West winds 10 to 15 miles an hour with gusts up to 25 miles an hour. Chance of rain 50%. Taking a look at the 3 through 7 day forecast for Indianapolis and central Indiana. For Thursday night through Friday night, partly cloudy. Lows in the upper 50s. Highs in the upper 70s. Saturday and Saturday night, mostly clear. Highs in the mid-80s. Lows in the mid-60s. For Sunday, mostly sunny through early afternoon, then becoming partly cloudy. Highs in the upper 80s. Sunday night, a slight chance of thunderstorms through the late overnight. Mostly clear with a slight chance of showers. Lows in the upper 60s. Chance of rain 20%. For Monday, mostly sunny. Highs in the upper 80s. The 8 to 14 day outlook for Tuesday, July 28th through Monday, August 3rd, calls for temperatures to be above normal and precipitation to be below normal. Normal highs for the period are around 85 degrees and normal lows are around 65. The normal precipitation total for the 7 days is between 0.80 and 0.85 inches. At noon, at Indianapolis, light rain was falling. The temperature was 82 degrees, the dew point 73, and the relative humidity 74%. The wind was west at 16 miles an hour, gusting to 25. The barometric pressure was 29.76 inches and rising. Around central Indiana, at Zionsville, it was mostly sunny, with a temperature of 82. It was partly sunny, with a temperature of 84 at Anderson, 83 at Muncie, 83 at Eagle Creek Airport, and 86 at Shelbyville. Elsewhere across Indiana, at South Bend, it was sunny, with a temperature of 82. It was mostly sunny, with a temperature of 81 at Fort Wayne, and 90 at Evansville. It was partly sunny, with a temperature of 83 at Lafayette, 85 at Terre Haute, and 85 at Bloomington. Just outside Indiana, at Champaign, it was sunny, with a temperature of 82. It was partly sunny, with a temperature of 82 at Chicago, 84 at Dayton, and 87 at St. Louis. It was cloudy, with a temperature of 80 at Cincinnati, and 86 at Louisville. Once again, at Indianapolis, it was 82 degrees with light rain. This is NOAA All Hazards Radio KEC 74 in Indianapolis. And now a look at your forecast for Indianapolis and central Indiana. This afternoon, partly cloudy. A chance of showers and thunderstorms early. Highs in the mid-80s. West winds 10 to 15 miles an hour with gusts up to 25 miles an hour. Chance of rain 50%. For tonight, partly cloudy through the late overnight, then clearing. Lows in the lower 60s. North winds 5 to 10 miles an hour. Wednesday, mostly sunny through early afternoon, then becoming partly cloudy. Not as warm with highs in the mid-70s. North winds 5 to 10 miles an hour. For Wednesday night, clear. Lows in the mid-50s. North winds around 5 miles an hour. Thursday, sunny. Highs in the upper 70s. Northeast winds 5 to 10 miles an hour. Once again, the forecast for this afternoon.

partly cloudy. A chance of showers and thunderstorms early. Highs in the mid-80s. West winds 10 to 15 miles an hour with gusts up to 25 miles an hour. Chance of rain 50%. Taking a look at the 3 through 7 day forecast for Indianapolis and central Indiana. For Thursday night through Friday night, partly cloudy. Lows in the upper 50s. Highs in the upper 70s. Saturday and Saturday night, mostly clear. Highs in the mid-80s. Lows in the mid-60s. For Sunday, mostly sunny through early afternoon, then becoming partly cloudy. Highs in the upper 80s. Sunday night, a slight chance of thunderstorms through the late overnight. Mostly clear with a slight chance of showers. Lows in the upper 60s. Chance of rain 20%. For Monday, mostly sunny. Highs in the upper 80s. The 8 to 14 day outlook for Tuesday, July 28th through Monday, August 3rd, calls for temperatures to be above normal and precipitation to be below normal. Normal highs for the period are around 85 degrees and normal lows are around 65. The normal precipitation total for the 7 days is between 0.80 and 0.85 inches. At noon, at Indianapolis, light rain was falling. The temperature was 82 degrees, the dew point 73, and the relative humidity 74%. The wind was west at 16 miles an hour, gusting to 25. The barometric pressure was 29.76 inches and rising. Around central Indiana, at Zionsville, it was mostly sunny, with a temperature of 82. It was partly sunny, with a temperature of 84 at Anderson, 83 at Muncie, 83 at Eagle Creek Airpark, and 86 at Shelbyville. Elsewhere across Indiana, at South Bend, it was sunny, with a temperature of 82. It was mostly sunny, with a temperature of 81 at Fort Wayne, and 90 at Evansville. It was partly sunny, with a temperature of 83 at Lafayette, 85 at Terre Haute, and 85 at Bloomington. Just outside Indiana, at Champaign, it was sunny, with a temperature of 82. It was partly sunny, with a temperature of 82 at Chicago, 84 at Dayton, and 87 at St. Louis. It was cloudy, with a temperature of 80 at Cincinnati, and 86 at Louisville. Once again, at Indianapolis, it was 82 degrees with light rain. This is NOAA All Hazards Radio KEC 74 in Indianapolis. And now a look at your forecast for Indianapolis and central Indiana. This afternoon, partly cloudy. A chance of showers and thunderstorms early. Highs in the mid-80s. West winds 10 to 15 miles an hour with gusts up to 25 miles an hour. Chance of rain 50%. For tonight, partly cloudy through the late overnight, then clearing. Lows in the lower 60s. North winds 5 to 10 miles an hour. Wednesday, mostly sunny through early afternoon, then becoming partly cloudy. Not as warm with highs in the mid-70s. North winds 5 to 10 miles an hour. For Wednesday night, clear. Lows in the mid-50s. North winds around 5 miles an hour. Thursday, sunny. Highs in the upper 70s. Northeast winds 5 to 10 miles an hour. Once again, the forecast for this afternoon. Partly cloudy. A chance of showers and thunderstorms early. Highs in the mid-80s. West winds 10 to 15 miles an hour with gusts up to 25 miles an hour. Chance of rain 50%. Taking a look at the 3 through 7 day forecast for Indianapolis and central Indiana. For Thursday night through Friday night, partly cloudy. Lows in the upper 50s. Highs in the upper 70s. Saturday and Saturday night, mostly clear. Highs in the mid-80s. Lows in the mid-60s. For Sunday, mostly sunny through early afternoon, then becoming partly cloudy. Highs in the upper 80s. Sunday night, a slight chance of thunderstorms through the late overnight. Mostly clear with a slight chance of showers. Lows in the upper 60s. Chance of rain 20%. For Monday, mostly sunny. Highs in the upper 80s.
The current time is 12:23 p.m. Eastern Daylight Time. The 8 to 14 day outlook for Tuesday, July 28th through Monday, August 3rd, calls for temperatures to be above normal and precipitation to be below normal. Normal highs for the period are around 85 degrees, and normal lows are around 65. The normal precipitation total for the 7 days is between 0.80 and 0.85 inches. At noon, at Indianapolis, light rain was falling. The temperature was 82 degrees, the dew point 73, and the relative humidity 74%. The wind was west at 16 miles an hour, gusting to 25. The barometric pressure was 29.76 inches and rising. Around central Indiana, at Zionsville, it was mostly sunny, with a temperature of 82. It was partly sunny, with a temperature of 84 at Anderson, 83 at Muncie, 83 at Eagle Creek Airport, and 86 at Shelbyville. Elsewhere across Indiana, at South Bend, it was sunny, with a temperature of 82. It was mostly sunny, with a temperature of 81 at Fort Wayne, and 90 at Evansville. It was partly sunny, with a temperature of 83 at Lafayette, 85 at Terre Haute, and 85 at Bloomington. Just outside Indiana, at Champaign, it was sunny, with a temperature of 82. It was partly sunny, with a temperature of 82 at Chicago, 84 at Dayton, and 87 at St. Louis. It was cloudy, with a temperature of 80 at Cincinnati, and 86 at Louisville. Once again, at Indianapolis, it was 82 degrees with light rain. This is NOAA All Hazards Radio KEC 74 in Indianapolis. And now a look at your forecast for Indianapolis and central Indiana. This afternoon, partly cloudy. A chance of showers and thunderstorms early. Highs in the mid-80s. West winds 10 to 15 miles an hour with gusts up to 25 miles an hour. Chance of rain 50%. For tonight, partly cloudy through the late overnight, then clearing. Lows in the lower 60s. North winds 5 to 10 miles an hour. Wednesday, mostly sunny through early afternoon, then becoming partly cloudy. Not as warm with highs in the mid-70s. North winds 5 to 10 miles an hour. For Wednesday night, clear. Lows in the mid-50s. North winds around 5 miles an hour. Thursday, sunny. Highs in the upper 70s. Northeast winds 5 to 10 miles an hour. Once again, the forecast for this afternoon. Partly cloudy. A chance of showers and thunderstorms early. Highs in the mid-80s. West winds 10 to 15 miles an hour with gusts up to 25 miles an hour. Chance of rain 50%. Taking a look at the 3 through 7 day forecast for Indianapolis and central Indiana. For Thursday night through Friday night, partly cloudy. Lows in the upper 50s. Highs in the upper 70s. Saturday and Saturday night, mostly clear. Highs in the mid-80s. Lows in the mid-60s. For Sunday, mostly sunny through early afternoon, then becoming partly cloudy. Highs in the upper 80s. Sunday night, a slight chance of thunderstorms through the late overnight. Mostly clear with a slight chance of showers. Lows in the upper 60s. Chance of rain 20%. For Monday, mostly sunny. Highs in the upper 80s. The 8 to 14 day outlook for Tuesday, July 28th through Monday, August 3rd, calls for temperatures to be above normal and precipitation to be below normal. Normal highs for the period are around 85 degrees, and normal lows are around 65. The normal precipitation total for the 7 days is between 0.80 and 0.85 inches. At noon, at Indianapolis, light rain was falling. The temperature was 82 degrees, the dew point 73, and the relative humidity 74%. The wind was west at 16 miles an hour, gusting to 25. The barometric pressure was 29.76 inches and rising. Around central Indiana, at Zionsville, it was mostly sunny, with a temperature of 82. It was partly sunny, with a temperature of 84 at Anderson, 83 at Muncie, 83 at Eagle Creek Airport.

and 86 at Shelbyville. Elsewhere across Indiana, at South Bend, it was sunny, with a temperature of 82. It was mostly sunny, with a temperature of 81 at Fort Wayne, and 90 at Evansville. It was partly sunny, with a temperature of 83 at Lafayette, 85 at Terre Haute, and 85 at Bloomington. Just outside Indiana, at Champaign, it was sunny, with a temperature of 82. It was partly sunny, with a temperature of 82 at Chicago, 84 at Dayton, and 87 at St. Louis. It was cloudy, with a temperature of 80 at Cincinnati, and 86 at Louisville. Once again, at Indianapolis it was 82 degrees with light rain. This is NOAA All Hazards Radio KEC 74 in Indianapolis. And now a look at your forecast for Indianapolis and central Indiana. This afternoon, partly cloudy. A chance of showers and thunderstorms early. Highs in the mid-80s. West winds 10 to 15 miles an hour with gusts up to 25 miles an hour. Chance of rain 50%. For tonight, partly cloudy through the late overnight, then clearing. Lows in the lower 60s. North winds 5 to 10 miles an hour. Wednesday, mostly sunny through early afternoon, then becoming partly cloudy. Not as warm with highs in the mid-70s. North winds 5 to 10 miles an hour. For Wednesday night, clear. Lows in the mid-50s. North winds around 5 miles an hour. Thursday, sunny. Highs in the upper 70s. Northeast winds 5 to 10 miles an hour. Once again, the forecast for this afternoon. Partly cloudy. A chance of showers and thunderstorms early. Highs in the mid-80s. West winds 10 to 15 miles an hour with gusts up to 25 miles an hour. Chance of rain 50%. Now here is the hazardous weather outlook for central Indiana. For the period tonight. Showers late tonight will include embedded thunderstorms. Isolated damaging winds cannot be ruled out. And now the extended outlook for the period Tuesday through Sunday. Thunderstorms are expected early Tuesday morning and again in the afternoon to evening hours, with the potential for severe weather. Damaging winds are the primary threat. Heavy rain may produce isolated flooding. Spotter information statement. Spotter activation may be needed late Monday night and Tuesday. Taking a look at the 3-7 day forecast for Indianapolis and central Indiana. For Thursday night through Friday night, partly cloudy. Lows in the upper 50s. Highs in the upper 70s. Saturday and Saturday night, mostly clear. Highs in the mid 80s. Lows in the mid 60s. For Sunday, mostly sunny through early afternoon, then becoming partly cloudy. Highs in the upper 80s. Sunday night, a slight chance of thunderstorms through the late overnight. Mostly clear with a slight chance of showers. Lows in the upper 60s. Chance of rain 20%. For Monday, mostly sunny. Highs in the upper 80s. The 8 to 14 day outlook for Tuesday, July 28th through Monday, August 3rd, calls for temperatures to be above normal and precipitation to be below normal. Normal highs for the period are around 85 degrees and normal lows are around 65. The normal precipitation total for the 7 days is between 0.80 and 0.85 inches. At noon, at Indianapolis, light rain was falling. The temperature was 82 degrees, the dew point 73, and the relative humidity 74%. The wind was west at 16 miles an hour, gusting to 25. The barometric pressure was 29.76 inches and rising. Around central Indiana, at Zionsville, it was mostly sunny, with a temperature of 82. It was partly sunny, with a temperature of 84 at Anderson, 83 at Muncie, 83 at Eagle Creek Airpark, and 86 at Shelbyville. Elsewhere across Indiana, at South Bend, it was sunny, with a temperature of 82. It was mostly sunny, with a temperature of 81 at Fort Wayne, and 90 at Evansville. It was partly sunny, with a temperature of 83 at Lafayette, 85 at Terre Haute, and 85 at Bloomington. Just outside Indiana, at Champaign, it was sunny, with a temperature of 82.

It was partly sunny, with a temperature at Bloomington. Just outside Indiana, at Champaign, it was sunny, with a temperature of 82. It was partly sunny, with a temperature of 82 at Chicago, 84 at Dayton, and 87 at St. Louis. It was cloudy, with a temperature of 80 at Cincinnati, and 86 at Louisville. Once again, at Indianapolis, it was 82 degrees with light rain. This is NOAA All Hazards Radio KEC 74 in Indianapolis. And now a look at your forecast for Indianapolis and central Indiana. This afternoon, partly cloudy. A chance of showers and thunderstorms early. Highs in the mid-80s. West winds 10 to 15 miles an hour with gusts up to 25 miles an hour. Chance of rain 50%. For tonight, partly cloudy through the late overnight, then clearing. Lows in the lower 60s. North winds 5 to 10 miles an hour. Wednesday, mostly sunny through early afternoon, then becoming partly cloudy. Not as warm with highs in the mid-70s. North winds 5 to 10 miles an hour. For Wednesday night, clear. Lows in the mid-50s. North winds around 5 miles an hour. Thursday, sunny. Highs in the upper 70s. Northeast winds 5 to 10 miles an hour. Once again, the forecast for this afternoon. Partly cloudy. A chance of showers and thunderstorms early. Highs in the mid-80s. West winds 10 to 15 miles an hour with gusts up to 25 miles an hour. Chance of rain 50%. Taking a look at the 3 through 7 day forecast for Indianapolis and central Indiana. For Thursday night through Friday night, partly cloudy. Lows in the upper 50s. Highs in the upper 70s. Saturday and Saturday night, mostly clear. Highs in the mid-80s. Lows in the mid-60s. For Sunday, mostly sunny through early afternoon, then becoming partly cloudy. Highs in the upper 80s. Sunday night, a slight chance of thunderstorms through the late overnight. Mostly clear with a slight chance of showers. Lows in the upper 60s. Chance of rain 20%. For Monday, mostly sunny. Highs in the upper 80s. The 8 to 14 day outlook for Tuesday, July 28th through Monday, August 3rd, calls for temperatures to be above normal and precipitation to be below normal. Normal highs for the period are around 85 degrees and normal lows are around 65. The normal precipitation total for the 7 days is between 0.80 and 0.85 inches. At noon, at Indianapolis, light rain was falling. The temperature was 82 degrees, the dew point 73, and the relative humidity 74%. The wind was west at 16 miles an hour, gusting to 25. The barometric pressure was 29.76 inches and rising. Around central Indiana, at Zionsville, it was mostly sunny, with a temperature of 82. It was partly sunny, with a temperature of 84 at Anderson, 83 at Muncie, 83 at Eagle Creek Airport, and 86 at Chicago. Elsewhere across Indiana, at South Bend, it was sunny, with a temperature of 82. It was mostly sunny, with a temperature of 81 at Fort Wayne, and 90 at Evansville. It was partly sunny, with a temperature of 83 at Lafayette, 85 at Terre Haute, and 85 at Bloomington. Just outside Indiana, at Champaign, it was sunny, with a temperature of 82. It was partly sunny, with a temperature of 82 at Chicago, 84 at Dayton, and 87 at St. Louis. It was cloudy, with a temperature of 80 at Cincinnati, and 86 at Louisville. Once again, at Indianapolis, it was 82 degrees with light rain. This is NOAA All Hazards Radio KEC 74 in Indianapolis. And now a look at your forecast for Indianapolis and central Indiana. This afternoon, partly cloudy. A chance of showers and thunderstorms early. Highs in the mid-80s. West winds 10 to 15 miles an hour with gusts up to 25 miles an hour. Chance of rain 50%. For tonight, partly cloudy through the late overnight, then clearing. Lows in the lower 60s. North winds 5 to 10 miles an hour.

taking a look at the 3 through 7 day forecast for Indianapolis and central Indiana. For Thursday night through Friday night, partly cloudy. Lows in the upper 50s. Highs in the upper 70s. Saturday and Saturday night, mostly clear. Highs in the mid 80s. Lows in the mid 60s. For Sunday, mostly sunny through early afternoon, then becoming partly cloudy. Highs in the upper 80s. Sunday night, a slight chance of thunderstorms through the late overnight. Mostly clear with a slight chance of showers. Lows in the upper 60s. Chance of rain 20%. For Monday, mostly sunny. Highs in the upper 80s. The 8 to 14 day outlook for Tuesday, July 28th through Monday, August 3rd, calls for temperatures to be above normal and precipitation to be below normal. Normal highs for the period are around 85 degrees and normal lows are around 65. The normal precipitation total for the 7 days is between 0.80 and 0.85 inches. At noon, at Indianapolis, light rain was falling. The temperature was 82 degrees, the dew point 73, and the relative humidity 74%. The wind was west at 16 miles an hour, gusting to 25. The barometric pressure was 29.76 inches and rising. Around central Indiana, at Zionsville, it was mostly sunny, with a temperature of 82. It was partly sunny, with a temperature of 84 at Anderson, 83 at Muncie, 83 at Eagle Creek Airpark, and 86 at Shelbyville. Elsewhere across Indiana, at South Bend, it was sunny, with a temperature of 82. It was mostly sunny, with a temperature of 81 at Fort Wayne, and 90 at Evansville. It was partly sunny, with a temperature of 83 at Lafayette, 85 at Terre Haute, and 85 at Bloomington. Just outside Indiana, at Champaign, it was sunny, with a temperature of 82. It was partly sunny, with a temperature of 82 at Chicago, 84 at Dayton, and 87 at St. Louis. It was cloudy, with a temperature of 80 at Cincinnati, and 86 at Louisville. Once again, at Indianapolis, it was 82 degrees with light rain. This is NOAA All Hazards Radio KEC 74 in Indianapolis. And now a look at your forecast for Indianapolis and central Indiana. This afternoon, partly cloudy. A chance of showers and thunderstorms early. Highs in the mid-80s. West winds 10 to 15 miles an hour with gusts up to 25 miles an hour. Chance of rain 50%. For tonight, partly cloudy through the late overnight, then clearing. Lows in the lower 60s. North winds 5 to 10 miles an hour. Wednesday, mostly sunny through early afternoon, then becoming partly cloudy. Not as warm with highs in the mid-70s. North winds 5 to 10 miles an hour. For Wednesday night, clear. Lows in the mid-50s. North winds around 5 miles an hour. Thursday, sunny. Highs in the upper 70s. Northeast winds 5 to 10 miles an hour. Once again, the forecast for this afternoon. Partly cloudy. A chance of showers and thunderstorms early. Highs in the mid-80s. West winds 10 to 15 miles an hour with gusts up to 25 miles an hour. Chance of rain 50%. Taking a look at the 3 through 7 day forecast for Indianapolis and central Indiana. For Thursday night through Friday night, partly cloudy. Lows in the upper 50s. Highs in the upper 70s. Saturday and Saturday night. Mostly clear. Highs in the mid 80s. Lows in the mid 60s. For Sunday. Mostly sunny through early afternoon, then becoming partly cloudy. Highs in the upper 80s. Sunday night. A slight chance of thunderstorms through the late overnight. Mostly clear with a slight chance of showers. Lows in the upper 60s. Chance of rain 20%. For Monday, mostly sunny. Highs in the upper 80s. The 8 to 14 day outlook for Tuesday, July 28th through Monday, August 3rd, calls for temperatures to be above normal and precipitation to be below normal. Normal highs for the period are around 85 degrees

normal lows are around 65. The normal precipitation total for the 7 days is between 0.80 and 0.85 inches. At noon, at Indianapolis, light rain was falling. The temperature was 82 degrees, the dew point 73, and the relative humidity 74%. The wind was west at 16 miles an hour, gusting to 25. The barometric pressure was 29.76 inches and rising. Around central Indiana, at Zionsville, it was mostly sunny, with a temperature of 82. It was partly sunny, with a temperature of 84 at Anderson, 83 at Muncie, 83 at Eagle Creek Airpark, and 86 at Shelbyville. Elsewhere across Indiana, at South Bend, it was sunny, with a temperature of 82. It was mostly sunny, with a temperature of 81 at Fort Wayne, and 90 at Evansville. It was partly sunny, with a temperature of 83 at Lafayette, 85 at Terre Haute, and 85 at Bloomington. Just outside Indiana, at Champaign, it was sunny, with a temperature of 82. It was partly sunny, with a temperature of 82 at Chicago, 84 at Dayton, and 87 at St. Louis. It was cloudy, with a temperature of 80 at Cincinnati, and 86 at Louisville. Once again, at Indianapolis, it was 82 degrees with light rain. This is NOAA All Hazards Radio KEC 74 in Indianapolis. And now a look at your forecast for Indianapolis and central Indiana. This afternoon, partly cloudy. A chance of showers and thunderstorms early. Highs in the mid-80s. West winds 10 to 15 miles an hour with gusts up to 25 miles an hour. Chance of rain 50%. For tonight, partly cloudy through the late overnight, then clearing. Lows in the lower 60s. North winds 5 to 10 miles an hour. Wednesday, mostly sunny through early afternoon, then becoming partly cloudy. Not as warm with highs in the mid-70s. North winds 5 to 10 miles an hour. For Wednesday night, clear. Lows in the mid-50s. North winds around 5 miles an hour. Thursday, sunny. Highs in the upper 70s. Northeast winds 5 to 10 miles an hour. Once again, the forecast for this afternoon. Partly cloudy. A chance of showers and thunderstorms early. Highs in the mid-80s. West winds 10 to 15 miles an hour with gusts up to 25 miles an hour. Chance of rain 50%. Taking a look at the 3 through 7 day forecast for Indianapolis and central Indiana. For Thursday night through Friday night, partly cloudy. Lows in the upper 50s. Highs in the upper 70s. Saturday and Saturday night, mostly clear. Highs in the mid-80s. Lows in the mid-60s. For Sunday, mostly sunny through early afternoon, then becoming partly cloudy. Highs in the upper 80s. Sunday night, a slight chance of thunderstorms through the late overnight. Mostly clear with a slight chance of showers. Lows in the upper 60s. Chance of rain 20%. For Monday, mostly sunny. Highs in the upper 80s. The 8 to 14 day outlook for Tuesday, July 28th through Monday, August 3rd, calls for temperatures to be above normal and precipitation to be below normal. Normal highs for the period are around 85 degrees, and normal lows are around 65. The normal precipitation total for the 7 days is between 0.80 and 0.85 inches. At noon, at Indianapolis, light rain was falling. The temperature was 82 degrees, the dew point 73, and the relative humidity 74%. The wind was west at 16 miles an hour, gusting to 25. The barometric pressure was 29.76 inches and rising. Around central Indiana, at Zionsville, it was mostly sunny, with a temperature of 82. It was partly sunny, with a temperature of 84 at Anderson, 83 at Muncie, 83 at Eagle Creek Airpark, and 86 at Shelbyville. Elsewhere across Indiana, at South Bend, it was sunny, with a temperature of 82. It was mostly sunny, with a temperature of 81 at Fort Wayne, and 90 at Evansville. It was partly sunny, with a temperature of 83 at Lafayette, 85 at Terre Haute, and 85 at Bloomington.

just outside Indiana, at Champaign, it was sunny, with a temperature of 82. It was partly sunny, with a temperature of 82 at Chicago, 84 at Dayton, and 87 at St. Louis. It was cloudy, with a temperature of 80 at Cincinnati, and 86 at Louisville. Once again, at Indianapolis it was 82 degrees with light rain. This is NOAA All Hazards Radio KEC 74 in Indianapolis. And now a look at your forecast for Indianapolis and central Indiana. This afternoon, partly cloudy. A chance of showers and thunderstorms early. Highs in the mid-80s. West winds 10 to 15 miles an hour with gusts up to 25 miles an hour. Chance of rain 50%. For tonight, partly cloudy through the late overnight, then clearing. Lows in the lower 60s. North winds 5 to 10 miles an hour. Wednesday, mostly sunny through early afternoon, then becoming partly cloudy. Not as warm with highs in the mid-70s. North winds 5 to 10 miles an hour. For Wednesday night, clear. Lows in the mid-50s. North winds around 5 miles an hour. Thursday, sunny. Highs in the upper 70s. Northeast winds 5 to 10 miles an hour. Once again, the forecast for this afternoon. Partly cloudy. A chance of showers and thunderstorms early. Highs in the mid-80s. West winds 10 to 15 miles an hour with gusts up to 25 miles an hour. Chance of rain 50%. Now here is the hazardous weather outlook for central Indiana. For the period tonight. Showers late tonight will include embedded thunderstorms. Isolated damaging winds cannot be ruled out. And now the extended outlook for the period Tuesday through Sunday. Thunderstorms are expected early Tuesday morning and again in the afternoon to evening hours, with the potential for severe weather. Damaging winds are the primary threat. Heavy rain may produce isolated flooding. Spotter information statement. Spotter activation may be needed late Monday night and Tuesday. Taking a look at the 3-7 day forecast for Indianapolis and central Indiana. For Thursday night through Friday night, partly cloudy. Lows in the upper 50s. Highs in the upper 70s. Saturday and Saturday night, mostly clear. Highs in the mid-80s. Lows in the mid-60s. For Sunday, mostly sunny through early afternoon, then becoming partly cloudy. Highs in the upper 80s. Sunday night, a slight chance of thunderstorms through the late overnight. Mostly clear with a slight chance of showers. Lows in the upper 60s. Chance of rain 20%. For Monday, mostly sunny. Highs in the upper 80s. The 8 to 14 day outlook for Tuesday, July 28th through Monday, August 3rd, calls for temperatures to be above normal and precipitation to be below normal. Normal highs for the period are around 85 degrees and normal lows are around 65. The normal precipitation total for the 7 days is between 0.80 and 0.85 inches. At noon, at Indianapolis, light rain was falling. The temperature was 82 degrees, the dew point 73, and the relative humidity 74%. The wind was west at 16 miles an hour, gusting to 25. The barometric pressure was 29.76 inches and rising. Around central Indiana, at Zionsville, it was mostly sunny, with a temperature of 82. It was partly sunny, with a temperature of 84 at Anderson, 83 at Muncie, 83 at Eagle Creek Airpark, and 86 at Shelbyville. Elsewhere across Indiana, at South Bend, it was sunny, with a temperature of 82. It was mostly sunny, with a temperature of 81 at Fort Wayne, and 90 at Evansville. It was partly sunny, with a temperature of 83 at Lafayette, 85 at Terre Haute, and 85 at Bloomington. Just outside Indiana, at Champaign, it was sunny, with a temperature of 82. It was partly sunny, with a temperature of 82 at Chicago, 84 at Dayton, and 87 at St. Louis. It was cloudy, with a temperature of 80 at Cincinnati, and 86 at Louisville. Once again, at Indianapolis, it was 82 degrees with light rain. The current time is 12:53 p.m.

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This is NOAA All Hazards Radio KEC 74 in Indianapolis. And now a look at your forecast for Indianapolis and central Indiana. This afternoon, partly cloudy. A chance of showers and thunderstorms early. Highs in the mid-80s. West winds 10 to 15 miles an hour with gusts up to 25 miles an hour. Chance of rain 50%. For tonight, partly cloudy through the late overnight, then clearing. Lows in the lower 60s. North winds 5 to 10 miles an hour. Wednesday, mostly sunny through early afternoon, then becoming partly cloudy. Not as warm with highs in the mid-70s. North winds 5 to 10 miles an hour. For Wednesday night, clear. Lows in the mid-50s. North winds around 5 miles an hour. Thursday, sunny. Highs in the upper 70s. Northeast winds 5 to 10 miles an hour. Once again, the forecast for this afternoon. Partly cloudy. A chance of showers and thunderstorms early. Highs in the mid-80s. West winds 10 to 15 miles an hour with gusts up to 25 miles an hour. Chance of rain 50%. Taking a look at the 3 through 7 day forecast for Indianapolis and central Indiana. For Thursday night through Friday night, partly cloudy. Lows in the upper 50s. Highs in the upper 70s. Saturday and Saturday night, mostly clear. Highs in the mid-80s. Lows in the mid-60s. For Sunday, mostly sunny through early afternoon, then becoming partly cloudy. Highs in the upper 80s. Sunday night, a slight chance of thunderstorms through the late overnight. Mostly clear with a slight chance of showers. Lows in the upper 60s. Chance of rain 20%. For Monday, mostly sunny. Highs in the upper 80s. The 8 to 14 day outlook for Tuesday, July 28th through Monday, August 3rd, calls for temperatures to be above normal and precipitation to be below normal. Normal highs for the period are around 85 degrees and normal lows are around 65. The normal precipitation total for the 7 days is between 0.80 and 0.85 inches. At noon, at Indianapolis, light rain was falling. The temperature was 82 degrees, the dew point 73, and the relative humidity 74%. The wind was west at 16 miles an hour, gusting to 25. The barometric pressure was 29.76 inches and rising. Around central Indiana, at Zionsville, it was mostly sunny, with a temperature of 82. It was partly sunny, with a temperature of 84 at Anderson, 83 at Muncie, 83 at Eagle Creek Airpark, and 86 at Shelbyville. Elsewhere across Indiana, at South Bend, it was sunny, with a temperature of 82. It was mostly sunny, with a temperature of 81 at Fort Wayne, and 90 at Evansville. It was partly sunny, with a temperature of 83 at Lafayette, 85 at Terre Haute, and 85 at Bloomington. Just outside Indiana, at Champaign, it was sunny, with a temperature of 82. It was partly sunny, with a temperature of 82 at Chicago, 84 at Dayton, and 87 at St. Louis. It was cloudy, with a temperature of 80 at Cincinnati, and 86 at Louisville. Once again, at Indianapolis, it was 82 degrees with light rain. This is NOAA All Hazards Radio KEC 74 in Indianapolis. And now a look at your forecast for Indianapolis and central Indiana. This afternoon, partly cloudy. Highs in the mid-80s. West winds 10 to 15 miles an hour with gusts up to 25 miles an hour. For tonight, partly cloudy through the late overnight, then clearing. Lows in the lower 60s. North winds 5 to 10 miles an hour. Wednesday, mostly sunny through early afternoon, then becoming partly cloudy. Not as warm with highs in the mid-70s. North winds 5 to 10 miles an hour. For Wednesday night, clear. Lows in the mid-50s. North winds around 5 miles an hour. Thursday, sunny. Highs in the upper 70s. Northeast winds 5 to 10 miles an hour. Once again, the forecast.

For this afternoon, partly cloudy, highs in the mid-80s. West winds 10 to 15 miles an hour with gusts up to 25 miles an hour. Taking a look at the 3 through 7 day forecast for Indianapolis and central Indiana. For Thursday night through Friday night, partly cloudy, lows in the upper 50s, highs in the upper 70s. Saturday and Saturday night, mostly clear, highs in the mid 80s, lows in the mid 60s. For Sunday, mostly sunny through early afternoon, then becoming partly cloudy. Highs in the upper 80s. Sunday night, a slight chance of thunderstorms through the late overnight. Mostly clear with a slight chance of showers. Lows in the upper 60s. Chance of rain 20%. For Monday, mostly sunny. Highs in the upper 80s. The 8 to 14 day outlook for Tuesday, July 28th through Monday, August 3rd, calls for temperatures to be above normal and precipitation to be below normal. Normal highs for the period are around 85 degrees and normal lows are around 65. The normal precipitation total for the 7 days is between 0.80 and 0.85 inches. At noon, at Indianapolis, light rain was falling. The temperature was 82 degrees, the dew point 73, and the relative humidity 74%. The wind was west at 16 miles an hour, gusting to 25. The barometric pressure was 29.76 inches and rising. Around central Indiana, at Zionsville, it was mostly sunny, with a temperature of 82. It was partly sunny, with a temperature of 84 at Anderson, 83 at Muncie, 83 at Eagle Creek Airpark, and 86 at Shelbyville. Elsewhere across Indiana, at South Bend, it was sunny, with a temperature of 82. It was mostly sunny, with a temperature of 81 at Fort Wayne, and 90 at Evansville. It was partly sunny, with a temperature of 83 at Lafayette, 85 at Terre Haute, and 85 at Bloomington. Just outside Indiana, at Champaign, it was sunny, with a temperature of 82. It was partly sunny, with a temperature of 82 at Chicago, 84 at Dayton, and 87 at St. Louis. It was cloudy, with a temperature of 80 at Cincinnati, and 86 at Louisville. Once again, at Indianapolis, it was 82 degrees with light rain. This is NOAA All Hazards Radio KEC 74 in Indianapolis. And now a look at your forecast for Indianapolis and central Indiana. This afternoon, partly cloudy, highs in the mid-80s, west winds 10 to 15 miles an hour with gusts up to 25 miles an hour. For tonight, partly cloudy through the late overnight, then clearing, lows in the lower 60s, north winds 5 to 10 miles an hour. Wednesday, mostly sunny through early afternoon, then becoming partly cloudy. Not as warm with highs in the mid-70s. North winds 5 to 10 miles an hour. For Wednesday night, clear. Lows in the mid-50s. North winds around 5 miles an hour. Thursday, sunny. Highs in the upper 70s. Northeast winds 5 to 10 miles an hour. Once again, the forecast for this afternoon. Partly cloudy. Highs in the mid-80s. West winds 10 to 15 miles an hour with gusts up to 25 miles an hour. Taking a look at the 3 through 7 day forecast for Indianapolis and central Indiana. For Thursday night through Friday night, partly cloudy. Lows in the upper 50s. Highs in the upper 70s. Saturday and Saturday night, mostly clear. Highs in the mid-80s. Lows in the mid-60s. For Sunday, mostly sunny through early afternoon, then becoming partly cloudy. Highs in the upper 80s. Sunday night, a slight chance of thunderstorms through the late overnight. Mostly clear with a slight chance of showers. Lows in the upper 60s. Chance of rain 20%. For Monday, mostly sunny. Highs in the upper 80s. The 8 to 14 day outlook for Tuesday, July 28th through Monday, August 3rd, calls for temperatures to be above normal and precipitation to be below normal. Normal highs for the period are around 85 degrees.

normal lows are around 65. The normal precipitation total for the 7 days is between 0.80 and 0.85 inches. At noon, at Indianapolis, light rain was falling. The temperature was 82 degrees, the dew point 73, and the relative humidity 74%. The wind was west at 16 miles an hour, gusting to 25. The barometric pressure was 29.76 inches and rising. Around central Indiana, at Zionsville, it was mostly sunny, with a temperature of 82. It was partly sunny, with a temperature of 84 at Anderson, 83 at Muncie, 83 at Eagle Creek Airpark, and 86 at Shelbyville. Elsewhere across Indiana, at South Bend, it was sunny, with a temperature of 82. It was mostly sunny, with a temperature of 81 at Fort Wayne, and 90 at Evansville. It was partly sunny, with a temperature of 83 at Lafayette, 85 at Terre Haute, and 85 at Bloomington. Just outside Indiana, at Champaign, it was sunny, with a temperature of 82. It was partly sunny, with a temperature of 82 at Chicago, 84 at Dayton, and 87 at St. Louis. It was cloudy, with a temperature of 80 at Cincinnati, and 86 at Louisville. Once again, at Indianapolis, it was 82 degrees with light rain. This is NOAA All Hazards Radio KEC 74 in Indianapolis. And now a look at your forecast for Indianapolis and central Indiana. This afternoon, partly cloudy. Highs in the mid-80s. West winds 10 to 15 miles an hour with gusts up to 25 miles an hour. For tonight, partly cloudy through the late overnight, then clearing. Lows in the lower 60s. North winds 5 to 10 miles an hour. Wednesday, mostly sunny through early afternoon, then becoming partly cloudy. Not as warm with highs in the mid-70s. North winds 5 to 10 miles an hour. For Wednesday night, clear. Lows in the mid-50s. North winds around 5 miles an hour. Thursday, sunny. Highs in the upper 70s. Northeast winds 5 to 10 miles an hour. Once again, the forecast for this afternoon. Partly cloudy. Highs in the mid-80s. West winds 10 to 15 miles an hour with gusts up to 25 miles an hour. Taking a look at the 3 through 7 day forecast for Indianapolis and central Indiana. For Thursday night through Friday night, partly cloudy. Lows in the upper 50s. Highs in the upper 70s. Saturday and Saturday night, mostly clear. Highs in the mid-80s. Lows in the mid-60s. For Sunday, mostly sunny through early afternoon, then becoming partly cloudy. Highs in the upper 80s. Sunday night, a slight chance of thunderstorms through the late overnight. Mostly clear with a slight chance of showers. Lows in the upper 60s. Chance of rain 20%. For Monday, mostly sunny. Highs in the upper 80s. The 8 to 14 day outlook for Tuesday, July 28th through Monday, August 3rd, calls for temperatures to be above normal and precipitation to be below normal. Normal highs for the period are around 85 degrees and normal lows are around 65. The normal precipitation total for the 7 days is between 0.80 and 0.85 inches. At noon, at Indianapolis, light rain was falling. The temperature was 82 degrees, the dew point 73, and the relative humidity 74%. The wind was west at 16 miles an hour, gusting to 25. The barometric pressure was 29.76 inches and rising. Around central Indiana, at Zionsville, it was mostly sunny, with a temperature of 82. It was partly sunny, with a temperature of 84 at Anderson, 83 at Muncie, 83 at Eagle Creek Airpark, and 86 at Shelbyville. Elsewhere across Indiana, at South Bend, it was sunny, with a temperature of 82. It was mostly sunny, with a temperature of 81 at Fort Wayne, and 90 at Evansville. It was partly sunny, with a temperature of 83 at Lafayette, 85 at Terre Haute, and 85 at Bloomington. Just outside Indiana, at Champaign, it was sunny, with a temperature of 82. It was partly sunny, with a temperature of 82 at Chicago, 84.

at Dayton and 87 at St. Louis. It was cloudy, with a temperature of 80 at Cincinnati and 86 at Louisville. Once again, at Indianapolis, it was 82 degrees with light rain. The current time is 1:09 p.m. Eastern Daylight Time. This is NOAA All Hazards Radio KEC 74 in Indianapolis. And now a look at your forecast for Indianapolis and central Indiana. This afternoon, partly cloudy. Highs in the mid-80s. West winds 10 to 15 miles an hour with gusts up to 25 miles an hour. For tonight, partly cloudy through the late overnight, then clearing. Lows in the lower 60s. North winds 5 to 10 miles an hour. Wednesday, mostly sunny through early afternoon, then becoming partly cloudy. Not as warm with highs in the mid-70s. North winds 5 to 10 miles an hour. For Wednesday night, clear. Lows in the mid-50s. North winds around 5 miles an hour. Thursday, sunny. Highs in the upper 70s. Northeast winds 5 to 10 miles an hour. Once again, the forecast for this afternoon. Partly cloudy. Highs in the mid-80s. West winds 10 to 15 miles an hour with gusts up to 25 miles an hour. Now here is the hazardous weather outlook for central Indiana. For the period tonight, showers late tonight will include embedded thunderstorms. Isolated damaging winds cannot be ruled out. And now the extended outlook for the period Tuesday through Sunday. Thunderstorms are expected early Tuesday morning and again in the afternoon to evening hours, with the potential for severe weather. Damaging winds are the primary threat. Heavy rain may produce isolated flooding. Spotter information statement. Spotter activation may be needed late Monday night and Tuesday. This is NOAA All Hazards Radio KEC 74 in Indianapolis. And now a look at your forecast for Indianapolis and central Indiana. This afternoon, partly cloudy. Highs in the mid-80s. West winds 10 to 15 miles an hour with gusts up to 25 miles an hour. For tonight, partly cloudy through the late overnight, then clearing. Lows in the lower 60s. North winds 5 to 10 miles an hour. Wednesday, mostly sunny through early afternoon, then becoming partly cloudy. Not as warm with highs in the mid-70s. North winds 5 to 10 miles an hour. For Wednesday night, clear. Lows in the mid-50s. North winds around 5 miles an hour. Thursday, sunny. Highs in the upper 70s. Northeast winds 5 to 10 miles an hour. Once again, the forecast for this afternoon. Partly cloudy. Highs in the mid-80s. West winds 10 to 15 miles an hour with gusts up to 25 miles an hour. Taking a look at the 3-7 day forecast for Indianapolis and central Indiana. For Thursday night through Friday night, partly cloudy. Lows in the upper 50s. Highs in the upper 70s. Saturday and Saturday night, mostly clear. Highs in the mid-80s. Lows in the mid-60s. For Sunday, mostly sunny through early afternoon, then becoming partly cloudy. Highs in the upper 80s. Sunday night, a slight chance of thunderstorms through the late overnight. Mostly clear with a slight chance of showers. Lows in the upper 60s. Chance of rain 20%. For Monday, mostly sunny. Highs in the upper 80s. The 8-14 day outlook for Tuesday, July 28th through Monday, August 3rd, calls for temperatures to be above normal and precipitation to be below normal. Normal highs for the period are around 85 degrees and normal lows are around 65. The normal precipitation total for the 7 days is between 0.80 and 0.85 inches. At 1 p.m., at Indianapolis, it was partly sunny. The temperature was 88 degrees, the dew point 72, and the relative humidity 58%, producing a heat index of 94. The wind was west at 17 miles an hour, gusting to 26. The barometric pressure was 29.75 inches and falling. Around central Indiana.

At Shelbyville, it was mostly sunny, with a temperature of 87. It was partly sunny, with a temperature of 84 at Muncie and 86 at Eagle Creek Air Park. It was cloudy, with a temperature of 84 at Anderson and 83 at Zionsville. Elsewhere across Indiana, at South Bend, it was sunny, with a temperature of 83. It was mostly sunny, with a temperature of 83 at Fort Wayne, 85 at Lafayette, and 92 at Evansville. It was partly sunny, with a temperature of 86 at Terre Haute, and 85 at Bloomington. Just outside Indiana, skies ranged from mostly sunny to partly sunny. It was 83 at Chicago, 84 at Champaign, and 85 at Dayton. St. Louis reported 87, Cincinnati reported 84, and Louisville reported 89. Once again, at Indianapolis it was 88 degrees with partly sunny skies. This is NOAA All Hazards Radio KEC 74 in Indianapolis. And now a look at your forecast for Indianapolis and central Indiana. This afternoon, partly cloudy. Highs in the mid-80s. West winds 10 to 15 miles an hour with gusts up to 25 miles an hour. For tonight, partly cloudy through the late overnight, then clearing. Lows in the lower 60s. North winds 5 to 10 miles an hour. Wednesday, mostly sunny through early afternoon, then becoming partly cloudy. Not as warm with highs in the mid-70s. North winds 5 to 10 miles an hour. For Wednesday night, clear. Lows in the mid-50s. North winds around 5 miles an hour. Thursday, sunny. Highs in the upper 70s. Northeast winds 5 to 10 miles an hour. Once again, the forecast for this afternoon. Partly cloudy. Highs in the mid-80s. West winds 10 to 15 miles an hour with gusts up to 25 miles an hour. Taking a look at the 3 through 7 day forecast for Indianapolis and central Indiana. For Thursday night through Friday night, partly cloudy. Lows in the upper 50s. Highs in the upper 70s. Saturday and Saturday night, mostly clear. Highs in the mid-80s. Lows in the mid-60s. For Sunday, mostly sunny through early afternoon, then becoming partly cloudy. Highs in the upper 80s. Sunday night, a slight chance of thunderstorms through the late overnight. Mostly clear with a slight chance of showers. Lows in the upper 60s. Chance of rain 20%. For Monday, mostly sunny. Highs in the upper 80s. The 8 to 14 day outlook for Tuesday, July 28th through Monday, August 3rd, calls for temperatures to be above normal and precipitation to be below normal. Normal highs for the period are around 85 degrees and normal lows are around 65. The normal precipitation total for the 7 days is between 0.80 and 0.85 inches. At 1 p.m., at Indianapolis, it was partly sunny. The temperature was 88 degrees. The dew point 72, and the relative humidity 58%, producing a heat index of 94. The wind was west at 17 miles an hour, gusting to 26. The barometric pressure was 29.75 inches and falling. Around central Indiana, at Shelbyville, it was mostly sunny, with a temperature of 87. It was partly sunny, with a temperature of 84 at Muncie and 86 at Eagle Creek Air Park. It was cloudy, with a temperature of 84 at Anderson and 83 at Zionsville. Elsewhere across Indiana, at South Bend, it was sunny, with a temperature of 83. It was mostly sunny, with a temperature of 83 at Fort Wayne, 85 at Lafayette, and 92 at Evansville. It was partly sunny, with a temperature of 86 at Terre Haute and 85 at Bloomington. Just outside Indiana, skies ranged from mostly sunny to partly sunny. It was 83 at Chicago, 84 at Champaign, and 85 at Dayton. St. Louis reported 87, Cincinnati reported 84, and Louisville reported 89. Once again, at Indianapolis it was 88 degrees with partly sunny skies. This is NOAA All Hazards Radio KEC 74 in Indianapolis. And now a look at your forecast for Indianapolis and central Indiana.

This afternoon, partly cloudy, highs in the mid-80s. West winds 10 to 15 miles an hour with gusts up to 25 miles an hour. For tonight, partly cloudy through the late overnight, then clearing. Lows in the lower 60s. North winds 5 to 10 miles an hour. Wednesday, mostly sunny through early afternoon, then becoming partly cloudy. Not as warm with highs in the mid-70s. North winds 5 to 10 miles an hour. For Wednesday night, clear. Lows in the mid-50s. North winds around 5 miles an hour. Thursday, sunny. Highs in the upper 70s. Northeast winds 5 to 10 miles an hour. Once again, the forecast for this afternoon. Partly cloudy. Highs in the mid-80s. West winds 10 to 15 miles an hour with gusts up to 25 miles an hour. Taking a look at the 3 through 7 day forecast for Indianapolis and central Indiana. For Thursday night through Friday night, partly cloudy. Lows in the upper 50s. Highs in the upper 70s. Saturday and Saturday night, mostly clear. Highs in the mid-80s. Lows in the mid-60s. For Sunday, mostly sunny through early afternoon, then becoming partly cloudy. Highs in the upper 80s. Sunday night, a slight chance of thunderstorms through the late overnight. Mostly clear with a slight chance of showers. Lows in the upper 60s. Chance of rain 20%. For Monday, mostly sunny. Highs in the upper 80s. The 8 to 14 day outlook for Tuesday, July 28th through Monday, August 3rd, calls for temperatures to be above normal and precipitation to be below normal. Normal highs for the period are around 85 degrees and normal lows are around 65. The normal precipitation total for the 7 days is between 0.80 and 0.85 inches. At 1 p.m. at Indianapolis, it was partly sunny. The temperature was 88 degrees. The dew point 72, and the relative humidity 58%, producing a heat index of 94. The wind was west at 17 miles an hour, gusting to 26. The barometric pressure was 29.75 inches and falling. Around central Indiana, at Shelbyville, it was mostly sunny, with a temperature of 87. It was partly sunny, with a temperature of 84 at Muncie and 86 at Eagle Creek Air Park. It was cloudy, with a temperature of 84 at Anderson and 83 at Zionsville. Elsewhere across Indiana, at South Bend, it was sunny, with a temperature of 83. It was mostly sunny, with a temperature of 83 at Fort Wayne, 85 at Lafayette, and 92 at Evansville. It was partly sunny, with a temperature of 86 at Terre Haute and 85 at Bloomington. Just outside Indiana, skies ranged from mostly sunny to partly sunny. It was 83 at Chicago, 84 at Champaign, and 85 at Dayton. St. Louis reported 87, Cincinnati reported 84, and Louisville reported 89. Once again, at Indianapolis it was 88 degrees with partly sunny skies. This is NOAA All Hazards Radio KEC 74 in Indianapolis. And now a look at your forecast for Indianapolis and central Indiana. This afternoon, partly cloudy. Highs in the mid-80s. West winds 10 to 15 miles an hour with gusts up to 25 miles an hour. For tonight, partly cloudy through the late overnight, then clearing. Lows in the lower 60s. North winds 5 to 10 miles an hour. Wednesday, mostly sunny through early afternoon, then becoming partly cloudy. Not as warm with highs in the mid-70s. North winds 5 to 10 miles an hour. For Wednesday night, clear. Lows in the mid-50s. North winds around 5 miles an hour. Thursday, sunny. Highs in the upper 70s. Northeast winds 5 to 10 miles an hour. Once again, the forecast for this afternoon. Partly cloudy. Highs in the mid-80s. West winds 10 to 15 miles an hour with gusts up to 25 miles an hour. The current time is 1:23 p.m. Eastern Daylight Time.
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7-day forecast for Indianapolis and central Indiana. For Thursday night through Friday night, partly cloudy. Lows in the upper 50s. Highs in the upper 70s. Saturday and Saturday night, mostly clear. Highs in the mid-80s. Lows in the mid-60s. For Sunday, mostly sunny through early afternoon, then becoming partly cloudy. Highs in the upper 80s. Sunday night, a slight chance of thunderstorms through the late overnight. Mostly clear with a slight chance of showers. Lows in the upper 60s. Chance of rain 20%. For Monday, mostly sunny. Highs in the upper 80s. The 8 to 14 day outlook for Tuesday, July 28th through Monday, August 3rd, calls for temperatures to be above normal and precipitation to be below normal. Normal highs for the period are around 85 degrees and normal lows are around 65. The normal precipitation total for the 7 days is between 0.80 and 0.85 inches. At 1 p.m., at Indianapolis, it was partly sunny. The temperature was 88 degrees, the dew point 72, and the relative humidity 58%, producing a heat index of 94. The wind was west at 17 miles an hour, gusting to 26. The barometric pressure was 29.75 inches and falling. Around central Indiana, at Shelbyville, it was mostly sunny, with a temperature of 87. It was partly sunny, with a temperature of 84 at Muncie and 86 at Eagle Creek Air Park. It was cloudy, with a temperature of 84 at Anderson and 83 at Zionsville. Elsewhere across Indiana, at South Bend, it was sunny, with a temperature of 83. It was mostly sunny, with a temperature of 83 at Fort Wayne, 85 at Lafayette, and 92 at Evansville. It was partly sunny, with a temperature of 86 at Terre Haute, and 85 at Bloomington. Just outside Indiana, skies ranged from mostly sunny to partly sunny. It was 83 at Chicago, 84 at Champaign, and 85 at Dayton. St. Louis reported 87, Cincinnati reported 84, and Louisville reported 89. Once again, at Indianapolis it was 88 degrees with partly sunny skies. And now a special weather statement. For the following county, Decatur, Indiana. A strong thunderstorm will impact portions of southwestern Decatur, southeastern Bartholomew, and northern Jennings counties through 2 p.m. Eastern Daylight Time. At 1:25 p.m. Eastern Daylight Time, Doppler radar was tracking a strong thunderstorm 9 miles southeast of Columbus, moving east at 30 miles per hour. Expected hazards include wind gusts up to 50 miles per hour and pea-sized hail. This is a radar-indicated threat. The following impacts are expected. Gusty winds could knock down tree limbs and blow around unsecured objects. Minor hail damage to vegetation is possible. Locations impacted include North Vernon, Westport, Elizabethtown, Azalea, Country Squire Lakes, Butlerville, Grammar, and Nebraska. If outdoors, consider seeking shelter inside a building. This is NOAA All Hazards Radio KEC 74 in Indianapolis. And now a look at your forecast for Indianapolis and central Indiana. This afternoon, partly cloudy. Highs in the mid-80s. West winds 10 to 15 miles an hour with gusts up to 25 miles an hour. For tonight, partly cloudy through the late overnight, then clearing. Lows in the lower 60s. North winds 5 to 10 miles an hour. Wednesday, mostly sunny through early afternoon, then becoming partly cloudy. Not as warm with highs in the mid-70s. North winds 5 to 10 miles an hour. For Wednesday night, clear. Lows in the mid-50s. North winds around 5 miles an hour. Thursday, sunny. Highs in the upper 70s. Northeast winds 5 to 10 miles an hour. Once again, the forecast for this afternoon. Partly cloudy. Highs in the mid-80s. West winds 10 to 15 miles an hour with gusts up to 25 miles an hour. Taking a look at the 3 through 7 day forecast for Indianapolis and central Indiana. For Thursday night through Friday night, partly cloudy. Lows in the upper 50s.
highs in the upper 70s. Saturday and Saturday night, mostly clear. Highs in the mid-80s. Lows in the mid-60s. For Sunday, mostly sunny through early afternoon, then becoming partly cloudy. Highs in the upper 80s. Sunday night, a slight chance of thunderstorms through the late overnight. Mostly clear with a slight chance of showers. Lows in the upper 60s. Chance of rain 20%. For Monday, mostly sunny. Highs in the upper 80s. The 8 to 14 day outlook for Tuesday, July 28th through Monday, August 3rd, calls for temperatures to be above normal and precipitation to be below normal. Normal highs for the period are around 85 degrees and normal lows are around 65. The normal precipitation total for the 7 days is between 0.80 and 0.85 inches. At 1 p.m. at Indianapolis, it was partly sunny. The temperature was 88 degrees, the dew point 72, and the relative humidity 58%, producing a heat index of 94. The wind was west at 17 miles an hour, gusting to 26. The barometric pressure was 29.75 inches and falling. Around central Indiana, at Shelbyville, it was mostly sunny, with a temperature of 87. It was partly sunny, with a temperature of 84 at Muncie and 86 at Eagle Creek Air Park. It was cloudy, with a temperature of 84 at Anderson and 83 at Zionsville. Elsewhere across Indiana, at South Bend, it was sunny, with a temperature of 83. It was mostly sunny, with a temperature of 83 at Fort Wayne, 85 at Lafayette, and 92 at Evansville. It was partly sunny, with a temperature of 86 at Terre Haute, and 85 at Bloomington. Just outside Indiana, skies ranged from mostly sunny to partly sunny. It was 83 at Chicago, 84 at Champaign, and 85 at Dayton. St. Louis reported 87, Cincinnati reported 84, and Louisville reported 89. Once again, at Indianapolis it was 88 degrees with partly sunny skies. Now here is the hazardous weather outlook for central Indiana. For the period tonight, showers late tonight will include embedded thunderstorms. Isolated damaging winds cannot be ruled out. And now the extended outlook for the period Tuesday through Sunday. Thunderstorms are expected early Tuesday morning and again in the afternoon to evening hours, with the potential for severe weather. Damaging winds are the primary threat. Heavy rain may produce isolated flooding. Spotter information statement, spotter activation may be needed late Monday night and Tuesday. And now a special weather statement. For the following county, Decatur, Indiana. A strong thunderstorm will impact portions of southwestern Decatur, southeastern Bartholomew, and northern Jennings counties through 2 p.m. Eastern Daylight Time. At 1:25 p.m. Eastern Daylight Time, Doppler radar was tracking a strong thunderstorm 9 miles southeast of Columbus, moving east at 30 miles per hour. Expected hazards include wind gusts up to 50 miles per hour and pea-sized hail. This is a radar-indicated threat. The following impacts are expected. Gusty winds could knock down tree limbs and blow around unsecured objects. Minor hail damage to vegetation is possible. Locations impacted include North Vernon, Westport, Elizabethtown, Azalea, Country Squire Lakes, Butlerville, Grammar, and Nebraska. If outdoors, consider seeking shelter inside a building. This is NOAA All Hazards Radio KEC 74 in Indianapolis. And now a look at your forecast for Indianapolis and central Indiana. This afternoon, partly cloudy. Highs in the mid-80s. West winds 10 to 15 miles an hour with gusts up to 25 miles an hour. For tonight, partly cloudy through the late over 15 miles an hour with gusts up to 25 miles an hour. For tonight, partly cloudy through the late overnight, then clearing. Lows in the lower 60s. North winds 5 to 10 miles an hour. Wednesday, mostly sunny through early afternoon, then becoming partly cloudy. Not as warm with highs in the mid-70s. North winds 5 to 10 miles an hour. For Wednesday night, clear. Lows in the mid-50s. North winds around 5 miles an hour.

Thursday. Sunny. Highs in the upper 70s. Northeast winds 5 to 10 miles an hour. Once again, the forecast for this afternoon. Partly cloudy. Highs in the mid-80s. West winds 10 to 15 miles an hour with gusts up to 25 miles an hour. Taking a look at the 3 through 7 day forecast for Indianapolis and central Indiana. For Thursday night through Friday night, partly cloudy. Lows in the upper 50s. Highs in the upper 70s. Saturday and Saturday night, mostly clear. Highs in the mid-80s. Lows in the mid-60s. For Sunday, mostly sunny through early afternoon, then becoming partly cloudy. Highs in the upper 80s. Sunday night, a slight chance of thunderstorms through the late overnight. Mostly clear with a slight chance of showers. Lows in the upper 60s. Chance of rain 20%. For Monday, mostly sunny. Highs in the upper 80s. The 8 to 14 day outlook for Tuesday, July 28th through Monday, August 3rd, calls for temperatures to be above normal and precipitation to be below normal. Normal highs for the period are around 85 degrees and normal lows are around 65. The normal precipitation total for the 7 days is between 0.80 and 0.85 inches. At 1 p.m. at Indianapolis, it was partly sunny. The temperature was 88 degrees, the dew point 72, and the relative humidity 58%, producing a heat index of 94. The wind was west at 17 miles an hour, gusting to 26. The barometric pressure was 29.75 inches and falling. Around central Indiana, at Shelbyville, it was mostly sunny, with a temperature of 87. It was partly sunny, with a temperature of 84 at Muncie and 86 at Eagle Creek Air Park. It was cloudy, with a temperature of 84 at Anderson and 83 at Zionsville. Elsewhere across Indiana, at South Bend, it was sunny, with a temperature of 83. It was mostly sunny, with a temperature of 83 at Fort Wayne, 85 at Lafayette, and 92 at Evansville. It was partly sunny, with a temperature of 86 at Terre Haute, and 85 at Bloomington. Just outside Indiana, skies ranged from mostly sunny to partly sunny. It was 83 at Chicago, 84 at Champaign, and 85 at Dayton. St. Louis reported 87, Cincinnati reported 84, and Louisville reported 89. Once again, at Indianapolis it was 88 degrees with partly sunny skies. And now a special weather statement. For the following county, Decatur, Indiana. A strong thunderstorm will impact portions of southwestern Decatur, southeastern Bartholomew, and northern Jennings counties through 2 p.m. Eastern Daylight Time. At 1:25 p.m. Eastern Daylight Time, Doppler radar was tracking a strong thunderstorm 9 miles southeast of Columbus, moving east at 30 miles per hour. Expected hazards include wind gusts up to 50 miles per hour and pea-size hail. This is a radar-indicated threat. The following impacts are expected. Gusty winds could knock down tree limbs and blow around unsecured objects. Minor hail damage to vegetation is possible. Locations impacted include North Vernon, Westport, Elizabethtown, Audalia, Country Squire Lakes, Butlerville, Grammar, and Nebraska. If outdoors, consider seeking shelter inside a building. This is NOAA All Hazards Radio KEC 74 in Indianapolis. And now a look at your forecast for Indianapolis and central Indiana. This afternoon, partly cloudy. Highs in the mid-80s. West winds 10 to 15 miles an hour with gusts up to 25 miles an hour. For tonight, partly cloudy through the late overnight, then clearing. Lows in the lower 60s. North winds 5 to 10 miles an hour. Wednesday, mostly sunny through early afternoon, then becoming partly cloudy. Not as warm with highs in the mid-70s. North winds 5 to 10 miles an hour. For Wednesday night, clear. Lows in the mid-50s. North winds around 5 miles an hour. Thursday, sunny. Highs in the upper 70s. Northeast winds 5 to 10 miles an hour. Once again, the forecast.

For Monday, mostly sunny. Highs in the upper 80s. The 8 to 14 day outlook for Tuesday, July 28th through Monday, August 3rd, calls for temperatures to be above normal and precipitation to be below normal. Normal highs for the period are around 85 degrees, and normal lows are around 65. The normal precipitation total for the 7 days is between 0.80 and 0.85 inches. At 1 p.m., at Indianapolis, it was partly sunny. The temperature was 88 degrees, the dew point 72, and the relative humidity 58%, producing a heat index of 94. The wind was west at 17 miles an hour, gusting to 26. The barometric pressure was 29.75 inches and falling. Around central Indiana, at Shelbyville, it was mostly sunny, with a temperature of 87. It was partly sunny, with a temperature of 84 at Muncie and 86 at Eagle Creek Air Park. It was cloudy, with a temperature of 84 at Anderson and 83 at Zionsville. Elsewhere across Indiana, at South Bend, it was sunny, with a temperature of 83. It was mostly sunny, with a temperature of 83 at Fort Wayne, 85 at Lafayette, and 92 at Evansville. It was partly sunny, with a temperature of 86 at Terre Haute, and 85 at Bloomington. Just outside Indiana, skies ranged from mostly sunny to partly sunny. It was 83 at Chicago, 84 at Champaign, and 85 at Dayton. St. Louis reported 87, Cincinnati reported 84, and Louisville reported 89. Once again, at Indianapolis it was 88 degrees with partly sunny skies. And now a special weather statement. For the following county, Decatur, Indiana. A strong thunderstorm will impact portions of southwestern Decatur, southeastern Bartholomew, and northern Jennings counties through 2 p.m. Eastern Daylight Time. At 1:25 p.m. Eastern Daylight Time, Doppler radar was tracking a strong thunderstorm 9 miles southeast of Columbus, moving east at 30 miles per hour. Expected hazards include wind gusts up to 50 miles per hour and pea-sized hail. This is a radar-indicated threat. The following impacts are expected. Gusty winds could knock down tree limbs and blow around unsecured objects. Minor hail damage to vegetation is possible. Locations impacted include North Vernon, Westport, Elizabethtown, Azalea, Country Squire Lakes, Butlerville, Grammar, and Nebraska. If outdoors, consider seeking shelter inside a building. This is NOAA All Hazards Radio KEC 74 in Indianapolis. And now a look at your forecast for Indianapolis and central Indiana. This afternoon, partly cloudy. Highs in the mid-80s. West winds 10 to 15 miles an hour with gusts up to 25 miles an hour. For tonight, partly cloudy through the late overnight, then clearing. Lows in the lower 60s. North winds 5 to 10 miles an hour. Wednesday, mostly sunny through early afternoon, then becoming partly cloudy. Not as warm with highs in the mid-70s. North winds 5 to 10 miles an hour. For Wednesday night, clear. Lows in the mid-50s. North winds around 5 miles an hour. Thursday, sunny. Highs in the upper 70s. Northeast winds 5 to 10 miles an hour. Once again, the forecast for this afternoon. Partly cloudy. Highs in the mid-80s. West winds 10 to 15 miles an hour with gusts up to 25 miles an hour. Taking a look at the 3 through 7 day forecast for Indianapolis and central Indiana. For Thursday night through Friday night, partly cloudy. Lows in the upper 50s. Highs in the upper 70s. Saturday and Saturday night, mostly clear. Highs in the mid 80s. Lows in the mid 60s. For Sunday, mostly sunny through early afternoon, then becoming partly cloudy. Highs in the upper 80s. Sunday night, a slight chance of thunderstorms through the late overnight. Mostly clear with a slight chance of showers. Lows in the upper 60s. Chance of rain 20%. For Monday, mostly sunny. Highs in the upper 80s. The 8 to 14 day outlook for Tuesday, July 28th through Monday, August.

3rd calls for temperatures to be above normal and precipitation to be below normal. Normal highs for the period are around 85 degrees and normal lows are around 65. The normal precipitation total for the 7 days is between 0.80 and 0.85 inches. At 1 p.m. at Indianapolis, it was partly sunny. The temperature was 88 degrees, the dew point 72, and the relative humidity 58%, producing a heat index of 94. The wind was west at 17 miles an hour, gusting to 26. The barometric pressure was 29.75 inches and falling. Around central Indiana, at Shelbyville, it was mostly sunny, with a temperature of 87. It was partly sunny, with a temperature of 84 at Muncie and 86 at Eagle Creek Air Park. It was cloudy, with a temperature of 84 at Anderson and 83 at Zionsville. Elsewhere across Indiana, at South Bend, it was sunny, with a temperature of 83. It was mostly sunny, with a temperature of 83 at Fort Wayne, 85 at Lafayette, and 92 at Evansville. It was partly sunny, with a temperature of 86 at Terre Haute, and 85 at Bloomington. Just outside Indiana, skies ranged from mostly sunny to partly sunny. It was 83 at Chicago, 84 at Champaign, and 85 at Dayton. St. Louis reported 87, Cincinnati reported 84, and Louisville reported 89. Once again, at Indianapolis it was 88 degrees with partly sunny skies. And now a special weather statement. For the following county, Decatur, Indiana. A strong thunderstorm will impact portions of southwestern Decatur, southeastern Bartholomew, and northern Jennings counties through 2 p.m. Eastern Daylight Time. At 1:25 p.m. Eastern Daylight Time, Doppler radar was tracking a strong thunderstorm 9 miles southeast of Columbus, moving east at 30 miles per hour. Expected hazards include wind gusts up to 50 miles per hour and pea-sized hail. This is a radar-indicated threat. The following impacts are expected. Gusty winds could knock down tree limbs and blow around unsecured objects. Minor hail damage to vegetation is possible. Locations impacted include North Vernon, Westport, Elizabethtown, Azalea, Country Squire Lakes, Butlerville, Grammar, and Nebraska. If outdoors, consider seeking shelter inside a building. This is NOAA All Hazards Radio KEC 74 in Indianapolis. And now a look at your forecast for Indianapolis and central Indiana. This afternoon, partly cloudy. Highs in the mid-80s. West winds 10 to 15 miles an hour with gusts up to 25 miles an hour. For tonight, partly cloudy through the late overnight, then clearing. Lows in the lower 60s. North winds 5 to 10 miles an hour. Wednesday, mostly sunny through early afternoon, then becoming partly cloudy. Not as warm with highs in the mid-70s. North winds 5 to 10 miles an hour. For Wednesday night, clear. Lows in the mid-50s. North winds around 5 miles an hour. Thursday, sunny. Highs in the upper 70s. Northeast winds 5 to 10 miles an hour. Once again, the forecast for this afternoon. Partly cloudy. Highs in the mid-80s. West winds 10 to 15 miles an hour with gusts up to 25 miles an hour. Taking a look at the 3-7 day forecast for Indianapolis and central Indiana. For Thursday night through Friday night, partly cloudy. Lows in the upper 50s. Highs in the upper 70s. Saturday and Saturday night, mostly clear. Highs in the mid-80s. Lows in the mid-60s. For Sunday, mostly sunny through early afternoon, then becoming partly cloudy. Highs in the upper 80s. Sunday night, a slight chance of thunderstorms through the late overnight. Mostly clear with a slight chance of showers. Lows in the upper 60s. Chance of rain 20%. For Monday, mostly sunny. Highs in the upper 80s. The 8 to 14 day outlook for Tuesday, July 28th through Monday, August 3rd, calls for temperatures to be above normal and precipitation to be below normal. Normal highs for the period are around 85 degrees and normal lows are around 65.

5. The normal precipitation total for the 7 days is between 0.80 and 0.85 inches. At 1 p.m., at Indianapolis, it was partly sunny. The temperature was 88 degrees, the dew point 72, and the relative humidity 58%, producing a heat index of 94. The wind was west at 17 miles an hour, gusting to 26. The barometric pressure was 29.75 inches and falling. Around central Indiana, at Shelbyville, it was mostly sunny, with a temperature of 87. It was partly sunny, with a temperature of 84 at Muncie and 86 at Eagle Creek Air Park. It was cloudy, with a temperature of 84 at Anderson and 83 at Zionsville. Elsewhere across Indiana, at South Bend, it was sunny, with a temperature of 83. It was mostly sunny, with a temperature of 83 at Fort Wayne, 85 at Lafayette, and 92 at Evansville. It was partly sunny, with a temperature of 86 at Terre Haute and 85 at Bloomington. Just outside Indiana, skies ranged from mostly sunny to partly sunny. It was 83 at Chicago, 84 at Champaign, and 85 at Dayton. St. Louis reported 87, Cincinnati reported 84, and Louisville reported 89. Once again, at Indianapolis it was 88 degrees with partly sunny skies. Now here is the hazardous weather outlook for central Indiana. For the period tonight, showers late tonight will include embedded thunderstorms. Isolated damaging winds cannot be ruled out. And now the extended outlook for the period Tuesday through Sunday. Thunderstorms are expected early Tuesday morning and again in the afternoon to evening hours, with the potential for severe weather. Damaging winds are the primary threat. Heavy rain may produce isolated flooding. Spotter information statement, spotter activation may be needed late Monday night and Tuesday. And now a special weather statement. For the following county, Decatur, Indiana. A strong thunderstorm will impact portions of southwestern Decatur, southeastern Bartholomew, and northern Jennings counties through 2 p.m. Eastern Daylight Time. At 1:25 p.m. Eastern Daylight Time, Doppler radar was tracking a strong thunderstorm 9 miles southeast of Columbus, moving east at 30 miles per hour. Expected hazards include wind gusts up to 50 miles per hour and pea-sized hail. This is a radar-indicated threat. The following impacts are expected. Gusty winds could knock down tree limbs and blow around unsecured objects. Minor hail damage to vegetation is possible. Locations impacted include North Vernon, Westport, Elizabethtown, Audalia, Country Squire Lakes, Butlerville, Grammar, and Nebraska. If outdoors, consider seeking shelter inside a building. 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The current time is 1:53 p.m. Eastern Daylight Time. And now a look at your forecast for Indianapolis and central Indiana. This afternoon, partly cloudy, highs in the mid-80s, west winds 10 to 15 miles an hour with gusts up to 25 miles an hour. For tonight, partly cloudy through the late overnight, then clearing, lows in the lower 60s, north winds 5 to 10 miles an hour. Wednesday, mostly sunny through early afternoon, then becoming partly cloudy, not as warm with highs in the mid-70s. North winds 5 to 10 miles an hour. For Wednesday night, clear. Lows in the mid-50s. North winds around 5 miles an hour. Thursday, sunny. Highs in the upper 70s. Northeast winds 5 to 10 miles an hour. Once again, the forecast for this afternoon. Partly cloudy. Highs in the mid-80s. West winds 10 to 15 miles an hour with gusts up to 25 miles an hour. Taking a look at the 3 through 7 day forecast for Indianapolis and central Indiana. For Thursday night through Friday night, partly cloudy. Lows in the upper 50s. Highs in the upper 70s. Saturday and Saturday night, mostly clear. Highs in the mid 80s. Lows in the mid 60s. For Sunday, mostly sunny through early afternoon, then becoming partly cloudy. Highs in the upper 80s. Sunday night,

A slight chance of thunderstorms through the late overnight. Mostly clear with a slight chance of showers. Lows in the upper 60s. Chance of rain 20%. For Monday, mostly sunny. Highs in the upper 80s. The 8 to 14 day outlook for Tuesday, July 28th through Monday, August 3rd, calls for temperatures to be above normal and precipitation to be below normal. Normal highs for the period are around 85 degrees and normal lows are around 65. The normal precipitation total for the 7 days is between 0.80 and 0.85 inches. At 1 p.m., at Indianapolis, it was partly sunny. The temperature was 88 degrees, the dew point 72, and the relative humidity 58%, producing a heat index of 94. The wind was west at 17 miles an hour, gusting to 26. The barometric pressure was 29.75 inches and falling. Around central Indiana, at Shelbyville, it was mostly sunny, with a temperature of 87. It was partly sunny, with a temperature of 84 at Muncie and 86 at Eagle Creek Air Park. It was cloudy, with a temperature of 84 at Anderson and 83 at Zionsville. Elsewhere across Indiana, at South Bend, it was sunny, with a temperature of 83. It was mostly sunny, with a temperature of 83 at Fort Wayne, 85 at Lafayette, and 92 at Evansville. It was partly sunny, with a temperature of 86 at Terre Haute, and 85 at Bloomington. Just outside Indiana, skies ranged from mostly sunny to partly sunny. It was 83 at Chicago, 84 at Champaign, and 85 at Dayton. St. Louis reported 87, Cincinnati reported 84, and Louisville reported 89. Once again, at Indianapolis it was 88 degrees with partly sunny skies. And now a special weather statement. For the following county, Decatur, Indiana. A strong thunderstorm will impact portions of southwestern Decatur, southeastern Bartholomew, and northern Jennings counties through 2 p.m. Eastern Daylight Time. At 1:25 p.m. Eastern Daylight Time, Doppler radar was tracking a strong thunderstorm 9 miles southeast of Columbus, moving east at 30 miles per hour. Expected hazards include wind gusts up to 50 miles per hour and pea-sized hail. This is a radar-indicated threat. The following impacts are expected. Gusty winds could knock down tree limbs and blow around unsecured objects. Minor hail damage to vegetation is possible. Locations impacted include North Vernon, Westport, Elizabethtown, Azalea, Country Squire Lakes, Butlerville, Grammar, and Nebraska. If outdoors, consider seeking shelter inside a building. This is NOAA All Hazards Radio KEC 74 in Indianapolis. And now a look at your forecast for Indianapolis and central Indiana. This afternoon, partly cloudy. Highs in the mid-80s. West winds 10 to 15 miles an hour with gusts up to 25 miles an hour. For tonight, partly cloudy through the late overnight, then clearing. Lows in the lower 60s. North winds 5 to 10 miles an hour. Wednesday, mostly sunny through early afternoon, then becoming partly cloudy. Not as warm with highs in the mid-70s. North winds 5 to 10 miles an hour. For Wednesday night, clear. Lows in the mid-50s. North winds around 5 miles an hour. Thursday, sunny. Highs in the upper 70s. Northeast winds 5 to 10 miles an hour. Once again, the forecast for this afternoon. Partly cloudy. Highs in the mid-80s. West winds 10 to 15 miles an hour with gusts up to 25 miles an hour. Taking a look at the 3 through 7 day forecast for Indianapolis and central Indiana. For Thursday night through Friday night. Partly cloudy. Lows in the upper 50s. Highs in the upper 70s. Saturday and Saturday night. Mostly clear. Highs in the mid-80s. Lows in the mid-60s. For Sunday, mostly sunny through early afternoon, then becoming partly cloudy. Highs in the upper 80s. Sunday night. A slight chance of thunderstorms through the late overnight. Mostly clear with a slight chance of showers. Lows in the upper 60s. Chance of rain 20%.

for Monday. Mostly sunny. Highs in the upper 80s. The 8 to 14 day outlook for Tuesday, July 28th through Monday, August 3rd, calls for temperatures to be above normal and precipitation to be below normal. Normal highs for the period are around 85 degrees and normal lows are around 65. The normal precipitation total for the 7 days is between 0.80 and 0.85 inches. At 1 p.m., at Indianapolis, it was partly sunny. The temperature was 88 degrees, the dew point 72, and the relative humidity 58%, producing a heat index of 94. The wind was west at 17 miles an hour, gusting to 26. The barometric pressure was 29.75 inches and falling. Around central Indiana, at Shelbyville, it was mostly sunny, with a temperature of 87. It was partly sunny, with a temperature of 84 at Muncie and 86 at Eagle Creek Air Park. It was cloudy, with a temperature of 84 at Anderson and 83 at Zionsville. Elsewhere across Indiana, at South Bend, it was sunny, with a temperature of 83. It was mostly sunny, with a temperature of 83 at Fort Wayne, 85 at Lafayette, and 92 at Evansville. It was partly sunny, with a temperature of 86 at Terre Haute and 85 at Bloomington. Just outside Indiana, skies ranged from mostly sunny to partly sunny. It was 83 at Chicago, 84 at Champaign, and 85 at Dayton. St. Louis reported 87, Cincinnati reported 84, and Louisville reported 89. Once again, at Indianapolis it was 88 degrees with partly sunny skies. This is NOAA All Hazards Radio KEC 74 in Indianapolis. And now a look at your forecast for Indianapolis and central Indiana. This afternoon, partly cloudy. Highs in the mid-80s. West winds 10 to 15 miles an hour with gusts up to 25 miles an hour. For tonight, partly cloudy through the late overnight, then clearing. Lows in the lower 60s. North winds 5 to 10 miles an hour. Wednesday, mostly sunny through early afternoon, then becoming partly cloudy. Not as warm with highs in the mid-70s. North winds 5 to 10 miles an hour. For Wednesday night, clear. Lows in the mid-50s. North winds around 5 miles an hour. Thursday, sunny. Highs in the upper 70s. Northeast winds 5 to 10 miles an hour. Once again, the forecast for this afternoon. Partly cloudy. Highs in the mid-80s. West winds 10 to 15 miles an hour with gusts up to 25 miles an hour. Taking a look at the 3 through 7 day forecast for Indianapolis and central Indiana. For Thursday night through Friday night. Partly cloudy. Lows in the upper 50s. Highs in the upper 70s. Saturday and Saturday night. Mostly clear. Highs in the mid-80s. Lows in the mid-60s. For Sunday, mostly sunny through early afternoon, then becoming partly cloudy. Highs in the upper 80s. Sunday night, a slight chance of thunderstorms through the late overnight. Mostly clear with a slight chance of showers. Lows in the upper 60s. Chance of rain 20%. For Monday, mostly sunny. Highs in the upper 80s. The 8 to 14 day outlook for Tuesday, July 28th through Monday, August 3rd, calls for temperatures to be above normal and precipitation to be below normal. Normal highs for the period are around 85 degrees and normal lows are around 65. The normal precipitation total for the 7 days is between 0.80 and 0.85 inches. At 1 p.m., at Indianapolis, it was partly sunny. The temperature was 88 degrees, the dew point 72, and the relative humidity 58%, producing a heat index of 94. The wind was west at 17 miles an hour, gusting to 26. The barometric pressure was 29.75 inches and falling. Around central Indiana, at Shelbyville, it was mostly sunny, with a temperature of 87. It was partly sunny, with a temperature of 84 at Muncie and 86 at Eagle Creek Air Park. It was cloudy, with a temperature of 84 at Anderson and 83.

at Zionsville. Elsewhere across Indiana, at South Bend, it was sunny, with a temperature of 83. It was mostly sunny, with a temperature of 83 at Fort Wayne, 85 at Lafayette, and 92 at Evansville. It was partly sunny, with a temperature of 86 at Terre Haute, and 85 at Bloomington. Just outside Indiana, skies ranged from mostly sunny to partly sunny. It was 83 at Chicago, 84 at Champaign, and 85 at Dayton. St. Louis reported 87, Cincinnati reported 84, and Louisville reported 89. Once again, at Indianapolis it was 88 degrees with partly sunny skies. This is NOAA All Hazards Radio KEC 74 in Indianapolis. And now a look at your forecast for Indianapolis and central Indiana. This afternoon, partly cloudy. Highs in the mid-80s. West winds 10 to 15 miles an hour with gusts up to 25 miles an hour. For tonight, partly cloudy through the late overnight, then clearing. Lows in the lower 60s. North winds 5 to 10 miles an hour. Wednesday, mostly sunny through early afternoon, then becoming partly cloudy. Not as warm with highs in the mid-70s. North winds 5 to 10 miles an hour. For Wednesday night, clear. Lows in the mid-50s. North winds around 5 miles an hour. Thursday, sunny. Highs in the upper 70s. Northeast winds 5 to 10 miles an hour. Once again, the forecast for this afternoon. Partly cloudy. Highs in the mid-80s. West winds 10 to 15 miles an hour with gusts up to 25 miles an hour. Taking a look at the 3 through 7 day forecast for Indianapolis and central Indiana. For Thursday night through Friday night, partly cloudy. Lows in the upper 50s. Highs in the upper 70s. Saturday and Saturday night, mostly clear. Highs in the mid-80s. Lows in the mid-60s. For Sunday, mostly sunny through early afternoon, then becoming partly cloudy. Highs in the upper 80s. Sunday night, a slight chance of thunderstorms through the late overnight. Mostly clear with a slight chance of showers. Lows in the upper 60s. Chance of rain 20%. For Monday, mostly sunny. Highs in the upper 80s. The 8 to 14 day outlook for Tuesday, July 28th through Monday, August 3rd, calls for temperatures to be above normal and precipitation to be below normal. Normal highs for the period are around 85 degrees and normal lows are around 65. The normal precipitation total for the 7 days is between 0.80 and 0.85 inches. At 1 p.m., at Indianapolis, it was partly sunny. The temperature was 88 degrees, the dew point 72, and the relative humidity 58%, producing a heat index of 94. The wind was west at 17 miles an hour, gusting to 26. The barometric pressure was 29.75 inches and falling. Around central Indiana, at Shelbyville, it was mostly sunny, with a temperature of 87. It was partly sunny, with a temperature of 84 at Muncie, and 86 at Eagle Creek Air Park. It was cloudy, with a temperature of 84 at Anderson, and 83 at Zionsville. Elsewhere across Indiana, at South Bend, it was sunny, with a temperature of 83. It was mostly sunny, with a temperature of 83 at Fort Wayne, 85 at Lafayette, and 92 at Evansville. It was partly sunny, with a temperature of 86 at Terre Haute, and 85 at Bloomington. Just outside Indiana, skies ranged from mostly sunny to partly sunny. It was 83 at Chicago, 84 at Champaign, and 85 at Dayton. St. Louis reported 87, Cincinnati reported 84, and Louisville reported 89. Once again, at Indianapolis it was 88 degrees with partly sunny skies. The current time is 2:09 p.m. Eastern Daylight Time. This is NOAA All Hazards Radio KEC 74 in Indianapolis. And now a look at your forecast for Indianapolis and central Indiana. This afternoon, partly cloudy. Highs in the mid-80s. West winds 10 to 15 miles an hour with gusts up to 25 miles an hour.

for tonight. Partly cloudy through the late overnight, then clearing. Lows in the lower 60s. North winds 5 to 10 miles an hour. Wednesday. Mostly sunny through early afternoon, then becoming partly cloudy. Not as warm with highs in the mid-70s. North winds 5 to 10 miles an hour. For Wednesday night. Clear. Lows in the mid-50s. North winds around 5 miles an hour. Thursday. Sunny. Highs in the upper 70s. Northeast winds 5 to 10 miles an hour. Once again, the forecast for this afternoon. Partly cloudy. Highs in the mid-80s. West winds 10 to 15 miles an hour with gusts up to 25 miles an hour. Now here is the hazardous weather outlook for central Indiana. For the period tonight. Showers late tonight will include embedded thunderstorms. Isolated damaging winds cannot be ruled out. And now the extended outlook for the period Tuesday through Sunday. Thunderstorms are expected early Tuesday morning and again in the afternoon to evening hours, with the potential for severe weather. Damaging winds are the primary threat. Heavy rain may produce isolated flooding. Spotter information statement. Spotter activation may be needed late Monday night and Tuesday. This is NOAA All Hazards Radio KEC 74 in Indianapolis. And now a look at your forecast for Indianapolis and central Indiana. This afternoon, partly cloudy, highs in the mid-80s, west winds 10 to 15 miles an hour with gusts up to 25 miles an hour. For tonight, partly cloudy through the late overnight, then clearing. Lows in the lower 60s. North winds 5 to 10 miles an hour. Wednesday. Mostly sunny through early afternoon, then becoming partly cloudy. Not as warm with highs in the mid-70s. North winds 5 to 10 miles an hour. For Wednesday night. Clear. Lows in the mid-50s. North winds around 5 miles an hour. Thursday. Sunny. Highs in the upper 70s. Northeast winds 5 to 10 miles an hour. Once again, the forecast for this afternoon. Partly cloudy. Highs in the mid-80s. West winds 10 to 15 miles an hour with gusts up to 25 miles an hour. Taking a look at the 3 through 7 day forecast for Indianapolis and central Indiana. For Thursday night through Friday night. Partly cloudy. Lows in the upper 50s. Highs in the upper 70s. Saturday and Saturday night. Mostly clear. Highs in the mid-80s. Lows in the mid-60s. For Sunday. Mostly sunny through early afternoon, then becoming partly cloudy. Highs in the upper 80s. Sunday night. A slight chance of thunderstorms through the late overnight. Mostly clear with a slight chance of showers. Lows in the upper 60s. Chance of rain 20%. For Monday, mostly sunny. Highs in the upper 80s. The 8 to 14 day outlook for Tuesday, July 28th through Monday, August 3rd, calls for temperatures to be above normal and precipitation to be below normal. Normal highs for the period are around 85 degrees and normal lows are around 65. The normal precipitation total for the 7 days is between 0.80 and 0.85 inches. At 2 p.m. at Indianapolis, it was partly sunny. The temperature was 90 degrees, the dew point 68, and the relative humidity 48%, producing a heat index of 94. The wind was west at 20 miles an hour, gusting to 26. The barometric pressure was 29.75 inches and steady. Around central Indiana, it was mostly sunny, with a temperature of 87 at Eagle Creek Airpark and 89 at Shelbyville. It was partly sunny, with a temperature of 86 at Anderson, 86 at Muncie, and 85 at Zionsville. Elsewhere across Indiana, skies ranged from mostly sunny to partly sunny. It was 84 at South Bend, 84 at Fort Wayne, and 86 at Lafayette. Terre Haute reported 87, Bloomington reported 88, and Evansville reported 93. Just outside Indiana, at Cincinnati, thunder was reported, with a temperature of 84. It was mostly sunny.

temperature of 84 in Chicago, 84 in Champaign, 86 in Dayton, and 88 at St. Louis. At Louisville, it was partly sunny, with a temperature of 91. Once again, at Indianapolis, it was 90 degrees with partly sunny skies. This is NOAA All Hazards Radio KEC 74 in Indianapolis. And now a look at your forecast for Indianapolis and central Indiana. This afternoon, partly cloudy. Highs in the mid-80s. West winds 10 to 15 miles an hour with gusts up to 25 miles an hour. For tonight, partly cloudy through the late overnight, then clearing. Lows in the lower 60s. North winds 5 to 10 miles an hour. Wednesday, mostly sunny through early afternoon, then becoming partly cloudy. Not as warm with highs in the mid-70s. North winds 5 to 10 miles an hour. For Wednesday night, clear. Lows in the mid-50s. North winds around 5 miles an hour. Thursday, sunny. Highs in the upper 70s. Northeast winds 5 to 10 miles an hour. Once again, the forecast for this afternoon. Partly cloudy. Highs in the mid-80s. West winds 10 to 15 miles an hour with gusts up to 25 miles an hour. Taking a look at the 3 through 7 day forecast for Indianapolis and central Indiana. For Thursday night through Friday night, partly cloudy. Lows in the upper 50s. Highs in the upper 70s. Saturday and Saturday night, mostly clear. Highs in the mid-80s. Lows in the mid-60s. For Sunday, mostly sunny through early afternoon, then becoming partly cloudy. Highs in the upper 80s. Sunday night, a slight chance of thunderstorms through the late overnight. Mostly clear with a slight chance of showers. Lows in the upper 60s. Chance of rain 20%. For Monday, mostly sunny. Highs in the upper 80s. The 8 to 14 day outlook for Tuesday, July 28th through Monday, August 3rd, calls for temperatures to be above normal and precipitation to be below normal. Normal highs for the period are around 85 degrees, and normal lows are around 65. The normal precipitation total for the 7 days is between 0.80 and 0.85 inches. At 2 p.m., at Indianapolis, it was partly sunny. The temperature was 90 degrees. The dew point 68, and the relative humidity 48%, producing a heat index of 94. The wind was west at 20 miles an hour, gusting to 26. The barometric pressure was 29.75 inches and steady. Around central Indiana, it was mostly sunny, with a temperature of 87 at Eagle Creek Airpark and 89 at Shelbyville. It was partly sunny, with a temperature of 86 at Anderson, 86 at Muncie, and 85 at Zionsville. Elsewhere across Indiana, skies ranged from mostly sunny to partly sunny. It was 84 at South Bend, 84 at Fort Wayne, and 86 at Lafayette. Terre Haute reported 87, Bloomington reported 88, and Evansville reported 93. Just outside Indiana, at Cincinnati, thunder was reported, with a temperature of 84. It was mostly sunny, with a temperature of 84 at Chicago, 84 at Champaign, 86 at Dayton, and 88 at St. Louis. At Louisville, it was partly sunny, with a temperature of 91. Once again, at Indianapolis, it was 90 degrees with partly sunny skies. This is NOAA All Hazards Radio KEC 74 in Indianapolis. And now a look at your forecast for Indianapolis and central Indiana. This afternoon, partly cloudy. Highs in the mid-80s. West winds 10 to 15 miles an hour with gusts up to 25 miles an hour. For tonight, partly cloudy through the late overnight, then clearing. Lows in the lower 60s. North winds 5 to 10 miles an hour. Wednesday, mostly sunny through early afternoon, then becoming partly cloudy. Not as warm with highs in the mid-70s. North winds 5 to 10 miles an hour. For Wednesday night, clear. Lows in the mid-50s. North winds around 5 miles an hour. Thursday, sunny. Highs in the upper 70s.

northeast winds 5 to 10 miles an hour. Once again, the forecast for this afternoon, partly cloudy, highs in the mid-80s, west winds 10 to 15 miles an hour with gusts up to 25 miles an hour. Taking a look at the 3 through 7 day forecast for Indianapolis and central Indiana. For Thursday night through Friday night, partly cloudy, lows in the upper 50s, highs in the upper 70s. Saturday and Saturday night, mostly clear, highs in the mid 80s, lows in the mid 60s. For Sunday, mostly sunny through early afternoon, then becoming partly cloudy, highs in the upper 80s. Sunday night, a slight chance of thunderstorms through the late overnight. Mostly clear with a slight chance of showers. Lows in the upper 60s. Chance of rain 20%. For Monday, mostly sunny. Highs in the upper 80s. The 8 to 14 day outlook for Tuesday, July 28th through Monday, August 3rd, calls for temperatures to be above normal and precipitation to be below normal. Normal highs for the period are around 85 degrees and normal lows are around 65. The normal precipitation total for the 7 days is between 0.80 and 0.85 inches. At 2 p.m. at Indianapolis, it was partly sunny. The temperature was 90 degrees, the dew point 68, and the relative humidity 48%, producing a heat index of 94. The wind was west at 20 miles an hour, gusting to 26. The barometric pressure was 29.75 inches and steady. Around central Indiana, it was mostly sunny, with a temperature of 87 at Eagle Creek Airpark and 89 at Shelbyville. It was partly sunny, with a temperature of 86 at Anderson, 86 at Muncie, and 85 at Zionsville. Elsewhere across Indiana, skies ranged from mostly sunny to partly sunny. It was 84 at South Bend, 84 at Fort Wayne, and 86 at Lafayette. Terre Haute reported 87, Bloomington reported 88, and Evansville reported 93. Just outside Indiana, at Cincinnati, thunder was reported, with a temperature of 84. It was mostly sunny, with a temperature of 84 at Chicago, 84 at Champaign, 86 at Dayton, and 88 at St. Louis. At Louisville, it was partly sunny, with a temperature of 91. Once again, at Indianapolis, it was 90 degrees with partly sunny skies. This is NOAA All Hazards Radio KEC 74 in Indianapolis. And now a look at your forecast for Indianapolis and central Indiana. This afternoon, partly cloudy, highs in the mid-80s, west winds 10 to 15 miles an hour with gusts up to 25 miles an hour. For tonight, partly cloudy through the late overnight, then clearing. Lows in the lower 60s. North winds 5 to 10 miles an hour. Wednesday, mostly sunny through early afternoon, then becoming partly cloudy. Not as warm with highs in the mid-70s. North winds 5 to 10 miles an hour. For Wednesday night, clear. Lows in the mid-50s. North winds around 5 miles an hour. Thursday, sunny. Highs in the upper 70s. Northeast winds 5 to 10 miles an hour. Once again, the forecast for this afternoon. Partly cloudy. Highs in the mid-80s. West winds 10 to 15 miles an hour with gusts up to 25 miles an hour. The current time is 2:23 p.m. Eastern Daylight Time. Taking a look at the 3 through 7 day forecast for Indianapolis and central Indiana. For Thursday night through Friday night, partly cloudy. Lows in the upper 50s. Highs in the upper 70s. Saturday and Saturday night, mostly clear. Highs in the mid-80s. Lows in the mid-60s. For Sunday, mostly sunny through early afternoon, then becoming partly cloudy. Highs in the upper 80s. Sunday night, a slight chance of thunderstorms through the late overnight. Mostly clear with a slight chance of showers. Lows in the upper 60s. Chance of rain 20%. For Monday, mostly sunny. Highs in the upper 80s. The
8 to 14 day outlook for Tuesday, July 28th through Monday, August 3rd, calls for temperatures to be above normal and precipitation to be below normal. Normal highs for the period are around 85 degrees, and normal lows are around 65. The normal precipitation total for the 7 days is between 0.80 and 0.85 inches. At 2 p.m., at Indianapolis, it was partly sunny. The temperature was 90 degrees, the dew point 68, and the relative humidity 48%, producing a heat index of 94. The wind was west at 20 miles an hour, gusting to 26. The barometric pressure was 29.75 inches and steady. Around central Indiana, it was mostly sunny, with a temperature of 87 at Eagle Creek Airpark and 89 at Shelbyville. It was partly sunny, with a temperature of 86 at Anderson, 86 at Muncie, and 85 at Zionsville. Elsewhere across Indiana, skies ranged from mostly sunny to partly sunny. It was 84 at South Bend, 84 at Fort Wayne, and 86 at Lafayette. Terre Haute reported 87, Bloomington reported 88, and Evansville reported 93. Just outside Indiana, at Cincinnati, thunder was reported, with a temperature of 84. It was mostly sunny, with a temperature of 84 at Chicago, 84 at Champaign, 86 at Dayton, and 88 at St. Louis. At Louisville, it was partly sunny, with a temperature of 91. Once again, at Indianapolis, it was 90 degrees with partly sunny skies. This is NOAA All Hazards Radio KEC 74 in Indianapolis. And now a look at your forecast for Indianapolis and central Indiana. This afternoon, partly cloudy, highs in the mid-80s, west winds 10 to 15 miles an hour with gusts up to 25 miles an hour. For tonight, partly cloudy through the late overnight, then clearing, lows in the lower 60s, north winds 5 to 10 miles an hour. Wednesday, mostly sunny through early afternoon, then becoming partly cloudy. Not as warm with highs in the mid-70s. North winds 5 to 10 miles an hour. For Wednesday night, clear. Lows in the mid-50s. North winds around 5 miles an hour. Thursday, sunny. Highs in the upper 70s. Northeast winds 5 to 10 miles an hour. Once again, the forecast for this afternoon. Partly cloudy. Highs in the mid-80s. West winds 10 to 15 miles an hour with gusts up to 25 miles an hour. Taking a look at the 3 through 7 day forecast for Indianapolis and central Indiana. For Thursday night through Friday night, partly cloudy. Lows in the upper 50s. Highs in the upper 70s. Saturday and Saturday night, mostly clear. Highs in the mid-80s. Lows in the mid-60s. For Sunday, mostly sunny through early afternoon, then becoming partly cloudy. Highs in the upper 80s. Sunday night, a slight chance of thunderstorms through the late overnight. Mostly clear with a slight chance of showers. Lows in the upper 60s. Chance of rain 20%. For Monday, mostly sunny. Highs in the upper 80s. The 8 to 14 day outlook for Tuesday, July 28th through Monday, August 3rd, calls for temperatures to be above normal and precipitation to be below normal. Normal highs for the period are around 85 degrees and normal lows are around 65. The normal precipitation total for the 7 days is between 0.80 and 0.85 inches. The ultraviolet index for Indianapolis on Wednesday will be 10. The Environmental Protection Agency categorizes an index of 10 as very high exposure to ultraviolet radiation. At 2 p.m., at Indianapolis, it was partly sunny. The temperature was 90 degrees, the dew point 68, and the relative humidity 48%, producing a heat index of 94. The wind was west at 20 miles an hour, gusting to 26. The barometric pressure was 29.75 inches and steady. Around central Indiana, it was mostly sunny, with a temperature of 87 at Eagle Creek Airpark and 89 at Shelbyville. It was partly sunny, with a temperature of 86 at Anderson, 86 at Muncie, and 85 at Zionsville.
Elsewhere across Indiana, skies ranged from mostly sunny to partly sunny. It was 84 at South Bend, 84 at Fort Wayne, and 86 at Lafayette. Terre Haute reported 87, Bloomington reported 88, and Evansville reported 93. Just outside Indiana, at Cincinnati, thunder was reported, with a temperature of 84. It was mostly sunny, with a temperature of 84 at Chicago, 84 at Champaign, 86 at Dayton, and 88 at St. Louis. At Louisville, it was partly sunny, with a temperature of 91. Once again, at Indianapolis, it was 90 degrees with partly sunny skies. Now here is the hazardous weather outlook for central Indiana. For the period tonight, showers late tonight will include embedded thunderstorms. Isolated damaging winds cannot be ruled out. And now the extended outlook for the period Tuesday through Sunday. Thunderstorms are expected early Tuesday morning and again in the afternoon to evening hours, with the potential for severe weather. Damaging winds are the primary threat. Heavy rain may produce isolated flooding. Spotter information statement, spotter activation may be needed late Monday night and Tuesday. This is NOAA All Hazards Radio KEC 74 in Indianapolis. And now a look at your forecast for Indianapolis and central Indiana. This afternoon, partly cloudy, highs in the mid-80s, west winds 10 to 15 miles an hour with gusts up to 25 miles an hour. For tonight, partly cloudy through the late overnight, then clearing, lows in the lower 60s, north winds 5 to 10 miles an hour. Wednesday, mostly sunny through early afternoon, then becoming partly cloudy, not as warm with highs in the mid-70s. North winds 5 to 10 miles an hour. For Wednesday night, clear. Lows in the mid-50s. North winds around 5 miles an hour. Thursday, sunny. Highs in the upper 70s. Northeast winds 5 to 10 miles an hour. Once again, the forecast for this afternoon. Partly cloudy. Highs in the mid-80s. West winds 10 to 15 miles an hour with gusts up to 25 miles an hour. This is NOAA All Hazards Radio KEC 74 in Indianapolis. And now a look at your forecast for Indianapolis and central Indiana. Tonight, partly cloudy. Lows in the lower 60s. West winds 10 to 15 miles an hour with gusts up to 25 miles an hour, becoming north. For Wednesday, mostly sunny through early afternoon, then becoming partly cloudy. Not as warm. Less humid with highs in the mid-70s. North winds around 10 miles an hour. Wednesday night. Clear. Lows in the mid-50s. North winds 5 to 10 miles an hour. For Thursday. Mostly sunny. Highs in the upper 70s. Northeast winds around 5 miles an hour. Once again, the forecast 10 miles an hour. For Thursday, mostly sunny. Highs in the upper 70s. Northeast winds around 5 miles an hour. Once again, the forecast for tonight. Partly cloudy. Lows in the lower 60s. West winds 10 to 15 miles an hour with gusts up to 25 miles an hour, becoming north. Taking a look at the 3-7 day forecast for Indianapolis and central Indiana. Thursday night, partly cloudy. Lows in the upper 50s. Northeast winds around 5 miles an hour. For Friday and Friday night, partly cloudy. Highs in the upper 70s. Lows in the lower 60s. Saturday and Saturday night, mostly clear. Highs in the mid-80s. Lows in the mid-60s. For Sunday, partly cloudy. Hot with highs around 90. Sunday night, mostly clear with a slight chance of showers and thunderstorms. Lows in the lower 70s. Chance of rain 20%. For Monday, partly cloudy. A slight chance of showers and thunderstorms through early afternoon, then a chance of showers and thunderstorms late in the afternoon. Hot with highs in the lower 90s. Chance of rain 30%. Monday night, partly cloudy with a chance of showers.

with a slight chance of thunderstorms through the late overnight, then mostly clear with a slight chance of showers toward daybreak. Lows in the upper 60s. Chance of rain 30%. For Tuesday, mostly sunny through early afternoon, then becoming partly cloudy. Highs in the upper 80s. The 8 to 14 day outlook for Tuesday, July 28th through Monday, August 3rd, calls for temperatures to be above normal and precipitation to be below normal. Normal highs for the period are around 85 degrees, and normal lows are around 65. The normal precipitation total for the 7 days is between 0.80 and 0.85 inches. The ultraviolet index for Indianapolis on Wednesday will be 10. The Environmental Protection Agency categorizes an index of 10 as very high exposure to ultraviolet radiation. At 2 p.m. at Indianapolis, it was partly sunny. The temperature was 90 degrees, the dew point 68, and the relative humidity 48%, producing a heat index of 94. The wind was west at 20 miles an hour, gusting to 26. The barometric pressure was 29.75 inches and steady. Around central Indiana, it was mostly sunny, with a temperature of 87 at Eagle Creek Air Park and 89 at Shelbyville. It was partly sunny, with a temperature of 86 at Anderson, 86 at Muncie, and 85 at Zionsville. Elsewhere across Indiana, skies ranged from mostly sunny to partly sunny. It was 84 at South Bend, 84 at Fort Wayne, and 86 at Lafayette. Terre Haute reported 87, Bloomington reported 88, and Evansville reported 93. Just outside Indiana, at Cincinnati, thunder was reported, with a temperature of 84. It was mostly sunny, with a temperature of 84 at Chicago, 84 at Champaign, 86 at Dayton, and 88 at St. Louis. At Louisville, it was partly sunny, with a temperature of 91. Once again, at Indianapolis, it was 90 degrees with partly sunny skies. This is NOAA All Hazards Radio KEC 74 in Indianapolis. And now a look at your forecast for Indianapolis and central Indiana. Tonight, partly cloudy. Lows in the lower 60s. West winds 10 to 15 miles an hour with gusts up to 25 miles an hour, becoming north. For Wednesday, mostly sunny through early afternoon, then becoming partly cloudy. Not as warm. Less humid with highs in the mid-70s. North winds around 10 miles an hour. Wednesday night, clear. Lows in the mid-50s. North winds 5 to 10 miles an hour. For Thursday, mostly sunny. Highs in the upper 70s. Northeast winds around 5 miles an hour. Once again, the forecast for tonight. Partly cloudy. Lows in the lower 60s. West winds 10 to 15 miles an hour with gusts up to 25 miles an hour, becoming north. Taking a look at the 3 through 7 day forecast for Indianapolis and central Indiana. Thursday night. Partly cloudy. Lows in the upper 50s. Northeast winds around 5 miles an hour. For Friday and Friday night. Partly cloudy. Highs in the upper 70s. Lows in the lower 60s. Saturday and Saturday night. Mostly clear. Highs in the mid 80s. Lows in the mid-60s. For Sunday, partly cloudy. Hot with highs around 90. Sunday night, mostly clear with a slight chance of showers and thunderstorms. Lows in the lower 70s. Chance of rain 20%. For Monday, partly cloudy. A slight chance of showers and thunderstorms through early afternoon, then a chance of showers and thunderstorms late in the afternoon. Hot with highs in the lower 90s. Chance of rain 30%. Monday night. Partly cloudy with a chance of showers with a slight chance of thunderstorms through the late overnight, then mostly clear with a slight chance of showers toward daybreak. Lows in the upper 60s. Chance of rain 30%. For Tuesday. Mostly sunny through early afternoon, then becoming partly cloudy. Highs in the upper 80s. The current time is 2:39 p.m. Eastern Daylight Time. The 8 to 14 day outlook for Tuesday, July 28th through Monday.

central Indiana. It was mostly sunny, with a temperature of 87 at Eagle Creek Air Park and 89 at Shelbyville. It was partly sunny, with a temperature of 86 at Anderson, 86 at Muncie, and 85 at Zionsville. Elsewhere across Indiana, skies ranged from mostly sunny to partly sunny. It was 84 at South Bend, 84 at Fort Wayne, and 86 at Lafayette. Terre Haute reported 87, Bloomington reported 88, and Evansville reported 93. Just outside Indiana, at Cincinnati, thunder was reported, with a temperature of 84. It was mostly sunny, with a temperature of 84 at Chicago, 84 at Champaign, 86 at Dayton, and 88 at St. Louis. At Louisville, it was partly sunny, with a temperature of 91. Once again, at Indianapolis, it was 90 degrees with partly sunny skies. This is NOAA All Hazards Radio KEC 74 in Indianapolis. And now a look at your forecast for Indianapolis and central Indiana. Tonight, partly cloudy. Lows in the lower 60s. West winds 10 to 15 miles an hour with gusts up to 25 miles an hour, becoming north. For Wednesday, mostly sunny through early afternoon, then becoming partly cloudy. Not as warm. Less humid with highs in the mid-70s. North winds around 10 miles an hour. Wednesday night, clear. Lows in the mid-50s. North winds 5 to 10 miles an hour. For Thursday, mostly sunny. Highs in the upper 70s. Northeast winds around 5 miles an hour. Once again, the forecast for tonight. Partly cloudy. Lows in the lower 60s. West winds 10 to 15 miles an hour with gusts up to 25 miles an hour, becoming north. Taking a look at the 3 through 7 day forecast for Indianapolis and central Indiana. Thursday night. Partly cloudy. Lows in the upper 50s. Northeast winds around 5 miles an hour. For Friday and Friday night, partly cloudy. Highs in the upper 70s. Lows in the lower 60s. Saturday and Saturday night, mostly clear. Highs in the mid 80s. Lows in the mid 60s. For Sunday, partly cloudy. Hot with highs around 90. Sunday night, mostly clear with a slight chance of showers and thunderstorms. Lows in the lower 70s. Chance of rain 20%. For Monday, partly cloudy. A slight chance of showers and thunderstorms through early afternoon, then a chance of showers and thunderstorms late in the afternoon. Hot with highs in the lower 90s. Chance of rain 30%. Monday night, partly cloudy with a chance of showers with a slight chance of thunderstorms through the late overnight, then mostly clear with a slight chance of showers toward daybreak. Lows in the upper 60s. Chance of rain 30%. For Tuesday, mostly sunny through early afternoon, then becoming partly cloudy. Highs in the upper 80s. The 8 to 14 day outlook for Tuesday, July 28th through Monday, August 3rd, calls for temperatures to be above normal and precipitation to be below normal. Normal highs for the period are around 85 degrees and normal lows are around 65. The normal precipitation total for the 7 days is between 0.80 and 0.85 inches. The ultraviolet index for Indianapolis on Wednesday will be 10. The Environmental Protection Agency categorizes an index of 10 as very high exposure to ultraviolet radiation. At 2 p.m., at Indianapolis, it was partly sunny. The temperature was 90 degrees, the dew point 68, and the relative humidity 48%, producing a heat index of 94. The wind was west at 20 miles an hour, gusting to 26. The barometric pressure was 29.75 inches and steady. Around central Indiana, it was mostly sunny, with a temperature of 87 at Eagle Creek Air Park and 89 at Shelbyville. It was partly sunny, with a temperature of 86 at Anderson, 86 at Muncie, and 85 at Zionsville. Elsewhere across Indiana, skies ranged from mostly sunny to partly sunny. It was 84 at South Bend, 84 at Fort Wayne, and 86 at Lafayette. Terre Haute reported 87,
Bloomington reported 88 and

Evansville reported 93. Just outside Indiana, at Cincinnati, thunder was reported with a temperature of 84. It was mostly sunny, with a temperature of 84 at Chicago, 84 at Champaign, 86 at Dayton, and 88 at St. Louis. At Louisville, it was partly sunny, with a temperature of 91. Once again, at Indianapolis, it was 90 degrees with partly sunny skies. This is NOAA All Hazards Radio KEC 74 in Indianapolis. And now a look at your forecast for Indianapolis and central Indiana. Tonight, partly cloudy. Lows in the lower 60s. West winds 10 to 15 miles an hour with gusts up to 25 miles an hour, becoming north. For Wednesday, mostly sunny through early afternoon, then becoming partly cloudy. Not as warm. Less humid with highs in the mid-70s. North winds around 10 miles an hour. Wednesday night, clear. Lows in the mid-50s. North winds 5 to 10 miles an hour. For Thursday, mostly sunny. Highs in the upper 70s. Northeast winds around 5 miles an hour. Once again, the forecast for tonight. Partly cloudy. Lows in the lower 60s. West winds 10 to 15 miles an hour with gusts up to 25 miles an hour, becoming north. Taking a look at the 3 through 7 day forecast for Indianapolis and central Indiana. Thursday night, partly cloudy. Lows in the upper 50s. Northeast winds around 5 miles an hour. For Friday and Friday night, partly cloudy. Highs in the upper 70s. Lows in the lower 60s. Saturday and Saturday night, mostly clear. Highs in the mid 80s. Lows in the mid-60s. For Sunday, partly cloudy. Hot with highs around 90. Sunday night, mostly clear with a slight chance of showers and thunderstorms. Lows in the lower 70s. Chance of rain 20%. For Monday, partly cloudy. A slight chance of showers and thunderstorms through early afternoon, then a chance of showers and thunderstorms late in the afternoon. Hot with highs in the lower 90s. Chance of rain 30%. Monday night. Partly cloudy with a chance of showers with a slight chance of thunderstorms through the late overnight, then mostly clear with a slight chance of showers toward daybreak. Lows in the upper 60s. Chance of rain 30%. For Tuesday. Mostly sunny through early afternoon, then becoming partly cloudy. Highs in the upper 80s. The 8 to 14 day outlook for Tuesday, July 28th through Monday, August 3rd, calls for temperatures to be above normal and precipitation to be below normal. Normal highs for the period are around 85 degrees and normal lows are around 65. The normal precipitation total for the 7 days is between 0.80 and 0.85 inches. The ultraviolet index for Indianapolis on Wednesday will be 10. The Environmental Protection Agency categorizes an index of 10 as very high exposure to ultraviolet radiation. At 2 p.m. at Indianapolis, it was partly sunny. The temperature was 90 degrees, the dew point 68, and the relative humidity 48%, producing a heat index of 94. The wind was west at 20 miles an hour, gusting to 26. The barometric pressure was 29.75 inches and steady. Around central Indiana, it was mostly sunny, with a temperature of 87 at Eagle Creek Airpark and 89 at Shelbyville. It was partly sunny, with a temperature of 86 at Anderson, 86 at Muncie, and 85 at Zionsville. Elsewhere across Indiana, skies ranged from mostly sunny to partly sunny. It was 84 at South Bend, 84 at Fort Wayne, and 86 at Lafayette. Terre Haute reported 87, Bloomington reported 88, and Evansville reported 93. Just outside Indiana, at Cincinnati, thunder was reported with a temperature of 84. It was mostly sunny, with a temperature of 84 at Chicago, 84 at Champaign, 86 at Dayton, and 88 at St. Louis. At Louisville, it was partly sunny, with a temperature of 91. Once again, at Indianapolis, it was 90 degrees with partly sunny skies. Now here is the hazardous weather outlook for

central Indiana. For the period tonight, showers late tonight will include embedded thunderstorms. Isolated damaging winds cannot be ruled out. And now the extended outlook for the period Tuesday through Sunday. Thunderstorms are expected early Tuesday morning and again in the afternoon to evening hours, with the potential for severe weather. Damaging winds are the primary threat. Heavy rain may produce isolated flooding. Spotter information statement. Spotter activation may be needed late Monday night and Tuesday. This is NOAA All Hazards Radio KEC 74 in Indianapolis. And now a look at your forecast for Indianapolis and central Indiana. Tonight, partly cloudy. Lows in the lower 60s. West winds 10 to 15 miles an hour with gusts up to 25 miles an hour, becoming north. For Wednesday, mostly sunny through early afternoon, then becoming partly cloudy. Not as warm. Less humid with highs in the mid-70s. North winds around 10 miles an hour. Wednesday night, clear. Lows in the mid-50s. North winds 5 to 10 miles an hour. For Thursday, mostly sunny. Highs in the upper 70s. Northeast winds around 5 miles an hour. Once again, the forecast for tonight. Partly cloudy. Lows in the lower 60s. West winds 10 to 15 miles an hour with gusts up to 25 miles an hour, becoming north. Taking a look at the 3 through 7 day forecast for Indianapolis and central Indiana. Thursday night. Partly cloudy. Lows in the upper 50s. Northeast winds around 5 miles an hour. For Friday and Friday night. Partly cloudy. Highs in the upper 70s. Lows in the lower 60s. Saturday and Saturday night. Mostly clear. Highs in the mid 80s. Lows in the mid-60s. For Sunday, partly cloudy. Hot with highs around 90. Sunday night, mostly clear with a slight chance of showers and thunderstorms. Lows in the lower 70s. Chance of rain 20%. For Monday, partly cloudy. A slight chance of showers and thunderstorms through early afternoon, then a chance of showers and thunderstorms late in the afternoon. Hot with highs in the lower 90s. Chance of rain 30%. Monday night. Partly cloudy with a chance of showers with a slight chance of thunderstorms through the late overnight. Then mostly clear with a slight chance of showers toward daybreak. Lows in the upper 60s. Chance of rain 30%. For Tuesday. Mostly sunny through early afternoon. Then becoming partly cloudy. Highs in the upper 80s. The current time is 2:53 p.m. Eastern Daylight Time. The 8 to 14 day outlook for Tuesday, July 28th through Monday, August 3rd, calls for temperatures to be above normal and precipitation to be below normal. Normal highs for the period are around 85 degrees and normal lows are around 65. The normal precipitation total for the 7 days is between 0.80 and 0.85 inches. The ultraviolet index for Indianapolis on Wednesday will be 10. The Environmental Protection Agency categorizes an index of 10 as very high exposure to ultraviolet radiation. At 2 p.m. at Indianapolis, it was partly sunny. The temperature was 90 degrees, the dew point 68, and the relative humidity 48%, producing a heat index of 94. The wind was west at 20 miles an hour, gusting to 26. The barometric pressure was 29.75 inches and steady. Around central Indiana, it was mostly sunny, with a temperature of 87 at Eagle Creek Air Park and 89 at Shelbyville. It was partly sunny, with a temperature of 86 at Anderson, 86 at Muncie, and 85 at Zionsville. Elsewhere across Indiana, skies ranged from mostly sunny to partly sunny. It was 84 at South Bend, 84 at Fort Wayne, and 86 at Lafayette. Terre Haute reported 87, Bloomington reported 88, and Evansville reported 93. Just outside Indiana, at Cincinnati, thunder was reported, with a temperature of 84. It was mostly sunny, with a temperature of 84 at Chicago, 84 at Champaign, 86 at Dayton, and 88 at St. Louis.

At Louisville, it was partly sunny, with a temperature of 91. Once again, at Indianapolis, it was 90 degrees with partly sunny skies. This is NOAA All Hazards Radio KEC 74 in Indianapolis. And now a look at your forecast for Indianapolis and central Indiana. Tonight, partly cloudy. Lows in the lower 60s. West winds 10 to 15 miles an hour with gusts up to 25 miles an hour, becoming north. For Wednesday, mostly sunny through early afternoon, then becoming partly cloudy. Not as warm. Less humid with highs in the mid-70s. North winds around 10 miles an hour. Wednesday night, clear. Lows in the mid-50s. North winds 5 to 10 miles an hour. For Thursday, mostly sunny. Highs in the upper 70s. Northeast winds around 5 miles an hour. Once again, the forecast for tonight. Partly cloudy. Lows in the lower 60s. West winds 10 to 15 miles an hour with gusts up to 25 miles an hour, becoming north. Taking a look at the 3-7 day forecast for Indianapolis and central Indiana. Thursday night, partly cloudy. Lows in the upper 50s. Northeast winds around 5 miles an hour. For Friday and Friday night, partly cloudy. Highs in the upper 70s. Lows in the lower 60s. Saturday and Saturday night, mostly clear. Highs in the mid-80s. Lows in the mid-60s. For Sunday, partly cloudy. Hot with highs around 90. Sunday night, mostly clear with a slight chance of showers and thunderstorms. Lows in the lower 70s. Chance of rain 20%. For Monday, partly cloudy. A slight chance of showers and thunderstorms through early afternoon, then a chance of showers and thunderstorms late in the afternoon. Hot with highs in the lower 90s. Chance of rain 30%. Monday night. Partly cloudy with a chance of showers with a slight chance of thunderstorms through the late overnight, then mostly clear with a slight chance of showers toward daybreak. Lows in the upper 60s. Chance of rain 30%. For Tuesday. Mostly sunny through early afternoon, then becoming partly cloudy. Highs in the upper 80s. The 8-14 day outlook for Tuesday, July 28th through Monday, August 3rd, calls for temperatures to be above normal and precipitation to be below normal. Normal highs for the period are around 85 degrees, and normal lows are around 65. The normal precipitation total for the 7 days is between 0.80 and 0.85 inches. The ultraviolet index for Indianapolis on Wednesday will be 10. The Environmental Protection Agency categorizes an index of 10 as very high exposure to ultraviolet radiation. At 2 p.m., at Indianapolis, it was partly sunny. The temperature was 90 degrees, the dew point 68, and the relative humidity 48%, producing a heat index of 94. The wind was west at 20 miles an hour, gusting to 26. The barometric pressure was 29.75 inches and steady. Around central Indiana, it was mostly sunny, with a temperature of 87 at Eagle Creek Airpark and 89 at Shelbyville. It was partly sunny, with a temperature of 86 at Anderson, 86 at Muncie, and 85 at Zionsville. Elsewhere across Indiana, skies ranged from mostly sunny to partly sunny. It was 84 at South Bend, 84 at Fort Wayne, and 86 at Lafayette. Terre Haute reported 87, Bloomington reported 88, and Evansville reported 93. Just outside Indiana, at Cincinnati, thunder was reported, with a temperature of 84. It was mostly sunny, with a temperature of 84 at Chicago, 84 at Champaign, 86 at Dayton, and 88 at St. Louis. At Louisville, it was partly sunny, with a temperature of 91. Once again, at Indianapolis, it was 90 degrees with partly sunny skies. And now a special weather statement. For the following county, Decatur, Indiana. A strong thunderstorm will impact portions of south-central Decatur and northeastern Jennings counties through 3:30 p.m. Eastern Daylight Time. At 2:54 p.m. Eastern Daylight Time, Doppler radar was tracking a strong thunderstorm 8 miles

miles northeast of North Vernon, or 21 miles southwest of Batesville, moving southeast at 30 miles per hour. Expected hazards include wind gusts up to 50 miles per hour and pea-sized hail. This is a radar-indicated threat. The following impacts are expected. Gusty winds could knock down tree limbs and blow around unsecured objects. Minor hail damage to vegetation is possible. Locations impacted include Nebraska. If outdoors, consider seeking shelter inside a building. Torrential rainfall is also occurring with this storm and may lead to localized flooding. Do not drive your vehicle through flooded roadways. This is NOAA All Hazards Radio KEC 74 in Indianapolis. And now a look at your forecast for Indianapolis and central Indiana. Tonight, partly cloudy. Lows in the lower 60s. West winds 10 to 15 miles an hour with gusts up to 25 miles an hour, becoming north. For Wednesday, mostly sunny through early afternoon, then becoming partly cloudy. Not as warm. Less humid with highs in the mid-70s. North winds around 10 miles an hour. Wednesday night, clear. Lows in the mid-50s. North winds 5 to 10 miles an hour. For Thursday, mostly sunny. Highs in the upper 70s. Northeast winds around 5 miles an hour. Once again, the forecast for tonight. Partly cloudy. Lows in the lower 60s. West winds 10 to 15 miles an hour with gusts up to 25 miles an hour, becoming north. Taking a look at the 3 through 7 day forecast for Indianapolis and central Indiana. Thursday night. Partly cloudy. Lows in the upper 50s. Northeast winds around 5 miles an hour. For Friday and Friday night. Partly cloudy. Highs in the upper 70s. Lows in the lower 60s. Saturday and Saturday night. Mostly clear. Highs in the mid-80s. Lows in the mid-60s. For Sunday. Partly cloudy. Hot with highs around 90. Sunday night. Mostly clear with a slight chance of showers and thunderstorms. Lows in the lower 70s. Chance of rain 20%. For Monday. Partly cloudy. A slight chance of showers and thunderstorms through early afternoon, then a chance of showers and thunderstorms late in the afternoon. Hot with highs in the lower 90s. Chance of rain 30%. Monday night. Partly cloudy with a chance of showers with a slight chance of thunderstorms through the late overnight, then mostly clear with a slight chance of showers toward daybreak. Lows in the upper 60s. Chance of rain 30%. For Tuesday. Mostly sunny through early afternoon, then becoming partly cloudy. Highs in the upper 80s. The 8 to 14 day outlook for Tuesday, July 28th through Monday, August 3rd, calls for temperatures to be above normal and precipitation to be below normal. Normal highs for the period are around 85 degrees, and normal lows are around 65. The normal precipitation total for the 7 days is between 0.80 and 0.85 inches. The ultraviolet index for Indianapolis on Wednesday will be 10. The Environmental Protection Agency categorizes an index of 10 as very high exposure to ultraviolet radiation. At 2 p.m. at Indianapolis, it was partly sunny. The temperature was 90 degrees, the dew point 68, and the relative humidity 48%, producing a heat index of 94. The wind was west at 20 miles an hour, gusting to 26. The barometric pressure was 29.75 inches and steady. Around central Indiana, it was mostly sunny, with a temperature of 87 at Eagle Creek Airpark and 89 at Shelbyville. It was partly sunny, with a temperature of 86 at Anderson, 86 at Muncie, and 85 at Zionsville. Elsewhere across Indiana, skies ranged from mostly sunny to partly sunny. It was 84 at South Bend, 84 at Fort Wayne, and 86 at Lafayette. Terre Haute reported 87, Bloomington reported 88, and Evansville reported 93. Just outside Indiana, at Cincinnati, thunder was reported, with a temperature of 84. It was mostly sunny, with a temperature of 84 at Chicago, 84 at Champaign, 86 at Dayton,

88 at St. Louis. At Louisville, it was partly sunny, with a temperature of 91. Once again, at Indianapolis, it was 90 degrees with partly sunny skies. And now a special weather statement. For the following county, Decatur, Indiana. A strong thunderstorm will impact portions of south-central Decatur and northeastern Jennings counties through 3:30 p.m. Eastern Daylight Time. At 2:54 p.m. Eastern Daylight Time, Doppler radar was tracking a strong thunderstorm 8 miles northeast of North Vernon, or 21 miles southwest of Batesville, moving southeast at 30 miles per hour. Expected hazards include wind gusts up to 50 miles per hour and pea-sized hail. This is a radar-indicated threat. The following impacts are expected. Gusty winds could knock down tree limbs and blow around unsecured objects. Minor hail damage to vegetation is possible. Locations impacted include Nebraska. If outdoors, consider seeking shelter inside a building. Torrential rainfall is also occurring with this storm and may lead to localized flooding. Do not drive your vehicle through flooded roadways. This is NOAA All Hazards Radio KEC 74 in Indianapolis. And now a look at your forecast for Indianapolis and central Indiana. Tonight, partly cloudy, lows in the lower 60s, west winds 10 to 15 miles an hour with gusts up to 25 miles an hour, becoming north. For Wednesday, mostly sunny through early afternoon, then becoming partly cloudy. Not as warm, less humid with highs in the mid-70s, north winds around 10 miles an hour. Wednesday night, clear, lows in the mid-50s. North winds 5 to 10 miles an hour. For Thursday, mostly sunny. Highs in the upper 70s. Northeast winds around 5 miles an hour. Once again, the forecast for tonight. Partly cloudy. Lows in the lower 60s. West winds 10 to 15 miles an hour with gusts up to 25 miles an hour, becoming north. Taking a look at the 3 through 7 day forecast for Indianapolis and central Indiana. Thursday night, partly cloudy, lows in the upper 50s, northeast winds around 5 miles an hour. For Friday and Friday night, partly cloudy, highs in the upper 70s, lows in the lower 60s. Saturday and Saturday night, mostly clear, highs in the mid 80s. Lows in the mid-60s. For Sunday, partly cloudy. Hot with highs around 90. Sunday night, mostly clear with a slight chance of showers and thunderstorms. Lows in the lower 70s. Chance of rain 20%. For Monday, partly cloudy. A slight chance of showers and thunderstorms through early afternoon, then a chance of showers and thunderstorms late in the afternoon. Hot with highs in the lower 90s. Chance of rain 30%. Monday night. Partly cloudy with a chance of showers with a slight chance of thunderstorms through the late overnight, then mostly clear with a slight chance of showers toward daybreak. Lows in the upper 60s. Chance of rain 30%. For Tuesday. Mostly sunny through early afternoon, then becoming partly cloudy. Highs in the upper 80s. The current time is 3:09 p.m. Eastern Daylight Time. The 8 to 14 day outlook for Tuesday, July 28th through Monday, August 3rd, calls for temperatures to be above normal and precipitation to be below normal. Normal highs for the period are around 85 degrees and normal lows are around 65. The normal precipitation total for the 7 days is between 0.80 and 0.85 inches. The ultraviolet index for Indianapolis on Wednesday will be 10. The Environmental Protection Agency categorizes an index of 10 as very high exposure to ultraviolet radiation. At 2 p.m. at Indianapolis, it was partly sunny. The temperature was 90 degrees, the dew point 68, and the relative humidity 48%, producing a heat index of 94. The wind was west at 20 miles an hour, gusting to 26. The barometric pressure was 29.75 inches and steady. Around central Indiana, it was mostly sunny, with a temperature of 87 at Eagle Creek Airpark and 89 at Shelbyville.

partly sunny, with a temperature of 86 at Anderson, 86 at Muncie, and 85 at Zionsville. Elsewhere across Indiana, skies ranged from mostly sunny to partly sunny. It was 84 at South Bend, 84 at Fort Wayne, and 86 at Lafayette. Terre Haute reported 87, Bloomington reported 88, and Evansville reported 93. Just outside Indiana, at Cincinnati, thunder was reported, with a temperature of 84. It was mostly sunny, with a temperature of 84 at Chicago, 84 at Champaign, 86 at Dayton, and 88 at St. Louis. At Louisville, it was partly sunny, with a temperature of 91. Once again, at Indianapolis, it was 90 degrees with partly sunny skies. Now here is the hazardous weather outlook for central Indiana. For the period tonight, showers late tonight will include embedded thunderstorms. Isolated damaging winds cannot be ruled out. And now the extended outlook for the period Tuesday through Sunday. Thunderstorms are expected early Tuesday morning and again in the afternoon to evening hours, with the potential for severe weather. Damaging winds are the primary threat. Heavy rain may produce isolated flooding. Spotter information statement. Spotter activation may be needed late Monday night and Tuesday. At 3 p.m., at Indianapolis, it was mostly sunny. The temperature was 91 degrees, the dew point 65, and the relative humidity 41%, producing a heat index of 93. The wind was west at 17 miles an hour, gusting to 29. The barometric pressure was 29.72 inches and falling. Around central Indiana, it was mostly sunny, with a temperature of 86 at Anderson, 87 at Muncie, 85 at Zionsville, 87 at Eagle Creek Airpark, and 89 at Shelbyville. Elsewhere across Indiana, skies ranged from mostly sunny to partly sunny. It was 83 at South Bend, 85 at Fort Wayne, and 87 at Lafayette. Terre Haute reported 86, Bloomington reported 88, and Evansville reported 94. Just outside Indiana, a thunderstorm was reported, with a temperature of 81 at Cincinnati, and 89 at Louisville. It was mostly sunny, with a temperature of 84 at Champaign, 87 at Dayton, and 90 at St. Louis. At Chicago, it was partly sunny, with a temperature of 84. Once again, at Indianapolis, it was 91 degrees with mostly sunny skies. And now a special weather statement. For the following county, Decatur, Indiana. A strong thunderstorm will impact portions of south-central Decatur and northeastern Jennings counties through 3:30 p.m. Eastern Daylight Time. At 2:54 p.m. Eastern Daylight Time, Doppler radar was tracking a strong thunderstorm 8 miles northeast of North Vernon, or 21 miles southwest of Batesville, moving southeast at 30 miles per hour. Expected hazards include wind gusts up to 50 miles per hour and pea-sized hail. This is a radar-indicated threat. The following impacts are expected. Gusty winds could knock down tree limbs and blow around unsecured objects. Minor hail damage to vegetation is possible. Locations impacted include Nebraska. If outdoors, consider seeking shelter inside a building. Torrential rainfall is also occurring with this storm and may lead to localized flooding. Do not drive your vehicle through flooded roadways. This is NOAA All Hazards Radio KEC 74 in Indianapolis. And now a look at your forecast for Indianapolis and central Indiana. Tonight, partly cloudy, lows in the lower 60s, west winds 10 to 15 miles an hour with gusts up to 25 miles an hour, becoming north. For Wednesday, mostly sunny through early afternoon, then becoming partly cloudy, not as warm, less humid with highs in the mid-70s, north winds around 10 miles an hour. Wednesday night, clear, lows in the mid-50s. North winds 5 to 10 miles an hour. For Thursday, mostly sunny. Highs in the upper 70s. Northeast winds around 5 miles an hour. Once again, the forecast for tonight. Partly cloudy. Lows in the lower 60s. West winds 10 to 15 miles an hour with gusts up to 25 miles an hour, becoming north. Taking a look at the 3 through 7 day forecast for Indianapolis.

and central Indiana. Thursday night, partly cloudy. Lows in the upper 50s. Northeast winds around 5 miles an hour. For Friday and Friday night, partly cloudy. Highs in the upper 70s. Lows in the lower 60s. Saturday and Saturday night, mostly clear. Highs in the mid-80s. Lows in the mid-60s. For Sunday, partly cloudy. Hot with highs around 90. Sunday night, mostly clear with a slight chance of showers and thunderstorms. Lows in the lower 70s. Chance of rain 20%. For Monday, partly cloudy. A slight chance of showers and thunderstorms through early afternoon, then a chance of showers and thunderstorms late in the afternoon. Hot with highs in the lower 90s. Chance of rain 30%. Monday night, partly cloudy with a chance of showers with a slight chance of thunderstorms through the late overnight, then mostly clear with a slight chance of showers toward daybreak. Lows in the upper 60s. Chance of rain 30%. For Tuesday, mostly sunny through early afternoon, then becoming partly cloudy. Highs in the upper 80s. The 8 to 14 day outlook for Tuesday, July 28th through Monday, August 3rd, calls for temperatures to be above normal and precipitation to be below normal. Normal highs for the period are around 85 degrees, and normal lows are around 65. The normal precipitation total for the 7 days is between 0.80 and 0.85 inches. The ultraviolet index for Indianapolis on Wednesday will be 10. The Environmental Protection Agency categorizes an index of 10 as very high exposure to ultraviolet radiation. At 3 p.m. at Indianapolis, it was mostly sunny. The temperature was 91 degrees, the dew point 65, and the relative humidity 41%, producing a heat index of 93. The wind was west at 17 miles an hour, gusting to 29. The barometric pressure was 29.72 inches and falling. Around central Indiana, it was mostly sunny, with a temperature of 86 at Anderson, 87 at Muncie, 85 at Zionsville, 87 at Eagle Creek Airpark, and 89 at Shelbyville. Elsewhere across Indiana, skies ranged from mostly sunny to partly sunny. It was 83 at South Bend, 85 at Fort Wayne, and 87 at Lafayette. Terre Haute reported 86, Bloomington reported 88, and Evansville reported 94. Just outside Indiana, a thunderstorm was reported, with a temperature of 81 at Cincinnati, and 89 at Louisville. It was mostly sunny, with a temperature of 84 at Champaign, 87 at Dayton, and 90 at St. Louis. At Chicago, it was partly sunny, with a temperature of 84. Once again, at Indianapolis, it was 91 degrees with mostly sunny skies. And now a special weather statement. For the following county, Decatur, Indiana. A strong thunderstorm will impact portions of south-central Decatur and northeastern Jennings counties through 3:30 p.m. Eastern Daylight Time. At 2:54 p.m. Eastern Daylight Time, Doppler radar was tracking a strong thunderstorm 8 miles northeast of North Vernon, or 21 miles southwest of Batesville, moving southeast at 30 miles per hour. Expected hazards include wind gusts up to 50 miles per hour and pea-sized hail. This is a radar-indicated threat. The following impacts are expected. Gusty winds could knock down tree limbs and blow around unsecured objects. Minor hail damage to vegetation is possible. Locations impacted include Nebraska. If outdoors, consider seeking shelter inside a building. Torrential rainfall is also occurring with this storm and may lead to localized flooding. Do not drive your vehicle through flooded roadways. This is NOAA All Hazards Radio KEC 74 in Indianapolis. And now a look at your forecast for Indianapolis and central Indiana. Tonight, partly cloudy. Lows in the lower 60s. West winds 10 to 15 miles an hour with gusts up to 25 miles an hour, becoming north. For Wednesday, mostly sunny through early afternoon, then becoming partly cloudy. Not as warm. Less humid with highs in the mid-70s. North winds around 10 miles an hour. Wednesday night, clear. Lows in the

50s. North winds 5 to 10 miles an hour. For Thursday, mostly sunny. Highs in the upper 70s. Northeast winds around 5 miles an hour. Once again, the forecast for tonight. Partly cloudy. Lows in the lower 60s. West winds 10 to 15 miles an hour with gusts up to 25 miles an hour, becoming north. Taking a look at the 3 through 7 day forecast for Indianapolis and central Indiana. Thursday night. Partly cloudy. Lows in the upper 50s. Northeast winds around 5 miles an hour. For Friday and Friday night. Partly cloudy. Highs in the upper 70s. Lows in the lower 60s. Saturday and Saturday night. Mostly clear. Highs in the mid 80s. Lows in the mid 60s. For Sunday. Partly cloudy. Hot with highs around 90. Sunday night. Mostly clear with a slight chance of showers and thunderstorms. Lows in the lower 70s. Chance of rain 20%. For Monday. Partly cloudy. A slight chance of showers and thunderstorms through early afternoon, then a chance of showers and thunderstorms late in the afternoon. Hot with highs in the lower 90s. Chance of rain 30%. Monday night. Partly cloudy with a chance of showers with a slight chance of thunderstorms through the late overnight, then mostly clear with a slight chance of showers toward daybreak. Lows in the upper 60s. Chance of rain 30%. For Tuesday. Mostly sunny through early afternoon, then becoming partly cloudy. Highs in the upper 80s. The 8 to 14 day outlook for Wednesday, July 29th through Tuesday, August 4th, calls for temperatures to be above normal and precipitation to be below normal. Normal highs for the period are around 85 degrees, and normal lows are around 65. The normal precipitation total for the 7 days is around 0.80 inches. The ultraviolet index for Indianapolis on Wednesday will be 10. The Environmental Protection Agency categorizes an index of 10 as very high exposure to ultraviolet radiation. At 3 p.m. at Indianapolis, it was mostly sunny. The temperature was 91 degrees, the dew point 65, and the relative humidity 41%, producing a heat index of 93. The wind was west at 17 miles an hour, gusting to 29. The barometric pressure was 29.72 inches and falling. Around central Indiana, it was mostly sunny, with a temperature of 86 at Anderson, 87 at Muncie, 85 at Zionsville, 87 at Eagle Creek Airpark, and 89 at Shelbyville. Elsewhere across Indiana, skies ranged from mostly sunny to partly sunny. It was 83 at South Bend, 85 at Fort Wayne, and 87 at Lafayette. Terre Haute reported 86, Bloomington reported 88, and Evansville reported 94. Just outside Indiana, a thunderstorm was reported, with a temperature of 81 at Cincinnati, and 89 at Louisville. It was mostly sunny, with a temperature of 84 at Champaign, 87 at Dayton, and 90 at St. Louis. At Chicago, it was partly sunny, with a temperature of 84. Once again, at Indianapolis it was 91 degrees with mostly sunny skies. The current time is 3:24 p.m. Eastern Daylight Time. And now a special weather statement. For the following county, Decatur, Indiana. A strong thunderstorm will impact portions of south-central Decatur and northeastern Jennings counties through 3:30 p.m. Eastern Daylight Time. At 2:54 p.m. Eastern Daylight Time, Doppler radar was tracking a strong thunderstorm 8 miles northeast of North Vernon, or 21 miles southwest of Batesville, moving southeast at 30 miles per hour. Expected hazards include wind gusts up to 50 miles per hour and pea-sized hail. This is a radar-indicated threat. The following impacts are expected. Gusty winds could knock down tree limbs and blow around unsecured objects. Minor hail damage to vegetation is possible. Locations impacted include Nebraska. If outdoors, consider seeking shelter inside a building. Torrential rainfall is also occurring with this storm and may lead to localized flooding. Do not drive your vehicle through flooded roadways. This is NOAA All Hazards Radio KEC 74 in

And now we'll look at your forecast for Indianapolis and central Indiana. Tonight, partly cloudy. Lows in the lower 60s. West winds 10 to 15 miles an hour with gusts up to 25 miles an hour, becoming north. For Wednesday, mostly sunny through early afternoon, then becoming partly cloudy. Not as warm. Less humid with highs in the mid-70s. North winds around 10 miles an hour. Wednesday night, clear. Lows in the mid-50s. North winds 5 to 10 miles an hour. For Thursday, mostly sunny. Highs in the upper 70s. Northeast winds around 5 miles an hour. Once again, the forecast for tonight. Partly cloudy. Lows in the lower 60s. West winds 10 to 15 miles an hour with gusts up to 25 miles an hour, becoming north. Taking a look at the 3 through 7 day forecast for Indianapolis and central Indiana. Thursday night. Partly cloudy. Lows in the upper 50s. Northeast winds around 5 miles an hour. For Friday and Friday night. Partly cloudy. Highs in the upper 70s. Lows in the lower 60s. Saturday and Saturday night. Mostly clear. Highs in the mid-80s. Lows in the mid-60s. For Sunday, partly cloudy. Hot with highs around 90. Sunday night, mostly clear with a slight chance of showers and thunderstorms. Lows in the lower 70s. Chance of rain 20%. For Monday, partly cloudy. A slight chance of showers and thunderstorms through early afternoon, then a chance of showers and thunderstorms late in the afternoon. Hot with highs in the lower 90s. Chance of rain 30%. Monday night. Partly cloudy with a chance of showers with a slight chance of thunderstorms through the late overnight, then mostly clear with a slight chance of showers toward daybreak. Lows in the upper 60s. Chance of rain 30%. For Tuesday. Mostly sunny through early afternoon, then becoming partly cloudy. Highs in the upper 80s. The 8 to 14 day outlook for Wednesday, July 29th through Tuesday, August 4th, calls for temperatures to be above normal and precipitation to be below normal. Normal highs for the period are around 85 degrees, and normal lows are around 65. The normal precipitation total for the 7 days is around 0.80 inches. The ultraviolet index for Indianapolis on Wednesday will be 10. The Environmental Protection Agency categorizes an index of 10 as very high exposure to ultraviolet radiation. At 3 p.m. at Indianapolis, it was mostly sunny. The temperature was 91 degrees, the dew point 65, and the relative humidity 41%, producing a heat index of 93. The wind was west at 17 miles an hour, gusting to 29. The barometric pressure was 29.72 inches and falling. Around central Indiana, it was mostly sunny, with a temperature of 86 at Anderson, 87 at Muncie, 85 at Zionsville, 87 at Eagle Creek Airpark, and 89 at Shelbyville. Elsewhere across Indiana, skies ranged from mostly sunny to partly sunny. It was 83 at South Bend, 85 at Fort Wayne, and 87 at Lafayette. Terre Haute reported 86, Bloomington reported 88, and Evansville reported 94. Just outside Indiana, a thunderstorm was reported, with a temperature of 81 at Cincinnati, and 89 at Louisville. It was mostly sunny, with a temperature of 84 at Champaign, 87 at Dayton, and 90 at St. Louis. At Chicago, it was partly sunny, with a temperature of 84. Once again, at Indianapolis it was 91 degrees with mostly sunny skies. And now a special weather statement. For the following county, Decatur, Indiana. A strong thunderstorm will impact portions of south-central Decatur and northeastern Jennings counties through 3:30 p.m. Eastern Daylight Time. At 2:54 p.m. Eastern Daylight Time, Doppler radar was tracking a strong thunderstorm 8 miles northeast of North Vernon, or 21 miles southwest of Batesville, moving southeast at 30 miles per hour. Expected hazards include wind gusts up to 50 miles per hour and pea-sized hail. This is a radar-indicated threat.
The following impacts are expected. Gusty winds could knock down tree limbs and blow around unsecured objects. Minor hail damage to vegetation is possible. Locations impacted include Nebraska. If outdoors, consider seeking shelter inside a building. Torrential rainfall is also occurring with this storm and may lead to localized flooding. Do not drive your vehicle through flooded roadways. Now here is the hazardous weather outlook for central Indiana. For the period tonight, showers late tonight will include embedded thunderstorms. Isolated damaging winds cannot be ruled out. And now the extended outlook for the period Tuesday through Sunday. Thunderstorms are expected early Tuesday morning and again in the afternoon to evening hours, with the potential for severe weather. Damaging winds are the primary threat. Heavy rain may produce isolated flooding. Spotter information statement. Spotter activation may be needed late Monday night and Tuesday. This is NOAA All Hazards Radio KEC 74 in Indianapolis. And now a look at your forecast for Indianapolis and central Indiana. Tonight, partly cloudy. Lows in the lower 60s. West winds 10 to 15 miles an hour with gusts up to 25 miles an hour, becoming north. For Wednesday, mostly sunny through early afternoon, then becoming partly cloudy. Not as warm. Less humid with highs in the mid-70s. North winds around 10 miles an hour. Wednesday night, clear. Lows in the mid-50s. North winds 5 to 10 miles an hour. For Thursday, mostly sunny. Highs in the upper 70s. Northeast winds around 5 miles an hour. Once again, the forecast for tonight. Partly cloudy. Lows in the lower 60s. West winds 10 to 15 miles an hour with gusts up to 25 miles an hour, becoming north. Taking a look at the 3 through 7 day forecast for Indianapolis and central Indiana. Thursday night. Partly cloudy. Lows in the upper 50s. Northeast winds around 5 miles an hour. For Friday and Friday night. Partly cloudy. Highs in the upper 70s. Lows in the lower 60s. Saturday and Saturday night. Mostly clear. Highs in the mid 80s. Lows in the mid-60s. For Sunday, partly cloudy. Hot with highs around 90. Mostly clear. Highs in the mid-80s. Lows in the mid-60s. For Sunday, partly cloudy. Hot with highs around 90. Sunday night, mostly clear with a slight chance of showers and thunderstorms. Lows in the lower 70s. Chance of rain 20%. For Monday, partly cloudy. A slight chance of showers and thunderstorms through early afternoon, then a chance of showers and thunderstorms late in the afternoon. Hot with highs in the lower 90s. Chance of rain 30%. Monday night, partly cloudy with a chance of showers with a slight chance of thunderstorms through the late overnight, then mostly clear with a slight chance of showers toward daybreak. Lows in the upper 60s. Chance of rain 30%. For Tuesday, mostly sunny through early afternoon, then becoming partly cloudy. Highs in the upper 80s. The 8 to 14 day outlook for Wednesday, July 29th through Tuesday, August 4th, calls for temperatures to be above normal and precipitation to be below normal. Normal highs for the period are around 85 degrees, and normal lows are around 65. The normal precipitation total for the 7 days is around 0.80 inches. The ultraviolet index for Indianapolis on Wednesday will be 10. The Environmental Protection Agency categorizes an index of 10 as very high exposure to ultraviolet radiation. At 3 p.m. at Indianapolis, it was mostly sunny. The temperature was 91 degrees. The dew point 65, and the relative humidity 41%, producing a heat index of 93. The wind was west at 17 miles an hour, gusting to 29. The barometric pressure was 29.72 inches and falling. Around central Indiana, it was mostly sunny, with a temperature of 86 at Anderson, 87 at Muncie, 85 at Zionsville, 87 at Eagle Creek Airpark, and 89 at Shelbyville.

Elsewhere across Indiana, skies ranged from mostly sunny to partly sunny. It was 83 at South Bend, 85 at Fort Wayne, and 87 at Lafayette. Terre Haute reported 86, Bloomington reported 88, and Evansville reported 94. Just outside Indiana, a thunderstorm was reported, with a temperature of 81 at Cincinnati, and 89 at Louisville. It was mostly sunny, with a temperature of 84 at Champaign, 87 at Dayton, and 90 at St. Louis. At Chicago, it was partly sunny, with a temperature of 84. Once again, at Indianapolis it was 91 degrees with mostly sunny skies. This is NOAA All Hazards Radio KEC 74 in Indianapolis. And now a look at your forecast for Indianapolis and central Indiana. Tonight, partly cloudy. Lows in the lower 60s. West winds 10 to 15 miles an hour with gusts up to 25 miles an hour, becoming north. For Wednesday, mostly sunny through early afternoon, then becoming partly cloudy. Not as warm. Less humid with highs in the mid-70s. North winds around 10 miles an hour. Wednesday night, clear. Lows in the mid-50s. North winds 5 to 10 miles an hour. For Thursday, mostly sunny. Highs in the upper 70s. Northeast winds around 5 miles an hour. Once again, the forecast for tonight. Partly cloudy. Lows in the lower 60s. West winds 10 to 15 miles an hour with gusts up to 25 miles an hour, becoming north. Taking a look at the 3 through 7 day forecast for Indianapolis and central Indiana. Thursday night. Partly cloudy. Lows in the upper 50s. Northeast winds around 5 miles an hour. For Friday and Friday night, partly cloudy. Highs in the upper 70s. Lows in the lower 60s. Saturday and Saturday night, mostly clear. Highs in the mid 80s. Lows in the mid 60s. For Sunday, partly cloudy. Hot with highs around 90. Sunday night, mostly clear with a slight chance of showers and thunderstorms. Lows in the lower 70s. Chance of rain 20%. For Monday, partly cloudy. A slight chance of showers and thunderstorms through early afternoon, then a chance of showers and thunderstorms late in the afternoon. Hot with highs in the lower 90s. Chance of rain 30%. Monday night, partly cloudy with a chance of showers with a slight chance of thunderstorms through the late overnight, then mostly clear with a slight chance of showers toward daybreak. Lows in the upper 60s. Chance of rain 30%. For Tuesday, mostly sunny through early afternoon, then becoming partly cloudy. Highs in the upper 80s. The current time is 3:38 p.m. Eastern Daylight Time. The 8 to 14 day outlook for Wednesday, July 29th through Tuesday, August 4th, calls for temperatures to be above normal and precipitation to be below normal. Normal highs for the period are around 85 degrees, and normal lows are around 65. The normal precipitation total for the 7 days is around 0.80 inches. The ultraviolet index for Indianapolis on Wednesday will be 10. The Environmental Protection Agency categorizes an index of 10 as very high exposure to ultraviolet radiation. At 3 p.m., at Indianapolis, it was mostly sunny. The temperature was 91 degrees, the dew point 65, and the relative humidity 41%, producing a heat index of 93. The wind was west at 17 miles an hour, gusting to 29. The barometric pressure was 29.72 inches and falling. Around central Indiana, it was mostly sunny, with a temperature of 86 at Anderson, 87 at Muncie, 85 at Zionsville, 87 at Eagle Creek Airpark, and 89 at Shelbyville. Elsewhere across Indiana, skies ranged from mostly sunny to partly sunny. It was 83 at South Bend, 85 at Fort Wayne, and 87 at Lafayette. Terre Haute reported 86, Bloomington reported 88, and Evansville reported 94. Just outside Indiana, a thunderstorm was reported, with a temperature of 81 at Cincinnati, and 89 at Louisville. It was mostly sunny, with

mostly sunny. Highs in the upper 70s. Northeast winds around 5 miles an hour. Once again, the forecast for tonight. Partly cloudy. Lows in the lower 60s. West winds 10 to 15 miles an hour with gusts up to 25 miles an hour, becoming north. Taking a look at the 3 through 7 day forecast for Indianapolis and central Indiana. Thursday night. Partly cloudy. Lows in the upper 50s. Northeast winds around 5 miles an hour. For Friday and Friday night. Partly cloudy. Highs in the upper 70s. Lows in the lower 60s. Saturday and Saturday night. Mostly clear. Highs in the mid 80s. Lows in the mid 60s. For Sunday. Partly cloudy. Hot with highs around 90. Sunday night. Mostly clear with a slight chance of showers and thunderstorms. Lows in the lower 70s. Chance of rain 20%. For Monday. Partly cloudy. A slight chance of showers and thunderstorms through early afternoon, then a chance of showers and thunderstorms late in the afternoon. Hot with highs in the lower 90s. Chance of rain 30%. Monday night. Partly cloudy with a chance of showers with a slight chance of thunderstorms through the late overnight, then mostly clear with a slight chance of showers toward daybreak. Lows in the upper 60s. Chance of rain 30%. For Tuesday. Mostly sunny through early afternoon, then becoming partly cloudy. Highs in the upper 80s. The 8 to 14 day outlook for Wednesday, July 29th through Tuesday, August 4th, calls for temperatures to be above normal and precipitation to be below normal. Normal highs for the period are around 85 degrees, and normal lows are around 65. The normal precipitation total for the 7 days is around 0.80 inches. The ultraviolet index for Indianapolis on Wednesday will be 10. The Environmental Protection Agency categorizes an index of 10 as very high exposure to ultraviolet radiation. At 3 p.m. at Indianapolis, it was mostly sunny. The temperature was 91 degrees, the dew point 65, and the relative humidity 41%, producing a heat index of 93. The wind was west at 17 miles an hour, gusting to 29. The barometric pressure was 29.72 inches and falling. Around central Indiana, it was mostly sunny, with a temperature of 86 at Anderson, 87 at Muncie, 85 at Zionsville, 87 at Eagle Creek Airpark, and 89 at Shelbyville. Elsewhere across Indiana, skies ranged from mostly sunny to partly sunny. It was 83 at South Bend, 85 at Fort Wayne, and 87 at Lafayette. Terre Haute reported 86, Bloomington reported 88, and Evansville reported 94. Just outside Indiana, a thunderstorm was reported, with a temperature of 81 at Cincinnati, and 89 at Louisville. It was mostly sunny, with a temperature of 84 at Champaign, 87 at Dayton, and 90 at St. Louis. At Chicago, it was partly sunny, with a temperature of 84. Once again, at Indianapolis it was 91 degrees with mostly sunny skies. Now here is the hazardous weather outlook for central Indiana. For the period through tonight, no hazardous weather is expected at this time. And now the extended outlook for the period Wednesday through Monday. No hazardous weather is expected at this time. Spotter information statement, spotter activation is not expected. This is NOAA All Hazards Radio KEC 74 in Indianapolis. And now a look at your forecast for Indianapolis and central Indiana. Tonight, partly cloudy. Lows in the lower 60s. West winds 10 to 15 miles an hour with gusts up to 25 miles an hour, becoming north. For Wednesday, mostly sunny through early afternoon, then becoming partly cloudy. Not as warm. Less humid with highs in the mid-70s. North winds around 10 miles an hour. Wednesday night. Clear. Lows in the mid-50s. North winds 5 to 10 miles an hour. For Thursday. Mostly sunny. Highs in the upper 70s. Northeast winds around 5 miles an hour. Once again, the forecast for tonight.

Partly cloudy. Lows in the lower 60s. West winds 10 to 15 miles an hour with gusts up to 25 miles an hour, becoming north. Taking a look at the 3 through 7 day forecast for Indianapolis and central Indiana. Thursday night. Partly cloudy. Lows in the upper 50s. Northeast winds around 5 miles an hour. For Friday and Friday night. Partly cloudy. Highs in the upper 70s. Lows in the lower 60s. Saturday and Saturday night. Mostly clear. Highs in the mid 80s. Lows in the mid 60s. For Sunday. Partly cloudy. Hot with highs around 90. Sunday night. Mostly clear with a slight chance of showers and thunderstorms. Lows in the lower 70s. Chance of rain 20%. For Monday, partly cloudy. A slight chance of showers and thunderstorms through early afternoon, then a chance of showers and thunderstorms late in the afternoon. Hot with highs in the lower 90s. Chance of rain 30%. Monday night, partly cloudy with a chance of showers with a slight chance of thunderstorms through the late overnight, then mostly clear with a slight chance of showers toward daybreak. Lows in the upper 60s. Chance of rain 30%. For Tuesday, mostly sunny through early afternoon, then becoming partly cloudy. Highs in the upper 80s. The 8 to 14 day outlook for Wednesday, July 29th through Tuesday, August 4th, calls for temperatures to be above normal and precipitation to be below normal. Normal highs for the period are around 85 degrees and normal lows are around 65. The normal precipitation total for the 7 days is around 0.80 inches. The ultraviolet index for Indianapolis on Wednesday will be 10. The Environmental Protection Agency categorizes an index of 10 as very high exposure to ultraviolet radiation. At 3 p.m. at Indianapolis, it was mostly sunny. The temperature was 91 degrees, the dew point 65, and the relative humidity 41%, producing a heat index of 93. The wind was west at 17 miles an hour, gusting to 29. The barometric pressure was 29.72 inches and falling. Around central Indiana, it was mostly sunny, with a temperature of 86 at Anderson, 87 at Muncie, 85 at Zionsville, 87 at Eagle Creek Airpark, and 89 at Shelbyville. Elsewhere across Indiana, skies ranged from mostly sunny to partly sunny. It was 83 at South Bend, 85 at Fort Wayne, and 87 at Lafayette. Terre Haute reported 86, Bloomington reported 88, and Evansville reported 94. Just outside Indiana, a thunderstorm was reported, with a temperature of 81 at Cincinnati, and 89 at Louisville. It was mostly sunny, with a temperature of 84 at Champaign, 87 at Dayton, and 90 at St. Louis. At Chicago, it was partly sunny, with a temperature of 84. Once again, at Indianapolis, it was 91 degrees with mostly sunny skies. This is NOAA All Hazards Radio KEC 74 in Indianapolis. And now a look at your forecast for Indianapolis and central Indiana. Tonight, partly cloudy. Lows in the lower 60s. West winds 10 to 15 miles an hour with gusts up to 25 miles an hour, becoming north. For Wednesday, mostly sunny through early afternoon, then becoming partly cloudy. Not as warm. Less humid with highs in the mid-70s. North winds around 10 miles an hour. Wednesday night. Clear. Lows in the mid-50s. North winds 5 to 10 miles an hour. For Thursday. Mostly sunny. Highs in the upper 70s. Northeast winds around 5 miles an hour. Once again. The forecast for tonight. Partly cloudy. Lows in the lower 60s. West winds 10 to 15 miles an hour with gusts up to 25 miles an hour, becoming north. Taking a look at the 3 through 7 day forecast for Indianapolis and central Indiana. Thursday night. Partly cloudy. Lows in the upper 50s. Northeast winds around 5 miles an hour. For Friday and Friday night. Partly cloudy. Highs in the upper 70s. Lows in the lower 60s.

breeze. Saturday and Saturday night, mostly clear. Highs in the mid-80s. Lows in the mid-60s. For Sunday, partly cloudy. Hot with highs around 90. Sunday night, mostly clear with a slight chance of showers and thunderstorms. Lows in the lower 70s. Chance of rain 20%. For Monday, partly cloudy. A slight chance of showers and thunderstorms through early afternoon, then a chance of showers and thunderstorms late in the afternoon. Hot with highs in the lower 90s. Chance of rain 30%. Monday night, partly cloudy with a chance of showers with a slight chance of thunderstorms through the late overnight, then mostly clear with a slight chance of showers toward daybreak. Lows in the upper 60s. Chance of rain 30%. For Tuesday, mostly sunny through early afternoon, then becoming partly cloudy. Highs in the upper 80s. The 8 to 14 day outlook for Wednesday, July 29th through Tuesday, August 4th, calls for temperatures to be above normal and precipitation to be below normal. Normal highs for the period are around 85 degrees and normal lows are around 65. The normal precipitation total for the 7 days is around 0.80 inches. The ultraviolet index for Indianapolis on Wednesday will be 10. The Environmental Protection Agency categorizes an index of 10 as very high exposure to ultraviolet radiation. At 3 p.m. at Indianapolis, it was mostly sunny. The temperature was 91 degrees, the dew point 65, and the relative humidity 41%, producing a heat index of 93. The wind was west at 17 miles an hour, gusting to 29. The barometric pressure was 29.72 inches and falling. Around central Indiana, it was mostly sunny, with a temperature of 86 at Anderson, 87 at Muncie, 85 at Zionsville, 87 at Eagle Creek Airpark, and 89 at Shelbyville. Elsewhere across Indiana, skies ranged from mostly sunny to partly sunny. It was 83 at South Bend, 85 at Fort Wayne, and 87 at Lafayette. Terre Haute reported 86, Bloomington reported 88, and Evansville reported 94. Just outside Indiana, a thunderstorm was reported, with a temperature of 81 at Cincinnati and 89 at Louisville. It was mostly sunny, with a temperature of 84 at Champaign, 87 at Dayton, and 90 at St. Louis. At Chicago, it was partly sunny, with a temperature of 84. Once again, at Indianapolis, it was 91 degrees with mostly sunny skies. The current time is 3:54 p.m. Eastern Daylight Time. This is NOAA All Hazards Radio KEC 74 in Indianapolis. And now a look at your forecast for Indianapolis and central Indiana. Tonight, partly cloudy. Lows in the lower 60s. Northwest winds 10 to 15 miles an hour with gusts up to 25 miles an hour, becoming north toward daybreak. For Wednesday, mostly sunny through early afternoon, then becoming partly cloudy. Not as warm. Less humid with highs in the mid-70s. North winds around 10 miles an hour. Wednesday night, clear. Lows in the mid-50s. North winds 5 to 10 miles an hour. For Thursday, mostly sunny. Highs in the upper 70s. Northeast winds around 5 miles an hour. Once again, the forecast for tonight. Partly cloudy. Lows in the lower 60s. Northwest winds 10 to 15 miles an hour with gusts up to 25 miles an hour, becoming north toward daybreak. Taking a look at the 3 through 7 day forecast for Indianapolis and central Indiana. Thursday night, partly cloudy. Lows in the upper 50s. Northeast winds around 5 miles an hour. For Friday and Friday night, partly cloudy. Highs in the upper 70s. Lows in the lower 60s. Saturday and Saturday night, mostly clear. Highs in the mid-80s. Lows in the mid-60s. For Sunday, partly cloudy. Hot with highs around 90. Sunday night, mostly clear with a slight chance of showers and thunderstorms. Lows in the lower 70s. Chance of rain 20%.

for Monday. Partly cloudy. A slight chance of showers and thunderstorms through early afternoon, then a chance of showers and thunderstorms late in the afternoon. Hot with highs in the lower 90s. Chance of rain 30%. Monday night. Partly cloudy with a chance of showers with a slight chance of thunderstorms through the late overnight, then mostly clear with a slight chance of showers toward daybreak. Lows in the upper 60s. Chance of rain 30%. For Tuesday. Mostly sunny through early afternoon, then becoming partly cloudy. Highs in the upper 80s. The 8 to 14 day outlook for Wednesday, July 29th through Tuesday, August 4th, calls for temperatures to be above normal and precipitation to be below normal. Normal highs for the period are around 85 degrees, and normal lows are around 65. The normal precipitation total for the 7 days is around 0.80 inches. The ultraviolet index for Indianapolis on Wednesday will be 10. The Environmental Protection Agency categorizes an index of 10 as very high exposure to ultraviolet radiation. At 3 p.m., at Indianapolis, it was mostly sunny. The temperature was 91 degrees, the dew point 65, and the relative humidity 41%, producing a heat index of 93. The wind was west at 17 miles an hour, gusting to 29. The barometric pressure was 29.72 inches and falling. Around central Indiana, it was mostly sunny, with a temperature of 86 at Anderson, 87 at Muncie, 85 at Zionsville, 87 at Eagle Creek Airpark, and 89 at Shelbyville. Elsewhere across Indiana, skies ranged from mostly sunny to partly sunny. It was 83 at South Bend, 85 at Fort Wayne, and 87 at Lafayette. Terre Haute reported 86, Bloomington reported 88, and Evansville reported 94. Just outside Indiana, a thunderstorm was reported, with a temperature of 81 at Cincinnati, and 89 at Louisville. It was mostly sunny, with a temperature of 84 at Champaign, 87 at Dayton, and 90 at St. Louis. At Chicago, it was partly sunny, with a temperature of 84. Once again, at Indianapolis it was 91 degrees with mostly sunny skies. This is NOAA All Hazards Radio KEC 74 in Indianapolis. And now a look at your forecast for Indianapolis and central Indiana. Tonight, partly cloudy. Lows in the lower 60s. Northwest winds 10 to 15 miles an hour with gusts up to 25 miles an hour, becoming north toward daybreak. For Wednesday, mostly sunny through early afternoon, then becoming partly cloudy. Not as warm. Less humid with highs in the mid-70s. North winds around 10 miles an hour. Wednesday night. Clear. Lows in the mid-50s. North winds 5 to 10 miles an hour. For Thursday. Mostly sunny. Highs in the upper 70s. Northeast winds around 5 miles an hour. Once again. The forecast for tonight. Partly cloudy. Lows in the lower 60s. Northwest winds 10 to 15 miles an hour with gusts up to 25 miles an hour, becoming north toward daybreak. Taking a look at the 3 through 7 day forecast for Indianapolis and central Indiana. Thursday night. Partly cloudy. Lows in the upper 50s. Northeast winds around 5 miles an hour. For Friday and Friday night, partly cloudy, highs in the upper 70s, lows in the lower 60s. Saturday and Saturday night, mostly clear, highs in the mid 80s, lows in the mid 60s. For Sunday, partly cloudy, hot with highs around 90. Sunday night, mostly clear with a slight chance of showers and thunderstorms, lows in the lower 70s. Chance of rain 20%. For Monday, partly cloudy. A slight chance of showers and thunderstorms through early afternoon, then a chance of showers and thunderstorms late in the afternoon. Hot with highs in the lower 90s. Chance of rain 30%. Monday night, partly cloudy with a chance of showers with a slight chance of thunderstorms through the late overnight, then mostly clear with a slight chance of showers toward daybreak. Lows in the upper 60s. Chance of rain 30%.

Tuesday. Mostly sunny through early afternoon, then becoming partly cloudy. Highs in the upper 80s. The 8 to 14 day outlook for Wednesday, July 29th through Tuesday, August 4th, calls for temperatures to be above normal and precipitation to be below normal. Normal highs for the period are around 85 degrees, and normal lows are around 65. The normal precipitation total for the 7 days is around 0.80 inches. The ultraviolet index for Indianapolis on Wednesday will be 10. The Environmental Protection Agency categorizes an index of 10 as very high exposure to ultraviolet radiation. At 3 p.m., at Indianapolis, it was mostly sunny. The temperature was 91 degrees, the dew point 65, and the relative humidity 41%, producing a heat index of 93. The wind was west at 17 miles an hour, gusting to 29. The barometric pressure was 29.72 inches and falling. Around central Indiana, it was mostly sunny, with a temperature of 86 at Anderson, 87 at Muncie, 85 at Zionsville, 87 at Eagle Creek Airpark, and 89 at Shelbyville. Elsewhere across Indiana, skies ranged from mostly sunny to partly sunny. It was 83 at South Bend, 85 at Fort Wayne, and 87 at Lafayette. Terre Haute reported 86, Bloomington reported 88, and Evansville reported 94. Just outside Indiana, a thunderstorm was reported, with a temperature of 81 at Cincinnati, and 89 at Louisville. It was mostly sunny, with a temperature of 84 at Champaign, 87 at Dayton, and 90 at St. Louis. At Chicago, it was partly sunny, with a temperature of 84. Once again, at Indianapolis it was 91 degrees with mostly sunny skies. Now here is the hazardous weather outlook for central Indiana. For the period through tonight, no hazardous weather is expected at this time. And now the extended outlook for the period Wednesday through Monday. No hazardous weather is expected at this time. Spotter information statement, spotter activation is not expected. This is NOAA All Hazards Radio KEC 74 in Indianapolis. And now a look at your forecast for Indianapolis and central Indiana. Tonight, partly cloudy. Lows in the lower 60s. Northwest winds 10 to 15 miles an hour with gusts up to 25 miles an hour, becoming north toward daybreak. For Wednesday, mostly sunny through early afternoon, then becoming partly cloudy. Not as warm. Less humid with highs in the mid-70s. North winds around 10 miles an hour. Wednesday night. Clear. Lows in the mid-50s. North winds 5 to 10 miles an hour. For Thursday. Mostly sunny. Highs in the upper 70s. Northeast winds around 5 miles an hour. Once again. The forecast for tonight. Partly cloudy. Lows in the lower 60s. Northwest winds 10 to 15 miles an hour with gusts up to 25 miles an hour, becoming north toward daybreak. Taking a look at the 3 through 7 day forecast for Indianapolis and central Indiana. Thursday night. Partly cloudy. Lows in the upper 50s. Northeast winds around 5 miles an hour. For Friday and Friday night. Partly cloudy. Highs in the upper 70s. Lows in the lower 60s. Saturday and Saturday night. Mostly clear. Highs in the mid-80s. Lows in the mid-60s. For Sunday. Partly cloudy. Hot with highs around 90. Sunday night. Mostly clear with a slight chance of showers and thunderstorms. Lows in the lower 70s. Chance of rain 20%. For Monday. Partly cloudy. A slight chance of showers and thunderstorms through early afternoon, then a chance of showers and thunderstorms late in the afternoon. Hot with highs in the lower 90s. Chance of rain 30%. Monday night. Partly cloudy with a chance of showers with a slight chance of thunderstorms through the late overnight, then mostly clear with a slight chance of showers toward daybreak. Lows in the upper 60s. Chance of rain 30%. For Tuesday. Mostly sunny through early afternoon, then becoming partly cloudy. Highs in the upper 80s.

the 8 to 14 day outlook for Wednesday, July 29th through Tuesday, August 4th calls for temperatures to be above normal and precipitation to be below normal. Normal highs for the period are around 85 degrees and normal lows are around 65. The normal precipitation total for the 7 days is around 0.80 inches. The ultraviolet index for Indianapolis on Wednesday will be 10. The Environmental Protection Agency categorizes an index of 10 as very high exposure to ultraviolet radiation. At 3 p.m. at Indianapolis, it was mostly sunny. The temperature was 91 degrees, the dew point 65, and the relative humidity 41%, producing a heat index of 93. The wind was west at 17 miles an hour, gusting to 29. The barometric pressure was 29.72 inches and falling. Around central Indiana, it was mostly sunny, with a temperature of 86 at Anderson, 87 at Muncie, 85 at Zionsville, 87 at Eagle Creek Airpark, and 89 at Shelbyville. Elsewhere across Indiana, skies ranged from mostly sunny to partly sunny. It was 83 at South Bend, 85 at Fort Wayne, and 87 at Lafayette. Terre Haute reported 86, Bloomington reported 88, and Evansville reported 94. Just outside Indiana, a thunderstorm was reported, with a temperature of 81 at Cincinnati and 89 at Louisville. It was mostly sunny, with a temperature of 84 at Champaign, 87 at Dayton, and 90 at St. Louis. At Chicago, it was partly sunny, with a temperature of 84. Once again, at Indianapolis it was 91 degrees with mostly sunny skies. The current time is 4:08 p.m. Eastern Daylight Time. This is NOAA All Hazards Radio KEC 74 in Indianapolis. And now a look at your forecast for Indianapolis and central Indiana. Tonight, partly cloudy. Lows in the lower 60s. Northwest winds 10 to 15 miles an hour with gusts up to 25 miles an hour, becoming north toward daybreak. For Wednesday, mostly sunny through early afternoon, then becoming partly cloudy. Not as warm. Less humid with highs in the mid-70s. North winds around 10 miles an hour. Wednesday night, clear. Lows in the mid-50s. North winds 5 to 10 miles an hour. For Thursday, mostly sunny. Highs in the upper 70s. Northeast winds around 5 miles an hour. Once again, the forecast for tonight. Partly cloudy. Lows in the lower 60s. Northwest winds 10 to 15 miles an hour with gusts up to 25 miles an hour, becoming north toward daybreak. Taking a look at the 3 through 7 day forecast for Indianapolis and central Indiana. Thursday night. Partly cloudy. Lows in the upper 50s. Northeast winds around 5 miles an hour. For Friday and Friday night, partly cloudy. Highs in the upper 70s. Lows in the lower 60s. Saturday and Saturday night, mostly clear. Highs in the mid 80s. Lows in the mid 60s. For Sunday, partly cloudy. Hot with highs around 90. Sunday night, mostly clear with a slight chance of showers and thunderstorms. Lows in the lower 70s. Chance of rain 20%. For Monday, partly cloudy. A slight chance of showers and thunderstorms through early afternoon, then a chance of showers and thunderstorms late in the afternoon. Hot with highs in the lower 90s. Chance of rain 30%. Monday night, partly cloudy with a chance of showers with a slight chance of thunderstorms through the late overnight, then mostly clear with a slight chance of showers toward daybreak. Lows in the upper 60s. Chance of rain 30%. For Tuesday, mostly sunny through early afternoon, then becoming partly cloudy. Highs in the upper 80s. The 8 to 14 day outlook for Wednesday, July 29th through Tuesday, August 4th, calls for temperatures to be above normal and precipitation to be below normal. Normal highs for the period are around 85 degrees and normal lows are around 65. The normal precipitation total for the 7 days is around 0.80 inches. The ultraviolet index for Indianapolis on Wednesday.

will be 10. The Environmental Protection Agency categorizes an index of 10 as very high exposure to ultraviolet radiation. At 4 p.m., at Indianapolis, it was mostly sunny. The temperature was 89 degrees, the dew point 65, and the relative humidity 44%, producing a heat index of 91. The wind was west at 17 miles an hour, gusting to 31. The barometric pressure was 29.72 inches and steady. Around central Indiana, at Shelbyville, it was sunny, with a temperature of 90. At Muncie, it was mostly sunny, with a temperature of 87. It was partly sunny, with a temperature of 85 at Zionsville, and 87 at Eagle Creek Air Park. Elsewhere across Indiana, skies ranged from mostly sunny to partly sunny. It was 81 at South Bend, 83 at Fort Wayne, and 87 at Lafayette. Terre Haute reported 87, Bloomington reported 88, and Evansville reported 94. Just outside Indiana, at Louisville, a thunderstorm was reported, with a temperature of 74. At Cincinnati, rain was falling, with a temperature of 75. It was mostly sunny, with a temperature of 85 at Champaign, 85 at Dayton, and 90 at St. Louis. At Chicago, it was partly sunny, with a temperature of 86. Once again, at Indianapolis, it was 89 degrees with mostly sunny skies. This is NOAA All Hazards Radio KEC 74 in Indianapolis. And now a look at your forecast for Indianapolis and central Indiana. Tonight, partly cloudy. Lows in the lower 60s. Northwest winds 10 to 15 miles an hour with gusts up to 25 miles an hour, becoming north toward daybreak. For Wednesday, mostly sunny through early afternoon, then becoming partly cloudy. Not as warm. Less humid with highs in the mid-70s. North winds around 10 miles an hour. Wednesday night, clear. Lows in the mid-50s. North winds 5 to 10 miles an hour. For Thursday, mostly sunny. Highs in the upper 70s. Northeast winds around 5 miles an hour. Once again, the forecast for tonight. Partly cloudy. Lows in the lower 60s. Northwest winds 10 to 15 miles an hour with gusts up to 25 miles an hour, becoming north toward daybreak. Taking a look at the 3 through 7 day forecast for Indianapolis and central Indiana. Thursday night, partly cloudy. Lows in the upper 50s. Northeast winds around 5 miles an hour. For Friday and Friday night, partly cloudy. Highs in the upper 70s. Lows in the lower 60s. Saturday and Saturday night, mostly clear. Highs in the mid 80s. Lows in the mid 60s. For Sunday, partly cloudy. Hot with highs around 90. Sunday night, mostly clear with a slight chance of showers and thunderstorms. Lows in the lower 70s. Chance of rain 20%. For Monday, partly cloudy. A slight chance of showers and thunderstorms through early afternoon, then a chance of showers and thunderstorms late in the afternoon. Hot with highs in the lower 90s. Chance of rain 30%. Monday night, partly cloudy with a chance of showers with a slight chance of thunderstorms through the late overnight, then mostly clear with a slight chance of showers toward daybreak. Lows in the upper 60s. Chance of rain 30%. For Tuesday, mostly sunny through early afternoon, then becoming partly cloudy. Highs in the upper 80s. The 8 to 14 day outlook for Wednesday, July 29th through Tuesday, August 4th, calls for temperatures to be above normal and precipitation to be below normal. Normal highs for the period are around 85 degrees, and normal lows are around 65. The normal precipitation total for the 7 days is around 0.80 inches. The ultraviolet index for Indianapolis on Wednesday will be 10. The Environmental Protection Agency categorizes an index of 10 as very high exposure to ultraviolet radiation. At 4 p.m., at Indianapolis, it was mostly sunny. The temperature was 89 degrees, the dew point 65, and the relative humidity 44%, producing a heat index of 91. The wind was west.

at 17 miles an hour, gusting to 31. The barometric pressure was 29.72 inches and steady. Around central Indiana, at Shelbyville, it was sunny, with a temperature of 90. At Muncie, it was mostly sunny, with a temperature of 87. It was partly sunny, with a temperature of 85 at Zionsville, and 87 at Eagle Creek Air Park. Elsewhere across Indiana, skies ranged from mostly sunny to partly sunny. It was 81 at South Bend, 83 at Fort Wayne, and 87 at Lafayette. Terre Haute reported 87, Bloomington reported 88, and Evansville reported 94. Just outside Indiana, at Louisville, a thunderstorm was reported, with a temperature of 74. At Cincinnati, rain was falling, with a temperature of 75. It was mostly sunny, with a temperature of 85 at Champaign, 85 at Dayton, and 90 at St. Louis. At Chicago, it was partly sunny, with a temperature of 86. Once again, at Indianapolis, it was 89 degrees with mostly sunny skies. This is NOAA All Hazards Radio KEC 74 in Indianapolis. And now a look at your forecast for Indianapolis and central Indiana. Tonight, partly cloudy. Lows in the lower 60s. Northwest winds 10 to 15 miles an hour with gusts up to 25 miles an hour, becoming north toward daybreak. For Wednesday, mostly sunny through early afternoon, then becoming partly cloudy. Not as warm. Less humid with highs in the mid-70s. North winds around 10 miles an hour. Wednesday night, clear. Lows in the mid-50s. North winds 5 to 10 miles an hour. For Thursday, mostly sunny. Highs in the upper 70s. Northeast winds around 5 miles an hour. Once again, the forecast for tonight. Partly cloudy. Lows in the lower 60s. Northwest winds 10 to 15 miles an hour with gusts up to 25 miles an hour, becoming north toward daybreak. And now a look at your forecast for Indianapolis and central Indiana. Tonight, partly cloudy. Lows in the lower 60s. Northwest winds 10 to 15 miles an hour with gusts up to 25 miles an hour, becoming north toward daybreak. For Wednesday, mostly sunny through early afternoon, then becoming partly cloudy. Not as warm. Less humid with highs in the mid-70s. North winds around 10 miles an hour. Wednesday night, clear. Lows in the mid-50s. North winds 5 to 10 miles an hour. For Thursday, mostly sunny. Highs in the upper 70s. Northeast winds around 5 miles an hour. Once again, the forecast for tonight. Partly cloudy. Lows in the lower 60s. Northwest winds 10 to 15 miles an hour with gusts up to 25 miles an hour, becoming north toward daybreak. Taking a look at the 3 through 7 day forecast for Indianapolis and central Indiana. Thursday night. Partly cloudy. Lows in the upper 50s. Northeast winds around 5 miles an hour. For Friday and Friday night, partly cloudy. Highs in the upper 70s. Lows in the lower 60s. Saturday and Saturday night, mostly clear. Highs in the mid-80s. Lows in the mid-60s. For Sunday, partly cloudy. Hot with highs around 90. Sunday night, mostly clear with a slight chance of showers and thunderstorms. Lows in the lower 70s. Chance of rain 20%. For Monday, partly cloudy. A slight chance of showers and thunderstorms through early afternoon, then a chance of showers and thunderstorms late in the afternoon. Hot with highs in the lower 90s. Chance of rain 30%. Monday night, partly cloudy with a chance of showers with a slight chance of thunderstorms through the late overnight, then mostly clear with a slight chance of showers toward daybreak. Lows in the upper 60s. Chance of rain 30%. For Tuesday, mostly sunny through early afternoon, then becoming partly cloudy. Highs in the upper 80s. The 8 to 14 day outlook for Wednesday, July 29th through Tuesday, August 4th, calls for temperatures to be above normal and precipitation to be below normal.

Normal highs for the period are around 85 degrees, and normal lows are around 65. The normal precipitation total for the 7 days is around 0.80 inches. The ultraviolet index for Indianapolis on Wednesday will be 10. The Environmental Protection Agency categorizes an index of 10 as very high exposure to ultraviolet radiation. At 4 p.m., at Indianapolis, it was mostly sunny. The temperature was 89 degrees, the dew point 65, and the relative humidity 44%, producing a heat index of 91. The wind was west at 17 miles an hour, gusting to 31. The barometric pressure was 29.72 inches and steady. Around central Indiana, at Shelbyville, it was sunny, with a temperature of 90. At Muncie, it was mostly sunny, with a temperature of 87. It was partly sunny, with a temperature of 85 at Zionsville, and 87 at Eagle Creek Air Park. Elsewhere across Indiana, skies ranged from mostly sunny to partly sunny. It was 81 at South Bend, 83 at Fort Wayne, and 87 at Lafayette. Terre Haute reported 87, Bloomington reported 88, and Evansville reported 94. Just outside Indiana, at Louisville, a thunderstorm was reported, with a temperature of 74. At Cincinnati, rain was falling, with a temperature of 75. It was mostly sunny, with a temperature of 85 at Champaign, 85 at Dayton, and 90 at St. Louis. At Chicago, it was partly sunny, with a temperature of 86. Once again, at Indianapolis, it was 89 degrees with mostly sunny skies. The current time is 4:23 p.m. Eastern Daylight Time. Now here is the hazardous weather outlook for central Indiana. For the period through tonight, no hazardous weather is expected at this time. And now the extended outlook for the period Wednesday through Monday. No hazardous weather is expected at this time. Spotter information statement, spotter activation is not expected. This is NOAA All Hazards Radio KEC 74 in Indianapolis. And now a look at your forecast for Indianapolis and central Indiana. Tonight, partly cloudy. Lows in the lower 60s. Northwest winds 10 to 15 miles an hour with gusts up to 25 miles an hour, becoming north toward daybreak. For Wednesday, mostly sunny through early afternoon, then becoming partly cloudy. Not as warm. Less humid with highs in the mid-70s. North winds around 10 miles an hour. Wednesday night, clear. Lows in the mid-50s. North winds 5 to 10 miles an hour. For Thursday, mostly sunny. Highs in the upper 70s. Northeast winds around 5 miles an hour. Once again, the forecast for tonight. Partly cloudy. Lows in the lower 60s. Northwest winds 10 to 15 miles an hour with gusts up to 25 miles an hour, becoming north toward daybreak. Taking a look at the 3 through 7 day forecast for Indianapolis and central Indiana. Thursday night, partly cloudy. Lows in the upper 50s. Northeast winds around 5 miles an hour. For Friday and Friday night, partly cloudy. Highs in the upper 70s. Lows in the lower 60s. Saturday and Saturday night, mostly clear. Highs in the mid-80s. Lows in the mid-60s. For Sunday, partly cloudy. Hot with highs around 90. Sunday night, mostly clear with a slight chance of showers and thunderstorms. Lows in the lower 70s. Chance of rain 20%. For Monday, partly cloudy. A slight chance of showers and thunderstorms through early afternoon, then a chance of showers and thunderstorms late in the afternoon. Hot with highs in the lower 90s. Chance of rain 30%. Monday night. Partly cloudy with a chance of showers with a slight chance of thunderstorms through the late overnight, then mostly clear with a slight chance of showers toward daybreak. Lows in the upper 60s. Chance of rain 30%. For Tuesday. Mostly sunny through early afternoon, then becoming partly cloudy. Highs in the upper 80s. The 8 to 14 day outlook for Wednesday, July 29th through Tuesday, August 4th,
calls for temperatures to be above normal and precipitation to be below normal. Normal highs for the period are around 85 degrees and normal lows are around 65. The normal precipitation total for the 7 days is around 0.80 inches. The ultraviolet index for Indianapolis on Wednesday will be 10. The Environmental Protection Agency categorizes an index of 10 as very high exposure to ultraviolet radiation. At 4 p.m., at Indianapolis, it was mostly sunny. The temperature was 89 degrees, the dew point 65, and the relative humidity 44%, producing a heat index of 91. The wind was west at 17 miles an hour, gusting to 31. The barometric pressure was 29.72 inches and steady. Around central Indiana, at Shelbyville, it was sunny, with a temperature of 90. At Muncie, it was mostly sunny, with a temperature of 87. It was partly sunny, with a temperature of 85 at Zionsville and 87 at Eagle Creek Air Park. Elsewhere across Indiana, skies ranged from mostly sunny to partly sunny. It was 81 at South Bend, 83 at Fort Wayne, and 87 at Lafayette. Terre Haute reported 87, Bloomington reported 88, and Evansville reported 94. Just outside Indiana, at Louisville, a thunderstorm was reported, with a temperature of 74. At Cincinnati, rain was falling, with a temperature of 75. It was mostly sunny, with a temperature of 85 at Champaign, 85 at Dayton, and 90 at St. Louis. At Chicago, it was partly sunny, with a temperature of 86. Once again, at Indianapolis, it was 89 degrees with mostly sunny skies. This is NOAA All Hazards Radio KEC 74 in Indianapolis. And now a look at your forecast for Indianapolis and central Indiana. Tonight, partly cloudy. Lows in the lower 60s. Northwest winds 10 to 15 miles an hour with gusts up to 25 miles an hour, becoming north toward daybreak. For Wednesday, mostly sunny through early afternoon, then becoming partly cloudy. Not as warm. Less humid with highs in the mid-70s. North winds around 10 miles an hour. Wednesday night, clear. Lows in the mid-50s. North winds 5 to 10 miles an hour. For Thursday, mostly sunny. Highs in the upper 70s. Northeast winds around 5 miles an hour. Once again, the forecast for tonight. Partly cloudy. Lows in the lower 60s. Northwest winds 10 to 15 miles an hour with gusts up to 25 miles an hour, becoming north toward daybreak. Taking a look at the 3 through 7 day forecast for Indianapolis and central Indiana. Thursday night. Partly cloudy. Lows in the upper 50s. Northeast winds around 5 miles an hour. For Friday and Friday night. Partly cloudy. Highs in the upper 70s. Lows in the lower 60s. Saturday and Saturday night. Mostly clear. Highs in the mid-80s. Lows in the mid-60s. For Sunday, partly cloudy. Hot with highs around 90. Sunday night. Mostly clear with a slight chance of showers and thunderstorms. Lows in the lower 70s. Chance of rain 20%. For Monday, partly cloudy. A slight chance of showers and thunderstorms through early afternoon, then a chance of showers and thunderstorms late in the afternoon. Hot with highs in the lower 90s. Chance of rain 30%. Monday night. Partly cloudy with a chance of showers with a slight chance of thunderstorms through the late overnight, then mostly clear with a slight chance of showers toward daybreak. Lows in the upper 60s. Chance of rain 30%. For Tuesday. Mostly sunny through early afternoon, then becoming partly cloudy. Highs in the upper 80s. The 8 to 14 day outlook for Wednesday, July 29th through Tuesday, August 4th, calls for temperatures to be above normal and precipitation to be below normal. Normal highs for the period are around 85 degrees and normal lows are around 65. The normal precipitation total for the 7 days is around 0.80 inches. The ultraviolet index for Indianapolis on Wednesday will be 10.
The Environmental Protection Agency categorizes an index of 10 as very high exposure to ultraviolet radiation. At 4 p.m. at Indianapolis, it was mostly sunny. The temperature was 89 degrees, the dew point 65, and the relative humidity 44%, producing a heat index of 91. The wind was west at 17 miles an hour, gusting to 31. The barometric pressure was 29.72 inches and steady. Around central Indiana, at Shelbyville, it was sunny, with a temperature of 90. At Muncie, it was mostly sunny, with a temperature of 87. It was partly sunny, with a temperature of 85 at Zionsville, and 87 at Eagle Creek Air Park. Elsewhere across Indiana, skies ranged from mostly sunny to partly sunny. It was 81 at South Bend, 83 at Fort Wayne, and 87 at Lafayette. Terre Haute reported 87, Bloomington reported 88, and Evansville reported 94. Just outside Indiana, at Louisville, a thunderstorm was reported, with a temperature of 74. At Cincinnati, rain was falling, with a temperature of 75. It was mostly sunny, with a temperature of 85 at Champaign, 85 at Dayton, and 90 at St. Louis. At Chicago, it was partly sunny, with a temperature of 86. Once again, at Indianapolis, it was 89 degrees with mostly sunny skies. This is NOAA All Hazards Radio KEC 74 in Indianapolis. And now a look at your forecast for Indianapolis and central Indiana. Tonight, partly cloudy. Lows in the lower 60s. Northwest winds 10 to 15 miles an hour with gusts up to 25 miles an hour, becoming north toward daybreak. For Wednesday, mostly sunny through early afternoon, lows in the lower 60s. Northwest winds 10 to 15 miles an hour with gusts up to 25 miles an hour, becoming north toward daybreak. For Wednesday, mostly sunny through early afternoon, then becoming partly cloudy. Not as warm. Less humid with highs in the mid-70s. North winds around 10 miles an hour. Wednesday night, clear. Lows in the mid-50s. North winds 5 to 10 miles an hour. For Thursday, mostly sunny. Highs in the upper 70s. Northeast winds around 5 miles an hour. Once again, the forecast for tonight. Partly cloudy. Lows in the lower 60s. Northwest winds 10 to 15 miles an hour with gusts up to 25 miles an hour, becoming north toward daybreak. Taking a look at the 3 through 7 day forecast for Indianapolis and central Indiana. Thursday night, partly cloudy. Lows in the upper 50s. Northeast winds around 5 miles an hour. For Friday and Friday night, partly cloudy. Highs in the upper 70s. Lows in the lower 60s. Saturday and Saturday night, mostly clear. Highs in the mid 80s. Lows in the mid-60s. For Sunday, partly cloudy. Hot with highs around 90. Sunday night, mostly clear with a slight chance of showers and thunderstorms. Lows in the lower 70s. Chance of rain 20%. For Monday, partly cloudy. A slight chance of showers and thunderstorms through early afternoon, then a chance of showers and thunderstorms late in the afternoon. Hot with highs in the lower 90s. Chance of rain 30%. Monday night, partly cloudy with a chance of showers with a slight chance of thunderstorms through the late overnight, then mostly clear with a slight chance of showers toward daybreak. Lows in the upper 60s. Chance of rain 30%. For Tuesday, mostly sunny through early afternoon, then becoming partly cloudy. Highs in the upper 80s. The 8 to 14 day outlook for Wednesday, July 29th through Tuesday, August 4th, calls for temperatures to be above normal and precipitation to be below normal. Normal highs for the period are around 85 degrees and normal lows are around 65. The normal precipitation total for the 7 days is around 0.80 inches. The ultraviolet index for Indianapolis on Wednesday will be 10. The Environmental Protection Agency categorizes an index of 10 as very high exposure to ultraviolet radiation. At 4 p.m.,
at Indianapolis, it was mostly sunny.

The temperature was 89 degrees, the dew point 65, and the relative humidity 44%, producing a heat index of 91. The wind was west at 17 miles an hour, gusting to 31. The barometric pressure was 29.72 inches and steady. Around central Indiana, at Shelbyville, it was sunny, with a temperature of 90. At Muncie, it was mostly sunny, with a temperature of 87. It was partly sunny, with a temperature of 85 at Zionsville, and 87 at Eagle Creek Air Park. Elsewhere across Indiana, skies ranged from mostly sunny to partly sunny. It was 81 at South Bend, 83 at Fort Wayne, and 87 at Lafayette. Terre Haute reported 87, Bloomington reported 88, and Evansville reported 94. Just outside Indiana, at Louisville, a thunderstorm was reported, with a temperature of 74. At Cincinnati, rain was falling, with a temperature of 75. It was mostly sunny, with a temperature of 85 at Champaign, 85 at Dayton, and 90 at St. Louis. At Chicago, it was partly sunny, with a temperature of 86. Once again, at Indianapolis, it was 89 degrees with mostly sunny skies. This is NOAA All Hazards Radio KEC 74 in Indianapolis. And now a look at your forecast for Indianapolis and central Indiana. Tonight, partly cloudy. Lows in the lower 60s. Northwest winds 10 to 15 miles an hour with gusts up to 25 miles an hour, becoming north toward daybreak. For Wednesday, mostly sunny through early afternoon, then becoming partly cloudy. Not as warm. Less humid with highs in the mid-70s. North winds around 10 miles an hour. Wednesday night, clear. Lows in the mid-50s. North winds 5 to 10 miles an hour. For Thursday, mostly sunny. Highs in the upper 70s. Northeast winds around 5 miles an hour. Once again, the forecast for tonight. Partly cloudy. Lows in the lower 60s. Northwest winds 10 to 15 miles an hour with gusts up to 25 miles an hour, becoming north toward daybreak. The current time is 4:38 p.m. Eastern Daylight Time. Taking a look at the 3 through 7 day forecast for Indianapolis and central Indiana. Thursday night. Partly cloudy. Lows in the upper 50s. Northeast winds around 5 miles an hour. For Friday and Friday night, partly cloudy. Highs in the upper 70s. Lows in the lower 60s. Saturday and Saturday night, mostly clear. Highs in the mid-80s. Lows in the mid-60s. For Sunday, partly cloudy. Hot with highs around 90. Sunday night, mostly clear with a slight chance of showers and thunderstorms. Lows in the lower 70s. Chance of rain 20%. For Monday, partly cloudy. A slight chance of showers and thunderstorms through early afternoon, then a chance of showers and thunderstorms late in the afternoon. Hot with highs in the lower 90s. Chance of rain 30%. Monday night, partly cloudy with a chance of showers with a slight chance of thunderstorms through the late overnight, then mostly clear with a slight chance of showers toward daybreak. Lows in the upper 60s. Chance of rain 30%. For Tuesday, mostly sunny through early afternoon, then becoming partly cloudy. Highs in the upper 80s. The 8 to 14 day outlook for Wednesday, July 29th through Tuesday, August 4th, calls for temperatures to be above normal and precipitation to be below normal. Normal highs for the period are around 85 degrees, and normal lows are around 65. The normal precipitation total for the 7 days is around 0.80 inches. The ultraviolet index for Indianapolis on Wednesday will be 10. The Environmental Protection Agency categorizes an index of 10 as very high exposure to ultraviolet radiation. At 4 p.m., at Indianapolis, it was mostly sunny. The temperature was 89 degrees, the dew point 65, and the relative humidity 44%, producing a heat index of 91. The wind was west at 17 miles an hour, gusting to 31. The barometric pressure was 29.72 inches and steady.

Hazards, Radio KEC 74 in Indianapolis. And now a look at your forecast for Indianapolis and central Indiana. Tonight, partly cloudy. Lows in the lower 60s. Northwest winds 10 to 15 miles an hour with gusts up to 25 miles an hour, becoming north toward daybreak. For Wednesday, mostly sunny through early afternoon, then becoming partly cloudy. Not as warm. Less humid with highs in the mid-70s. North winds around 10 miles an hour. Wednesday night, clear. Lows in the mid-50s. North winds 5 to 10 miles an hour. For Thursday, mostly sunny. Highs in the upper 70s. Northeast winds around 5 miles an hour. Once again, the forecast for tonight. Partly cloudy. Lows in the lower 60s. Northwest winds 10 to 15 miles an hour with gusts up to 25 miles an hour, becoming north toward daybreak. Now here is the hazardous weather outlook for central Indiana. For the period through tonight, no hazardous weather is expected at this time. And now the extended outlook for the period Wednesday through Monday. No hazardous weather is expected at this time. Spotter information statement. Spotter activation is not expected. Taking a look at the 3 through 7 day forecast for Indianapolis and central Indiana. Thursday night. Partly cloudy. Lows in the upper 50s. Northeast winds around 5 miles an hour. For Friday and Friday night. Partly cloudy. Highs in the upper 70s. Lows in the lower 60s. Saturday and Saturday night. Mostly clear. Highs in the mid 80s. Lows in the mid-60s. For Sunday, partly cloudy. Hot with highs around 90. Sunday night, mostly clear with a slight chance of showers and thunderstorms. Lows in the lower 70s. Chance of rain 20%. For Monday, partly cloudy. A slight chance of showers and thunderstorms through early afternoon, then a chance of showers and thunderstorms late in the afternoon. Hot with highs in the lower 90s. Chance of rain 30%. Monday night. Partly cloudy with a chance of showers with a slight chance of thunderstorms through the late overnight. Then mostly clear with a slight chance of showers toward daybreak. Lows in the upper 60s. Chance of rain 30%. For Tuesday. Mostly sunny through early afternoon. Then becoming partly cloudy. Highs in the upper 80s. The 8 to 14 day outlook for Wednesday, July 29th through Tuesday, August 4th, calls for temperatures to be above normal and precipitation to be below normal. Normal highs for the period are around 85 degrees and normal lows are around 65. The normal precipitation total for the 7 days is around 0.80 inches. The ultraviolet index for Indianapolis on Wednesday will be 10. The Environmental Protection Agency categorizes an index of 10 as very high exposure to ultraviolet radiation. At 4 p.m. at Indianapolis, it was mostly sunny. The temperature was 89 degrees, the dew point 65, and the relative humidity 44%, producing a heat index of 91. The wind was west at 17 miles an hour, gusting to 31. The barometric pressure was 29.72 inches and steady. Around central Indiana, at Shelbyville, it was sunny, with a temperature of 90. At Muncie, it was mostly sunny, with a temperature of 87. It was partly sunny, with a temperature of 85 at Zionsville, and 87 at Eagle Creek Air Park. Elsewhere across Indiana, skies ranged from mostly sunny to partly sunny. It was 81 at South Bend, 83 at Fort Wayne, and 87 at Lafayette. Terre Haute reported 87, Bloomington reported 88, and Evansville reported 94. Just outside Indiana, at Louisville, a thunderstorm was reported, with a temperature of 74. At Cincinnati, rain was falling, with a temperature of 75. It was mostly sunny, with a temperature of 85 at Champaign, 85 at Dayton, and 90 at St. Louis. At Chicago, it was partly sunny, with a temperature of 86. Once again, at Indianapolis, it was 89 degrees with mostly sunny skies.
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74 in Indianapolis. And now we look at your forecast for Indianapolis and central Indiana. Tonight, partly cloudy. Lows in the lower 60s. Northwest winds 10 to 15 miles an hour with gusts up to 25 miles an hour, becoming north toward daybreak. For Wednesday, mostly sunny through early afternoon, then becoming partly cloudy. Not as warm. Less humid with highs in the mid-70s. North winds around 10 miles an hour. Wednesday night, clear. Lows in the mid-50s. North winds 5 to 10 miles an hour. For Thursday, mostly sunny. Highs in the upper 70s. Northeast winds around 5 miles an hour. Once again, the forecast for tonight. Partly cloudy. Lows in the lower 60s. Northwest winds 10 to 15 miles an hour with gusts up to 25 miles an hour, becoming north toward daybreak. Taking a look at the 3 through 7 day forecast for Indianapolis and central Indiana. Thursday night. Partly cloudy. Lows in the upper 50s. Northeast winds around 5 miles an hour. For Friday and Friday night. Partly cloudy. Highs in the upper 70s. Lows in the lower 60s. Saturday and Saturday night. Mostly clear. Highs in the mid-80s. Lows in the mid-60s. For Sunday, partly cloudy. Hot with highs around 90. Sunday night, mostly clear with a slight chance of showers and thunderstorms. Lows in the lower 70s. Chance of rain 20%. For Monday, partly cloudy. A slight chance of showers and thunderstorms through early afternoon, then a chance of showers and thunderstorms late in the afternoon. Hot with highs in the lower 90s. Chance of rain 30%. Monday night. Partly cloudy with a chance of showers with a slight chance of thunderstorms through the late overnight, then mostly clear with a slight chance of showers toward daybreak. Lows in the upper 60s. Chance of rain 30%. For Tuesday. Mostly sunny through early afternoon, then becoming partly cloudy. Highs in the upper 80s. The 8 to 14 day outlook for Wednesday, July 29th through Tuesday, August 4th, calls for temperatures to be above normal and precipitation to be below normal. Normal highs for the period are around 85 degrees, and normal lows are around 65. The normal precipitation total for the 7 days is around 0.80 inches. The ultraviolet index for Indianapolis on Wednesday will be 10. The Environmental Protection Agency categorizes an index of 10 as very high exposure to ultraviolet radiation. At 4 p.m. at Indianapolis, it was mostly sunny. The temperature was 89 degrees, the dew point 65, and the relative humidity 44%, producing a heat index of 91. The wind was west at 17 miles an hour, gusting to 31. The barometric pressure was 29.72 inches and steady. Around central Indiana, at Shelbyville, it was sunny, with a temperature of 90. At Muncie, it was mostly sunny, with a temperature of 87. It was partly sunny, with a temperature of 85 at Zionsville, and 87 at Eagle Creek Air Park. Elsewhere across Indiana, skies ranged from mostly sunny to partly sunny. It was 81 at South Bend, 83 at Fort Wayne, and 87 at Lafayette. Terre Haute reported 87, Bloomington reported 88, and Evansville reported 94. Just outside Indiana, at Louisville, a thunderstorm was reported, with a temperature of 74. At Cincinnati, rain was falling, with a temperature of 75. It was mostly sunny, with a temperature of 85 at Champaign, 85 at Dayton, and 90 at St. Louis. At Chicago, it was partly sunny, with a temperature of 86. Once again, at Indianapolis it was 89 degrees with mostly sunny skies. This is NOAA All Hazards Radio KEC 74 in Indianapolis. And now a look at your forecast for Indianapolis and central Indiana. Tonight, partly cloudy. Lows in the lower 60s. Northwest winds 10 to 15 miles an hour with gusts up to 25 miles an hour, becoming north toward daybreak. For Wednesday, mostly sunny through early afternoon.

afternoon, then becoming partly cloudy. Not as warm. Less humid with highs in the mid-70s. North winds around 10 miles an hour. Wednesday night. Clear. Lows in the mid-50s. North winds 5 to 10 miles an hour. For Thursday. Mostly sunny. Highs in the upper 70s. Northeast winds around 5 miles an hour. Once again, the forecast for tonight. Partly cloudy. Lows in the lower 60s. Northwest winds 10 to 15 miles an hour with gusts up to 25 miles an hour, becoming north toward daybreak. Taking a look at the 3 through 7 day forecast for Indianapolis and central Indiana. Thursday night. Partly cloudy. Lows in the upper 50s. Northeast winds around 5 miles an hour. For Friday and Friday night. Partly cloudy. Highs in the upper 70s. Lows in the lower 60s. Saturday and Saturday night. Mostly clear. Highs in the mid 80s. Lows in the mid 60s. For Sunday. Partly cloudy. Hot with highs around 90. Sunday night. Mostly clear with a slight chance of showers and thunderstorms. Lows in the lower 70s. Chance of rain 20%. For Monday. Partly cloudy. A slight chance of showers and thunderstorms through early afternoon, then a chance of showers and thunderstorms late in the afternoon. Hot with highs in the lower 90s. Chance of rain 30%. Monday night. Partly cloudy with a chance of showers with a slight chance of thunderstorms through the late overnight, then mostly clear with a slight chance of showers toward daybreak. Lows in the upper 60s. Chance of rain 30%. For Tuesday. Mostly sunny through early afternoon, then becoming partly cloudy. Highs in the upper 80s. The current time is 4:54 p.m. Eastern Daylight Time. The 8 to 14 day outlook for Wednesday, July 29th through Tuesday, August 4th, calls for temperatures to be above normal and precipitation to be below normal. Normal highs for the period are around 85 degrees, and normal lows are around 65. The normal precipitation total for the 7 days is around 0.80 inches. The ultraviolet index for Indianapolis on Wednesday will be 10. The Environmental Protection Agency categorizes an index of 10 as very high exposure to ultraviolet radiation. At 4 p.m. at Indianapolis, it was mostly sunny. The temperature was 89 degrees, the dew point 65, and the relative humidity 44%, producing a heat index of 91. The wind was west at 17 miles an hour, gusting to 31. The barometric pressure was 29.72 inches and steady. Around central Indiana, at Shelbyville, it was sunny, with a temperature of 90. At Muncie, it was mostly sunny, with a temperature of 87. It was partly sunny, with a temperature of 85 at Zionsville and 87 at Eagle Creek Air Park. Elsewhere across Indiana, skies ranged from mostly sunny to partly sunny. It was 81 at South Bend, 83 at Fort Wayne, and 87 at Lafayette. Terre Haute reported 87, Bloomington reported 88, and Evansville reported 94. Just outside Indiana, at Louisville, a thunderstorm was reported, with a temperature of 74. At Cincinnati, rain was falling, with a temperature of 75. It was mostly sunny, with a temperature of 85 at Champaign, 85 at Dayton, and 90 at St. Louis. At Chicago, it was partly sunny, with a temperature of 86. Once again, at Indianapolis, it was 89 degrees with mostly sunny skies. This is NOAA All Hazards Radio KEC 74 in Indianapolis. And now a look at your forecast for Indianapolis and central Indiana. Tonight, partly cloudy. Lows in the lower 60s. Northwest winds 10 to 15 miles an hour with gusts up to 25 miles an hour, becoming north toward daybreak. For Wednesday, mostly sunny through early afternoon, then becoming partly cloudy. Not as warm. Less humid with highs in the mid-70s. North winds around 10 miles an hour. Wednesday night. Clear. Lows in the mid-50s. North winds 5 to 10 miles an hour.

Thursday. Mostly sunny. Highs in the upper 70s. Northeast winds around 5 miles an hour. Once again, the forecast for tonight. Partly cloudy. Lows in the lower 60s. Northwest winds 10 to 15 miles an hour with gusts up to 25 miles an hour, becoming north toward daybreak. Taking a look at the 3-7 day forecast for Indianapolis and central Indiana. Thursday night. Partly cloudy. Lows in the upper 50s. Northeast winds around 5 miles an hour. For Friday and Friday night. Partly cloudy. Highs in the upper 70s. Lows in the lower 60s. Saturday and Saturday night. Mostly clear. Highs in the mid 80s. Lows in the mid 60s. For Sunday. Partly cloudy. Hot with highs around 90. Sunday night. Mostly clear with a slight chance of showers and thunderstorms. Lows in the lower 70s. Chance of rain 20%. For Monday. Partly cloudy. A slight chance of showers and thunderstorms through early afternoon, then a chance of showers and thunderstorms late in the afternoon. Hot with highs in the lower 90s. Chance of rain 30%. Monday night. Partly cloudy with a chance of showers with a slight chance of thunderstorms through the late overnight, then mostly clear with a slight chance of showers toward daybreak. Lows in the upper 60s. Chance of rain 30%. For Tuesday. Mostly sunny through early afternoon, then becoming partly cloudy. Highs in the upper 80s. The 8 to 14 day outlook for Wednesday, July 29th through Tuesday, August 4th, calls for temperatures to be above normal and precipitation to be below normal. Normal highs for the period are around 85 degrees, and normal lows are around 65. The normal precipitation total for the 7 days is around 0.80 inches. The ultraviolet index for Indianapolis on Wednesday will be 10. The Environmental Protection Agency categorizes an index of 10 as very high exposure to ultraviolet radiation. At 4 p.m. at Indianapolis, it was mostly sunny. The temperature was 89 degrees, the dew point 65, and the relative humidity 44%, producing a heat index of 91. The wind was west at 17 miles an hour, gusting to 31. The barometric pressure was 29.72 inches and steady. Around central Indiana, at Shelbyville, it was sunny, with a temperature of 90. At Muncie, it was mostly sunny, with a temperature of 87. It was partly sunny, with a temperature of 85 at Zionsville, and 87 at Eagle Creek Air Park. Elsewhere across Indiana, skies ranged from mostly sunny to partly sunny. It was 81 at South Bend, 83 at Fort Wayne, and 87 at Lafayette. Terre Haute reported 87, Bloomington reported 88, and Evansville reported 94. Just outside Indiana, at Louisville, a thunderstorm was reported, with a temperature of 74. At Cincinnati, rain was falling, with a temperature of 75. It was mostly sunny, with a temperature of 85 at Champaign, 85 at Dayton, and 90 at St. Louis. At Chicago, it was partly sunny, with a temperature of 86. Once again, at Indianapolis it was 89 degrees with mostly sunny skies. This is NOAA All Hazards Radio KEC 74 in Indianapolis. And now a look at your forecast for Indianapolis and central Indiana. Tonight, partly cloudy. Lows in the lower 60s. Northwest winds 10 to 15 miles an hour with gusts up to 25 miles an hour, becoming north toward daybreak. For Wednesday, mostly sunny through early afternoon, then becoming partly cloudy. Not as warm. Less humid with highs in the mid-70s. North winds around 10 miles an hour. Wednesday night. Clear. Lows in the mid-50s. North winds 5 to 10 miles an hour. For Thursday. Mostly sunny. Highs in the upper 70s. Northeast winds around 5 miles an hour. Once again. The forecast for tonight. Partly cloudy. Lows in the lower 60s. Northwest winds 10 to 15 miles an hour with gusts up to 25 miles an hour, becoming north toward daybreak.
taking a look at the 3-7 day forecast for Indianapolis and central Indiana. Thursday night, partly cloudy, lows in the upper 50s, northeast winds around 5 miles an hour. For Friday and Friday night, partly cloudy, highs in the upper 70s, lows in the lower 60s. Saturday and Saturday night, mostly clear, highs in the mid 80s, lows in the mid 60s. For Sunday, partly cloudy, hot with highs around 90. Sunday night, mostly clear with a slight chance of showers and thunderstorms, lows in the lower 70s, chance of rain 20%. For Monday, partly cloudy, a slight chance of showers and thunderstorms through early afternoon, then a chance of showers and thunderstorms late in the afternoon. Hot with highs in the lower 90s. Chance of rain 30%. Monday night, partly cloudy with a chance of showers with a slight chance of thunderstorms through the late overnight, then mostly clear with a slight chance of showers toward daybreak. Lows in the upper 60s. Chance of rain 30%. For Tuesday, mostly sunny through early afternoon, then becoming partly cloudy. Highs in the upper 80s. Now here is the hazardous weather outlook for central Indiana. For the period through tonight, no hazardous weather is expected at this time. And now the extended outlook for the period Wednesday through Monday. No hazardous weather is expected at this time. Spotter information statement, spotter activation is not expected. The 8 to 14 day outlook for Wednesday, July 29th through Tuesday, August 4th, calls for temperatures to be above normal and precipitation to be below normal. Normal highs for the period are around 85 degrees and normal lows are around 65. The normal precipitation total for the 7 days is around 0.80 inches. The ultraviolet index for Indianapolis on Wednesday will be 10. The Environmental Protection Agency categorizes an index of 10 as very high exposure to ultraviolet radiation. At 4 p.m. at Indianapolis, it was mostly sunny. The temperature was 89 degrees, the dew point 65, and the relative humidity 44%, producing a heat index of 91. The wind was west at 17 miles an hour, gusting to 31. The barometric pressure was 29.72 inches and steady. Around central Indiana, at Shelbyville, it was sunny, with a temperature of 90. At Muncie, it was mostly sunny, with a temperature of 87. It was partly sunny, with a temperature of 85 at Zionsville, and 87 at Eagle Creek Air Park. Elsewhere across Indiana, skies ranged from mostly sunny to partly sunny. It was 81 at South Bend, 83 at Fort Wayne, and 87 at Lafayette. Terre Haute reported 87, Bloomington reported 88, and Evansville reported 94. Just outside Indiana, at Louisville, a thunderstorm was reported, with a temperature of 74. At Cincinnati, rain was falling, with a temperature of 75. It was mostly sunny, with a temperature of 85 at Champaign, 85 at Dayton, and 90 at St. Louis. At Chicago, it was partly sunny, with a temperature of 86. Once again, at Indianapolis, it was 89 degrees with mostly sunny skies. This is NOAA All Hazards Radio KEC 74 in Indianapolis. And now a look at your forecast for Indianapolis and central Indiana. Tonight, partly cloudy, lows in the lower 60s. Northwest winds 10 to 15 miles an hour with gusts up to 25 miles an hour, becoming north toward daybreak. For Wednesday, mostly sunny through early afternoon, then becoming partly cloudy. Not as warm. Less humid with highs in the mid-70s. North winds around 10 miles an hour. Wednesday night, clear. Lows in the mid-50s. North winds 5 to 10 miles an hour. For Thursday, mostly sunny. Highs in the upper 70s. Northeast winds around 5 miles an hour. Once again, the forecast for tonight. Partly cloudy. Lows in the lower 60s. Northwest winds 10 to 15 miles an hour with gusts up to 25 miles an hour, becoming north toward daybreak.

taking a look at the 3 through 7 day forecast for Indianapolis and central Indiana. Thursday night, partly cloudy. Lows in the upper 50s. Northeast winds around 5 miles an hour. For Friday and Friday night, partly cloudy. Highs in the upper 70s. Lows in the lower 60s. Saturday and Saturday night, mostly clear. Highs in the mid-80s. Lows in the mid-60s. For Sunday, partly cloudy. Hot with highs around 90. Sunday night, mostly clear with a slight chance of showers and thunderstorms. Lows in the lower 70s. Chance of rain 20%. For Monday, partly cloudy. A slight chance of showers and thunderstorms through early afternoon, then a chance of showers and thunderstorms late in the afternoon. Hot with highs in the lower 90s. Chance of rain 30%. Monday night, partly cloudy with a chance of showers with a slight chance of thunderstorms through the late overnight, then mostly clear with a slight chance of showers toward daybreak. Lows in the upper 60s. Chance of rain 30%. For Tuesday, mostly sunny through early afternoon, then becoming partly cloudy. Highs in the upper 80s. The current time is 5:08 p.m. Eastern Daylight Time. The 8 to 14 day outlook for Wednesday, July 29th through Tuesday, August 4th, calls for temperatures to be above normal and precipitation to be below normal. Normal highs for the period are around 85 degrees, and normal lows are around 65. The normal precipitation total for the 7 days is around 0.80 inches. The ultraviolet index for Indianapolis on Wednesday will be 10. The Environmental Protection Agency categorizes an index of 10 as very high exposure to ultraviolet radiation. At 4 p.m. at Indianapolis, it was mostly sunny. The temperature was 89 degrees, the dew point 65, and the relative humidity 44%, producing a heat index of 91. The wind was west at 17 miles an hour, gusting to 31. The barometric pressure was 29.72 inches and steady. Around central Indiana, at Shelbyville, it was sunny, with a temperature of 90. At Muncie, it was mostly sunny, with a temperature of 87. It was partly sunny, with a temperature of 85 at Zionsville, and 87 at Eagle Creek Air Park. Elsewhere across Indiana, skies ranged from mostly sunny to partly sunny. It was 81 at South Bend, 83 at Fort Wayne, and 87 at Lafayette. Terre Haute reported 87, Bloomington reported 88, and Evansville reported 94. Just outside Indiana, at Louisville, a thunderstorm was reported, with a temperature of 74. At Cincinnati, rain was falling, with a temperature of 75. It was mostly sunny, with a temperature of 85 at Champaign, 85 at Dayton, and 90 at St. Louis. At Chicago, it was partly sunny, with a temperature of 86. Once again, at Indianapolis, it was 89 degrees with mostly sunny skies. At 5 p.m., at Indianapolis, it was mostly sunny. The temperature was 89 degrees, the dew point 67, and the relative humidity 47%, producing a heat index of 92. The wind was west at 22 miles an hour, gusting to 31. The barometric pressure was 29.72 inches and steady. Around central Indiana, at Zionsville, it was sunny, with a temperature of 85. It was mostly sunny, with a temperature of 85 at Anderson, 86 at Muncie, and 88 at Shelbyville. At Eagle Creek Air Park, it was partly sunny, with a temperature of 87. Elsewhere across Indiana, at South Bend, it was sunny, with a temperature of 82. It was mostly sunny, with a temperature of 85 at Lafayette, and 87 at Terre Haute. It was partly sunny, with a temperature of 83 at Fort Wayne, 87 at Bloomington, and 93 at Evansville. Just outside Indiana, skies ranged from mostly sunny to partly sunny. It was 86 at Chicago, 85 at Champaign, and 88 at Dayton. St. Louis reported 89, Cincinnati reported 82, and Louisville reported 75. Once again, at Indianapolis, it was 89 degrees with mostly sunny skies. This is NOAA All Hazards Radio KEC 7.

for in Indianapolis. And now a look at your forecast for Indianapolis and central Indiana. Tonight, partly cloudy. Lows in the lower 60s. Northwest winds 10 to 15 miles an hour with gusts up to 25 miles an hour, becoming north toward daybreak. For Wednesday, mostly sunny through early afternoon, then becoming partly cloudy. Not as warm. Less humid with highs in the mid-70s. North winds around 10 miles an hour. Wednesday night, clear. Lows in the mid-50s. North winds 5 to 10 miles an hour. For Thursday, mostly sunny. Highs in the upper 70s. Northeast winds around 5 miles an hour. Once again, the forecast for tonight. Partly cloudy. Lows in the lower 60s. Northwest winds 10 to 15 miles an hour with gusts up to 25 miles an hour, becoming north toward daybreak. Taking a look at the 3 through 7 day forecast for Indianapolis and central Indiana. Thursday night, partly cloudy. Lows in the upper 50s. Northeast winds around 5 miles an hour. For Friday and Friday night, partly cloudy. Highs in the upper 70s. Lows in the lower 60s. Saturday and Saturday night, mostly clear. Highs in the mid 80s. Lows in the mid 60s. For Sunday, partly cloudy. Hot with highs around 90. Sunday night, mostly clear with a slight chance of showers and thunderstorms. Lows in the lower 70s. Chance of rain 20%. For Monday, partly cloudy. A slight chance of showers and thunderstorms through early afternoon, then a chance of showers and thunderstorms late in the afternoon. Hot with highs in the lower 90s. Chance of rain 30%. Monday night, partly cloudy with a chance of showers with a slight chance of thunderstorms through the late overnight, then mostly clear with a slight chance of showers toward daybreak. Lows in the upper 60s. Chance of rain 30%. For Tuesday, mostly sunny through early afternoon, then becoming partly cloudy. Highs in the upper 80s. The 8 to 14 day outlook for Wednesday, July 29th through Tuesday, August 4th, calls for temperatures to be above normal and precipitation to be below normal. Normal highs for the period are around 85 degrees, and normal lows are around 65. The normal precipitation total for the 7 days is around 0.80 inches. The ultraviolet index for Indianapolis on Wednesday will be 10. The Environmental Protection Agency categorizes an index of 10 as very high exposure to ultraviolet radiation. At 5 p.m., at Indianapolis, it was mostly sunny. The temperature was 89 degrees, the dew point 67, and the relative humidity 47%, producing a heat index of 92. The wind was west at 22 miles an hour, gusting to 31. The barometric pressure was 29.72 inches and steady. Around central Indiana, at Zionsville, it was sunny, with a temperature of 85. It was mostly sunny, with a temperature of 85 at Anderson, 86 at Muncie, and 88 at Shelbyville. At Eagle Creek Airport, it was partly sunny, with a temperature of 87. Elsewhere across Indiana, at South Bend, it was sunny, with a temperature of 82. It was mostly sunny, with a temperature of 85 at Lafayette, and 87 at Terre Haute. It was partly sunny, with a temperature of 83 at Fort Wayne, 87 at Bloomington, and 93 at Evansville. Just outside Indiana, skies ranged from mostly sunny to partly sunny. It was 86 at Chicago, 85 at Champaign, and 88 at Dayton. St. Louis reported 89, Cincinnati reported 82, and Louisville reported 75. Once again, at Indianapolis it was 89 degrees with mostly sunny skies. This is NOAA All Hazards Radio KEC 74 in Indianapolis. And now a look at your forecast for Indianapolis and central Indiana. Tonight, partly cloudy. Lows in the lower 60s. Northwest winds 10 to 15 miles an hour with gusts up to 25 miles an hour, becoming north toward daybreak. For Wednesday, mostly sunny through early afternoon, then becoming partly cloudy.

Not as warm. Less humid with highs in the mid-70s. North winds around 10 miles an hour. Wednesday night. Clear. Lows in the mid-50s. North winds 5 to 10 miles an hour. For Thursday. Mostly sunny. Highs in the upper 70s. Northeast winds around 5 miles an hour. Once again, the forecast for tonight. Partly cloudy. Lows in the lower 60s. Northwest winds 10 to 15 miles an hour with gusts up to 25 miles an hour, becoming north toward daybreak. Taking a look at the 3 through 7 day forecast for Indianapolis and central Indiana. Thursday night. Partly cloudy. Lows in the upper 50s. Northeast winds around 5 miles an hour. For Friday and Friday night. Partly cloudy. Highs in the upper 70s. Lows in the lower 60s. Saturday and Saturday night. Mostly clear. Highs in the mid 80s. Lows in the mid 60s. For Sunday. Partly cloudy. Hot with highs around 90. Sunday night. Mostly clear with a slight chance of showers and thunderstorms. Lows in the lower 70s. Chance of rain 20%. For Monday. Partly cloudy. A slight chance of showers and thunderstorms through early afternoon, then a chance of showers and thunderstorms late in the afternoon. Hot with highs in the lower 90s. Chance of rain 30%. Monday night. Partly cloudy with a chance of showers with a slight chance of thunderstorms through the late overnight, then mostly clear with a slight chance of showers toward daybreak. Lows in the upper 60s. Chance of rain 30%. For Tuesday. Mostly sunny through early afternoon, then becoming partly cloudy. Highs in the upper 80s. The 8 to 14 day outlook for Wednesday, July 29th through Tuesday, August 4th, calls for temperatures to be above normal and precipitation to be below normal. Normal highs for the period are around 85 degrees, and normal lows are around 65. The normal precipitation total for the 7 days is around 0.80 inches. The ultraviolet index for Indianapolis on Wednesday will be 10. The Environmental Protection Agency categorizes an index of 10 as very high exposure to ultraviolet radiation. At 5 p.m., at Indianapolis, it was mostly sunny. The temperature was 89 degrees, the dew point 67, and the relative humidity 47%, producing a heat index of 92. The wind was west at 22 miles an hour, gusting to 31. The barometric pressure was 29.72 inches and steady. Around central Indiana, at Zionsville, it was sunny, with a temperature of 85. It was mostly sunny, with a temperature of 85 at Anderson, 86 at Muncie, and 88 at Shelbyville. At Eagle Creek Airpark, it was partly sunny, with a temperature of 87. Elsewhere across Indiana, at South Bend, it was sunny, with a temperature of 82. It was mostly sunny, with a temperature of 85 at Lafayette, and 87 at Terre Haute. It was partly sunny, with a temperature of 83 at Fort Wayne, 87 at Bloomington, and 93 at Evansville. Just outside Indiana, skies ranged from mostly sunny to partly sunny. It was 86 at Chicago, 85 at Champaign, and 88 at Dayton. St. Louis reported 89, Cincinnati reported 82, and Louisville reported 75. Once again, at Indianapolis it was 89 degrees with mostly sunny skies. This is NOAA All Hazards Radio KEC 74 in Indianapolis. And now a look at your forecast for Indianapolis and central Indiana. Tonight, partly cloudy. Lows in the lower 60s. Northwest winds 10 to 15 miles an hour with gusts up to 25 miles an hour, becoming north toward daybreak. For Wednesday, mostly sunny through early afternoon, then becoming partly cloudy. Not as warm. Less humid with highs in the mid-70s. North winds around 10 miles an hour. Wednesday night, clear. Lows in the mid-50s. North winds 5 to 10 miles an hour. For Thursday, mostly sunny. Highs in the upper 70s. Northeast winds around 5 miles an hour. Once again, the forecast.

tonight. Partly cloudy. Lows in the lower 60s. Northwest winds 10 to 15 miles an hour with gusts up to 25 miles an hour, becoming north toward daybreak. Taking a look at the 3 through 7 day forecast for Indianapolis and central Indiana. Thursday night. Partly cloudy. Lows in the upper 50s. Northeast winds around 5 miles an hour. For Friday and Friday night. Partly cloudy. Highs in the upper 70s. Lows in the lower 60s. Saturday and Saturday night. Mostly clear. Highs in the mid 80s. Lows in the mid 60s. For Sunday. Partly cloudy. Hot with highs around 90. Sunday night. Mostly clear with a slight chance of showers and thunderstorms. Lows in the lower 70s. Chance of rain 20%. For Monday. Partly cloudy. A slight chance of showers and thunderstorms through early afternoon, then a chance of showers and thunderstorms late in the afternoon. Hot with highs in the lower 90s. Chance of rain 30%. Monday night. Partly cloudy with a chance of showers with a slight chance of thunderstorms through the late overnight, then mostly clear with a slight chance of showers toward daybreak. Lows in the upper 60s. Chance of rain 30%. For Tuesday. Mostly sunny through early afternoon, then becoming partly cloudy. Highs in the upper 80s. The current time is 5:23 p.m. Eastern Daylight Time. Now here is the hazardous weather outlook for central Indiana. For the period through tonight. No hazardous weather is expected at this time. And now the extended outlook for the period Wednesday through Monday. No hazardous weather is expected at this time. Spotter information statement. Spotter activation is not expected. The 8 to 14 day outlook for Wednesday, July 29th through Tuesday, August 4th, calls for temperatures to be above normal and precipitation to be below normal. Normal highs for the period are around 85 degrees and normal lows are around 65. The normal precipitation total for the 7 days is around 0.80 inches. The ultraviolet index for Indianapolis on Wednesday will be 10. The Environmental Protection Agency categorizes an index of 10 as very high exposure to ultraviolet radiation. At 5 p.m., at Indianapolis, it was mostly sunny. The temperature was 89 degrees, the dew point 67, and the relative humidity 47%, producing a heat index of 92. The wind was west at 22 miles an hour, gusting to 31. The barometric pressure was 29.72 inches and steady. Around central Indiana, at Zionsville, it was sunny, with a temperature of 85. It was mostly sunny, with a temperature of 85 at Anderson, 86 at Muncie, and 88 at Shelbyville. At Eagle Creek Airpark, it was partly sunny, with a temperature of 87. Elsewhere across Indiana, at South Bend, it was sunny, with a temperature of 82. It was mostly sunny, with a temperature of 85 at Lafayette, and 87 at Terre Haute. It was partly sunny, with a temperature of 83 at Fort Wayne, 87 at Bloomington, and 93 at Evansville. Just outside Indiana, skies ranged from mostly sunny to partly sunny. It was 86 at Chicago, 85 at Champaign, and 88 at Dayton. St. Louis reported 89, Cincinnati reported 82, and Louisville reported 75. Once again, at Indianapolis it was 89 degrees with mostly sunny skies. This is NOAA All Hazards Radio KEC 74 in Indianapolis. And now a look at your forecast for Indianapolis and central Indiana. Tonight, partly cloudy. Lows in the lower 60s. Northwest winds 10 to 15 miles an hour with gusts up to 25 miles an hour, becoming north toward daybreak. For Wednesday, mostly sunny through early afternoon, then becoming partly cloudy. Not as warm. Less humid with highs in the mid-70s. North winds around 10 miles an hour. Wednesday night, clear. Lows in the mid-50s. North winds 5 to 10 miles an hour. For Thursday, mostly sunny. Highs in the upper 70s. Northeast winds around 5 miles an hour. Once again,
again. The forecast for tonight. Partly cloudy. Lows in the lower 60s. Northwest winds 10 to 15 miles an hour with gusts up to 25 miles an hour, becoming north toward daybreak. Taking a look at the 3-7 day forecast for Indianapolis and central Indiana. Thursday night. Partly cloudy. Lows in the upper 50s. Northeast winds around 5 miles an hour. For Friday and Friday night. Partly cloudy. Highs in the upper 70s. Lows in the lower 60s. Saturday and Saturday night. Mostly clear. Highs in the mid 80s. Lows in the mid 60s. For Sunday. Partly cloudy. Hot with highs around 90. Sunday night. Mostly clear with a slight chance of showers and thunderstorms. Lows in the lower 70s. Chance of rain 20%. For Monday. Partly cloudy. A slight chance of showers and thunderstorms through early afternoon, then a chance of showers and thunderstorms late in the afternoon. Hot with highs in the lower 90s. Chance of rain 30%. Monday night. Partly cloudy with a chance of showers with a slight chance of thunderstorms through the late overnight, then mostly clear with a slight chance of showers toward daybreak. Lows in the upper 60s. Chance of rain 30%. For Tuesday. Mostly sunny through early afternoon, then becoming partly cloudy. Highs in the upper 80s. The 8 to 14 day outlook for Wednesday, July 29th through Tuesday, August 4th, calls for temperatures to be above normal and precipitation to be below normal. Normal highs for the period are around 85 degrees, and normal lows are around 65. The normal precipitation total for the 7 days is around 0.80 inches. The ultraviolet index for Indianapolis on Wednesday will be 10. The Environmental Protection Agency categorizes an index of 10 as very high exposure to ultraviolet radiation. At 5 p.m., at Indianapolis, it was mostly sunny. The temperature was 89 degrees, the dew point 67, and the relative humidity 47%, producing a heat index of 92. The wind was west at 22 miles an hour, gusting to 31. The barometric pressure was 29.72 inches and steady. Around central Indiana, at Zionsville, it was sunny, with a temperature of 85. It was mostly sunny, with a temperature of 85 at Anderson, 86 at Muncie, and 88 at Shelbyville. At Eagle Creek Airpark, it was partly sunny, with a temperature of 87. Elsewhere across Indiana, at South Bend, it was sunny, with a temperature of 82. It was mostly sunny, with a temperature of 85 at Lafayette, and 87 at Terre Haute. It was partly sunny, with a temperature of 83 at Fort Wayne, 87 at Bloomington, and 93 at Evansville. Just outside Indiana, skies ranged from mostly sunny to partly sunny. It was 86 at Chicago, 85 at Champaign, and 88 at Dayton. St. Louis reported 89, Cincinnati reported 82, and Louisville reported 75. Once again, at Indianapolis it was 89 degrees with mostly sunny skies. This is NOAA All Hazards Radio KEC 74 in Indianapolis. And now a look at your forecast for Indianapolis and central Indiana. Tonight, partly cloudy, lows in the lower 60s. Northwest winds 10 to 15 miles an hour with gusts up to 25 miles an hour, becoming north toward daybreak. For Wednesday, mostly sunny through early afternoon, then becoming partly cloudy. Not as warm. Less humid with highs in the mid-70s. North winds around 10 miles an hour. Wednesday night, clear. Lows in the mid-50s. North winds 5 to 10 miles an hour. For Thursday, mostly sunny. Highs in the upper 70s. Northeast winds around 5 miles an hour. Once again, the forecast for tonight. Partly cloudy. Lows in the lower 60s. Northwest winds 10 to 15 miles an hour with gusts up to 25 miles an hour, becoming north toward daybreak. Taking a look at the 3-7 day forecast for Indianapolis and central Indiana. Thursday night. Partly cloudy. Lows in the upper 50s.
Northeast winds around 5 miles an hour. For Friday and Friday night, partly cloudy. Highs in the upper 70s. Lows in the lower 60s. Saturday and Saturday night, mostly clear. Highs in the mid 80s. Lows in the mid 60s. For Sunday, partly cloudy. Hot with highs around 90. Sunday night, mostly clear with a slight chance of showers and thunderstorms. Lows in the lower 70s. Chance of rain 20%. For Monday, partly cloudy. A slight chance of showers and thunderstorms through early afternoon, then a chance of showers and thunderstorms late in the afternoon. Hot with highs in the lower 90s. Chance of rain 30%. Monday night, partly cloudy with a chance of showers with a slight chance of thunderstorms through the late overnight, then mostly clear with a slight chance of showers toward daybreak. Chance of showers with a slight chance of thunderstorms through the late overnight, then mostly clear with a slight chance of showers toward daybreak. Lows in the upper 60s. Chance of rain 30%. For Tuesday, mostly sunny through early afternoon, then becoming partly cloudy. Highs in the upper 80s. The 8 to 14 day outlook for Wednesday, July 29th through Tuesday, August 4th, calls for temperatures to be above normal and precipitation to be below normal. Normal highs for the period are around 85 degrees and normal lows are around 65. The normal precipitation total for the 7 days is around 0.80 inches. The ultraviolet index for Indianapolis on Wednesday will be 10. The Environmental Protection Agency categorizes an index of 10 as very high exposure to ultraviolet radiation. At 5 p.m., at Indianapolis, it was mostly sunny. The temperature was 89 degrees, the dew point 67, and the relative humidity 47%, producing a heat index of 92. The wind was west at 22 miles an hour, gusting to 31. The barometric pressure was 29.72 inches and steady. Around central Indiana, at Zionsville, it was sunny, with a temperature of 85. It was mostly sunny, with a temperature of 85 at Anderson, 86 at Muncie, and 88 at Shelbyville. At Eagle Creek Airpark, it was partly sunny, with a temperature of 87. Elsewhere across Indiana, at South Bend, it was sunny, with a temperature of 82. It was mostly sunny, with a temperature of 85 at Lafayette, and 87 at Terre Haute. It was partly sunny, with a temperature of 83 at Fort Wayne, 87 at Bloomington, and 93 at Evansville. Just outside Indiana, skies ranged from mostly sunny to partly sunny. It was 86 at Chicago, 85 at Champaign, and 88 at Dayton. St. Louis reported 89, Cincinnati reported 82, and Louisville reported 75. Once again, at Indianapolis it was 89 degrees with mostly sunny skies. This is NOAA All Hazards Radio KEC 74 in Indianapolis. And now a look at your forecast for Indianapolis and central Indiana. Tonight, partly cloudy. Lows in the lower 60s. Northwest winds 10 to 15 miles an hour with gusts up to 25 miles an hour, becoming north toward daybreak. For Wednesday, mostly sunny through early afternoon, then becoming partly cloudy. Not as warm. Less humid with highs in the mid-70s. North winds around 10 miles an hour. Wednesday night, clear. Lows in the mid-50s. North winds 5 to 10 miles an hour. For Thursday, mostly sunny. Highs in the upper 70s. Northeast winds around 5 miles an hour. Once again, the forecast for tonight. Partly cloudy. Lows in the lower 60s. Northwest winds 10 to 15 miles an hour with gusts up to 25 miles an hour, becoming north toward daybreak. Taking a look at the 3 through 7 day forecast for Indianapolis and central Indiana. Thursday night, partly cloudy. Lows in the upper 50s. Northeast winds around 5 miles an hour. For Friday and Friday night, partly cloudy. Highs in the upper 70s. Lows in the lower 60s. Saturday and Saturday night, mostly clear. Highs in the mid 80s. Lows in the mid

Sunday. Partly cloudy. Hot with highs around 90. Sunday night. Mostly clear with a slight chance of showers and thunderstorms. Lows in the lower 70s. Chance of rain 20%. For Monday. Partly cloudy. A slight chance of showers and thunderstorms through early afternoon, then a chance of showers and thunderstorms late in the afternoon. Hot with highs in the lower 90s. Chance of rain 30%. Monday night. Partly cloudy with a chance of showers with a slight chance of thunderstorms through the late overnight, then mostly clear with a slight chance of showers toward daybreak. Lows in the upper 60s. Chance of rain 30%. For Tuesday. Mostly sunny through early afternoon, then becoming partly cloudy. Highs in the upper 80s. The 8 to 14 day outlook for Wednesday, July 29th through Tuesday, August 4th, calls for temperatures to be above normal and precipitation to be below normal. Normal highs for the period are around 85 degrees, and normal lows are around 65. The normal precipitation total for the 7 days is around 0.80 inches. The current time is 5:38 p.m. Eastern Daylight Time. The ultraviolet index for Indianapolis on Wednesday will be 10. The Environmental Protection Agency categorizes an index of 10 as very high exposure to ultraviolet radiation. At 5 p.m. at Indianapolis, it was mostly sunny. The temperature was 89 degrees. The dew point 67, and the relative humidity 47%, producing a heat index of 92. The wind was west at 22 miles an hour, gusting to 31. The barometric pressure was 29.72 inches and steady. Around central Indiana, at Zionsville, it was sunny, with a temperature of 85. It was mostly sunny, with a temperature of 85 at Anderson, 86 at Muncie, and 88 at Shelbyville. At Eagle Creek Airpark, it was partly sunny, with a temperature of 87. Elsewhere across Indiana, at South Bend, it was sunny, with a temperature of 82. It was mostly sunny, with a temperature of 85 at Lafayette, and 87 at Terre Haute. It was partly sunny, with a temperature of 83 at Fort Wayne, 87 at Bloomington, and 93 at Evansville. Just outside Indiana, skies ranged from mostly sunny to partly sunny. It was 86 at Chicago, 85 at Champaign, and 88 at Dayton. St. Louis reported 89, Cincinnati reported 82, and Louisville reported 75. Once again, at Indianapolis it was 89 degrees with mostly sunny skies. This is NOAA All Hazards Radio KEC 74 in Indianapolis. And now a look at your forecast for Indianapolis and central Indiana. Tonight, partly cloudy. Lows in the lower 60s. Northwest winds 10 to 15 miles an hour with gusts up to 25 miles an hour, becoming north toward daybreak. For Wednesday, mostly sunny through early afternoon, then becoming partly cloudy. Not as warm. Less humid with highs in the mid-70s. North winds around 10 miles an hour. Wednesday night, clear. Lows in the mid-50s. North winds 5 to 10 miles an hour. For Thursday, mostly sunny. Highs in the upper 70s. Northeast winds around 5 miles an hour. Once again, the forecast for tonight. Partly cloudy. Lows in the lower 60s. Northwest winds 10 to 15 miles an hour with gusts up to 25 miles an hour, becoming north toward daybreak. Taking a look at the 3 through 7 day forecast for Indianapolis and central Indiana. Thursday night, partly cloudy. Lows in the upper 50s. Northeast winds around 5 miles an hour. For Friday and Friday night, partly cloudy. Highs in the upper 70s. Lows in the lower 60s. Saturday and Saturday night, mostly clear. Highs in the mid 80s. Lows in the mid-60s. For Sunday, partly cloudy. Hot with highs around 90. Sunday night, mostly clear with a slight chance of showers and thunderstorms. Lows in the lower 70s. Chance of rain 20%. For Monday, partly cloudy. A slight

period through tonight. No hazardous weather is expected at this time. And now the extended outlook for the period Wednesday through Monday. No hazardous weather is expected at this time. Spotter information statement. Spotter activation is not expected. The ultraviolet index for Indianapolis on Wednesday will be 10. The Environmental Protection Agency categorizes an index of 10 as very high exposure to ultraviolet radiation. At 5 p.m., at Indianapolis, it was mostly sunny. The temperature was 89 degrees, the dew point 67, and the relative humidity 47%, producing a heat index of 92. The wind was west at 22 miles an hour, gusting to 31. The barometric pressure was 29.72 inches and steady. Around central Indiana, at Zionsville, it was sunny, with a temperature of 85. It was mostly sunny, with a temperature of 85 at Anderson, 86 at Muncie, and 88 at Shelbyville. At Eagle Creek Airpark, it was partly sunny, with a temperature of 87. Elsewhere across Indiana, at South Bend, it was sunny, with a temperature of 82. It was mostly sunny, with a temperature of 85 at Lafayette, and 87 at Terre Haute. It was partly sunny, with a temperature of 83 at Fort Wayne, 87 at Bloomington, and 93 at Evansville. Just outside Indiana, skies ranged from mostly sunny to partly sunny. It was 86 at Chicago, 85 at Champaign, and 88 at Dayton. St. Louis reported 89, Cincinnati reported 82, and Louisville reported 75. Once again, at Indianapolis it was 89 degrees with mostly sunny skies. This is NOAA All Hazards Radio KEC 74 in Indianapolis. And now a look at your forecast for Indianapolis and central Indiana. Tonight, partly cloudy. Lows in the lower 60s. Northwest winds 10 to 15 miles an hour with gusts up to 25 miles an hour, becoming north toward daybreak. For Wednesday, mostly sunny through early afternoon, then becoming partly cloudy. Not as warm. Less humid with highs in the mid-70s. North winds around 10 miles an hour. Wednesday night, clear. Lows in the mid-50s. North winds 5 to 10 miles an hour. For Thursday, mostly sunny. Highs in the upper 70s. Northeast winds around 5 miles an hour. Once again, the forecast for tonight. Partly cloudy. Lows in the lower 60s. Northwest winds 10 to 15 miles an hour with gusts up to 25 miles an hour, becoming north toward daybreak. Taking a look at the 3 through 7 day forecast for Indianapolis and central Indiana. Thursday night. Partly cloudy. Lows in the upper 50s. Northeast winds around 5 miles an hour. For Friday and Friday night. Partly cloudy. Highs in the upper 70s. Lows in the lower 60s. Saturday and Saturday night. Mostly clear. Highs in the mid-80s. Lows in the mid-60s. For Sunday. Partly cloudy. Hot with highs around 90. Sunday night. Mostly clear with a slight chance of showers and thunderstorms. Lows in the lower 70s. Chance of rain 20%. For Monday. Partly cloudy. A slight chance of showers and thunderstorms through early afternoon, then a chance of showers and thunderstorms late in the afternoon. Hot with highs in the lower 90s. Chance of rain 30%. Monday night. Partly cloudy with a chance of showers with a slight chance of thunderstorms through the late overnight, then mostly clear with a slight chance of showers toward daybreak. Lows in the upper 60s. Chance of rain 30%. For Tuesday. Mostly sunny through early afternoon, then becoming partly cloudy. Highs in the upper 80s. The 8 to 14 day outlook for Wednesday, July 29th through Tuesday, August 4th, calls for temperatures to be above normal and precipitation to be below normal. Normal highs for the period are around 85 degrees, and normal lows are around 65. The normal precipitation total for the 7 days is around 0.80 inches. The ultraviolet index for Indianapolis on Wednesday will be 10. The Environmental Protection Agency categorizes an index of 10.

is very high exposure to ultraviolet radiation. At 5 p.m. at Indianapolis, it was mostly sunny. The temperature was 89 degrees, the dew point 67, and the relative humidity 47%, producing a heat index of 92. The wind was west at 22 miles an hour, gusting to 31. The barometric pressure was 29.72 inches and steady. Around central Indiana, at Zionsville, it was sunny, with a temperature of 85. It was mostly sunny, with a temperature of 85 at Anderson, 86 at Muncie, and 88 at Shelbyville. At Eagle Creek Airport, it was partly sunny, with a temperature of 87. Elsewhere across Indiana, at South Bend, it was sunny, with a temperature of 82. It was mostly sunny, with a temperature of 85 at Lafayette, and 87 at Terre Haute. It was partly sunny, with a temperature of 83 at Fort Wayne, 87 at Bloomington, and 93 at Evansville. Just outside Indiana, skies ranged from mostly sunny to partly sunny. It was 86 at Chicago, 85 at Champaign, and 88 at Dayton. St. Louis reported 89, Cincinnati reported 82, and Louisville reported 75. Once again, at Indianapolis it was 89 degrees with mostly sunny skies. This is NOAA All Hazards Radio KEC 74 in Indianapolis. And now a look at your forecast for Indianapolis and central Indiana. Tonight, partly cloudy. Lows in the lower 60s. Northwest winds 10 to 15 miles an hour with gusts up to 25 miles an hour, becoming north toward daybreak. For Wednesday, mostly sunny through early afternoon, then becoming partly cloudy. Not as warm. Less humid with highs in the mid-70s. North winds around 10 miles an hour. Wednesday night, clear. Lows in the mid-50s. North winds 5 to 10 miles an hour. For Thursday, mostly sunny. Highs in the upper 70s. Northeast winds around 5 miles an hour. Once again, the forecast for tonight. Partly cloudy. Lows in the lower 60s. Northwest winds 10 to 15 miles an hour with gusts up to 25 miles an hour, becoming north toward daybreak. Taking a look at the 3 through 7 day forecast for Indianapolis and central Indiana. Thursday night. Partly cloudy. Lows in the upper 50s. Northeast winds around 5 miles an hour. For Friday and Friday night. Partly cloudy. Highs in the upper 70s. Lows in the lower 60s. Saturday and Saturday night. Mostly clear. Highs in the mid-80s. Lows in the mid-60s. For Sunday. Partly cloudy. Hot with highs around 90. Sunday night. Mostly clear with a slight chance of showers and thunderstorms. Lows in the lower 70s. Chance of rain 20%. For Monday. Partly cloudy. A slight chance of showers and thunderstorms through early afternoon, then a chance of showers and thunderstorms late in the afternoon. Hot with highs in the lower 90s. Chance of rain 30%. Monday night. Partly cloudy with a chance of showers with a slight chance of thunderstorms through the late overnight, then mostly clear with a slight chance of showers toward daybreak. Lows in the upper 60s. Chance of rain 30%. For Tuesday. Mostly sunny through early afternoon, then becoming partly cloudy. Highs in the upper 80s. The 8 to 14 day outlook for Wednesday, July 29th through Tuesday, August 4th, calls for temperatures to be above normal and precipitation to be below normal. Normal highs for the period are around 85 degrees, and normal lows are around 65. The normal precipitation total for the 7 days is around 0.80 inches. The ultraviolet index for Indianapolis on Wednesday will be 10. The Environmental Protection Agency categorizes an index of 10 as very high exposure to ultraviolet radiation. At 5 p.m., at Indianapolis, it was mostly sunny. The temperature was 89 degrees, the dew point 67, and the relative humidity 47%, producing a heat index of 92. The wind was west at 22 miles an hour, gusting to 31. The barometric pressure was 29.72 inches and steady.

around central Indiana and Zionsville, it was sunny, with a temperature of 85. It was mostly sunny, with a temperature of 85 at Anderson, 86 at Muncie, and 88 at Shelbyville. At Eagle Creek Airpark, it was partly sunny, with a temperature of 87. Elsewhere across Indiana, at South Bend, it was sunny, with a temperature of 82. It was mostly sunny, with a temperature of 85 at Lafayette, and 87 at Terre Haute. It was partly sunny, with a temperature of 83 at Fort Wayne, 87 at Bloomington, and 93 at Evansville. Just outside Indiana, skies ranged from mostly sunny to partly sunny. It was 86 at Chicago, 85 at Champaign, and 88 at Dayton. St. Louis reported 89, Cincinnati reported 82, and Louisville reported 75. Once again, at Indianapolis it was 89 degrees with mostly sunny skies. The current time is 5:54 p.m. Eastern Daylight Time. This is NOAA All Hazards Radio KEC 74 in Indianapolis. And now a look at your forecast for Indianapolis and central Indiana. Tonight, partly cloudy. Lows in the lower 60s. Northwest winds 10 to 15 miles an hour with gusts up to 25 miles an hour, becoming north toward daybreak. For Wednesday, mostly sunny through early afternoon, then becoming partly cloudy. Not as warm. Less humid with highs in the mid-70s. North winds around 10 miles an hour. Wednesday night, clear. Lows in the mid-50s. North winds 5 to 10 miles an hour. For Thursday, mostly sunny. Highs in the upper 70s. Northeast winds around 5 miles an hour. Once again, the forecast for tonight. Partly cloudy. Lows in the lower 60s. Northwest winds 10 to 15 miles an hour with gusts up to 25 miles an hour, becoming north toward daybreak. Taking a look at the 3-7 day forecast for Indianapolis and central Indiana. Thursday night, partly cloudy. Lows in the upper 50s. Northeast winds around 5 miles an hour. For Friday and Friday night, partly cloudy. Highs in the upper 70s. Lows in the lower 60s. Saturday and Saturday night, mostly clear. Highs in the mid-80s. Lows in the mid-60s. For Sunday, partly cloudy. Hot with highs around 90. Sunday night, mostly clear with a slight chance of showers and thunderstorms. Lows in the lower 70s. Chance of rain 20%. For Monday, partly cloudy. A slight chance of showers and thunderstorms through early afternoon, then a chance of showers and thunderstorms late in the afternoon. Hot with highs in the lower 90s. Chance of rain 30%. Monday night, partly cloudy with a chance of showers with a slight chance of thunderstorms through the late overnight, then mostly clear with a slight chance of showers toward daybreak. Lows in the upper 60s. Chance of rain 30%. For Tuesday, mostly sunny through early afternoon, then becoming partly cloudy. Highs in the upper 80s. The 8-14 day outlook for Wednesday, July 29th through Tuesday, August 4th, calls for temperatures to be above normal and precipitation to be below normal. Normal highs for the period are around 85 degrees, and normal lows are around 65. The normal precipitation total for the 7 days is around 0.80 inches. The ultraviolet index for Indianapolis on Wednesday will be 10. The Environmental Protection Agency categorizes an index of 10 as very high exposure to ultraviolet radiation. At 5 p.m., at Indianapolis, it was mostly sunny. The temperature was 89 degrees, the dew point 67, and the relative humidity 47%, producing a heat index of 92. The wind was west at 22 miles an hour, gusting to 31. The barometric pressure was 29.72 inches and steady. Around central Indiana, at Zionsville, it was sunny, with a temperature of 85. It was mostly sunny, with a temperature of 85 at Anderson, 86 at Muncie, and 88 at Shelbyville. At Eagle Creek Airpark, it was partly sunny, with a temperature of 87. Elsewhere across Indiana,

At South Bend, it was sunny with a temperature of 82. It was mostly sunny with a temperature of 85 at Lafayette and 87 at Terre Haute. It was partly sunny with a temperature of 83 at Fort Wayne, 87 at Bloomington, and 93 at Evansville. Just outside Indiana, skies ranged from mostly sunny to partly sunny. It was 86 at Chicago, 85 at Champaign, and 88 at Dayton. St. Louis reported 89, Cincinnati reported 82, and Louisville reported 75. Once again, at Indianapolis it was 89 degrees with mostly sunny skies. This is NOAA All Hazards Radio KEC 74 in Indianapolis. And now a look at your forecast for Indianapolis and central Indiana. Tonight, partly cloudy. Lows in the lower 60s. Northwest winds 10 to 15 miles an hour with gusts up to 25 miles an hour, becoming north toward daybreak. For Wednesday, mostly sunny through early afternoon, then becoming partly cloudy. Not as warm. Less humid with highs in the mid-70s. North winds around 10 miles an hour. Wednesday night, clear. Lows in the mid-50s. North winds 5 to 10 miles an hour. For Thursday, mostly sunny. Highs in the upper 70s. Northeast winds around 5 miles an hour. Once again, the forecast for tonight. Partly cloudy. Lows in the lower 60s. Northwest winds 10 to 15 miles an hour with gusts up to 25 miles an hour, becoming north toward daybreak. Taking a look at the 3 through 7 day forecast for Indianapolis and central Indiana. Thursday night, partly cloudy. Lows in the upper 50s. Northeast winds around 5 miles an hour. For Friday and Friday night, partly cloudy. Highs in the upper 70s. Lows in the lower 60s. Saturday and Saturday night, mostly clear. Highs in the mid-80s. Lows in the mid-60s. For Sunday, partly cloudy. Hot with highs around 90. Sunday night, mostly clear with a slight chance of showers and thunderstorms. Lows in the lower 70s. Chance of rain 20%. For Monday, partly cloudy. A slight chance of showers and thunderstorms through early afternoon, then a chance of showers and thunderstorms late in the afternoon. Hot with highs in the lower 90s. Chance of rain 30%. Monday night. Partly cloudy with a chance of showers with a slight chance of thunderstorms through the late overnight, then mostly clear with a slight chance of showers toward daybreak. Lows in the upper 60s. Chance of rain 30%. For Tuesday. Mostly sunny through early afternoon, then becoming partly cloudy. Highs in the upper 80s. The 8 to 14 day outlook for Wednesday, July 29th through Tuesday, August 4th, calls for temperatures to be above normal and precipitation to be below normal. Normal highs for the period are around 85 degrees, and normal lows are around 65. The normal precipitation total for the 7 days is around 0.80 inches. The ultraviolet index for Indianapolis on Wednesday will be 10. The Environmental Protection Agency categorizes an index of 10 as very high exposure to ultraviolet radiation. At 5 p.m., at Indianapolis, it was mostly sunny. The temperature was 89 degrees, the dew point 67, and the relative humidity 47%, producing a heat index of 92. The wind was west at 22 miles an hour, gusting to 31. The barometric pressure was 29.72 inches and steady. Around central Indiana, at Zionsville, it was sunny, with a temperature of 85. It was mostly sunny, with a temperature of 85 at Anderson, 86 at Muncie, and 88 at Shelbyville. At Eagle Creek Airpark, it was partly sunny, with a temperature of 87. Elsewhere across Indiana, at South Bend, it was sunny, with a temperature of 82. It was mostly sunny, with a temperature of 85 at Lafayette and 87 at Terre Haute. It was partly sunny, with a temperature of 83 at Fort Wayne, 87 at Bloomington, and 93 at Evansville. Just outside Indiana, skies ranged from mostly sunny to partly sunny. It was 86 at Chicago, 85 at

Champaign, and 88 at Dayton. St. Louis reported 89, Cincinnati reported 82, and Louisville reported 75. Once again, at Indianapolis it was 89 degrees with mostly sunny skies. Now here is the hazardous weather outlook for central Indiana. For the period through tonight, no hazardous weather is expected at this time. And now the extended outlook for the period Wednesday through Monday. No hazardous weather is expected at this time. Spotter information statement, spotter activation is not expected. This is NOAA All Hazards Radio KEC 74 in Indianapolis. And now a look at your forecast for Indianapolis and central Indiana. Tonight, partly cloudy. Lows in the lower 60s. Northwest winds 10 to 15 miles an hour with gusts up to 25 miles an hour, becoming north toward daybreak. For Wednesday, mostly sunny through early afternoon, then becoming partly cloudy. Not as warm. Less humid with highs in the mid-70s. North winds around 10 miles an hour. Wednesday night, clear. Lows in the mid-50s. North winds 5 to 10 miles an hour. For Thursday, mostly sunny. Highs in the upper 70s. Northeast winds around 5 miles an hour. Once again, the forecast for tonight. Partly cloudy. Lows in the lower 60s. Northwest winds 10 to 15 miles an hour with gusts up to 25 miles an hour, becoming north toward daybreak. Taking a look at the 3 through 7 day forecast for Indianapolis and central Indiana. Thursday night, partly cloudy. Lows in the upper 50s. Northeast winds around 5 miles an hour. For Friday and Friday night, partly cloudy. Highs in the upper 70s. Lows in the lower 60s. Saturday and Saturday night, mostly clear. Highs in the mid 80s. Lows in the mid-60s. For Sunday, partly cloudy. Hot with highs around 90. Sunday night, mostly clear with a slight chance of showers and thunderstorms. Lows in the lower 70s. Chance of rain 20%. For Monday, partly cloudy. A slight chance of showers and thunderstorms through early afternoon, then a chance of showers and thunderstorms late in the afternoon. Hot with highs in the lower 90s. Chance of rain 30%. Monday night. Partly cloudy with a chance of showers with a slight chance of thunderstorms through the late overnight, then mostly clear with a slight chance of showers toward daybreak. Lows in the upper 60s. Chance of rain 30%. For Tuesday. Mostly sunny through early afternoon, then becoming partly cloudy. Highs in the upper 80s. The 8 to 14 day outlook for Wednesday, July 29th through Tuesday, August 4th, calls for temperatures to be above normal and precipitation to be below normal. Normal highs for the period are around 85 degrees and normal lows are around 65. The normal precipitation total for the 7 days is around 0.80 inches. The ultraviolet index for Indianapolis on Wednesday will be 10. The Environmental Protection Agency categorizes an index of 10 as very high exposure to ultraviolet radiation. At 5 p.m., at Indianapolis, it was mostly sunny. The temperature was 89 degrees, the dew point 67, and the relative humidity 47%, producing a heat index of 92. The wind was west at 22 miles an hour, gusting to 31. The barometric pressure was 29.72 inches and steady. Around central Indiana, at Zionsville, it was sunny, with a temperature of 85. It was mostly sunny, with a temperature of 85 at Anderson, 86 at Muncie, and 88 at Shelbyville. At Eagle Creek Airport, it was partly sunny, with a temperature of 87. Elsewhere across Indiana, at South Bend, it was sunny, with a temperature of 82. It was mostly sunny, with a temperature of 85 at Lafayette, and 87 at Terre Haute. It was partly sunny, with a temperature of 83 at Fort Wayne, 87 at Bloomington, and 93 at Evansville. Just outside Indiana, skies ranged from mostly sunny to partly sunny. It was 86 at Chicago, 85 at Champaign, and 88 at Dayton. St. Louis reported.

reported 89, Cincinnati reported 82, and Louisville reported 75. Once again, at Indianapolis it was 89 degrees with mostly sunny skies. The current time is 6:08 p.m. Eastern Daylight Time. This is NOAA All Hazards Radio KEC 74 in Indianapolis. And now a look at your forecast for Indianapolis and central Indiana. Tonight, partly cloudy. Lows in the lower 60s. Northwest winds 10 to 15 miles an hour with gusts up to 25 miles an hour, becoming north toward daybreak. For Wednesday, mostly sunny through early afternoon, then becoming partly cloudy. Not as warm. Less humid with highs in the mid-70s. North winds around 10 miles an hour. Wednesday night. Clear. Lows in the mid-50s. North winds 5 to 10 miles an hour. For Thursday. Mostly sunny. Highs in the upper 70s. Northeast winds around 5 miles an hour. Once again. The forecast for tonight. Partly cloudy. Lows in the lower 60s. Northwest winds 10 to 15 miles an hour with gusts up to 25 miles an hour, becoming north toward daybreak. Taking a look at the 3 through 7 day forecast for Indianapolis and central Indiana. Thursday night. Partly cloudy. Lows in the upper 50s. Northeast winds around 5 miles an hour. For Friday and Friday night. Partly cloudy. Highs in the upper 70s. Lows in the lower 60s. Saturday and Saturday night. Mostly clear. Highs in the mid-80s. Lows in the mid-60s. For Sunday. Partly cloudy. Hot with highs around 90. Sunday night. Mostly clear with a slight chance of showers and thunderstorms. Lows in the lower 70s. Chance of rain 20%. For Monday. Partly cloudy. A slight chance of showers and thunderstorms through early afternoon, then a chance of showers and thunderstorms late in the afternoon. Hot with highs in the lower 90s. Chance of rain 30%. Monday night. Partly cloudy with a chance of showers with a slight chance of thunderstorms through the late overnight, then mostly clear with a slight chance of showers toward daybreak. Lows in the upper 60s. Chance of rain 30%. For Tuesday. Mostly sunny through early afternoon, then becoming partly cloudy. Highs in the upper 80s. The 8 to 14 day outlook for Wednesday, July 29th through Tuesday, August 4th, calls for temperatures to be above normal and precipitation to be below normal. Normal highs for the period are around 85 degrees, and normal lows are around 65. The normal precipitation total for the 7 days is around 0.80 inches. The ultraviolet index for Indianapolis on Wednesday will be 10. The Environmental Protection Agency categorizes an index of 10 as very high exposure to ultraviolet radiation. At 6 p.m. at Indianapolis, it was partly sunny. The temperature was 86 degrees, the dew point 64, and the relative humidity 47%. The wind was northwest at 20 miles an hour, gusting to 29. The barometric pressure was 29.73 inches and rising. Around central Indiana, it was mostly sunny, with a temperature of 85 at Eagle Creek Airpark and 86 at Shelbyville. It was partly sunny, with a temperature of 83 at Anderson and 83 at Zionsville. At Muncie, it was cloudy, with a temperature of 85. Elsewhere across Indiana, at South Bend, it was sunny, with a temperature of 81. It was mostly sunny, with a temperature of 82 at Fort Wayne, 85 at Lafayette, and 92 at Evansville. It was partly sunny, with a temperature of 86 at Terre Haute, and 85 at Bloomington. Just outside Indiana, skies ranged from mostly sunny to partly sunny. It was 83 at Chicago, 82 at Champaign, and 85 at Dayton. St. Louis reported 89, Cincinnati reported 83, and Louisville reported 82. Once again, at Indianapolis it was 86 degrees with partly sunny skies. This is NOAA All Hazards Radio KEC 74 in Indianapolis. And now a look at your forecast for Indianapolis and central Indiana. Tonight, partly

Cloudy. Lows in the lower 60s. Northwest winds 10 to 15 miles an hour with gusts up to 25 miles an hour, becoming north toward daybreak. For Wednesday, mostly sunny through early afternoon, then becoming partly cloudy. Not as warm. Less humid with highs in the mid-70s. North winds around 10 miles an hour. Wednesday night, clear. Lows in the mid-50s. North winds 5 to 10 miles an hour. For Thursday, mostly sunny. Highs in the upper 70s. Northeast winds around 5 miles an hour. Once again, the forecast for tonight. Partly cloudy. Lows in the lower 60s. Northwest winds 10 to 15 miles an hour with gusts up to 25 miles an hour, becoming north toward daybreak. Taking a look at the 3 through 7 day forecast for Indianapolis and central Indiana. Thursday night. Partly cloudy. Lows in the upper 50s. Northeast winds around 5 miles an hour. For Friday and Friday night. Partly cloudy. Highs in the upper 70s. Lows in the lower 60s. Saturday and Saturday night. Mostly clear. Highs in the mid 80s. Lows in the mid-60s. For Sunday, partly cloudy. Hot with highs around 90. Sunday night, mostly clear with a slight chance of showers and thunderstorms. Lows in the lower 70s. Chance of rain 20%. For Monday, partly cloudy. A slight chance of showers and thunderstorms through early afternoon, then a chance of showers and thunderstorms late in the afternoon. Hot with highs in the lower 90s. Chance of rain 30%. Monday night. Partly cloudy with a chance of showers with a slight chance of thunderstorms through the late overnight. Then mostly clear with a slight chance of showers toward daybreak. Lows in the upper 60s. Chance of rain 30%. For Tuesday. Mostly sunny through early afternoon. Then becoming partly cloudy. Highs in the upper 80s. The 8 to 14 day outlook for Wednesday, July 29th through Tuesday, August 4th, calls for temperatures to be above normal and precipitation to be below normal. Normal highs for the period are around 85 degrees and normal lows are around 65. The normal precipitation total for the 7 days is around 0.80 inches. The ultraviolet index for Indianapolis on Wednesday will be 10. The Environmental Protection Agency categorizes an index of 10 as very high exposure to ultraviolet radiation. At 6 p.m. at Indianapolis, it was partly sunny. The temperature was 86 degrees, the dew point 64, and the relative humidity 47%. The wind was northwest at 20 miles an hour, gusting to 29. The barometric pressure was 29.73 inches and rising. Around central Indiana, it was mostly sunny, with a temperature of 85 at Eagle Creek Airpark and 86 at Shelbyville. It was partly sunny, with a temperature of 83 at Anderson and 83 at Zionsville. At Muncie, it was cloudy, with a temperature of 85. Elsewhere across Indiana, at South Bend, it was sunny, with a temperature of 81. It was mostly sunny, with a temperature of 82 at Fort Wayne, 85 at Lafayette, and 92 at Evansville. It was partly sunny, with a temperature of 86 at Terre Haute, and 85 at Bloomington. Just outside Indiana, skies ranged from mostly sunny to partly sunny. It was 83 at Chicago, 82 at Champaign, and 85 at Dayton. St. Louis reported 89, Cincinnati reported 83, and Louisville reported 82. Once again, at Indianapolis it was 86 degrees with partly sunny skies. This is NOAA All Hazards Radio KEC 74 in Indianapolis. And now a look at your forecast for Indianapolis and central Indiana. Tonight, partly cloudy. Lows in the lower 60s. Northwest winds 10 to 15 miles an hour with gusts up to 25 miles an hour, becoming north toward daybreak. For Wednesday, mostly sunny through early afternoon, then becoming partly cloudy. Not as warm. Less humid with highs in the mid-70s. North winds around 10 miles an hour. Wednesday night. Clear. Lows in the mid-50s.

North winds 5 to 10 miles an hour. For Thursday, mostly sunny. Highs in the upper 70s. Northeast winds around 5 miles an hour. Once again, the forecast for tonight. Partly cloudy. Lows in the lower 60s. Northwest winds 10 to 15 miles an hour with gusts up to 25 miles an hour, becoming north toward daybreak. Taking a look at the 3 through 7 day forecast for Indianapolis and central Indiana. Thursday night. Partly cloudy. Lows in the upper 50s. Northeast winds around 5 miles an hour. For Friday and Friday night. Partly cloudy. Highs in the upper 70s. Lows in the lower 60s. Saturday and Saturday night. Mostly clear. Highs in the mid 80s. Lows in the mid 60s. For Sunday. Partly cloudy. Hot with highs around 90. Sunday night. Mostly clear with a slight chance of showers and thunderstorms. Lows in the lower 70s. Chance of rain 20%. For Monday. Partly cloudy. A slight chance of showers and thunderstorms through early afternoon, then a chance of showers and thunderstorms late in the afternoon. Hot with highs in the lower 90s. Chance of rain 30%. Monday night. Partly cloudy with a chance of showers with a slight chance of thunderstorms through the late overnight, then mostly clear with a slight chance of showers toward daybreak. Lows in the upper 60s. Chance of rain 30%. For Tuesday. Mostly sunny through early afternoon, then becoming partly cloudy. Highs in the upper 80s. The 8 to 14 day outlook for Wednesday, July 29th through Tuesday, August 4th, calls for temperatures to be above normal and precipitation to be below normal. Normal highs for the period are around 85 degrees, and normal lows are around 65. The normal precipitation total for the 7 days is around 0.80 inches. The ultraviolet index for Indianapolis on Wednesday will be 10. The Environmental Protection Agency categorizes an index of 10 as very high exposure to ultraviolet radiation. At 6 p.m. at Indianapolis, it was partly sunny. The temperature was 86 degrees, the dew point 64, and the relative humidity 47%. The wind was northwest at 20 miles an hour, gusting to 29. The barometric pressure was 29.73 inches and rising. Around central Indiana, it was mostly sunny, with a temperature of 85 at Eagle Creek Airpark and 86 at Shelbyville. It was partly sunny, with a temperature of 83 at Anderson and 83 at Zionsville. At Muncie, it was cloudy, with a temperature of 85. Elsewhere across Indiana, at South Bend, it was sunny, with a temperature of 81. It was mostly sunny, with a temperature of 82 at Fort Wayne, 85 at Lafayette, and 92 at Evansville. It was partly sunny, with a temperature of 86 at Terre Haute, and 85 at Bloomington. Just outside Indiana, skies ranged from mostly sunny to partly sunny. It was 83 at Chicago, 82 at Champaign, and 85 at Dayton. St. Louis reported 89, Cincinnati reported 83, and Louisville reported 82. Once again, at Indianapolis it was 86 degrees with partly sunny skies. This is NOAA All Hazards Radio KEC 74 in Indianapolis. And now a look at your forecast for Indianapolis and central Indiana. Tonight, partly cloudy. Lows in the lower 60s. Northwest winds 10 to 15 miles an hour with gusts up to 25 miles an hour, becoming north toward daybreak. For Wednesday, mostly sunny through early afternoon, then becoming partly cloudy. Not as warm. Less humid with highs in the mid-70s. North winds around 10 miles an hour. Wednesday night, clear. Lows in the mid-50s. North winds 5 to 10 miles an hour. For Thursday, mostly sunny. Highs in the upper 70s. Northeast winds around 5 miles an hour. Once again, the forecast for tonight. Partly cloudy. Lows in the lower 60s. Northwest winds 10 to 15 miles an hour with gusts up to 25 miles an hour, becoming north toward daybreak. The current

Time is 6:23 p.m. Eastern Daylight Time. Now here is the hazardous weather outlook for central Indiana. For the period through tonight, no hazardous weather is expected at this time. And now the extended outlook for the period Wednesday through Monday. No hazardous weather is expected at this time. Spotter information statement, spotter activation is not expected. Taking a look at the 3 through 7 day forecast for Indianapolis and central Indiana. Thursday night, partly cloudy. Lows in the upper 50s. Northeast winds around 5 miles an hour. For Friday and Friday night, partly cloudy. Highs in the upper 70s. Lows in the lower 60s. Saturday and Saturday night, mostly clear. Highs in the mid 80s. Lows in the mid 60s. For Sunday, partly cloudy. Hot with highs around 90. Sunday night, mostly clear with a slight chance of showers and thunderstorms. Lows in the lower 70s. Chance of rain 20%. For Monday, partly cloudy. A slight chance of showers and thunderstorms through early afternoon, then a chance of showers and thunderstorms late in the afternoon. Hot with highs in the lower 90s. Chance of rain 30%. Monday night, partly cloudy with a chance of showers with a slight chance of thunderstorms through the late overnight, then mostly clear with a slight chance of showers toward daybreak. Lows in the upper 60s. Chance of rain 30%. For Tuesday, mostly sunny through early afternoon, then becoming partly cloudy. Highs in the upper 80s. The 8 to 14 day outlook for Wednesday, July 29th through Tuesday, August 4th, calls for temperatures to be above normal and precipitation to be below normal. Normal highs for the period are around 85 degrees and normal lows are around 65. The normal precipitation total for the 7 days is around 0.80 inches. The ultraviolet index for Indianapolis on Wednesday will be 10. The Environmental Protection Agency categorizes an index of 10 as very high exposure to ultraviolet radiation. At 6 p.m. at Indianapolis, it was partly sunny. The temperature was 86 degrees, the dew point 64, and the relative humidity 47%. The wind was northwest at 20 miles an hour, gusting to 29. The barometric pressure was 29.73 inches and rising. Around central Indiana, it was mostly sunny, with a temperature of 85 at Eagle Creek Airpark and 86 at Shelbyville. It was partly sunny, with a temperature of 83 at Anderson and 83 at Zionsville. At Muncie, it was cloudy, with a temperature of 85. Elsewhere across Indiana, at South Bend, it was sunny, with a temperature of 81. It was mostly sunny, with a temperature of 82 at Fort Wayne, 85 at Lafayette, and 92 at Evansville. It was partly sunny, with a temperature of 86 at Terre Haute, and 85 at Bloomington. Just outside Indiana, skies ranged from mostly sunny to partly sunny. It was 83 at Chicago, 82 at Champaign, and 85 at Dayton. St. Louis reported 89, Cincinnati reported 83, and Louisville reported 82. Once again, at Indianapolis it was 86 degrees with partly sunny skies. This is NOAA All Hazards Radio KEC 74 in Indianapolis. And now a look at your forecast for Indianapolis and central Indiana. Tonight, partly cloudy through the late overnight, then clearing. Lows in the lower 60s. North winds around 10 miles an hour. For Wednesday, mostly sunny through early afternoon, then becoming partly cloudy. Not as warm with highs in the mid-70s. North winds around 10 miles an hour. Wednesday night, clear. Lows in the mid-50s. North winds 5 to 10 miles an hour. For Thursday, mostly sunny. Highs in the upper 70s. Northeast winds around 5 miles an hour. Once again, the forecast for tonight. Partly cloudy through the late overnight, then clearing. Lows in the lower 60s. North winds around 10 miles an hour. Taking a look at the 3 through 7 day forecast for Indianapolis and central Indiana. Thursday night.
partly cloudy. Lows in the upper 50s. Northeast winds around 5 miles an hour. For Friday and Friday night, partly cloudy. Highs in the upper 70s. Lows in the lower 60s. Saturday and Saturday night, mostly clear. Highs in the mid 80s. Lows in the mid 60s. For Sunday, partly cloudy. Hot with highs around 90. Sunday night, mostly clear with a slight chance of showers and thunderstorms. Lows in the lower 70s. Chance of rain 20%. For Monday, partly cloudy. A slight chance of showers and thunderstorms through early afternoon, then a chance of showers and thunderstorms late in the afternoon. Hot with highs in the lower 90s. Chance of rain 30%. Monday night, partly cloudy with a chance of showers with a slight chance of thunderstorms through the late overnight, then mostly clear with a slight chance of showers toward daybreak. Lows in the upper 60s. Chance of rain 30%. For Tuesday, mostly sunny through early afternoon, then becoming partly cloudy. Highs in the upper 80s. The 8 to 14 day outlook for Wednesday, July 29th through Tuesday, August 4th, calls for temperatures to be above normal and precipitation to be below normal. Normal highs for the period are around 85 degrees, and normal lows are around 65. The normal precipitation total for the 7 days is around 0.80 inches. The ultraviolet index for Indianapolis on Wednesday will be 10. The Environmental Protection Agency categorizes an index of 10 as very high exposure to ultraviolet radiation. At 6 p.m. at Indianapolis, it was partly sunny. The temperature was 86 degrees, the dew point 64, and the relative humidity 47%. The wind was northwest at 20 miles an hour, gusting to 29. The barometric pressure was 29.73 inches and rising. Around central Indiana, it was mostly sunny, with a temperature of 85 at Eagle Creek Airpark and 86 at Shelbyville. It was partly sunny, with a temperature of 83 at Anderson and 83 at Zionsville. At Muncie, it was cloudy, with a temperature of 85. Elsewhere across Indiana, at South Bend, it was sunny, with a temperature of 81. It was mostly sunny, with a temperature of 82 at Fort Wayne, 85 at Lafayette, and 92 at Evansville. It was partly sunny, with a temperature of 86 at Terre Haute, and 85 at Bloomington. Just outside Indiana, skies ranged from mostly sunny to partly sunny. It was 83 at Chicago, 82 at Champaign, and 85 at Dayton. St. Louis reported 89, Cincinnati reported 83, and Louisville reported 82. Once again, at Indianapolis it was 86 degrees with partly sunny skies. This is NOAA All Hazards Radio KEC 74 in Indianapolis. And now a look at your forecast for Indianapolis and central Indiana. Tonight, partly cloudy through the late overnight, then clearing. Lows in the lower 60s. North winds around 10 miles an hour. For Wednesday, mostly sunny through early afternoon, then becoming partly cloudy. Not as warm with highs in the mid-70s. North winds around 10 miles an hour. Wednesday night, clear. Lows in the mid-50s. North winds 5 to 10 miles an hour. For Thursday, mostly sunny. Highs in the upper 70s. Northeast winds around 5 miles an hour. Once again, the forecast for tonight. Partly cloudy through the late overnight, then clearing. Lows in the lower 60s. North winds around 10 miles an hour. Taking a look at the 3 through 7 day forecast for Indianapolis and central Indiana. Thursday night. Partly cloudy. Lows in the upper 50s. Northeast winds around 5 miles an hour. For Friday and Friday night, partly cloudy. Highs in the upper 70s. Lows in the lower 60s. Saturday and Saturday night, mostly clear. Highs in the mid 80s. Lows in the mid 60s. For Sunday, partly cloudy. Hot with highs around 90. Sunday night, mostly clear with a slight chance of showers and thunderstorms.
Lows in the lower 70s. Chance of rain 20%. For Monday, partly cloudy. A slight chance of showers. Clear with a slight chance of showers and thunderstorms. Lows in the lower 70s. Chance of rain 20%. For Monday, partly cloudy. A slight chance of showers and thunderstorms through early afternoon, then a chance of showers and thunderstorms late in the afternoon. Hot with highs in the lower 90s. Chance of rain 30%. Monday night, partly cloudy with a chance of showers with a slight chance of thunderstorms through the late overnight, then mostly clear with a slight chance of showers toward daybreak. Lows in the upper 60s. Chance of rain 30%. For Tuesday, mostly sunny through early afternoon, then becoming partly cloudy. Highs in the upper 80s. The 8 to 14 day outlook for Wednesday, July 29th through Tuesday, August 4th, calls for temperatures to be above normal and precipitation to be below normal. Normal highs for the period are around 85 degrees, and normal lows are around 65. The normal precipitation total for the 7 days is around 0.80 inches. The ultraviolet index for Indianapolis on Wednesday will be 10. The Environmental Protection Agency categorizes an index of 10 as very high exposure to ultraviolet radiation. At 6 p.m. at Indianapolis, it was partly sunny. The temperature was 86 degrees, the dew point 64, and the relative humidity 47%. The wind was northwest at 20 miles an hour, gusting to 29. The barometric pressure was 29.73 inches and rising. Around central Indiana, it was mostly sunny, with a temperature of 85 at Eagle Creek Airpark and 86 at Shelbyville. It was partly sunny, with a temperature of 83 at Anderson and 83 at Zionsville. At Muncie, it was cloudy, with a temperature of 85. Elsewhere across Indiana, at South Bend, it was sunny, with a temperature of 81. It was mostly sunny, with a temperature of 82 at Fort Wayne, 85 at Lafayette, and 92 at Evansville. It was partly sunny, with a temperature of 86 at Terre Haute, and 85 at Bloomington. Just outside Indiana, skies ranged from mostly sunny to partly sunny. It was 83 at Chicago, 82 at Champaign, and 85 at Dayton. St. Louis reported 89, Cincinnati reported 83, and Louisville reported 82. Once again, at Indianapolis it was 86 degrees with partly sunny skies. This is NOAA All Hazards Radio KEC 74 in Indianapolis. And now a look at your forecast for Indianapolis and central Indiana. Tonight, partly cloudy through the late overnight, then clearing. Lows in the lower 60s. North winds around 10 miles an hour. For Wednesday, mostly sunny through early afternoon, then becoming partly cloudy. Not as warm with highs in the mid-70s. North winds around 10 miles an hour. Wednesday night, clear. Lows in the mid-50s. North winds 5 to 10 miles an hour. For Thursday, mostly sunny. Highs in the upper 70s. Northeast winds around 5 miles an hour. Once again, the forecast for tonight. Partly cloudy through the late overnight, then clearing. Lows in the lower 60s. North winds around 10 miles an hour. Taking a look at the 3 through 7 day forecast for Indianapolis and central Indiana. Thursday night. Partly cloudy. Lows in the upper 50s. Northeast winds around 5 miles an hour. For Friday and Friday night, partly cloudy. Highs in the upper 70s. Lows in the lower 60s. Saturday and Saturday night, mostly clear. Highs in the mid 80s. Lows in the mid 60s. For Sunday, partly cloudy. Hot with highs around 90. Sunday night, mostly clear with a slight chance of showers and thunderstorms. Lows in the lower 70s. Chance of rain 20%. For Monday, partly cloudy. A slight chance of showers and thunderstorms through early afternoon, then a chance of showers and thunderstorms late in the afternoon. Hot with highs in the lower 90s. Chance of rain 30%. Monday night,
partly cloudy with a chance

showers with a slight chance of thunderstorms through the late overnight, then mostly clear with a slight chance of showers toward daybreak. Lows in the upper 60s. Chance of rain 30%. For Tuesday, mostly sunny through early afternoon, then becoming partly cloudy. Highs in the upper 80s. The current time is 6:38 p.m. Eastern Daylight Time. The 8 to 14 day outlook for Wednesday, July 29th through Tuesday, August 4th, calls for temperatures to be above normal and precipitation to be below normal. Normal highs for the period are around 85 degrees, and normal lows are around 65. The normal precipitation total for the 7 days is around 0.80 inches. The ultraviolet index for Indianapolis on Wednesday will be 10. The Environmental Protection Agency categorizes an index of 10 as very high exposure to ultraviolet radiation. At 6 p.m., at Indianapolis, it was partly sunny. The temperature was 86 degrees, the dew point 64, and the relative humidity 47%. The wind was northwest at 20 miles an hour, gusting to 29. The barometric pressure was 29.73 inches and rising. Around central Indiana, it was mostly sunny, with a temperature of 85 at Eagle Creek Airpark and 86 at Shelbyville. It was partly sunny, with a temperature of 83 at Anderson and 83 at Zionsville. At Muncie, it was cloudy, with a temperature of 85. Elsewhere across Indiana, at South Bend, it was sunny, with a temperature of 81. It was mostly sunny, with a temperature of 82 at Fort Wayne, 85 at Lafayette, and 92 at Evansville. It was partly sunny, with a temperature of 86 at Terre Haute, and 85 at Bloomington. Just outside Indiana, skies ranged from mostly sunny to partly sunny. It was 83 at Chicago, 82 at Champaign, and 85 at Dayton. St. Louis reported 89, Cincinnati reported 83, and Louisville reported 82. Once again, at Indianapolis it was 86 degrees with partly sunny skies. This is NOAA All Hazards Radio KEC 74 in Indianapolis. And now a look at your forecast for Indianapolis and central Indiana. Tonight, partly cloudy through the late overnight, then clearing. Lows in the lower 60s. North winds around 10 miles an hour. For Wednesday, mostly sunny through early afternoon, then becoming partly cloudy. Not as warm with highs in the mid-70s. North winds around 10 miles an hour. Wednesday night, clear. Lows in the mid-50s. North winds 5 to 10 miles an hour. For Thursday, mostly sunny. Highs in the upper 70s. Northeast winds around 5 miles an hour. Once again, the forecast for tonight. Partly cloudy through the late overnight, then clearing. Lows in the lower 60s. North winds around 10 miles an hour. Taking a look at the 3 through 7 day forecast for Indianapolis and central Indiana. Thursday night. Partly cloudy. Lows in the upper 50s. Northeast winds around 5 miles an hour. For Friday and Friday night. Partly cloudy. Highs in the upper 70s. Lows in the lower 60s. Saturday and Saturday night. Mostly clear. Highs in the mid-80s. Lows in the mid-60s. For Sunday. Partly cloudy. Hot with highs around 90. Sunday night. Mostly clear with a slight chance of showers and thunderstorms. Lows in the lower 70s. Chance of rain 20%. For Monday. Partly cloudy. A slight chance of showers and thunderstorms through early afternoon, then a chance of showers and thunderstorms late in the afternoon. Hot with highs in the lower 90s. Chance of rain 30%. Monday night. Partly cloudy with a chance of showers with a slight chance of thunderstorms through the late overnight, then mostly clear with a slight chance of showers toward daybreak. Lows in the upper 60s. Chance of rain 30%. For Tuesday. Mostly sunny through early afternoon, then becoming partly cloudy. Highs in the upper 80s. The 8 to 14 day outlook for Wednesday, July 29th through Tuesday, August 4th, calls for temperatures to be above normal and precipitation.

7%. The wind was northwest at 20 miles an hour, gusting to 29. The barometric pressure was 29.73 inches and rising. Around central Indiana, it was mostly sunny, with a temperature of 85 at Eagle Creek Air Park and 86 at Shelbyville. It was partly sunny, with a temperature of 83 at Anderson and 83 at Zionsville. At Muncie, it was cloudy, with a temperature of 85. Elsewhere across Indiana, at South Bend, it was sunny, with a temperature of 81. It was mostly sunny, with a temperature of 82 at Fort Wayne, 85 at Lafayette, and 92 at Evansville. It was partly sunny, with a temperature of 86 at Terre Haute, and 85 at Bloomington. Just outside Indiana, skies ranged from mostly sunny to partly sunny. It was 83 at Chicago, 82 at Champaign, and 85 at Dayton. St. Louis reported 89, Cincinnati reported 83, and Louisville reported 82. Once again, at Indianapolis it was 86 degrees with partly sunny skies. This is NOAA All Hazards Radio KEC 74 in Indianapolis. And now a look at your forecast for Indianapolis and central Indiana. Tonight, partly cloudy through the late overnight, then clearing. Lows in the lower 60s. North winds around 10 miles an hour. For Wednesday, mostly sunny through early afternoon, then becoming partly cloudy. Not as warm with highs in the mid-70s. North winds around 10 miles an hour. Wednesday night, clear. Lows in the mid-50s. North winds 5 to 10 miles an hour. For Thursday, mostly sunny. Highs in the upper 70s. Northeast winds around 5 miles an hour. Once again, the forecast for tonight. Partly cloudy through the late overnight, then clearing. Lows in the lower 60s. North winds around 10 miles an hour. Taking a look at the 3 through 7 day forecast for Indianapolis and central Indiana. Thursday night. Partly cloudy. Lows in the upper 50s. Northeast winds around 5 miles an hour. For Friday and Friday night, partly cloudy. Highs in the upper 70s. Lows in the lower 60s. Saturday and Saturday night, mostly clear. Highs in the mid 80s. Lows in the mid 60s. For Sunday, partly cloudy. Hot with highs around 90. Sunday night, mostly clear with a slight chance of showers and thunderstorms. Lows in the lower 70s. Chance of rain 20%. For Monday, partly cloudy. A slight chance of showers and thunderstorms through early afternoon, then a chance of showers and thunderstorms late in the afternoon. Hot with highs in the lower 90s. Chance of rain 30%. Monday night, partly cloudy with a chance of showers with a slight chance of thunderstorms through the late overnight, then mostly clear with a slight chance of showers toward daybreak. Lows in the upper 60s. Chance of rain 30%. For Tuesday, mostly sunny through early afternoon, then becoming partly cloudy. Highs in the upper 80s. The 8 to 14 day outlook for Wednesday, July 29th through Tuesday, August 4th, calls for temperatures to be above normal and precipitation to be below normal. Normal highs for the period are around 85 degrees, and normal lows are around 65. The normal precipitation total for the 7 days is around 0.80 inches. The ultraviolet index for Indianapolis on Wednesday will be 10. The Environmental Protection Agency categorizes an index of 10 as very high exposure to ultraviolet radiation. At 6 p.m., at Indianapolis, it was partly sunny. The temperature was 86 degrees, the dew point 64, and the relative humidity 47%. The wind was northwest at 20 miles an hour, gusting to 29. The barometric pressure was 29.73 inches and rising. Around central Indiana, it was mostly sunny, with a temperature of 85 at Eagle Creek Air Park and 86 at Shelbyville. It was partly sunny, with a temperature of 83 at Anderson and 83 at Zionsville. At Muncie, it was cloudy, with a temperature of 85. Elsewhere across Indiana, at South Bend, it was sunny, with a temperature of 81.

It was mostly sunny, with a temperature of 82 at Fort Wayne, 85 at Lafayette, and 92 at Evansville. It was partly sunny, with a temperature of 86 at Terre Haute, and 85 at Bloomington. Just outside Indiana, skies ranged from mostly sunny to partly sunny. It was 83 at Chicago, 82 at Champaign, and 85 at Dayton. St. Louis reported 89, Cincinnati reported 83, and Louisville reported 82. Once again, at Indianapolis it was 86 degrees with partly sunny skies. This is NOAA All Hazards Radio KEC 74 in Indianapolis. And now a look at your forecast for Indianapolis and central Indiana. Tonight, partly cloudy through the late overnight, then clearing. Lows in the lower 60s. North winds around 10 miles an hour. For Wednesday, mostly sunny through early afternoon, then becoming partly cloudy. Not as warm with highs in the mid-70s. North winds around 10 miles an hour. Wednesday night, clear. Lows in the mid-50s. North winds 5 to 10 miles an hour. For Thursday, mostly sunny. Highs in the upper 70s. Northeast winds around 5 miles an hour. Once again, the forecast for tonight. Partly cloudy through the late overnight, then clearing. Lows in the lower 60s. North winds around 10 miles an hour. Taking a look at the 3 through 7 day forecast for Indianapolis and central Indiana. Thursday night. Partly cloudy. Lows in the upper 50s. Northeast winds around 5 miles an hour. For Friday and Friday night. Partly cloudy. Highs in the upper 70s. Lows in the lower 60s. Saturday and Saturday night. Mostly clear. Highs in the mid-80s. Lows in the mid-60s. For Sunday, partly cloudy. Hot with highs around 90. Sunday night, mostly clear with a slight chance of showers and thunderstorms. Lows in the lower 70s. Chance of rain 20%. For Monday, partly cloudy. A slight chance of showers and thunderstorms through early afternoon, then a chance of showers and thunderstorms late in the afternoon. Hot with highs in the lower 90s. Chance of rain 30%. Monday night. Partly cloudy with a chance of showers with a slight chance of thunderstorms through the late overnight, then mostly clear with a slight chance of showers toward daybreak. Lows in the upper 60s. Chance of rain 30%. For Tuesday. Mostly sunny through early afternoon, then becoming partly cloudy. Highs in the upper 80s. The 8 to 14 day outlook for Wednesday, July 29th through Tuesday, August 4th, calls for temperatures to be above normal and precipitation to be below normal. Normal highs for the period are around 85 degrees, and normal lows are around 65. The normal precipitation total for the 7 days is around 0.80 inches. The ultraviolet index for Indianapolis on Wednesday will be 10. The Environmental Protection Agency categorizes an index of 10 as very high exposure to ultraviolet radiation. At 6 p.m., at Indianapolis, it was partly sunny. The temperature was 86 degrees, the dew point 64, and the relative humidity 47%. The wind was northwest at 20 miles an hour, gusting to 29. The barometric pressure was 29.73 inches and rising. Around central Indiana, it was mostly sunny, with a temperature of 85 at Eagle Creek Airpark and 86 at Shelbyville. It was partly sunny, with a temperature of 83 at Anderson and 83 at Zionsville. At Muncie, it was cloudy, with a temperature of 85. Elsewhere across Indiana, at South Bend, it was sunny, with a temperature of 81. It was mostly sunny, with a temperature of 82 at Fort Wayne, 85 at Lafayette, and 92 at Evansville. It was partly sunny, with a temperature of 86 at Terre Haute, and 85 at Bloomington. Just outside Indiana, skies ranged from mostly sunny to partly sunny. It was 83 at Chicago, 82 at Champaign, and 85 at Dayton. St. Louis reported 89, Cincinnati reported 83, and Louisville reported 82. Once again, at Indianapolis it was 86 degrees with partly sunny skies.

The current time is 6:53 p.m. Eastern Daylight Time. 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And now a look at your forecast for Indianapolis and central Indiana. Tonight, partly cloudy through the late overnight, then clearing. Lows in the lower 60s. North winds around 10 miles an hour. For Wednesday, mostly sunny through early afternoon, then becoming partly cloudy. Not as warm with highs in the mid-70s. North winds around 10 miles an hour. Wednesday night, clear. Lows in the mid-50s. North winds 5 to 10 miles an hour. For Thursday, mostly sunny. Highs in the upper 70s. Northeast winds around 5 miles an hour. Once again, the forecast for tonight. Partly cloudy through the late overnight, then clearing. Lows in the lower 60s. North winds around 10 miles an hour. Taking a look at the 3-7 day forecast for Indianapolis and central Indiana. Thursday night, partly cloudy. Lows in the upper 50s. Northeast winds around 5 miles an hour. For Friday and Friday night, partly cloudy. Highs in the upper 70s. Lows in the lower 60s. Saturday and Saturday night, mostly clear. Highs in the mid-80s. Lows in the mid-60s. For Sunday, partly cloudy. Hot with highs around 90. Sunday night, mostly clear with a slight chance of showers and thunderstorms. Lows in the lower 70s. Chance of rain 20%. For Monday, partly cloudy. A slight chance of showers and thunderstorms through early afternoon, then a chance of showers and thunderstorms late in the afternoon. Hot with highs in the lower 90s. Chance of rain 30%. Monday night, partly cloudy with a chance of showers with a slight chance of thunderstorms through the late overnight, then mostly clear with a slight chance of showers toward daybreak. Lows in the upper 60s. Chance of rain 30%. For Tuesday, mostly sunny through early afternoon, then becoming partly cloudy. Highs in the upper 80s. The 8-14 day outlook for Wednesday, July 29th through Tuesday, August 4th, calls for temperatures to be above normal and precipitation to be below normal. Normal highs for the period are around 85 degrees and normal lows are around 65. The normal precipitation total for the 7 days is around 0.80 inches. The ultraviolet index for Indianapolis on Wednesday will be 10. The Environmental Protection Agency categorizes an index of 10 as very high exposure to ultraviolet radiation. At 6 p.m. at Indianapolis, it was partly sunny. The temperature was 86 degrees, the dew point 64, and the relative humidity 47%. The wind was northwest at 20 miles an hour, gusting to 29. The barometric pressure was 29.73 inches and rising. Around central Indiana, it was mostly sunny, with a temperature of 85 at Eagle Creek Airpark and 86 at Shelbyville. It was partly sunny, with a temperature of 83 at Anderson and 83 at Zionsville. At Muncie, it was cloudy, with a temperature of 85. Elsewhere across Indiana, at South Bend, it was sunny, with a temperature of 81. It was mostly sunny, with a temperature of 82 at Fort Wayne, 85 at Lafayette, and 92 at Evansville. It was partly sunny, with a temperature of 86 at Terre Haute, and 85 at Bloomington. Just outside Indiana, skies ranged from mostly sunny to partly sunny. It was 83 at Chicago, 82 at Champaign, and 85 at Dayton. St. Louis reported 89, Cincinnati reported 83, and Louisville reported 82. Once again, at Indianapolis it was 86 degrees with partly sunny skies. This is NOAA All Hazards Radio KEC-74 in Indianapolis. And now a look at your forecast for Indianapolis and central Indiana. Tonight, partly cloudy through the late overnight, then clearing. Lows in the lower 60s. North winds around 10 miles an hour. For Wednesday, mostly sunny through early afternoon, then becoming partly cloudy. Not as warm with highs in the mid-70s.

northeast winds around 5 miles an hour. For Friday and Friday night, partly cloudy. Highs in the upper 70s. Lows in the lower 60s. Saturday and Saturday night, mostly clear. Highs in the mid-80s. Lows in the mid-60s. For Sunday, partly cloudy. Hot with highs around 90. Sunday night, mostly clear with a slight chance of showers and thunderstorms. Lows in the lower 70s. Chance of rain 20%. For Monday, partly cloudy. A slight chance of showers and thunderstorms through early afternoon, then a chance of showers and thunderstorms late in the afternoon. Hot with highs in the lower 90s. Chance of rain 30%. Monday night. Partly cloudy with a chance of showers with a slight chance of thunderstorms through the late overnight, then mostly clear with a slight chance of showers toward daybreak. Lows in the upper 60s. Chance of rain 30%. For Tuesday. Mostly sunny through early afternoon, then becoming partly cloudy. Highs in the upper 80s. The 8 to 14 day outlook for Wednesday, July 29th through Tuesday, August 4th, calls for temperatures to be above normal and precipitation to be below normal. Normal highs for the period are around 85 degrees, and normal lows are around 65. The normal precipitation total for the 7 days is around 0.80 inches. The ultraviolet index for Indianapolis on Wednesday will be 10. The Environmental Protection Agency categorizes an index of 10 as very high exposure to ultraviolet radiation. At 6 p.m. at Indianapolis, it was partly sunny. The temperature was 86 degrees, the dew point 64, and the relative humidity 47%. The wind was northwest at 20 miles an hour, gusting to 29. The barometric pressure was 29.73 inches and rising. Around central Indiana, it was mostly sunny, with a temperature of 85 at Eagle Creek Airpark and 86 at Shelbyville. It was partly sunny, with a temperature of 83 at Anderson and 83 at Zionsville. At Muncie, it was cloudy, with a temperature of 85. Elsewhere across Indiana, at South Bend, it was sunny, with a temperature of 81. It was mostly sunny, with a temperature of 82 at Fort Wayne, 85 at Lafayette, and 92 at Evansville. It was partly sunny, with a temperature of 86 at Terre Haute, and 85 at Bloomington. Just outside Indiana, skies ranged from mostly sunny to partly sunny. It was 83 at Chicago, 82 at Champaign, and 85 at Dayton. St. Louis reported 89, Cincinnati reported 83, and Louisville reported 82. Once again, at Indianapolis it was 86 degrees with partly sunny skies. At 7 p.m., at Indianapolis, it was partly sunny. The temperature was 84 degrees, the dew point 66, and the relative humidity 54%. The wind was northwest at 15 miles an hour, gusting to 24. The barometric pressure was 29.76 inches and rising. Around central Indiana, it was sunny, with a temperature of 84 at Muncie and 84 at Eagle Creek Air Park. It was mostly sunny, with a temperature of 82 at Zionsville and 85 at Shelbyville. At Anderson, it was partly sunny, with a temperature of 83. Elsewhere across Indiana, skies ranged from sunny to mostly sunny. It was 79 at South Bend, 81 at Fort Wayne, and 83 at Lafayette. Terre Haute reported 84, Bloomington reported 84, and Evansville reported 90. Just outside Indiana, at Champaign, it was sunny, with a temperature of 81. It was mostly sunny, with a temperature of 83 at Chicago and 82 at Cincinnati. It was partly sunny, with a temperature of 85 at Dayton, 87 at St. Louis, and 83 at Louisville. Once again, at Indianapolis it was 84 degrees with partly sunny skies. This is NOAA All Hazards Radio KEC 74 in Indianapolis. And now a look at your forecast for Indianapolis and central Indiana. Tonight, partly cloudy through the late overnight, then clearing. Lows in the lower 60s. North winds around 10 miles an hour. For Wednesday, mostly sunny through early afternoon, then becoming partly cloudy.

cloudy. Not as warm with highs in the mid-70s. North winds around 10 miles an hour. Wednesday night, clear. Lows in the mid-50s. North winds 5 to 10 miles an hour. For Thursday, mostly sunny. Highs in the upper 70s. Northeast winds around 5 miles an hour. Once again, the forecast for tonight. Partly cloudy through the late overnight, then clearing. Lows in the lower 60s. North winds around 10 miles an hour. Taking a look at the 3 through 7 day forecast for Indianapolis and central Indiana. Thursday night. Partly cloudy. Lows in the upper 50s. Northeast winds around 5 miles an hour. For Friday and Friday night. Partly cloudy. Highs in the upper 70s. Lows in the lower 60s. Saturday and Saturday night. Mostly clear. Highs in the mid-80s. Lows in the mid-60s. For Sunday, partly cloudy. Hot with highs around 90. Sunday night, mostly clear with a slight chance of showers and thunderstorms. Lows in the lower 70s. Chance of rain 20%. For Monday, partly cloudy. A slight chance of showers and thunderstorms through early afternoon, then a chance of showers and thunderstorms late in the afternoon. Hot with highs in the lower 90s. Chance of rain 30%. Monday night. Partly cloudy with a chance of showers with a slight chance of thunderstorms through the late overnight, then mostly clear with a slight chance of showers toward daybreak. Lows in the upper 60s. Chance of rain 30%. For Tuesday. Mostly sunny through early afternoon, then becoming partly cloudy. Highs in the upper 80s. The 8 to 14 day outlook for Wednesday, July 29th through Tuesday, August 4th, calls for temperatures to be above normal and precipitation to be below normal. Normal highs for the period are around 85 degrees, and normal lows are around 65. The normal precipitation total for the 7 days is around 0.80 inches. The ultraviolet index for Indianapolis on Wednesday will be 10. The Environmental Protection Agency categorizes an index of 10 as very high exposure to ultraviolet radiation. At 7 p.m. at Indianapolis, it was partly sunny. The temperature was 84 degrees, the dew point 66, and the relative humidity 54%. The wind was northwest at 15 miles an hour, gusting to 24. The barometric pressure was 29.76 inches and rising. Around central Indiana, it was sunny, with a temperature of 84 at Muncie and 84 at Eagle Creek Air Park. It was mostly sunny, with a temperature of 82 at Zionsville and 85 at Shelbyville. At Anderson, it was partly sunny, with a temperature of 83. Elsewhere across Indiana, skies ranged from sunny to mostly sunny. It was 79 at South Bend, 81 at Fort Wayne, and 83 at Lafayette. Terre Haute reported 84, Bloomington reported 84, and Evansville reported 90. Just outside Indiana, at Champaign, it was sunny, with a temperature of 81. It was mostly sunny, with a temperature of 83 at Chicago, and 82 at Cincinnati. It was partly sunny, with a temperature of 85 at Dayton, 87 at St. Louis, and 83 at Louisville. Once again, at Indianapolis it was 84 degrees with partly sunny skies. This is NOAA All Hazards Radio KEC 74 in Indianapolis. And now a look at your forecast for Indianapolis and central Indiana. Tonight, partly cloudy through the late overnight, then clearing. Lows in the lower 60s. North winds around 10 miles an hour. For Wednesday, mostly sunny through early afternoon, then becoming partly cloudy. Not as warm with highs in the mid-70s. North winds around 10 miles an hour. Wednesday night, clear. Lows in the mid-50s. North winds 5 to 10 miles an hour. For Thursday, mostly sunny. Highs in the upper 70s. Northeast winds around 5 miles an hour. Once again, the forecast for tonight. Partly cloudy through the late overnight, then clearing. Lows in the lower 60s. North winds around 10 miles an hour.

taking a look at the 3-7 day forecast for Indianapolis and central Indiana. Thursday night, partly cloudy. Lows in the upper 50s. Northeast winds around 5 miles an hour. For Friday and Friday night, partly cloudy. Highs in the upper 70s. Lows in the lower 60s. Saturday and Saturday night, mostly clear. Highs in the mid 80s. Lows in the mid 60s. For Sunday, partly cloudy. Hot with highs around 90. Sunday night, mostly clear with a slight chance of showers and thunderstorms. Lows in the lower 70s. Chance of rain 20%. For Monday, partly cloudy. A slight chance of showers and thunderstorms through early afternoon, then a chance of showers and thunderstorms late in the afternoon. Hot with highs in the lower 90s. Chance of rain 30%. Monday night, partly cloudy with a chance of showers with a slight chance of thunderstorms through the late overnight, then mostly clear with a slight chance of showers toward daybreak. Lows in the upper 60s. Chance of rain 30%. For Tuesday, mostly sunny through early afternoon, then becoming partly cloudy. Highs in the upper 80s. The 8-14 day outlook for Wednesday, July 29th through Tuesday, August 4th, calls for temperatures to be above normal and precipitation to be below normal. Normal highs for the period are around 85 degrees, and normal lows are around 65. The normal precipitation total for the 7 days is around 0.80 inches. The ultraviolet index for Indianapolis on Wednesday will be 10. The Environmental Protection Agency categorizes an index of 10 as very high exposure to ultraviolet radiation. At 7 p.m. at Indianapolis, it was partly sunny. The temperature was 84 degrees, the dew point 66, and the relative humidity 54%. The wind was northwest at 15 miles an hour, gusting to 24. The barometric pressure was 29.76 inches and rising. Around central Indiana, it was sunny, with a temperature of 84 at Muncie and 84 at Eagle Creek Air Park. It was mostly sunny, with a temperature of 82 at Zionsville and 85 at Shelbyville. At Anderson, it was partly sunny, with a temperature of 83. Elsewhere across Indiana, skies ranged from sunny to mostly sunny. It was 79 at South Bend, 81 at Fort Wayne, and 83 at Lafayette. Terre Haute reported 84, Bloomington reported 84, and Evansville reported 90. Just outside Indiana, at Champaign, it was sunny, with a temperature of 81. It was mostly sunny, with a temperature of 83 at Chicago, and 82 at Cincinnati. It was partly sunny, with a temperature of 85 at Dayton, 87 at St. Louis, and 83 at Louisville. Once again, at Indianapolis it was 84 degrees with partly sunny skies. This is NOAA All Hazards Radio KEC 74 in Indianapolis. And now a look at your forecast for Indianapolis and central Indiana. Tonight, partly cloudy through the late overnight, then clearing. Lows in the lower 60s. North winds around 10 miles an hour. For Wednesday, mostly sunny through early afternoon, then becoming partly cloudy. Not as warm with highs in the mid-70s. North winds around 10 miles an hour. Wednesday night, clear. Lows in the mid-50s. North winds 5 to 10 miles an hour. For Thursday, mostly sunny. Highs in the upper 70s. Northeast winds around 5 miles an hour. Once again, the forecast for tonight. Partly cloudy through the late overnight, then clearing. Lows in the lower 60s. North winds around 10 miles an hour. The current time is 7:23 p.m. Eastern Daylight Time. Now here is the hazardous weather outlook for central Indiana. For the period through tonight, no hazardous weather is expected at this time. And now the extended outlook for the period Wednesday through Monday. No hazardous weather is expected at this time. Spotter information statement. Spotter activation is not expected. Taking a look at the 3-7 day forecast for Indianapolis and central Indiana. Thursday night.

showers with a slight chance of thunderstorms through the late overnight, then mostly clear with a slight chance of showers toward daybreak. Lows in the upper 60s. Chance of rain 30%. For Tuesday, mostly sunny through early afternoon, then becoming partly cloudy. Highs in the upper 80s. The 8 to 14 day outlook for Wednesday, July 29th through Tuesday, August 4th, calls for temperatures to be above normal and precipitation to be below normal. Normal highs for the period are around 85 degrees, and normal lows are around 65. The normal precipitation total for the 7 days is around 0.80 inches. The ultraviolet index for Indianapolis on Wednesday will be 10. The Environmental Protection Agency categorizes an index of 10 as very high exposure to ultraviolet radiation. At 7 p.m., at Indianapolis, it was partly sunny. The temperature was 84 degrees, the dew point 66, and the relative humidity 54%. The wind was northwest at 15 miles an hour, gusting to 24. The barometric pressure was 29.76 inches and rising. Around central Indiana, it was sunny, with a temperature of 84 at Muncie and 84 at Eagle Creek Air Park. It was mostly sunny, with a temperature of 82 at Zionsville and 85 at Shelbyville. At Anderson, it was partly sunny, with a temperature of 83. Elsewhere across Indiana, skies ranged from sunny to mostly sunny. It was 79 at South Bend, 81 at Fort Wayne, and 83 at Lafayette. Terre Haute reported 84, Bloomington reported 84, and Evansville reported 90. Just outside Indiana, at Champaign, it was sunny, with a temperature of 81. It was mostly sunny, with a temperature of 83 at Chicago, and 82 at Cincinnati. It was partly sunny, with a temperature of 85 at Dayton, 87 at St. Louis, and 83 at Louisville. Once again, at Indianapolis it was 84 degrees with partly sunny skies. The Indianapolis climate summary is of 7 p.m., July 21, 2026. So far today the high temperature has been 91 degrees. The normal high is 85. So far today the low temperature has been 73 degrees. The normal low is 67. A trace of precipitation has fallen, which brings the monthly total to 0.71 inches. This is 2.48 inches below the normal amount of 3.19 inches for July. The total precipitation for the year now stands at 26.53 inches, which is 0.06 inches above normal. No snow has fallen, which brings the monthly total to 0.0 inches. The total snowfall since July 1st still stands at 0.0 inches. The record high for tomorrow is 106, which occurred in 1901, and the record low is 49, which occurred in 1947. Sunset tonight is at 9:08 p.m. Sunrise tomorrow is at 6:35 a.m. This is NOAA All Hazards Radio KEC 74 in Indianapolis. And now a look at your forecast for Indianapolis and central Indiana. Tonight, partly cloudy through the late overnight, then clearing. Lows in the lower 60s. North winds around 10 miles an hour. For Wednesday, mostly sunny through early afternoon, then becoming partly cloudy. Not as warm with highs in the mid-70s. North winds around 10 miles an hour. Wednesday night, clear. Lows in the mid-50s. North winds 5 to 10 miles an hour. For Thursday, mostly sunny. Highs in the upper 70s. Northeast winds around 5 miles an hour. Once again, the forecast for tonight. Partly cloudy through the late overnight, then clearing. Lows in the lower 60s. North winds around 10 miles an hour. The current time is 7:38 p.m. Eastern Daylight Time. Taking a look at the 3 through 7 day forecast for Indianapolis and central Indiana. Thursday night, partly cloudy. Lows in the upper 50s. Northeast winds around 5 miles an hour. For Friday and Friday night, partly cloudy. Highs in the upper 70s. Lows in the lower 60s. Saturday and Saturday night, mostly clear. Highs in the mid-80s. Lows in the mid-60s.

Sunday. Partly cloudy. Hot with highs around 90. Sunday night. Mostly clear with a slight chance of showers and thunderstorms. Lows in the lower 70s. Chance of rain 20%. For Monday. Partly cloudy. A slight chance of showers and thunderstorms through early afternoon, then a chance of showers and thunderstorms late in the afternoon. Hot with highs in the lower 90s. Chance of rain 30%. Monday night. Partly cloudy with a chance of showers with a slight chance of thunderstorms through the late overnight, then mostly clear with a slight chance of showers toward daybreak. Lows in the upper 60s. Chance of rain 30%. For Tuesday. Mostly sunny through early afternoon, then becoming partly cloudy. Highs in the upper 80s. The 8 to 14 day outlook for Wednesday, July 29th through Tuesday, August 4th, calls for temperatures to be above normal and precipitation to be below normal. Normal highs for the period are around 85 degrees, and normal lows are around 65. The normal precipitation total for the 7 days is around 0.80 inches. The ultraviolet index for Indianapolis on Wednesday will be 10. The Environmental Protection Agency categorizes an index of 10 as very high exposure to ultraviolet radiation. At 7 p.m., at Indianapolis, it was partly sunny. The temperature was 84 degrees, the dew point 66, and the relative humidity 54%. The wind was northwest at 15 miles an hour, gusting to 24. The barometric pressure was 29.76 inches and rising. Around central Indiana, it was sunny, with a temperature of 84 at Muncie and 84 at Eagle Creek Air Park. It was mostly sunny, with a temperature of 82 at Zionsville and 85 at Shelbyville. At Anderson, it was partly sunny, with a temperature of 83. Elsewhere across Indiana, skies ranged from sunny to mostly sunny. It was 79 at South Bend, 81 at Fort Wayne, and 83 at Lafayette. Terre Haute reported 84, Bloomington reported 84, and Evansville reported 90. Just outside Indiana, at Champaign, it was sunny, with a temperature of 81. It was mostly sunny, with a temperature of 83 at Chicago, and 82 at Cincinnati. It was partly sunny, with a temperature of 85 at Dayton, 87 at St. Louis, and 83 at Louisville. Once again, at Indianapolis it was 84 degrees with partly sunny skies. The Indianapolis climate summary is of 7 p.m., July 21, 2026. So far today the high temperature has been 91 degrees. The normal high is 85. So far today the low temperature has been 73 degrees. The normal low is 67. A trace of precipitation has fallen, which brings the monthly total to 0.71 inches. This is 2.48 inches below the normal amount of 3.19 inches for July. The total precipitation for the year now stands at 26.53 inches, which is 0.06 inches above normal. No snow has fallen, which brings the monthly total to 0.0 inches. The total snowfall since July 1st still stands at 0.0 inches. The record high for tomorrow is 106, which occurred in 1901, and the record low is 49, which occurred in 1947. Sunset tonight is at 9:08 p.m. Sunrise tomorrow is at 6:35 a.m. This is NOAA All Hazards Radio KEC 74 in Indianapolis. And now a look at your forecast for Indianapolis and central Indiana. Tonight, partly cloudy through the late overnight, then clearing. Lows in the lower 60s. North winds around 10 miles an hour. For Wednesday, mostly sunny through early afternoon, then becoming partly cloudy. Not as warm with highs in the mid-70s. North winds around 10 miles an hour. Wednesday night, clear. Lows in the mid-50s. North winds 5 to 10 miles an hour. For Thursday, mostly sunny. Highs in the upper 70s. Northeast winds around 5 miles an hour. Once again, the forecast for tonight. Partly cloudy through the late overnight, then clearing. Lows in the lower 60s. North winds around 10 miles an hour. Now here is the

Sunday night. Mostly clear with a slight chance of showers and thunderstorms. Lows in the lower 70s. Chance of rain 20%. For Monday, partly cloudy. A slight chance of showers and thunderstorms through early afternoon, then a chance of showers and thunderstorms late in the afternoon. Hot with highs in the lower 90s. Chance of rain 30%. Monday night. Partly cloudy with a chance of showers with a slight chance of thunderstorms through the late overnight, then mostly clear with a slight chance of showers toward daybreak. Lows in the upper 60s. Chance of rain 30%. For Tuesday. Mostly sunny through early afternoon, then becoming partly cloudy. Highs in the upper 80s. The 8 to 14 day outlook for Wednesday, July 29th through Tuesday, August 4th, calls for temperatures to be above normal and precipitation to be below normal. Normal highs for the period are around 85 degrees, and normal lows are around 65. The normal precipitation total for the 7 days is around 0.80 inches. The ultraviolet index for Indianapolis on Wednesday will be 10. The Environmental Protection Agency categorizes an index of 10 as very high exposure to ultraviolet radiation. At 7 p.m., at Indianapolis, it was partly sunny. The temperature was 84 degrees, the dew point 66, and the relative humidity 54%. The wind was northwest at 15 miles an hour, gusting to 24. The barometric pressure was 29.76 inches and rising. Around central Indiana, it was sunny, with a temperature of 84 at Muncie and 84 at Eagle Creek Air Park. It was mostly sunny, with a temperature of 82 at Zionsville and 85 at Shelbyville. At Anderson, it was partly sunny, with a temperature of 83. Elsewhere across Indiana, skies ranged from sunny to mostly sunny. It was 79 at South Bend, 81 at Fort Wayne, and 83 at Lafayette. Terre Haute reported 84, Bloomington reported 84, and Evansville reported 90. Just outside Indiana, at Champaign, it was sunny, with a temperature of 81. It was mostly sunny, with a temperature of 83 at Chicago, and 82 at Cincinnati. It was partly sunny, with a temperature of 85 at Dayton, 87 at St. Louis, and 83 at Louisville. Once again, at Indianapolis it was 84 degrees with partly sunny skies. The Indianapolis climate summary is of 7 p.m., July 21, 2026. So far today the high temperature has been 91 degrees. The normal high is 85. So far today the low temperature has been 73 degrees. The normal low is 67. A trace of precipitation has fallen, which brings the monthly total to 0.71 inches. This is 2.48 inches below the normal amount of 3.19 inches for July. The total precipitation for the year now stands at 26.53 inches, which is 0.06 inches above normal. No snow has fallen, which brings the monthly total to 0.0 inches. The total snowfall since July 1st still stands at 0.0 inches. The record high for tomorrow is 106, which occurred in 1901, and the record low is 49, which occurred in 1947. Sunset tonight is at 9:08 p.m. Sunrise tomorrow is at 6:35 a.m. This is NOAA All Hazards Radio KEC-74 in Indianapolis. And now a look at your forecast for Indianapolis and central Indiana. Tonight, partly cloudy through the late overnight, then clearing. Lows in the lower 60s. North winds around 10 miles an hour. For Wednesday, mostly sunny through early afternoon, then becoming partly cloudy. Not as warm with highs in the mid-70s. North winds around 10 miles an hour. Wednesday night, clear. Lows in the mid-50s. North winds 5 to 10 miles an hour. For Thursday, mostly sunny. Highs in the upper 70s. Northeast winds around 5 miles an hour. Once again, the forecast for tonight. Partly cloudy through the late overnight, then clearing. Lows in the lower 60s. North winds around 10 miles an hour. Taking a look at the 3 through 7 day forecast for Indianapolis and central Indiana. Thursday night,

partly cloudy. Lows in the upper 50s. Northeast winds around 5 miles an hour. For Friday and Friday night, partly cloudy. Highs in the upper 70s. Lows in the lower 60s. Saturday and Saturday night, mostly clear. Highs in the mid 80s. Lows in the mid 60s. For Sunday, partly cloudy. Hot with highs around 90. Sunday night, mostly clear with a slight chance of showers and thunderstorms. Lows in the lower 70s. Chance of rain 20%. For Monday, partly cloudy. A slight chance of showers and thunderstorms through early afternoon, then a chance of showers and thunderstorms late in the afternoon. Hot with highs in the lower 90s. Chance of rain 30%. Monday night, partly cloudy with a chance of showers with a slight chance of thunderstorms through the late overnight, then mostly clear with a slight chance of showers toward daybreak. Lows in the upper 60s. Chance of rain 30%. For Tuesday, mostly sunny through early afternoon, then becoming partly cloudy. Highs in the upper 80s. The 8 to 14 day outlook for Wednesday, July 29th through Tuesday, August 4th, calls for temperatures to be above normal and precipitation to be below normal. Normal highs for the period are around 85 degrees and normal lows are around 65. The normal precipitation total for the 7 days is around 0.80 inches. The ultraviolet index for Indianapolis on Wednesday will be 10. The Environmental Protection Agency categorizes an index of 10 as very high exposure to ultraviolet radiation. At 7 p.m. at Indianapolis, it was partly sunny. The temperature was 84 degrees, the dew point 66, and the relative humidity 54%. The wind was northwest at 15 miles an hour, gusting to 24. The barometric pressure was 29.76 inches and rising. Around central Indiana, it was sunny, with a temperature of 84 at Muncie and 84 at Eagle Creek Air Park. It was mostly sunny, with a temperature of 82 at Zionsville and 85 at Shelbyville. At Anderson, it was partly sunny, with a temperature of 83. Elsewhere across Indiana, skies ranged from sunny to mostly sunny. It was 79 at South Bend, 81 at Fort Wayne, and 83 at Lafayette. Terre Haute reported 84, Bloomington reported 84, and Evansville reported 90. Just outside Indiana, at Champaign, it was sunny, with a temperature of 81. It was mostly sunny, with a temperature of 83 at Chicago, and 82 at Cincinnati. It was partly sunny, with a temperature of 85 at Dayton, 87 at St. Louis, and 83 at Louisville. Once again, at Indianapolis it was 84 degrees with partly sunny skies. The Indianapolis climate summary is of 7 p.m., July 21, 2026. So far today the high temperature has been 91 degrees. The normal high is 85. So far today the low temperature has been 73 degrees. The normal low is 67. A trace of precipitation has fallen, which brings the monthly total to 0.71 inches. This is 2.48 inches below the normal amount of 3.19 inches for July. The total precipitation for the year now stands at 26.53 inches, which is 0.06 inches above normal. No snow has fallen, which brings the monthly total to 0.0 inches. The total snowfall since July 1st still stands at 0.0 inches. The record high for tomorrow is 106, which occurred in 1901, and the record low is 49, which occurred in 1947. Sunset tonight is at 9:08 p.m. Sunrise tomorrow is at 6:35 a.m. The current time is 7:53 p.m. Eastern Daylight Time. This is NOAA All Hazards Radio KEC 74 in Indianapolis. And now a look at your forecast for Indianapolis and central Indiana. Tonight, partly cloudy through the late overnight, then clearing. Lows in the lower 60s. North winds around 10 miles an hour. For Wednesday, mostly sunny through early afternoon, then becoming partly cloudy. Not as warm with highs in the mid 70s. North winds around 10 miles an hour. Wednesday night,

clear. Lows in the mid-50s. North winds 5 to 10 miles an hour. For Thursday, mostly sunny. Highs in the upper 70s. Northeast winds around 5 miles an hour. Once again, the forecast for tonight. Partly cloudy through the late overnight, then clearing. Lows in the lower 60s. North winds around 10 miles an hour. Taking a look at the 3 through 7 day forecast for Indianapolis and central Indiana. Thursday night. Partly cloudy. Lows in the upper 50s. Northeast winds around 5 miles an hour. For Friday and Friday night. Partly cloudy. Highs in the upper 70s. Lows in the lower 60s. Saturday and Saturday night. Mostly clear. Highs in the mid-80s. Lows in the mid-60s. For Sunday, partly cloudy. Hot with highs around 90. Sunday night, mostly clear with a slight chance of showers and thunderstorms. Lows in the lower 70s. Chance of rain 20%. For Monday, partly cloudy. A slight chance of showers and thunderstorms through early afternoon, then a chance of showers and thunderstorms late in the afternoon. Hot with highs in the lower 90s. Chance of rain 30%. Monday night. Partly cloudy with a chance of showers with a slight chance of thunderstorms through the late overnight, then mostly clear with a slight chance of showers toward daybreak. Lows in the upper 60s. Chance of rain 30%. For Tuesday. Mostly sunny through early afternoon, then becoming partly cloudy. Highs in the upper 80s. The 8 to 14 day outlook for Wednesday, July 29th through Tuesday, August 4th, calls for temperatures to be above normal and precipitation to be below normal. Normal highs for the period are around 85 degrees, and normal lows are around 65. The normal precipitation total for the 7 days is around 0.80 inches. The ultraviolet index for Indianapolis on Wednesday will be 10. The Environmental Protection Agency categorizes an index of 10 as very high exposure to ultraviolet radiation. At 7 p.m. at Indianapolis, it was partly sunny. The temperature was 84 degrees, the dew point 66, and the relative humidity 54%. The wind was northwest at 15 miles an hour, gusting to 24. The barometric pressure was 29.76 inches and rising. Around central Indiana, it was sunny, with a temperature of 84 at Muncie and 84 at Eagle Creek Air Park. It was mostly sunny, with a temperature of 82 at Zionsville and 85 at Shelbyville. At Anderson, it was partly sunny, with a temperature of 83. Elsewhere across Indiana, skies ranged from sunny to mostly sunny. It was 79 at South Bend, 81 at Fort Wayne, and 83 at Lafayette. Terre Haute reported 84, Bloomington reported 84, and Evansville reported 90. Just outside Indiana, at Champaign, it was sunny, with a temperature of 81. It was mostly sunny, with a temperature of 83 at Chicago and 82 at Cincinnati. It was partly sunny, with a temperature of 85 at Dayton, 87 at St. Louis, and 83 at Louisville. Once again, at Indianapolis, it was 84 degrees with partly sunny skies. The Indianapolis climate summary is of 7 p.m., July 21, 2026. So far today, the high temperature has been 91 degrees. The normal high is 85. So far today, the low temperature has been 73 degrees. The normal low is 67. A trace of precipitation has fallen, which brings the monthly total to 0.71 inches. This is 2.48 inches below the normal amount of 3.19 inches for July. The total precipitation for the year now stands at 26.53 inches, which is 0.06 inches above normal. No snow has fallen, which brings the monthly total to 0.0 inches. The total snowfall since July 1st still stands at 0.0 inches. The record high for tomorrow is 106, which occurred in 1901, and the record low is 49, which occurred in 1947. Sunset tonight is at 9:08 p.m. Sunrise tomorrow is at 6:35 a.m. This is NOAA All Hazards Radio KEC 74 in Indianapolis.

And now a look at your forecast for Indianapolis and central Indiana. Tonight, partly cloudy through the late overnight, then clearing. Lows in the lower 60s. North winds around 10 miles an hour. For Wednesday, mostly sunny through early afternoon, then becoming partly cloudy. Not as warm with highs in the mid-70s. North winds around 10 miles an hour. Wednesday night, clear. Lows in the mid-50s. North winds 5 to 10 miles an hour. For Thursday, mostly sunny. Highs in the upper 70s. Northeast winds around 5 miles an hour. Once again, the forecast for tonight. Partly cloudy through the late overnight, then clearing. Lows in the lower 60s. North winds around 10 miles an hour. Taking a look at the 3 through 7 day forecast for Indianapolis and central Indiana. Thursday night, partly cloudy. Lows in the upper 50s. Northeast winds around 5 miles an hour. For Friday and Friday night, partly cloudy. Highs in the upper 70s. Lows in the lower 60s. Saturday and Saturday night, mostly clear. Highs in the mid-80s. Lows in the mid-60s. For Sunday, partly cloudy. Hot with highs around 90. Sunday night, mostly clear with a slight chance of showers and thunderstorms. Lows in the lower 70s. Chance of rain 20%. For Monday, partly cloudy. A slight chance of showers and thunderstorms through early afternoon, then a chance of showers and thunderstorms late in the afternoon. Hot with highs in the lower 90s. Chance of rain 30%. Monday night. Partly cloudy with a chance of showers with a slight chance of thunderstorms through the late overnight, then mostly clear with a slight chance of showers toward daybreak. Lows in the upper 60s. Chance of rain 30%. For Tuesday. Mostly sunny through early afternoon, then becoming partly cloudy. Highs in the upper 80s. The 8 to 14 day outlook for Wednesday, July 29th through Tuesday, August 4th, calls for temperatures to be above normal and precipitation to be below normal. Normal highs for the period are around 85 degrees, and normal lows are around 65. The normal precipitation total for the 7 days is around 0.80 inches. The ultraviolet index for Indianapolis on Wednesday will be 10. The Environmental Protection Agency categorizes an index of 10 as very high exposure to ultraviolet radiation. At 7 p.m. at Indianapolis, it was partly sunny. The temperature was 84 degrees, the dew point 66, and the relative humidity 54%. The wind was northwest at 15 miles an hour, gusting to 24. The barometric pressure was 29.76 inches and rising. Around central Indiana, it was sunny, with a temperature of 84 at Muncie and 84 at Eagle Creek Air Park. It was mostly sunny, with a temperature of 82 at Zionsville and 85 at Shelbyville. At Anderson, it was partly sunny, with a temperature of 83. Elsewhere across Indiana, skies ranged from sunny to mostly sunny. It was 79 at South Bend, 81 at Fort Wayne, and 83 at Lafayette. Terre Haute reported 84, Bloomington reported 84, and Evansville reported 90. Just outside Indiana, at Champaign, it was sunny, with a temperature of 81. It was mostly sunny, with a temperature of 83 at Chicago, and 82 at Cincinnati. It was partly sunny, with a temperature of 85 at Dayton, 87 at St. Louis, and 83 at Louisville. Once again, at Indianapolis it was 84 degrees with partly sunny skies. Now here is the hazardous weather outlook for central Indiana. For the period through tonight, no hazardous weather is expected at this time. And now the extended outlook for the period Wednesday through Monday. No hazardous weather is expected at this time. Spotter information statement, spotter activation is not expected. The Indianapolis climate summary is of 7 p.m., July 21, 2026. So far today the high temperature has been 91 degrees. The normal high is 85. So far today the low temperature has been 73 degrees. The normal low is